70s. South winds around 5 miles per hour. Thursday, mostly sunny. A chance of showers and thunderstorms in the afternoon. Highs in the lower 90s. Southwest winds around 5 miles per hour. Chance of rain 50%. Heat index values up to 103. Thursday night, mostly cloudy with a chance of thunderstorms. A chance of showers. Humid with lows in the mid-70s. Southwest winds around 5 miles per hour. Chance of rain 50%. Heat index values up to 102 early in the evening. Friday, partly sunny. A chance of showers with a slight chance of thunderstorms in the morning, then showers and thunderstorms likely in the afternoon. Humid with highs in the upper 80s. Southwest winds around 5 miles per hour. Chance of rain 70%. Friday night, showers likely. Thunderstorms likely, mainly in the evening. Humid with lows in the lower 70s. Northeast winds around 5 miles per hour, becoming southwest after midnight. Chance of rain 70%. Saturday, partly sunny with a chance of showers. A slight chance of thunderstorms in the morning, then a chance of thunderstorms in the afternoon. Highs in the upper 80s. Chance of rain 50%. Saturday night, partly cloudy. A chance of showers with a slight chance of thunderstorms in the evening, then a slight chance of showers after midnight. Lows around 70. Chance of rain 50%. Sunday, mostly sunny with a slight chance of showers. A slight chance of thunderstorms in the afternoon. Highs in the upper 80s. Chance of rain 20%. Sunday night through Tuesday, mostly clear. Lows around 70. Highs in the upper 80s. Tuesday night, clear. Lows in the lower 70s. Wednesday, sunny. Highs in the lower 90s. Heat index values up to 100. At 6 p.m. at Lambert Field in St. Louis, it was mostly sunny with a temperature of 87 degrees. The dew point was 71, giving us a relative humidity of 58%, producing a heat index of 93. The wind was south at 5 miles an hour, and the pressure was 29.97 inches and falling. Elsewhere in the metro area, in Chesterfield, it was mostly sunny and the temperature was 88. In Belleville, it was 85 degrees. In Cahokia, it was cloudy and 85 degrees. In St. Charles, it was sunny and 88. Across the region, it was mostly sunny in Columbia, Missouri, with a temperature of 88. In Quincy, it was sunny and 87 degrees. In Kansas City, it was mostly sunny and the temperature was 89. It was sunny in Springfield, Missouri, with a temperature of 88. In Rolla, it was sunny and the temperature was 87. In Farmington, it was 85 degrees. It was cloudy in Cape Girardeau, with 81 degrees. It was partly sunny in Springfield, Illinois, with a temperature of 86. Once again in St. Louis, it was mostly sunny. The temperature was 87 degrees and the wind was south at 5 miles an hour. The St. Louis climate summary for this evening, as of 4 p.m., July 8, 2026. Today's high temperature of 87 degrees occurred at 12:48 p.m. The normal high is 90. The record high is 101 degrees, which was set in 1980. Today's low temperature of 73 degrees occurred at 3:51 a.m. The normal low is 71. The record low is 56 degrees, which was set in 1891. A trace of precipitation fell today, which brings the monthly total to 1.73 inches. The total precipitation for the season since June 1st now stands at 8.21 inches, and the total precipitation for the year is now 26.88 inches. The normal high temperature for tomorrow is 90 degrees, and the normal low is 71. The record high for tomorrow is 103, which occurred in 1936, and the record low is 54, which occurred in 1961. Sunset tonight is at 8:29 p.m. Sunrise tomorrow is at 5:45 a.m. The current time
is 7:08 p.m. Central Daylight Time. 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This program originates from the National Weather Service Forecast Office in St. Louis, Missouri, and serves parts of East Central Missouri and Southwest Illinois, including the St. Louis metro area and surrounding counties. Tonight, mostly clear. Lows in the lower 70s. South winds around 5 miles per hour. Thursday, mostly sunny. A chance of showers and thunderstorms in the afternoon. Highs in the lower 90s. Southwest winds around 5 miles per hour. Chance of rain 50%. Heat index values up to 103. Thursday night, mostly cloudy with a chance of thunderstorms. A chance of showers. Humid with lows in the mid-70s. Southwest winds around 5 miles per hour. Chance of rain 50%. Heat index values up to 100 too early in the evening. Friday, partly sunny. A chance of showers with a slight chance of thunderstorms in the morning, then showers and thunderstorms likely in the afternoon. Humid with highs in the upper 80s. Southwest winds around 5 miles per hour. Chance of rain 70%. Friday night, showers likely. Thunderstorms likely, mainly in the evening. Humid with lows in the lower 70s. Northeast winds around 5 miles per hour, becoming southwest after midnight. Chance of rain 70%. Saturday, partly sunny with a chance of showers. A slight chance of thunderstorms in the morning, then a chance of thunderstorms in the afternoon. Highs in the upper 80s. Chance of rain 50%. Saturday night, partly cloudy. A chance of showers with a slight chance of thunderstorms in the evening, then a slight chance of showers after midnight. Lows around 70. Chance of rain 50%. Sunday, mostly sunny with a slight chance of showers. A slight chance of thunderstorms in the afternoon. Highs in the upper 80s. Chance of rain 20%. Sunday night through Tuesday, mostly clear. Lows around 70. Highs in the upper 80s. Tuesday night, clear. Lows in the lower 70s. Wednesday, sunny. Highs in the lower 90s. Heat index values up to 100. At 7 p.m. at Lambert Field in St. Louis, it was mostly sunny with a temperature of 86 degrees. The dew point was 71, giving us a relative humidity of 60%, producing a heat index of 91. The wind was south at 5 miles an hour, and the pressure was 29.95 inches and falling. Elsewhere in the metro area, in Chesterfield it was sunny and the temperature was 87. In Belleville it was 83 degrees. In Cahokia, it was partly sunny and 86 degrees. In St. Charles, it was sunny and 88. Across the region, it was sunny in Columbia, Missouri, with a temperature of 86. In Quincy, it was sunny and 86 degrees. In Kansas City, it was sunny and the temperature was 88. It was sunny in Springfield, Missouri, with a temperature of 88. In Rolla, it was sunny and the temperature was 86. In Farmington, it was 84 degrees. It was partly sunny in Cape Girardeau, with 81 degrees. It was mostly sunny in Springfield, Illinois, with a temperature of 84. Once again in St. Louis, it was mostly sunny. The temperature was 86 degrees and the wind was south at 5 miles an hour. The St. Louis climate summary for this evening, as of 4 p.m., July 8, 2026. Today's high temperature of 87 degrees occurred at 12:48 p.m. The normal high is 90. The record high is 101 degrees, which was set in 1980. Today's low temperature of 73 degrees occurred at 3:51 a.m. The normal low is 71. The record low is 56 degrees, which was set in 1891. A trace of precipitation fell today, which brings the monthly total to 1.73 inches. The total precipitation for the season since June 1st now
stands at 8.21 inches, and the total precipitation for the year is now 26.88 inches. The normal high temperature for tomorrow is 90 degrees, and the normal low is 71. The record high for tomorrow is 103, which occurred in 1936, and the record low is 54, which occurred in 1961. Sunset tonight is at 8:29 p.m. Sunrise tomorrow is at 5:45 a.m. The current time is 7:13 p.m. Central Daylight Time. 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Tonight, mostly clear. Lows in the lower 70s. South winds around 5 miles per hour. Thursday, mostly sunny. A chance of showers and thunderstorms in the afternoon. Highs in the lower 90s. Southwest winds around 5 miles per hour. Chance of rain 50%. Heat index values up to 103. Thursday night, mostly cloudy with a chance of thunderstorms. A chance of showers. Humid with lows in the mid-70s. Southwest winds around 5 miles per hour. Chance of rain 50%. Heat index values up to 102 early in the evening. Friday, partly sunny. A chance of showers with a slight chance of thunderstorms in the morning, then showers and thunderstorms likely in the afternoon. Humid with highs in the upper 80s. Southwest winds around 5 miles per hour. Chance of rain 70%. Friday night, showers likely. Thunderstorms likely, mainly in the evening. Humid with lows in the lower 70s. Northeast winds around 5 miles per hour, becoming southwest after midnight. Chance of rain 70%. Saturday, partly sunny with a chance of showers. A slight chance of thunderstorms in the morning, then a chance of thunderstorms in the afternoon. Highs in the upper 80s. Chance of rain 50%. Saturday night, partly cloudy. A chance of showers with a slight chance of thunderstorms in the evening, then a slight chance of showers after midnight. Lows around 70. Chance of rain 50%. Sunday, mostly sunny with a slight chance of showers. A slight chance of thunderstorms in the afternoon. Highs in the upper 80s. Chance of rain 20%. Sunday night through Tuesday, mostly clear. Lows around 70. Highs in the upper 80s. Tuesday night, clear. Lows in the lower 70s. Wednesday, sunny. Highs in the lower 90s. Heat index values up to 100. At 7 p.m. at Lambert Field in St. Louis, it was mostly sunny with a temperature of 86 degrees. The dew point was 71, giving us a relative humidity of 60%, producing a heat index of 91. The wind was south at 5 miles an hour, and the pressure was 29.95 inches and falling. Elsewhere in the metro area, in Chesterfield it was sunny and the temperature was 87. In Belleville it was 83 degrees. In Cahokia, it was partly sunny and 86 degrees. In St. Charles, it was sunny and 88. Across the region, it was sunny in Columbia, Missouri, with a temperature of 86. In Quincy, it was sunny and 86 degrees. In Kansas City, it was sunny and the temperature was 88. It was sunny in Springfield, Missouri, with a temperature of 88. In Rolla, it was sunny and the temperature was 86. In Farmington, it was 84 degrees. It was partly sunny in Cape Girardeau, with 81 degrees. It was mostly sunny in Springfield, Illinois, with a temperature of 84. Once again in St. Louis, it was mostly sunny. The temperature was 86 degrees and the wind was south at 5 miles an hour. The St. Louis climate summary for this evening, as of 4 p.m., July 8, 2026. Today's high temperature of 87 degrees occurred at
12:48 p.m. The normal high is 90. The record high is 101 degrees, which was set in 1980. Today's low temperature of 73 degrees occurred at 3:51 a.m. The normal low is 71. The record low is 56 degrees, which was set in 1891. A trace of precipitation fell today, which brings the monthly total to 1.73 inches. The total precipitation for the season since June 1st now stands at 8.21 inches, and the total precipitation for the year is now 26.88 inches. The normal high temperature for tomorrow is 90 degrees, and the normal low is 71. The record high for tomorrow is 103, which occurred in 1936, and the record low is 54, which occurred in 1961. Sunset tonight is at 8:29 p.m. Sunrise tomorrow is at 5:45 a.m. The current time is 7:19 p.m. Central Daylight Time. 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Tonight, mostly clear. Lows in the lower 70s. South winds around 5 miles per hour. Thursday, mostly sunny. A chance of showers and thunderstorms in the afternoon. Highs in the lower 90s. Southwest winds around 5 miles per hour. Chance of rain 50%. Heat index values up to 103. Thursday night, mostly cloudy with a chance of thunderstorms. A chance of showers. Humid with lows in the mid-70s. Southwest winds around 5 miles per hour. Chance of rain 50%. Heat index values up to 102 early in the evening. Friday, partly sunny. A chance of showers with a slight chance of thunderstorms in the morning, then showers and thunderstorms likely in the afternoon. Humid with highs in the upper 80s. Southwest winds around 5 miles per hour. Chance of rain 70%. Friday night, showers likely. Thunderstorms likely, mainly in the evening. Humid with lows in the lower 70s. Northeast winds around 5 miles per hour, becoming southwest after midnight. Chance of rain 70%. Saturday, partly sunny with a chance of showers. A slight chance of thunderstorms in the morning, then a chance of thunderstorms in the afternoon. Highs in the upper 80s. Chance of rain 50%. Saturday night, partly cloudy. A chance of showers with a slight chance of thunderstorms in the evening, then a slight chance of showers after midnight. Lows around 70. Chance of rain 50%. Sunday, mostly sunny with a slight chance of showers. A slight chance of thunderstorms in the afternoon. Highs in the upper 80s. Chance of rain 20%. Sunday night through Tuesday, mostly clear. Lows around 70. Highs in the upper 80s. Tuesday night, clear. Lows in the lower 70s. Wednesday, sunny. Highs in the lower 90s. Heat index values up to 100. At 7 p.m. at Lambert Field in St. Louis, it was mostly sunny with a temperature of 86 degrees. The dew point was 71, giving us a relative humidity of 60%, producing a heat index of 91. The wind was south at 5 miles an hour, and the pressure was 29.95 inches and falling. Elsewhere in the metro area, in Chesterfield it was sunny and the temperature was 87. In Belleville it was 83 degrees. In Cahokia, it was partly sunny and 86 degrees. In St. Charles, it was sunny and 88. Across the region, it was sunny in Columbia, Missouri, with a temperature of 86. In Quincy, it was sunny and 86 degrees. In Kansas City, it was sunny and the temperature was 88. It was sunny in Springfield, Missouri, with a temperature of 88. In Rolla, it was sunny and the temperature was 86. In Farmington, it was 86.
84 degrees. It was partly sunny in Cape Girardeau, with 81 degrees. It was mostly sunny in Springfield, Illinois, with a temperature of 84. Once again in St. Louis, it was mostly sunny. The temperature was 86 degrees and the wind was south at 5 miles an hour. The St. Louis climate summary for this evening, as of 4 p.m., July 8, 2026. Today's high temperature of 87 degrees occurred at 12:48 p.m. The normal high is 90. The record high is 101 degrees, which was set in 1980. Today's low temperature of 73 degrees occurred at 3:51 a.m. The normal low is 71. The record low is 56 degrees, which was set in 1891. A trace of precipitation fell today, which brings the monthly total to 1.73 inches. The total precipitation for the season since June 1st now stands at 8.21 inches, and the total precipitation. It was partly

Record high is 101 degrees, which was set in 1980. Today's low temperature of 73 degrees occurred at 3:51 a.m. The normal low is 71. The record low is 56 degrees, which was set in 1891. A trace of precipitation fell today, which brings the monthly total to 1.73 inches. The total precipitation for the season since June 1st now stands at 8.21 inches, and the total precipitation for the year is now 26.88 inches. The normal high temperature for tomorrow is 90 degrees, and the normal low is 71. The record high for tomorrow is 103, which occurred in 1936, and the record low is 54, which occurred in 1961. Sunset tonight is at 8:29 p.m. Sunrise tomorrow is at 5:45 a.m. The current time is 7:24 p.m. Central Daylight Time. 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This program originates from the National Weather Service Forecast Office in St. Louis, Missouri, and serves parts of East Central Missouri and Southwest Illinois, including the St. Louis metro area and surrounding counties. Tonight, mostly clear. Lows in the lower 70s. South winds around 5 miles per hour. Thursday, mostly sunny. A chance of showers and thunderstorms in the afternoon. Highs in the lower 90s. Southwest winds around 5 miles per hour. Chance of rain 50%. Heat index values up to 103. Thursday night, mostly cloudy with a chance of thunderstorms. A chance of showers. Humid with lows in the mid-70s. Southwest winds around 5 miles per hour. Chance of rain 50%. Heat index values up to 102 early in the evening. Friday, partly sunny. A chance of showers with a slight chance of thunderstorms in the morning, then showers and thunderstorms likely in the afternoon. Humid with highs in the upper 80s. Southwest winds around 5 miles per hour. Chance of rain 70%. Friday night, showers likely. Thunderstorms likely, mainly in the evening. Humid with lows in the lower 70s. Northeast winds around 5 miles per hour, becoming southwest after midnight. Chance of rain 70%. Saturday, partly sunny with a chance of showers. A slight chance of thunderstorms in the morning, then a chance of thunderstorms in the afternoon. Highs in the upper 80s. Chance of rain 50%. Saturday night, partly cloudy. A chance of showers with a slight chance of thunderstorms in the evening, then a slight chance of showers after midnight. Lows around 70. Chance of rain 50%. Sunday, mostly sunny with a slight chance of showers. A slight chance of thunderstorms in the afternoon. Highs in the upper 80s. Chance of rain 20%. Sunday night through Tuesday, mostly clear. Lows around 70. Highs in the upper 80s. Tuesday night, clear. Lows in the lower 70s. Wednesday, sunny. Highs in the lower 90s. Heat index values up to 100. At 7 p.m. at Lambert Field in St. Louis, it was mostly sunny with a temperature of 86 degrees. The dew point was 71, giving us a relative humidity of 60%, producing a heat index of 91. The wind was south at 5 miles an hour, and the pressure was 29.95 inches and falling. Elsewhere in the metro area, in Chesterfield it was sunny and the temperature was 87. In Belleville it was 83 degrees. In Cahokia, it was partly sunny and 86 degrees. In St. Charles, it was sunny and 88. Across the region, it was sunny in Columbia, Missouri, with a temperature of 86. In Quincy, it was sunny and 86 degrees. In Kansas City, it was sunny and the temperature was 88. It was sunny in Springfield, Missouri, with a temperature of 88. In Rolla, it was sunny and the temperature was 86. In Farmington, it was 84 degrees. It was partly sunny in Cape Girardeau.

81 degrees. It was mostly sunny in Springfield, Illinois, with a temperature of 84. Once again in St. Louis, it was mostly sunny. The temperature was 86 degrees and the wind was south at 5 miles an hour. The St. Louis climate summary for this evening as of 4 p.m., July 8, 2026. Today's high temperature of 87 degrees occurred at 12:48 p.m. The normal high is 90. The record high is 101 degrees, which was set in 1980. Today's low temperature of 73 degrees occurred at 3:51 a.m. The normal low is 71. The record low is 56 degrees, which was set in 1891. A trace of precipitation fell today, which brings the monthly total to 1.73 inches. The total precipitation for the season since June 1st now stands at 8.21 inches, and the total precipitation for the year is now 26.88 inches. The normal high temperature for tomorrow is 90 degrees, and the normal low is 71. The record high for tomorrow is 103, which occurred in 1936, and the record low is 54, which occurred in 1961. Sunset tonight is at 8:29 p.m. Sunrise tomorrow is at 5:45 a.m. The current time is 7:30 p.m. Central Daylight Time. 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This program originates from the National Weather Service Forecast Office in St. Louis, Missouri, and serves parts of East Central Missouri and Southwest Illinois, including the St. Louis metro area and surrounding counties. Tonight, mostly clear. Lows in the lower 70s. South winds around 5 miles per hour. Thursday, mostly sunny. A chance of showers and thunderstorms in the afternoon. Highs in the lower 90s. Southwest winds around 5 miles per hour. Chance of rain 50%. Heat index values up to 103. Thursday night, mostly cloudy with a chance of thunderstorms. A chance of showers. Humid with lows in the mid-70s. Southwest winds around 5 miles per hour. Chance of rain 50%. Heat index values up to 102 early in the evening. Friday, partly sunny. A chance of showers with a slight chance of thunderstorms in the morning, then showers and thunderstorms likely in the afternoon. Humid with highs in the upper 80s. Southwest winds around 5 miles per hour. Chance of rain 70%. Friday night, showers likely. Thunderstorms likely, mainly in the evening. Humid with lows in the lower 70s. Northeast winds around 5 miles per hour, becoming southwest after midnight. Chance of rain 70%. Saturday, partly sunny with a chance of showers. A slight chance of thunderstorms in the morning, then a chance of thunderstorms in the afternoon. Highs in the upper 80s. Chance of rain 50%. Saturday night, partly cloudy. A chance of showers with a slight chance of thunderstorms in the evening, then a slight chance of showers after midnight. Lows around 70. Chance of rain 50%. Sunday, mostly sunny with a slight chance of showers. A slight chance of thunderstorms in the afternoon. Highs in the upper 80s. Chance of rain 20%. Sunday night through Tuesday, mostly clear. Lows around 70. Highs in the upper 80s. Tuesday night, clear. Lows in the lower 70s. Wednesday, sunny. Highs in the lower 90s. Heat index values up to 100. At 7 p.m. at Lambert Field in St. Louis, it was mostly sunny with a temperature of 86 degrees. The dew point was 71, giving us a relative humidity of 60%, producing a heat index of 91. The wind was south at 5 miles an hour, and the pressure was 29.95 inches and falling. Elsewhere in the metro area, in Chesterfield it was sunny and the temperature was 87. In Belleville it was 83 degrees. In Cahokia, it was partly sunny and 86 degrees. In St.
Charles, it was sunny and 88. Across the region, it was sunny in Columbia, Missouri, with a temperature of 86. In Quincy, it was sunny and 86 degrees. In Kansas City, it was sunny and the temperature was 88. It was sunny in Springfield, Missouri, with a temperature of 88. In Rolla, it was sunny and the temperature was 86. In Farmington, it was 84 degrees. It was partly sunny in Cape Girardeau, with 81 degrees. It was mostly sunny in Springfield, Illinois, with a temperature of 84. Once again in St. Louis, it was mostly sunny. The temperature was 86 degrees and the wind was south at 5 miles an hour. The St. Louis climate summary for this evening, as of 4 p.m., July 8, 2026. Today's high temperature of 87 degrees occurred at 12:48 p.m. The normal high is 90. The record high is 101 degrees, which was set in 1980. Today's low temperature of 73 degrees occurred at 3:51 a.m. The normal low is 71. The record low is 56 degrees, which was set in 1891. A trace of precipitation fell today, which brings the monthly total to 1.73 inches. The total precipitation for the season since June 1st now stands at 8.21 inches, and the total precipitation for the year is now 26.88 inches. The normal high temperature for tomorrow is 90 degrees, and the normal low is 71. The record high for tomorrow is 103, which occurred in 1936, and the record low is 54, which occurred in 1961. Sunset tonight is at 8:29 p.m. Sunrise tomorrow is at 5:45 a.m. The current time is 7:35 p.m. Central Daylight Time. 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Tonight, mostly clear. Lows in the lower 70s. South winds around 5 miles per hour. Thursday, mostly sunny. A chance of showers and thunderstorms in the afternoon. Highs in the lower 90s. Southwest winds around 5 miles per hour. Chance of rain 50%. Heat index values up to 103. Thursday night, mostly cloudy with a chance of thunderstorms. A chance of showers. Humid with lows in the mid-70s. Southwest winds around 5 miles per hour. Chance of rain 50%. Heat index values up to 102 early in the evening. Friday, partly sunny. A chance of showers with a slight chance of thunderstorms in the morning, then showers and thunderstorms likely in the afternoon. Humid with highs in the upper 80s. Southwest winds around 5 miles per hour. Chance of rain 70%. Friday night, showers likely. Thunderstorms likely, mainly in the evening. Humid with lows in the lower 70s. Northeast winds around 5 miles per hour, becoming southwest after midnight. Chance of rain 70%. Saturday, partly sunny with a chance of showers. A slight chance of thunderstorms in the morning, then a chance of thunderstorms in the afternoon. Highs in the upper 80s. Chance of rain 50%. Saturday night, partly cloudy. A chance of showers with a slight chance of thunderstorms in the evening, then a slight chance of showers after midnight. Lows around 70. Chance of rain 50%. Sunday, mostly sunny with a slight chance of showers. A slight chance of thunderstorms in the afternoon. Highs in the upper 80s. Chance of rain 20%. Sunday night through Tuesday, mostly clear. Lows around 70. Highs in the upper 80s. Tuesday night, clear. Lows in the lower 70s. Wednesday, sunny. Highs in the lower 90s. Heat index values up to 100.
at 7 p.m. at Lambert Field in St. Louis. It was mostly sunny with a temperature of 86 degrees. The dew point was 71, giving us a relative humidity of 60%, producing a heat index of 91. The wind was south at 5 miles an hour, and the pressure was 29.95 inches and falling. Elsewhere in the metro area, in Chesterfield, it was sunny and the temperature was 87. In Belleville, it was 83 degrees. In Cahokia, it was partly sunny and 86 degrees. In St. Charles, it was sunny and 88. Across the region, it was sunny in Columbia, Missouri, with a temperature of 86. In Quincy, it was sunny and 86 degrees. In Kansas City, it was sunny and the temperature was 88. It was sunny in Springfield, Missouri, with a temperature of 88. In Rolla, it was sunny and the temperature was 86. In Farmington, it was 84 degrees. It was partly sunny in Cape Girardeau, with 81 degrees. It was mostly sunny in Springfield, Illinois, with a temperature of 84. Once again in St. Louis, it was mostly sunny. The temperature was 86 degrees and the wind was south at 5 miles an hour. The St. Louis climate summary for this evening, as of 4 p.m., July 8, 2026. Today's high temperature of 87 degrees occurred at 12:48 p.m. The normal high is 90. The record high is 101 degrees, which was set in 1980. Today's low temperature of 73 degrees occurred at 3:51 a.m. The normal low is 71. The record low is 56 degrees, which was set in 1891. A trace of precipitation fell today, which brings the monthly total to 1.73 inches. The total precipitation for the season since June 1st now stands at 8.21 inches, and the total precipitation for the year is now 26.88 inches. The normal high temperature for tomorrow is 90 degrees, and the normal low is 71. The record high for tomorrow is 103, which occurred in 1936, and the record low is 54, which occurred in 1961. Sunset tonight is at 8:29 p.m. Sunrise tomorrow is at 5:45 a.m. The current time is 7:41 p.m. Central Daylight Time. 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Tonight, mostly clear. Lows in the lower 70s. South winds around 5 miles per hour. Thursday, mostly sunny. A chance of showers and thunderstorms in the afternoon. Highs in the lower 90s. Southwest winds around 5 miles per hour. Chance of rain 50%. Heat index values up to 103. Thursday night, mostly cloudy with a chance of thunderstorms. A chance of showers. Humid with lows in the mid-70s. Southwest winds around 5 miles per hour. Chance of rain 50%. Heat index values up to 102 early in the evening. Friday, partly sunny. A chance of showers with a slight chance of thunderstorms in the morning, then showers and thunderstorms likely in the afternoon. Humid with highs in the upper 80s. Southwest winds around 5 miles per hour. Chance of rain 70%. Friday night, showers likely. Thunderstorms likely, mainly in the evening. Humid with lows in the lower 70s. Northeast winds around 5 miles per hour, becoming southwest after midnight. Chance of rain 70%. Saturday, partly sunny with a chance of showers. A slight chance of thunderstorms in the morning, then a chance of thunderstorms in the afternoon. Highs in the upper 80s. Chance of rain 50%. Saturday night, partly cloudy. A chance of showers with a slight chance of thunderstorms in the evening, then a slight chance of showers after midnight. Lows around 70. Chance of rain 50%.
Sunday, mostly sunny with a slight chance of showers. A slight chance of thunderstorms in the afternoon. Highs in the upper 80s. Chance of rain 20%. Sunday night through Tuesday, mostly clear. Lows around 70. Highs in the upper 80s. Tuesday night, clear. Lows in the lower 70s. Wednesday, sunny. Highs in the lower 90s. Heat index values up to 100. At 7 p.m. at Lambert Field in St. Louis, it was mostly sunny with a temperature of 86 degrees. The dew point was 71, giving us a relative humidity of 60%, producing a heat index of 91. The wind was south at 5 miles an hour, and the pressure was 29.95 inches and falling. Elsewhere in the metro area, in Chesterfield, it was sunny and the temperature was 87. In Belleville, it was 83 degrees. In Cahokia, it was partly sunny and 86 degrees. In St. Charles, it was sunny and 88. Across the region, it was sunny in Columbia, Missouri, with a temperature of 86. In Quincy, it was sunny and 86 degrees. In Kansas City, it was sunny and the temperature was 88. It was sunny in Springfield, Missouri, with a temperature of 88. In Rolla, it was sunny and the temperature was 86. In Farmington, it was 84 degrees. It was partly sunny in Cape Girardeau, with 81 degrees. It was mostly sunny in Springfield, Illinois, with a temperature of 84. Once again in St. Louis, it was mostly sunny. The temperature was 86 degrees and the wind was south at 5 miles an hour. The St. Louis climate summary for this evening, as of 4 p.m., July 8, 2026. Today's high temperature of 87 degrees occurred at 12:48 p.m. The normal high is 90. The record high is 101 degrees, which was set in 1980. Today's low temperature of 73 degrees occurred at 3:51 a.m. The normal low is 71. The record low is 56 degrees, which was set in 1891. A trace of precipitation fell today, which brings the monthly total to 1.73 inches. The total precipitation for the season since June 1st now stands at 8.21 inches, and the total precipitation for the year is now 26.88 inches. The normal high temperature for tomorrow is 90 degrees, and the normal low is 71. The record high for tomorrow is 103, which occurred in 1936, and the record low is 54, which occurred in 1961. Sunset tonight is at 8:29 p.m. Sunrise tomorrow is at 5:45 a.m. The current time is 7:46 p.m. Central Daylight Time. 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This program originates from the National Weather Service Forecast Office in St. Louis, Missouri, and serves parts of East Central Missouri and Southwest Illinois, including the St. Louis metro area and surrounding counties. Tonight, mostly clear. Lows in the lower 70s. South winds around 5 miles per hour. Thursday, mostly sunny. A chance of showers and thunderstorms in the afternoon. Highs in the lower 90s. Southwest winds around 5 miles per hour. Chance of rain 50%. Heat index values up to 103. Thursday night, mostly cloudy with a chance of thunderstorms. A chance of showers. Humid with lows in the mid-70s. Southwest winds around 5 miles per hour. Chance of rain 50%. Heat index values up to 100 too early in the evening. Friday, partly sunny. A chance of showers with a slight chance of thunderstorms in the morning, then showers and thunderstorms likely in the afternoon. Humid with highs in the upper 80s. Southwest winds around 5 miles per hour. Chance of rain 70%. Friday night, showers likely. Thunderstorms likely, mainly in the evening. Humid with lows in the lower 70s. Northeast winds around 5 miles per hour, becoming southwest after midnight.
chance of rain 70%. Saturday, partly sunny with a chance of showers. A slight chance of thunderstorms in the morning, then a chance of thunderstorms in the afternoon. Highs in the upper 80s. Chance of rain 50%. Saturday night, partly cloudy. A chance of showers with a slight chance of thunderstorms in the evening, then a slight chance of showers after midnight. Lows around 70. Chance of rain 50%. Sunday, mostly sunny with a slight chance of showers. A slight chance of thunderstorms in the afternoon. Highs in the upper 80s. Chance of rain 20%. Sunday night through Tuesday, mostly clear. Lows around 70. Highs in the upper 80s. Tuesday night, clear. Lows in the lower 70s. Wednesday, sunny. Highs in the lower 90s. Heat index values up to 100. At 7 p.m. at Lambert Field in St. Louis, it was mostly sunny with a temperature of 86 degrees. The dew point was 71, giving us a relative humidity of 60%, producing a heat index of 91. The wind was south at 5 miles an hour, and the pressure was 29.95 inches and falling. Elsewhere in the metro area, in Chesterfield it was sunny and the temperature was 87. In Belleville it was 83 degrees. In Cahokia, it was partly sunny and 86 degrees. In St. Charles it was sunny and 88. Across the region, it was sunny in Columbia, Missouri, with a temperature of 86. In Quincy it was sunny and 86 degrees. In Kansas City it was sunny and the temperature was 88. It was sunny in Springfield, Missouri, with a temperature of 88. In Rolla, it was sunny and the temperature was 86. In Farmington, it was 84 degrees. It was partly sunny in Cape Girardeau, with 81 degrees. It was mostly sunny in Springfield, Illinois, with a temperature of 84. Once again in St. Louis, it was mostly sunny. The temperature was 86 degrees and the wind was south at 5 miles an hour. The St. Louis climate summary for this evening, as of 4 p.m., July 8, 2026. Today's high temperature of 87 degrees occurred at 12:48 p.m. The normal high is 90. The record high is 101 degrees, which was set in 1980. Today's low temperature of 73 degrees occurred at 3:51 a.m. The normal low is 71. The record low is 56 degrees, which was set in 1891. A trace of precipitation fell today, which brings the monthly total to 1.73 inches. The total precipitation for the season since June 1st now stands at 8.21 inches, and the total precipitation for the year is now 26.88 inches. The normal high temperature for tomorrow is 90 degrees, and the normal low is 71. The record high for tomorrow is 103, which occurred in 1936, and the record low is 54, which occurred in 1961. Sunset tonight is at 8:29 p.m. Sunrise tomorrow is at 5:45 a.m. The current time is 7:52 p.m. Central Daylight Time. 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Tonight, mostly clear. Lows in the lower 70s. South winds around 5 miles per hour. Thursday, mostly sunny. A chance of showers and thunderstorms in the afternoon. Highs in the lower 90s. Southwest winds around 5 miles per hour. Chance of rain 50%. Heat index values up to 103. Thursday night, mostly cloudy with a chance of thunderstorms. A chance of showers. Humid with lows in the mid-70s. Southwest winds around 5 miles per hour. Chance of rain 50%. Heat index values up to 102 early in the evening. Friday, partly sunny.
a chance of showers with a slight chance of thunderstorms in the morning, then showers and thunderstorms likely in the afternoon. Humid with highs in the upper 80s. Southwest winds around 5 miles per hour. Chance of rain 70%. Friday night, showers likely. Thunderstorms likely, mainly in the evening. Humid with lows in the lower 70s. Northeast winds around 5 miles per hour, becoming southwest after midnight. Chance of rain 70%. Saturday, partly sunny with a chance of showers. A slight chance of thunderstorms in the morning, then a chance of thunderstorms in the afternoon. Highs in the upper 80s. Chance of rain 50%. Saturday night, partly cloudy. A chance of showers with a slight chance of thunderstorms in the evening, then a slight chance of showers after midnight. Lows around 70. Chance of rain 50%. Sunday, mostly sunny with a slight chance of showers. A slight chance of thunderstorms in the afternoon. Highs in the upper 80s. Chance of rain 20%. Sunday night through Tuesday, mostly clear. Lows around 70. Highs in the upper 80s. Tuesday night, clear. Lows in the lower 70s. Wednesday, sunny. Highs in the lower 90s. Heat index values up to 100. At 7 p.m. at Lambert Field in St. Louis, it was mostly sunny with a temperature of 86 degrees. The dew point was 71, giving us a relative humidity of 60%, producing a heat index of 91. The wind was south at 5 miles an hour, and the pressure was 29.95 inches and falling. Elsewhere in the metro area, in Chesterfield it was sunny and the temperature was 87. In Belleville it was 83 degrees. In Cahokia, it was partly sunny and 86 degrees. In St. Charles it was sunny and 88. Across the region, it was sunny in Columbia, Missouri, with a temperature of 86. In Quincy it was sunny and 86 degrees. In Kansas City it was sunny and the temperature was 88. It was sunny in Springfield, Missouri, with a temperature of 88. In Rolla, it was sunny and the temperature was 86. In Farmington, it was 84 degrees. It was partly sunny in Cape Girardeau, with 81 degrees. It was mostly sunny in Springfield, Illinois, with a temperature of 84. Once again in St. Louis, it was mostly sunny. The temperature was 86 degrees and the wind was south at 5 miles an hour. The St. Louis climate summary for this evening, as of 4 p.m., July 8, 2026. Today's high temperature of 87 degrees occurred at 12:48 p.m. The normal high is 90. The record high is 101 degrees, which was set in 1980. Today's low temperature of 73 degrees occurred at 3:51 a.m. The normal low is 71. The record low is 56 degrees, which was set in 1891. A trace of precipitation fell today, which brings the monthly total to 1.73 inches. The total precipitation for the season since June 1st now stands at 8.21 inches, and the total precipitation for the year is now 26.88 inches. The normal high temperature for tomorrow is 90 degrees, and the normal low is 71. The record high for tomorrow is 103, which occurred in 1936, and the record low is 54, which occurred in 1961. Sunset tonight is at 8:29 p.m. Sunrise tomorrow is at 5:45 a.m. The current time is 7:57 p.m. Central Daylight Time. 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This program originates from the National Weather Service Forecast Office in St. Louis, Missouri, and serves parts of East Central Missouri and Southwest Illinois, including the St. Louis metro area and surrounding counties. Tonight, mostly clear. Lows in the lower 70s. South winds around 5 miles per hour. Thursday, mostly sunny. A chance of showers and thunderstorms in the afternoon. Highs in the lower 90s.
southwest winds around 5 miles per hour. Chance of rain 50%. Heat index values up to 103. Thursday night, mostly cloudy with a chance of thunderstorms. A chance of showers. Humid with lows in the mid-70s. Southwest winds around 5 miles per hour. Chance of rain 50%. Heat index values up to 102 early in the evening. Friday, partly sunny. A chance of showers with a slight chance of thunderstorms in the morning, then showers and thunderstorms likely in the afternoon. Humid with highs in the upper 80s. Southwest winds around 5 miles per hour. Chance of rain 70%. Friday night, showers likely. Thunderstorms likely, mainly in the evening. Humid with lows in the lower 70s. Northeast winds around 5 miles per hour, becoming southwest after midnight. Chance of rain 70%. Saturday, partly sunny with a chance of showers. A slight chance of thunderstorms in the morning, then a chance of thunderstorms in the afternoon. Highs in the upper 80s. Chance of rain 50%. Saturday night, partly cloudy. A chance of showers with a slight chance of thunderstorms in the evening, then a slight chance of showers after midnight. Lows around 70. Chance of rain 50%. Sunday, mostly sunny with a slight chance of showers. A slight chance of thunderstorms in the afternoon. Highs in the upper 80s. Chance of rain 20%. Sunday night through Tuesday, mostly clear. Lows around 70. Highs in the upper 80s. Tuesday night, clear. Lows in the lower 70s. Wednesday, sunny. Highs in the lower 90s. Heat index values up to 100. At 7 p.m. at Lambert Field in St. Louis, it was mostly sunny with a temperature of 86 degrees. The dew point was 71, giving us a relative humidity of 60%, producing a heat index of 91. The wind was south at 5 miles an hour, and the pressure was 29.95 inches and falling. Elsewhere in the metro area, in Chesterfield it was sunny and the temperature was 87. In Belleville it was 83 degrees. In Cahokia, it was partly sunny and 86 degrees. In St. Charles it was sunny and 88. Across the region, it was sunny in Columbia, Missouri, with a temperature of 86. In Quincy it was sunny and 86 degrees. In Kansas City, it was sunny and the temperature was 88. It was sunny in Springfield, Missouri, with a temperature of 88. In Rolla, it was sunny and the temperature was 86. In Farmington, it was 84 degrees. It was partly sunny in Cape Girardeau, with 81 degrees. It was mostly sunny in Springfield, Illinois, with a temperature of 84. Once again in St. Louis, it was mostly sunny, the temperature was 86 degrees and the wind was south at 5 miles an hour. The St. Louis climate summary for this evening, as of 4 p.m., July 8, 2026. Today's high temperature of 87 degrees occurred at 12:48 p.m. The normal high is 90. The record high is 101 degrees, which was set in 1980. Today's low temperature of 73 degrees occurred at 3:51 a.m. The normal low is 71. The record low is 56 degrees, which was set in 1891. A trace of precipitation fell today, which brings the monthly total to 1.73 inches. The total precipitation for the season since June 1st now stands at 8.21 inches, and the total precipitation for the year is now 26.88 inches. The normal high temperature for tomorrow is 90 degrees, and the normal low is 71. The record high for tomorrow is 103, which occurred in 1936, and the record low is 54, which occurred in 1961. Sunset tonight is at 8:29 p.m. Sunrise tomorrow is at 5:45 a.m. The current time is 8:03 p.m. Central Daylight Time. 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
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Tonight, mostly clear. Lows in the lower 70s. South winds around 5 miles per hour. Thursday, mostly sunny. A chance of showers and thunderstorms in the afternoon. Highs in the lower 90s. Southwest winds around 5 miles per hour. Chance of rain 50%. Heat index values up to 103. Thursday night, mostly cloudy with a chance of thunderstorms. A chance of showers. Humid with lows in the mid-70s. Southwest winds around 5 miles per hour. Chance of rain 50%. Heat index values up to 102 early in the evening. Friday, partly sunny. A chance of showers with a slight chance of thunderstorms in the morning, then showers and thunderstorms likely in the afternoon. Humid with highs in the upper 80s. Southwest winds around 5 miles per hour. Chance of rain 70%. Friday night, showers likely. Thunderstorms likely, mainly in the evening. Humid with lows in the lower 70s. Northeast winds around 5 miles per hour, becoming southwest after midnight. Chance of rain 70%. Saturday, partly sunny with a chance of showers. A slight chance of thunderstorms in the morning, then a chance of thunderstorms in the afternoon. Highs in the upper 80s. Chance of rain 50%. Saturday night, partly cloudy. A chance of showers with a slight chance of thunderstorms in the evening, then a slight chance of showers after midnight. Lows around 70. Chance of rain 50%. Sunday, mostly sunny with a slight chance of showers. A slight chance of thunderstorms in the afternoon. Highs in the upper 80s. Chance of rain 20%. Sunday night through Tuesday, mostly clear. Lows around 70. Highs in the upper 80s. Tuesday night, clear. Lows in the lower 70s. Wednesday, sunny. Highs in the lower 90s. Heat index values up to 100. At 7 p.m. at Lambert Field in St. Louis, it was mostly sunny with a temperature of 86 degrees. The dew point was 71, giving us a relative humidity of 60%, producing a heat index of 91. The wind was south at 5 miles an hour, and the pressure was 29.95 inches and falling. Elsewhere in the metro area, in Chesterfield it was sunny and the temperature was 87. In Belleville it was 83 degrees. In Cahokia, it was partly sunny and 86 degrees. In St. Charles, it was sunny and 88. Across the region, it was sunny in Columbia, Missouri, with a temperature of 86. In Quincy, it was sunny and 86 degrees. In Kansas City, it was sunny and the temperature was 88. It was sunny in Springfield, Missouri, with a temperature of 88. In Rolla, it was sunny and the temperature was 86. In Farmington, it was 84 degrees. It was partly sunny in Cape Girardeau, with 81 degrees. It was mostly sunny in Springfield, Illinois, with a temperature of 84. Once again in St. Louis, it was mostly sunny. The temperature was 86 degrees and the wind was south at 5 miles an hour. The St. Louis climate summary for this evening, as of 4 p.m., July 8, 2026. Today's high temperature of 87 degrees occurred at 12:48 p.m. The normal high is 90. The record high is 101 degrees, which was set in 1980. Today's low temperature of 73 degrees occurred at 3:51 a.m. The normal low is 71. The record low is 56 degrees, which was set in 1891. A trace of precipitation fell today, which brings the monthly total to 1.73 inches. The total precipitation for the season since June 1st now stands at 8.21 inches, and the total precipitation for the year is now 26.88 inches. The normal high temperature for tomorrow is 90 degrees, and the normal low is 71.
The record high for tomorrow is 103, which occurred in 1936, and the record low is 54, which occurred in 1961. Sunset tonight is at 8:29 p.m. Sunrise tomorrow is at 5:45 a.m. The current time is 8:09 p.m. Central Daylight Time. 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This program originates from the National Weather Service Forecast Office in St. Louis, Missouri, and serves parts of East Central Missouri and Southwest Illinois, including the St. Louis metro area and surrounding counties. Tonight, mostly clear. Lows in the lower 70s. South winds around 5 miles per hour. Thursday, mostly sunny. A chance of showers and thunderstorms in the afternoon. Highs in the lower 90s. Southwest winds around 5 miles per hour. Chance of rain 50%. Heat index values up to 103. Thursday night, mostly cloudy with a chance of thunderstorms. A chance of showers. Humid with lows in the mid-70s. Southwest winds around 5 miles per hour. Chance of rain 50%. Heat index values up to 102 early in the evening. Friday, partly sunny. A chance of showers with a slight chance of thunderstorms in the morning, then showers and thunderstorms likely in the afternoon. Humid with highs in the upper 80s. Southwest winds around 5 miles per hour. Chance of rain 70%. Friday night, showers likely. Thunderstorms likely, mainly in the evening. Humid with lows in the lower 70s. Northeast winds around 5 miles per hour, becoming southwest after midnight. Chance of rain 70%. Saturday, partly sunny with a chance of showers. A slight chance of thunderstorms in the morning, then a chance of thunderstorms in the afternoon. Highs in the upper 80s. Chance of rain 50%. Saturday night, partly cloudy. A chance of showers with a slight chance of thunderstorms in the evening, then a slight chance of showers after midnight. Lows around 70. Chance of rain 50%. Sunday, mostly sunny with a slight chance of showers. A slight chance of thunderstorms in the afternoon. Highs in the upper 80s. Chance of rain 20%. Sunday night through Tuesday, mostly clear. Lows around 70. Highs in the upper 80s. Tuesday night, clear. Lows in the lower 70s. Wednesday, sunny. Highs in the lower 90s. Heat index values up to 100. At 8 p.m. at Lambert Field in St. Louis, it was partly cloudy with a temperature of 85 degrees. The dew point was 71, giving us a relative humidity of 63%. The wind was south at 8 miles an hour, and the pressure was 29.94 inches and falling. Elsewhere in the metro area, in Chesterfield, it was clear and the temperature was 83. In Belleville, it was 82 degrees. In Cahokia, it was clear and 83 degrees. In St. Charles, it was clear and 85. Across the region, it was clear in Columbia, Missouri, with a temperature of 82. In Quincy, it was clear and 82 degrees. In Kansas City, it was partly cloudy and the temperature was 84. It was clear in Springfield, Missouri, with a temperature of 84. In Rolla, it was clear and the temperature was 84. In Farmington, it was 82 degrees. It was partly cloudy in Cape Girardeau, with 79 degrees. It was clear in Springfield, Illinois, with a temperature of 82. Once again in St. Louis, it was partly cloudy, the temperature was 85 degrees and the wind was south at 8 miles an hour. The St. Louis climate summary for this evening, as of 4 p.m., July 8, 2026. Today's high temperature of 87 degrees occurred at 12:48 p.m. The normal high is 90. The record high is 101 degrees, which was set in 1980. Today's low temperature of 73 degrees occurred at 3:51 a.m. The normal low is 71.
The record low is 56 degrees, which was set in 1891. A trace of precipitation falls today, which brings the monthly total to 1.73 inches. The total precipitation for the season since June 1st now stands at 8.21 inches, and the total precipitation for the year is now 26.88 inches. The normal high temperature for tomorrow is 90 degrees, and the normal low is 71. The record high for tomorrow is 103, which occurred in 1936, and the record low is 54, which occurred in 1961. Sunset tonight is at 8:29 p.m. Sunrise tomorrow is at 5:45 a.m. The current time is 8:14 p.m. Central Daylight Time. 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Tonight, mostly clear. Lows in the lower 70s. South winds around 5 miles per hour. Thursday, mostly sunny. A chance of showers and thunderstorms in the afternoon. Highs in the lower 90s. Southwest winds around 5 miles per hour. Chance of rain 50%. Heat index values up to 103. Thursday night, mostly cloudy with a chance of thunderstorms. A chance of showers. Humid with lows in the mid-70s. Southwest winds around 5 miles per hour. Chance of rain 50%. Heat index values up to 100 too early in the evening. Friday, partly sunny. A chance of showers with a slight chance of thunderstorms in the morning, then showers and thunderstorms likely in the afternoon. Humid with highs in the upper 80s. Southwest winds around 5 miles per hour. Chance of rain 70%. Friday night, showers likely. Thunderstorms likely, mainly in the evening. Humid with lows in the lower 70s. Northeast winds around 5 miles per hour, becoming southwest after midnight. Chance of rain 70%. Saturday, partly sunny with a chance of showers. A slight chance of thunderstorms in the morning, then a chance of thunderstorms in the afternoon. Highs in the upper 80s. Chance of rain 50%. Saturday night, partly cloudy. A chance of showers with a slight chance of thunderstorms in the evening, then a slight chance of showers after midnight. Lows around 70. Chance of rain 50%. Sunday, mostly sunny with a slight chance of showers. A slight chance of thunderstorms in the afternoon. Highs in the upper 80s. Chance of rain 20%. Sunday night through Tuesday, mostly clear. Lows around 70. Highs in the upper 80s. Tuesday night, clear. Lows in the lower 70s. Wednesday, sunny. Highs in the lower 90s. Heat index values up to 100. At 8 p.m. at Lambert Field in St. Louis, it was partly cloudy with a temperature of 85 degrees. The dew point was 71, giving us a relative humidity of 63%. The wind was south at 8 miles an hour, and the pressure was 29.94 inches and falling. Elsewhere in the metro area, in Chesterfield, it was clear and the temperature was 83. In Belleville, it was 82 degrees. In Cahokia, it was clear and 83 degrees. In St. Charles, it was clear and 85. Across the region, it was clear in Columbia, Missouri, with a temperature of 82. In Quincy, it was clear and 82 degrees. In Kansas City, it was partly cloudy and the temperature was 84. It was clear in Springfield, Missouri, with a temperature of 84. In Rolla, it was clear and the temperature was 84. In Farmington, it was 82 degrees. It was partly cloudy in Cape Girardeau, with 79 degrees. It was clear in Springfield, Illinois, with a temperature of 82. Once again in St. Louis, it was partly cloudy. The temperature was 85 degrees and the wind was south at 8 miles an hour.
the St. Louis. Climate summary for this evening as of 4 p.m., July 8, 2026. Today's high temperature of 87 degrees occurred at 12:48 p.m. The normal high is 90. The record high is 101 degrees, which was set in 1980. Today's low temperature of 73 degrees occurred at 3:51 a.m. The normal low is 71. The record low is 56 degrees, which was set in 1891. A trace of precipitation fell today, which brings the monthly total to 1.73 inches. The total precipitation for the season since June 1st now stands at 8.21 inches, and the total precipitation for the year is now 26.88 inches. The normal high temperature for tomorrow is 90 degrees, and the normal low is 71. The record high for tomorrow is 103, which occurred in 1936, and the record low is 54, which occurred in 1961. Sunset tonight is at 8:29 p.m. Sunrise tomorrow is at 5:45 a.m. The current time is 8:19 p.m. Central Daylight Time. 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Tonight, mostly clear. Lows in the lower 70s. South winds around 5 miles per hour. Thursday, mostly sunny. A chance of showers and thunderstorms in the afternoon. Highs in the lower 90s. Southwest winds around 5 miles per hour. Chance of rain 50%. Heat index values up to 103. Thursday night, mostly cloudy with a chance of thunderstorms. A chance of showers. Humid with lows in the mid-70s. Southwest winds around 5 miles per hour. Chance of rain 50%. Heat index values up to 100 too early in the evening. Friday, partly sunny. A chance of showers with a slight chance of thunderstorms in the morning, then showers and thunderstorms likely in the afternoon. Humid with highs in the upper 80s. Southwest winds around 5 miles per hour. Chance of rain 70%. Friday night, showers likely. Thunderstorms likely, mainly in the evening. Humid with lows in the lower 70s. Northeast winds around 5 miles per hour, becoming southwest after midnight. Chance of rain 70%. Saturday, partly sunny with a chance of showers. A slight chance of thunderstorms in the morning, then a chance of thunderstorms in the afternoon. Highs in the upper 80s. Chance of rain 50%. Saturday night, partly cloudy. A chance of showers with a slight chance of thunderstorms in the evening, then a slight chance of showers after midnight. Lows around 70. Chance of rain 50%. Sunday, mostly sunny with a slight chance of showers. A slight chance of thunderstorms in the afternoon. Highs in the upper 80s. Chance of rain 20%. Sunday night through Tuesday, mostly clear. Lows around 70. Highs in the upper 80s. Tuesday night, clear. Lows in the lower 70s. Wednesday, sunny. Highs in the lower 90s. Heat index values up to 100. At 8 p.m. at Lambert Field in St. Louis, it was partly cloudy with a temperature of 85 degrees. The dew point was 71, giving us a relative humidity of 63%. The wind was south at 8 miles an hour, and the pressure was 29.94 inches and falling. Elsewhere in the metro area, in Chesterfield, it was clear and the temperature was 83. In Belleville, it was 82 degrees. In Cahokia, it was clear and 83 degrees. In St. Charles, it was clear and 85. Across the region, it was clear in Columbia, Missouri, with a temperature of 82. In Quincy, it was clear and 82 degrees. In Kansas City, it was partly cloudy and the temperature was 84.
It was clear in Springfield, Missouri, with a temperature of 84. In Rolla, it was clear and the temperature was 84. In Farmington, it was 82 degrees. It was partly cloudy in Cape Girardeau, with 79 degrees. It was clear in Springfield, Illinois, with a temperature of 82. Once again in St. Louis, it was partly cloudy. The temperature was 85 degrees and the wind was south at 8 miles an hour. The St. Louis climate summary for this evening, as of 4 p.m., July 8, 2026. Today's high temperature of 87 degrees occurred at 12:48 p.m. The normal high is 90. The record high is 101 degrees, which was set in 1980. Today's low temperature of 73 degrees occurred at 3:51 a.m. The normal low is 71. The record low is 56 degrees, which was set in 1891. A trace of precipitation fell today, which brings the monthly total to 1.73 inches. The total precipitation for the season since temperature was 84. In Farmington, it was

The normal high is 90. The record high is 101 degrees, which was set in 1980. Today's low temperature of 73 degrees occurred at 3:51 a.m. The normal low is 71. The record low is 56 degrees, which was set in 1891. A trace of precipitation fell today, which brings the monthly total to 1.73 inches. The total precipitation for the season since June 1st now stands at 8.21 inches, and the total precipitation for the year is now 26.88 inches. The normal high temperature for tomorrow is 90 degrees, and the normal low is 71. The record high for tomorrow is 103, which occurred in 1936, and the record low is 54, which occurred in 1961. Sunset tonight is at 8:29 p.m. Sunrise tomorrow is at 5:45 a.m. The current time is 8:25 p.m. Central Daylight Time. 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Tonight, mostly clear. Lows in the lower 70s. South winds around 5 miles per hour. Thursday, mostly sunny. A chance of showers and thunderstorms in the afternoon. Highs in the lower 90s. Southwest winds around 5 miles per hour. Chance of rain 50%. Heat index values up to 103. Thursday night, mostly cloudy with a chance of thunderstorms. A chance of showers. Humid with lows in the mid-70s. Southwest winds around 5 miles per hour. Chance of rain 50%. Heat index values up to 102 early in the evening. Friday, partly sunny. A chance of showers with a slight chance of thunderstorms in the morning, then showers and thunderstorms likely in the afternoon. Humid with highs in the upper 80s. Southwest winds around 5 miles per hour. Chance of rain 70%. Friday night, showers likely. Thunderstorms likely, mainly in the evening. Humid with lows in the lower 70s. Northeast winds around 5 miles per hour, becoming southwest after midnight. Chance of rain 70%. Saturday, partly sunny with a chance of showers. A slight chance of thunderstorms in the morning, then a chance of thunderstorms in the afternoon. Highs in the upper 80s. Chance of rain 50%. Saturday night, partly cloudy. A chance of showers with a slight chance of thunderstorms in the evening, then a slight chance of showers after midnight. Lows around 70. Chance of rain 50%. Sunday, mostly sunny with a slight chance of showers. A slight chance of thunderstorms in the afternoon. Highs in the upper 80s. Chance of rain 20%. Sunday night through Tuesday, mostly clear. Lows around 70. Highs in the upper 80s. Tuesday night, clear. Lows in the lower 70s. Wednesday, sunny. Highs in the lower 90s. Heat index values up to 100. At 8 p.m. at Lambert Field in St. Louis, it was partly cloudy with a temperature of 85 degrees. The dew point was 71, giving us a relative humidity of 63%. The wind was south at 8 miles an hour, and the pressure was 29.94 inches and falling. Elsewhere in the metro area, in Chesterfield, it was clear and the temperature was 83. In Belleville, it was 82 degrees. In Cahokia, it was clear and 83 degrees. In St. Charles, it was clear and 85. Across the region, it was clear in Columbia, Missouri, with a temperature of 82. In Quincy, it was clear and 82 degrees. In Kansas City, it was partly cloudy and the temperature was 84. It was clear in Springfield, Missouri, with a temperature of 84. In Rolla, it was clear and the temperature was 84. In Farmington, it was 82 degrees. It was partly cloudy in Cape Girardeau.

79 degrees. It was clear in Springfield, Illinois, with a temperature of 82. Once again in St. Louis, it was partly cloudy. The temperature was 85 degrees and the wind was south at 8 miles an hour. The St. Louis climate summary for this evening, as of 4 p.m., July 8, 2026. Today's high temperature of 87 degrees occurred at 12:48 p.m. The normal high is 90. The record high is 101 degrees, which was set in 1980. Today's low temperature of 73 degrees occurred at 3:51 a.m. The normal low is 71. The record low is 56 degrees, which was set in 1891. A trace of precipitation fell today, which brings the monthly total to 1.73 inches. The total precipitation for the season since June 1st now stands at 8.21 inches, and the total precipitation for the year is now 26.88 inches. The normal high temperature for tomorrow is 90 degrees, and the normal low is 71. The record high for tomorrow is 103, which occurred in 1936, and the record low is 54, which occurred in 1961. Sunset tonight is at 8:29 p.m. Sunrise tomorrow is at 5:45 a.m. The current time is 8:30 p.m. Central Daylight Time. 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Tonight, mostly clear. Lows in the lower 70s. South winds around 5 miles per hour. Thursday, mostly sunny. A chance of showers and thunderstorms in the afternoon. Highs in the lower 90s. Southwest winds around 5 miles per hour. Chance of rain 50%. Heat index values up to 103. Thursday night, mostly cloudy with a chance of thunderstorms. A chance of showers. Humid with lows in the mid-70s. Southwest winds around 5 miles per hour. Chance of rain 50%. Heat index values up to 102 early in the evening. Friday, partly sunny. A chance of showers with a slight chance of thunderstorms in the morning, then showers and thunderstorms likely in the afternoon. Humid with highs in the upper 80s. Southwest winds around 5 miles per hour. Chance of rain 70%. Friday night, showers likely. Thunderstorms likely, mainly in the evening. Humid with lows in the lower 70s. Northeast winds around 5 miles per hour, becoming southwest after midnight. Chance of rain 70%. Saturday, partly sunny with a chance of showers. A slight chance of thunderstorms in the morning, then a chance of thunderstorms in the afternoon. Highs in the upper 80s. Chance of rain 50%. Saturday night, partly cloudy. A chance of showers with a slight chance of thunderstorms in the evening, then a slight chance of showers after midnight. Lows around 70. Chance of rain 50%. Sunday, mostly sunny with a slight chance of showers. A slight chance of thunderstorms in the afternoon. Highs in the upper 80s. Chance of rain 20%. Sunday night through Tuesday, mostly clear. Lows around 70. Highs in the upper 80s. Tuesday night, clear. Lows in the lower 70s. Wednesday, sunny. Highs in the lower 90s. Heat index values up to 100. At 8 p.m. at Lambert Field in St. Louis, it was partly cloudy with a temperature of 85 degrees. The dew point was 71, giving us a relative humidity of 63%. The wind was south at 8 miles an hour, and the pressure was 29.94 inches and falling. Elsewhere in the metro area, in Chesterfield, it was clear and the temperature was 83. In Belleville, it was 82 degrees. In Cahokia, it was clear and 83 degrees. In St. Charles, it was clear and 85. Across
region, it was clear in Columbia, Missouri, with a temperature of 82. In Quincy, it was clear and 82 degrees. In Kansas City, it was partly cloudy and the temperature was 84. It was clear in Springfield, Missouri, with a temperature of 84. In Rolla, it was clear and the temperature was 84. In Farmington, it was 82 degrees. It was partly cloudy in Cape Girardeau, with 79 degrees. It was clear in Springfield, Illinois, with a temperature of 82. Once again in St. Louis, it was partly cloudy. The temperature was 85 degrees and the wind was south at 8 miles an hour. The current time is 8:35 p.m. Central Daylight Time. 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Tonight, mostly clear. Lows in the lower 70s. South winds around 5 miles per hour. Thursday, mostly sunny. A chance of showers and thunderstorms in the afternoon. Highs in the lower 90s. Southwest winds around 5 miles per hour. Chance of rain 50%. Heat index values up to 103. Thursday night, mostly cloudy with a chance of thunderstorms. A chance of showers. Humid with lows in the mid-70s. Southwest winds around 5 miles per hour. Chance of rain 50%. Heat index values up to 102 early in the evening. Friday, partly sunny. A chance of showers with a slight chance of thunderstorms in the morning, then showers and thunderstorms likely in the afternoon. Humid with highs in the upper 80s. Southwest winds around 5 miles per hour. Chance of rain 70%. Friday night, showers likely. Thunderstorms likely, mainly in the evening. Humid with lows in the lower 70s. Northeast winds around 5 miles per hour, becoming southwest after midnight. Chance of rain 70%. Saturday, partly sunny with a chance of showers. A slight chance of thunderstorms in the morning, then a chance of thunderstorms in the afternoon. Highs in the upper 80s. Chance of rain 50%. Saturday night, partly cloudy. A chance of showers with a slight chance of thunderstorms in the evening, then a slight chance of showers after midnight. Lows around 70. Chance of rain 50%. Sunday, mostly sunny with a slight chance of showers. A slight chance of thunderstorms in the afternoon. Highs in the upper 80s. Chance of rain 20%. Sunday night through Tuesday, mostly clear. Lows around 70. Highs in the upper 80s. Tuesday night, clear. Lows in the lower 70s. Wednesday, sunny. Highs in the lower 90s. Heat index values up to 100. At 8 p.m. at Lambert Field in St. Louis, it was partly cloudy with a temperature of 85 degrees. The dew point was 71, giving us a relative humidity of 63%. The wind was south at 8 miles an hour, and the pressure was 29.94 inches and falling. Elsewhere in the metro area, in Chesterfield, it was clear and the temperature was 83. In Belleville, it was 82 degrees. In Cahokia, it was clear and 83 degrees. In St. Charles, it was clear and 85. Across the region, it was clear in Columbia, Missouri, with a temperature of 82. In Quincy, it was clear and 82 degrees. In Kansas City, it was partly cloudy and the temperature was 84. It was clear in Springfield, Missouri, with a temperature of 84. In Rolla, it was clear and the temperature was 84. In Farmington, it was 82 degrees. It was partly cloudy in Cape Girardeau, with 79 degrees. It was clear in Springfield, Illinois, with a temperature of 82. Once again in St. Louis, it was partly cloudy. The temperature was 85 degrees and the wind was south at 8 miles an hour.
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Tonight, mostly clear. Lows in the lower 70s. South winds around 5 miles per hour. Thursday, mostly sunny. A chance of showers and thunderstorms in the afternoon. Highs in the lower 90s. Southwest winds around 5 miles per hour. Chance of rain 50%. Heat index values up to 103. Thursday night, mostly cloudy with a chance of thunderstorms. A chance of showers. Humid with lows in the mid-70s. Southwest winds around 5 miles per hour. Chance of rain 50%. Heat index values up to 100 too early in the evening. Friday, partly sunny. A chance of showers with a slight chance of thunderstorms in the morning, then showers and thunderstorms likely in the afternoon. Humid with highs in the upper 80s. Southwest winds around 5 miles per hour. Chance of rain 70%. Friday night, showers likely. Thunderstorms likely, mainly in the evening. Humid with lows in the lower 70s. Northeast winds around 5 miles per hour, becoming southwest after midnight. Chance of rain 70%. Saturday, partly sunny with a chance of showers. A slight chance of thunderstorms in the morning, then a chance of thunderstorms in the afternoon. Highs in the upper 80s. Chance of rain 50%. Saturday night, partly cloudy. A chance of showers with a slight chance of thunderstorms in the evening, then a slight chance of showers after midnight. Lows around 70. Chance of rain 50%. Sunday, mostly sunny with a slight chance of showers. A slight chance of thunderstorms in the afternoon. Highs in the upper 80s. Chance of rain 20%. Sunday night through Tuesday, mostly clear. Lows around 70. Highs in the upper 80s. Tuesday night, clear. Lows in the lower 70s. Wednesday, sunny. Highs in the lower 90s. Heat index values up to 100. At 8 p.m. at Lambert Field in St. Louis, it was partly cloudy with a temperature of 85 degrees. The dew point was 71, giving us a relative humidity of 63%. The wind was south at 8 miles an hour, and the pressure was 29.94 inches and falling. Elsewhere in the metro area, in Chesterfield, it was clear and the temperature was 83. In Belleville, it was 82 degrees. In Cahokia, it was clear and 83 degrees. In St. Charles, it was clear and 85. Across the region, it was clear in Columbia, Missouri, with a temperature of 82. In Quincy, it was clear and 82 degrees. In Kansas City, it was partly cloudy and the temperature was 84. It was clear in Springfield, Missouri, with a temperature of 84. In Rolla, it was clear and the temperature was 84. In Farmington, it was 82 degrees. It was partly cloudy in Cape Girardeau, with 79 degrees. It was clear in Springfield, Illinois, with a temperature of 82. Once again in St. Louis, it was partly cloudy. The temperature was 85 degrees and the wind was south at 8 miles an hour. The current time is 8:43 p.m. Central Daylight Time. 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Tonight, mostly clear. Lows in the lower 70s. South winds around 5 miles per hour. Thursday, mostly sunny. A chance of showers and thunderstorms in the afternoon.
highs in the lower 90s. Southwest winds around 5 miles per hour. Chance of rain 50%. Heat index values up to 103. Thursday night, mostly cloudy with a chance of thunderstorms. A chance of showers. Humid with lows in the mid-70s. Southwest winds around 5 miles per hour. Chance of rain 50%. Heat index values up to 102 early in the evening. Friday, partly sunny. A chance of showers with a slight chance of thunderstorms in the morning, then showers and thunderstorms likely in the afternoon. Humid with highs in the upper 80s. Southwest winds around 5 miles per hour. Chance of rain 70%. Friday night, showers likely. Thunderstorms likely, mainly in the evening. Humid with lows in the lower 70s. Northeast winds around 5 miles per hour, becoming southwest after midnight. Chance of rain 70%. Saturday, partly sunny with a chance of showers. A slight chance of thunderstorms in the morning, then a chance of thunderstorms in the afternoon. Highs in the upper 80s. Chance of rain 50%. Saturday night, partly cloudy. A chance of showers with a slight chance of thunderstorms in the evening, then a slight chance of showers after midnight. Lows around 70. Chance of rain 50%. Sunday, mostly sunny with a slight chance of showers. A slight chance of thunderstorms in the afternoon. Highs in the upper 80s. Chance of rain 20%. Sunday night through Tuesday, mostly clear. Lows around 70. Highs in the upper 80s. Tuesday night, clear. Lows in the lower 70s. Wednesday, sunny. Highs in the lower 90s. Heat index values up to 100. At 8 p.m. at Lambert Field in St. Louis, it was partly cloudy with a temperature of 85 degrees. The dew point was 71, giving us a relative humidity of 63%. The wind was south at 8 miles an hour, and the pressure was 29.94 inches and falling. Elsewhere in the metro area, in Chesterfield, it was clear and the temperature was 83. In Belleville, it was 82 degrees. In Cahokia, it was clear and 83 degrees. In St. Charles, it was clear and 85. Across the region, it was clear in Columbia, Missouri, with a temperature of 82. In Quincy, it was clear and 82 degrees. In Kansas City, it was partly cloudy and the temperature was 84. It was clear in Springfield, Missouri, with a temperature of 84. In Rolla, it was clear and the temperature was 84. In Farmington, it was 82 degrees. It was partly cloudy in Cape Girardeau, with 79 degrees. It was clear in Springfield, Illinois, with a temperature of 82. Once again in St. Louis, it was partly cloudy. The temperature was 85 degrees and the wind was south at 8 miles an hour. The current time is 8:47 p.m. Central Daylight Time. 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Tonight, mostly clear. Lows in the lower 70s. South winds around 5 miles per hour. Thursday, mostly sunny. A chance of showers and thunderstorms in the afternoon. Highs in the lower 90s. Southwest winds around 5 miles per hour. Chance of rain 50%. Heat index values up to 103. Thursday night, mostly cloudy with a chance of thunderstorms. A chance of showers. Humid with lows in the mid-70s. Southwest winds around 5 miles per hour. Chance of rain 50%. Heat index values up to 102 early in the evening. Friday, partly sunny. A chance of showers with a slight chance of thunderstorms in the morning, then showers and thunderstorms likely in the afternoon. Humid with highs in upper 80s.
southwest winds around 5 miles per hour. Chance of rain 70%. Friday night, showers likely. Thunderstorms likely, mainly in the evening. Humid with lows in the lower 70s. Northeast winds around 5 miles per hour, becoming southwest after midnight. Chance of rain 70%. Saturday, partly sunny with a chance of showers. A slight chance of thunderstorms in the morning, then a chance of thunderstorms in the afternoon. Highs in the upper 80s. Chance of rain 50%. Saturday night, partly cloudy. A chance of showers with a slight chance of thunderstorms in the evening, then a slight chance of showers after midnight. Lows around 70. Chance of rain 50%. Sunday, mostly sunny with a slight chance of showers. A slight chance of thunderstorms in the afternoon. Highs in the upper 80s. Chance of rain 20%. Sunday night through Tuesday, mostly clear. Lows around 70. Highs in the upper 80s. Tuesday night, clear. Lows in the lower 70s. Wednesday, sunny. Highs in the lower 90s. Heat index values up to 100. At 8 p.m. at Lambert Field in St. Louis, it was partly cloudy with a temperature of 85 degrees. The dew point was 71, giving us a relative humidity of 63%. The wind was south at 8 miles an hour, and the pressure was 29.94 inches and falling. Elsewhere in the metro area, in Chesterfield, it was clear and the temperature was 83. In Belleville, it was 82 degrees. In Cahokia, it was clear and 83 degrees. In St. Charles, it was clear and 85. Across the region, it was clear in Columbia, Missouri, with a temperature of 82. In Quincy, it was clear and 82 degrees. In Kansas City, it was partly cloudy and the temperature was 84. It was clear in Springfield, Missouri, with a temperature of 84. In Rolla, it was clear and the temperature was 84. In Farmington, it was 82 degrees. It was partly cloudy in Cape Girardeau, with 79 degrees. It was clear in Springfield, Illinois, with a temperature of 82. Once again in St. Louis, it was partly cloudy, the temperature was 85 degrees and the wind was south at 8 miles an hour. The current time is 8:52 p.m. Central Daylight Time. 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Tonight, mostly clear. Lows in the lower 70s. South winds around 5 miles per hour. Thursday, mostly sunny. A chance of showers and thunderstorms in the afternoon. Highs in the lower 90s. Southwest winds around 5 miles per hour. Chance of rain 50%. Heat index values up to 103. Thursday night, mostly cloudy with a chance of thunderstorms. A chance of showers. Humid with lows in the mid-70s. Southwest winds around 5 miles per hour. Chance of rain 50%. Heat index values up to 102 early in the evening. Friday, partly sunny. A chance of showers with a slight chance of thunderstorms in the morning, then showers and thunderstorms likely in the afternoon. Humid with highs in the upper 80s. Southwest winds around 5 miles per hour. Chance of rain 70%. Friday night, showers likely. Thunderstorms likely, mainly in the evening. Humid with lows in the lower 70s. Northeast winds around 5 miles per hour, becoming southwest after midnight. Chance of rain 70%. Saturday, partly sunny with a chance of showers. A slight chance of thunderstorms in the morning, then a chance of thunderstorms in the afternoon. Highs in the upper 80s. Chance of rain 50%. Saturday night, partly cloudy. A chance of
hours with a slight chance of thunderstorms in the evening, then a slight chance of showers after midnight. Lows around 70. Chance of rain 50%. Sunday, mostly sunny with a slight chance of showers. A slight chance of thunderstorms in the afternoon. Highs in the upper 80s. Chance of rain 20%. Sunday night through Tuesday, mostly clear. Lows around 70. Highs in the upper 80s. Tuesday night, clear. Lows in the lower 70s. Wednesday, sunny. Highs in the lower 90s. Heat index values up to 100. At 8 p.m. at Lambert Field in St. Louis, it was partly cloudy with a temperature of 85 degrees. The dew point was 71, giving us a relative humidity of 63%. The wind was south at 8 miles an hour, and the pressure was 29.94 inches and falling. Elsewhere in the metro area, in Chesterfield, it was clear and the temperature was 83. In Belleville, it was 82 degrees. In Cahokia, it was clear and 83 degrees. In St. Charles, it was clear and 85. Across the region, it was clear in Columbia, Missouri, with a temperature of 82. In Quincy, it was clear and 82 degrees. In Kansas City, it was partly cloudy and the temperature was 84. It was clear in Springfield, Missouri, with a temperature of 84. In Rolla, it was clear and the temperature was 84. In Farmington, it was 82 degrees. It was partly cloudy in Cape Girardeau, with 79 degrees. It was clear in Springfield, Illinois, with a temperature of 82. Once again in St. Louis, it was partly cloudy. The temperature was 85 degrees and the wind was south at 8 miles an hour. The current time is 8:56 p.m. Central Daylight Time. 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Tonight, mostly clear. Lows in the lower 70s. South winds around 5 miles per hour. Thursday, mostly sunny. A chance of showers and thunderstorms in the afternoon. Highs in the lower 90s. Southwest winds around 5 miles per hour. Chance of rain 50%. Heat index values up to 103. Thursday night, mostly cloudy with a chance of thunderstorms. A chance of showers. Humid with lows in the mid-70s. Southwest winds around 5 miles per hour. Chance of rain 50%. Heat index values up to 100 too early in the evening. Friday, partly sunny. A chance of showers with a slight chance of thunderstorms in the morning, then showers and thunderstorms likely in the afternoon. Humid with highs in the upper 80s. Southwest winds around 5 miles per hour. Chance of rain 70%. Friday night, showers likely. Thunderstorms likely, mainly in the evening. Humid with lows in the lower 70s. Northeast winds around 5 miles per hour, becoming southwest after midnight. Chance of rain 70%. Saturday, partly sunny with a chance of showers. A slight chance of thunderstorms in the morning, then a chance of thunderstorms in the afternoon. Highs in the upper 80s. Chance of rain 50%. Saturday night, partly cloudy. A chance of showers with a slight chance of thunderstorms in the evening, then a slight chance of showers after midnight. Lows around 70. Chance of rain 50%. Sunday, mostly sunny with a slight chance of showers. A slight chance of thunderstorms in the afternoon. Highs in the upper 80s. Chance of rain 20%. Sunday night through Tuesday, mostly clear. Lows around 70. Highs in the upper 80s. Tuesday night, clear. Lows in the lower 70s. Wednesday, sunny. Highs in the lower 90s. Heat index values up to 100.
at 8 p.m. at Lambert Field in St. Louis. It was partly cloudy with a temperature of 85 degrees. The dew point was 71, giving us a relative humidity of 63%. The wind was south at 8 miles an hour, and the pressure was 29.94 inches and falling. Elsewhere in the metro area, in Chesterfield, it was clear and the temperature was 83. In Belleville, it was 82 degrees. In Cahokia, it was clear and 83 degrees. In St. Charles, it was clear and 85. Across the region, it was clear in Columbia, Missouri, with a temperature of 82. In Quincy, it was clear and 82 degrees. In Kansas City, it was partly cloudy and the temperature was 84. It was clear in Springfield, Missouri, with a temperature of 84. In Rolla, it was clear and the temperature was 84. In Farmington, it was 82 degrees. It was partly cloudy in Cape Girardeau, with 79 degrees. It was clear in Springfield, Illinois, with a temperature of 82. Once again in St. Louis, it was partly cloudy. The temperature was 85 degrees and the wind was south at 8 miles an hour. The current time is 9 p.m. Central Daylight Time. This is NOAA, Weather Radio KDO 89 St. Louis, Missouri, broadcasting on 162.550 MHz. 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Tonight, mostly clear. Lows in the lower 70s. South winds around 5 miles per hour. Thursday, mostly sunny. A chance of showers and thunderstorms in the afternoon. Highs in the lower 90s. Southwest winds around 5 miles per hour. Chance of rain 50%. Heat index values up to 103. Thursday night, mostly cloudy with a chance of thunderstorms. A chance of showers. Humid with lows in the mid-70s. Southwest winds around 5 miles per hour. Chance of rain 50%. Heat index values up to 102 early in the evening. Friday, partly sunny. A chance of showers with a slight chance of thunderstorms in the morning, then showers and thunderstorms likely in the afternoon. Humid with highs in the upper 80s. Southwest winds around 5 miles per hour. Chance of rain 70%. Friday night, showers likely. Thunderstorms likely, mainly in the evening. Humid with lows in the lower 70s. Northeast winds around 5 miles per hour, becoming southwest after midnight. Chance of rain 70%. Saturday, partly sunny with a chance of showers. A slight chance of thunderstorms in the morning, then a chance of thunderstorms in the afternoon. Highs in the upper 80s. Chance of rain 50%. Saturday night, partly cloudy. A chance of showers with a slight chance of thunderstorms in the evening, then a slight chance of showers after midnight. Lows around 70. Chance of rain 50%. Sunday, mostly sunny with a slight chance of showers. A slight chance of thunderstorms in the afternoon. Highs in the upper 80s. Chance of rain 20%. Sunday night through Tuesday, mostly clear. Lows around 70. Highs in the upper 80s. Tuesday night, clear. Lows in the lower 70s. Wednesday, sunny. Highs in the lower 90s. Heat index values up to 100. At 8 p.m. at Lambert Field in St. Louis, it was partly cloudy with a temperature of 85 degrees. The dew point was 71, giving us a relative humidity of 63%. The wind was south at 8 miles an hour, and the pressure was 29.94 inches and falling. Elsewhere in the metro area, in Chesterfield, it was clear and the temperature was 83. In Belleville, it was 82 degrees. In Cahokia, it was clear and 83 degrees. In St. Charles, it was clear and 85. Across the region, it was clear in Columbia, Missouri, with a temperature of 82. In Quincy, it was clear and 82 degrees.
degrees. In Kansas City, it was partly cloudy and the temperature was 84. It was clear in Springfield, Missouri, with a temperature of 84. In Rolla, it was clear and the temperature was 84. In Farmington, it was 82 degrees. It was partly cloudy in Cape Girardeau, with 79 degrees. It was clear in Springfield, Illinois, with a temperature of 82. Once again in St. Louis, it was partly cloudy. The temperature was 85 degrees and the wind was south at 8 miles an hour. The current time is 9:05 p.m. Central Daylight Time. 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Tonight, mostly clear. Lows in the lower 70s. South winds around 5 miles per hour. Thursday, mostly sunny. A chance of showers and thunderstorms in the afternoon. Highs in the lower 90s. Southwest winds around 5 miles per hour. Chance of rain 50%. Heat index values up to 103. Thursday night, mostly cloudy with a chance of thunderstorms. A chance of showers. Humid with lows in the mid-70s. Southwest winds around 5 miles per hour. Chance of rain 50%. Heat index values up to 102 early in the evening. Friday, partly sunny. A chance of showers with a slight chance of thunderstorms in the morning, then showers and thunderstorms likely in the afternoon. Humid with highs in the upper 80s. Southwest winds around 5 miles per hour. Chance of rain 70%. Friday night, showers likely. Thunderstorms likely, mainly in the evening. Humid with lows in the lower 70s. Northeast winds around 5 miles per hour, becoming southwest after midnight. Chance of rain 70%. Saturday, partly sunny with a chance of showers. A slight chance of thunderstorms in the morning, then a chance of thunderstorms in the afternoon. Highs in the upper 80s. Chance of rain 50%. Saturday night, partly cloudy. A chance of showers with a slight chance of thunderstorms in the evening, then a slight chance of showers after midnight. Lows around 70. Chance of rain 50%. Sunday, mostly sunny with a slight chance of showers. A slight chance of thunderstorms in the afternoon. Highs in the upper 80s. Chance of rain 20%. Sunday night through Tuesday, mostly clear. Lows around 70. Highs in the upper 80s. Tuesday night, clear. Lows in the lower 70s. Wednesday, sunny. Highs in the lower 90s. Heat index values up to 100. At 8 p.m. at Lambert Field in St. Louis, it was partly cloudy with a temperature of 85 degrees. The dew point was 71, giving us a relative humidity of 63%. The wind was south at 8 miles an hour, and the pressure was 29.94 inches and falling. Elsewhere in the metro area, in Chesterfield, it was clear and the temperature was 83. In Belleville, it was 82 degrees. In Cahokia, it was clear and 83 degrees. In St. Charles, it was clear and 85. Across the region, it was clear in Columbia, Missouri, with a temperature of 82. In Quincy, it was clear and 82 degrees. In Kansas City, it was partly cloudy and the temperature was 84. It was clear in Springfield, Missouri, with a temperature of 84. In Rolla, it was clear and the temperature was 84. In Farmington, it was 82 degrees. It was partly cloudy in Cape Girardeau, with 79 degrees. It was clear in Springfield, Illinois, with a temperature of 82. Once again in St. Louis, it was partly cloudy. The temperature was 85 degrees and the wind was south at 8 miles an hour. The current time is 9:09 p.m. Central Daylight Time. This is NOAA, Weather.
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Tonight, mostly clear. Lows in the lower 70s. South winds around 5 miles per hour. Thursday, mostly sunny. A chance of showers and thunderstorms in the afternoon. Highs in the lower 90s. Southwest winds around 5 miles per hour. Chance of rain 50%. Heat index values up to 103. Thursday night, mostly cloudy with a chance of thunderstorms. A chance of showers. Humid with lows in the mid-70s. Southwest winds around 5 miles per hour. Chance of rain 50%. Heat index values up to 102 early in the evening. Friday, partly sunny. A chance of showers with a slight chance of thunderstorms in the morning, then showers and thunderstorms likely in the afternoon. Humid with highs in the upper 80s. Southwest winds around 5 miles per hour. Chance of rain 70%. Friday night, showers likely. Thunderstorms likely, mainly in the evening. Humid with lows in the lower 70s. Northeast winds around 5 miles per hour, becoming southwest after midnight. Chance of rain 70%. Saturday, partly sunny with a chance of showers. A slight chance of thunderstorms in the morning, then a chance of thunderstorms in the afternoon. Highs in the upper 80s. Chance of rain 50%. Saturday night, partly cloudy. A chance of showers with a slight chance of thunderstorms in the evening, then a slight chance of showers after midnight. Lows around 70. Chance of rain 50%. Sunday, mostly sunny with a slight chance of showers. A slight chance of thunderstorms in the afternoon. Highs in the upper 80s. Chance of rain 20%. Sunday night through Tuesday, mostly clear. Lows around 70. Highs in the upper 80s. Tuesday night, clear. Lows in the lower 70s. Wednesday, sunny. Highs in the lower 90s. Heat index values up to 100. At 9 p.m. at Lambert Field in St. Louis, it was partly cloudy with a temperature of 83 degrees. The dew point was 71, giving us a relative humidity of 67%. The wind was south at 6 miles an hour, and the pressure was 29.94 inches and steady. Elsewhere in the metro area, in Chesterfield, it was clear and the temperature was 80. In Belleville, it was 78 degrees. In Cahokia, it was clear and 80 degrees. In St. Charles, it was clear and 80. Across the region, it was clear in Columbia, Missouri, with a temperature of 78. In Quincy, it was clear and 79 degrees. In Kansas City, it was partly cloudy and the temperature was 79. It was clear in Springfield, Missouri, with a temperature of 81. In Rolla, it was clear and the temperature was 76. In Farmington, it was 79 degrees. It was partly cloudy in Cape Girardeau, with 76 degrees. It was partly cloudy in Springfield, Illinois, with a temperature of 78. Once again in St. Louis, it was partly cloudy. The temperature was 83 degrees and the wind was south at 6 miles an hour. The current time is 9:13 p.m. Central Daylight Time. This is NOAA, Weather Radio KDO 89 St. Louis, Missouri, broadcasting on 162.550 megahertz. 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Tonight, mostly clear. Lows in the lower 70s. South winds around 5 miles per hour. Thursday, mostly sunny. A chance of showers and thunderstorms in the afternoon. Highs in the lower 90s. Southwest winds around 5 miles per hour.
gusts of rain 50%. Heat index values up to 103. Thursday night, mostly cloudy with a chance of thunderstorms. A chance of showers. Humid with lows in the mid-70s. Southwest winds around 5 miles per hour. Chance of rain 50%. Heat index values up to 102 early in the evening. Friday, partly sunny. A chance of showers with a slight chance of thunderstorms in the morning, then showers and thunderstorms likely in the afternoon. Humid with highs in the upper 80s. Southwest winds around 5 miles per hour. Chance of rain 70%. Friday night, showers likely. Thunderstorms likely, mainly in the evening. Humid with lows in the lower 70s. Northeast winds around 5 miles per hour, becoming southwest after midnight. Chance of rain 70%. Saturday, partly sunny with a chance of showers. A slight chance of thunderstorms in the morning, then a chance of thunderstorms in the afternoon. Highs in the upper 80s. Chance of rain 50%. Saturday night, partly cloudy. A chance of showers with a slight chance of thunderstorms in the evening, then a slight chance of showers after midnight. Lows around 70. Chance of rain 50%. Sunday, mostly sunny with a slight chance of showers. A slight chance of thunderstorms in the afternoon. Highs in the upper 80s. Chance of rain 20%. Sunday night through Tuesday, mostly clear. Lows around 70. Highs in the upper 80s. Tuesday night, clear. Lows in the lower 70s. Wednesday, sunny. Highs in the lower 90s. Heat index values up to 100. At 9 p.m. at Lambert Field in St. Louis, it was partly cloudy with a temperature of 83 degrees. The dew point was 71, giving us a relative humidity of 67%. The wind was south at 6 miles an hour, and the pressure was 29.94 inches and steady. Elsewhere in the metro area, in Chesterfield, it was clear and the temperature was 80. In Belleville, it was 78 degrees. In Cahokia, it was clear and 80 degrees. In St. Charles, it was clear and 80. Across the region, it was clear in Columbia, Missouri, with a temperature of 78. In Quincy, it was clear and 79 degrees. In Kansas City, it was partly cloudy and the temperature was 79. It was clear in Springfield, Missouri, with a temperature of 81. In Rolla, it was clear and the temperature was 76. In Farmington, it was 79 degrees. It was partly cloudy in Cape Girardeau, with 76 degrees. It was partly cloudy in Springfield, Illinois, with a temperature of 78. Once again in St. Louis, it was partly cloudy. The temperature was 83 degrees and the wind was south at 6 miles an hour. The current time is 9:17 p.m. Central Daylight Time. 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Tonight, mostly clear. Lows in the lower 70s. South winds around 5 miles per hour. Thursday, mostly sunny. A chance of showers and thunderstorms in the afternoon. Highs in the lower 90s. Southwest winds around 5 miles per hour. Chance of rain 50%. Heat index values up to 103. Thursday night, mostly cloudy with a chance of thunderstorms. A chance of showers. Humid with lows in the mid-70s. Southwest winds around 5 miles per hour. Chance of rain 50%. Heat index values up to 102 early in the evening. Friday, partly sunny. A chance of showers with a slight chance of thunderstorms in the morning, then showers and thunderstorms likely in the afternoon. Humid with highs in the upper 80s. Southwest winds around 5 miles per hour. Chance of rain 70.
8%. Friday night, showers likely. Thunderstorms likely, mainly in the evening. Humid with lows in the lower 70s. Northeast winds around 5 miles per hour, becoming southwest after midnight. Chance of rain 70%. Saturday, partly sunny with a chance of showers. A slight chance of thunderstorms in the morning, then a chance of thunderstorms in the afternoon. Highs in the upper 80s. Chance of rain 50%. Saturday night, partly cloudy. A chance of showers with a slight chance of thunderstorms in the evening, then a slight chance of showers after midnight. Lows around 70. Chance of rain 50%. Sunday, mostly sunny with a slight chance of showers. A slight chance of thunderstorms in the afternoon. Highs in the upper 80s. Chance of rain 20%. Sunday night through Tuesday, mostly clear. Lows around 70. Highs in the upper 80s. Tuesday night, clear. Lows in the lower 70s. Wednesday, sunny. Highs in the lower 90s. Heat index values up to 100. At 9 p.m. at Lambert Field in St. Louis, it was partly cloudy with a temperature of 83 degrees. The dew point was 71, giving us a relative humidity of 67%. The wind was south at 6 miles an hour, and the pressure was 29.94 inches and steady. Elsewhere in the metro area, in Chesterfield, it was clear and the temperature was 80. In Belleville, it was 78 degrees. In Cahokia, it was clear and 80 degrees. In St. Charles, it was clear and 80. Across the region, it was clear in Columbia, Missouri, with a temperature of 78. In Quincy, it was clear and 79 degrees. In Kansas City, it was partly cloudy and the temperature was 79. It was clear in Springfield, Missouri, with a temperature of 81. In Rolla, it was clear and the temperature was 76. In Farmington, it was 79 degrees. It was partly cloudy in Cape Girardeau, with 76 degrees. It was partly cloudy in Springfield, Illinois, with a temperature of 78. Once again in St. Louis, it was partly cloudy, the temperature was 83 degrees and the wind was south at 6 miles an hour. The current time is 9:22 p.m. Central Daylight Time. 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Tonight, mostly clear. Lows in the lower 70s. South winds around 5 miles per hour. Thursday, mostly sunny. A chance of showers and thunderstorms in the afternoon. Highs in the lower 90s. Southwest winds around 5 miles per hour. Chance of rain 50%. Heat index values up to 103. Thursday night, mostly cloudy with a chance of thunderstorms. A chance of showers. Humid with lows in the mid-70s. Southwest winds around 5 miles per hour. Chance of rain 50%. Heat index values up to 102 early in the evening. Friday, partly sunny. A chance of showers with a slight chance of thunderstorms in the morning, then showers and thunderstorms likely in the afternoon. Humid with highs in the upper 80s. Southwest winds around 5 miles per hour. Chance of rain 70%. Friday night, showers likely. Thunderstorms likely, mainly in the evening. Humid with lows in the lower 70s. Northeast winds around 5 miles per hour, becoming southwest after midnight. Chance of rain 70%. Saturday, partly sunny with a chance of showers. A slight chance of thunderstorms in the morning, then a chance of thunderstorms in the afternoon. Highs in the upper 80s. Chance of rain 50%. Saturday night, partly cloudy. A chance of showers with a slight chance of thunderstorms in the evening, then a slight chance of showers after midnight.
lows around 70. Chance of rain 50%. Sunday, mostly sunny with a slight chance of showers. A slight chance of thunderstorms in the afternoon. Highs in the upper 80s. Chance of rain 20%. Sunday night through Tuesday, mostly clear. Lows around 70. Highs in the upper 80s. Tuesday night, clear. Lows in the lower 70s. Wednesday, sunny. Highs in the lower 90s. Heat index values up to 100. At 9 p.m. at Lambert Field in St. Louis, it was partly cloudy with a temperature of 83 degrees. The dew point was 71, giving us a relative humidity of 67%. The wind was south at 6 miles an hour, and the pressure was 29.94 inches and steady. Elsewhere in the metro area, in Chesterfield, it was clear and the temperature was 80. In Belleville, it was 70, lows around 70.

values up to 100. At 9 p.m. at Lambert Field in St. Louis, it was partly cloudy with a temperature of 83 degrees. The dew point was 71, giving us a relative humidity of 67%. The wind was south at 6 miles an hour, and the pressure was 29.94 inches and steady. Elsewhere in the metro area, in Chesterfield, it was clear and the temperature was 80. In Belleville, it was 78 degrees. In Cahokia, it was clear and 80 degrees. In St. Charles, it was clear and 80. Across the region, it was clear in Columbia, Missouri, with a temperature of 78. In Quincy, it was clear and 79 degrees. In Kansas City, it was partly cloudy and the temperature was 79. It was clear in Springfield, Missouri, with a temperature of 81. In Rolla, it was clear and the temperature was 76. In Farmington, it was 79 degrees. It was partly cloudy in Cape Girardeau, with 76 degrees. It was partly cloudy in Springfield, Illinois, with a temperature of 78. Once again in St. Louis, it was partly cloudy. The temperature was 83 degrees and the wind was south at 6 miles an hour. The current time is 9:26 p.m. Central Daylight Time. 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Tonight, mostly clear. Lows in the lower 70s. South winds around 5 miles per hour. Thursday, mostly sunny. A chance of showers and thunderstorms in the afternoon. Highs in the lower 90s. Southwest winds around 5 miles per hour. Chance of rain 50%. Heat index values up to 103. Thursday night, mostly cloudy with a chance of thunderstorms. A chance of showers. Humid with lows in the mid-70s. Southwest winds around 5 miles per hour. Chance of rain 50%. Heat index values up to 100 too early in the evening. Friday, partly sunny. A chance of showers with a slight chance of thunderstorms in the morning, then showers and thunderstorms likely in the afternoon. Humid with highs in the upper 80s. Southwest winds around 5 miles per hour. Chance of rain 70%. Friday night, showers likely. Thunderstorms likely, mainly in the evening. Humid with lows in the lower 70s. Northeast winds around 5 miles per hour, becoming southwest after midnight. Chance of rain 70%. Saturday, partly sunny with a chance of showers. A slight chance of thunderstorms in the morning, then a chance of thunderstorms in the afternoon. Highs in the upper 80s. Chance of rain 50%. Saturday night, partly cloudy. A chance of showers with a slight chance of thunderstorms in the evening, then a slight chance of showers after midnight. Lows around 70. Chance of rain 50%. Sunday, mostly sunny with a slight chance of showers. A slight chance of thunderstorms in the afternoon. Highs in the upper 80s. Chance of rain 20%. Sunday night through Tuesday, mostly clear. Lows around 70. Highs in the upper 80s. Tuesday night, clear. Lows in the lower 70s. Wednesday, sunny. Highs in the lower 90s. Heat index values up to 100. At 9 p.m. at Lambert Field in St. Louis, it was partly cloudy with a temperature of 83 degrees. The dew point was 71, giving us a relative humidity of 67%. The wind was south at 6 miles an hour, and the pressure was 29.94 inches and steady. Elsewhere in the metro area, in Chesterfield, it was clear and the temperature was 80. In Belleville, it was 78 degrees. In Cahokia, it was clear and 80 degrees. In St. Charles, it was clear and 80. Across the region, it was clear in Columbia, Missouri, with a temperature of 70.

68. In Quincy, it was clear and 79 degrees. In Kansas City, it was partly cloudy and the temperature was 79. It was clear in Springfield, Missouri, with a temperature of 81. In Rolla, it was clear and the temperature was 76. In Farmington, it was 79 degrees. It was partly cloudy in Cape Girardeau, with 76 degrees. It was partly cloudy in Springfield, Illinois, with a temperature of 78. Once again in St. Louis, it was partly cloudy. The temperature was 83 degrees and the wind was south at 6 miles an hour. The current time is 9:30 p.m. Central Daylight Time. 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Tonight, mostly clear. Lows in the lower 70s. South winds around 5 miles per hour. Thursday, mostly sunny. A chance of showers and thunderstorms in the afternoon. Highs in the lower 90s. Southwest winds around 5 miles per hour. Chance of rain 50%. Heat index values up to 103. Thursday night, mostly cloudy with a chance of thunderstorms. A chance of showers. Humid with lows in the mid-70s. Southwest winds around 5 miles per hour. Chance of rain 50%. Heat index values up to 102 early in the evening. Friday, partly sunny. A chance of showers with a slight chance of thunderstorms in the morning, then showers and thunderstorms likely in the afternoon. Humid with highs in the upper 80s. Southwest winds around 5 miles per hour. Chance of rain 70%. Friday night, showers likely. Thunderstorms likely, mainly in the evening. Humid with lows in the lower 70s. Northeast winds around 5 miles per hour, becoming southwest after midnight. Chance of rain 70%. Saturday, partly sunny with a chance of showers. A slight chance of thunderstorms in the morning, then a chance of thunderstorms in the afternoon. Highs in the upper 80s. Chance of rain 50%. Saturday night, partly cloudy. A chance of showers with a slight chance of thunderstorms in the evening, then a slight chance of showers after midnight. Lows around 70. Chance of rain 50%. Sunday, mostly sunny with a slight chance of showers. A slight chance of thunderstorms in the afternoon. Highs in the upper 80s. Chance of rain 20%. Sunday night through Tuesday, mostly clear. Lows around 70. Highs in the upper 80s. Tuesday night, clear. Lows in the lower 70s. Wednesday, sunny. Highs in the lower 90s. Heat index values up to 100. At 9 p.m. at Lambert Field in St. Louis, it was partly cloudy with a temperature of 83 degrees. The dew point was 71, giving us a relative humidity of 67%. The wind was south at 6 miles an hour, and the pressure was 29.94 inches and steady. Elsewhere in the metro area, in Chesterfield, it was clear and the temperature was 80. In Belleville, it was 78 degrees. In Cahokia, it was clear and 80 degrees. In St. Charles, it was clear and 80. Across the region, it was clear in Columbia, Missouri, with a temperature of 78. In Quincy, it was clear and 79 degrees. In Kansas City, it was partly cloudy and the temperature was 79. It was clear in Springfield, Missouri, with a temperature of 81. In Rolla, it was clear and the temperature was 76. In Farmington, it was 79 degrees. It was partly cloudy in Cape Girardeau, with 76 degrees. It was partly cloudy in Springfield, Illinois, with a temperature of 78. Once again in St. Louis, it was partly cloudy. The temperature was 83 degrees and the wind was south at 6 miles an hour. The current time is 9.
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Tonight, mostly clear. Lows in the lower 70s. South winds around 5 miles per hour. Thursday, mostly sunny. A chance of showers and thunderstorms in the afternoon. Highs in the lower 90s. Southwest winds around 5 miles per hour. Chance of rain 50%. Heat index values up to 103. Thursday night, mostly cloudy with a chance of thunderstorms. A chance of showers. Humid with lows in the mid-70s. Southwest winds around 5 miles per hour. Chance of rain 50%. Heat index values up to 102 early in the evening. Friday, partly sunny. A chance of showers with a slight chance of thunderstorms in the morning, then showers and thunderstorms likely in the afternoon. Humid with highs in the upper 80s. Southwest winds around 5 miles per hour. Chance of rain 70%. Friday night, showers likely. Thunderstorms likely, mainly in the evening. Humid with lows in the lower 70s. Northeast winds around 5 miles per hour, becoming southwest after midnight. Chance of rain 70%. Saturday, partly sunny with a chance of showers. A slight chance of thunderstorms in the morning, then a chance of thunderstorms in the afternoon. Highs in the upper 80s. Chance of rain 50%. Saturday night, partly cloudy. A chance of showers with a slight chance of thunderstorms in the evening, then a slight chance of showers after midnight. Lows around 70. Chance of rain 50%. Sunday, mostly sunny with a slight chance of showers. A slight chance of thunderstorms in the afternoon. Highs in the upper 80s. Chance of rain 20%. Sunday night through Tuesday, mostly clear. Lows around 70. Highs in the upper 80s. Tuesday night, clear. Lows in the lower 70s. Wednesday, sunny. Highs in the lower 90s. Heat index values up to 100. At 9 p.m. at Lambert Field in St. Louis, it was partly cloudy with a temperature of 83 degrees. The dew point was 71, giving us a relative humidity of 67%. The wind was south at 6 miles an hour, and the pressure was 29.94 inches and steady. Elsewhere in the metro area, in Chesterfield, it was clear and the temperature was 80. In Belleville, it was 78 degrees. In Cahokia, it was clear and 80 degrees. In St. Charles, it was clear and 80. Across the region, it was clear in Columbia, Missouri, with a temperature of 78. In Quincy, it was clear and 79 degrees. In Kansas City, it was partly cloudy and the temperature was 79. It was clear in Springfield, Missouri, with a temperature of 81. In Rolla, it was clear and the temperature was 76. In Farmington, it was 79 degrees. It was partly cloudy in Cape Girardeau, with 76 degrees. It was partly cloudy in Springfield, Illinois, with a temperature of 78. Once again in St. Louis, it was partly cloudy, the temperature was 83 degrees and the wind was south at 6 miles an hour. The current time is 9:39 p.m. Central Daylight Time. 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Tonight, mostly clear. Lows in the lower 70s. South winds around 5 miles per hour. Thursday, mostly sunny. A chance of showers and thunderstorms in the afternoon.
Highs in the lower 90s. Southwest winds around 5 miles per hour. Chance of rain 50%. Heat index values up to 103. Thursday night, mostly cloudy with a chance of thunderstorms. A chance of showers. Humid with lows in the mid-70s. Southwest winds around 5 miles per hour. Chance of rain 50%. Heat index values up to 102 early in the evening. Friday, partly sunny. A chance of showers with a slight chance of thunderstorms in the morning, then showers and thunderstorms likely in the afternoon. Humid with highs in the upper 80s. Southwest winds around 5 miles per hour. Chance of rain 70%. Friday night, showers likely. Thunderstorms likely, mainly in the evening. Humid with lows in the lower 70s. Northeast winds around 5 miles per hour, becoming southwest after midnight. Chance of rain 70%. Saturday, partly sunny with a chance of showers. A slight chance of thunderstorms in the morning, then a chance of thunderstorms in the afternoon. Highs in the upper 80s. Chance of rain 50%. Saturday night, partly cloudy. A chance of showers with a slight chance of thunderstorms in the evening, then a slight chance of showers after midnight. Lows around 70. Chance of rain 50%. Sunday, mostly sunny with a slight chance of showers. A slight chance of thunderstorms in the afternoon. Highs in the upper 80s. Chance of rain 20%. Sunday night through Tuesday, mostly clear. Lows around 70. Highs in the upper 80s. Tuesday night, clear. Lows in the lower 70s. Wednesday, sunny. Highs in the lower 90s. Heat index values up to 100. At 9 p.m. at Lambert Field in St. Louis, it was partly cloudy with a temperature of 83 degrees. The dew point was 71, giving us a relative humidity of 67%. The wind was south at 6 miles an hour, and the pressure was 29.94 inches and steady. Elsewhere in the metro area, in Chesterfield, it was clear and the temperature was 80. In Belleville, it was 78 degrees. In Cahokia, it was clear and 80 degrees. In St. Charles, it was clear and 80. Across the region, it was clear in Columbia, Missouri, with a temperature of 78. In Quincy, it was clear and 79 degrees. In Kansas City, it was partly cloudy and the temperature was 79. It was clear in Springfield, Missouri, with a temperature of 81. In Rolla, it was clear and the temperature was 76. In Farmington, it was 79 degrees. It was partly cloudy in Cape Girardeau, with 76 degrees. It was partly cloudy in Springfield, Illinois, with a temperature of 78. Once again in St. Louis, it was partly cloudy. The temperature was 83 degrees and the wind was south at 6 miles an hour. The current time is 9:43 p.m. Central Daylight Time. 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Tonight, mostly clear. Lows in the lower 70s. South winds around 5 miles per hour. Thursday, mostly sunny. A chance of showers and thunderstorms in the afternoon. Highs in the lower 90s. Southwest winds around 5 miles per hour. Chance of rain 50%. Heat index values up to 103. Thursday night, mostly cloudy with a chance of thunderstorms. A chance of showers. Humid with lows in the mid-70s. Southwest winds around 5 miles per hour. Chance of rain 50%. Heat index values up to 102 early in the evening. Friday, partly sunny. A chance of showers with a slight chance of thunderstorms in the morning, then showers and thunderstorms likely in the afternoon.
humid with highs in the upper 80s. Southwest winds around 5 miles per hour. Chance of rain 70%. Friday night, showers likely. Thunderstorms likely, mainly in the evening. Humid with lows in the lower 70s. Northeast winds around 5 miles per hour, becoming southwest after midnight. Chance of rain 70%. Saturday, partly sunny with a chance of showers. A slight chance of thunderstorms in the morning, then a chance of thunderstorms in the afternoon. Highs in the upper 80s. Chance of rain 50%. Saturday night, partly cloudy. A chance of showers with a slight chance of thunderstorms in the evening, then a slight chance of showers after midnight. Lows around 70. Chance of rain 50%. Sunday, mostly sunny with a slight chance of showers. A slight chance of thunderstorms in the afternoon. Highs in the upper 80s. Chance of rain 20%. Sunday night through Tuesday, mostly clear. Lows around 70. Highs in the upper 80s. Tuesday night, clear. Lows in the lower 70s. Wednesday, sunny. Highs in the lower 90s. Heat index values up to 100. At 9 p.m. at Lambert Field in St. Louis, it was partly cloudy with a temperature of 83 degrees. The dew point was 71, giving us a relative humidity of 67%. The wind was south at 6 miles an hour, and the pressure was 29.94 inches and steady. Elsewhere in the metro area, in Chesterfield, it was clear and the temperature was 80. In Belleville, it was 78 degrees. In Cahokia, it was clear and 80 degrees. In St. Charles, it was clear and 80. Across the region, it was clear in Columbia, Missouri, with a temperature of 78. In Quincy, it was clear and 79 degrees. In Kansas City, it was partly cloudy and the temperature was 79. It was clear in Springfield, Missouri, with a temperature of 81. In Rolla, it was clear and the temperature was 76. In Farmington, it was 79 degrees. It was partly cloudy in Cape Girardeau, with 76 degrees. It was partly cloudy in Springfield, Illinois, with a temperature of 78. Once again in St. Louis, it was partly cloudy. The temperature was 83 degrees and the wind was south at 6 miles an hour. The current time is 9:47 p.m. Central Daylight Time. 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Tonight, mostly clear. Lows in the lower 70s. South winds around 5 miles per hour. Thursday, mostly sunny. A chance of showers and thunderstorms in the afternoon. Highs in the lower 90s. Southwest winds around 5 miles per hour. Chance of rain 50%. Heat index values up to 103. Thursday night, mostly cloudy with a chance of thunderstorms. A chance of showers. Humid with lows in the mid-70s. Southwest winds around 5 miles per hour. Chance of rain 50%. Heat index values up to 100 too early in the evening. Friday, partly sunny. A chance of showers with a slight chance of thunderstorms in the morning, then showers and thunderstorms likely in the afternoon. Humid with highs in the upper 80s. Southwest winds around 5 miles per hour. Chance of rain 70%. Friday night, showers likely. Thunderstorms likely, mainly in the evening. Humid with lows in the lower 70s. Northeast winds around 5 miles per hour, becoming southwest after midnight. Chance of rain 70%. Saturday, partly sunny with a chance of showers. A slight chance of thunderstorms in the morning, then a chance of thunderstorms in the afternoon. Highs in the upper 80s. Chance of rain 50%.
Saturday night, partly cloudy. A chance of showers with a slight chance of thunderstorms in the evening, then a slight chance of showers after midnight. Lows around 70. Chance of rain 50%. Sunday, mostly sunny with a slight chance of showers. A slight chance of thunderstorms in the afternoon. Highs in the upper 80s. Chance of rain 20%. Sunday night through Tuesday, mostly clear. Lows around 70. Highs in the upper 80s. Tuesday night, clear. Lows in the lower 70s. Wednesday, sunny. Highs in the lower 90s. Heat index values up to 100. At 9 p.m. at Lambert Field in St. Louis, it was partly cloudy with a temperature of 83 degrees. The dew point was 71, giving us a relative humidity of 67%. The wind was south at 6 miles an hour, and the pressure was 29.94 inches and steady. Elsewhere in the metro area, in Chesterfield, it was clear and the temperature was 80. In Belleville, it was 78 degrees. In Cahokia, it was clear and 80 degrees. In St. Charles, it was clear and 80. Across the region, it was clear in Columbia, Missouri, with a temperature of 78. In Quincy, it was clear and 79 degrees. In Kansas City, it was partly cloudy and the temperature was 79. It was clear in Springfield, Missouri, with a temperature of 81. In Rolla, it was clear and the temperature was 76. In Farmington, it was 79 degrees. It was partly cloudy in Cape Girardeau, with 76 degrees. It was partly cloudy in Springfield, Illinois, with a temperature of 78. Once again in St. Louis, it was partly cloudy. The temperature was 83 degrees and the wind was south at 6 miles an hour. The current time is 9:52 p.m. Central Daylight Time. 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Tonight, mostly clear. Lows in the lower 70s. South winds around 5 miles per hour. Thursday, mostly sunny. A chance of showers and thunderstorms in the afternoon. Highs in the lower 90s. Southwest winds around 5 miles per hour. Chance of rain 50%. Heat index values up to 103. Thursday night, mostly cloudy with a chance of thunderstorms. A chance of showers. Humid with lows in the mid-70s. Southwest winds around 5 miles per hour. Chance of rain 50%. Heat index values up to 102 early in the evening. Friday, partly sunny. A chance of showers with a slight chance of thunderstorms in the morning, then showers and thunderstorms likely in the afternoon. Humid with highs in the upper 80s. Southwest winds around 5 miles per hour. Chance of rain 70%. Friday night, showers likely. Thunderstorms likely, mainly in the evening. Humid with lows in the lower 70s. Northeast winds around 5 miles per hour, becoming southwest after midnight. Chance of rain 70%. Saturday, partly sunny with a chance of showers. A slight chance of thunderstorms in the morning, then a chance of thunderstorms in the afternoon. Highs in the upper 80s. Chance of rain 50%. Saturday night, partly cloudy. A chance of showers with a slight chance of thunderstorms in the evening, then a slight chance of showers after midnight. Lows around 70. Chance of rain 50%. Sunday, mostly sunny with a slight chance of showers. A slight chance of thunderstorms in the afternoon. Highs in the upper 80s. Chance of rain 20%. Sunday night through Tuesday, mostly clear. Lows around 70. Highs in the upper 80s. Tuesday night, clear. Lows in the lower 70s. Wednesday, sunny.
highs in the lower 90s. Heat index values up to 100. At 9 p.m. at Lambert Field in St. Louis, it was partly cloudy with a temperature of 83 degrees. The dew point was 71, giving us a relative humidity of 67%. The wind was south at 6 miles an hour, and the pressure was 29.94 inches and steady. Elsewhere in the metro area, in Chesterfield, it was clear and the temperature was 80. In Belleville, it was 78 degrees. In Cahokia, it was clear and 80 degrees. In St. Charles, it was clear and 80. Across the region, it was clear in Columbia, Missouri, with a temperature of 78. In Quincy, it was clear and 79 degrees. In Kansas City, it was partly cloudy and the temperature was 79. It was clear in Springfield, Missouri, with a temperature of 81. In Rolla, it was clear and the temperature was 76. In Farmington, it was 79 degrees. It was partly cloudy in Cape Girardeau, with 76 degrees. It was partly cloudy in Springfield, Illinois, with a temperature of 78. Once again in St. Louis, it was partly cloudy. The temperature was 83 degrees and the wind was south at 6 miles an hour. The current time is 9:56 p.m. Central Daylight Time. 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Tonight, mostly clear. Lows in the lower 70s. South winds around 5 miles per hour. Thursday, mostly sunny. A chance of showers and thunderstorms in the afternoon. Highs in the lower 90s. Southwest winds around 5 miles per hour. Chance of rain 50%. Heat index values up to 103. Thursday night, mostly cloudy with a chance of thunderstorms. A chance of showers. Humid with lows in the mid-70s. Southwest winds around 5 miles per hour. Chance of rain 50%. Heat index values up to 102 early in the evening. Friday, partly sunny. A chance of showers with a slight chance of thunderstorms in the morning, then showers and thunderstorms likely in the afternoon. Humid with highs in the upper 80s. Southwest winds around 5 miles per hour. Chance of rain 70%. Friday night, showers likely. Thunderstorms likely, mainly in the evening. Humid with lows in the lower 70s. Northeast winds around 5 miles per hour, becoming southwest after midnight. Chance of rain 70%. Saturday, partly sunny with a chance of showers. A slight chance of thunderstorms in the morning, then a chance of thunderstorms in the afternoon. Highs in the upper 80s. Chance of rain 50%. Saturday night, partly cloudy. A chance of showers with a slight chance of thunderstorms in the evening, then a slight chance of showers after midnight. Lows around 70. Chance of rain 50%. Sunday, mostly sunny with a slight chance of showers. A slight chance of thunderstorms in the afternoon. Highs in the upper 80s. Chance of rain 20%. Sunday night through Tuesday, mostly clear. Lows around 70. Highs in the upper 80s. Tuesday night, clear. Lows in the lower 70s. Wednesday, sunny. Highs in the lower 90s. Heat index values up to 100. At 9 p.m. at Lambert Field in St. Louis, it was partly cloudy with a temperature of 83 degrees. The dew point was 71, giving us a relative humidity of 67%. The wind was south at 6 miles an hour, and the pressure was 29.94 inches and steady. Elsewhere in the metro area, in Chesterfield, it was clear and the temperature was 80. In Belleville, it was 78 degrees. In Cahokia, it was clear and 80 degrees. In St. Charles, it was clear and 80.
Across the region, it was clear in Columbia, Missouri, with a temperature of 78. In Quincy, it was clear and 79 degrees. In Kansas City, it was partly cloudy and the temperature was 79. It was clear in Springfield, Missouri, with a temperature of 81. In Rolla, it was clear and the temperature was 76. In Farmington, it was 79 degrees. It was partly cloudy in Cape Girardeau, with 76 degrees. It was partly cloudy in Springfield, Illinois, with a temperature of 78. Once again in St. Louis, it was partly cloudy. The temperature was 83 degrees and the wind was south at 6 miles an hour. The current time is 10 p.m. Central Daylight Time. This is NOAA, Weather Radio KDO 89 St. Louis, Missouri, broadcasting on 162.550 MHz. 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Tonight, mostly clear. Lows in the lower 70s. South winds around 5 miles per hour. Thursday, mostly sunny. A chance of showers and thunderstorms in the afternoon. Highs in the lower 90s. Southwest winds around 5 miles per hour. Chance of rain 50%. Heat index values up to 103. Thursday night, mostly cloudy with a chance of thunderstorms. A chance of showers. Humid with lows in the mid-70s. Southwest winds around 5 miles per hour. Chance of rain 50%. Heat index values up to 102 early in the evening. Friday, partly sunny. A chance of showers with a slight chance of thunderstorms in the morning, then showers and thunderstorms likely in the afternoon. Humid with highs in the upper 80s. Southwest winds around 5 miles per hour. Chance of rain 70%. Friday night, showers likely. Thunderstorms likely, mainly in the evening. Humid with lows in the lower 70s. Northeast winds around 5 miles per hour, becoming southwest after midnight. Chance of rain 70%. Saturday, partly sunny with a chance of showers. A slight chance of thunderstorms in the morning, then a chance of thunderstorms in the afternoon. Highs in the upper 80s. Chance of rain 50%. Saturday night, partly cloudy. A chance of showers with a slight chance of thunderstorms in the evening, then a slight chance of showers after midnight. Lows around 70. Chance of rain 50%. Sunday, mostly sunny with a slight chance of showers. A slight chance of thunderstorms in the afternoon. Highs in the upper 80s. Chance of rain 20%. Sunday night through Tuesday, mostly clear. Lows around 70. Highs in the upper 80s. Tuesday night, clear. Lows in the lower 70s. Wednesday, sunny. Highs in the lower 90s. Heat index values up to 100. At 9 p.m. at Lambert Field in St. Louis, it was partly cloudy with a temperature of 83 degrees. The dew point was 71, giving us a relative humidity of 67%. The wind was south at 6 miles an hour, and the pressure was 29.94 inches and steady. Elsewhere in the metro area, in Chesterfield, it was clear and the temperature was 80. In Belleville, it was 78 degrees. In Cahokia, it was clear and 80 degrees. In St. Charles, it was clear and 80. Across the region, it was clear in Columbia, Missouri, with a temperature of 78. In Quincy, it was clear and 79 degrees. In Kansas City, it was partly cloudy and the temperature was 79. It was clear in Springfield, Missouri, with a temperature of 81. In Rolla, it was clear and the temperature was 76. In Farmington, it was 79 degrees. It was partly cloudy in Cape Girardeau, with 76 degrees. It was partly cloudy in Springfield, Illinois, with a temperature of 78.
Once again in St. Louis, it was partly cloudy. The temperature was 83 degrees and the wind was south at 6 miles an hour. The current time is 10:04 p.m. Central Daylight Time. This is NOAA, Weather Radio KDO 89 St. Louis, Missouri, broadcasting on 162.550 MHz. 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Tonight, mostly clear. Lows in the lower 70s. South winds around 5 miles per hour. Thursday, mostly sunny. A chance of showers and thunderstorms in the afternoon. Highs in the lower 90s. Southwest winds around 5 miles per hour. Chance of rain 50%. Heat index values up to 103. Thursday night, mostly cloudy with a chance of thunderstorms. A chance of showers. Humid with lows in the mid-70s. Southwest winds around 5 miles per hour. Chance of rain 50%. Heat index values up to 102 early in the evening. Friday, partly sunny. A chance of showers with a slight chance of thunderstorms in the morning, then showers and thunderstorms likely in the afternoon. Humid with highs in the upper 80s. Southwest winds around 5 miles per hour. Chance of rain 70%. Friday night, showers likely. Thunderstorms likely, mainly in the evening. Humid with lows in the lower 70s. Northeast winds around 5 miles per hour, becoming southwest after midnight. Chance of rain 70%. Saturday, partly sunny with a chance of showers. A slight chance of thunderstorms in the morning, then a chance of thunderstorms in the afternoon. Highs in the upper 80s. Chance of rain 50%. Saturday night, partly cloudy. A chance of showers with a slight chance of thunderstorms in the evening, then a slight chance of showers after midnight. Lows around 70. Chance of rain 50%. Sunday, mostly sunny with a slight chance of showers. A slight chance of thunderstorms in the afternoon. Highs in the upper 80s. Chance of rain 20%. Sunday night through Tuesday, mostly clear. Lows around 70. Highs in the upper 80s. Tuesday night, clear. Lows in the lower 70s. Wednesday, sunny. Highs in the lower 90s. Heat index values up to 100. At 9 p.m. at Lambert Field in St. Louis, it was partly cloudy with a temperature of 83 degrees. The dew point was 71, giving us a relative humidity of 67%. The wind was south at 6 miles an hour, and the pressure was 29.94 inches and steady. Elsewhere in the metro area, in Chesterfield it was clear and the temperature was 80. In Belleville it was 78 degrees. In Cahokia, it was clear and 80 degrees. In St. Charles it was clear and 80. Across the region, it was clear in Columbia, Missouri, with a temperature of 78. In Quincy, it was clear and 79 degrees. In Kansas City, it was partly cloudy and the temperature was 79. It was clear in Springfield, Missouri, with a temperature of 81. In Rolla, it was clear and the temperature was 76. In Farmington, it was 79 degrees. It was partly cloudy in Cape Girardeau, with 76 degrees. It was partly cloudy in Springfield, Illinois, with a temperature of 78. Once again in St. Louis, it was partly cloudy. The temperature was 83 degrees and the wind was south at 6 miles an hour. The current time is 10:09 p.m. Central Daylight Time. This is NOAA, Weather Radio KDO 89 St. Louis, Missouri, broadcasting on 162.550 MHz. 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Tonight, mostly clear. Lows in the lower 70s.
south winds around 5 miles per hour. Thursday, mostly sunny. A chance of showers and thunderstorms in the afternoon. Highs in the lower 90s. Southwest winds around 5 miles per hour. Chance of rain 50%. Heat index values up to 103. Thursday night, mostly cloudy with a chance of thunderstorms. A chance of showers. Humid with lows in the mid-70s. Southwest winds around 5 miles per hour. Chance of rain 50%. Heat index values up to 102 early in the evening. Friday, partly sunny. A chance of showers with a slight chance of thunderstorms in the morning, then showers and thunderstorms likely in the afternoon. Humid with highs in the upper 80s. Southwest winds around 5 miles per hour. Chance of rain 70%. Friday night, showers likely. Thunderstorms likely, mainly in the evening. Humid with lows in the lower 70s. Northeast winds around 5 miles per hour, becoming southwest after midnight. Chance of rain 70%. Saturday, partly sunny with a chance of showers. A slight chance of thunderstorms in the morning, then a chance of thunderstorms in the afternoon. Highs in the upper 80s. Chance of rain 50%. Saturday night, partly cloudy. A chance of showers with a slight chance of thunderstorms in the evening, then a slight chance of showers after midnight. Lows around 70. Chance of rain 50%. Sunday, mostly sunny with a slight chance of showers. A slight chance of thunderstorms in the afternoon. Highs in the upper 80s. Chance of rain 20%. Sunday night through Tuesday, mostly clear. Lows around 70. Highs in the upper 80s. Tuesday night, clear. Lows in the lower 70s. Wednesday, sunny. Highs in the lower 90s. Heat index values up to 100. At 10 p.m. at Lambert Field in St. Louis, it was partly cloudy with a temperature of 82 degrees. The dew point was 73, giving us a relative humidity of 74%. The wind was south at 5 miles an hour, and the pressure was 29.95 inches and rising. Elsewhere in the metro area, in Chesterfield, it was clear and the temperature was 79. In Belleville, it was 77 degrees. In Cahokia, it was clear and 78 degrees. In St. Charles, it was clear and 77. Across the region, it was clear in Columbia, Missouri, with a temperature of 77. In Quincy, it was clear and 77 degrees. In Kansas City, it was clear and the temperature was 80. It was clear in Springfield, Missouri, with a temperature of 79. In Rolla, it was clear and the temperature was 72. In Farmington, it was 76 degrees. It was clear in Cape Girardeau, with 74 degrees. It was clear in Springfield, Illinois, with a temperature of 79. Once again in St. Louis, it was partly cloudy. The temperature was 82 degrees and the wind was south at 5 miles an hour. The current time is 10:13 p.m. Central Daylight Time. 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Tonight, mostly clear. Lows in the lower 70s. South winds around 5 miles per hour. Thursday, mostly sunny. A chance of showers and thunderstorms in the afternoon. Highs in the lower 90s. Southwest winds around 5 miles per hour. Chance of rain 50%. Heat index values up to 103. Thursday night, mostly cloudy with a chance of thunderstorms. A chance of showers. Humid with lows in the mid-70s. Southwest winds around 5 miles per hour. Chance of rain 50%. Heat index values up to 102 early in the evening. Friday, partly sunny.
A chance of showers with a slight chance of thunderstorms in the morning, then showers and thunderstorms likely in the afternoon. Humid with highs in the upper 80s. Southwest winds around 5 miles per hour. Chance of rain 70%. Friday night, showers likely. Thunderstorms likely, mainly in the evening. Humid with lows in the lower 70s. Northeast winds around 5 miles per hour, becoming southwest after midnight. Chance of rain 70%. Saturday, partly sunny with a chance of showers. A slight chance of thunderstorms in the morning, then a chance of thunderstorms in the afternoon. Highs in the upper 80s. Chance of rain 50%. Saturday night, partly cloudy. A chance of showers with a slight chance of thunderstorms in the evening, then a slight chance of showers after midnight. Lows around 70. Chance of rain 50%. Sunday, mostly sunny with a slight chance of showers. A slight chance of thunderstorms in the afternoon. Highs in the upper 80s. Chance of rain 20%. Sunday night through Tuesday, mostly clear. Lows around 70. Highs in the upper 80s. Tuesday night, clear. Lows in the lower 70s. Wednesday, sunny. Highs in the lower 90s. Heat index values up to 100. At 10 p.m. at Lambert Field in St. Louis, it was partly cloudy with a temperature of 82 degrees. The dew point was 73, giving us a relative humidity of 74%. The wind was south at 5 miles an hour, and the pressure was 29.95 inches and rising. Elsewhere in the metro area, in Chesterfield, it was clear and the temperature was 79. In Belleville, it was 77 degrees. In Cahokia, it was clear and 78 degrees. In St. Charles, it was clear and 77. Across the region, it was clear in Columbia, Missouri, with a temperature of 77. In Quincy, it was clear and 77 degrees. In Kansas City, it was clear and the temperature was 80. It was clear in Springfield, Missouri, with a temperature of 79. In Rolla, it was clear and the temperature was 72. In Farmington, it was 76 degrees. It was clear in Cape Girardeau, with 74 degrees. It was clear in Springfield, Illinois, with a temperature of 79. Once again in St. Louis, it was partly cloudy. The temperature was 82 degrees and the wind was south at 5 miles an hour. The current time is 10:17 p.m. Central Daylight Time. 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Tonight, mostly clear. Lows in the lower 70s. South winds around 5 miles per hour. Thursday, mostly sunny. A chance of showers and thunderstorms in the afternoon. Highs in the lower 90s. Southwest winds around 5 miles per hour. Chance of rain 50%. Heat index values up to 103. Thursday night, mostly cloudy with a chance of thunderstorms. A chance of showers. Humid with lows in the mid-70s. Southwest winds around 5 miles per hour. Chance of rain 50%. Heat index values up to 100 too early in the evening. Friday, partly sunny. A chance of showers with a slight chance of thunderstorms in the morning, then showers and thunderstorms likely in the afternoon. Humid with highs in the upper 80s. Southwest winds around 5 miles per hour. Chance of rain 70%. Friday night, showers likely. Thunderstorms likely, mainly in the evening. Humid with lows in the lower 70s. Northeast winds around 5 miles per hour, becoming southwest after midnight. Chance of rain 70%. Saturday, partly sunny with a chance of showers. A slight chance of thunderstorms in the morning, then a chance of thunderstorms in the afternoon.
Highs in the upper 80s. Chance of rain 50%. Saturday night, partly cloudy. A chance of showers with a slight chance of thunderstorms in the evening. Then a slight chance of showers after midnight. Lows around 70. Chance of rain 50%. Sunday, mostly sunny with a slight chance of showers. A slight chance of thunderstorms in the afternoon. Highs in the upper 80s. Chance of rain 20%. Sunday night through Tuesday, mostly clear. Lows around 70. Highs in the upper 80s. Tuesday night, clear. Lows in the lower 70s. Wednesday, sunny. Highs in the lower 90s. Heat index values up to 100. At 10 p.m. at Lambert Field in St. Louis, it was partly cloudy with a temperature of 82 degrees. The dew point was 73, giving us a relative humidity of 74%. The wind was south at 5 miles an hour, and the pressure was 29.95 inches and rising. Elsewhere in the metro area, in Chesterfield, it was clear and the temperature was 79. In Belleville, it was 77 degrees. In Cahokia, it was clear and 78 degrees. In St. Charles, it was clear and 77. Across the region, it was clear in Columbia, Missouri, with a temperature of 77. In Quincy, it was clear and 77 degrees. In Kansas City, it was clear and the temperature was 80. It was clear in Springfield, Missouri, with a temperature of 79. In Rolla, it was clear and the temperature was 72. In Farmington, it was 76 degrees. It was clear in Cape Girardeau, with 74 degrees. It was clear in Springfield, Illinois, with a temperature of 79. Once again in St. Louis, it was partly cloudy. The temperature was 82 degrees and the wind was south at 5 miles an hour. The current time is 10:22 p.m. Central Daylight Time. 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Tonight, mostly clear. Lows in the lower 70s. South winds around 5 miles per hour. Thursday, mostly sunny. A chance of showers and thunderstorms in the afternoon. Highs in the lower 90s. Southwest winds around 5 miles per hour. Chance of rain 50%. Heat index values up to 103. Thursday night, mostly cloudy with a chance of thunderstorms. A chance of showers. Humid with lows in the mid-70s. Southwest winds around 5 miles per hour. Chance of rain 50%. Heat index values up to 102 early in the evening. Friday, partly sunny. A chance of showers with a slight chance of thunderstorms in the morning, then showers and thunderstorms likely in the afternoon. Humid with highs in the upper 80s. Southwest winds around 5 miles per hour. Chance of rain 70%. Friday night, showers likely. Thunderstorms likely, mainly in the evening. Humid with lows in the lower 70s. Northeast winds around 5 miles per hour, becoming southwest after midnight. Chance of rain 70%. Saturday, partly sunny with a chance of showers. A slight chance of thunderstorms in the morning, then a chance of thunderstorms in the afternoon. Highs in the upper 80s. Chance of rain 50%. Saturday night, partly cloudy. A chance of showers with a slight chance of thunderstorms in the evening, then a slight chance of showers after midnight. Lows around 70. Chance of rain 50%. Sunday, mostly sunny with a slight chance of showers. A slight chance of thunderstorms in the afternoon. Highs in the upper 80s. Chance of rain 20%. Sunday night through Tuesday, mostly clear. Lows around 70. Highs in the upper 80s. Tuesday night, clear. Lows in the lower 70s.
Wednesday, sunny. Highs in the lower 90s. Heat index values up to 100. At 10 p.m. at Lambert Field in St. Louis, it was partly cloudy with a temperature of 82 degrees. The dew point was 73, giving us a relative humidity of 74%. The wind was south at 5 miles an hour, and the pressure was 29.95 inches and rising. Elsewhere in the metro area, in Chesterfield, it was clear and the temperature was 79. In Belleville, it was 77 degrees. In Cahokia, it was clear and 78 degrees. In St. Charles, it was clear and 77. Across the region, it was clear in Columbia, Missouri, with a temperature of 77. In Quincy, it was clear and 77 degrees. In Kansas City, it was clear and the temperature was 80. It was clear in Springfield, Missouri, with a temperature of 79. In Rolla, it was clear and the temperature was 72. In Farmington, it was 76 degrees. It was clear in Cape Girardeau, with 74 degrees. It was clear in Springfield, Illinois, with a temperature. The dew point was 73, giving

In Quincy, it was clear and 77 degrees. In Kansas City, it was clear and the temperature was 80. It was clear in Springfield, Missouri, with a temperature of 79. In Rolla, it was clear and the temperature was 72. In Farmington, it was 76 degrees. It was clear in Cape Girardeau, with 74 degrees. It was clear in Springfield, Illinois, with a temperature of 79. Once again in St. Louis, it was partly cloudy. The temperature was 82 degrees and the wind was south at 5 miles an hour. The current time is 10:26 p.m. Central Daylight Time. 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Tonight, mostly clear. Lows in the lower 70s. South winds around 5 miles per hour. Thursday, mostly sunny. A chance of showers and thunderstorms in the afternoon. Highs in the lower 90s. Southwest winds around 5 miles per hour. Chance of rain 50%. Heat index values up to 103. Thursday night, mostly cloudy with a chance of thunderstorms. A chance of showers. Humid with lows in the mid-70s. Southwest winds around 5 miles per hour. Chance of rain 50%. Heat index values up to 102 early in the evening. Friday, partly sunny. A chance of showers with a slight chance of thunderstorms in the morning, then showers and thunderstorms likely in the afternoon. Humid with highs in the upper 80s. Southwest winds around 5 miles per hour. Chance of rain 70%. Friday night, showers likely. Thunderstorms likely, mainly in the evening. Humid with lows in the lower 70s. Northeast winds around 5 miles per hour, becoming southwest after midnight. Chance of rain 70%. Saturday, partly sunny with a chance of showers. A slight chance of thunderstorms in the morning, then a chance of thunderstorms in the afternoon. Highs in the upper 80s. Chance of rain 50%. Saturday night, partly cloudy. A chance of showers with a slight chance of thunderstorms in the evening, then a slight chance of showers after midnight. Lows around 70. Chance of rain 50%. Sunday, mostly sunny with a slight chance of showers. A slight chance of thunderstorms in the afternoon. Highs in the upper 80s. Chance of rain 20%. Sunday night through Tuesday, mostly clear. Lows around 70. Highs in the upper 80s. Tuesday night, clear. Lows in the lower 70s. Wednesday, sunny. Highs in the lower 90s. Heat index values up to 100. At 10 p.m. at Lambert Field in St. Louis, it was partly cloudy with a temperature of 82 degrees. The dew point was 73, giving us a relative humidity of 74%. The wind was south at 5 miles an hour, and the pressure was 29.95 inches and rising. Elsewhere in the metro area, in Chesterfield, it was clear and the temperature was 79. In Belleville, it was 77 degrees. In Cahokia, it was clear and 78 degrees. In St. Charles, it was clear and 77. Across the region, it was clear in Columbia, Missouri, with a temperature of 77. In Quincy, it was clear and 77 degrees. In Kansas City, it was clear and the temperature was 80. It was clear in Springfield, Missouri, with a temperature of 79. In Rolla, it was clear and the temperature was 72. In Farmington, it was 76 degrees. It was clear in Cape Girardeau, with 74 degrees. It was clear in Springfield, Illinois, with a temperature of 79. Once again in St. Louis, it was partly cloudy. The temperature was 82 degrees and the wind was south at 5 miles an hour. The current time is 10:30 p.m. Central Daylight Time.

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Tonight, mostly clear. Lows in the lower 70s. South winds around 5 miles per hour. Thursday, mostly sunny. A chance of showers and thunderstorms in the afternoon. Highs in the lower 90s. Southwest winds around 5 miles per hour. Chance of rain 50%. Heat index values up to 103. Thursday night, mostly cloudy with a chance of thunderstorms. A chance of showers. Humid with lows in the mid-70s. Southwest winds around 5 miles per hour. Chance of rain 50%. Heat index values up to 102 early in the evening. Friday, partly sunny. A chance of showers with a slight chance of thunderstorms in the morning, then showers and thunderstorms likely in the afternoon. Humid with highs in the upper 80s. Southwest winds around 5 miles per hour. Chance of rain 70%. Friday night, showers likely. Thunderstorms likely, mainly in the evening. Humid with lows in the lower 70s. Northeast winds around 5 miles per hour, becoming southwest after midnight. Chance of rain 70%. Saturday, partly sunny with a chance of showers. A slight chance of thunderstorms in the morning, then a chance of thunderstorms in the afternoon. Highs in the upper 80s. Chance of rain 50%. Saturday night, partly cloudy. A chance of showers with a slight chance of thunderstorms in the evening, then a slight chance of showers after midnight. Lows around 70. Chance of rain 50%. Sunday, mostly sunny with a slight chance of showers. A slight chance of thunderstorms in the afternoon. Highs in the upper 80s. Chance of rain 20%. Sunday night through Tuesday, mostly clear. Lows around 70. Highs in the upper 80s. Tuesday night, clear. Lows in the lower 70s. Wednesday, sunny. Highs in the lower 90s. Heat index values up to 100. At 10 p.m. at Lambert Field in St. Louis, it was partly cloudy with a temperature of 82 degrees. The dew point was 73, giving us a relative humidity of 74%. The wind was south at 5 miles an hour, and the pressure was 29.95 inches and rising. Elsewhere in the metro area, in Chesterfield, it was clear and the temperature was 79. In Belleville, it was 77 degrees. In Cahokia, it was clear and 78 degrees. In St. Charles, it was clear and 77. Across the region, it was clear in Columbia, Missouri, with a temperature of 77. In Quincy, it was clear and 77 degrees. In Kansas City, it was clear and the temperature was 80. It was clear in Springfield, Missouri, with a temperature of 79. In Rolla, it was clear and the temperature was 72. In Farmington, it was 76 degrees. It was clear in Cape Girardeau with 74 degrees. It was clear in Springfield, Illinois with a temperature of 79. Once again in St. Louis, it was partly cloudy. The temperature was 82 degrees and the wind was south at 5 miles an hour. The current time is 10:34 p.m. Central Daylight Time. 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Overnight, mostly clear. Lows in the lower 70s. South winds around 5 miles per hour. Thursday, partly sunny. A chance of showers and thunderstorms in the afternoon. Humid with highs in the lower 90s. Southwest winds.
around 5 miles per hour. Chance of rain 50%. Heat index values up to 103. Thursday night, mostly cloudy with a chance of showers and thunderstorms. Humid with lows in the lower 70s. South winds around 5 miles per hour. Chance of rain 50%. Heat index values up to 101 early in the evening. Friday, partly sunny. A slight chance of showers and thunderstorms in the morning, then a chance of showers and thunderstorms in the afternoon. Humid with highs in the upper 80s. West winds around 5 miles per hour. Chance of rain 40%. Heat index values up to 100 in the afternoon. Friday night, showers likely. Thunderstorms likely, mainly in the evening. Humid with lows in the lower 70s. Northeast winds around 5 miles per hour, becoming southwest after midnight. Chance of rain 70%. Saturday, partly sunny with a chance of showers. A slight chance of thunderstorms in the morning, then a chance of thunderstorms in the afternoon. Highs in the upper 80s. Chance of rain 50%. Saturday night, partly cloudy. A chance of showers with a slight chance of thunderstorms in the evening, then a slight chance of showers after midnight. Lows around 70. Chance of rain 50%. Sunday, mostly sunny with a slight chance of showers. A slight chance of thunderstorms in the afternoon. Highs in the upper 80s. Chance of rain 20%. Sunday night through Tuesday, mostly clear. Lows around 70. Highs in the upper 80s. Tuesday night, clear. Lows in the lower 70s. Wednesday, sunny. Highs in the lower 90s. Heat index values up to 100. At 10 p.m. at Lambert Field in St. Louis, it was partly cloudy with a temperature of 82 degrees. The dew point was 73, giving us a relative humidity of 74%. The wind was south at 5 miles an hour, and the pressure was 29.95 inches and rising. Elsewhere in the metro area, in Chesterfield, it was clear and the temperature was 79. In Belleville, it was 77 degrees. In Cahokia, it was clear and 78 degrees. In St. Charles, it was clear and 77. Across the region, it was clear in Columbia, Missouri, with a temperature of 77. In Quincy, it was clear and 77 degrees. In Kansas City, it was clear and the temperature was 80. It was clear in Springfield, Missouri, with a temperature of 79. In Rolla, it was clear and the temperature was 72. In Farmington, it was 76 degrees. It was clear in Cape Girardeau, with 74 degrees. It was clear in Springfield, Illinois, with a temperature of 79. Once again in St. Louis, it was partly cloudy. The temperature was 82 degrees and the wind was south at 5 miles an hour. The current time is 10:39 p.m. Central Daylight Time. 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Overnight, mostly clear. Lows in the lower 70s. South winds around 5 miles per hour. Thursday, partly sunny. A chance of showers and thunderstorms in the afternoon. Humid with highs in the lower 90s. Southwest winds around 5 miles per hour. Chance of rain 50%. Heat index values up to 103. Thursday night, mostly cloudy with a chance of showers and thunderstorms. Humid with lows in the lower 70s. South winds around 5 miles per hour. Chance of rain 50%. Heat index values up to 101 early in the evening. Friday, partly sunny. A slight chance of showers and thunderstorms in the morning, then a chance of showers and thunderstorms in the afternoon. Humid with highs in the upper 80s. West winds around 5 miles per hour.
chance of rain 40%. Heat index values up to 100 in the afternoon. Friday night, showers likely. Thunderstorms likely, mainly in the evening. Humid with lows in the lower 70s. Northeast winds around 5 miles per hour, becoming southwest after midnight. Chance of rain 70%. Saturday, partly sunny with a chance of showers. A slight chance of thunderstorms in the morning, then a chance of thunderstorms in the afternoon. Highs in the upper 80s. Chance of rain 50%. Saturday night, partly cloudy. A chance of showers with a slight chance of thunderstorms in the evening, then a slight chance of showers after midnight. Lows around 70. Chance of rain 50%. Sunday, mostly sunny with a slight chance of showers. A slight chance of thunderstorms in the afternoon. Highs in the upper 80s. Chance of rain 20%. Sunday night through Tuesday, mostly clear. Lows around 70. Highs in the upper 80s. Tuesday night, clear. Lows in the lower 70s. Wednesday, sunny. Highs in the lower 90s. Heat index values up to 100. At 10 p.m. at Lambert Field in St. Louis, it was partly cloudy with a temperature of 82 degrees. The dew point was 73, giving us a relative humidity of 74%. The wind was south at 5 miles an hour, and the pressure was 29.95 inches and rising. Elsewhere in the metro area, in Chesterfield, it was clear and the temperature was 79. In Belleville, it was 77 degrees. In Cahokia, it was clear and 78 degrees. In St. Charles, it was clear and 77. Across the region, it was clear in Columbia, Missouri, with a temperature of 77. In Quincy, it was clear and 77 degrees. In Kansas City, it was clear and the temperature was 80. It was clear in Springfield, Missouri, with a temperature of 79. In Rolla, it was clear and the temperature was 72. In Farmington, it was 76 degrees. It was clear in Cape Girardeau, with 74 degrees. It was clear in Springfield, Illinois, with a temperature of 79. Once again in St. Louis, it was partly cloudy. The temperature was 82 degrees and the wind was south at 5 miles an hour. The current time is 10:43 p.m. Central Daylight Time. This is NOAA, Weather Radio KDO 89 St. Louis, Missouri, broadcasting on 162.550 MHz. 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Overnight, mostly clear. Lows in the lower 70s. South winds around 5 miles per hour. Thursday, partly sunny. A chance of showers and thunderstorms in the afternoon. Humid with highs in the lower 90s. Southwest winds around 5 miles per hour. Chance of rain 50%. Heat index values up to 103. Thursday night, mostly cloudy with a chance of showers and thunderstorms. Humid with lows in the lower 70s. South winds around 5 miles per hour. Chance of rain 50%. Heat index values up to 101 early in the evening. Friday, partly sunny. A slight chance of showers and thunderstorms in the morning, then a chance of showers and thunderstorms in the afternoon. Humid with highs in the upper 80s. West winds around 5 miles per hour. Chance of rain 40%. Heat index values up to 100 in the afternoon. Friday night, showers likely. Thunderstorms likely, mainly in the evening. Humid with lows in the lower 70s. Northeast winds around 5 miles per hour, becoming southwest after midnight. Chance of rain 70%. Saturday, partly sunny with a chance of showers. A slight chance of thunderstorms in the morning, then a chance of thunderstorms in the afternoon. Highs in the upper 80s. Chance of rain 50%. Saturday night, partly cloudy.
A chance of showers with a slight chance of thunderstorms in the evening. Then a slight chance of showers after midnight. Lows around 70. Chance of rain 50%. Sunday, mostly sunny with a slight chance of showers. A slight chance of thunderstorms in the afternoon. Highs in the upper 80s. Chance of rain 20%. Sunday night through Tuesday, mostly clear. Lows around 70. Highs in the upper 80s. Tuesday night, clear. Lows in the lower 70s. Wednesday, sunny. Highs in the lower 90s. Heat index values up to 100. At 10 p.m. at Lambert Field in St. Louis, it was partly cloudy with a temperature of 82 degrees. The dew point was 73, giving us a relative humidity of 74%. The wind was south at 5 miles an hour, and the pressure was 29.95 inches and rising. Elsewhere in the metro area, in Chesterfield, it was clear and the temperature was 79. In Belleville, it was 77 degrees. In Cahokia, it was clear and 78 degrees. In St. Charles, it was clear and 77. Across the region, it was clear in Columbia, Missouri, with a temperature of 77. In Quincy, it was clear and 77 degrees. In Kansas City, it was clear and the temperature was 80. It was clear in Springfield, Missouri, with a temperature of 79. In Rolla, it was clear and the temperature was 72. In Farmington, it was 76 degrees. It was clear in Cape Girardeau, with 74 degrees. It was clear in Springfield, Illinois, with a temperature of 79. Once again in St. Louis, it was partly cloudy. The temperature was 82 degrees and the wind was south at 5 miles an hour. The current time is 10:47 p.m. Central Daylight Time. This is NOAA, Weather Radio KDO 89 St. Louis, Missouri, broadcasting on 162.550 MHz. 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Overnight, mostly clear. Lows in the lower 70s. South winds around 5 miles per hour. Thursday, partly sunny. A chance of showers and thunderstorms in the afternoon. Humid with highs in the lower 90s. Southwest winds around 5 miles per hour. Chance of rain 50%. Heat index values up to 103. Thursday night, mostly cloudy with a chance of showers and thunderstorms. Humid with lows in the lower 70s. South winds around 5 miles per hour. Chance of rain 50%. Heat index values up to 101 early in the evening. Friday, partly sunny. A slight chance of showers and thunderstorms in the morning, then a chance of showers and thunderstorms in the afternoon. Humid with highs in the upper 80s. West winds around 5 miles per hour. Chance of rain 40%. Heat index values up to 100 in the afternoon. Friday night, showers likely. Thunderstorms likely, mainly in the evening. Humid with lows in the lower 70s. Northeast winds around 5 miles per hour, becoming southwest after midnight. Chance of rain 70%. Saturday, partly sunny with a chance of showers. A slight chance of thunderstorms in the morning, then a chance of thunderstorms in the afternoon. Highs in the upper 80s. Chance of rain 50%. Saturday night, partly cloudy. A chance of showers with a slight chance of thunderstorms in the evening, then a slight chance of showers after midnight. Lows around 70. Chance of rain 50%. Sunday, mostly sunny with a slight chance of showers. A slight chance of thunderstorms in the afternoon. Highs in the upper 80s. Chance of rain 20%. Sunday night through Tuesday, mostly clear. Lows around 70. Highs in the upper 80s. Tuesday night, clear. Lows in the lower 70s. Wednesday, sunny. Highs in the lower 90s. Heat.
index values up to 100. At 10 p.m. at Lambert Field in St. Louis, it was partly cloudy with a temperature of 82 degrees. The dew point was 73, giving us a relative humidity of 74%. The wind was south at 5 miles an hour, and the pressure was 29.95 inches and rising. Elsewhere in the metro area, in Chesterfield, it was clear and the temperature was 79. In Belleville, it was 77 degrees. In Cahokia, it was clear and 78 degrees. In St. Charles, it was clear and 77. Across the region, it was clear in Columbia, Missouri, with a temperature of 77. In Quincy, it was clear and 77 degrees. In Kansas City, it was clear and the temperature was 80. It was clear in Springfield, Missouri, with a temperature of 79. In Rolla, it was clear and the temperature was 72. In Farmington, it was 76 degrees. It was clear in Cape Girardeau, with 74 degrees. It was clear in Springfield, Illinois, with a temperature of 79. Once again in St. Louis, it was partly cloudy. The temperature was 82 degrees and the wind was south at 5 miles an hour. The current time is 10:52 p.m. Central Daylight Time. 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Overnight, mostly clear. Lows in the lower 70s. South winds around 5 miles per hour. Thursday, partly sunny. A chance of showers and thunderstorms in the afternoon. Humid with highs in the lower 90s. Southwest winds around 5 miles per hour. Chance of rain 50%. Heat index values up to 103. Thursday night, mostly cloudy with a chance of showers and thunderstorms. Humid with lows in the lower 70s. South winds around 5 miles per hour. Chance of rain 50%. Heat index values up to 101 early in the evening. Friday, partly sunny. A slight chance of showers and thunderstorms in the morning, then a chance of showers and thunderstorms in the afternoon. Humid with highs in the upper 80s. West winds around 5 miles per hour. Chance of rain 40%. Heat index values up to 100 in the afternoon. Friday night, showers likely. Thunderstorms likely, mainly in the evening. Humid with lows in the lower 70s. Northeast winds around 5 miles per hour, becoming southwest after midnight. Chance of rain 70%. Saturday, partly sunny with a chance of showers. A slight chance of thunderstorms in the morning, then a chance of thunderstorms in the afternoon. Highs in the upper 80s. Chance of rain 50%. Saturday night, partly cloudy. A chance of showers with a slight chance of thunderstorms in the evening, then a slight chance of showers after midnight. Lows around 70. Chance of rain 50%. Sunday, mostly sunny with a slight chance of showers. A slight chance of thunderstorms in the afternoon. Highs in the upper 80s. Chance of rain 20%. Sunday night through Tuesday, mostly clear. Lows around 70. Highs in the upper 80s. Tuesday night, clear. Lows in the lower 70s. Wednesday, sunny. Highs in the lower 90s. Heat index values up to 100. At 10 p.m. at Lambert Field in St. Louis, it was partly cloudy with a temperature of 82 degrees. The dew point was 73, giving us a relative humidity of 74%. The wind was south at 5 miles an hour, and the pressure was 29.95 inches and rising. Elsewhere in the metro area, in Chesterfield, it was clear and the temperature was 79. In Belleville, it was 77 degrees. In Cahokia, it was clear and 78 degrees. In St. Charles, it was clear and 77. Across the region, it was clear in Columbia.
Missouri, with a temperature of 77. In Quincy, it was clear and 77 degrees. In Kansas City, it was clear and the temperature was 80. It was clear in Springfield, Missouri, with a temperature of 79. In Rolla, it was clear and the temperature was 72. In Farmington, it was 76 degrees. It was clear in Cape Girardeau, with 74 degrees. It was clear in Springfield, Illinois, with a temperature of 79. Once again in St. Louis, it was partly cloudy. The temperature was 82 degrees and the wind was south at 5 miles an hour. The current time is 10:56 p.m. Central Daylight Time. 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Overnight, mostly clear. Lows in the lower 70s. South winds around 5 miles per hour. Thursday, partly sunny. A chance of showers and thunderstorms in the afternoon. Humid with highs in the lower 90s. Southwest winds around 5 miles per hour. Chance of rain 50%. Heat index values up to 103. Thursday night, mostly cloudy with a chance of showers and thunderstorms. Humid with lows in the lower 70s. South winds around 5 miles per hour. Chance of rain 50%. Heat index values up to 101 early in the evening. Friday, partly sunny. A slight chance of showers and thunderstorms in the morning, then a chance of showers and thunderstorms in the afternoon. Humid with highs in the upper 80s. West winds around 5 miles per hour. Chance of rain 40%. Heat index values up to 100 in the afternoon. Friday night, showers likely. Thunderstorms likely, mainly in the evening. Humid with lows in the lower 70s. Northeast winds around 5 miles per hour, becoming southwest after midnight. Chance of rain 70%. Saturday, partly sunny with a chance of showers. A slight chance of thunderstorms in the morning, then a chance of thunderstorms in the afternoon. Highs in the upper 80s. Chance of rain 50%. Saturday night, partly cloudy. A chance of showers with a slight chance of thunderstorms in the evening, then a slight chance of showers after midnight. Lows around 70. Chance of rain 50%. Sunday, mostly sunny with a slight chance of showers. A slight chance of thunderstorms in the afternoon. Highs in the upper 80s. Chance of rain 20%. Sunday night through Tuesday, mostly clear. Lows around 70. Highs in the upper 80s. Tuesday night, clear. Lows in the lower 70s. Wednesday, sunny. Highs in the lower 90s. Heat index values up to 100. At 10 p.m. at Lambert Field in St. Louis, it was partly cloudy with a temperature of 82 degrees. The dew point was 73, giving us a relative humidity of 74%. The wind was south at 5 miles an hour, and the pressure was 29.95 inches and rising. Elsewhere in the metro area, in Chesterfield, it was clear and the temperature was 79. In Belleville, it was 77 degrees. In Cahokia, it was clear and 78 degrees. In St. Charles, it was clear and 77. Across the region, it was clear in Columbia, Missouri, with a temperature of 77. In Quincy, it was clear and 77 degrees. In Kansas City, it was clear and the temperature was 80. It was clear in Springfield, Missouri, with a temperature of 79. In Rolla, it was clear and the temperature was 72. In Farmington, it was 76 degrees. It was clear in Cape Girardeau, with 74 degrees. It was clear in Springfield, Illinois, with a temperature of 79. Once again in St. Louis, it was partly cloudy. The temperature was 82 degrees and the wind was south at 5 miles an hour.
The current time is 11 p.m. Central Daylight Time. 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Overnight, mostly clear. Lows in the lower 70s. South winds around 5 miles per hour. Thursday, partly sunny. A chance of showers and thunderstorms in the afternoon. Humid with highs in the lower 90s. Southwest winds around 5 miles per hour. Chance of rain 50%. Heat index values up to 103. Thursday night, mostly cloudy with a chance of showers and thunderstorms. Humid with lows in the lower 70s. South winds around 5 miles per hour. Chance of rain 50%. Heat index values up to 101 early in the evening. Friday, partly sunny. A slight chance of showers and thunderstorms in the morning, then a chance of showers and thunderstorms in the afternoon. Humid with highs in the upper 80s. West winds around 5 miles per hour. Chance of rain 40%. Heat index values up to 100 in the afternoon. Friday night, showers likely. Thunderstorms likely, mainly in the evening. Humid with lows in the lower 70s. Northeast winds around 5 miles per hour, becoming southwest after midnight. Chance of rain 70%. Saturday, partly sunny with a chance of showers. A slight chance of thunderstorms in the morning, then a chance of thunderstorms in the afternoon. Highs in the upper 80s. Chance of rain 50%. Saturday night, partly cloudy. A chance of showers with a slight chance of thunderstorms in the evening, then a slight chance of showers after midnight. Lows around 70. Chance of rain 50%. Sunday, mostly sunny with a slight chance of showers. A slight chance of thunderstorms in the afternoon. Highs in the upper 80s. Chance of rain 20%. Sunday night through Tuesday, mostly clear. Lows around 70. Highs in the upper 80s. Tuesday night, clear. Lows in the lower 70s. Wednesday, sunny. Highs in the lower 90s. Heat index values up to 100. At 10 p.m. at Lambert Field in St. Louis, it was partly cloudy with a temperature of 82 degrees. The dew point was 73, giving us a relative humidity of 74%. The wind was south at 5 miles an hour, and the pressure was 29.95 inches and rising. Elsewhere in the metro area, in Chesterfield, it was clear and the temperature was 79. In Belleville, it was 77 degrees. In Cahokia, it was clear and 78 degrees. In St. Charles, it was clear and 77. Across the region, it was clear in Columbia, Missouri, with a temperature of 77. In Quincy, it was clear and 77 degrees. In Kansas City, it was clear and the temperature was 80. It was clear in Springfield, Missouri, with a temperature of 79. In Rolla, it was clear and the temperature was 72. In Farmington, it was 76 degrees. It was clear in Cape Girardeau, with 74 degrees. It was clear in Springfield, Illinois, with a temperature of 79. Once again in St. Louis, it was partly cloudy. The temperature was 82 degrees and the wind was south at 5 miles an hour. The current time is 11:04 p.m. Central Daylight Time. 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This program originates from the National Weather Service Forecast Office in St. Louis, Missouri, and serves parts of East Central Missouri and Southwest Illinois, including the St. Louis metro area and surrounding counties. Overnight, mostly clear. Lows in the lower 70s. South winds around 5 miles per hour. Thursday, partly sunny. A chance of showers and thunder.
storms in the afternoon. Humid with highs in the lower 90s. Southwest winds around 5 miles per hour. Chance of rain 50%. Heat index values up to 103. Thursday night, mostly cloudy with a chance of showers and thunderstorms. Humid with lows in the lower 70s. South winds around 5 miles per hour. Chance of rain 50%. Heat index values up to 101 early in the evening. Friday, partly sunny. A slight chance of showers and thunderstorms in the morning, then a chance of showers and thunderstorms in the afternoon. Humid with highs in the upper 80s. West winds around 5 miles per hour. Chance of rain 40%. Heat index values up to 100 in the afternoon. Friday night, showers likely. Thunderstorms likely, mainly in the evening. Humid with lows in the lower 70s. Northeast winds around 5 miles per hour, becoming southwest after midnight. Chance of rain 70%. Saturday, partly sunny with a chance of showers. A slight chance of thunderstorms in the morning, then a chance of thunderstorms in the afternoon. Highs in the upper 80s. Chance of rain 50%. Saturday night, partly cloudy. A chance of showers with a slight chance of thunderstorms in the evening, then a slight chance of showers after midnight. Lows around 70. Chance of rain 50%. Sunday, mostly sunny with a slight chance of showers. A slight chance of thunderstorms in the afternoon. Highs in the upper 80s. Chance of rain 20%. Sunday night through Tuesday, mostly clear. Lows around 70. Highs in the upper 80s. Tuesday night, clear. Lows in the lower 70s. Wednesday, sunny. Highs in the lower 90s. Heat index values up to 100. At 10 p.m. at Lambert Field in St. Louis, it was partly cloudy with a temperature of 82 degrees. The dew point was 73, giving us a relative humidity of 74%. The wind was south at 5 miles an hour, and the pressure was 29.95 inches and rising. Elsewhere in the metro area, in Chesterfield, it was clear and the temperature was 79. In Belleville, it was 77 degrees. In Cahokia, it was clear and 78 degrees. In St. Charles, it was clear and 77. Across the region, it was clear in Columbia, Missouri, with a temperature of 77. In Quincy, it was clear and 77 degrees. In Kansas City, it was clear and the temperature was 80. It was clear in Springfield, Missouri, with a temperature of 79. In Rolla, it was clear and the temperature was 72. In Farmington, it was 76 degrees. It was clear in Cape Girardeau, with 74 degrees. It was clear in Springfield, Illinois, with a temperature of 79. Once again in St. Louis, it was partly cloudy, the temperature was 82 degrees, and the wind was south at 5 miles an hour. The current time is 11:09 p.m. Central Daylight Time. 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Overnight, mostly clear. Lows in the lower 70s. South winds around 5 miles per hour. Thursday, partly sunny. A chance of showers and thunderstorms in the afternoon. Humid with highs in the lower 90s. Southwest winds around 5 miles per hour. Chance of rain 50%. Heat index values up to 103. Thursday night, mostly cloudy with a chance of showers and thunderstorms. Humid with lows in the lower 70s. South winds around 5 miles per hour. Chance of rain 50%. Heat index values up to 101 early in the evening. Friday, partly sunny. A slight chance of showers and thunderstorms in the morning, then a chance of showers and thunderstorms in the afternoon.
humid with highs in the upper 80s. West winds around 5 miles per hour. Chance of rain 40%. Heat index values up to 100 in the afternoon. Friday night, showers likely. Thunderstorms likely, mainly in the evening. Humid with lows in the lower 70s. Northeast winds around 5 miles per hour, becoming southwest after midnight. Chance of rain 70%. Saturday, partly sunny with a chance of showers. A slight chance of thunderstorms in the morning, then a chance of thunderstorms in the afternoon. Highs in the upper 80s. Chance of rain 50%. Saturday night, partly cloudy. A chance of showers with a slight chance of thunderstorms in the evening, then a slight chance of showers after midnight. Lows around 70. Chance of rain 50%. Sunday, mostly sunny with a slight chance of showers. A slight chance of thunderstorms in the afternoon. Highs in the upper 80s. Chance of rain 20%. Sunday night through Tuesday, mostly clear. Lows around 70. Highs in the upper 80s. Tuesday night, clear. Lows in the lower 70s. Wednesday, sunny. Highs in the lower 90s. Heat index values up to 100. At 11 p.m. at Lambert Field in St. Louis, it was partly cloudy with a temperature of 80 degrees. The dew point was 73, giving us a relative humidity of 79%. The wind was south at 9 miles an hour, and the pressure was 29.96 inches and rising. Elsewhere in the metro area, in Chesterfield, it was clear and the temperature was 78. In Cahokia, it was clear and 75 degrees. In St. Charles, it was clear and 75. Across the region, it was clear in Columbia, Missouri, with a temperature of 75. In Quincy, it was clear and 76 degrees. In Kansas City, it was partly cloudy and the temperature was 80. It was clear in Springfield, Missouri, with a temperature of 77. In Rolla, it was partly cloudy and the temperature was 75. In Farmington, it was 75 degrees. It was clear in Cape Girardeau, with 74 degrees. It was clear in Springfield, Illinois, with a temperature of 76. Once again in St. Louis, it was partly cloudy. The temperature was 80 degrees and the wind was south at 9 miles an hour. The current time is 11:13 p.m. Central Daylight Time. 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Overnight, mostly clear. Lows in the lower 70s. South winds around 5 miles per hour. Thursday, partly sunny. A chance of showers and thunderstorms in the afternoon. Humid with highs in the lower 90s. Southwest winds around 5 miles per hour. Chance of rain 50%. Heat index values up to 103. Thursday night, mostly cloudy with a chance of showers and thunderstorms. Humid with lows in the lower 70s. South winds around 5 miles per hour. Chance of rain 50%. Heat index values up to 101 early in the evening. Friday, partly sunny. A slight chance of showers and thunderstorms in the morning, then a chance of showers and thunderstorms in the afternoon. Humid with highs in the upper 80s. West winds around 5 miles per hour. Chance of rain 40%. Heat index values up to 100 in the afternoon. Friday night, showers likely. Thunderstorms likely, mainly in the evening. Humid with lows in the lower 70s. Northeast winds around 5 miles per hour, becoming southwest after midnight. Chance of rain 70%. Saturday, partly sunny with a chance of showers. A slight chance of thunderstorms in the morning, then a chance of thunderstorms in the afternoon. Highs in the upper 80s. Chance of rain 50%.
7%. Saturday night, partly cloudy. A chance of showers with a slight chance of thunderstorms in the evening. Then a slight chance of showers after midnight. Lows around 70. Chance of rain 50%. Sunday, mostly sunny with a slight chance of showers. A slight chance of thunderstorms in the afternoon. Highs in the upper 80s. Chance of rain 20%. Sunday night through Tuesday, mostly clear. Lows around 70. Highs in the upper 80s. Tuesday night, clear. Lows in the lower 70s. Wednesday, sunny. Highs in the lower 90s. Heat index values up to 100. At 11 p.m. at Lambert Field in St. Louis, it was partly cloudy with a temperature of 80 degrees. The dew point was 73, giving us a relative humidity of 79%. The wind was south at 9 miles an hour, and the pressure was 29.96 inches and rising. Elsewhere in the metro area, in Chesterfield, it was clear and the temperature was 78. In Cahokia, it was clear and 75 degrees. In St. Charles, it was clear and 75. Across the region, it was clear in Columbia, Missouri, with a temperature of 75. In Quincy, it was clear and 76 degrees. In Kansas City, it was partly cloudy and the temperature was 80. It was clear in Springfield, Missouri, with a temperature of 77. In Rolla, it was partly cloudy and the temperature was 75. In Farmington, it was 75 degrees. It was clear in Cape Girardeau, with 74 degrees. It was clear in Springfield, Illinois, with a temperature of 76. Once again in St. Louis, it was partly cloudy. The temperature was 80 degrees and the wind was south at 9 miles an hour. The current time is 11:17 p.m. Central Daylight Time. 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Overnight, mostly clear. Lows in the lower 70s. South winds around 5 miles per hour. Thursday, partly sunny. A chance of showers and thunderstorms in the afternoon. Humid with highs in the lower 90s. Southwest winds around 5 miles per hour. Chance of rain 50%. Heat index values up to 103. Thursday night, mostly cloudy with a chance of showers and thunderstorms. Humid with lows in the lower 70s. South winds around 5 miles per hour. Chance of rain 50%. Heat index values up to 101 early in the evening. Friday, partly sunny. A slight chance of showers and thunderstorms in the morning, then a chance of showers and thunderstorms in the afternoon. Humid with highs in the upper 80s. West winds around 5 miles per hour. Chance of rain 40%. Heat index values up to 100 in the afternoon. Friday night, showers likely. Thunderstorms likely, mainly in the evening. Humid with lows in the lower 70s. Northeast winds around 5 miles per hour, becoming southwest after midnight. Chance of rain 70%. Saturday, partly sunny with a chance of showers. A slight chance of thunderstorms in the morning, then a chance of thunderstorms in the afternoon. Highs in the upper 80s. Chance of rain 50%. Saturday night, partly cloudy. A chance of showers with a slight chance of thunderstorms in the evening, then a slight chance of showers after midnight. Lows around 70. Chance of rain 50%. Sunday, mostly sunny with a slight chance of showers. A slight chance of thunderstorms in the afternoon. Highs in the upper 80s. Chance of rain 20%. Sunday night through Tuesday, mostly clear. Lows around 70. Highs in the upper 80s. Tuesday night, clear. Lows in the lower 70s. Wednesday, sunny. Highs in the lower 90s.
heat index values up to 100. At 11 p.m. at Lambert Field in St. Louis, it was partly cloudy with a temperature of 80 degrees. The dew point was 73, giving us a relative humidity of 79%. The wind was south at 9 miles an hour, and the pressure was 29.96 inches and rising. Elsewhere in the metro area, in Chesterfield, it was clear and the temperature was 78. In Cahokia, it was clear and 75 degrees. In St. Charles, it was clear and 75. Across the region, it was clear in Columbia, Missouri, with a temperature of 75. In Quincy, it was clear and 76 degrees. In Kansas City, it was partly cloudy and the temperature was 80. It was clear in Springfield, Missouri, with a temperature of 77. In Rolla, it was partly cloudy and the temperature was 75. In Farmington, it was 75 degrees. It was clear in Cape Girardeau, with 74 degrees. It was clear in Springfield, Illinois, with a temperature of 76. Once again in St. Louis, it was partly cloudy, the temperature was 80 degrees, and the wind was south at 9 miles an hour. The current time is 11:22 p.m. Central Daylight Time. 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Overnight, mostly clear. Lows in the lower 70s. South winds around 5 miles per hour. Thursday, partly sunny. A chance of showers and thunderstorms in the afternoon. Humid with highs in the lower 90s. Southwest winds around 5 miles per hour. Chance of rain 50%. Heat index values up to 103. Thursday night, mostly cloudy with a chance of showers and thunderstorms. Humid with lows in the lower 70s. South winds around 5 miles per hour. Chance of rain 50%. Heat index values up to 101 early in the evening. Friday, partly sunny. A slight chance of showers and thunderstorms in the morning, then a chance of showers and thunderstorms in the afternoon. Humid with highs in the upper 80s. West winds around 5 miles per hour. Chance of rain 40%. Heat index values up to 100 in the afternoon. Friday night, showers likely. Thunderstorms likely, mainly in the evening. Humid with lows in the lower 70s. Northeast winds around 5 miles per hour, becoming southwest after midnight. Chance of rain 70%. Saturday, partly sunny with a chance of showers. A slight chance of thunderstorms in the morning, then a chance of thunderstorms in the afternoon. Highs in the upper 80s. Chance of rain 50%. Saturday night, partly cloudy. A chance of showers with a slight chance of thunderstorms in the evening, then a slight chance of showers after midnight. Lows around 70. Chance of rain 50%. Sunday, mostly sunny with a slight chance of showers. A slight chance of thunderstorms in the afternoon. Highs in the upper 80s. Chance of rain 20%. Sunday night through Tuesday, mostly clear. Lows around 70. Highs in the upper 80s. Tuesday night, clear. Lows in the lower 70s. Wednesday, sunny. Highs in the lower 90s. Heat index values up to 100. At 11 p.m. at Lambert Field in St. Louis, it was partly cloudy with a temperature of 80 degrees. The dew point was 73, giving us a relative humidity of 79%. The wind was south at 9 miles an hour, and the pressure was 29.96 inches and rising. Elsewhere in the metro area, in Chesterfield, it was clear and the temperature was 78. In Cahokia, it was clear and 75 degrees. In St. Charles, it was clear and 75. Across the region, it was clear in Columbia, Missouri, with a temperature of 75.
In Quincy, it was clear and 76 degrees. In Kansas City, it was partly cloudy and the temperature was 80. It was clear in Springfield, Missouri, with a temperature of 77. In Rolla, it was partly cloudy and the temperature was 75. In Farmington, it was 75 degrees. It was clear in Cape Girardeau, with 74 degrees. It was clear in Springfield, Illinois, with a temperature of 76. Once again in St. Louis, it was partly cloudy. The temperature was 80 degrees and the wind was south at 9 miles an hour. The current time is 11:26 p.m. Central Daylight Time. 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It was clear and 76 degrees.

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This is NOAA, Weather Radio KDO 89 St. Louis, Missouri, broadcasting on 162.550 MHz. 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Overnight, mostly clear. Lows in the lower 70s. South winds around 5 miles per hour. Thursday, partly sunny. A chance of showers and thunderstorms in the afternoon. Humid with highs in the lower 90s. Southwest winds around 5 miles per hour. Chance of rain 50%. Heat index values up to 103. Thursday night, mostly cloudy with a chance of showers and thunderstorms. Humid with lows in the lower 70s. South winds around 5 miles per hour. Chance of rain 50%. Heat index values up to 101 early in the evening. Friday, partly sunny. A slight chance of showers and thunderstorms in the morning, then a chance of showers and thunderstorms in the afternoon. Humid with highs in the upper 80s. West winds around 5 miles per hour. Chance of rain 40%. Heat index values up to 100 in the afternoon. Friday night, showers likely. Thunderstorms likely, mainly in the evening. Humid with lows in the lower 70s. Northeast winds around 5 miles per hour, becoming southwest after midnight. Chance of rain 70%. Saturday, partly sunny with a chance of showers. A slight chance of thunderstorms in the morning, then a chance of thunderstorms in the afternoon. Highs in the upper 80s. Chance of rain 50%. Saturday night, partly cloudy. A chance of showers with a slight chance of thunderstorms in the evening, then a slight chance of showers after midnight. Lows around 70. Chance of rain 50%. Sunday, mostly sunny with a slight chance of showers. A slight chance of thunderstorms in the afternoon. Highs in the upper 80s. Chance of rain 20%. Sunday night through Tuesday, mostly clear. Lows around 70. Highs in the upper 80s. Tuesday night, clear. Lows in the lower 70s. Wednesday, sunny. Highs in the lower 90s. Heat index values up to 100. At 11 p.m. at Lambert Field in St. Louis, it was partly cloudy with a temperature of 80 degrees. The dew point was 73, giving us a relative humidity of 79%. The wind was south at 9 miles an hour, and the pressure was 29.96 inches and rising. Elsewhere in the metro area, in Chesterfield, it was clear and the temperature was 78. In Cahokia, it was clear and 75 degrees. In St. Charles, it was clear and 75. Across the region, it was clear in Columbia, Missouri, with a temperature of 75. In Quincy, it was clear and 76 degrees. In Kansas City, it was partly cloudy and the temperature was 80. It was clear in Springfield, Missouri, with a temperature of 77. In Rolla, it was partly cloudy and the temperature was 75. In Farmington, it was 75 degrees. It was clear in Cape Girardeau, with 74 degrees. It was clear in Springfield, Illinois, with a temperature of 76. Once again in St. Louis, it was partly cloudy, the temperature was 80 degrees, and the wind was south at 9 miles an hour. The current time is 11:30 p.m. Central Daylight Time. 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Overnight, mostly clear. Lows in the lower 70s. South winds around 5 miles per hour. Thursday, partly sunny. A chance of showers and thunderstorms in the afternoon.

humid with highs in the lower 90s. Southwest winds around 5 miles per hour. Chance of rain 50%. Heat index values up to 103. Thursday night, mostly cloudy with a chance of showers and thunderstorms. Humid with lows in the lower 70s. South winds around 5 miles per hour. Chance of rain 50%. Heat index values up to 101 early in the evening. Friday, partly sunny. A slight chance of showers and thunderstorms in the morning, then a chance of showers and thunderstorms in the afternoon. Humid with highs in the upper 80s. West winds around 5 miles per hour. Chance of rain 40%. Heat index values up to 100 in the afternoon. Friday night, showers likely. Thunderstorms likely, mainly in the evening. Humid with lows in the lower 70s. Northeast winds around 5 miles per hour, becoming southwest after midnight. Chance of rain 70%. Saturday, partly sunny with a chance of showers. A slight chance of thunderstorms in the morning, then a chance of thunderstorms in the afternoon. Highs in the upper 80s. Chance of rain 50%. Saturday night, partly cloudy. A chance of showers with a slight chance of thunderstorms in the evening, then a slight chance of showers after midnight. Lows around 70. Chance of rain 50%. Sunday, mostly sunny with a slight chance of showers. A slight chance of thunderstorms in the afternoon. Highs in the upper 80s. Chance of rain 20%. Sunday night through Tuesday, mostly clear. Lows around 70. Highs in the upper 80s. Tuesday night, clear. Lows in the lower 70s. Wednesday, sunny. Highs in the lower 90s. Heat index values up to 100. At 11 p.m. at Lambert Field in St. Louis, it was partly cloudy with a temperature of 80 degrees. The dew point was 73, giving us a relative humidity of 79%. The wind was south at 9 miles an hour, and the pressure was 29.96 inches and rising. Elsewhere in the metro area, in Chesterfield, it was clear and the temperature was 78. In Cahokia, it was clear and 75 degrees. In St. Charles, it was clear and 75. Across the region, it was clear in Columbia, Missouri, with a temperature of 75. In Quincy, it was clear and 76 degrees. In Kansas City, it was partly cloudy and the temperature was 80. It was clear in Springfield, Missouri, with a temperature of 77. In Rolla, it was partly cloudy and the temperature was 75. In Farmington, it was 75 degrees. It was clear in Cape Girardeau, with 74 degrees. It was clear in Springfield, Illinois, with a temperature of 76. Once again in St. Louis, it was partly cloudy. The temperature was 80 degrees and the wind was south at 9 miles an hour. The current time is 11:34 p.m. Central Daylight Time. 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Overnight, mostly clear. Lows in the lower 70s. South winds around 5 miles per hour. Thursday, partly sunny. A chance of showers and thunderstorms in the afternoon. Humid with highs in the lower 90s. Southwest winds around 5 miles per hour. Chance of rain 50%. Heat index values up to 103. Thursday night, mostly cloudy with a chance of showers and thunderstorms. Humid with lows in the lower 70s. South winds around 5 miles per hour. Chance of rain 50%. Heat index values up to 101 early in the evening. Friday, partly sunny. A slight chance of showers and thunderstorms in the morning, then a chance of showers and thunderstorms in the afternoon. Humid with highs in the upper 80s. West
southwest winds around 5 miles per hour. Chance of rain 40%. Heat index values up to 100 in the afternoon. Friday night, showers likely. Thunderstorms likely, mainly in the evening. Humid with lows in the lower 70s. Northeast winds around 5 miles per hour, becoming southwest after midnight. Chance of rain 70%. Saturday, partly sunny with a chance of showers. A slight chance of thunderstorms in the morning, then a chance of thunderstorms in the afternoon. Highs in the upper 80s. Chance of rain 50%. Saturday night, partly cloudy. A chance of showers with a slight chance of thunderstorms in the evening, then a slight chance of showers after midnight. Lows around 70. Chance of rain 50%. Sunday, mostly sunny with a slight chance of showers. A slight chance of thunderstorms in the afternoon. Highs in the upper 80s. Chance of rain 20%. Sunday night through Tuesday, mostly clear. Lows around 70. Highs in the upper 80s. Tuesday night, clear. Lows in the lower 70s. Wednesday, sunny. Highs in the lower 90s. Heat index values up to 100. At 11 p.m. at Lambert Field in St. Louis, it was partly cloudy with a temperature of 80 degrees. The dew point was 73, giving us a relative humidity of 79%. The wind was south at 9 miles an hour, and the pressure was 29.96 inches and rising. Elsewhere in the metro area, in Chesterfield, it was clear and the temperature was 78. In Cahokia, it was clear and 75 degrees. In St. Charles, it was clear and 75. Across the region, it was clear in Columbia, Missouri, with a temperature of 75. In Quincy, it was clear and 76 degrees. In Kansas City, it was partly cloudy and the temperature was 80. It was clear in Springfield, Missouri, with a temperature of 77. In Rolla, it was partly cloudy and the temperature was 75. In Farmington, it was 75 degrees. It was clear in Cape Girardeau, with 74 degrees. It was clear in Springfield, Illinois, with a temperature of 76. Once again in St. Louis, it was partly cloudy, the temperature was 80 degrees, and the wind was south at 9 miles an hour. The current time is 11:39 p.m. Central Daylight Time. 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Overnight, mostly clear. Lows in the lower 70s. South winds around 5 miles per hour. Thursday, partly sunny. A chance of showers and thunderstorms in the afternoon. Humid with highs in the lower 90s. Southwest winds around 5 miles per hour. Chance of rain 50%. Heat index values up to 103. Thursday night, mostly cloudy with a chance of showers and thunderstorms. Humid with lows in the lower 70s. South winds around 5 miles per hour. Chance of rain 50%. Heat index values up to 101 early in the evening. Friday, partly sunny. A slight chance of showers and thunderstorms in the morning, then a chance of showers and thunderstorms in the afternoon. Humid with highs in the upper 80s. West winds around 5 miles per hour. Chance of rain 40%. Heat index values up to 100 in the afternoon. Friday night, showers likely. Thunderstorms likely, mainly in the evening. Humid with lows in the lower 70s. Northeast winds around 5 miles per hour, becoming southwest after midnight. Chance of rain 70%. Saturday, partly sunny with a chance of showers. A slight chance of thunderstorms in the morning, then a chance of thunderstorms in the afternoon. Highs in the upper 80s. Chance of rain 50%. Saturday night, partly cloudy.
chance of showers with a slight chance of thunderstorms in the evening, then a slight chance of showers after midnight. Lows around 70. Chance of rain 50%. Sunday, mostly sunny with a slight chance of showers. A slight chance of thunderstorms in the afternoon. Highs in the upper 80s. Chance of rain 20%. Sunday night through Tuesday, mostly clear. Lows around 70. Highs in the upper 80s. Tuesday night, clear. Lows in the lower 70s. Wednesday, sunny. Highs in the lower 90s. Heat index values up to 100. At 11 p.m. at Lambert Field in St. Louis, it was partly cloudy with a temperature of 80 degrees. The dew point was 73, giving us a relative humidity of 79%. The wind was south at 9 miles an hour, and the pressure was 29.96 inches and rising. Elsewhere in the metro area, in Chesterfield, it was clear and the temperature was 78. In Cahokia, it was clear and 75 degrees. In St. Charles, it was clear and 75. Across the region, it was clear in Columbia, Missouri, with a temperature of 75. In Quincy, it was clear and 76 degrees. In Kansas City, it was partly cloudy and the temperature was 80. It was clear in Springfield, Missouri, with a temperature of 77. In Rolla, it was partly cloudy and the temperature was 75. In Farmington, it was 75 degrees. It was clear in Cape Girardeau, with 74 degrees. It was clear in Springfield, Illinois, with a temperature of 76. Once again in St. Louis, it was partly cloudy. The temperature was 80 degrees and the wind was south at 9 miles an hour. The current time is 11:43 p.m. Central Daylight Time. 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Overnight, mostly clear. Lows in the lower 70s. South winds around 5 miles per hour. Thursday, partly sunny. A chance of showers and thunderstorms in the afternoon. Humid with highs in the lower 90s. Southwest winds around 5 miles per hour. Chance of rain 50%. Heat index values up to 103. Thursday night, mostly cloudy with a chance of showers and thunderstorms. Humid with lows in the lower 70s. South winds around 5 miles per hour. Chance of rain 50%. Heat index values up to 101 early in the evening. Friday, partly sunny. A slight chance of showers and thunderstorms in the morning, then a chance of showers and thunderstorms in the afternoon. Humid with highs in the upper 80s. West winds around 5 miles per hour. Chance of rain 40%. Heat index values up to 100 in the afternoon. Friday night, showers likely. Thunderstorms likely, mainly in the evening. Humid with lows in the lower 70s. Northeast winds around 5 miles per hour, becoming southwest after midnight. Chance of rain 70%. Saturday, partly sunny with a chance of showers. A slight chance of thunderstorms in the morning, then a chance of thunderstorms in the afternoon. Highs in the upper 80s. Chance of rain 50%. Saturday night, partly cloudy. A chance of showers with a slight chance of thunderstorms in the evening, then a slight chance of showers after midnight. Lows around 70. Chance of rain 50%. Sunday, mostly sunny with a slight chance of showers. A slight chance of thunderstorms in the afternoon. Highs in the upper 80s. Chance of rain 20%. Sunday night through Tuesday, mostly clear. Lows around 70. Highs in the upper 80s. Tuesday night, clear. Lows in the lower 70s. Wednesday, sunny. Highs in the lower 90s. Heat index values up to 100.
at 11 p.m. at Lambert Field in St. Louis. It was partly cloudy with a temperature of 80 degrees. The dew point was 73, giving us a relative humidity of 79%. The wind was south at 9 miles an hour, and the pressure was 29.96 inches and rising. Elsewhere in the metro area, in Chesterfield, it was clear and the temperature was 78. In Cahokia, it was clear and 75 degrees. In St. Charles, it was clear and 75. Across the region, it was clear in Columbia, Missouri, with a temperature of 75. In Quincy, it was clear and 76 degrees. In Kansas City, it was partly cloudy and the temperature was 80. It was clear in Springfield, Missouri, with a temperature of 77. In Rolla, it was partly cloudy and the temperature was 75. In Farmington, it was 75 degrees. It was clear in Cape Girardeau, with 74 degrees. It was clear in Springfield, Illinois, with a temperature of 76. Once again in St. Louis, it was partly cloudy. The temperature was 80 degrees and the wind was south at 9 miles an hour. The current time is 11:47 p.m. Central Daylight Time. 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Overnight, mostly clear. Lows in the lower 70s. South winds around 5 miles per hour. Thursday, partly sunny. A chance of showers and thunderstorms in the afternoon. Humid with highs in the lower 90s. Southwest winds around 5 miles per hour. Chance of rain 50%. Heat index values up to 103. Thursday night, mostly cloudy with a chance of showers and thunderstorms. Humid with lows in the lower 70s. South winds around 5 miles per hour. Chance of rain 50%. Heat index values up to 101 early in the evening. Friday, partly sunny. A slight chance of showers and thunderstorms in the morning, then a chance of showers and thunderstorms in the afternoon. Humid with highs in the upper 80s. West winds around 5 miles per hour. Chance of rain 40%. Heat index values up to 100 in the afternoon. Friday night, showers likely. Thunderstorms likely, mainly in the evening. Humid with lows in the lower 70s. Northeast winds around 5 miles per hour, becoming southwest after midnight. Chance of rain 70%. Saturday, partly sunny with a chance of showers. A slight chance of thunderstorms in the morning, then a chance of thunderstorms in the afternoon. Highs in the upper 80s. Chance of rain 50%. Saturday night, partly cloudy. A chance of showers with a slight chance of thunderstorms in the evening, then a slight chance of showers after midnight. Lows around 70. Chance of rain 50%. Sunday, mostly sunny with a slight chance of showers. A slight chance of thunderstorms in the afternoon. Highs in the upper 80s. Chance of rain 20%. Sunday night through Tuesday, mostly clear. Lows around 70. Highs in the upper 80s. Tuesday night, clear. Lows in the lower 70s. Wednesday, sunny. Highs in the lower 90s. Heat index values up to 100. At 11 p.m. at Lambert Field in St. Louis, it was partly cloudy with a temperature of 80 degrees. The dew point was 73, giving us a relative humidity of 79%. The wind was south at 9 miles an hour, and the pressure was 29.96 inches and rising. Elsewhere in the metro area, in Chesterfield, it was clear and the temperature was 78. In Cahokia, it was clear and 75 degrees. In St. Charles, it was clear and 75. Across the region, it was clear in Columbia, Missouri, with a temperature of 75. In Quincy, it was clear and 76 degrees.
In Kansas City, it was partly cloudy and the temperature was 80. It was clear in Springfield, Missouri, with a temperature of 77. In Rolla, it was partly cloudy and the temperature was 75. In Farmington, it was 75 degrees. It was clear in Cape Girardeau, with 74 degrees. It was clear in Springfield, Illinois, with a temperature of 76. Once again in St. Louis, it was partly cloudy. The temperature was 80 degrees and the wind was south at 9 miles an hour. The current time is 11:51 p.m. Central Daylight Time. 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Overnight, mostly clear. Lows in the lower 70s. South winds around 5 miles per hour. Thursday, partly sunny. A chance of showers and thunderstorms in the afternoon. Humid with highs in the lower 90s. Southwest winds around 5 miles per hour. Chance of rain 50%. Heat index values up to 103. Thursday night, mostly cloudy with a chance of showers and thunderstorms. Humid with lows in the lower 70s. South winds around 5 miles per hour. Chance of rain 50%. Heat index values up to 101 early in the evening. Friday, partly sunny. A slight chance of showers and thunderstorms in the morning, then a chance of showers and thunderstorms in the afternoon. Humid with highs in the upper 80s. West winds around 5 miles per hour. Chance of rain 40%. Heat index values up to 100 in the afternoon. Friday night, showers likely. Thunderstorms likely, mainly in the evening. Humid with lows in the lower 70s. Northeast winds around 5 miles per hour, becoming southwest after midnight. Chance of rain 70%. Saturday, partly sunny with a chance of showers. A slight chance of thunderstorms in the morning, then a chance of thunderstorms in the afternoon. Highs in the upper 80s. Chance of rain 50%. Saturday night, partly cloudy. A chance of showers with a slight chance of thunderstorms in the evening, then a slight chance of showers after midnight. Lows around 70. Chance of rain 50%. Sunday, mostly sunny with a slight chance of showers. A slight chance of thunderstorms in the afternoon. Highs in the upper 80s. Chance of rain 20%. Sunday night through Tuesday, mostly clear. Lows around 70. Highs in the upper 80s. Tuesday night, clear. Lows in the lower 70s. Wednesday, sunny. Highs in the lower 90s. Heat index values up to 100. At 11 p.m. at Lambert Field in St. Louis, it was partly cloudy with a temperature of 80 degrees. The dew point was 73, giving us a relative humidity of 79%. The wind was south at 9 miles an hour, and the pressure was 29.96 inches and rising. Elsewhere in the metro area, in Chesterfield, it was clear and the temperature was 78. In Cahokia, it was clear and 75 degrees. In St. Charles, it was clear and 75. Across the region, it was clear in Columbia, Missouri, with a temperature of 75. In Quincy, it was clear and 76 degrees. In Kansas City, it was partly cloudy and the temperature was 80. It was clear in Springfield, Missouri, with a temperature of 77. In Rolla, it was partly cloudy and the temperature was 75. In Farmington, it was 75 degrees. It was clear in Cape Girardeau, with 74 degrees. It was clear in Springfield, Illinois, with a temperature of 76. Once again in St. Louis, it was partly cloudy. The temperature was 80 degrees and the wind was south at 9 miles an hour. The current time is 11:56 p.m. Central Daylight Time. 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
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Overnight, mostly clear. Lows in the lower 70s. South winds around 5 miles per hour. Thursday, partly sunny. A chance of showers and thunderstorms in the afternoon. Humid with highs in the lower 90s. Southwest winds around 5 miles per hour. Chance of rain 50%. Heat index values up to 103. Thursday night, mostly cloudy with a chance of showers and thunderstorms. Humid with lows in the lower 70s. South winds around 5 miles per hour. Chance of rain 50%. Heat index values up to 101 early in the evening. Friday, partly sunny. A slight chance of showers and thunderstorms in the morning, then a chance of showers and thunderstorms in the afternoon. Humid with highs in the upper 80s. West winds around 5 miles per hour. Chance of rain 40%. Heat index values up to 100 in the afternoon. Friday night, showers likely. Thunderstorms likely, mainly in the evening. Humid with lows in the lower 70s. Northeast winds around 5 miles per hour, becoming southwest after midnight. Chance of rain 70%. Saturday, partly sunny with a chance of showers. A slight chance of thunderstorms in the morning, then a chance of thunderstorms in the afternoon. Highs in the upper 80s. Chance of rain 50%. Saturday night, partly cloudy. A chance of showers with a slight chance of thunderstorms in the evening, then a slight chance of showers after midnight. Lows around 70. Chance of rain 50%. Sunday, mostly sunny with a slight chance of showers. A slight chance of thunderstorms in the afternoon. Highs in the upper 80s. Chance of rain 20%. Sunday night through Tuesday, mostly clear. Lows around 70. Highs in the upper 80s. Tuesday night, clear. Lows in the lower 70s. Wednesday, sunny. Highs in the lower 90s. Heat index values up to 100. At 11 p.m. at Lambert Field in St. Louis, it was partly cloudy with a temperature of 80 degrees. The dew point was 73, giving us a relative humidity of 79%. The wind was south at 9 miles an hour, and the pressure was 29.96 inches and rising. Elsewhere in the metro area, in Chesterfield, it was clear and the temperature was 78. In Cahokia, it was clear and 75 degrees. In St. Charles, it was clear and 75. Across the region, it was clear in Columbia, Missouri, with a temperature of 75. In Quincy, it was clear and 76 degrees. In Kansas City, it was partly cloudy and the temperature was 80. It was clear in Springfield, Missouri, with a temperature of 77. In Rolla, it was partly cloudy and the temperature was 75. In Farmington, it was 75 degrees. It was clear in Cape Girardeau, with 74 degrees. It was clear in Springfield, Illinois, with a temperature of 76. Once again in St. Louis, it was partly cloudy. The temperature was 80 degrees and the wind was south at 9 miles an hour. The current time is 12 a.m. Central Daylight Time. This is NOAA, Weather Radio KDO 89 St. Louis, Missouri, broadcasting on 162.550 megahertz. 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Overnight, mostly clear. Lows in the lower 70s. South winds around 5 miles per hour. Thursday, partly sunny. A chance of showers and thunderstorms in the afternoon. Humid with highs in the lower 90s. Southwest winds around 5 miles per hour.
Chance of rain 50%. Heat index values up to 103. Thursday night, mostly cloudy with a chance of showers and thunderstorms. Humid with lows in the lower 70s. South winds around 5 miles per hour. Chance of rain 50%. Heat index values up to 101 early in the evening. Friday, partly sunny. A slight chance of showers and thunderstorms in the morning, then a chance of showers and thunderstorms in the afternoon. Humid with highs in the upper 80s. West winds around 5 miles per hour. Chance of rain 40%. Heat index values up to 100 in the afternoon. Friday night, showers likely. Thunderstorms likely, mainly in the evening. Humid with lows in the lower 70s. Northeast winds around 5 miles per hour, becoming southwest after midnight. Chance of rain 70%. Saturday, partly sunny with a chance of showers. A slight chance of thunderstorms in the morning, then a chance of thunderstorms in the afternoon. Highs in the upper 80s. Chance of rain 50%. Saturday night, partly cloudy. A chance of showers with a slight chance of thunderstorms in the evening, then a slight chance of showers after midnight. Lows around 70. Chance of rain 50%. Sunday, mostly sunny with a slight chance of showers. A slight chance of thunderstorms in the afternoon. Highs in the upper 80s. Chance of rain 20%. Sunday night through Tuesday, mostly clear. Lows around 70. Highs in the upper 80s. Tuesday night, clear. Lows in the lower 70s. Wednesday, sunny. Highs in the lower 90s. Heat index values up to 100. At 11 p.m. at Lambert Field in St. Louis, it was partly cloudy with a temperature of 80 degrees. The dew point was 73, giving us a relative humidity of 79%. The wind was south at 9 miles an hour, and the pressure was 29.96 inches and rising. Elsewhere in the metro area, in Chesterfield, it was clear and the temperature was 78. In Cahokia, it was clear and 75 degrees. In St. Charles, it was clear and 75. Across the region, it was clear in Columbia, Missouri, with a temperature of 75. In Quincy, it was clear and 76 degrees. In Kansas City, it was partly cloudy and the temperature was 80. It was clear in Springfield, Missouri, with a temperature of 77. In Rolla, it was partly cloudy and the temperature was 75. In Farmington, it was 75 degrees. It was clear in Cape Girardeau, with 74 degrees. It was clear in Springfield, Illinois, with a temperature of 76. Once again in St. Louis, it was partly cloudy. The temperature was 80 degrees and the wind was south at 9 miles an hour. The current time is 12:04 a.m. Central Daylight Time. This is NOAA, Weather Radio KDO 89 St. Louis, Missouri, broadcasting on 162.550 MHz. 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Overnight, mostly clear. Lows in the lower 70s. South winds around 5 miles per hour. Thursday, partly sunny. A chance of showers and thunderstorms in the afternoon. Humid with highs in the lower 90s. Southwest winds around 5 miles per hour. Chance of rain 50%. Heat index values up to 103. Thursday night, mostly cloudy with a chance of showers and thunderstorms. Humid with lows in the lower 70s. South winds around 5 miles per hour. Chance of rain 50%. Heat index values up to 101 early in the evening. Friday, partly sunny. A slight chance of showers and thunderstorms in the morning, then a chance of showers and thunderstorms in the afternoon. Humid with highs in the upper 80s. West winds around 5 miles per hour. Chance of rain 40%.
heat index values up to 100 in the afternoon. Friday night, showers likely. Thunderstorms likely, mainly in the evening. Humid with lows in the lower 70s. Northeast winds around 5 miles per hour, becoming southwest after midnight. Chance of rain 70%. Saturday, partly sunny with a chance of showers. A slight chance of thunderstorms in the morning, then a chance of thunderstorms in the afternoon. Highs in the upper 80s. Chance of rain 50%. Saturday night, partly cloudy. A chance of showers with a slight chance of thunderstorms in the evening, then a slight chance of showers after midnight. Lows around 70. Chance of rain 50%. Sunday, mostly sunny with a slight chance of showers. A slight chance of thunderstorms in the afternoon. Highs in the upper 80s. Chance of rain 20%. Sunday night through Tuesday, mostly clear. Lows around 70. Highs in the upper 80s. Tuesday night, clear. Lows in the lower 70s. Wednesday, sunny. Highs in the lower 90s. Heat index values up to 100. At 11 p.m. at Lambert Field in St. Louis, it was partly cloudy with a temperature of 80 degrees. The dew point was 73, giving us a relative humidity of 79%. The wind was south at 9 miles an hour, and the pressure was 29.96 inches and rising. Elsewhere in the metro area, in Chesterfield, it was clear and the temperature was 78. In Cahokia, it was clear and 75 degrees. In St. Charles, it was clear and 75. Across the region, it was clear in Columbia, Missouri, with a temperature of 75. In Quincy, it was clear and 76 degrees. In Kansas City, it was partly cloudy and the temperature was 80. It was clear in Springfield, Missouri, with a temperature of 77. In Rolla, it was partly cloudy and the temperature was 75. In Farmington, it was 75 degrees. It was clear in Cape Girardeau, with 74 degrees. It was clear in Springfield, Illinois, with a temperature of 76. Once again in St. Louis, it was partly cloudy. The temperature was 80 degrees and the wind was south at 9 miles an hour. The current time is 12:08 a.m. Central Daylight Time. This is NOAA, Weather Radio KDO 89 St. Louis, Missouri, broadcasting on 162.550 MHz. 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Overnight, mostly clear. Lows in the lower 70s. South winds around 5 miles per hour. Thursday, partly sunny. A chance of showers and thunderstorms in the afternoon. Humid with highs in the lower 90s. Southwest winds around 5 miles per hour. Chance of rain 50%. Heat index values up to 103. Thursday night, mostly cloudy with a chance of showers and thunderstorms. Humid with lows in the lower 70s. South winds around 5 miles per hour. Chance of rain 50%. Heat index values up to 101 early in the evening. Friday, partly sunny. A slight chance of showers and thunderstorms in the morning, then a chance of showers and thunderstorms in the afternoon. Humid with highs in the upper 80s. West winds around 5 miles per hour. Chance of rain 40%. Heat index values up to 100 in the afternoon. Friday night, showers likely. Thunderstorms likely, mainly in the evening. Humid with lows in the lower 70s. Northeast winds around 5 miles per hour, becoming southwest after midnight. Chance of rain 70%. Saturday, partly sunny with a chance of showers. A slight chance of thunderstorms in the morning, then a chance of thunderstorms in the afternoon. Highs in the upper 80s. Chance of rain 50%. Saturday night, partly cloudy.
A chance of showers with a slight chance of thunderstorms in the evening. Then a slight chance of showers after midnight. Lows around 70. Chance of rain 50%. Sunday, mostly sunny with a slight chance of showers. A slight chance of thunderstorms in the afternoon. Highs in the upper 80s. Chance of rain 20%. Sunday night through Tuesday, mostly clear. Lows around 70. Highs in the upper 80s. Tuesday night, clear. Lows in the lower 70s. Wednesday, sunny. Highs in the lower 90s. Heat index values up to 100. At midnight at Lambert Field in St. Louis, it was partly cloudy with a temperature of 79 degrees. The dew point was 72, giving us a relative humidity of 79%. The wind was south at 6 miles an hour, and the pressure was 29.97 inches and rising. Elsewhere in the metro area, in Chesterfield, it was clear and the temperature was 76. In Cahokia, it was clear and 75 degrees. In St. Charles, it was clear and 75. Across the region, it was partly cloudy in Columbia, Missouri, with a temperature of 73. In Quincy, it was clear and 74 degrees. In Kansas City, it was mostly cloudy and the temperature was 79. It was clear in Springfield, Missouri, with a temperature of 77. In Rolla, it was clear and the temperature was 74. In Farmington, it was 74 degrees. It was clear in Cape Girardeau, with 73 degrees. It was partly cloudy in Springfield, Illinois, with a temperature of 75. Once again in St. Louis, it was partly cloudy. The temperature was 79 degrees and the wind was south at 6 miles an hour. The current time is 12:13 a.m. Central Daylight Time. 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Overnight, mostly clear. Lows in the lower 70s. South winds around 5 miles per hour. Thursday, partly sunny. A chance of showers and thunderstorms in the afternoon. Humid with highs in the lower 90s. Southwest winds around 5 miles per hour. Chance of rain 50%. Heat index values up to 103. Thursday night, mostly cloudy with a chance of showers and thunderstorms. Humid with lows in the lower 70s. South winds around 5 miles per hour. Chance of rain 50%. Heat index values up to 101 early in the evening. Friday, partly sunny. A slight chance of showers and thunderstorms in the morning, then a chance of showers and thunderstorms in the afternoon. Humid with highs in the upper 80s. West winds around 5 miles per hour. Chance of rain 40%. Heat index values up to 100 in the afternoon. Friday night, showers likely. Thunderstorms likely, mainly in the evening. Humid with lows in the lower 70s. Northeast winds around 5 miles per hour, becoming southwest after midnight. Chance of rain 70%. Saturday, partly sunny with a chance of showers. A slight chance of thunderstorms in the morning, then a chance of thunderstorms in the afternoon. Highs in the upper 80s. Chance of rain 50%. Saturday night, partly cloudy. A chance of showers with a slight chance of thunderstorms in the evening, then a slight chance of showers after midnight. Lows around 70. Chance of rain 50%. Sunday, mostly sunny with a slight chance of showers. A slight chance of thunderstorms in the afternoon. Highs in the upper 80s. Chance of rain 20%. Sunday night through Tuesday, mostly clear. Lows around 70. Highs in the upper 80s. Tuesday night, clear. Lows in the lower 70s. Wednesday, sunny. Highs in the lower 90s.
heat index values up to 100. At midnight at Lambert Field in St. Louis, it was partly cloudy with a temperature of 79 degrees. The dew point was 72, giving us a relative humidity of 79%. The wind was south at 6 miles an hour, and the pressure was 29.97 inches and rising. Elsewhere in the metro area, in Chesterfield, it was clear and the temperature was 76. In Cahokia, it was clear and 75 degrees. In St. Charles, it was clear and 75. Across the region, it was partly cloudy in Columbia, Missouri, with a temperature of 73. In Quincy, it was clear and 74 degrees. In Kansas City, it was mostly cloudy and the temperature was 79. It was clear in Springfield, Missouri, with a temperature of 77. In Rolla, it was clear and the temperature was 74. In Farmington, it was 74 degrees. It was clear in Cape Girardeau, with 73 degrees. It was partly cloudy in Springfield, Illinois, with a temperature of 75. Once again in St. Louis, it was partly cloudy. The temperature was 79 degrees and the wind was south at 6 miles an hour. The current time is 12:17 a.m. Central Daylight Time. 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Overnight, mostly clear. Lows in the lower 70s. South winds around 5 miles per hour. Thursday, partly sunny. A chance of showers and thunderstorms in the afternoon. Humid with highs in the lower 90s. Southwest winds around 5 miles per hour. Chance of rain 50%. Heat index values up to 103. Thursday night, mostly cloudy with a chance of showers and thunderstorms. Humid with lows in the lower 70s. South winds around 5 miles per hour. Chance of rain 50%. Heat index values up to 101 early in the evening. Friday, partly sunny. A slight chance of showers and thunderstorms in the morning, then a chance of showers and thunderstorms in the afternoon. Humid with highs in the upper 80s. West winds around 5 miles per hour. Chance of rain 40%. Heat index values up to 100 in the afternoon. Friday night, showers likely. Thunderstorms likely, mainly in the evening. Humid with lows in the lower 70s. Northeast winds around 5 miles per hour, becoming southwest after midnight. Chance of rain 70%. Saturday, partly sunny with a chance of showers. A slight chance of thunderstorms in the morning, then a chance of thunderstorms in the afternoon. Highs in the upper 80s. Chance of rain 50%. Saturday night, partly cloudy. A chance of showers with a slight chance of thunderstorms in the evening, then a slight chance of showers after midnight. Lows around 70. Chance of rain 50%. Sunday, mostly sunny with a slight chance of showers. A slight chance of thunderstorms in the afternoon. Highs in the upper 80s. Chance of rain 20%. Sunday night through Tuesday, mostly clear. Lows around 70. Highs in the upper 80s. Tuesday night, clear. Lows in the lower 70s. Wednesday, sunny. Highs in the lower 90s. Heat index values up to 100. At midnight at Lambert Field in St. Louis, it was partly cloudy with a temperature of 79 degrees. The dew point was 72, giving us a relative humidity of 79%. The wind was south at 6 miles an hour, and the pressure was 29.97 inches and rising. Elsewhere in the metro area, in Chesterfield, it was clear and the temperature was 76. In Cahokia, it was clear and 75 degrees. In St. Charles, it was clear and 75.
Across the region, it was partly cloudy in Columbia, Missouri, with a temperature of 73. In Quincy, it was clear and 74 degrees. In Kansas City, it was mostly cloudy and the temperature was 79. It was clear in Springfield, Missouri, with a temperature of 77. In Rolla, it was clear and the temperature was 74. In Farmington, it was 74 degrees. It was clear in Cape Girardeau, with 73 degrees. It was partly cloudy in Springfield, Illinois, with a temperature of 75. Once again in St. Louis, it was partly cloudy. The temperature was 79 degrees and the wind was south at 6 miles an hour. The current time is 12:21 a.m. Central Daylight Time. 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This program originates from the National Weather Service Forecast Office in St. Louis, Missouri, and serves parts of East Central Missouri and Southwest Illinois, including the St. Louis metro area and surrounding counties. Overnight, mostly clear. Lows in the lower 70s. South winds around 5 miles per hour. Thursday, partly sunny. A chance of showers and thunderstorms in the afternoon. Humid with highs in the lower 90s. Southwest winds around 5 miles per hour. Chance of rain 50%. Heat index values up to 103. Thursday night, mostly cloudy with a chance of showers and thunderstorms. Humid with lows in the lower 70s. South winds around 5 miles per hour. Chance of rain 50%. Heat index values up to 101 early in the evening. Friday, partly sunny. A slight chance of showers and thunderstorms in the morning, then a chance of showers and thunderstorms in the afternoon. Humid with highs in the upper 80s. West winds around 5 miles per hour. Chance of rain 40%. Heat index values up to 100 in the afternoon. Friday night, showers likely. Thunderstorms likely, mainly in the evening. Humid with lows in the lower 70s. Northeast winds around 5 miles per hour, becoming southwest after midnight. Chance of rain 70%. Saturday, partly sunny with a chance of showers. A slight chance of thunderstorms in the morning, then a chance of thunderstorms in the afternoon. Highs in the upper 80s. Chance of rain 50%. Saturday night, partly cloudy. A chance of showers with a slight chance of thunderstorms in the evening, then a slight chance of showers after midnight. Lows around 70. Chance of rain 50%. Sunday, mostly sunny with a slight chance of showers. A slight chance of thunderstorms in the afternoon. Highs in the upper 80s. Chance of rain 20%. Sunday night through Tuesday, mostly clear. Lows around 70. Highs in the upper 80s. Tuesday night, clear. Lows in the lower 70s. Wednesday, sunny. Highs in the lower 90s. Heat index values up to 100. At midnight at Lambert Field in St. Louis, it was partly cloudy with a temperature of 79 degrees. The dew point was 72, giving us a relative humidity of 79%. The wind was south at 6 miles an hour, and the pressure was 29.97 inches and rising. Elsewhere in the metro area, in Chesterfield, it was clear and the temperature was 76. In Cahokia, it was clear and 75 degrees. In St. Charles, it was clear and 75. Across the region, it was partly cloudy in Columbia, Missouri, with a temperature of 73. In Quincy, it was clear and 74 degrees. In Kansas City, it was mostly cloudy and the temperature was 79. It was clear in Springfield, Missouri, with a temperature of 77. In Rolla, it was clear and the temperature was 74. In Farmington, it was 74 degrees. It was clear in Cape Girardeau, with 73 degrees. It was partly cloudy in Springfield, Illinois, with a temperature of 75.
Once again in St. Louis, it was partly cloudy. The temperature was 79 degrees and the wind was south at 6 miles an hour. The current time is 12:26 a.m. Central Daylight Time. 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This program originates from the National Weather Service Forecast Office in St. Louis, Missouri, and serves parts of East Central Missouri and Southwest Illinois, including the St. Louis metro area and surrounding counties. Overnight, mostly clear. Lows in the lower 70s. South winds around 5 miles per hour. Thursday, partly sunny. A chance of showers and thunderstorms in the afternoon. Humid with highs in the lower 90s. Southwest winds around 5 miles per hour. Chance of rain 50%. Heat index values up to 103. Thursday night, mostly cloudy with a chance of showers and thunderstorms. Humid with lows in the lower 70s. South winds around 5 miles per hour. Chance of rain 50%. Heat index values up to 101 early in the evening. Friday, partly sunny on 162.550 MHz.

Southwest winds around 5 miles per hour. Chance of rain 50%. Heat index values up to 103. Thursday night, mostly cloudy with a chance of showers and thunderstorms. Humid with lows in the lower 70s. South winds around 5 miles per hour. Chance of rain 50%. Heat index values up to 101 early in the evening. Friday, partly sunny. A slight chance of showers and thunderstorms in the morning, then a chance of showers and thunderstorms in the afternoon. Humid with highs in the upper 80s. West winds around 5 miles per hour. Chance of rain 40%. Heat index values up to 100 in the afternoon. Friday night, showers likely. Thunderstorms likely, mainly in the evening. Humid with lows in the lower 70s. Northeast winds around 5 miles per hour, becoming southwest after midnight. Chance of rain 70%. Saturday, partly sunny with a chance of showers. A slight chance of thunderstorms in the morning, then a chance of thunderstorms in the afternoon. Highs in the upper 80s. Chance of rain 50%. Saturday night, partly cloudy. A chance of showers with a slight chance of thunderstorms in the evening, then a slight chance of showers after midnight. Lows around 70. Chance of rain 50%. Sunday, mostly sunny with a slight chance of showers. A slight chance of thunderstorms in the afternoon. Highs in the upper 80s. Chance of rain 20%. Sunday night through Tuesday, mostly clear. Lows around 70. Highs in the upper 80s. Tuesday night, clear. Lows in the lower 70s. Wednesday, sunny. Highs in the lower 90s. Heat index values up to 100. At midnight at Lambert Field in St. Louis, it was partly cloudy with a temperature of 79 degrees. The dew point was 72, giving us a relative humidity of 79%. The wind was south at 6 miles an hour, and the pressure was 29.97 inches and rising. Elsewhere in the metro area, in Chesterfield, it was clear and the temperature was 76. In Cahokia, it was clear and 75 degrees. In St. Charles, it was clear and 75. Across the region, it was partly cloudy in Columbia, Missouri, with a temperature of 73. In Quincy, it was clear and 74 degrees. In Kansas City, it was mostly cloudy and the temperature was 79. It was clear in Springfield, Missouri, with a temperature of 77. In Rolla, it was clear and the temperature was 74. In Farmington, it was 74 degrees. It was clear in Cape Girardeau, with 73 degrees. It was partly cloudy in Springfield, Illinois, with a temperature of 75. Once again in St. Louis, it was partly cloudy. The temperature was 79 degrees and the wind was south at 6 miles an hour. The current time is 12:30 a.m. Central Daylight Time. 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Overnight, mostly clear. Lows in the lower 70s. South winds around 5 miles per hour. Thursday, partly sunny. A chance of showers and thunderstorms in the afternoon. Humid with highs in the lower 90s. Southwest winds around 5 miles per hour. Chance of rain 50%. Heat index values up to 103. Thursday night, mostly cloudy with a chance of showers and thunderstorms. Humid with lows in the lower 70s. South winds around 5 miles per hour. Chance of rain 50%. Heat index values up to 101 early in the evening. Friday, partly sunny. A slight chance of showers and thunderstorms in the morning, then a chance of showers and thunderstorms in the afternoon. Humid with highs in the upper 80s. West winds around 5 miles per hour.

chance of rain 40%. Heat index values up to 100 in the afternoon. Friday night, showers likely. Thunderstorms likely, mainly in the evening. Humid with lows in the lower 70s. Northeast winds around 5 miles per hour, becoming southwest after midnight. Chance of rain 70%. Saturday, partly sunny with a chance of showers. A slight chance of thunderstorms in the morning, then a chance of thunderstorms in the afternoon. Highs in the upper 80s. Chance of rain 50%. Saturday night, partly cloudy. A chance of showers with a slight chance of thunderstorms in the evening, then a slight chance of showers after midnight. Lows around 70. Chance of rain 50%. Sunday, mostly sunny with a slight chance of showers. A slight chance of thunderstorms in the afternoon. Highs in the upper 80s. Chance of rain 20%. Sunday night through Tuesday, mostly clear. Lows around 70. Highs in the upper 80s. Tuesday night, clear. Lows in the lower 70s. Wednesday, sunny. Highs in the lower 90s. Heat index values up to 100. At midnight at Lambert Field in St. Louis, it was partly cloudy with a temperature of 79 degrees. The dew point was 72, giving us a relative humidity of 79%. The wind was south at 6 miles an hour, and the pressure was 29.97 inches and rising. Elsewhere in the metro area, in Chesterfield, it was clear and the temperature was 76. In Cahokia, it was clear and 75 degrees. In St. Charles, it was clear and 75. Across the region, it was partly cloudy in Columbia, Missouri, with a temperature of 73. In Quincy, it was clear and 74 degrees. In Kansas City, it was mostly cloudy and the temperature was 79. It was clear in Springfield, Missouri, with a temperature of 77. In Rolla, it was clear and the temperature was 74. In Farmington, it was 74 degrees. It was clear in Cape Girardeau, with 73 degrees. It was partly cloudy in Springfield, Illinois, with a temperature of 75. Once again in St. Louis, it was partly cloudy. The temperature was 79 degrees and the wind was south at 6 miles an hour. The current time is 12:34 a.m. Central Daylight Time. 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Overnight, mostly clear. Lows in the lower 70s. South winds around 5 miles per hour. Thursday, partly sunny. A chance of showers and thunderstorms in the afternoon. Humid with highs in the lower 90s. Southwest winds around 5 miles per hour. Chance of rain 50%. Heat index values up to 103. Thursday night, mostly cloudy with a chance of showers and thunderstorms. Humid with lows in the lower 70s. South winds around 5 miles per hour. Chance of rain 50%. Heat index values up to 101 early in the evening. Friday, partly sunny. A slight chance of showers and thunderstorms in the morning, then a chance of showers and thunderstorms in the afternoon. Humid with highs in the upper 80s. West winds around 5 miles per hour. Chance of rain 40%. Heat index values up to 100 in the afternoon. Friday night, showers likely. Thunderstorms likely, mainly in the evening. Humid with lows in the lower 70s. Northeast winds around 5 miles per hour, becoming southwest after midnight. Chance of rain 70%. Saturday, partly sunny with a chance of showers. A slight chance of thunderstorms in the morning, then a chance of thunderstorms in the afternoon. Highs in the upper 80s. Chance of rain 50%. Saturday night, partly cloudy.
chance of showers with a slight chance of thunderstorms in the evening. Then a slight chance of showers after midnight. Lows around 70. Chance of rain 50%. Sunday, mostly sunny with a slight chance of showers. A slight chance of thunderstorms in the afternoon. Highs in the upper 80s. Chance of rain 20%. Sunday night through Tuesday, mostly clear. Lows around 70. Highs in the upper 80s. Tuesday night, clear. Lows in the lower 70s. Wednesday, sunny. Highs in the lower 90s. Heat index values up to 100. At midnight at Lambert Field in St. Louis, it was partly cloudy with a temperature of 79 degrees. The dew point was 72, giving us a relative humidity of 79%. The wind was south at 6 miles an hour, and the pressure was 29.97 inches and rising. Elsewhere in the metro area, in Chesterfield, it was clear and the temperature was 76. In Cahokia, it was clear and 75 degrees. In St. Charles, it was clear and 75. Across the region, it was partly cloudy in Columbia, Missouri, with a temperature of 73. In Quincy, it was clear and 74 degrees. In Kansas City, it was mostly cloudy and the temperature was 79. It was clear in Springfield, Missouri, with a temperature of 77. In Rolla, it was clear and the temperature was 74. In Farmington, it was 74 degrees. It was clear in Cape Girardeau, with 73 degrees. It was partly cloudy in Springfield, Illinois, with a temperature of 75. Once again in St. Louis, it was partly cloudy. The temperature was 79 degrees and the wind was south at 6 miles an hour. The current time is 12:38 a.m. Central Daylight Time. 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Overnight, mostly clear. Lows in the lower 70s. South winds around 5 miles per hour. Thursday, partly sunny. A chance of showers and thunderstorms in the afternoon. Humid with highs in the lower 90s. Southwest winds around 5 miles per hour. Chance of rain 50%. Heat index values up to 103. Thursday night, mostly cloudy with a chance of showers and thunderstorms. Humid with lows in the lower 70s. South winds around 5 miles per hour. Chance of rain 50%. Heat index values up to 101 early in the evening. Friday, partly sunny. A slight chance of showers and thunderstorms in the morning, then a chance of showers and thunderstorms in the afternoon. Humid with highs in the upper 80s. West winds around 5 miles per hour. Chance of rain 40%. Heat index values up to 100 in the afternoon. Friday night, showers likely. Thunderstorms likely, mainly in the evening. Humid with lows in the lower 70s. Northeast winds around 5 miles per hour, becoming southwest after midnight. Chance of rain 70%. Saturday, partly sunny with a chance of showers. A slight chance of thunderstorms in the morning, then a chance of thunderstorms in the afternoon. Highs in the upper 80s. Chance of rain 50%. Saturday night, partly cloudy. A chance of showers with a slight chance of thunderstorms in the evening, then a slight chance of showers after midnight. Lows around 70. Chance of rain 50%. Sunday, mostly sunny with a slight chance of showers. A slight chance of thunderstorms in the afternoon. Highs in the upper 80s. Chance of rain 20%. Sunday night through Tuesday, mostly clear. Lows around 70. Highs in the upper 80s. Tuesday night, clear. Lows in the lower 70s. Wednesday, sunny. Highs in the lower 90s.
Heat index values up to 100. At midnight at Lambert Field in St. Louis, it was partly cloudy with a temperature of 79 degrees. The dew point was 72, giving us a relative humidity of 79%. The wind was south at 6 miles an hour, and the pressure was 29.97 inches and rising. Elsewhere in the metro area, in Chesterfield, it was clear and the temperature was 76. In Cahokia, it was clear and 75 degrees. In St. Charles, it was clear and 75. Across the region, it was partly cloudy in Columbia, Missouri, with a temperature of 73. In Quincy, it was clear and 74 degrees. In Kansas City, it was mostly cloudy and the temperature was 79. It was clear in Springfield, Missouri, with a temperature of 77. In Rolla, it was clear and the temperature was 74. In Farmington, it was 74 degrees. It was clear in Cape Girardeau, with 73 degrees. It was partly cloudy in Springfield, Illinois, with a temperature of 75. Once again in St. Louis, it was partly cloudy. The temperature was 79 degrees and the wind was south at 6 miles an hour. The current time is 12:43 a.m. Central Daylight Time. This is NOAA, Weather Radio KDO 89 St. Louis, Missouri, broadcasting on 162.550 MHz. This program originates from the National Weather Service Forecast Office in St. Louis, Missouri, and serves parts of East Central Missouri and Southwest Illinois, including the St. Louis metro area and surrounding counties. Overnight, mostly clear. Lows in the lower 70s. South winds around 5 miles per hour. Thursday, partly sunny. A chance of showers and thunderstorms in the afternoon. Humid with highs in the lower 90s. Southwest winds around 5 miles per hour. Chance of rain 50%. Heat index values up to 103. Thursday night, mostly cloudy with a chance of showers and thunderstorms. Humid with lows in the lower 70s. South winds around 5 miles per hour. Chance of rain 50%. Heat index values up to 101 early in the evening. Friday, partly sunny. A slight chance of showers and thunderstorms in the morning, then a chance of showers and thunderstorms in the afternoon. Humid with highs in the upper 80s. West winds around 5 miles per hour. Chance of rain 40%. Heat index values up to 100 in the afternoon. Friday night, showers likely. Thunderstorms likely, mainly in the evening. Humid with lows in the lower 70s. Northeast winds around 5 miles per hour, becoming southwest after midnight. Chance of rain 70%. Saturday, partly sunny with a chance of showers. A slight chance of thunderstorms in the morning, then a chance of thunderstorms in the afternoon. Highs in the upper 80s. Chance of rain 50%. Saturday night, partly cloudy. A chance of showers with a slight chance of thunderstorms in the evening, then a slight chance of showers after midnight. Lows around 70. Chance of rain 50%. Sunday, mostly sunny with a slight chance of showers. A slight chance of thunderstorms in the afternoon. Highs in the upper 80s. Chance of rain 20%. Sunday night through Tuesday, mostly clear. Lows around 70. Highs in the upper 80s. Tuesday night, clear. Lows in the lower 70s. Wednesday, sunny. Highs in the lower 90s. Heat index values up to 100. At midnight at Lambert Field in St. Louis, it was partly cloudy with a temperature of 79 degrees. The dew point was 72, giving us a relative humidity of 79%. The wind was south at 6 miles an hour, and the pressure was 29.97 inches and rising. Elsewhere in the metro area, in Chesterfield, it was clear and the temperature was 76. In Cahokia, it was clear and 75 degrees. In St. Charles, it was clear and 75.
Across the region, it was partly cloudy in Columbia, Missouri, with a temperature of 73. In Quincy, it was clear and 74 degrees. In Kansas City, it was mostly cloudy and the temperature was 79. It was clear in Springfield, Missouri, with a temperature of 77. In Rolla, it was clear and the temperature was 74. In Farmington, it was 74 degrees. It was clear in Cape Girardeau, with 73 degrees. It was partly cloudy in Springfield, Illinois, with a temperature of 75. Once again in St. Louis, it was partly cloudy. The temperature was 79 degrees and the wind was south at 6 miles an hour. The current time is 12:47 a.m. Central Daylight Time. This is NOAA, Weather Radio KDO 89 St. Louis, Missouri, broadcasting on 162.550 MHz. 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Overnight, mostly clear. Lows in the lower 70s. South winds around 5 miles per hour. Thursday, partly sunny. A chance of showers and thunderstorms in the afternoon. Humid with highs in the lower 90s. Southwest winds around 5 miles per hour. Chance of rain 50%. Heat index values up to 103. Thursday night, mostly cloudy with a chance of showers and thunderstorms. Humid with lows in the lower 70s. South winds around 5 miles per hour. Chance of rain 50%. Heat index values up to 101 early in the evening. Friday, partly sunny. A slight chance of showers and thunderstorms in the morning, then a chance of showers and thunderstorms in the afternoon. Humid with highs in the upper 80s. West winds around 5 miles per hour. Chance of rain 40%. Heat index values up to 100 in the afternoon. Friday night, showers likely. Thunderstorms likely, mainly in the evening. Humid with lows in the lower 70s. Northeast winds around 5 miles per hour, becoming southwest after midnight. Chance of rain 70%. Saturday, partly sunny with a chance of showers. A slight chance of thunderstorms in the morning, then a chance of thunderstorms in the afternoon. Highs in the upper 80s. Chance of rain 50%. Saturday night, partly cloudy. A chance of showers with a slight chance of thunderstorms in the evening, then a slight chance of showers after midnight. Lows around 70. Chance of rain 50%. Sunday, mostly sunny with a slight chance of showers. A slight chance of thunderstorms in the afternoon. Highs in the upper 80s. Chance of rain 20%. Sunday night through Tuesday, mostly clear. Lows around 70. Highs in the upper 80s. Tuesday night, clear. Lows in the lower 70s. Wednesday, sunny. Highs in the lower 90s. Heat index values up to 100. At midnight at Lambert Field in St. Louis, it was partly cloudy with a temperature of 79 degrees. The dew point was 72, giving us a relative humidity of 79%. The wind was south at 6 miles an hour, and the pressure was 29.97 inches and rising. Elsewhere in the metro area, in Chesterfield, it was clear and the temperature was 76. In Cahokia, it was clear and 75 degrees. In St. Charles, it was clear and 75. Across the region, it was partly cloudy in Columbia, Missouri, with a temperature of 73. In Quincy, it was clear and 74 degrees. In Kansas City, it was mostly cloudy and the temperature was 79. It was clear in Springfield, Missouri, with a temperature of 77. In Rolla, it was clear and the temperature was 74. In Farmington, it was 74 degrees. It was clear in Cape Girardeau, with 73 degrees. It was partly cloudy in Springfield, Illinois, with a temperature of 75.
Once again in St. Louis, it was partly cloudy. The temperature was 79 degrees and the wind was south at 6 miles an hour. The current time is 12:51 a.m. Central Daylight Time. 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Overnight, mostly clear. Lows in the lower 70s. South winds around 5 miles per hour. Thursday, partly sunny. A chance of showers and thunderstorms in the afternoon. Humid with highs in the lower 90s. Southwest winds around 5 miles per hour. Chance of rain 50%. Heat index values up to 103. Thursday night, mostly cloudy with a chance of showers and thunderstorms. Humid with lows in the lower 70s. South winds around 5 miles per hour. Chance of rain 50%. Heat index values up to 101 early in the evening. Friday, partly sunny. A slight chance of showers and thunderstorms in the morning, then a chance of showers and thunderstorms in the afternoon. Humid with highs in the upper 80s. West winds around 5 miles per hour. Chance of rain 40%. Heat index values up to 100 in the afternoon. Friday night, showers likely. Thunderstorms likely, mainly in the evening. Humid with lows in the lower 70s. Northeast winds around 5 miles per hour, becoming southwest after midnight. Chance of rain 70%. Saturday, partly sunny with a chance of showers. A slight chance of thunderstorms in the morning, then a chance of thunderstorms in the afternoon. Highs in the upper 80s. Chance of rain 50%. Saturday night, partly cloudy. A chance of showers with a slight chance of thunderstorms in the evening, then a slight chance of showers after midnight. Lows around 70. Chance of rain 50%. Sunday, mostly sunny with a slight chance of showers. A slight chance of thunderstorms in the afternoon. Highs in the upper 80s. Chance of rain 20%. Sunday night through Tuesday, mostly clear. Lows around 70. Highs in the upper 80s. Tuesday night, clear. Lows in the lower 70s. Wednesday, sunny. Highs in the lower 90s. Heat index values up to 100. At midnight at Lambert Field in St. Louis, it was partly cloudy with a temperature of 79 degrees. The dew point was 72, giving us a relative humidity of 79%. The wind was south at 6 miles an hour, and the pressure was 29.97 inches and rising. Elsewhere in the metro area, in Chesterfield, it was clear and the temperature was 76. In Cahokia, it was clear and 75 degrees. In St. Charles, it was clear and 75. Across the region, it was partly cloudy in Columbia, Missouri, with a temperature of 73. In Quincy, it was clear and 74 degrees. In Kansas City, it was mostly cloudy and the temperature was 79. It was clear in Springfield, Missouri, with a temperature of 77. In Rolla, it was clear and the temperature was 74. In Farmington, it was 74 degrees. It was clear in Cape Girardeau, with 73 degrees. It was partly cloudy in Springfield, Illinois, with a temperature of 75. Once again in St. Louis, it was partly cloudy. The temperature was 79 degrees and the wind was south at 6 miles an hour. The current time is 12:56 a.m. Central Daylight Time. 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Overnight, mostly clear.
lows in the lower 70s. South winds around 5 miles per hour. Thursday, partly sunny. A chance of showers and thunderstorms in the afternoon. Humid with highs in the lower 90s. Southwest winds around 5 miles per hour. Chance of rain 50%. Heat index values up to 103. Thursday night, mostly cloudy with a chance of showers and thunderstorms. Humid with lows in the lower 70s. South winds around 5 miles per hour. Chance of rain 50%. Heat index values up to 101 early in the evening. Friday, partly sunny. A slight chance of showers and thunderstorms in the morning, then a chance of showers and thunderstorms in the afternoon. Humid with highs in the upper 80s. West winds around 5 miles per hour. Chance of rain 40%. Heat index values up to 100 in the afternoon. Friday night, showers likely. Thunderstorms likely, mainly in the evening. Humid with lows in the lower 70s. Northeast winds around 5 miles per hour, becoming southwest after midnight. Chance of rain 70%. Saturday, partly sunny with a chance of showers. A slight chance of thunderstorms in the morning, then a chance of thunderstorms in the afternoon. Highs in the upper 80s. Chance of rain 50%. Saturday night, partly cloudy. A chance of showers with a slight chance of thunderstorms in the evening, then a slight chance of showers after midnight. Lows around 70. Chance of rain 50%. Sunday, mostly sunny with a slight chance of showers. A slight chance of thunderstorms in the afternoon. Highs in the upper 80s. Chance of rain 20%. Sunday night through Tuesday, mostly clear. Lows around 70. Highs in the upper 80s. Tuesday night, clear. Lows in the lower 70s. Wednesday, sunny. Highs in the lower 90s. Heat index values up to 100. At midnight at Lambert Field in St. Louis, it was partly cloudy with a temperature of 79 degrees. The dew point was 72, giving us a relative humidity of 79%. The wind was south at 6 miles an hour, and the pressure was 29.97 inches and rising. Elsewhere in the metro area, in Chesterfield, it was clear and the temperature was 76. In Cahokia, it was clear and 75 degrees. In St. Charles, it was clear and 75. Across the region, it was partly cloudy in Columbia, Missouri, with a temperature of 73. In Quincy, it was clear and 74 degrees. In Kansas City, it was mostly cloudy and the temperature was 79. It was clear in Springfield, Missouri, with a temperature of 77. In Rolla, it was clear and the temperature was 74. In Farmington, it was 74 degrees. It was clear in Cape Girardeau, with 73 degrees. It was partly cloudy in Springfield, Illinois, with a temperature of 75. Once again in St. Louis, it was partly cloudy. The temperature was 79 degrees and the wind was south at 6 miles an hour. The current time is 1 a.m. Central Daylight Time. 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Overnight, mostly clear. Lows in the lower 70s. South winds around 5 miles per hour. Thursday, partly sunny. A chance of showers and thunderstorms in the afternoon. Humid with highs in the lower 90s. Southwest winds around 5 miles per hour. Chance of rain 50%. Heat index values up to 103. Thursday night, mostly cloudy with a chance of showers and thunderstorms. Humid with lows in the lower 70s. South winds around 5 miles per hour. Chance of rain 50%. Heat index values up to 101 early in the evening.
Friday, partly sunny. A slight chance of showers and thunderstorms in the morning, then a chance of showers and thunderstorms in the afternoon. Humid with highs in the upper 80s. West winds around 5 miles per hour. Chance of rain 40%. Heat index values up to 100 in the afternoon. Friday night, showers likely. Thunderstorms likely, mainly in the evening. Humid with lows in the lower 70s. Northeast winds around 5 miles per hour, becoming southwest after midnight. Chance of rain 70%. Saturday, partly sunny with a chance of showers. A slight chance of thunderstorms in the morning, then a chance of thunderstorms in the afternoon. Highs in the upper 80s. Chance of rain 50%. Saturday night, partly cloudy. A chance of showers with a slight chance of thunderstorms in the evening, then a slight chance of showers after midnight. Lows around 70. Chance of rain 50%. Sunday, mostly sunny with a slight chance of showers. A slight chance of thunderstorms in the afternoon. Highs in the upper 80s. Chance of rain 20%. Sunday night through Tuesday, mostly clear. Lows around 70. Highs in the upper 80s. Tuesday night, clear. Lows in the lower 70s. Wednesday, sunny. Highs in the lower 90s. Heat index values up to 100. At midnight at Lambert Field in St. Louis, it was partly cloudy with a temperature of 79 degrees. The dew point was 72, giving us a relative humidity of 79%. The wind was south at 6 miles an hour, and the pressure was 29.97 inches and rising. Elsewhere in the metro area, in Chesterfield, it was clear and the temperature was 76. In Cahokia, it was clear and 75 degrees. In St. Charles, it was clear and 75. Across the region, it was partly cloudy in Columbia, Missouri, with a temperature of 73. In Quincy, it was clear and 74 degrees. In Kansas City, it was mostly cloudy and the temperature was 79. It was clear in Springfield, Missouri, with a temperature of 77. In Rolla, it was clear and the temperature was 74. In Farmington, it was 74 degrees. It was clear in Cape Girardeau, with 73 degrees. It was partly cloudy in Springfield, Illinois, with a temperature of 75. Once again in St. Louis, it was partly cloudy. The temperature was 79 degrees and the wind was south at 6 miles an hour. The current time is 1:04 a.m. Central Daylight Time. 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Overnight, mostly clear. Lows in the lower 70s. South winds around 5 miles per hour. Thursday, partly sunny. A chance of showers and thunderstorms in the afternoon. Humid with highs in the lower 90s. Southwest winds around 5 miles per hour. Chance of rain 50%. Heat index values up to 103. Thursday night, mostly cloudy with a chance of showers and thunderstorms. Humid with lows in the lower 70s. South winds around 5 miles per hour. Chance of rain 50%. Heat index values up to 101 early in the evening. Friday, partly sunny. A slight chance of showers and thunderstorms in the morning, then a chance of showers and thunderstorms in the afternoon. Humid with highs in the upper 80s. West winds around 5 miles per hour. Chance of rain 40%. Heat index values up to 100 in the afternoon. Friday night, showers likely. Thunderstorms likely, mainly in the evening. Humid with lows in the lower 70s. Northeast winds around 5 miles per hour, becoming southwest after midnight. Chance of rain 70%.
Saturday, partly sunny with a chance of showers. A slight chance of thunderstorms in the morning, then a chance of thunderstorms in the afternoon. Highs in the upper 80s. Chance of rain 50%. Saturday night, partly cloudy. Chance of showers with a slight chance of thunderstorms in the evening, then a slight chance of showers after midnight. Lows around 70. Chance of rain 50%. Sunday, mostly sunny with a slight chance of showers. A slight chance of thunderstorms in the afternoon. Highs in the upper 80s. Chance of rain 20%. Sunday night through Tuesday, mostly clear. Lows around 70. Highs in the upper 80s. Tuesday night, clear. Lows in the lower 70s. Wednesday, sunny. Highs in the lower 90s. Heat index values up to 100. At midnight at Lambert Field in St. Louis, it was partly cloudy with a temperature of 79 degrees. The dew point was 72, giving us a relative humidity of 79%. The wind was south at 6 miles an hour, and the pressure was 29.97 inches and rising. Elsewhere in the metro area, in Chesterfield, it was clear and the temperature was 76. In Cahokia, it was clear and 75 degrees. In St. Charles, it was clear and 75. Across the region, it was partly cloudy in Columbia, Missouri, with a temperature of 73. In Quincy, it was clear and 74 degrees. In Kansas City, it was mostly cloudy and the temperature was 79. It was clear in Springfield, Missouri, with a temperature of 77. In Rolla, it was clear and the temperature was 74. In Farmington, it was 74 degrees. It was clear in Cape Girardeau, with 73 degrees. It was partly cloudy in Springfield, Illinois, with a temperature of 75. Once again in St. Louis, it was partly cloudy. The temperature was 79 degrees and the wind was south at 6 miles an hour. The current time is 1:08 a.m. Central Daylight Time. 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Overnight, mostly clear. Lows in the lower 70s. South winds around 5 miles per hour. Thursday, partly sunny. A chance of showers and thunderstorms in the afternoon. Humid with highs in the lower 90s. Southwest winds around 5 miles per hour. Chance of rain 50%. Heat index values up to 103. Thursday night, mostly cloudy with a chance of showers and thunderstorms. Humid with lows in the lower 70s. South winds around 5 miles per hour. Chance of rain 50%. Heat index values up to 101 early in the evening. Friday, partly sunny. A slight chance of showers and thunderstorms in the morning, then a chance of showers and thunderstorms in the afternoon. Humid with highs in the upper 80s. West winds around 5 miles per hour. Chance of rain 40%. Heat index values up to 100 in the afternoon. Friday night, showers likely. Thunderstorms likely, mainly in the evening. Humid with lows in the lower 70s. Northeast winds around 5 miles per hour, becoming southwest after midnight. Chance of rain 70%. Saturday, partly sunny with a chance of showers. A slight chance of thunderstorms in the morning, then a chance of thunderstorms in the afternoon. Highs in the upper 80s. Chance of rain 50%. Saturday night, partly cloudy. A chance of showers with a slight chance of thunderstorms in the evening, then a slight chance of showers after midnight. Lows around 70. Chance of rain 50%. Sunday, mostly sunny with a slight chance of showers. A slight chance of thunderstorms in the afternoon. Highs in the upper 80s. Chance of rain 20%.
Sunday night through Tuesday, mostly clear. Lows around 70. Highs in the upper 80s. Tuesday night, clear. Lows in the lower 70s. Wednesday, sunny. Highs in the lower 90s. Heat index values up to 100. At 1 a.m. at Lambert Field in St. Louis, it was partly cloudy with a temperature of 78 degrees. The dew point was 73, giving us a relative humidity of 84%. The wind was south at 7 miles an hour, and the pressure was 29.97 inches and steady. Elsewhere in the metro area, in Chesterfield, it was partly cloudy and the temperature was 74. In Belleville, it was 72 degrees. In Cahokia, it was clear and 73 degrees. In St. Charles, it was clear and 73. Across the region, it was clear in Columbia, Missouri, with a temperature of 74. In Quincy, it was partly cloudy and 74 degrees. In Kansas City, it was cloudy and the temperature was 79. It was clear in Springfield, Missouri, with a temperature of 78. In Rolla, it was mostly cloudy and the temperature was 73. In Farmington, it was 74 degrees. It was clear in Cape Girardeau, with 72 degrees. It was partly cloudy in Springfield, Illinois, with a temperature of 75. Once again in St. Louis, it was partly cloudy. The temperature was 78 degrees and the wind was south at 7 miles an hour. The current time is 1:13 a.m. Central Daylight Time. This is NOAA, Weather Radio KDO 89 St. Louis, Missouri, broadcasting on 162.550 megahertz. 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Overnight, mostly clear. Lows in the lower 70s. South winds around 5 miles per hour. Thursday, partly sunny. A chance of showers and thunderstorms in the afternoon. Humid with highs in the lower 90s. Southwest winds around 5 miles per hour. Chance of rain 50%. Heat index values up to 103. Thursday night, mostly cloudy with a chance of showers and thunderstorms. Humid with lows in the lower 70s. South winds around 5 miles per hour. Chance of rain 50%. Heat index values up to 101 early in the evening. Friday, partly sunny. A slight chance of showers and thunderstorms in the morning, then a chance of showers and thunderstorms in the afternoon. Humid with highs in the upper 80s. West winds around 5 miles per hour. Chance of rain 40%. Heat index values up to 100 in the afternoon. Friday night, showers likely. Thunderstorms likely, mainly in the evening. Humid with lows in the lower 70s. Northeast winds around 5 miles per hour, becoming southwest after midnight. Chance of rain 70%. Saturday, partly sunny with a chance of showers. A slight chance of thunderstorms in the morning, then a chance of thunderstorms in the afternoon. Highs in the upper 80s. Chance of rain 50%. Saturday night, partly cloudy. A chance of showers with a slight chance of thunderstorms in the evening, then a slight chance of showers after midnight. Lows around 70. Chance of rain 50%. Sunday, mostly sunny with a slight chance of showers. A slight chance of thunderstorms in the afternoon. Highs in the upper 80s. Chance of rain 20%. Sunday night through Tuesday, mostly clear. Lows around 70. Highs in the upper 80s. Tuesday night, clear. Lows in the lower 70s. Wednesday, sunny. Highs in the lower 90s. Heat index values up to 100. At 1 a.m. at Lambert Field in St. Louis, it was partly cloudy with a temperature of 78 degrees. The dew point was 73, giving us a relative humidity of 84%.
The wind was south at 7 miles an hour, and the pressure was 29.97 inches and steady. Elsewhere in the metro area, in Chesterfield, it was partly cloudy and the temperature was 74. In Belleville, it was 72 degrees. In Cahokia, it was clear and 73 degrees. In St. Charles, it was clear and 73. Across the region, it was clear in Columbia, Missouri, with a temperature of 74. In Quincy, it was partly cloudy and 74 degrees. In Kansas City, it was cloudy and the temperature was 79. It was clear in Springfield, Missouri, with a temperature of 78. In Rolla, it was mostly cloudy and the temperature was 73. In Farmington, it was 74 degrees. It was clear in Cape Girardeau, with 72 degrees. It was partly cloudy in Springfield, Illinois, with a temperature of 75. Once again in St. Louis, it was partly cloudy. The temperature was 78 degrees and the wind was south at 7 miles an hour. The current time is 1:17 a.m. Central Daylight Time. 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Overnight, mostly clear. Lows in the lower 70s. South winds around 5 miles per hour. Thursday, partly sunny. A chance of showers and thunderstorms in the afternoon. Humid with highs in the lower 90s. Southwest winds around 5 miles per hour. Chance of rain 50%. Heat index values up to 103. Thursday night, mostly cloudy with a chance of showers and thunderstorms. Humid with lows in the lower 70s. South winds around 5 miles per hour. Chance of rain 50%. Heat index values up to 101 early in the evening. Friday, partly sunny. A slight chance of showers and thunderstorms in the morning, then a chance of showers and thunderstorms in the afternoon. Humid with highs in the upper 80s. West winds around 5 miles per hour. Chance of rain 40%. Heat index values up to 100 in the afternoon. Friday night, showers likely. Thunderstorms likely, mainly in the evening. Humid with lows in the lower 70s. Northeast winds around 5 miles per hour, becoming southwest after midnight. Chance of rain 70%. Saturday, partly sunny with a chance of showers. A slight chance of thunderstorms in the morning, then a chance of thunderstorms in the afternoon. Highs in the upper 80s. Chance of rain 50%. Saturday night, partly cloudy. A chance of showers with a slight chance of thunderstorms in the evening, then a slight chance of showers after midnight. Lows around 70. Chance of rain 50%. Sunday, mostly sunny with a slight chance of showers. A slight chance of thunderstorms in the afternoon. Highs in the upper 80s. Chance of rain 20%. Sunday night through Tuesday, mostly clear. Lows around 70. Highs in the upper 80s. Tuesday night, clear. Lows in the lower 70s. Wednesday, sunny. Highs in the lower 90s. Heat index values up to 100. At 1 a.m. at Lambert Field in St. Louis, it was partly cloudy with a temperature of 78 degrees. The dew point was 73, giving us a relative humidity of 84%. The wind was south at 7 miles an hour, and the pressure was 29.97 inches and steady. Elsewhere in the metro area, in Chesterfield, it was partly cloudy and the temperature was 74. In Belleville, it was 72 degrees. In Cahokia, it was clear and 73 degrees. In St. Charles, it was clear and 73. Across the region, it was clear in Columbia, Missouri, with a temperature of 74. In Quincy, it was partly cloudy and 74 degrees. In Kansas City, it was cloudy and the temperature was 79.
It was clear in Springfield, Missouri, with a temperature of 78. In Rolla, it was mostly cloudy and the temperature was 73. In Farmington, it was 74 degrees. It was clear in Cape Girardeau, with 72 degrees. It was partly cloudy in Springfield, Illinois, with a temperature of 75. Once again in St. Louis, it was partly cloudy. The temperature was 78 degrees and the wind was south at 7 miles an hour. The current time is 1:21 a.m. Central Daylight Time. This is NOAA, Weather Radio KDO 89 St. Louis, Missouri, broadcasting on 162.550 MHz. 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Overnight, mostly clear. Lows in the lower 70s. South winds around 5 miles per hour. Thursday, partly sunny. A chance of showers and thunderstorms in the afternoon. Humid with highs in the lower 90s. Southwest winds around 5 miles per hour. Chance of rain 50%. Heat index values up to 103. Thursday night, mostly cloudy with a chance of showers and thunderstorms. Humid with lows in the lower 70s. South winds around 5 miles per hour. Chance of rain 50%. Heat index values up to 101 early in the evening. Friday, partly sunny. A slight chance of showers and thunderstorms in the morning, then a chance of showers and thunderstorms in the afternoon. Humid with highs in the upper 80s. West winds around 5 miles per hour. Chance of rain 40%. Heat index values up to 100 in the afternoon. Friday night, showers likely. Thunderstorms likely, mainly in the evening. Humid with lows in the lower 70s. Northeast winds around 5 miles per hour, becoming southwest after midnight. Chance of rain 70%. Saturday, partly sunny with a chance of showers. A slight chance of thunderstorms in the morning, then a chance of thunderstorms in the afternoon. Highs in the upper 80s. Chance of rain 50%. Saturday night, partly cloudy. A chance of showers with a slight chance of thunderstorms in the evening, then a slight chance of showers after midnight. Lows around 70. Chance of rain 50%. Sunday, mostly sunny with a slight chance of showers. A slight chance of thunderstorms in the afternoon. Highs in the upper 80s. Chance of rain 20%. Sunday night through Tuesday, mostly clear. Lows around 70. Highs in the upper 80s. Tuesday night, clear. Lows in the lower 70s. Wednesday, sunny. Highs in the lower 90s. Heat index values up to 100. At 1 a.m. at Lambert Field in St. Louis, it was partly cloudy with a temperature of 78 degrees. The dew point was 73, giving us a relative humidity of 84%. The wind was south at 7 miles an hour, and the pressure was 29.97 inches and steady. Elsewhere in the metro area, in Chesterfield, it was partly cloudy and the temperature was 74. In Belleville, it was 72 degrees. In Cahokia, it was clear and 73 degrees. In St. Charles, it was clear and 73. Across the region, it was clear in Columbia, Missouri, with a temperature of 74. In Quincy, it was partly cloudy and 74 degrees. In Kansas City, it was cloudy and the temperature was 79. It was clear in Springfield, Missouri, with a temperature of 78. In Rolla, it was mostly cloudy and the temperature was 73. In Farmington, it was 74 degrees. It was clear in Cape Girardeau, with 72 degrees. It was partly cloudy in Springfield, Illinois, with a temperature of 75. Once again in St. Louis, it was partly cloudy. The temperature was 78 degrees and the wind was south at 7 miles an hour. The current time is 1:26 a.m. Central Daylight Time.
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This program originates from the National Weather Service Forecast Office in St. Louis, Missouri, and serves parts of East Central Missouri and Southwest Illinois, including the St. Louis metro area and surrounding counties. Overnight, mostly clear. Lows in the lower 70s. South winds around 5 miles per hour. Thursday, partly sunny. A chance of showers and thunderstorms in the afternoon. Humid with highs in the lower 90s. Southwest winds around 5 miles per hour. Chance of rain 50%. Heat index values up to 103. Thursday night, mostly cloudy with a chance of showers and thunderstorms. Humid with lows in the lower 70s. South winds around 5 miles per hour. Chance of rain 50%. Heat index values up to 101 early in the evening. Friday, partly sunny. A slight chance of showers and thunderstorms in the morning, then a chance of showers and thunderstorms in the afternoon. Humid with highs in the upper 80s. West winds around 5 miles per hour. Chance of rain 40%. Heat index values up to 100 in the afternoon. Friday night, lower 70s. South winds around 5 miles.

heat index values up to 101 early in the evening. Friday, partly sunny. A slight chance of showers and thunderstorms in the morning, then a chance of showers and thunderstorms in the afternoon. Humid with highs in the upper 80s. West winds around 5 miles per hour. Chance of rain 40%. Heat index values up to 100 in the afternoon. Friday night, showers likely. Thunderstorms likely, mainly in the evening. Humid with lows in the lower 70s. Northeast winds around 5 miles per hour, becoming southwest after midnight. Chance of rain 70%. Saturday, partly sunny with a chance of showers. A slight chance of thunderstorms in the morning, then a chance of thunderstorms in the afternoon. Highs in the upper 80s. Chance of rain 50%. Saturday night, partly cloudy. A chance of showers with a slight chance of thunderstorms in the evening, then a slight chance of showers after midnight. Lows around 70. Chance of rain 50%. Sunday, mostly sunny with a slight chance of showers. A slight chance of thunderstorms in the afternoon. Highs in the upper 80s. Chance of rain 20%. Sunday night through Tuesday, mostly clear. Lows around 70. Highs in the upper 80s. Tuesday night, clear. Lows in the lower 70s. Wednesday, sunny. Highs in the lower 90s. Heat index values up to 100. Rest of tonight, mostly clear. Near steady temperature in the lower 70s. South winds around 5 miles per hour. Thursday, partly sunny. A chance of showers and thunderstorms in the afternoon. Humid with highs in the lower 90s. Southwest winds 5 to 10 miles per hour. Chance of rain 50%. Heat index values up to 103. Thursday night, mostly cloudy with a chance of showers and thunderstorms. Humid with lows in the lower 70s. Southwest winds 5 to 10 miles per hour. Chance of rain 50%. Heat index values up to 101 early in the evening. Friday, partly sunny. A slight chance of showers and thunderstorms in the morning, then a chance of showers and thunderstorms in the afternoon. Humid with highs in the upper 80s. West winds 5 to 10 miles per hour. Chance of rain 50%. Heat index values up to 100 in the afternoon. Friday night, showers likely with a chance of thunderstorms. Humid with lows in the lower 70s. Northeast winds around 5 miles per hour, becoming south after midnight. Chance of rain 70%. Saturday, partly sunny with a chance of showers with a slight chance of thunderstorms. Highs in the mid-80s. Chance of rain 50%. Saturday night, partly cloudy. A chance of showers, mainly in the evening. Lows in the upper 60s. Chance of rain 50%. Sunday, sunny with a 20% chance of showers. Highs in the upper 80s. Sunday night through Tuesday, mostly clear. Lows around 70. Highs around 90. Tuesday night, clear. Lows in the lower 70s. Wednesday, sunny. Highs in the lower 90s. At 1 a.m. at Lambert Field in St. Louis, it was partly cloudy with a temperature of 78 degrees. The dew point was 73, giving us a relative humidity of 84%. The wind was south at 7 miles an hour, and the pressure was 29.97 inches and steady. Elsewhere in the metro area, in Chesterfield, it was partly cloudy and the temperature was 74. In Belleville, it was 72 degrees. In Cahokia, it was clear and 73 degrees. In St. Charles, it was clear and 73. Across the region, it was clear in Columbia, Missouri, with a temperature of 74. In Quincy, it was partly cloudy and 74 degrees. In Kansas City, it was cloudy and the temperature was 79. It was clear in Springfield, Missouri, with a temperature of 78. In Rolla, it was mostly cloudy and the temperature was 73.

Wilmington, it was 74 degrees. It was clear in Cape Girardeau with 72 degrees. It was partly cloudy in Springfield, Illinois, with a temperature of 75. Once again in St. Louis, it was partly cloudy. The temperature was 78 degrees and the wind was south at 7 miles an hour. The current time is 1:32 a.m. Central Daylight Time. 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Rest of tonight, mostly clear. Near steady temperature in the lower 70s. South winds around 5 miles per hour. Thursday, partly sunny. A chance of showers and thunderstorms in the afternoon. Humid with highs in the lower 90s. Southwest winds 5 to 10 miles per hour. Chance of rain 50%. Heat index values up to 103. Thursday night, mostly cloudy with a chance of showers and thunderstorms. Humid with lows in the lower 70s. Southwest winds 5 to 10 miles per hour. Chance of rain 50%. Heat index values up to 101 early in the evening. Friday, partly sunny. A slight chance of showers and thunderstorms in the morning, then a chance of showers and thunderstorms in the afternoon. Humid with highs in the upper 80s. West winds 5 to 10 miles per hour. Chance of rain 50%. Heat index values up to 100 in the afternoon. Friday night, showers likely with a chance of thunderstorms. Humid with lows in the lower 70s. Northeast winds around 5 miles per hour, becoming south after midnight. Chance of rain 70%. Saturday, partly sunny with a chance of showers with a slight chance of thunderstorms. Highs in the mid-80s. Chance of rain 50%. Saturday night, partly cloudy. A chance of showers, mainly in the evening. Lows in the upper 60s. Chance of rain 50%. Sunday, sunny with a 20% chance of showers. Highs in the upper 80s. Sunday night through Tuesday, mostly clear. Lows around 70. Highs around 90. Tuesday night, clear. Lows in the lower 70s. Wednesday, sunny. Highs in the lower 90s. At 1 a.m. at Lambert Field in St. Louis, it was partly cloudy with a temperature of 78 degrees. The dew point was 73, giving us a relative humidity of 84%. The wind was south at 7 miles an hour, and the pressure was 29.97 inches and steady. Elsewhere in the metro area, in Chesterfield, it was partly cloudy and the temperature was 74. In Belleville, it was 72 degrees. In Cahokia, it was clear and 73 degrees. In St. Charles, it was clear and 73. Across the region, it was clear in Columbia, Missouri, with a temperature of 74. In Quincy, it was partly cloudy and 74 degrees. In Kansas City, it was cloudy and the temperature was 79. It was clear in Springfield, Missouri, with a temperature of 78. In Rolla, it was mostly cloudy and the temperature was 73. In Farmington, it was 74 degrees. It was clear in Cape Girardeau, with 72 degrees. It was partly cloudy in Springfield, Illinois, with a temperature of 75. Once again in St. Louis, it was partly cloudy. The temperature was 78 degrees and the wind was south at 7 miles an hour. The current time is 1:36 a.m. Central Daylight Time. 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Rest of tonight, mostly clear. Near steady temperature in the lower 70s.
South winds around 5 miles per hour. Thursday, partly sunny. A chance of showers and thunderstorms in the afternoon. Humid with highs in the lower 90s. Southwest winds 5 to 10 miles per hour. Chance of rain 50%. Heat index values up to 103. Thursday night, mostly cloudy with a chance of showers and thunderstorms. Humid with lows in the lower 70s. Southwest winds 5 to 10 miles per hour. Chance of rain 50%. Heat index values up to 101 early in the evening. Friday, partly sunny. A slight chance of showers and thunderstorms in the morning, then a chance of showers and thunderstorms in the afternoon. Humid with highs in the upper 80s. West winds 5 to 10 miles per hour. Chance of rain 50%. Heat index values up to 100 in the afternoon. Friday night, showers likely with a chance of thunderstorms. Humid with lows in the lower 70s. Northeast winds around 5 miles per hour, becoming south after midnight. Chance of rain 70%. Saturday, partly sunny with a chance of showers with a slight chance of thunderstorms. Highs in the mid-80s. Chance of rain 50%. Saturday night, partly cloudy. A chance of showers, mainly in the evening. Lows in the upper 60s. Chance of rain 50%. Sunday, sunny with a 20% chance of showers. Highs in the upper 80s. Sunday night through Tuesday, mostly clear. Lows around 70. Highs around 90. Tuesday night, clear. Lows in the lower 70s. Wednesday, sunny. Highs in the lower 90s. At 1 a.m. at Lambert Field in St. Louis, it was partly cloudy with a temperature of 78 degrees. The dew point was 73, giving us a relative humidity of 84%. The wind was south at 7 miles an hour, and the pressure was 29.97 inches and steady. Elsewhere in the metro area, in Chesterfield, it was partly cloudy and the temperature was 74. In Belleville, it was 72 degrees. In Cahokia, it was clear and 73 degrees. In St. Charles, it was clear and 73. Across the region, it was clear in Columbia, Missouri, with a temperature of 74. In Quincy, it was partly cloudy and 74 degrees. In Kansas City, it was cloudy and the temperature was 79. It was clear in Springfield, Missouri, with a temperature of 78. In Rolla, it was mostly cloudy and the temperature was 73. In Farmington, it was 74 degrees. It was clear in Cape Girardeau, with 72 degrees. It was partly cloudy in Springfield, Illinois, with a temperature of 75. Once again in St. Louis, it was partly cloudy. The temperature was 78 degrees and the wind was south at 7 miles an hour. The current time is 1:40 a.m. Central Daylight Time. 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This program originates from the National Weather Service Forecast Office in St. Louis, Missouri, and serves parts of East Central Missouri and Southwest Illinois, including the St. Louis metro area and surrounding counties. Rest of tonight, mostly clear. Near steady temperature in the lower 70s. South winds around 5 miles per hour. Thursday, partly sunny. A chance of showers and thunderstorms in the afternoon. Humid with highs in the lower 90s. Southwest winds 5 to 10 miles per hour. Chance of rain 50%. Heat index values up to 103. Thursday night, mostly cloudy with a chance of showers and thunderstorms. Humid with lows in the lower 70s. Southwest winds 5 to 10 miles per hour. Chance of rain 50%. Heat index values up to 101 early in the evening. Friday, partly sunny. A slight chance of showers and thunderstorms in the morning, then a chance of showers and thunderstorms in the afternoon. Humid with highs in the upper 80s. West winds 5 to 10 miles per hour. Chance of rain
60%. Heat index values up to 100 in the afternoon. Friday night, showers likely with a chance of thunderstorms. Humid with lows in the lower 70s. Northeast winds around 5 miles per hour, becoming south after midnight. Chance of rain 70%. Saturday, partly sunny with a chance of showers with a slight chance of thunderstorms. Highs in the mid-80s. Chance of rain 50%. Saturday night, partly cloudy. A chance of showers, mainly in the evening. Lows in the upper 60s. Chance of rain 50%. Sunday, sunny with a 20% chance of showers. Highs in the upper 80s. Sunday night through Tuesday, mostly clear. Lows around 70. Highs around 90. Tuesday night, clear. Lows in the lower 70s. Wednesday, sunny. Highs in the lower 90s. At 1 a.m. at Lambert Field in St. Louis, it was partly cloudy with a temperature of 78 degrees. The dew point was 73, giving us a relative humidity of 84%. The wind was south at 7 miles an hour, and the pressure was 29.97 inches and steady. Elsewhere in the metro area, in Chesterfield, it was partly cloudy and the temperature was 74. In Belleville, it was 72 degrees. In Cahokia, it was clear and 73 degrees. In St. Charles, it was clear and 73. Across the region, it was clear in Columbia, Missouri, with a temperature of 74. In Quincy, it was partly cloudy and 74 degrees. In Kansas City, it was cloudy and the temperature was 79. It was clear in Springfield, Missouri, with a temperature of 78. In Rolla, it was mostly cloudy and the temperature was 73. In Farmington, it was 74 degrees. It was clear in Cape Girardeau, with 72 degrees. It was partly cloudy in Springfield, Illinois, with a temperature of 75. Once again in St. Louis, it was partly cloudy. The temperature was 78 degrees and the wind was south at 7 miles an hour. The current time is 1:44 a.m. Central Daylight Time. 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Rest of tonight, mostly clear. Near steady temperature in the lower 70s. South winds around 5 miles per hour. Thursday, partly sunny. A chance of showers and thunderstorms in the afternoon. Humid with highs in the lower 90s. Southwest winds 5 to 10 miles per hour. Chance of rain 50%. Heat index values up to 103. Thursday night, mostly cloudy with a chance of showers and thunderstorms. Humid with lows in the lower 70s. Southwest winds 5 to 10 miles per hour. Chance of rain 50%. Heat index values up to 101 early in the evening. Friday, partly sunny. A slight chance of showers and thunderstorms in the morning, then a chance of showers and thunderstorms in the afternoon. Humid with highs in the upper 80s. West winds 5 to 10 miles per hour. Chance of rain 50%. Heat index values up to 100 in the afternoon. Friday night, showers likely with a chance of thunderstorms. Humid with lows in the lower 70s. Northeast winds around 5 miles per hour, becoming south after midnight. Chance of rain 70%. Saturday, partly sunny with a chance of showers with a slight chance of thunderstorms. Highs in the mid-80s. Chance of rain 50%. Saturday night, partly cloudy. A chance of showers, mainly in the evening. Lows in the upper 60s. Chance of rain 50%. Sunday, sunny with a 20% chance of showers. Highs in the upper 80s. Sunday night through Tuesday, mostly clear. Lows around 70. Highs around 90. Tuesday night.
clear. Lows in the lower 70s. Wednesday, sunny. Highs in the lower 90s. At 1 a.m. at Lambert Field in St. Louis, it was partly cloudy with a temperature of 78 degrees. The dew point was 73, giving us a relative humidity of 84%. The wind was south at 7 miles an hour, and the pressure was 29.97 inches and steady. Elsewhere in the metro area, in Chesterfield, it was partly cloudy and the temperature was 74. In Belleville, it was 72 degrees. In Cahokia, it was clear and 73 degrees. In St. Charles, it was clear and 73. Across the region, it was clear in Columbia, Missouri, with a temperature of 74. In Quincy, it was partly cloudy and 74 degrees. In Kansas City, it was cloudy and the temperature was 79. It was clear in Springfield, Missouri, with a temperature of 78. In Rolla, it was mostly cloudy and the temperature was 73. In Farmington, it was 74 degrees. It was clear in Cape Girardeau, with 72 degrees. It was partly cloudy in Springfield, Illinois, with a temperature of 75. Once again in St. Louis, it was partly cloudy. The temperature was 78 degrees and the wind was south at 7 miles an hour. The current time is 1:48 a.m. Central Daylight Time. 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Rest of tonight, mostly clear. Near steady temperature in the lower 70s. South winds around 5 miles per hour. Thursday, partly sunny. A chance of showers and thunderstorms in the afternoon. Humid with highs in the lower 90s. Southwest winds 5 to 10 miles per hour. Chance of rain 50%. Heat index values up to 103. Thursday night, mostly cloudy with a chance of showers and thunderstorms. Humid with lows in the lower 70s. Southwest winds 5 to 10 miles per hour. Chance of rain 50%. Heat index values up to 101 early in the evening. Friday, partly sunny. A slight chance of showers and thunderstorms in the morning, then a chance of showers and thunderstorms in the afternoon. Humid with highs in the upper 80s. West winds 5 to 10 miles per hour. Chance of rain 50%. Heat index values up to 100 in the afternoon. Friday night, showers likely with a chance of thunderstorms. Humid with lows in the lower 70s. Northeast winds around 5 miles per hour, becoming south after midnight. Chance of rain 70%. Saturday, partly sunny with a chance of showers with a slight chance of thunderstorms. Highs in the mid-80s. Chance of rain 50%. Saturday night, partly cloudy. A chance of showers, mainly in the evening. Lows in the upper 60s. Chance of rain 50%. Sunday, sunny with a 20% chance of showers. Highs in the upper 80s. Sunday night through Tuesday, mostly clear. Lows around 70. Highs around 90. Tuesday night, clear. Lows in the lower 70s. Wednesday, sunny. Highs in the lower 90s. At 1 a.m. at Lambert Field in St. Louis, it was partly cloudy with a temperature of 78 degrees. The dew point was 73, giving us a relative humidity of 84%. The wind was south at 7 miles an hour, and the pressure was 29.97 inches and steady. Elsewhere in the metro area, in Chesterfield, it was partly cloudy and the temperature was 74. In Belleville, it was 72 degrees. In Cahokia, it was clear and 73 degrees. In St. Charles, it was clear and 73. Across the region, it was clear in Columbia, Missouri, with a temperature of 74. In Quincy, it was partly cloudy and 74 degrees. In Kansas
City, it was cloudy and the temperature was 79. It was clear in Springfield, Missouri, with a temperature of 78. In Rolla, it was mostly cloudy and the temperature was 73. In Farmington, it was 74 degrees. It was clear in Cape Girardeau, with 72 degrees. It was partly cloudy in Springfield, Illinois, with a temperature of 75. Once again in St. Louis, it was partly cloudy. The temperature was 78 degrees and the wind was south at 7 miles an hour. The current time is 1:53 a.m. Central Daylight Time. 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Rest of tonight, mostly clear. Near steady temperature in the lower 70s. South winds around 5 miles per hour. Thursday, partly sunny. A chance of showers and thunderstorms in the afternoon. Humid with highs in the lower 90s. Southwest winds 5 to 10 miles per hour. Chance of rain 50%. Heat index values up to 103. Thursday night, mostly cloudy with a chance of showers and thunderstorms. Humid with lows in the lower 70s. Southwest winds 5 to 10 miles per hour. Chance of rain 50%. Heat index values up to 101 early in the evening. Friday, partly sunny. A slight chance of showers and thunderstorms in the morning, then a chance of showers and thunderstorms in the afternoon. Humid with highs in the upper 80s. West winds 5 to 10 miles per hour. Chance of rain 50%. Heat index values up to 100 in the afternoon. Friday night, showers likely with a chance of thunderstorms. Humid with lows in the lower 70s. Northeast winds around 5 miles per hour, becoming south after midnight. Chance of rain 70%. Saturday, partly sunny with a chance of showers with a slight chance of thunderstorms. Highs in the mid-80s. Chance of rain 50%. Saturday night, partly cloudy. A chance of showers, mainly in the evening. Lows in the upper 60s. Chance of rain 50%. Sunday, sunny with a 20% chance of showers. Highs in the upper 80s. Sunday night through Tuesday, mostly clear. Lows around 70. Highs around 90. Tuesday night, clear. Lows in the lower 70s. Wednesday, sunny. Highs in the lower 90s. At 1 a.m. at Lambert Field in St. Louis, it was partly cloudy with a temperature of 78 degrees. The dew point was 73, giving us a relative humidity of 84%. The wind was south at 7 miles an hour, and the pressure was 29.97 inches and steady. Elsewhere in the metro area, in Chesterfield, it was partly cloudy and the temperature was 74. In Belleville, it was 72 degrees. In Cahokia, it was clear and 73 degrees. In St. Charles, it was clear and 73. Across the region, it was clear in Columbia, Missouri, with a temperature of 74. In Quincy, it was partly cloudy and 74 degrees. In Kansas City, it was cloudy and the temperature was 79. It was clear in Springfield, Missouri, with a temperature of 78. In Rolla, it was mostly cloudy and the temperature was 73. In Farmington, it was 74 degrees. It was clear in Cape Girardeau, with 72 degrees. It was partly cloudy in Springfield, Illinois, with a temperature of 75. Once again in St. Louis, it was partly cloudy. The temperature was 78 degrees and the wind was south at 7 miles an hour. The current time is 1:57 a.m. Central Daylight Time. 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
parts of east central Missouri and southwest Illinois, including the St. Louis metro area and surrounding counties. Rest of tonight, mostly clear. Near steady temperature in the lower 70s. South winds around 5 miles per hour. Thursday, partly sunny. A chance of showers and thunderstorms in the afternoon. Humid with highs in the lower 90s. Southwest winds 5 to 10 miles per hour. Chance of rain 50%. Heat index values up to 103. Thursday night, mostly cloudy with a chance of showers and thunderstorms. Humid with lows in the lower 70s. Southwest winds 5 to 10 miles per hour. Chance of rain 50%. Heat index values up to 101 early in the evening. Friday, partly sunny. A slight chance of showers and thunderstorms in the morning, then a chance of showers and thunderstorms in the afternoon. Humid with highs in the upper 80s. West winds 5 to 10 miles per hour. Chance of rain 50%. Heat index values up to 100 in the afternoon. Friday night, showers likely with a chance of thunderstorms. Humid with lows in the lower 70s. Northeast winds around 5 miles per hour, becoming south after midnight. Chance of rain 70%. Saturday, partly sunny with a chance of showers with a slight chance of thunderstorms. Highs in the mid-80s. Chance of rain 50%. Saturday night, partly cloudy. A chance of showers, mainly in the evening. Lows in the upper 60s. Chance of rain 50%. Sunday, sunny with a 20% chance of showers. Highs in the upper 80s. Sunday night through Tuesday, mostly clear. Lows around 70. Highs around 90. Tuesday night, clear. Lows in the lower 70s. Wednesday, sunny. Highs in the lower 90s. At 1 a.m. at Lambert Field in St. Louis, it was partly cloudy with a temperature of 78 degrees. The dew point was 73, giving us a relative humidity of 84%. The wind was south at 7 miles an hour, and the pressure was 29.97 inches and steady. Elsewhere in the metro area, in Chesterfield, it was partly cloudy and the temperature was 74. In Belleville, it was 72 degrees. In Cahokia, it was clear and 73 degrees. In St. Charles, it was clear and 73. Across the region, it was clear in Columbia, Missouri, with a temperature of 74. In Quincy, it was partly cloudy and 74 degrees. In Kansas City, it was cloudy and the temperature was 79. It was clear in Springfield, Missouri, with a temperature of 78. In Rolla, it was mostly cloudy and the temperature was 73. In Farmington, it was 74 degrees. It was clear in Cape Girardeau, with 72 degrees. It was partly cloudy in Springfield, Illinois, with a temperature of 75. Once again in St. Louis, it was partly cloudy, the temperature was 78 degrees and the wind was south at 7 miles an hour. The current time is 2:01 a.m. Central Daylight Time. 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This program originates from the National Weather Service Forecast Office in St. Louis, Missouri, and serves parts of east central Missouri and southwest Illinois, including the St. Louis metro area and surrounding counties. Rest of tonight, mostly clear. Near steady temperature in the lower 70s. South winds around 5 miles per hour. Thursday, partly sunny. A chance of showers and thunderstorms in the afternoon. Humid with highs in the lower 90s. Southwest winds 5 to 10 miles per hour. Chance of rain 50%. Heat index values up to 103. Thursday night, mostly cloudy with a chance of showers and thunderstorms. Humid with lows in the lower 70s. Southwest winds 5 to 10 miles per hour. Chance of rain 50%. Heat index values up to 101 early in the evening. Friday, partly sunny.
slight chance of showers and thunderstorms in the morning, then a chance of showers and thunderstorms in the afternoon. Humid with highs in the upper 80s. West winds 5 to 10 miles per hour. Chance of rain 50%. Heat index values up to 100 in the afternoon. Friday night, showers likely with a chance of thunderstorms. Humid with lows in the lower 70s. Northeast winds around 5 miles per hour, becoming south after midnight. Chance of rain 70%. Saturday, partly sunny with a chance of showers with a slight chance of thunderstorms. Highs in the mid-80s. Chance of rain 50%. Saturday night, partly cloudy. A chance of showers, mainly in the evening. Lows in the upper 60s. Chance of rain 50%. Sunday, sunny with a 20% chance of showers. Highs in the upper 80s. Sunday night through Tuesday, mostly clear. Lows around 70. Highs around 90. Tuesday night, clear. Lows in the lower 70s. Wednesday, sunny. Highs in the lower 90s. At 1 a.m. at Lambert Field in St. Louis, it was partly cloudy with a temperature of 78 degrees. The dew point was 73, giving us a relative humidity of 84%. The wind was south at 7 miles an hour, and the pressure was 29.97 inches and steady. Elsewhere in the metro area, in Chesterfield, it was partly cloudy and the temperature was 74. In Belleville, it was 72 degrees. In Cahokia, it was clear and 73 degrees. In St. Charles, it was clear and 73. Across the region, it was clear in Columbia, Missouri, with a temperature of 74. In Quincy, it was partly cloudy and 74 degrees. In Kansas City, it was cloudy and the temperature was 79. It was clear in Springfield, Missouri, with a temperature of 78. In Rolla, it was mostly cloudy and the temperature was 73. In Farmington, it was 74 degrees. It was clear in Cape Girardeau, with 72 degrees. It was partly cloudy in Springfield, Illinois, with a temperature of 75. Once again in St. Louis, it was partly cloudy. The temperature was 78 degrees and the wind was south at 7 miles an hour. The current time is 2:05 a.m. Central Daylight Time. This is NOAA, Weather Radio KDO 89 St. Louis, Missouri, broadcasting on 162.550 MHz. 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Rest of tonight, mostly clear. Near steady temperature in the lower 70s. South winds around 5 miles per hour. Thursday, partly sunny. A chance of showers and thunderstorms in the afternoon. Humid with highs in the lower 90s. Southwest winds 5 to 10 miles per hour. Chance of rain 50%. Heat index values up to 103. Thursday night, mostly cloudy with a chance of showers and thunderstorms. Humid with lows in the lower 70s. Southwest winds 5 to 10 miles per hour. Chance of rain 50%. Heat index values up to 101 early in the evening. Friday, partly sunny. A slight chance of showers and thunderstorms in the morning, then a chance of showers and thunderstorms in the afternoon. Humid with highs in the upper 80s. West winds 5 to 10 miles per hour. Chance of rain 50%. Heat index values up to 100 in the afternoon. Friday night, showers likely with a chance of thunderstorms. Humid with lows in the lower 70s. Northeast winds around 5 miles per hour, becoming south after midnight. Chance of rain 70%. Saturday, partly sunny with a chance of showers with a slight chance of thunderstorms. Highs in the mid-80s. Chance of rain 50%. Saturday night, partly cloudy. A chance of showers, mainly in the evening. Lows in the upper 60s. Chance of rain 50%. Sunday.
sunny with a 20% chance of showers. Highs in the upper 80s. Sunday night through Tuesday, mostly clear. Lows around 70. Highs around 90. Tuesday night, clear. Lows in the lower 70s. Wednesday, sunny. Highs in the lower 90s. At 1 a.m. at Lambert Field in St. Louis, it was partly cloudy with a temperature of 78 degrees. The dew point was 73, giving us a relative humidity of 84%. The wind was south at 7 miles an hour, and the pressure was 29.97 inches and steady. Elsewhere in the metro area, in Chesterfield, it was partly cloudy and the temperature was 74. In Belleville, it was 72 degrees. In Cahokia, it was clear and 73 degrees. In St. Charles, it was clear and 73. Across the region, it was clear in Columbia, Missouri, with a temperature of 74. In Quincy, it was partly cloudy and 74 degrees. In Kansas City, it was cloudy and the temperature was 79. It was clear in Springfield, Missouri, with a temperature of 78. In Rolla, it was mostly cloudy and the temperature was 73. In Farmington, it was 74 degrees. It was clear in Cape Girardeau, with 72 degrees. It was partly cloudy in Springfield, Illinois, with a temperature of 75. Once again in St. Louis, it was partly cloudy. The temperature was 78 degrees and the wind was south at 7 miles an hour. The current time is 2:09 a.m. Central Daylight Time. 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Rest of tonight, mostly clear. Near steady temperature in the lower 70s. South winds around 5 miles per hour. Thursday, partly sunny. A chance of showers and thunderstorms in the afternoon. Humid with highs in the lower 90s. Southwest winds 5 to 10 miles per hour. Chance of rain 50%. Heat index values up to 103. Thursday night, mostly cloudy with a chance of showers and thunderstorms. Humid with lows in the lower 70s. Southwest winds 5 to 10 miles per hour. Chance of rain 50%. Heat index values up to 101 early in the evening. Friday, partly sunny. A slight chance of showers and thunderstorms in the morning, then a chance of showers and thunderstorms in the afternoon. Humid with highs in the upper 80s. West winds 5 to 10 miles per hour. Chance of rain 50%. Heat index values up to 100 in the afternoon. Friday night, showers likely with a chance of thunderstorms. Humid with lows in the lower 70s. Northeast winds around 5 miles per hour, becoming south after midnight. Chance of rain 70%. Saturday, partly sunny with a chance of showers with a slight chance of thunderstorms. Highs in the mid-80s. Chance of rain 50%. Saturday night, partly cloudy. A chance of showers, mainly in the evening. Lows in the upper 60s. Chance of rain 50%. Sunday, sunny with a 20% chance of showers. Highs in the upper 80s. Sunday night through Tuesday, mostly clear. Lows around 70. Highs around 90. Tuesday night, clear. Lows in the lower 70s. Wednesday, sunny. Highs in the lower 90s. At 2 a.m. at Lambert Field in St. Louis, it was mostly cloudy with a temperature of 77 degrees. The dew point was 73, giving us a relative humidity of 87%. The wind was variable at 3 miles an hour, and the pressure was 29.97 inches and steady. Elsewhere in the metro area, in Chesterfield, it was mostly cloudy and the temperature was 74. In Belleville, it was 74 degrees. In Cahokia, fog was reported and 73 degrees.
In St. Charles, it was clear and 72. Across the region, it was clear in Columbia, Missouri, with a temperature of 71. In Quincy, it was partly cloudy and 73 degrees. In Kansas City, it was cloudy and the temperature was 79. It was clear in Springfield, Missouri, with a temperature of 77. In Rolla, it was clear and the temperature was 72. In Farmington, it was 73 degrees. It was clear in Cape Girardeau, with 71 degrees. It was partly cloudy in Springfield, Illinois, with a temperature of 74. Once again in St. Louis, it was mostly cloudy. The temperature was 77 degrees and the wind was variable at 3 miles an hour. The current time is 2:13 a.m. Central Daylight Time. 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Rest of tonight, mostly clear. Near steady temperature in the lower 70s. South winds around 5 miles per hour. Thursday, partly sunny. A chance of showers and thunderstorms in the afternoon. Humid with highs in the lower 90s. Southwest winds 5 to 10 miles per hour. Chance of rain 50%. Heat index values up to 103. Thursday night, mostly cloudy with a chance of showers and thunderstorms. Humid with lows in the lower 70s. Southwest winds 5 to 10 miles per hour. Chance of rain 50%. Heat index values up to 101 early in the evening. Friday, partly sunny. A slight chance of showers and thunderstorms in the morning, then a chance of showers and thunderstorms in the afternoon. Humid with highs in the upper 80s. West winds 5 to 10 miles per hour. Chance of rain 50%. Heat index values up to 100 in the afternoon. Friday night, showers likely with a chance of thunderstorms. Humid with lows in the lower 70s. Northeast winds around 5 miles per hour, becoming south after midnight. Chance of rain 70%. Saturday, partly sunny with a chance of showers with a slight chance of thunderstorms. Highs in the mid-80s. Chance of rain 50%. Saturday night, partly cloudy. A chance of showers, mainly in the evening. Lows in the upper 60s. Chance of rain 50%. Sunday, sunny with a 20% chance of showers. Highs in the upper 80s. Sunday night through Tuesday, mostly clear. Lows around 70. Highs around 90. Tuesday night, clear. Lows in the lower 70s. Wednesday, sunny. Highs in the lower 90s. At 2 a.m. at Lambert Field in St. Louis, it was mostly cloudy with a temperature of 77 degrees. The dew point was 73, giving us a relative humidity of 87%. The wind was variable at 3 miles an hour, and the pressure was 29.97 inches and steady. Elsewhere in the metro area, in Chesterfield, it was mostly cloudy and the temperature was 74. In Belleville, it was 74 degrees. In Cahokia, fog was reported and 73 degrees. In St. Charles, it was clear and 72. Across the region, it was clear in Columbia, Missouri, with a temperature of 71. In Quincy, it was partly cloudy and 73 degrees. In Kansas City, it was cloudy and the temperature was 79. It was clear in Springfield, Missouri, with a temperature of 77. In Rolla, it was clear and the temperature was 72. In Farmington, it was 73 degrees. It was clear in Cape Girardeau, with 71 degrees. It was partly cloudy in Springfield, Illinois, with a temperature of 74. Once again in St. Louis, it was mostly cloudy. The temperature was 77 degrees and the wind was variable at 3 miles an hour. The current time is 2:17 a.m. Central Daylight Time.
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Rest of tonight, mostly clear. Near steady temperature in the lower 70s. South winds around 5 miles per hour. Thursday, partly sunny. A chance of showers and thunderstorms in the afternoon. Humid with highs in the lower 90s. Southwest winds 5 to 10 miles per hour. Chance of rain 50%. Heat index values up to 103. Thursday night, mostly cloudy with a chance of showers and thunderstorms. Humid with lows in the lower 70s. Southwest winds 5 to 10 miles per hour. Chance of rain 50%. Heat index values up to 101 early in the evening. Friday, partly sunny. A slight chance of showers and thunderstorms in the morning, then a chance of showers and thunderstorms in the afternoon. Humid with highs in the upper 80s. West winds 5 to 10 miles per hour. Chance of rain 50%. Heat index values up to 100 in the afternoon. Friday night, showers likely with a chance of thunderstorms. Humid with lows in the lower 70s. Northeast winds around 5 miles per hour, becoming south after midnight. Chance of rain 70%. Saturday, partly sunny with a chance of showers with a slight chance of thunderstorms. Highs in the mid-80s. Chance of rain 50%. Saturday night, partly cloudy. A chance of showers, mainly in the evening. Lows in the upper 60s. Chance of rain 50%. Sunday, sunny with a 20% chance of showers. Highs in the upper 80s. Sunday night through Tuesday, mostly clear. Lows around 70. Highs around 90. Tuesday night, clear. Lows in the lower 70s. Wednesday, sunny. Highs in the lower 90s. At 2 a.m. at Lambert Field in St. Louis, it was mostly cloudy with a temperature of 77 degrees. The dew point was 73, giving us a relative humidity of 87%. The wind was variable at 3 miles an hour, and the pressure was 29.97 inches and steady. Elsewhere in the metro area, in Chesterfield, it was mostly cloudy and the temperature was 74. In Belleville, it was 74 degrees. In Cahokia, fog was reported and 73 degrees. In St. Charles, it was clear and 72. Across the region, it was clear in Columbia, Missouri, with a temperature of 71. In Quincy, it was partly cloudy and 73 degrees. In Kansas City, it was cloudy and the temperature was 79. It was clear in Springfield, Missouri, with a temperature of 77. In Rolla, it was clear and the temperature was 72. In Farmington, it was 73 degrees. It was clear in Cape Girardeau, with 71 degrees. It was partly cloudy in Springfield, Illinois, with a temperature of 74. Once again in St. Louis, it was mostly cloudy, the temperature was 77 degrees and the wind was variable at 3 miles an hour. The current time is 2:21 a.m. Central Daylight Time. 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Rest of tonight, mostly clear. Near steady temperature in the lower 70s. South winds around 5 miles per hour. Thursday, partly sunny. A chance of showers and thunderstorms in the afternoon. Humid with highs in the lower 90s. Southwest winds 5 to 10 miles per hour. Chance of rain 50%. Heat index values up to 103. Thursday night, mostly cloudy with a chance.
showers, and thunderstorms. Humid with lows in the lower 70s. Southwest winds 5 to 10 miles per hour. Chance of rain 50%. Heat index values up to 101 early in the evening. Friday, partly sunny. A slight chance of showers and thunderstorms in the morning, then a chance of showers and thunderstorms in the afternoon. Humid with highs in the upper 80s. West winds 5 to 10 miles per hour. Chance of rain 50%. Heat index values up to 100 in the afternoon. Friday night, showers likely with a chance of thunderstorms. Humid with lows in the lower 70s. Northeast winds around 5 miles per hour, becoming south after midnight. Chance of rain 70%. Saturday, partly sunny with a chance of showers with a slight chance of thunderstorms. Highs in the mid-80s. Chance of rain 50%. Saturday night, partly cloudy. A chance of showers, mainly in the evening. Lows in the upper 60s. Chance of rain 50%. Sunday, sunny with a 20% chance of showers. Highs in the upper 80s. Sunday night through Tuesday, mostly clear. Lows around 70. Highs around 90. Tuesday night, clear. Lows in the lower 70s. Wednesday, sunny. Highs in the lower 90s. At 2 a.m. at Lambert Field in St. Louis, it was mostly cloudy with a temperature of 77 degrees. The dew point was 73, giving us a relative humidity of 87%. The wind was variable at 3 miles an hour, and the pressure was 29.97 inches and steady. Elsewhere in the metro area, in Chesterfield, it was mostly cloudy and the temperature was 74. In Belleville, it was 74 degrees. In Cahokia, fog was reported and 73 degrees. In St. Charles, it was clear and 72. Across the region, it was clear in Columbia, Missouri, with a temperature of 71. In Quincy, it was partly cloudy and 73 degrees. In Kansas City, it was cloudy and the temperature was 79. It was clear in Springfield, Missouri, with a temperature of 77. In Rolla, it was clear and the temperature was 72. In Farmington, it was 73 degrees. It was clear in Cape Girardeau, with 71 degrees. It was partly cloudy in Springfield, Illinois, with a temperature of 74. Once again in St. Louis, it was mostly cloudy, the temperature was 77 degrees and the wind was variable at 3 miles an hour. The current time is 2:25 a.m. Central Daylight Time. 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Rest of tonight, mostly clear. Near steady temperature in the lower 70s. South winds around 5 miles per hour. Thursday, partly sunny. A chance of showers and thunderstorms in the afternoon. Humid with highs in the lower 90s. Southwest winds 5 to 10 miles per hour. Chance of rain 50%. Heat index values up to 103. Thursday night, mostly cloudy with a chance of showers and thunderstorms. Humid with lows in the lower 70s. Southwest winds 5 to 10 miles per hour. Chance of rain 50%. Heat index values up to 101 early in the evening. Friday, partly sunny. A slight chance of showers and thunderstorms in the morning, then a chance of showers and thunderstorms in the afternoon. Humid with highs in the upper 80s. West winds 5 to 10 miles per hour. Chance of rain 50%. Heat index values up to 100 in the afternoon. Friday night, showers likely with a chance of thunderstorms. Humid with lows in the lower 70s. Northeast winds around 5 miles per hour, becoming south after midnight. Chance of rain 70%. Saturday, partly sunny with
chance of showers with a slight chance of thunderstorms. Highs in the mid-80s. Chance of rain 50%. Saturday night, partly cloudy. A chance of showers, mainly in the evening. Lows in the upper 60s. Chance of rain 50%. Sunday, sunny with a 20% chance of showers. Highs in the upper 80s. Sunday night through Tuesday, mostly clear. Lows around 70. Highs around 90. Tuesday night, clear. Lows in the lower 70s. Wednesday, sunny. Highs in the lower 90s. At 2 a.m. at Lambert Field in St. Louis, it was mostly cloudy with a temperature of 77 degrees. The dew point was 73, giving us a relative humidity of 87%. The wind was variable at 3 miles an hour, and the pressure was 29.97 inches and steady. Elsewhere in the metro area, chance of showers with a slight chance of thunderstorms.

lows in the lower 70s. Wednesday, sunny. Highs in the lower 90s. At 2 a.m. at Lambert Field in St. Louis, it was mostly cloudy with a temperature of 77 degrees. The dew point was 73, giving us a relative humidity of 87%. The wind was variable at 3 miles an hour, and the pressure was 29.97 inches and steady. Elsewhere in the metro area, in Chesterfield, it was mostly cloudy and the temperature was 74. In Belleville, it was 74 degrees. In Cahokia, fog was reported and 73 degrees. In St. Charles, it was clear and 72. Across the region, it was clear in Columbia, Missouri, with a temperature of 71. In Quincy, it was partly cloudy and 73 degrees. In Kansas City, it was cloudy and the temperature was 79. It was clear in Springfield, Missouri, with a temperature of 77. In Rolla, it was clear and the temperature was 72. In Farmington, it was 73 degrees. It was clear in Cape Girardeau, with 71 degrees. It was partly cloudy in Springfield, Illinois, with a temperature of 74. Once again in St. Louis, it was mostly cloudy. The temperature was 77 degrees and the wind was variable at 3 miles an hour. The current time is 2:29 a.m. Central Daylight Time. 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West of tonight, mostly clear. Near steady temperature in the lower 70s. South winds around 5 miles per hour. Thursday, partly sunny. A chance of showers and thunderstorms in the afternoon. Humid with highs in the lower 90s. Southwest winds 5 to 10 miles per hour. Chance of rain 50%. Heat index values up to 103. Thursday night, mostly cloudy with a chance of showers and thunderstorms. Humid with lows in the lower 70s. Southwest winds 5 to 10 miles per hour. Chance of rain 50%. Heat index values up to 101 early in the evening. Friday, partly sunny. A slight chance of showers and thunderstorms in the morning, then a chance of showers and thunderstorms in the afternoon. Humid with highs in the upper 80s. West winds 5 to 10 miles per hour. Chance of rain 50%. Heat index values up to 100 in the afternoon. Friday night, showers likely with a chance of thunderstorms. Humid with lows in the lower 70s. Northeast winds around 5 miles per hour, becoming south after midnight. Chance of rain 70%. Saturday, partly sunny with a chance of showers with a slight chance of thunderstorms. Highs in the mid-80s. Chance of rain 50%. Saturday night, partly cloudy. A chance of showers, mainly in the evening. Lows in the upper 60s. Chance of rain 50%. Sunday, sunny with a 20% chance of showers. Highs in the upper 80s. Sunday night through Tuesday, mostly clear. Lows around 70. Highs around 90. Tuesday night, clear. Lows in the lower 70s. Wednesday, sunny. Highs in the lower 90s. At 2 a.m. at Lambert Field in St. Louis, it was mostly cloudy with a temperature of 77 degrees. The dew point was 73, giving us a relative humidity of 87%. The wind was variable at 3 miles an hour, and the pressure was 29.97 inches and steady. Elsewhere in the metro area, in Chesterfield, it was mostly cloudy and the temperature was 74. In Belleville, it was 74 degrees. In Cahokia, fog was reported and 73 degrees. In St. Charles, it was clear and 72. Across the region, it was clear in Columbia, Missouri, with a temperature of 71. In Quincy, it was partly cloudy and 73.

degrees. In Kansas City, it was cloudy and the temperature was 79. It was clear in Springfield, Missouri, with a temperature of 77. In Rolla, it was clear and the temperature was 72. In Farmington, it was 73 degrees. It was clear in Cape Girardeau, with 71 degrees. It was partly cloudy in Springfield, Illinois, with a temperature of 74. Once again in St. Louis, it was mostly cloudy. The temperature was 77 degrees and the wind was variable at 3 miles an hour. The current time is 2:33 a.m. Central Daylight Time. 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Rest of tonight, mostly clear. Near steady temperature in the lower 70s. South winds around 5 miles per hour. Thursday, partly sunny. A chance of showers and thunderstorms in the afternoon. Humid with highs in the lower 90s. Southwest winds 5 to 10 miles per hour. Chance of rain 50%. Heat index values up to 103. Thursday night, mostly cloudy with a chance of showers and thunderstorms. Humid with lows in the lower 70s. Southwest winds 5 to 10 miles per hour. Chance of rain 50%. Heat index values up to 101 early in the evening. Friday, partly sunny. A slight chance of showers and thunderstorms in the morning, then a chance of showers and thunderstorms in the afternoon. Humid with highs in the upper 80s. West winds 5 to 10 miles per hour. Chance of rain 50%. Heat index values up to 100 in the afternoon. Friday night, showers likely with a chance of thunderstorms. Humid with lows in the lower 70s. Northeast winds around 5 miles per hour, becoming south after midnight. Chance of rain 70%. Saturday, partly sunny with a chance of showers with a slight chance of thunderstorms. Highs in the mid-80s. Chance of rain 50%. Saturday night, partly cloudy. A chance of showers, mainly in the evening. Lows in the upper 60s. Chance of rain 50%. Sunday, sunny with a 20% chance of showers. Highs in the upper 80s. Sunday night through Tuesday, mostly clear. Lows around 70. Highs around 90. Tuesday night, clear. Lows in the lower 70s. Wednesday, sunny. Highs in the lower 90s. At 2 a.m. at Lambert Field in St. Louis, it was mostly cloudy with a temperature of 77 degrees. The dew point was 73, giving us a relative humidity of 87%. The wind was variable at 3 miles an hour, and the pressure was 29.97 inches and steady. Elsewhere in the metro area, in Chesterfield, it was mostly cloudy and the temperature was 74. In Belleville, it was 74 degrees. In Cahokia, fog was reported and 73 degrees. In St. Charles, it was clear and 72. Across the region, it was clear in Columbia, Missouri, with a temperature of 71. In Quincy, it was partly cloudy and 73 degrees. In Kansas City, it was cloudy and the temperature was 79. It was clear in Springfield, Missouri, with a temperature of 77. In Rolla, it was clear and the temperature was 72. In Farmington, it was 73 degrees. It was clear in Cape Girardeau, with 71 degrees. It was partly cloudy in Springfield, Illinois, with a temperature of 74. Once again in St. Louis, it was mostly cloudy. The temperature was 77 degrees and the wind was variable at 3 miles an hour. The current time is 2:37 a.m. Central Daylight Time. 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
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Rest of tonight, mostly clear. Near steady temperature in the lower 70s. South winds around 5 miles per hour. Thursday, partly sunny. A chance of showers and thunderstorms in the afternoon. Humid with highs in the lower 90s. Southwest winds 5 to 10 miles per hour. Chance of rain 50%. Heat index values up to 103. Thursday night, mostly cloudy with a chance of showers and thunderstorms. Humid with lows in the lower 70s. Southwest winds 5 to 10 miles per hour. Chance of rain 50%. Heat index values up to 101 early in the evening. Friday, partly sunny. A slight chance of showers and thunderstorms in the morning, then a chance of showers and thunderstorms in the afternoon. Humid with highs in the upper 80s. West winds 5 to 10 miles per hour. Chance of rain 50%. Heat index values up to 100 in the afternoon. Friday night, showers likely with a chance of thunderstorms. Humid with lows in the lower 70s. Northeast winds around 5 miles per hour, becoming south after midnight. Chance of rain 70%. Saturday, partly sunny with a chance of showers with a slight chance of thunderstorms. Highs in the mid-80s. Chance of rain 50%. Saturday night, partly cloudy. A chance of showers, mainly in the evening. Lows in the upper 60s. Chance of rain 50%. Sunday, sunny with a 20% chance of showers. Highs in the upper 80s. Sunday night through Tuesday, mostly clear. Lows around 70. Highs around 90. Tuesday night, clear. Lows in the lower 70s. Wednesday, sunny. Highs in the lower 90s. At 2 a.m. at Lambert Field in St. Louis, it was mostly cloudy with a temperature of 77 degrees. The dew point was 73, giving us a relative humidity of 87%. The wind was variable at 3 miles an hour, and the pressure was 29.97 inches and steady. Elsewhere in the metro area, in Chesterfield, it was mostly cloudy and the temperature was 74. In Belleville, it was 74 degrees. In Cahokia, fog was reported and 73 degrees. In St. Charles, it was clear and 72. Across the region, it was clear in Columbia, Missouri, with a temperature of 71. In Quincy, it was partly cloudy and 73 degrees. In Kansas City, it was cloudy and the temperature was 79. It was clear in Springfield, Missouri, with a temperature of 77. In Rolla, it was clear and the temperature was 72. In Farmington, it was 73 degrees. It was clear in Cape Girardeau, with 71 degrees. It was partly cloudy in Springfield, Illinois, with a temperature of 74. Once again in St. Louis, it was mostly cloudy, the temperature was 77 degrees and the wind was variable at 3 miles an hour. The current time is 2:41 a.m. Central Daylight Time. 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Rest of tonight, mostly clear. Near steady temperature in the lower 70s. South winds around 5 miles per hour. Thursday, partly sunny. A chance of showers and thunderstorms in the afternoon. Humid with highs in the lower 90s. Southwest winds 5 to 10 miles per hour. Chance of rain 50%. Heat index values up to 103. Thursday night, mostly cloudy with a chance of showers and thunderstorms. Humid with lows in the lower 70s. Southwest winds 5 to 10 miles per hour. Chance of rain 50%. Heat index values.
up to 101 early in the evening. Friday, partly sunny. A slight chance of showers and thunderstorms in the morning, then a chance of showers and thunderstorms in the afternoon. Humid with highs in the upper 80s. West winds 5 to 10 miles per hour. Chance of rain 50%. Heat index values up to 100 in the afternoon. Friday night, showers likely with a chance of thunderstorms. Humid with lows in the lower 70s. Northeast winds around 5 miles per hour, becoming south after midnight. Chance of rain 70%. Saturday, partly sunny with a chance of showers with a slight chance of thunderstorms. Highs in the mid-80s. Chance of rain 50%. Saturday night, partly cloudy. A chance of showers, mainly in the evening. Lows in the upper 60s. Chance of rain 50%. Sunday, sunny with a 20% chance of showers. Highs in the upper 80s. Sunday night through Tuesday, mostly clear. Lows around 70. Highs around 90. Tuesday night, clear. Lows in the lower 70s. Wednesday, sunny. Highs in the lower 90s. At 2 a.m. at Lambert Field in St. Louis, it was mostly cloudy with a temperature of 77 degrees. The dew point was 73, giving us a relative humidity of 87%. The wind was variable at 3 miles an hour, and the pressure was 29.97 inches and steady. Elsewhere in the metro area, in Chesterfield, it was mostly cloudy and the temperature was 74. In Belleville, it was 74 degrees. In Cahokia, fog was reported and 73 degrees. In St. Charles, it was clear and 72. Across the region, it was clear in Columbia, Missouri, with a temperature of 71. In Quincy, it was partly cloudy and 73 degrees. In Kansas City, it was cloudy and the temperature was 79. It was clear in Springfield, Missouri, with a temperature of 77. In Rolla, it was clear and the temperature was 72. In Farmington, it was 73 degrees. It was clear in Cape Girardeau, with 71 degrees. It was partly cloudy in Springfield, Illinois, with a temperature of 74. Once again in St. Louis, it was mostly cloudy. The temperature was 77 degrees and the wind was variable at 3 miles an hour. The current time is 2:45 a.m. Central Daylight Time. 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Rest of tonight, mostly clear. Near steady temperature in the lower 70s. South winds around 5 miles per hour. Thursday, partly sunny. A chance of showers and thunderstorms in the afternoon. Humid with highs in the lower 90s. Southwest winds 5 to 10 miles per hour. Chance of rain 50%. Heat index values up to 103. Thursday night, mostly cloudy with a chance of showers and thunderstorms. Humid with lows in the lower 70s. Southwest winds 5 to 10 miles per hour. Chance of rain 50%. Heat index values up to 101 early in the evening. Friday, partly sunny. A slight chance of showers and thunderstorms in the morning, then a chance of showers and thunderstorms in the afternoon. Humid with highs in the upper 80s. West winds 5 to 10 miles per hour. Chance of rain 50%. Heat index values up to 100 in the afternoon. Friday night, showers likely with a chance of thunderstorms. Humid with lows in the lower 70s. Northeast winds around 5 miles per hour, becoming south after midnight. Chance of rain 70%. Saturday, partly sunny with a chance of showers with a slight chance of thunderstorms. Highs in the mid-80s. Chance of rain 50%. Saturday night, partly cloudy. A chance of showers, mainly.
in the evening. Lows in the upper 60s. Chance of rain 50%. Sunday, sunny with a 20% chance of showers. Highs in the upper 80s. Sunday night through Tuesday, mostly clear. Lows around 70. Highs around 90. Tuesday night, clear. Lows in the lower 70s. Wednesday, sunny. Highs in the lower 90s. At 2 a.m. at Lambert Field in St. Louis, it was mostly cloudy with a temperature of 77 degrees. The dew point was 73, giving us a relative humidity of 87%. The wind was variable at 3 miles an hour, and the pressure was 29.97 inches and steady. Elsewhere in the metro area, in Chesterfield, it was mostly cloudy and the temperature was 74. In Belleville, it was 74 degrees. In Cahokia, fog was reported and 73 degrees. In St. Charles, it was clear and 72. Across the region, it was clear in Columbia, Missouri, with a temperature of 71. In Quincy, it was partly cloudy and 73 degrees. In Kansas City, it was cloudy and the temperature was 79. It was clear in Springfield, Missouri, with a temperature of 77. In Rolla, it was clear and the temperature was 72. In Farmington, it was 73 degrees. It was clear in Cape Girardeau, with 71 degrees. It was partly cloudy in Springfield, Illinois, with a temperature of 74. Once again in St. Louis, it was mostly cloudy. The temperature was 77 degrees and the wind was variable at 3 miles an hour. The current time is 2:49 a.m. Central Daylight Time. 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Rest of tonight, mostly clear. Near steady temperature in the lower 70s. South winds around 5 miles per hour. Thursday, partly sunny. A chance of showers and thunderstorms in the afternoon. Humid with highs in the lower 90s. Southwest winds 5 to 10 miles per hour. Chance of rain 50%. Heat index values up to 103. Thursday night, mostly cloudy with a chance of showers and thunderstorms. Humid with lows in the lower 70s. Southwest winds 5 to 10 miles per hour. Chance of rain 50%. Heat index values up to 101 early in the evening. Friday, partly sunny. A slight chance of showers and thunderstorms in the morning, then a chance of showers and thunderstorms in the afternoon. Humid with highs in the upper 80s. West winds 5 to 10 miles per hour. Chance of rain 50%. Heat index values up to 100 in the afternoon. Friday night, showers likely with a chance of thunderstorms. Humid with lows in the lower 70s. Northeast winds around 5 miles per hour, becoming south after midnight. Chance of rain 70%. Saturday, partly sunny with a chance of showers with a slight chance of thunderstorms. Highs in the mid-80s. Chance of rain 50%. Saturday night, partly cloudy. A chance of showers, mainly in the evening. Lows in the upper 60s. Chance of rain 50%. Sunday, sunny with a 20% chance of showers. Highs in the upper 80s. Sunday night through Tuesday, mostly clear. Lows around 70. Highs. Highs in the lower 90s. At 2 a.m. at Lambert Field in St. Louis, it was mostly cloudy with a temperature of 77 degrees. The dew point was 73, giving us a relative humidity of 87%. The wind was variable at 3 miles an hour, and the pressure was 29.97 inches and steady. Elsewhere in the metro area, in Chesterfield, it was mostly cloudy and the temperature
was 74. In Belleville, it was 74 degrees. In Cahokia, fog was reported and 73 degrees. In St. Charles, it was clear and 72. Across the region, it was clear in Columbia, Missouri, with a temperature of 71. In Quincy, it was partly cloudy and 73 degrees. In Kansas City, it was cloudy and the temperature was 79. It was clear in Springfield, Missouri, with a temperature of 77. In Rolla, it was clear and the temperature was 72. In Farmington, it was 73 degrees. It was clear in Cape Girardeau, with 71 degrees. It was partly cloudy in Springfield, Illinois, with a temperature of 74. Once again in St. Louis, it was mostly cloudy, the temperature was 77 degrees and the wind was variable at 3 miles an hour. The current time is 2:54 a.m. Central Daylight Time. 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Rest of tonight, mostly clear. Near steady temperature in the lower 70s. South winds around 5 miles per hour. Thursday, partly sunny. A chance of showers and thunderstorms in the afternoon. Humid with highs in the lower 90s. Southwest winds 5 to 10 miles per hour. Chance of rain 50%. Heat index values up to 103. Thursday night, mostly cloudy with a chance of showers and thunderstorms. Humid with lows in the lower 70s. Southwest winds 5 to 10 miles per hour. Chance of rain 50%. Heat index values up to 101 early in the evening. Friday, partly sunny. A slight chance of showers and thunderstorms in the morning, then a chance of showers and thunderstorms in the afternoon. Humid with highs in the upper 80s. West winds 5 to 10 miles per hour. Chance of rain 50%. Heat index values up to 100 in the afternoon. Friday night, showers likely with a chance of thunderstorms. Humid with lows in the lower 70s. Northeast winds around 5 miles per hour, becoming south after midnight. Chance of rain 70%. Saturday, partly sunny with a chance of showers with a slight chance of thunderstorms. Highs in the mid-80s. Chance of rain 50%. Saturday night, partly cloudy. A chance of showers, mainly in the evening. Lows in the upper 60s. Chance of rain 50%. Sunday, sunny with a 20% chance of showers. Highs in the upper 80s. Sunday night through Tuesday, mostly clear. Lows around 70. Highs around 90. Tuesday night, clear. Lows in the lower 70s. Wednesday, sunny. Highs in the lower 90s. At 2 a.m. at Lambert Field in St. Louis, it was mostly cloudy with a temperature of 77 degrees. The dew point was 73, giving us a relative humidity of 87%. The wind was variable at 3 miles an hour, and the pressure was 29.97 inches and steady. Elsewhere in the metro area, in Chesterfield, it was mostly cloudy and the temperature was 74. In Belleville, it was 74 degrees. In Cahokia, fog was reported and 73 degrees. In St. Charles, it was clear and 72. Across the region, it was clear in Columbia, Missouri, with a temperature of 71. In Quincy, it was partly cloudy and 73 degrees. In Kansas City, it was cloudy and the temperature was 79. It was clear in Springfield, Missouri, with a temperature of 77. In Rolla, it was clear and the temperature was 72. In Farmington, it was 73 degrees. It was clear in Cape Girardeau, with 71 degrees. It was partly cloudy in Springfield, Illinois, with a temperature of 74. Once again in St. Louis, it was mostly cloudy. The temperature was 77 degrees.
degrees and the wind was variable at 3 miles an hour. The current time is 2:58 a.m. Central Daylight Time. 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Rest of tonight, mostly clear. Near steady temperature in the lower 70s. South winds around 5 miles per hour. Thursday, partly sunny. A chance of showers and thunderstorms in the afternoon. Humid with highs in the lower 90s. Southwest winds 5 to 10 miles per hour. Chance of rain 50%. Heat index values up to 103. Thursday night, mostly cloudy with a chance of showers and thunderstorms. Humid with lows in the lower 70s. Southwest winds 5 to 10 miles per hour. Chance of rain 50%. Heat index values up to 101 early in the evening. Friday, partly sunny. A slight chance of showers and thunderstorms in the morning, then a chance of showers and thunderstorms in the afternoon. Humid with highs in the upper 80s. West winds 5 to 10 miles per hour. Chance of rain 50%. Heat index values up to 100 in the afternoon. Friday night, showers likely with a chance of thunderstorms. Humid with lows in the lower 70s. Northeast winds around 5 miles per hour, becoming south after midnight. Chance of rain 70%. Saturday, partly sunny with a chance of showers with a slight chance of thunderstorms. Highs in the mid-80s. Chance of rain 50%. Saturday night, partly cloudy. A chance of showers, mainly in the evening. Lows in the upper 60s. Chance of rain 50%. Sunday, sunny with a 20% chance of showers. Highs in the upper 80s. Sunday night through Tuesday, mostly clear. Lows around 70. Highs around 90. Tuesday night, clear. Lows in the lower 70s. Wednesday, sunny. Highs in the lower 90s. At 2 a.m. at Lambert Field in St. Louis, it was mostly cloudy with a temperature of 77 degrees. The dew point was 73, giving us a relative humidity of 87%. The wind was variable at 3 miles an hour, and the pressure was 29.97 inches and steady. Elsewhere in the metro area, in Chesterfield, it was mostly cloudy and the temperature was 74. In Belleville, it was 74 degrees. In Cahokia, fog was reported and 73 degrees. In St. Charles, it was clear and 72. Across the region, it was clear in Columbia, Missouri, with a temperature of 71. In Quincy, it was partly cloudy and 73 degrees. In Kansas City, it was cloudy and the temperature was 79. It was clear in Springfield, Missouri, with a temperature of 77. In Rolla, it was clear and the temperature was 72. In Farmington, it was 73 degrees. It was clear in Cape Girardeau, with 71 degrees. It was partly cloudy in Springfield, Illinois, with a temperature of 74. Once again in St. Louis, it was mostly cloudy, the temperature was 77 degrees and the wind was variable at 3 miles an hour. The current time is 3:02 a.m. Central Daylight Time. 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This program originates from the National Weather Service Forecast Office in St. Louis, Missouri, and serves parts of East Central Missouri and Southwest Illinois, including the St. Louis metro area and surrounding counties. Rest of tonight, mostly clear. Near steady temperature in the lower 70s. South winds around 5 miles per hour. Thursday, partly sunny. A chance of showers and thunderstorms in the afternoon. Humid with highs in the lower 90s. Southwest winds 5 to 10 miles per hour.
chance of rain 50%. Heat index values up to 103. Thursday night, mostly cloudy with a chance of showers and thunderstorms. Humid with lows in the lower 70s. Southwest winds 5 to 10 miles per hour. Chance of rain 50%. Heat index values up to 101 early in the evening. Friday, partly sunny. A slight chance of showers and thunderstorms in the morning, then a chance of showers and thunderstorms in the afternoon. Humid with highs in the upper 80s. West winds 5 to 10 miles per hour. Chance of rain 50%. Heat index values up to 100 in the afternoon. Friday night, showers likely with a chance of thunderstorms. Humid with lows in the lower 70s. Northeast winds around 5 miles per hour, becoming south after midnight. Chance of rain 70%. Saturday, partly sunny with a chance of showers with a slight chance of thunderstorms. Highs in the mid-80s. Chance of rain 50%. Saturday night, partly cloudy. A chance of showers, mainly in the evening. Lows in the upper 60s. Chance of rain 50%. Sunday, sunny with a 20% chance of showers. Highs in the upper 80s. Sunday night through Tuesday, mostly clear. Lows around 70. Highs around 90. Tuesday night, clear. Lows in the lower 70s. Wednesday, sunny. Highs in the lower 90s. At 2 a.m. at Lambert Field in St. Louis, it was mostly cloudy with a temperature of 77 degrees. The dew point was 73, giving us a relative humidity of 87%. The wind was variable at 3 miles an hour, and the pressure was 29.97 inches and steady. Elsewhere in the metro area, in Chesterfield, it was mostly cloudy and the temperature was 74. In Belleville, it was 74 degrees. In Cahokia, fog was reported and 73 degrees. In St. Charles, it was clear and 72. Across the region, it was clear in Columbia, Missouri, with a temperature of 71. In Quincy, it was partly cloudy and 73 degrees. In Kansas City, it was cloudy and the temperature was 79. It was clear in Springfield, Missouri, with a temperature of 77. In Rolla, it was clear and the temperature was 72. In Farmington, it was 73 degrees. It was clear in Cape Girardeau, with 71 degrees. It was partly cloudy in Springfield, Illinois, with a temperature of 74. Once again in St. Louis, it was mostly cloudy. The temperature was 77 degrees and the wind was variable at 3 miles an hour. The current time is 3:06 a.m. Central Daylight Time. 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Rest of tonight, mostly clear. Near steady temperature in the lower 70s. South winds around 5 miles per hour. Thursday, partly sunny. A chance of showers and thunderstorms in the afternoon. Humid with highs in the lower 90s. Southwest winds 5 to 10 miles per hour. Chance of rain 50%. Heat index values up to 103. Thursday night, mostly cloudy with a chance of showers and thunderstorms. Humid with lows in the lower 70s. Southwest winds 5 to 10 miles per hour. Chance of rain 50%. Heat index values up to 101 early in the evening. Friday, partly sunny. A slight chance of showers and thunderstorms in the morning, then a chance of showers and thunderstorms in the afternoon. Humid with highs in the upper 80s. West winds 5 to 10 miles per hour. Chance of rain 50%. Heat index values up to 100 in the afternoon. Friday night, showers likely with a chance of thunderstorms. Humid with lows in the lower 70s. Northeast winds.
gusts around 5 miles per hour, becoming south after midnight. Chance of rain 70%. Saturday, partly sunny with a chance of showers with a slight chance of thunderstorms. Highs in the mid-80s. Chance of rain 50%. Saturday night, partly cloudy. A chance of showers, mainly in the evening. Lows in the upper 60s. Chance of rain 50%. Sunday, sunny with a 20% chance of showers. Highs in the upper 80s. Sunday night through Tuesday, mostly clear. Lows around 70. Highs around 90. Tuesday night, clear. Lows in the lower 70s. Wednesday, sunny. Highs in the lower 90s. At 2 a.m. at Lambert Field in St. Louis, it was mostly cloudy with a temperature of 77 degrees. The dew point was 73, giving us a relative humidity of 87%. The wind was variable at 3 miles an hour, and the pressure was 29.97 inches and steady. Elsewhere in the metro area, in Chesterfield, it was mostly cloudy and the temperature was 74. In Belleville, it was 74 degrees. In Cahokia, fog was reported and 73 degrees. In St. Charles, it was clear and 72. Across the region, it was clear in Columbia, Missouri, with a temperature of 71. In Quincy, it was partly cloudy and 73 degrees. In Kansas City, it was cloudy and the temperature was 79. It was clear in Springfield, Missouri, with a temperature of 77. In Rolla, it was clear and the temperature was 72. In Farmington, it was 73 degrees. It was clear in Cape Girardeau, with 71 degrees. It was partly cloudy in Springfield, Illinois, with a temperature of 74. Once again in St. Louis, it was mostly cloudy. The temperature was 77 degrees and the wind was variable at 3 miles an hour. The current time is 3:10 a.m. Central Daylight Time. 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Rest of tonight, mostly clear. Near steady temperature in the lower 70s. South winds around 5 miles per hour. Thursday, partly sunny. A chance of showers and thunderstorms in the afternoon. Humid with highs in the lower 90s. Southwest winds 5 to 10 miles per hour. Chance of rain 50%. Heat index values up to 103. Thursday night, mostly cloudy with a chance of showers and thunderstorms. Humid with lows in the lower 70s. Southwest winds 5 to 10 miles per hour. Chance of rain 50%. Heat index values up to 101 early in the evening. Friday, partly sunny. A slight chance of showers and thunderstorms in the morning, then a chance of showers and thunderstorms in the afternoon. Humid with highs in the upper 80s. West winds 5 to 10 miles per hour. Chance of rain 50%. Heat index values up to 100 in the afternoon. Friday night, showers likely with a chance of thunderstorms. Humid with lows in the lower 70s. Northeast winds around 5 miles per hour, becoming south after midnight. Chance of rain 70%. Saturday, partly sunny with a chance of showers with a slight chance of thunderstorms. Highs in the mid-80s. Chance of rain 50%. Saturday night, partly cloudy. A chance of showers, mainly in the evening. Lows in the upper 60s. Chance of rain 50%. Sunday, sunny with a 20% chance of showers. Highs in the upper 80s. Sunday night through Tuesday, mostly clear. Lows around 70. Highs around 90. Tuesday night, clear. Lows in the lower 70s. Wednesday, sunny. Highs in the lower 90s. At 3 a.m. at Lambert Field in St. Louis, it was partly
cloudy with a temperature of 77 degrees. The dew point was 73, giving us a relative humidity of 87%. The wind was south at 3 miles an hour, and the pressure was 29.95 inches and falling. Elsewhere in the metro area, in Chesterfield, it was partly cloudy and the temperature was 73. In Belleville, it was 73 degrees. In Cahokia, it was partly cloudy and 73 degrees. In St. Charles, it was clear and 72. Across the region, it was clear in Columbia, Missouri, with a temperature of 72. In Quincy, it was partly cloudy and 70 degrees. In Kansas City, thunder was reported and the temperature was 79. It was clear in Springfield, Missouri, with a temperature of 76. In Rolla, it was clear and the temperature was 72. In Farmington, it was 72 degrees. Fog was reported in Cape Girardeau with 70 degrees. It was clear in Springfield, Illinois, with a temperature of 73. Once again in St. Louis, it was partly cloudy. The temperature was 77 degrees and the wind was south at 3 miles an hour. The current time is 3:14 a.m. Central Daylight Time. 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Rest of tonight, mostly clear. Near steady temperature in the lower 70s. South winds around 5 miles per hour. Thursday, partly sunny. A chance of showers and thunderstorms in the afternoon. Humid with highs in the lower 90s. Southwest winds 5 to 10 miles per hour. Chance of rain 50%. Heat index values up to 103. Thursday night, mostly cloudy with a chance of showers and thunderstorms. Humid with lows in the lower 70s. Southwest winds 5 to 10 miles per hour. Chance of rain 50%. Heat index values up to 101 early in the evening. Friday, partly sunny. A slight chance of showers and thunderstorms in the morning, then a chance of showers and thunderstorms in the afternoon. Humid with highs in the upper 80s. West winds 5 to 10 miles per hour. Chance of rain 50%. Heat index values up to 100 in the afternoon. Friday night, showers likely with a chance of thunderstorms. Humid with lows in the lower 70s. Northeast winds around 5 miles per hour, becoming south after midnight. Chance of rain 70%. Saturday, partly sunny with a chance of showers with a slight chance of thunderstorms. Highs in the mid-80s. Chance of rain 50%. Saturday night, partly cloudy. A chance of showers, mainly in the evening. Lows in the upper 60s. Chance of rain 50%. Sunday, sunny with a 20% chance of showers. Highs in the upper 80s. Sunday night through Tuesday, mostly clear. Lows around 70. Highs around 90. Tuesday night, clear. Lows in the lower 70s. Wednesday, sunny. Highs in the lower 90s. At 3 a.m. at Lambert Field in St. Louis, it was partly cloudy with a temperature of 77 degrees. The dew point was 73, giving us a relative humidity of 87%. The wind was south at 3 miles an hour, and the pressure was 29.95 inches and falling. Elsewhere in the metro area, in Chesterfield, it was partly cloudy and the temperature was 73. In Belleville, it was 73 degrees. In Cahokia, it was partly cloudy and 73 degrees. In St. Charles, it was clear and 72. Across the region, it was clear in Columbia, Missouri, with a temperature of 72. In Quincy, it was partly cloudy and 70 degrees. In Kansas City, thunder was reported and the temperature was 79. It was clear in Springfield, Missouri, with a temperature of 76. In Rolla, it was clear and
temperature was 72. In Farmington, it was 72 degrees. Fog was reported in Cape Girardeau with 70 degrees. It was clear in Springfield, Illinois, with a temperature of 73. Once again in St. Louis, it was partly cloudy. The temperature was 77 degrees and the wind was south at 3 miles an hour. The current time is 3:18 a.m. Central Daylight Time. 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Rest of tonight, mostly clear. Near steady temperature in the lower 70s. South winds around 5 miles per hour. Thursday, partly sunny. A chance of showers and thunderstorms in the afternoon. Humid with highs in the lower 90s. Southwest winds 5 to 10 miles per hour. Chance of rain 50%. Heat index values up to 103. Thursday night, mostly cloudy with a chance of showers and thunderstorms. Humid with lows in the lower 70s. Southwest winds 5 to 10 miles per hour. Chance of rain 50%. Heat index values up to 101 early in the evening. Friday, partly sunny. A slight chance of showers and thunderstorms in the morning, then a chance of showers and thunderstorms in the afternoon. Humid with highs in the upper 80s. West winds 5 to 10 miles per hour. Chance of rain 50%. Heat index values up to 100 in the afternoon. Friday night, showers likely with a chance of thunderstorms. Humid with lows in the lower 70s. Northeast winds around 5 miles per hour, becoming south after midnight. Chance of rain 70%. Saturday, partly sunny with a chance of showers with a slight chance of thunderstorms. Highs in the mid-80s. Chance of rain 50%. Saturday night, partly cloudy. A chance of showers, mainly in the evening. Lows in the upper 60s. Chance of rain 50%. Sunday, sunny with a 20% chance of showers. Highs in the upper 80s. Sunday night through Tuesday, mostly clear. Lows around 70. Highs around 90. Tuesday night, clear. Lows in the lower 70s. Wednesday, sunny. Highs in the lower 90s. At 3 a.m. at Lambert Field in St. Louis, it was partly cloudy with a temperature of 77 degrees. The dew point was 73, giving us a relative humidity of 87%. The wind was south at 3 miles an hour, and the pressure was 29.95 inches and falling. Elsewhere in the metro area, in Chesterfield, it was partly cloudy and the temperature was 73. In Belleville, it was 73 degrees. In Cahokia, it was partly cloudy and 73 degrees. In St. Charles, it was clear and 72. Across the region, it was clear in Columbia, Missouri, with a temperature of 72. In Quincy, it was partly cloudy and 70 degrees. In Kansas City, thunder was reported and the temperature was 79. It was clear in Springfield, Missouri, with a temperature of 76. In Rolla, it was clear and the temperature was 72. In Farmington, it was 72 degrees. Fog was reported in Cape Girardeau with 70 degrees. It was clear in Springfield, Illinois, with a temperature of 73. Once again in St. Louis, it was partly cloudy. The temperature was 77 degrees and the wind was south at 3 miles an hour. The current time is 3:22 a.m. Central Daylight Time. 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Rest of tonight, mostly clear.
near steady temperature in the lower 70s. South winds around 5 miles per hour. Thursday, partly sunny. A chance of showers and thunderstorms in the afternoon. Humid with highs in the lower 90s. Southwest winds 5 to 10 miles per hour. Chance of rain 50%. Heat index values up to 103. Thursday night, mostly cloudy with a chance of showers and thunderstorms. Humid with lows in the lower 70s. Southwest winds 5 to 10 miles per hour. Chance of rain 50%. Heat index values up to 101 early in the evening. Friday, partly sunny. A slight chance of showers and thunderstorms in the morning, then a chance of showers and thunderstorms in the afternoon. Humid with highs in the upper 80s. West winds 5 to 10 miles per hour. Chance of rain 50%. Heat index values up to 100 in the afternoon. Friday night, showers likely with a chance of thunderstorms. Humid with lows in the lower 70s. Northeast winds around 5 miles per hour, becoming south after midnight. Chance of rain 70%. Saturday, partly sunny with a chance of showers with a slight chance of thunderstorms. Highs in the mid-80s. Chance of rain 50%. Saturday night, partly cloudy. A chance of showers, mainly in the evening. Lows in the upper 60s. Chance of rain 50%. Sunday, sunny with a 20% chance of showers. Highs in the upper 80s. Sunday night through Tuesday, mostly clear. Lows around 70. Highs around 90. Tuesday night, clear. Lows in the lower 70s. Wednesday, sunny. Highs in the lower 90s. At 3 a.m. at Lambert Field in St. Louis, it was partly cloudy with a temperature of 77 degrees. The dew point was 73, giving us a relative humidity of 87%. The wind was south at 3 miles an hour, and the pressure was 29.95 inches and falling. Elsewhere in the metro area, in Chesterfield, it was partly cloudy and the temperature was 73. In Belleville, it was 73 degrees. In Cahokia, it was partly cloudy and 73 degrees. In St. Charles, it was clear and 72. Across the region, it was clear in Columbia, Missouri, with a temperature of 72. In Quincy, it was partly cloudy and 70 degrees. In Kansas City, thunder was reported and the temperature was 79. It was clear in Springfield, Missouri, with a temperature of 76. In Rolla, it was clear and the temperature was 72. In Farmington, it was 72 degrees. Fog was reported in Cape Girardeau with 70 degrees. It was clear in Springfield, Illinois, with a temperature of 73. Once again in St. Louis, it was partly cloudy. The temperature was 77 degrees and the wind was south at 3 miles an hour. The current time is 3:26 a.m. Central Daylight Time. 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Rest of tonight, mostly clear. Near steady temperature in the lower 70s. South winds around 5 miles per hour. Thursday, partly sunny. A chance of showers and thunderstorms in the afternoon. Humid with highs in the lower 90s. Southwest winds 5 to 10 miles per hour. Chance of rain 50%. Heat index values up to 103. Thursday night, mostly cloudy with a chance of showers and thunderstorms. Humid with lows in the lower 70s. Southwest winds 5 to 10 miles per hour. Chance of rain 50%. Heat index values up to 101 early in the evening. Friday, partly sunny. A slight chance of showers and thunderstorms in the morning, then a chance of showers and thunderstorms in the afternoon. Humid with highs in the upper 80s.
northwest winds 5 to 10 miles per hour. Chance of rain 50%. Heat index values up to 100 in the afternoon. Friday night, showers likely with a chance of thunderstorms. Humid with lows in the lower 70s. Northeast winds around 5 miles per hour, becoming south after midnight. Chance of rain 70%. Saturday, partly sunny with a chance of showers with a slight chance of thunderstorms. Highs in the mid-80s. Chance of rain 50%. Saturday night, partly cloudy. A chance of showers, mainly in the evening. Lows in the upper 60s. Chance of rain 50%. Sunday, sunny with a 20% chance of showers. Highs in the upper 80s. Sunday night through Tuesday, mostly clear. Lows around 70. Highs around 90. Tuesday night, clear. Lows in upper 80s. West winds 5 to 10 miles.

Saturday night, partly cloudy. A chance of showers, mainly in the evening. Lows in the upper 60s. Chance of rain 50%. Sunday, sunny with a 20% chance of showers. Highs in the upper 80s. Sunday night through Tuesday, mostly clear. Lows around 70. Highs around 90. Tuesday night, clear. Lows in the lower 70s. Wednesday, sunny. Highs in the lower 90s. At 3 a.m. at Lambert Field in St. Louis, it was partly cloudy with a temperature of 77 degrees. The dew point was 73, giving us a relative humidity of 87%. The wind was south at 3 miles an hour, and the pressure was 29.95 inches and falling. Elsewhere in the metro area, in Chesterfield, it was partly cloudy and the temperature was 73. In Belleville, it was 73 degrees. In Cahokia, it was partly cloudy and 73 degrees. In St. Charles, it was clear and 72. Across the region, it was clear in Columbia, Missouri, with a temperature of 72. In Quincy, it was partly cloudy and 70 degrees. In Kansas City, thunder was reported and the temperature was 79. It was clear in Springfield, Missouri, with a temperature of 76. In Rolla, it was clear and the temperature was 72. In Farmington, it was 72 degrees. Fog was reported in Cape Girardeau with 70 degrees. It was clear in Springfield, Illinois, with a temperature of 73. Once again in St. Louis, it was partly cloudy. The temperature was 77 degrees and the wind was south at 3 miles an hour. The current time is 3:30 a.m. Central Daylight Time. 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Rest of tonight, mostly clear. Near steady temperature in the lower 70s. South winds around 5 miles per hour. Thursday, partly sunny. A chance of showers and thunderstorms in the afternoon. Humid with highs in the lower 90s. Southwest winds 5 to 10 miles per hour. Chance of rain 50%. Heat index values up to 103. Thursday night, mostly cloudy with a chance of showers and thunderstorms. Humid with lows in the lower 70s. Southwest winds 5 to 10 miles per hour. Chance of rain 50%. Heat index values up to 101 early in the evening. Friday, partly sunny. A slight chance of showers and thunderstorms in the morning, then a chance of showers and thunderstorms in the afternoon. Humid with highs in the upper 80s. West winds 5 to 10 miles per hour. Chance of rain 50%. Heat index values up to 100 in the afternoon. Friday night, showers likely with a chance of thunderstorms. Humid with lows in the lower 70s. Northeast winds around 5 miles per hour, becoming south after midnight. Chance of rain 70%. Saturday, partly sunny with a chance of showers with a slight chance of thunderstorms. Highs in the mid-80s. Chance of rain 50%. Saturday night, partly cloudy. A chance of showers, mainly in the evening. Lows in the upper 60s. Chance of rain 50%. Sunday, sunny with a 20% chance of showers. Highs in the upper 80s. Sunday night through Tuesday, mostly clear. Lows around 70. Highs around 90. Tuesday night, clear. Lows in the lower 70s. Wednesday, sunny. Highs in the lower 90s. At 3 a.m. at Lambert Field in St. Louis, it was partly cloudy with a temperature of 77 degrees. The dew point was 73, giving us a relative humidity of 87%. The wind was south at 3 miles an hour, and the pressure was 29.95 inches and falling. Elsewhere in the

area. In Chesterfield, it was partly cloudy and the temperature was 73. In Belleville, it was 73 degrees. In Cahokia, it was partly cloudy and 73 degrees. In St. Charles, it was clear and 72. Across the region, it was clear in Columbia, Missouri, with a temperature of 72. In Quincy, it was partly cloudy and 70 degrees. In Kansas City, thunder was reported and the temperature was 79. It was clear in Springfield, Missouri, with a temperature of 76. In Rolla, it was clear and the temperature was 72. In Farmington, it was 72 degrees. Fog was reported in Cape Girardeau with 70 degrees. It was clear in Springfield, Illinois, with a temperature of 73. Once again in St. Louis, it was partly cloudy. The temperature was 77 degrees and the wind was south at 3 miles an hour. The current time is 3:34 a.m. Central Daylight Time. 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Rest of tonight, mostly clear. Near steady temperature in the lower 70s. South winds around 5 miles per hour. Thursday, partly sunny. A chance of showers and thunderstorms in the afternoon. Humid with highs in the lower 90s. Southwest winds 5 to 10 miles per hour. Chance of rain 50%. Heat index values up to 103. Thursday night, mostly cloudy with a chance of showers and thunderstorms. Humid with lows in the lower 70s. Southwest winds 5 to 10 miles per hour. Chance of rain 50%. Heat index values up to 101 early in the evening. Friday, partly sunny. A slight chance of showers and thunderstorms in the morning, then a chance of showers and thunderstorms in the afternoon. Humid with highs in the upper 80s. West winds 5 to 10 miles per hour. Chance of rain 50%. Heat index values up to 100 in the afternoon. Friday night, showers likely with a chance of thunderstorms. Humid with lows in the lower 70s. Northeast winds around 5 miles per hour, becoming south after midnight. Chance of rain 70%. Saturday, partly sunny with a chance of showers with a slight chance of thunderstorms. Highs in the mid-80s. Chance of rain 50%. Saturday night, partly cloudy. A chance of showers, mainly in the evening. Lows in the upper 60s. Chance of rain 50%. Sunday, sunny with a 20% chance of showers. Highs in the upper 80s. Sunday night through Tuesday, mostly clear. Lows around 70. Highs around 90. Tuesday night, clear. Lows in the lower 70s. Wednesday, sunny. Highs in the lower 90s. At 3 a.m. at Lambert Field in St. Louis, it was partly cloudy with a temperature of 77 degrees. The dew point was 73, giving us a relative humidity of 87%. The wind was south at 3 miles an hour, and the pressure was 29.95 inches and falling. Elsewhere in the metro area, in Chesterfield, it was partly cloudy and the temperature was 73. In Belleville, it was 73 degrees. In Cahokia, it was partly cloudy and 73 degrees. In St. Charles, it was clear and 72. Across the region, it was clear in Columbia, Missouri, with a temperature of 72. In Quincy, it was partly cloudy and 70 degrees. In Kansas City, thunder was reported and the temperature was 79. It was clear in Springfield, Missouri, with a temperature of 76. In Rolla, it was clear and the temperature was 72. In Farmington, it was 72 degrees. Fog was reported in Cape Girardeau with 70 degrees. It was clear in Springfield, Illinois, with a temperature of 73. Once again in St. Louis,
It was partly cloudy. The temperature was 77 degrees and the wind was south at 3 miles an hour. The current time is 3:38 a.m. Central Daylight Time. 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Rest of tonight, mostly clear. Near steady temperature in the lower 70s. South winds around 5 miles per hour. Thursday, partly sunny. A chance of showers and thunderstorms in the afternoon. Humid with highs in the lower 90s. Southwest winds 5 to 10 miles per hour. Chance of rain 50%. Heat index values up to 103. Thursday night, mostly cloudy with a chance of showers and thunderstorms. Humid with lows in the lower 70s. Southwest winds 5 to 10 miles per hour. Chance of rain 50%. Heat index values up to 101 early in the evening. Friday, partly sunny. A slight chance of showers and thunderstorms in the morning, then a chance of showers and thunderstorms in the afternoon. Humid with highs in the upper 80s. West winds 5 to 10 miles per hour. Chance of rain 50%. Heat index values up to 100 in the afternoon. Friday night, showers likely with a chance of thunderstorms. Humid with lows in the lower 70s. Northeast winds around 5 miles per hour, becoming south after midnight. Chance of rain 70%. Saturday, partly sunny with a chance of showers with a slight chance of thunderstorms. Highs in the mid-80s. Chance of rain 50%. Saturday night, partly cloudy. A chance of showers, mainly in the evening. Lows in the upper 60s. Chance of rain 50%. Sunday, sunny with a 20% chance of showers. Highs in the upper 80s. Sunday night through Tuesday, mostly clear. Lows around 70. Highs around 90. Tuesday night, clear. Lows in the lower 70s. Wednesday, sunny. Highs in the lower 90s. At 3 a.m. at Lambert Field in St. Louis, it was partly cloudy with a temperature of 77 degrees. The dew point was 73, giving us a relative humidity of 87%. The wind was south at 3 miles an hour, and the pressure was 29.95 inches and falling. Elsewhere in the metro area, in Chesterfield, it was partly cloudy and the temperature was 73. In Belleville, it was 73 degrees. In Cahokia, it was partly cloudy and 73 degrees. In St. Charles, it was clear and 72. Across the region, it was clear in Columbia, Missouri, with a temperature of 72. In Quincy, it was partly cloudy and 70 degrees. In Kansas City, thunder was reported and the temperature was 79. It was clear in Springfield, Missouri, with a temperature of 76. In Rolla, it was clear and the temperature was 72. In Farmington, it was 72 degrees. Fog was reported in Cape Girardeau, with 70 degrees. It was clear in Springfield, Illinois, with a temperature of 73. Once again in St. Louis, it was partly cloudy. The temperature was 77 degrees and the wind was south at 3 miles an hour. The current time is 3:42 a.m. Central Daylight Time. 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Rest of tonight, mostly clear. Near steady temperature in the lower 70s. South winds around 5 miles per hour. Thursday, partly sunny. A chance of showers and thunderstorms in the afternoon. Humid with highs in the lower 90s.
southwest winds 5 to 10 miles per hour. Chance of rain 50%. Heat index values up to 103. Thursday night, mostly cloudy with a chance of showers and thunderstorms. Humid with lows in the lower 70s. Southwest winds 5 to 10 miles per hour. Chance of rain 50%. Heat index values up to 101 early in the evening. Friday, partly sunny. A slight chance of showers and thunderstorms in the morning, then a chance of showers and thunderstorms in the afternoon. Humid with highs in the upper 80s. West winds 5 to 10 miles per hour. Chance of rain 50%. Heat index values up to 100 in the afternoon. Friday night, showers likely with a chance of thunderstorms. Humid with lows in the lower 70s. Northeast winds around 5 miles per hour, becoming south after midnight. Chance of rain 70%. Saturday, partly sunny with a chance of showers with a slight chance of thunderstorms. Highs in the mid-80s. Chance of rain 50%. Saturday night, partly cloudy. A chance of showers, mainly in the evening. Lows in the upper 60s. Chance of rain 50%. Sunday, sunny with a 20% chance of showers. Highs in the upper 80s. Sunday night through Tuesday, mostly clear. Lows around 70. Highs around 90. Tuesday night, clear. Lows in the lower 70s. Wednesday, sunny. Highs in the lower 90s. Today, partly sunny. A chance of showers and thunderstorms this afternoon. Highs in the lower 90s. Southwest winds 5 to 10 miles per hour. Chance of rain 50%. Heat index values up to 103. Tonight, mostly cloudy with a chance of showers and thunderstorms. Humid with lows in the lower 70s. Southwest winds 5 to 10 miles per hour. Chance of rain 50%. Heat index values up to 101 early in the evening. Friday, partly sunny. A slight chance of showers and thunderstorms in the morning, then a chance of showers and thunderstorms in the afternoon. Humid with highs in the upper 80s. West winds 5 to 10 miles per hour. Chance of rain 50%. Heat index values up to 100 in the afternoon. Friday night, showers likely with a chance of thunderstorms. Humid with lows in the lower 70s. Northeast winds around 5 miles per hour, becoming south after midnight. Chance of rain 70%. Saturday, partly sunny with a chance of showers with a slight chance of thunderstorms. Highs in the mid-80s. Northwest winds 5 to 10 miles per hour. Chance of rain 50%. Saturday night, partly cloudy. A chance of showers, mainly in the evening. Lows in the upper 60s. Chance of rain 50%. Sunday, sunny with a 20% chance of showers. Highs in the upper 80s. Sunday night through Tuesday, mostly clear. Lows around 70. Highs around 90. Tuesday night, clear. Lows in the lower 70s. Wednesday, sunny. Highs in the lower 90s. At 3 a.m. at Lambert Field in St. Louis, it was partly cloudy with a temperature of 77 degrees. The dew point was 73, giving us a relative humidity of 87%. The wind was south at 3 miles an hour, and the pressure was 29.95 inches and falling. Elsewhere in the metro area, in Chesterfield, it was partly cloudy and the temperature was 73. In Belleville, it was 73 degrees. In Cahokia, it was partly cloudy and 73 degrees. In St. Charles, it was clear and 72. Across the region, it was clear in Columbia, Missouri, with a temperature of 72. In Quincy, it was partly cloudy and 70 degrees. In Kansas City, thunder was reported and the temperature was 79. It was clear in Springfield, Missouri, with a temperature of 76. In Rolla, it was clear and the temperature was 72. In Farmington, it was 72 degrees.
fog was reported in Cape Girardeau with 70 degrees. It was clear in Springfield, Illinois, with a temperature of 73. Once again in St. Louis, it was partly cloudy. The temperature was 77 degrees and the wind was south at 3 miles an hour. The current time is 3:48 a.m. Central Daylight Time. 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Today, partly sunny. A chance of showers and thunderstorms this afternoon. Highs in the lower 90s. Southwest winds 5 to 10 miles per hour. Chance of rain 50%. Heat index values up to 103. Tonight, mostly cloudy with a chance of showers and thunderstorms. Humid with lows in the lower 70s. Southwest winds 5 to 10 miles per hour. Chance of rain 50%. Heat index values up to 101 early in the evening. Friday, partly sunny. A slight chance of showers and thunderstorms in the morning, then a chance of showers and thunderstorms in the afternoon. Humid with highs in the upper 80s. West winds 5 to 10 miles per hour. Chance of rain 50%. Heat index values up to 100 in the afternoon. Friday night, showers likely with a chance of thunderstorms. Humid with lows in the lower 70s. Northeast winds around 5 miles per hour, becoming south after midnight. Chance of rain 70%. Saturday, partly sunny with a chance of showers with a slight chance of thunderstorms. Highs in the mid-80s. Northwest winds 5 to 10 miles per hour. Chance of rain 50%. Saturday night, partly cloudy. A chance of showers, mainly in the evening. Lows in the upper 60s. Chance of rain 50%. Sunday, sunny with a 20% chance of showers. Highs in the upper 80s. Sunday night through Tuesday, mostly clear. Lows around 70. Highs around 90. Tuesday night, clear. Lows in the lower 70s. Wednesday, sunny. Highs in the lower 90s. At 3 a.m. at Lambert Field in St. Louis, it was partly cloudy with a temperature of 77 degrees. The dew point was 73, giving us a relative humidity of 87%. The wind was south at 3 miles an hour, and the pressure was 29.95 inches and falling. Elsewhere in the metro area, in Chesterfield, it was partly cloudy and the temperature was 73. In Belleville, it was 73 degrees. In Cahokia, it was partly cloudy and 73 degrees. In St. Charles, it was clear and 72. Across the region, it was clear in Columbia, Missouri, with a temperature of 72. In Quincy, it was partly cloudy and 70 degrees. In Kansas City, thunder was reported and the temperature was 79. It was clear in Springfield, Missouri, with a temperature of 76. In Rolla, it was clear and the temperature was 72. In Farmington, it was 72 degrees. Fog was reported in Cape Girardeau with 70 degrees. It was clear in Springfield, Illinois, with a temperature of 73. Once again in St. Louis, it was partly cloudy. The temperature was 77 degrees and the wind was south at 3 miles an hour. The current time is 3:52 a.m. Central Daylight Time. 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Today, partly sunny. A chance of showers and thunderstorms this afternoon. Highs in the lower 90s. Southwest winds 5 to 10 miles per hour. Chance of rain 50%.
heat index values up to 103. Tonight, mostly cloudy with a chance of showers and thunderstorms. Humid with lows in the lower 70s. Southwest winds 5 to 10 miles per hour. Chance of rain 50%. Heat index values up to 101 early in the evening. Friday, partly sunny. A slight chance of showers and thunderstorms in the morning, then a chance of showers and thunderstorms in the afternoon. Humid with highs in the upper 80s. West winds 5 to 10 miles per hour. Chance of rain 50%. Heat index values up to 100 in the afternoon. Friday night, showers likely with a chance of thunderstorms. Humid with lows in the lower 70s. Northeast winds around 5 miles per hour, becoming south after midnight. Chance of rain 70%. Saturday, partly sunny with a chance of showers with a slight chance of thunderstorms. Highs in the mid-80s. Northwest winds 5 to 10 miles per hour. Chance of rain 50%. Saturday night, partly cloudy. A chance of showers, mainly in the evening. Lows in the upper 60s. Chance of rain 50%. Sunday, sunny with a 20% chance of showers. Highs in the upper 80s. Sunday night through Tuesday, mostly clear. Lows around 70. Highs around 90. Tuesday night, clear. Lows in the lower 70s. Wednesday, sunny. Highs in the lower 90s. At 3 a.m. at Lambert Field in St. Louis, it was partly cloudy with a temperature of 77 degrees. The dew point was 73, giving us a relative humidity of 87%. The wind was south at 3 miles an hour, and the pressure was 29.95 inches and falling. Elsewhere in the metro area, in Chesterfield, it was partly cloudy and the temperature was 73. In Belleville, it was 73 degrees. In Cahokia, it was partly cloudy and 73 degrees. In St. Charles, it was clear and 72. Across the region, it was clear in Columbia, Missouri, with a temperature of 72. In Quincy, it was partly cloudy and 70 degrees. In Kansas City, thunder was reported and the temperature was 79. It was clear in Springfield, Missouri, with a temperature of 76. In Rolla, it was clear and the temperature was 72. In Farmington, it was 72 degrees. Fog was reported in Cape Girardeau with 70 degrees. It was clear in Springfield, Illinois, with a temperature of 73. Once again in St. Louis, it was partly cloudy. The temperature was 77 degrees and the wind was south at 3 miles an hour. The current time is 3:56 a.m. Central Daylight Time. 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Today, partly sunny. A chance of showers and thunderstorms this afternoon. Highs in the lower 90s. Southwest winds 5 to 10 miles per hour. Chance of rain 50%. Heat index values up to 103. Tonight, mostly cloudy with a chance of showers and thunderstorms. Humid with lows in the lower 70s. Southwest winds 5 to 10 miles per hour. Chance of rain 50%. Heat index values up to 101 early in the evening. Friday, partly sunny. A slight chance of showers and thunderstorms in the morning, then a chance of showers and thunderstorms in the afternoon. Humid with highs in the upper 80s. West winds 5 to 10 miles per hour. Chance of rain 50%. Heat index values up to 100 in the afternoon. Friday night, showers likely with a chance of thunderstorms. Humid with lows in the lower 70s. Northeast winds around 5 miles per hour, becoming south after midnight. Chance of rain 70%.
Saturday, partly sunny with a chance of showers with a slight chance of thunderstorms. Highs in the mid-80s. Northwest winds 5 to 10 miles per hour. Chance of rain 50%. Saturday night, partly cloudy. A chance of showers, mainly in the evening. Lows in the upper 60s. Chance of rain 50%. Sunday, sunny with a 20% chance of showers. Highs in the upper 80s. Sunday night through Tuesday, mostly clear. Lows around 70. Highs around 90. Tuesday night, clear. Lows in the lower 70s. Wednesday, sunny. Highs in the lower 90s. At 3 a.m. at Lambert Field in St. Louis, it was partly cloudy with a temperature of 77 degrees. The dew point was 73, giving us a relative humidity of 87%. The wind was south at 3 miles an hour, and the pressure was 29.95 inches and falling. Elsewhere in the metro area, in Chesterfield, it was partly cloudy and the temperature was 73. In Belleville, it was 73 degrees. In Cahokia, it was partly cloudy and 73 degrees. In St. Charles, it was clear and 72. Across the region, it was clear in Columbia, Missouri, with a temperature of 72. In Quincy, it was partly cloudy and 70 degrees. In Kansas City, thunder was reported and the temperature was 79. It was clear in Springfield, Missouri, with a temperature of 76. In Rolla, it was clear and the temperature was 72. In Farmington, it was 72 degrees. Fog was reported in Cape Girardeau with 70 degrees. It was clear in Springfield, Illinois, with a temperature of 73. Once again in St. Louis, it was partly cloudy. The temperature was 77 degrees and the wind was south at 3 miles an hour. The current time is 4 a.m. Central Daylight Time. This is NOAA, Weather Radio KDO 89 St. Louis, Missouri, broadcasting on 162.550 MHz. 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Today, partly sunny. A chance of showers and thunderstorms this afternoon. Highs in the lower 90s. Southwest winds 5 to 10 miles per hour. Chance of rain 50%. Heat index values up to 103. Tonight, mostly cloudy with a chance of showers and thunderstorms. Humid with lows in the lower 70s. Southwest winds 5 to 10 miles per hour. Chance of rain 50%. Heat index values up to 101 early in the evening. Friday, partly sunny. A slight chance of showers and thunderstorms in the morning, then a chance of showers and thunderstorms in the afternoon. Humid with highs in the upper 80s. West winds 5 to 10 miles per hour. Chance of rain 50%. Heat index values up to 100 in the afternoon. Friday night, showers likely with a chance of thunderstorms. Humid with lows in the lower 70s. Northeast winds around 5 miles per hour, becoming south after midnight. Chance of rain 70%. Saturday, partly sunny with a chance of showers with a slight chance of thunderstorms. Highs in the mid-80s. Northwest winds 5 to 10 miles per hour. Chance of rain 50%. Saturday night, partly cloudy. A chance of showers, mainly in the evening. Lows in the upper 60s. Chance of rain 50%. Sunday, sunny with a 20% chance of showers. Highs in the upper 80s. Sunday night through Tuesday, mostly clear. Lows around 70. Highs around 90. Tuesday night, clear. Lows in the lower 70s. Wednesday, sunny. Highs in the lower 90s. At 3 a.m. at Lambert Field in St. Louis, it was partly cloudy with a temperature of 77 degrees. The dew point was 73, giving us a relative humidity of 87%.
The wind was south at 3 miles an hour, and the pressure was 29.95 inches and falling. Elsewhere in the metro area, in Chesterfield, it was partly cloudy and the temperature was 73. In Belleville, it was 73 degrees. In Cahokia, it was partly cloudy and 73 degrees. In St. Charles, it was clear and 72. Across the region, it was clear in Columbia, Missouri, with a temperature of 72. In Quincy, it was partly cloudy and 70 degrees. In Kansas City, thunder was reported and the temperature was 79. It was clear in Springfield, Missouri, with a temperature of 76. In Rolla, it was clear and the temperature was 72. In Farmington, it was 72 degrees. Fog was reported in Cape Girardeau with 70 degrees. It was clear in Springfield, Illinois, with a temperature of 73. Once again in St. Louis, it was partly cloudy. The temperature was 77 degrees and the wind was south at 3 miles an hour. The current time is 4:04 a.m. Central Daylight Time. 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Today, partly sunny. A chance of showers and thunderstorms this afternoon. Highs in the lower 90s. Southwest winds 5 to 10 miles per hour. Chance of rain 50%. Heat index values up to 103. Tonight, mostly cloudy with a chance of showers and thunderstorms. Humid with lows in the lower 70s. Southwest winds 5 to 10 miles per hour. Chance of rain 50%. Heat index values up to 101 early in the evening. Friday, partly sunny. A slight chance of showers and thunderstorms in the morning, then a chance of showers and thunderstorms in the afternoon. Humid with highs in the upper 80s. West winds 5 to 10 miles per hour. Chance of rain 50%. Heat index values up to 100 in the afternoon. Friday night, showers likely with a chance of thunderstorms. Humid with lows in the lower 70s. Northeast winds around 5 miles per hour, becoming south after midnight. Chance of rain 70%. Saturday, partly sunny with a chance of showers with a slight chance of thunderstorms. Highs in the mid-80s. Northwest winds 5 to 10 miles per hour. Chance of rain 50%. Saturday night, partly cloudy. A chance of showers, mainly in the evening. Lows in the upper 60s. Chance of rain 50%. Sunday, sunny with a 20% chance of showers. Highs in the upper 80s. Sunday night through Tuesday, mostly clear. Lows around 70. Highs around 90. Tuesday night, clear. Lows in the lower 70s. Wednesday, sunny. Highs in the lower 90s. At 3 a.m. at Lambert Field in St. Louis, it was partly cloudy with a temperature of 77 degrees. The dew point was 73, giving us a relative humidity of 87%. The wind was south at 3 miles an hour, and the pressure was 29.95 inches and falling. Elsewhere in the metro area, in Chesterfield, it was partly cloudy and the temperature was 73. In Belleville, it was 73 degrees. In Cahokia, it was partly cloudy and 73 degrees. In St. Charles, it was clear and 72. Across the region, it was clear in Columbia, Missouri, with a temperature of 72. In Quincy, it was partly cloudy and 70 degrees. In Kansas City, thunder was reported and the temperature was 79. It was clear in Springfield, Missouri, with a temperature of 76. In Rolla, it was clear and the temperature was 72. In Farmington, it was 72 degrees. Fog was reported in Cape Girardeau with 70 degrees. It was clear in Springfield, Illinois, with a temperature of 73.
Once again in St. Louis, it was partly cloudy. The temperature was 77 degrees and the wind was south at 3 miles an hour. The current time is 4:08 a.m. Central Daylight Time. 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Today, partly sunny. A chance of showers and thunderstorms this afternoon. Highs in the lower 90s. Southwest winds 5 to 10 miles per hour. Chance of rain 50%. Heat index values up to 103. Tonight, mostly cloudy with a chance of showers and thunderstorms. Humid with lows in the lower 70s. Southwest winds 5 to 10 miles per hour. Chance of rain 50%. Heat index values up to 101 early in the evening. Friday, partly sunny. A slight chance of showers and thunderstorms in the morning, then a chance of showers and thunderstorms in the afternoon. Humid with highs in the upper 80s. West winds 5 to 10 miles per hour. Chance of rain 50%. Heat index values up to 100 in the afternoon. Friday night, showers likely with a chance of thunderstorms. Humid with lows in the lower 70s. Northeast winds around 5 miles per hour, becoming south after midnight. Chance of rain 70%. Saturday, partly sunny with a chance of showers with a slight chance of thunderstorms. Highs in the mid-80s. Northwest winds 5 to 10 miles per hour. Chance of rain 50%. Saturday night, partly cloudy. A chance of showers, mainly in the evening. Lows in the upper 60s. Chance of rain 50%. Sunday, sunny with a 20% chance of showers. Highs in the upper 80s. Sunday night through Tuesday, mostly clear. Lows around 70. Highs around 90. Tuesday night, clear. Lows in the lower 70s. Wednesday, sunny. Highs in the lower 90s. At 4 a.m. at Lambert Field in St. Louis, it was mostly cloudy with a temperature of 76 degrees. The dew point was 73, giving us a relative humidity of 91%. The wind was south at 3 miles an hour, and the pressure was 29.93 inches and falling. Elsewhere in the metro area, in Chesterfield, fog was reported and the temperature was 72. In Belleville, it was 71 degrees. In Cahokia, it was clear and 73 degrees. In St. Charles, fog was reported and 72. Across the region, it was clear in Columbia, Missouri, with a temperature of 72. In Quincy, it was clear and 70 degrees. In Kansas City, a thunderstorm was reported and the temperature was 70. It was clear in Springfield, Missouri, with a temperature of 75. In Rolla, it was clear and the temperature was 71. In Farmington, it was 72 degrees. Fog was reported in Cape Girardeau with 71 degrees. It was clear in Springfield, Illinois, with a temperature of 73. Once again in St. Louis, it was mostly cloudy. The temperature was 76 degrees and the wind was south at 3 miles an hour. The current time is 4:12 a.m. Central Daylight Time. 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Today, partly sunny. A chance of showers and thunderstorms this afternoon. Highs in the lower 90s. Southwest winds 5 to 10 miles per hour. Chance of rain 50%. Heat index values up to 103. Tonight, mostly cloudy with a chance of showers and thunderstorms. Humid with lows in the lower 70s.
Southwest winds 5 to 10 miles per hour. Chance of rain 50%. Heat index values up to 101 early in the evening. Friday, partly sunny. A slight chance of showers and thunderstorms in the morning, then a chance of showers and thunderstorms in the afternoon. Humid with highs in the upper 80s. West winds 5 to 10 miles per hour. Chance of rain 50%. Heat index values up to 100 in the afternoon. Friday night, showers likely with a chance of thunderstorms. Humid with lows in the lower 70s. Northeast winds around 5 miles per hour, becoming south after midnight. Chance of rain 70%. Saturday, partly sunny with a chance of showers with a slight chance of thunderstorms. Highs in the mid-80s. Northwest winds 5 to 10 miles per hour. Chance of rain 50%. Saturday night, partly cloudy. A chance of showers, mainly in the evening. Lows in the upper 60s. Chance of rain 50%. Sunday, sunny with a 20% chance of showers. Highs in the upper 80s. Sunday night through Tuesday, mostly clear. Lows around 70. Highs around 90. Tuesday night, clear. Lows in the lower 70s. Wednesday, sunny. Highs in the lower 90s. At 4 a.m. at Lambert Field in St. Louis, it was mostly cloudy with a temperature of 76 degrees. The dew point was 73, giving us a relative humidity of 91%. The wind was south at 3 miles an hour, and the pressure was 29.93 inches and falling. Elsewhere in the metro area, in Chesterfield, fog was reported and the temperature was 72. In Belleville, it was 71 degrees. In Cahokia, it was clear and 73 degrees. In St. Charles, fog was reported and 72. Across the region, it was clear in Columbia, Missouri, with a temperature of 72. In Quincy, it was clear and 70 degrees. In Kansas City, a thunderstorm was reported and the temperature was 70. It was clear in Springfield, Missouri, with a temperature of 75. In Rolla, it was clear and the temperature was 71. In Farmington, it was 72 degrees. Fog was reported in Cape Girardeau with 71 degrees. It was clear in Springfield, Illinois, with a temperature of 73. Once again in St. Louis, it was mostly cloudy. The temperature was 76 degrees and the wind was south at 3 miles an hour. The current time is 4:16 a.m. Central Daylight Time. 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Today, partly sunny. A chance of showers and thunderstorms this afternoon. Highs in the lower 90s. Southwest winds 5 to 10 miles per hour. Chance of rain 50%. Heat index values up to 103. Tonight, mostly cloudy with a chance of showers and thunderstorms. Humid with lows in the lower 70s. Southwest winds 5 to 10 miles per hour. Chance of rain 50%. Heat index values up to 101 early in the evening. Friday, partly sunny. A slight chance of showers and thunderstorms in the morning, then a chance of showers and thunderstorms in the afternoon. Humid with highs in the upper 80s. West winds 5 to 10 miles per hour. Chance of rain 50%. Heat index values up to 100 in the afternoon. Friday night, showers likely with a chance of thunderstorms. Humid with lows in the lower 70s. Northeast winds around 5 miles per hour, becoming south after midnight. Chance of rain 70%. Saturday, partly sunny with a chance of showers with a slight chance of thunderstorms. Highs in the mid-80s. Northwest winds 5 to 10 miles per hour. Chance of rain 50%.
Saturday night, partly cloudy. A chance of showers, mainly in the evening. Lows in the upper 60s. Chance of rain 50%. Sunday, sunny with a 20% chance of showers. Highs in the upper 80s. Sunday night through Tuesday, mostly clear. Lows around 70. Highs around 90. Tuesday night, clear. Lows in the lower 70s. Wednesday, sunny. Highs in the lower 90s. At 4 a.m. at Lambert Field in St. Louis, it was mostly cloudy with a temperature of 76 degrees. The dew point was 73, giving us a relative humidity of 91%. The wind was south at 3 miles an hour, and the pressure was 29.93 inches and falling. Elsewhere in the metro area, in Chesterfield, fog was reported and the temperature was 72. In Belleville, it was 71 degrees. In Cahokia, it was clear and 73 degrees. In St. Charles, fog was reported and 72. Across the region, it was clear in Columbia, Missouri, with a temperature of 72. In Quincy, it was clear and 70 degrees. In Kansas City, a thunderstorm was reported and the temperature was 70. It was clear in Springfield, Missouri, with a temperature of 75. In Rolla, it was clear and the temperature was 71. In Farmington, it was 72 degrees. Fog was reported in Cape Girardeau with 71 degrees. It was clear in Springfield, Illinois, with a temperature of 73. Once again in St. Louis, it was mostly cloudy. The temperature was 76 degrees and the wind was south at 3 miles an hour. The current time is 4:20 a.m. Central Daylight Time. 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Today, partly sunny. A chance of showers and thunderstorms this afternoon. Highs in the lower 90s. Southwest winds 5 to 10 miles per hour. Chance of rain 50%. Heat index values up to 103. Tonight, mostly cloudy with a chance of showers and thunderstorms. Humid with lows in the lower 70s. Southwest winds 5 to 10 miles per hour. Chance of rain 50%. Heat index values up to 101 early in the evening. Friday, partly sunny. A slight chance of showers and thunderstorms in the morning, then a chance of showers and thunderstorms in the afternoon. Humid with highs in the upper 80s. West winds 5 to 10 miles per hour. Chance of rain 50%. Heat index values up to 100 in the afternoon. Friday night, showers likely with a chance of thunderstorms. Humid with lows in the lower 70s. Northeast winds around 5 miles per hour, becoming south after midnight. Chance of rain 70%. Saturday, partly sunny with a chance of showers with a slight chance of thunderstorms. Highs in the mid-80s. Northwest winds 5 to 10 miles per hour. Chance of rain 50%. Saturday night, partly cloudy. A chance of showers, mainly in the evening. Lows in the upper 60s. Chance of rain 50%. Sunday, sunny with a 20% chance of showers. Highs in the upper 80s. Sunday night through Tuesday, mostly clear. Lows around 70. Highs around 90. Tuesday night, clear. Lows in the lower 70s. Wednesday, sunny. Highs in the lower 90s. At 4 a.m. at Lambert Field in St. Louis, it was mostly cloudy with a temperature of 76 degrees. The dew point was 73, giving us a relative humidity of 91%. The wind was south at 3 miles an hour, and the pressure was 29.93 inches and falling. Elsewhere in the metro area, in Chesterfield, fog was reported and the temperature was 72. In Belleville, it was 71 degrees.
In Cahokia, it was clear and 73 degrees. In St. Charles, fog was reported and 72. Across the region, it was clear in Columbia, Missouri, with a temperature of 72. In Quincy, it was clear and 70 degrees. In Kansas City, a thunderstorm was reported and the temperature was 70. It was clear in Springfield, Missouri, with a temperature of 75. In Rolla, it was clear and the temperature was 71. In Farmington, it was 72 degrees. Fog was reported in Cape Girardeau with 71 degrees. It was clear in Springfield, Illinois, with a temperature of 73. Once again in St. Louis, it was mostly cloudy. The temperature was 76 degrees and the wind was south at 3 miles an hour. The current time is 4:24 a.m. Central Daylight Time. 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Today, partly sunny. A chance of showers and thunderstorms this afternoon. Highs in the lower 90s. Southwest winds 5 to 10 miles per hour. Chance of rain 50%. Heat index values up to 103. Tonight, mostly cloudy with a chance of showers and thunderstorms. Humid with lows in the lower 70s. Southwest winds 5 to 10 miles per hour. Chance of rain 50%. Heat index values up to 101 early in the evening. Friday, partly sunny. A slight chance of showers and thunderstorms in the morning, then a chance of showers and thunderstorms in the afternoon. Humid with highs in the upper 80s. West winds 5 to 10 miles per hour. Chance of rain 50%. Heat index values up to 100 in the afternoon. Friday night, showers likely with a chance of thunderstorms. Humid with lows in the lower 70s. Northeast winds around 5 miles per hour, becoming south after midnight. Chance of rain 70%. Saturday, partly sunny with a chance of showers with a slight chance of thunderstorms. Highs in the mid-80s. Northwest winds 5 to 10 miles per hour. Chance of rain 50%. Saturday night, partly cloudy. A chance of showers, mainly in the evening. Lows in the upper 60s. Chance of rain 50%. Sunday, sunny with a 20% chance of showers. Highs in the upper 80s. Sunday night through Tuesday, mostly clear. Lows around 70. Highs around 90. Tuesday night, clear. Lows in the lower 70s. Wednesday, sunny. Highs in the lower 90s. At 4 a.m. at Lambert Field in St. Louis, it was mostly cloudy with a temperature of 76 degrees. The dew point was 73, giving us a relative humidity of 91%. The wind was south at 3 miles an hour, and the pressure was 29.93 inches and falling. Elsewhere in the metro area, in Chesterfield, fog was reported and the temperature was 72. In Belleville, it was 71 degrees. In Cahokia, it was clear and 73 degrees. In St. Charles, fog was reported and 72. Across the region, it was clear in Columbia, Missouri, with a temperature of 72. In Quincy, it was clear and 70 degrees. In Kansas City, a thunderstorm was reported and the temperature was 70. It was clear in Springfield, Missouri, with a temperature of 75. In Rolla, it was clear and the temperature was 71. In Farmington, it was 72 degrees. Fog was reported in Cape Girardeau with 71 degrees. It was clear in Springfield, Illinois, with a temperature of 73. Once again in St. Louis, it was mostly cloudy. The temperature was 76 degrees and the wind was south at 3 miles an hour. The current time is 4:28 a.m. Central Daylight Time.
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Today, partly sunny. A chance of showers and thunderstorms this afternoon. Highs in the lower 90s. Southwest winds 5 to 10 miles per hour. Chance of rain 50%. Heat index values up to 103. Tonight, mostly cloudy with a chance of showers and thunderstorms. Humid with lows in the lower 70s. Southwest winds 5 to 10 miles per hour. Chance of rain 50%. Heat index values up to 101 early in the evening. Friday, partly sunny. A slight chance of showers and thunderstorms in the morning, then a chance of showers and thunderstorms in the afternoon. Humid with highs in the upper 80s. West winds 5 to 10 miles per hour. Chance of rain 50%. Forecast office in St. Louis, Missouri. And

West winds 5 to 10 miles per hour. Chance of rain 50%. Heat index values up to 101 early in the evening. Friday, partly sunny. A slight chance of showers and thunderstorms in the morning, then a chance of showers and thunderstorms in the afternoon. Humid with highs in the upper 80s. West winds 5 to 10 miles per hour. Chance of rain 50%. Heat index values up to 100 in the afternoon. Friday night, showers likely with a chance of thunderstorms. Humid with lows in the lower 70s. Northeast winds around 5 miles per hour, becoming south after midnight. Chance of rain 70%. Saturday, partly sunny with a chance of showers with a slight chance of thunderstorms. Highs in the mid-80s. Northwest winds 5 to 10 miles per hour. Chance of rain 50%. Saturday night, partly cloudy. A chance of showers, mainly in the evening. Lows in the upper 60s. Chance of rain 50%. Sunday, sunny with a 20% chance of showers. Highs in the upper 80s. Sunday night through Tuesday, mostly clear. Lows around 70. Highs around 90. Tuesday night, clear. Lows in the lower 70s. Wednesday, sunny. Highs in the lower 90s. At 4 a.m. at Lambert Field in St. Louis, it was mostly cloudy with a temperature of 76 degrees. The dew point was 73, giving us a relative humidity of 91%. The wind was south at 3 miles an hour, and the pressure was 29.93 inches and falling. Elsewhere in the metro area, in Chesterfield, fog was reported and the temperature was 72. In Belleville, it was 71 degrees. In Cahokia, it was clear and 73 degrees. In St. Charles, fog was reported and 72. Across the region, it was clear in Columbia, Missouri, with a temperature of 72. In Quincy, it was clear and 70 degrees. In Kansas City, a thunderstorm was reported and the temperature was 70. It was clear in Springfield, Missouri, with a temperature of 75. In Rolla, it was clear and the temperature was 71. In Farmington, it was 72 degrees. Fog was reported in Cape Girardeau with 71 degrees. It was clear in Springfield, Illinois, with a temperature of 73. Once again in St. Louis, it was mostly cloudy. The temperature was 76 degrees and the wind was south at 3 miles an hour. The current time is 4:32 a.m. Central Daylight Time. 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Today, partly sunny. A chance of showers and thunderstorms this afternoon. Highs in the lower 90s. Southwest winds 5 to 10 miles per hour. Chance of rain 50%. Heat index values up to 103. Tonight, mostly cloudy with a chance of showers and thunderstorms. Humid with lows in the lower 70s. Southwest winds 5 to 10 miles per hour. Chance of rain 50%. Heat index values up to 101 early in the evening. Friday, partly sunny. A slight chance of showers and thunderstorms in the morning, then a chance of showers and thunderstorms in the afternoon. Humid with highs in the upper 80s. West winds 5 to 10 miles per hour. Chance of rain 50%. Heat index values up to 100 in the afternoon. Friday night, showers likely with a chance of thunderstorms. Humid with lows in the lower 70s. Northeast winds around 5 miles per hour, becoming south after midnight. Chance of rain 70%. Saturday, partly sunny with a chance of showers with a slight chance of thunderstorms. Highs in the mid-80s. Northwest winds 5 to 10 miles per hour. Chance of rain 50%. Saturday night, partly cloudy.

a chance of showers, mainly in the evening. Lows in the upper 60s. Chance of rain 50%. Sunday, sunny with a 20% chance of showers. Highs in the upper 80s. Sunday night through Tuesday, mostly clear. Lows around 70. Highs around 90. Tuesday night, clear. Lows in the lower 70s. Wednesday, sunny. Highs in the lower 90s. At 4 a.m. at Lambert Field in St. Louis, it was mostly cloudy with a temperature of 76 degrees. The dew point was 73, giving us a relative humidity of 91%. The wind was south at 3 miles an hour, and the pressure was 29.93 inches and falling. Elsewhere in the metro area, in Chesterfield, fog was reported and the temperature was 72. In Belleville, it was 71 degrees. In Cahokia, it was clear and 73 degrees. In St. Charles, fog was reported and 72. Across the region, it was clear in Columbia, Missouri, with a temperature of 72. In Quincy, it was clear and 70 degrees. In Kansas City, a thunderstorm was reported and the temperature was 70. It was clear in Springfield, Missouri, with a temperature of 75. In Rolla, it was clear and the temperature was 71. In Farmington, it was 72 degrees. Fog was reported in Cape Girardeau with 71 degrees. It was clear in Springfield, Illinois, with a temperature of 73. Once again in St. Louis, it was mostly cloudy. The temperature was 76 degrees and the wind was south at 3 miles an hour. The current time is 4:36 a.m. Central Daylight Time. 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Today, partly sunny. A chance of showers and thunderstorms this afternoon. Highs in the lower 90s. Southwest winds 5 to 10 miles per hour. Chance of rain 50%. Heat index values up to 103. Tonight, mostly cloudy with a chance of showers and thunderstorms. Humid with lows in the lower 70s. Southwest winds 5 to 10 miles per hour. Chance of rain 50%. Heat index values up to 101 early in the evening. Friday, partly sunny. A slight chance of showers and thunderstorms in the morning, then a chance of showers and thunderstorms in the afternoon. Humid with highs in the upper 80s. West winds 5 to 10 miles per hour. Chance of rain 50%. Heat index values up to 100 in the afternoon. Friday night, showers likely with a chance of thunderstorms. Humid with lows in the lower 70s. Northeast winds around 5 miles per hour, becoming south after midnight. Chance of rain 70%. Saturday, partly sunny with a chance of showers with a slight chance of thunderstorms. Highs in the mid-80s. Northwest winds 5 to 10 miles per hour. Chance of rain 50%. Saturday night, partly cloudy. A chance of showers, mainly in the evening. Lows in the upper 60s. Chance of rain 50%. Sunday, sunny with a 20% chance of showers. Highs in the upper 80s. Sunday night through Tuesday, mostly clear. Lows around 70. Highs around 90. Tuesday night, clear. Lows in the lower 70s. Wednesday, sunny. Highs in the lower 90s. At 4 a.m. at Lambert Field in St. Louis, it was mostly cloudy with a temperature of 76 degrees. The dew point was 73, giving us a relative humidity of 91%. The wind was south at 3 miles an hour, and the pressure was 29.93 inches and falling. Elsewhere in the metro area, in Chesterfield, fog was reported and the temperature was 72. In Belleville, it was 71 degrees.
In Cahokia, it was clear and 73 degrees. In St. Charles, fog was reported and 72. Across the region, it was clear in Columbia, Missouri, with a temperature of 72. In Quincy, it was clear and 70 degrees. In Kansas City, a thunderstorm was reported and the temperature was 70. It was clear in Springfield, Missouri, with a temperature of 75. In Rolla, it was clear and the temperature was 71. In Farmington, it was 72 degrees. Fog was reported in Cape Girardeau with 71 degrees. It was clear in Springfield, Illinois, with a temperature of 73. Once again in St. Louis, it was mostly cloudy. The temperature was 76 degrees and the wind was south at 3 miles an hour. The current time is 4:40 a.m. Central Daylight Time. 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Today, partly sunny. A chance of showers and thunderstorms this afternoon. Highs in the lower 90s. Southwest winds 5 to 10 miles per hour. Chance of rain 50%. Heat index values up to 103. Tonight, mostly cloudy with a chance of showers and thunderstorms. Humid with lows in the lower 70s. Southwest winds 5 to 10 miles per hour. Chance of rain 50%. Heat index values up to 101 early in the evening. Friday, partly sunny. A slight chance of showers and thunderstorms in the morning, then a chance of showers and thunderstorms in the afternoon. Humid with highs in the upper 80s. West winds 5 to 10 miles per hour. Chance of rain 50%. Heat index values up to 100 in the afternoon. Friday night, showers likely with a chance of thunderstorms. Humid with lows in the lower 70s. Northeast winds around 5 miles per hour, becoming south after midnight. Chance of rain 70%. Saturday, partly sunny with a chance of showers with a slight chance of thunderstorms. Highs in the mid-80s. Northwest winds 5 to 10 miles per hour. Chance of rain 50%. Saturday night, partly cloudy. A chance of showers, mainly in the evening. Lows in the upper 60s. Chance of rain 50%. Sunday, sunny with a 20% chance of showers. Highs in the upper 80s. Sunday night through Tuesday, mostly clear. Lows around 70. Highs around 90. Tuesday night, clear. Lows in the lower 70s. Wednesday, sunny. Highs in the lower 90s. At 4 a.m. at Lambert Field in St. Louis, it was mostly cloudy with a temperature of 76 degrees. The dew point was 73, giving us a relative humidity of 91%. The wind was south at 3 miles an hour, and the pressure was 29.93 inches and falling. Elsewhere in the metro area, in Chesterfield, fog was reported and the temperature was 72. In Belleville, it was 71 degrees. In Cahokia, it was clear and 73 degrees. In St. Charles, fog was reported and 72. Across the region, it was clear in Columbia, Missouri, with a temperature of 72. In Quincy, it was clear and 70 degrees. In Kansas City, a thunderstorm was reported and the temperature was 70. It was clear in Springfield, Missouri, with a temperature of 75. In Rolla, it was clear and the temperature was 71. In Farmington, it was 72 degrees. Fog was reported in Cape Girardeau with 71 degrees. It was clear in Springfield, Illinois, with a temperature of 73. Once again in St. Louis, it was mostly cloudy. The temperature was 76 degrees and the wind was south at 3 miles an hour. The current time is 4:44 a.m. Central Daylight Time.
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Today, partly sunny. A chance of showers and thunderstorms this afternoon. Highs in the lower 90s. Southwest winds 5 to 10 miles per hour. Chance of rain 50%. Heat index values up to 103. Tonight, mostly cloudy with a chance of showers and thunderstorms. Humid with lows in the lower 70s. Southwest winds 5 to 10 miles per hour. Chance of rain 50%. Heat index values up to 101 early in the evening. Friday, partly sunny. A slight chance of showers and thunderstorms in the morning, then a chance of showers and thunderstorms in the afternoon. Humid with highs in the upper 80s. West winds 5 to 10 miles per hour. Chance of rain 50%. Heat index values up to 100 in the afternoon. Friday night, showers likely with a chance of thunderstorms. Humid with lows in the lower 70s. Northeast winds around 5 miles per hour, becoming south after midnight. Chance of rain 70%. Saturday, partly sunny with a chance of showers with a slight chance of thunderstorms. Highs in the mid-80s. Northwest winds 5 to 10 miles per hour. Chance of rain 50%. Saturday night, partly cloudy. A chance of showers, mainly in the evening. Lows in the upper 60s. Chance of rain 50%. Sunday, sunny with a 20% chance of showers. Highs in the upper 80s. Sunday night through Tuesday, mostly clear. Lows around 70. Highs around 90. Tuesday night, clear. Lows in the lower 70s. Wednesday, sunny. Highs in the lower 90s. At 4 a.m. at Lambert Field in St. Louis, it was mostly cloudy with a temperature of 76 degrees. The dew point was 73, giving us a relative humidity of 91%. The wind was south at 3 miles an hour, and the pressure was 29.93 inches and falling. Elsewhere in the metro area, in Chesterfield, fog was reported and the temperature was 72. In Belleville, it was 71 degrees. In Cahokia, it was clear and 73 degrees. In St. Charles, fog was reported and 72. Across the region, it was clear in Columbia, Missouri, with a temperature of 72. In Quincy, it was clear and 70 degrees. In Kansas City, a thunderstorm was reported and the temperature was 70. It was clear in Springfield, Missouri, with a temperature of 75. In Rolla, it was clear and the temperature was 71. In Farmington, it was 72 degrees. Fog was reported in Cape Girardeau with 71 degrees. It was clear in Springfield, Illinois, with a temperature of 73. Once again in St. Louis, it was mostly cloudy. The temperature was 76 degrees and the wind was south at 3 miles an hour. The current time is 4:47 a.m. Central Daylight Time. 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Today, partly sunny. A chance of showers and thunderstorms this afternoon. Highs in the lower 90s. Southwest winds 5 to 10 miles per hour. Chance of rain 50%. Heat index values up to 103. Tonight, mostly cloudy with a chance of showers and thunderstorms. Humid with lows in the lower 70s. Southwest winds 5 to 10 miles per hour. Chance of rain 50%. Heat index values up to 101 early in the evening. Friday, partly sunny.
a slight chance of showers and thunderstorms in the morning, then a chance of showers and thunderstorms in the afternoon. Humid with highs in the upper 80s. West winds 5 to 10 miles per hour. Chance of rain 50%. Heat index values up to 100 in the afternoon. Friday night, showers likely with a chance of thunderstorms. Humid with lows in the lower 70s. Northeast winds around 5 miles per hour, becoming south after midnight. Chance of rain 70%. Saturday, partly sunny with a chance of showers with a slight chance of thunderstorms. Highs in the mid-80s. Northwest winds 5 to 10 miles per hour. Chance of rain 50%. Saturday night, partly cloudy. A chance of showers, mainly in the evening. Lows in the upper 60s. Chance of rain 50%. Sunday, sunny with a 20% chance of showers. Highs in the upper 80s. Sunday night through Tuesday, mostly clear. Lows around 70. Highs around 90. Tuesday night, clear. Lows in the lower 70s. Wednesday, sunny. Highs in the lower 90s. At 4 a.m. at Lambert Field in St. Louis, it was mostly cloudy with a temperature of 76 degrees. The dew point was 73, giving us a relative humidity of 91%. The wind was south at 3 miles an hour, and the pressure was 29.93 inches and falling. Elsewhere in the metro area, in Chesterfield, fog was reported and the temperature was 72. In Belleville, it was 71 degrees. In Cahokia, it was clear and 73 degrees. In St. Charles, fog was reported and 72. Across the region, it was clear in Columbia, Missouri, with a temperature of 72. In Quincy, it was clear and 70 degrees. In Kansas City, a thunderstorm was reported and the temperature was 70. It was clear in Springfield, Missouri, with a temperature of 75. In Rolla, it was clear and the temperature was 71. In Farmington, it was 72 degrees. Fog was reported in Cape Girardeau with 71 degrees. It was clear in Springfield, Illinois, with a temperature of 73. Once again in St. Louis, it was mostly cloudy. The temperature was 76 degrees and the wind was south at 3 miles an hour. The current time is 4:51 a.m. Central Daylight Time. 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Today, partly sunny. A chance of showers and thunderstorms this afternoon. Highs in the lower 90s. Southwest winds 5 to 10 miles per hour. Chance of rain 50%. Heat index values up to 103. Tonight, mostly cloudy with a chance of showers and thunderstorms. Humid with lows in the lower 70s. Southwest winds 5 to 10 miles per hour. Chance of rain 50%. Heat index values up to 101 early in the evening. Friday, partly sunny. A slight chance of showers and thunderstorms in the morning, then a chance of showers and thunderstorms in the afternoon. Humid with highs in the upper 80s. West winds 5 to 10 miles per hour. Chance of rain 50%. Heat index values up to 100 in the afternoon. Friday night, showers likely with a chance of thunderstorms. Humid with lows in the lower 70s. Northeast winds around 5 miles per hour, becoming south after midnight. Chance of rain 70%. Saturday, partly sunny with a chance of showers with a slight chance of thunderstorms. Highs in the mid-80s. Northwest winds 5 to 10 miles per hour. Chance of rain 50%. Saturday night, partly cloudy. A chance of showers, mainly in the evening. Lows in the upper 60s. Chance of rain 50%. Sunday, sunny with a 20% chance of showers.
highs in the upper 80s. Sunday night through Tuesday, mostly clear. Lows around 70. Highs around 90. Tuesday night, clear. Lows in the lower 70s. Wednesday, sunny. Highs in the lower 90s. At 4 a.m. at Lambert Field in St. Louis, it was mostly cloudy with a temperature of 76 degrees. The dew point was 73, giving us a relative humidity of 91%. The wind was south at 3 miles an hour, and the pressure was 29.93 inches and falling. Elsewhere in the metro area, in Chesterfield, fog was reported and the temperature was 72. In Belleville, it was 71 degrees. In Cahokia, it was clear and 73 degrees. In St. Charles, fog was reported and 72. Across the region, it was clear in Columbia, Missouri, with a temperature of 72. In Quincy, it was clear and 70 degrees. In Kansas City, a thunderstorm was reported and the temperature was 70. It was clear in Springfield, Missouri, with a temperature of 75. In Rolla, it was clear and the temperature was 71. In Farmington, it was 72 degrees. Fog was reported in Cape Girardeau with 71 degrees. It was clear in Springfield, Illinois, with a temperature of 73. Once again in St. Louis, it was mostly cloudy. The temperature was 76 degrees and the wind was south at 3 miles an hour. The current time is 4:55 a.m. Central Daylight Time. 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Today, partly sunny. A chance of showers and thunderstorms this afternoon. Highs in the lower 90s. Southwest winds 5 to 10 miles per hour. Chance of rain 50%. Heat index values up to 103. Tonight, mostly cloudy with a chance of showers and thunderstorms. Humid with lows in the lower 70s. Southwest winds 5 to 10 miles per hour. Chance of rain 50%. Heat index values up to 101 early in the evening. Friday, partly sunny. A slight chance of showers and thunderstorms in the morning, then a chance of showers and thunderstorms in the afternoon. Humid with highs in the upper 80s. West winds 5 to 10 miles per hour. Chance of rain 50%. Heat index values up to 100 in the afternoon. Friday night, showers likely with a chance of thunderstorms. Humid with lows in the lower 70s. Northeast winds around 5 miles per hour, becoming south after midnight. Chance of rain 70%. Saturday, partly sunny with a chance of showers with a slight chance of thunderstorms. Highs in the mid-80s. Northwest winds 5 to 10 miles per hour. Chance of rain 50%. Saturday night, partly cloudy. A chance of showers, mainly in the evening. Lows in the upper 60s. Chance of rain 50%. Sunday, sunny with a 20% chance of showers. Highs in the upper 80s. Sunday night through Tuesday, mostly clear. Lows around 70. Highs around 90. Tuesday night, clear. Lows in the lower 70s. Wednesday, sunny. Highs in the lower 90s. At 4 a.m. at Lambert Field in St. Louis, it was mostly cloudy with a temperature of 76 degrees. The dew point was 73, giving us a relative humidity of 91%. The wind was south at 3 miles an hour, and the pressure was 29.93 inches and falling. Elsewhere in the metro area, in Chesterfield, fog was reported and the temperature was 72. In Belleville, it was 71 degrees. In Cahokia, it was clear and 73 degrees. In St. Charles, fog was reported and 72. Across the region, it was clear in Columbia, Missouri, with a temperature of 72.
In Quincy, it was clear and 70 degrees. In Kansas City, a thunderstorm was reported and the temperature was 70. It was clear in Springfield, Missouri, with a temperature of 75. In Rolla, it was clear and the temperature was 71. In Farmington, it was 72 degrees. Fog was reported in Cape Girardeau with 71 degrees. It was clear in Springfield, Illinois, with a temperature of 73. Once again in St. Louis, it was mostly cloudy. The temperature was 76 degrees and the wind was south at 3 miles an hour. The current time is 4:59 a.m. Central Daylight Time. 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Today, partly sunny. A chance of showers and thunderstorms this afternoon. Highs in the lower 90s. Southwest winds 5 to 10 miles per hour. Chance of rain 50%. Heat index values up to 103. Tonight, mostly cloudy with a chance of showers and thunderstorms. Humid with lows in the lower 70s. Southwest winds 5 to 10 miles per hour. Chance of rain 50%. Heat index values up to 101 early in the evening. Friday, partly sunny. A slight chance of showers and thunderstorms in the morning, then a chance of showers and thunderstorms in the afternoon. Humid with highs in the upper 80s. West winds 5 to 10 miles per hour. Chance of rain 50%. Heat index values up to 100 in the afternoon. Friday night, showers likely with a chance of thunderstorms. Humid with lows in the lower 70s. Northeast winds around 5 miles per hour, becoming south after midnight. Chance of rain 70%. Saturday, partly sunny with a chance of showers with a slight chance of thunderstorms. Highs in the mid-80s. Northwest winds 5 to 10 miles per hour. Chance of rain 50%. Saturday night, partly cloudy. A chance of showers, mainly in the evening. Lows in the upper 60s. Chance of rain 50%. Sunday, sunny with a 20% chance of showers. Highs in the upper 80s. Sunday night through Tuesday, mostly clear. Lows around 70. Highs around 90. Tuesday night, clear. Lows in the lower 70s. Wednesday, sunny. Highs in the lower 90s. At 4 a.m. at Lambert Field in St. Louis, it was mostly cloudy with a temperature of 76 degrees. The dew point was 73, giving us a relative humidity of 91%. The wind was south at 3 miles an hour, and the pressure was 29.93 inches and falling. Elsewhere in the metro area, in Chesterfield, fog was reported and the temperature was 72. In Belleville, it was 71 degrees. In Cahokia, it was clear and 73 degrees. In St. Charles, fog was reported and 72. Across the region, it was clear in Columbia, Missouri, with a temperature of 72. In Quincy, it was clear and 70 degrees. In Kansas City, a thunderstorm was reported and the temperature was 70. It was clear in Springfield, Missouri, with a temperature of 75. In Rolla, it was clear and the temperature was 71. In Farmington, it was 72 degrees. Fog was reported in Cape Girardeau with 71 degrees. It was clear in Springfield, Illinois, with a temperature of 73. Once again in St. Louis, it was mostly cloudy. The temperature was 76 degrees and the wind was south at 3 miles an hour. The current time is 5:03 a.m. Central Daylight Time. 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
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Today, partly sunny. A chance of showers and thunderstorms this afternoon. Highs in the lower 90s. Southwest winds 5 to 10 miles per hour. Chance of rain 50%. Heat index values up to 103. Tonight, mostly cloudy with a chance of showers and thunderstorms. Humid with lows in the lower 70s. Southwest winds 5 to 10 miles per hour. Chance of rain 50%. Heat index values up to 101 early in the evening. Friday, partly sunny. A slight chance of showers and thunderstorms in the morning, then a chance of showers and thunderstorms in the afternoon. Humid with highs in the upper 80s. West winds 5 to 10 miles per hour. Chance of rain 50%. Heat index values up to 100 in the afternoon. Friday night, showers likely with a chance of thunderstorms. Humid with lows in the lower 70s. Northeast winds around 5 miles per hour, becoming south after midnight. Chance of rain 70%. Saturday, partly sunny with a chance of showers with a slight chance of thunderstorms. Highs in the mid-80s. Northwest winds 5 to 10 miles per hour. Chance of rain 50%. Saturday night, partly cloudy. A chance of showers, mainly in the evening. Lows in the upper 60s. Chance of rain 50%. Sunday, sunny with a 20% chance of showers. Highs in the upper 80s. Sunday night through Tuesday, mostly clear. Lows around 70. Highs around 90. Tuesday night, clear. Lows in the lower 70s. Wednesday, sunny. Highs in the lower 90s. At 4 a.m. at Lambert Field in St. Louis, it was mostly cloudy with a temperature of 76 degrees. The dew point was 73, giving us a relative humidity of 91%. The wind was south at 3 miles an hour, and the pressure was 29.93 inches and falling. Elsewhere in the metro area, in Chesterfield, fog was reported and the temperature was 72. In Belleville, it was 71 degrees. In Cahokia, it was clear and 73 degrees. In St. Charles, fog was reported and 72. Across the region, it was clear in Columbia, Missouri, with a temperature of 72. In Quincy, it was clear and 70 degrees. In Kansas City, a thunderstorm was reported and the temperature was 70. It was clear in Springfield, Missouri, with a temperature of 75. In Rolla, it was clear and the temperature was 71. In Farmington, it was 72 degrees. Fog was reported in Cape Girardeau with 71 degrees. It was clear in Springfield, Illinois, with a temperature of 73. Once again in St. Louis, it was mostly cloudy. The temperature was 76 degrees and the wind was south at 3 miles an hour. The current time is 5:07 a.m. Central Daylight Time. 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Today, partly sunny. A chance of showers and thunderstorms this afternoon. Highs in the lower 90s. Southwest winds 5 to 10 miles per hour. Chance of rain 50%. Heat index values up to 103. Tonight, mostly cloudy with a chance of showers and thunderstorms. Humid with lows in the lower 70s. Southwest winds 5 to 10 miles per hour. Chance of rain 50%. Heat index values up to 101 early in the evening. Friday, partly sunny. A slight chance of showers and thunderstorms in the morning, then a chance of showers and thunderstorms in the afternoon. Humid with highs in the upper 80s.
West winds 5 to 10 miles per hour. Chance of rain 50%. Heat index values up to 100 in the afternoon. Friday night, showers likely with a chance of thunderstorms. Humid with lows in the lower 70s. Northeast winds around 5 miles per hour, becoming south after midnight. Chance of rain 70%. Saturday, partly sunny with a chance of showers with a slight chance of thunderstorms. Highs in the mid-80s. Northwest winds 5 to 10 miles per hour. Chance of rain 50%. Saturday night, partly cloudy. A chance of showers, mainly in the evening. Lows in the upper 60s. Chance of rain 50%. Sunday, sunny with a 20% chance of showers. Highs in the upper 80s. Sunday night through Tuesday, mostly clear. Lows around 70. Highs around 90. Tuesday night, clear. Lows in the lower 70s. Wednesday, sunny. Highs in the lower 90s. At 4 a.m. at Lambert Field in St. Louis, it was mostly cloudy with a temperature of 76 degrees. The dew point was 73, giving us a relative humidity of 91%. The wind was south at 3 miles an hour, and the pressure was 29.93 inches and falling. Elsewhere in the metro area, in Chesterfield, fog was reported and the temperature was 72. In Belleville, it was 71 degrees. In Cahokia, it was clear and 73 degrees. In St. Charles, fog was reported and 72. Across the region, it was clear in Columbia, Missouri, with a temperature of 72. In Quincy, it was clear and 70 degrees. In Kansas City, a thunderstorm was reported and the temperature was 70. It was clear in Springfield, Missouri, with a temperature of 75. In Rolla, it was clear and the temperature was 71. In Farmington, it was 72 degrees. Fog was reported in Cape Girardeau with 71 degrees. It was clear in Springfield, Illinois, with a temperature of 73. Once again in St. Louis, it was mostly cloudy. The temperature was 76 degrees and the wind was south at 3 miles an hour. At 5 a.m. at Lambert Field in St. Louis, it was mostly cloudy with a temperature of 76 degrees. The dew point was 73, giving us a relative humidity of 91%. The wind was calm, and the pressure was 29.94 inches and rising. Elsewhere in the metro area, in Chesterfield, fog was reported and the temperature was 72. In Belleville, it was 72 degrees. In Cahokia, it was mostly cloudy and 73 degrees. In St. Charles, fog was reported and 72. Across the region, it was partly cloudy in Columbia, Missouri, with a temperature of 71. In Quincy, it was partly cloudy and 71 degrees. In Kansas City, a thunderstorm was reported and the temperature was 70. It was mostly cloudy in Springfield, Missouri, with a temperature of 76. In Rolla, it was partly cloudy and the temperature was 72. In Farmington, it was 71 degrees. Fog was reported, reducing the visibility to 3/4 of a mile in Cape Girardeau, with 69 degrees. It was clear in Springfield, Illinois, with a temperature of 73. Once again in St. Louis, it was mostly cloudy. The temperature was 76 degrees and the wind was calm. The current time is 5:13 a.m. Central Daylight Time. 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Today, partly sunny. A chance of showers and thunderstorms this afternoon. Highs in the lower 90s. Southwest winds 5 to 10 miles per hour. Chance of rain 50%. Heat index values up to 103. Tonight, mostly cloudy with a chance of showers and thunderstorms.
humid with lows in the lower 70s. Southwest winds 5 to 10 miles per hour. Chance of rain 50%. Heat index values up to 101 early in the evening. Friday, partly sunny. A light chance of showers and thunderstorms in the morning, then a chance of showers and thunderstorms in the afternoon. Humid with highs in the upper 80s. West winds 5 to 10 miles per hour. Chance of rain 50%. Heat index values up to 100 in the afternoon. Friday night, showers likely with a chance of thunderstorms. Humid with lows in the lower 70s. Northeast winds around 5 miles per hour, becoming south after midnight. Chance of rain 70%. Saturday, partly sunny with a chance of showers with a slight chance of thunderstorms. Highs in the mid-80s. Northwest winds 5 to 10 miles per hour. Chance of rain 50%. Saturday night, partly cloudy. A chance of showers, mainly in the evening. Lows in the upper 60s. Chance of rain 50%. Sunday, sunny with a 20% chance of showers. Highs in the upper 80s. Sunday night through Tuesday, mostly clear. Lows around 70. Highs around 90. Tuesday night, clear. Lows in the lower 70s. Wednesday, sunny. Highs in the lower 90s. At 5 a.m. at Lambert Field in St. Louis, it was mostly cloudy with a temperature of 76 degrees. The dew point was 73, giving us a relative humidity of 91%. The wind was calm, and the pressure was 29.94 inches and rising. Elsewhere in the metro area, in Chesterfield, fog was reported and the temperature was 72. In Belleville, it was 72 degrees. In Cahokia, it was mostly cloudy and 73 degrees. In St. Charles, fog was reported and 72. Across the region, it was partly cloudy in Columbia, Missouri, with a temperature of 71. In Quincy, it was partly cloudy and 71 degrees. In Kansas City, a thunderstorm was reported and the temperature was 70. It was mostly cloudy in Springfield, Missouri, with a temperature of 76. In Rolla, it was partly cloudy and the temperature was 72. In Farmington, it was 71 degrees. Fog was reported, reducing the visibility to 3/4 of a mile in Cape Girardeau, with 69 degrees. It was clear in Springfield, Illinois, with a temperature of 73. Once again in St. Louis, it was mostly cloudy. The temperature was 76 degrees and the wind was calm. The current time is 5:17 a.m. Central Daylight Time. 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Today, partly sunny. A chance of showers and thunderstorms this afternoon. Highs in the lower 90s. Southwest winds 5 to 10 miles per hour. Chance of rain 50%. Heat index values up to 103. Tonight, mostly cloudy with a chance of showers and thunderstorms. Humid with lows in the lower 70s. Southwest winds 5 to 10 miles per hour. Chance of rain 50%. Heat index values up to 101 early in the evening. Friday, partly sunny. A slight chance of showers and thunderstorms in the morning, then a chance of showers and thunderstorms in the afternoon. Humid with highs in the upper 80s. West winds 5 to 10 miles per hour. Chance of rain 50%. Heat index values up to 100 in the afternoon. Friday night, showers likely with a chance of thunderstorms. Humid with lows in the lower 70s. Northeast winds around 5 miles per hour, becoming south after midnight. Chance of rain 70%. Saturday, partly sunny with a chance of showers with a slight chance of thunderstorms. Highs in the mid-80s.
Northwest winds 5 to 10 miles per hour. Chance of rain 50%. Saturday night, partly cloudy. A chance of showers, mainly in the evening. Lows in the upper 60s. Chance of rain 50%. Sunday, sunny with a 20% chance of showers. Highs in the upper 80s. Sunday night through Tuesday, mostly clear. Lows around 70. Highs around 90. Tuesday night, clear. Lows in the lower 70s. Wednesday, sunny. Highs in the lower 90s. At 5 a.m. at Lambert Field in St. Louis, it was mostly cloudy with a temperature of 76 degrees. The dew point was 73, giving us a relative humidity of 91%. The wind was calm, and the pressure was 29.94 inches and rising. Elsewhere in the metro area, in Chesterfield, fog was reported and the temperature was 72. In Belleville, it was 72 degrees. In Cahokia, it was mostly cloudy and 73 degrees. In St. Charles, fog was reported and 72. Across the region, it was partly cloudy in Columbia, Missouri, with a temperature of 71. In Quincy, it was partly cloudy and 71 degrees. In Kansas City, a thunderstorm was reported and the temperature was 70. It was mostly cloudy in Springfield, Missouri, with a temperature of 76. In Rolla, it was partly cloudy and the temperature was 72. In Farmington, it was 71 degrees. Fog was reported, reducing the visibility to 3/4 of a mile in Cape Girardeau, with 69 degrees. It was clear in Springfield, Illinois, with a temperature of 73. Once again in St. Louis, it was mostly cloudy. The temperature was 76 degrees and the wind was calm. The current time is 5:21 a.m. Central Daylight Time. 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Today, partly sunny. A chance of showers and thunderstorms this afternoon. Highs in the lower 90s. Southwest winds 5 to 10 miles per hour. Chance of rain 50%. Heat index values up to 103. Tonight, mostly cloudy with a chance of showers and thunderstorms. Humid with lows in the lower 70s. Southwest winds 5 to 10 miles per hour. Chance of rain 50%. Heat index values up to 101 early in the evening. Friday, partly sunny. A slight chance of showers and thunderstorms in the morning, then a chance of showers and thunderstorms in the afternoon. Humid with highs in the upper 80s. West winds 5 to 10 miles per hour. Chance of rain 50%. Heat index values up to 100 in the afternoon. Friday night, showers likely with a chance of thunderstorms. Humid with lows in the lower 70s. Northeast winds around 5 miles per hour, becoming south after midnight. Chance of rain 70%. Saturday, partly sunny with a chance of showers with a slight chance of thunderstorms. Highs in the mid-80s. Northwest winds 5 to 10 miles per hour. Chance of rain 50%. Saturday night, partly cloudy. A chance of showers, mainly in the evening. Lows in the upper 60s. Chance of rain 50%. Sunday, sunny with a 20% chance of showers. Highs in the upper 80s. Sunday night through Tuesday, mostly clear. Lows around 70. Highs around 90. Tuesday night, clear. Lows in the lower 70s. Wednesday, sunny. Highs in the lower 90s. At 5 a.m. at Lambert Field in St. Louis, it was mostly cloudy with a temperature of 76 degrees. The dew point was 73, giving us a relative humidity of 91%. The wind was calm, and the pressure was 29.94 inches and rising.
Elsewhere in the metro area, in Chesterfield, fog was reported and the temperature was 72. In Belleville, it was 72 degrees. In Cahokia, it was mostly cloudy and 73 degrees. In St. Charles, fog was reported at 72. Across the region, it was partly cloudy in Columbia, Missouri, with a temperature of 71. In Quincy, it was partly cloudy and 71 degrees. In Kansas City, a thunderstorm was reported and the temperature was 70. It was mostly cloudy in Springfield, Missouri, with a temperature of 76. In Rolla, it was partly cloudy and the temperature was 72. In Farmington, it was 71 degrees. Fog was reported, reducing the visibility to 3/4 of a mile in Cape Girardeau, with 69 degrees. It was clear in Springfield, Illinois, with a temperature of 73. Once again in St. Louis, it was mostly cloudy. The temperature was 76 degrees and the wind was calm. The current time is 5:25 a.m. Central Daylight Time. 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Today, partly sunny. A chance of showers and thunderstorms this afternoon. Highs in the lower 90s. Southwest winds 5 to 10 miles per hour. Chance of rain 50%. Heat index values up to 103. Tonight, mostly cloudy with a chance of showers and thunderstorms. Humid with lows in the lower 70s. Southwest winds 5 to 10 miles per hour. Chance of rain 50%. Heat index values up to 101 early in the evening. Friday, partly sunny. A slight chance of showers and thunderstorms in the morning, then a chance of showers and thunderstorms in the afternoon. Humid with highs in the upper 80s. West winds 5 to 10 miles per hour. Chance of rain 50%. Heat index values up to 100 in the afternoon. Friday night, showers likely with a chance of thunderstorms. Humid with lows in the lower 70s. Northeast winds around 5 miles per hour, becoming south after midnight. Chance of rain 70%. Saturday, partly sunny with a chance of showers with a slight chance of thunderstorms. Highs in the mid-80s. Northwest winds 5 to 10 miles per hour. Chance of rain 50%. Saturday night, partly cloudy. A chance of showers, mainly in the evening. Lows in the upper 60s. Chance of rain 50%. Sunday, sunny with a 20% chance of showers. Highs in the upper 80s. Sunday night through Tuesday, mostly clear. Lows around 70. Highs around 90. Tuesday night, clear. Lows in the lower 70s. Wednesday, sunny. Highs in the lower 90s. At 5 a.m. at Lambert Field in St. Louis, it was mostly cloudy with a temperature of 76 degrees. The dew point was 73, giving us a relative humidity of 91%. The wind was calm, and the pressure was 29.94 inches and rising. Elsewhere in the metro area, in Chesterfield, fog was reported and the temperature was 72. In Belleville, it was 72 degrees. In Cahokia, it was mostly cloudy and 73 degrees. In St. Charles, fog was reported and 72. Across the region, it was partly cloudy in Columbia, Missouri, with a temperature of 71. In Quincy, it was partly cloudy and 71 degrees. In Kansas City, a thunderstorm was reported and the temperature was 70. It was mostly cloudy in Springfield, Missouri, with a temperature of 76. In Rolla, it was partly cloudy and the temperature was 72. In Farmington, it was 71 degrees. Fog was reported, reducing the visibility to 3/4 of a mile in Cape Girardeau, with 69 degrees.
it was clear in Springfield, Illinois, with a temperature of 73. Once again in St. Louis, it was mostly cloudy. The temperature was 76 degrees and the wind was calm. The current time is 5:29 a.m. Central Daylight Time. 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Today, partly sunny. A chance of showers and thunderstorms this afternoon. Highs in the lower 90s. Southwest winds 5 to 10 miles per hour. Chance of rain 50%. Heat index values up to 103. Tonight, mostly cloudy with a chance of showers and thunderstorms. Humid with lows in the lower 70s. Southwest winds 5 to 10 miles per hour. Chance of rain 50%. Heat index values up to 101 early in the evening. Friday, partly sunny. A slight chance of showers and thunderstorms in the morning, then a chance of showers. KDO 89 St. Louis, Missouri.

heat index values up to 103. Tonight, mostly cloudy with a chance of showers and thunderstorms. Humid with lows in the lower 70s. Southwest winds 5 to 10 miles per hour. Chance of rain 50%. Heat index values up to 101 early in the evening. Friday, partly sunny. A slight chance of showers and thunderstorms in the morning, then a chance of showers and thunderstorms in the afternoon. Humid with highs in the upper 80s. West winds 5 to 10 miles per hour. Chance of rain 50%. Heat index values up to 100 in the afternoon. Friday night, showers likely with a chance of thunderstorms. Humid with lows in the lower 70s. Northeast winds around 5 miles per hour, becoming south after midnight. Chance of rain 70%. Saturday, partly sunny with a chance of showers with a slight chance of thunderstorms. Highs in the mid-80s. Northwest winds 5 to 10 miles per hour. Chance of rain 50%. Saturday night, partly cloudy. A chance of showers, mainly in the evening. Lows in the upper 60s. Chance of rain 50%. Sunday, sunny with a 20% chance of showers. Highs in the upper 80s. Sunday night through Tuesday, mostly clear. Lows around 70. Highs around 90. Tuesday night, clear. Lows in the lower 70s. Wednesday, sunny. Highs in the lower 90s. At 5 a.m. at Lambert Field in St. Louis, it was mostly cloudy with a temperature of 76 degrees. The dew point was 73, giving us a relative humidity of 91%. The wind was calm, and the pressure was 29.94 inches and rising. Elsewhere in the metro area, in Chesterfield, fog was reported and the temperature was 72. In Belleville, it was 72 degrees. In Cahokia, it was mostly cloudy and 73 degrees. In St. Charles, fog was reported and 72. Across the region, it was partly cloudy in Columbia, Missouri, with a temperature of 71. In Quincy, it was partly cloudy and 71 degrees. In Kansas City, a thunderstorm was reported and the temperature was 70. It was mostly cloudy in Springfield, Missouri, with a temperature of 76. In Rolla, it was partly cloudy and the temperature was 72. In Farmington, it was 71 degrees. Fog was reported, reducing the visibility to 3/4 of a mile in Cape Girardeau, with 69 degrees. It was clear in Springfield, Illinois, with a temperature of 73. Once again in St. Louis, it was mostly cloudy, the temperature was 76 degrees, and the wind was calm. The current time is 5:33 a.m. Central Daylight Time. 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Today, partly sunny. A chance of showers and thunderstorms this afternoon. Highs in the lower 90s. Southwest winds 5 to 10 miles per hour. Chance of rain 50%. Heat index values up to 103. Tonight, mostly cloudy with a chance of showers and thunderstorms. Humid with lows in the lower 70s. Southwest winds 5 to 10 miles per hour. Chance of rain 50%. Heat index values up to 101 early in the evening. Friday, partly sunny. A slight chance of showers and thunderstorms in the morning, then a chance of showers and thunderstorms in the afternoon. Humid with highs in the upper 80s. West winds 5 to 10 miles per hour. Chance of rain 50%. Heat index values up to 100 in the afternoon. Friday night, showers likely with a chance of thunderstorms. Humid with lows in the lower 70s. Northeast winds around 5 miles per hour, becoming south after midnight. Chance of rain 70%.

Saturday. Partly sunny with a chance of showers with a slight chance of thunderstorms. Highs in the mid-80s. Northwest winds 5 to 10 miles per hour. Chance of rain 50%. Saturday night, partly cloudy. A chance of showers, mainly in the evening. Lows in the upper 60s. Chance of rain 50%. Sunday, sunny with a 20% chance of showers. Highs in the upper 80s. Sunday night through Tuesday, mostly clear. Lows around 70. Highs around 90. Tuesday night, clear. Lows in the lower 70s. Wednesday, sunny. Highs in the lower 90s. At 5 a.m. at Lambert Field in St. Louis, it was mostly cloudy with a temperature of 76 degrees. The dew point was 73, giving us a relative humidity of 91%. The wind was calm, and the pressure was 29.94 inches and rising. Elsewhere in the metro area, in Chesterfield, fog was reported and the temperature was 72. In Belleville, it was 72 degrees. In Cahokia, it was mostly cloudy and 73 degrees. In St. Charles, fog was reported and 72. Across the region, it was partly cloudy in Columbia, Missouri, with a temperature of 71. In Quincy, it was partly cloudy and 71 degrees. In Kansas City, a thunderstorm was reported and the temperature was 70. It was mostly cloudy in Springfield, Missouri, with a temperature of 76. In Rolla, it was partly cloudy and the temperature was 72. In Farmington, it was 71 degrees. Fog was reported, reducing the visibility to 3/4 of a mile in Cape Girardeau, with 69 degrees. It was clear in Springfield, Illinois, with a temperature of 73. Once again in St. Louis, it was mostly cloudy, the temperature was 76 degrees, and the wind was calm. The current time is 5:37 a.m. Central Daylight Time. 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Today, partly sunny. A chance of showers and thunderstorms this afternoon. Highs in the lower 90s. Southwest winds 5 to 10 miles per hour. Chance of rain 50%. Heat index values up to 103. Tonight, mostly cloudy with a chance of showers and thunderstorms. Humid with lows in the lower 70s. Southwest winds 5 to 10 miles per hour. Chance of rain 50%. Heat index values up to 101 early in the evening. Friday, partly sunny. A slight chance of showers and thunderstorms in the morning, then a chance of showers and thunderstorms in the afternoon. Humid with highs in the upper 80s. West winds 5 to 10 miles per hour. Chance of rain 50%. Heat index values up to 100 in the afternoon. Friday night, showers likely with a chance of thunderstorms. Humid with lows in the lower 70s. Northeast winds around 5 miles per hour, becoming south after midnight. Chance of rain 70%. Saturday, partly sunny with a chance of showers with a slight chance of thunderstorms. Highs in the mid-80s. Northwest winds 5 to 10 miles per hour. Chance of rain 50%. Saturday night, partly cloudy. A chance of showers, mainly in the evening. Lows in the upper 60s. Chance of rain 50%. Sunday, sunny with a 20% chance of showers. Highs in the upper 80s. Sunday night through Tuesday, mostly clear. Lows around 70. Highs around 90. Tuesday night, clear. Lows in the lower 70s. Wednesday, sunny. Highs in the lower 90s. At 5 a.m. at Lambert Field in St. Louis, it was mostly cloudy with a temperature of 76 degrees. The dew point was 73, giving us a relative humidity.
of 91%. The wind was calm, and the pressure was 29.94 inches and rising. Elsewhere in the metro area, in Chesterfield, fog was reported and the temperature was 72. In Belleville, it was 72 degrees. In Cahokia, it was mostly cloudy and 73 degrees. In St. Charles, fog was reported and 72. Across the region, it was partly cloudy in Columbia, Missouri, with a temperature of 71. In Quincy, it was partly cloudy and 71 degrees. In Kansas City, a thunderstorm was reported and the temperature was 70. It was mostly cloudy in Springfield, Missouri, with a temperature of 76. In Rolla, it was partly cloudy and the temperature was 72. In Farmington, it was 71 degrees. Fog was reported, reducing the visibility to 3/4 of a mile in Cape Girardeau, with 69 degrees. It was clear in Springfield, Illinois, with a temperature of 73. Once again in St. Louis, it was mostly cloudy. The temperature was 76 degrees and the wind was calm. The current time is 5:41 a.m. Central Daylight Time. 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Today, partly sunny. A chance of showers and thunderstorms this afternoon. Highs in the lower 90s. Southwest winds 5 to 10 miles per hour. Chance of rain 50%. Heat index values up to 103. Tonight, mostly cloudy with a chance of showers and thunderstorms. Humid with lows in the lower 70s. Southwest winds 5 to 10 miles per hour. Chance of rain 50%. Heat index values up to 101 early in the evening. Friday, partly sunny. A slight chance of showers and thunderstorms in the morning, then a chance of showers and thunderstorms in the afternoon. Humid with highs in the upper 80s. West winds 5 to 10 miles per hour. Chance of rain 50%. Heat index values up to 100 in the afternoon. Friday night, showers likely with a chance of thunderstorms. Humid with lows in the lower 70s. Northeast winds around 5 miles per hour, becoming south after midnight. Chance of rain 70%. Saturday, partly sunny with a chance of showers with a slight chance of thunderstorms. Highs in the mid-80s. Northwest winds 5 to 10 miles per hour. Chance of rain 50%. Saturday night, partly cloudy. A chance of showers, mainly in the evening. Lows in the upper 60s. Chance of rain 50%. Sunday, sunny with a 20% chance of showers. Highs in the upper 80s. Sunday night through Tuesday, mostly clear. Lows around 70. Highs around 90. Tuesday night, clear. Lows in the lower 70s. Wednesday, sunny. Highs in the lower 90s. At 5 a.m. at Lambert Field in St. Louis, it was mostly cloudy with a temperature of 76 degrees. The dew point was 73, giving us a relative humidity of 91%. The wind was calm, and the pressure was 29.94 inches and rising. Elsewhere in the metro area, in Chesterfield, fog was reported and the temperature was 72. In Belleville, it was 72 degrees. In Cahokia, it was mostly cloudy and 73 degrees. In St. Charles, fog was reported and 72. Across the region, it was partly cloudy in Columbia, Missouri, with a temperature of 71. In Quincy, it was partly cloudy and 71 degrees. In Kansas City, a thunderstorm was reported and the temperature was 70. It was mostly cloudy in Springfield, Missouri, with a temperature of 76. In Rolla, it was partly cloudy and the temperature was 72. In Farmington, it was 71 degrees.
fog was reported, reducing the visibility to 3/4 of a mile in Cape Girardeau with 69 degrees. It was clear in Springfield, Illinois, with a temperature of 73. Once again in St. Louis, it was mostly cloudy. The temperature was 76 degrees and the wind was calm. The current time is 5:45 a.m. Central Daylight Time. 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Today, partly sunny with a chance of showers and thunderstorms. Highs in the lower 90s. Southwest winds 5 to 10 miles per hour. Chance of rain 50%. Heat index values up to 103. Tonight, mostly cloudy with a chance of showers and thunderstorms. Humid with lows in the lower 70s. Southwest winds 5 to 10 miles per hour. Chance of rain 50%. Heat index values up to 101 early in the evening. Friday, partly sunny with a chance of showers and thunderstorms. Humid with highs in the upper 80s. West winds 5 to 10 miles per hour. Chance of rain 50%. Heat index values up to 100 in the afternoon. Friday night, showers likely with a chance of thunderstorms. Humid with lows in the lower 70s. Northeast winds around 5 miles per hour, becoming south after midnight. Chance of rain 70%. Saturday, partly sunny with a chance of showers with a slight chance of thunderstorms. Highs in the mid-80s. Northwest winds 5 to 10 miles per hour. Chance of rain 50%. Saturday night, partly cloudy. A chance of showers, mainly in the evening. Lows in the upper 60s. Chance of rain 50%. Sunday, sunny with a 20% chance of showers. Highs in the upper 80s. Sunday night through Tuesday, mostly clear. Lows around 70. Highs around 90. Tuesday night, clear. Lows in the lower 70s. Wednesday, sunny. Highs in the lower 90s. At 5 a.m. at Lambert Field in St. Louis, it was mostly cloudy with a temperature of 76 degrees. The dew point was 73, giving us a relative humidity of 91%. The wind was calm, and the pressure was 29.94 inches and rising. Elsewhere in the metro area, in Chesterfield, fog was reported and the temperature was 72. In Belleville, it was 72 degrees. In Cahokia, it was mostly cloudy and 73 degrees. In St. Charles, fog was reported and 72. Across the region, it was partly cloudy in Columbia, Missouri, with a temperature of 71. In Quincy, it was partly cloudy and 71 degrees. In Kansas City, a thunderstorm was reported and the temperature was 70. It was mostly cloudy in Springfield, Missouri, with a temperature of 76. In Rolla, it was partly cloudy and the temperature was 72. In Farmington, it was 71 degrees. Fog was reported, reducing the visibility to 3/4 of a mile in Cape Girardeau, with 69 degrees. It was clear in Springfield, Illinois, with a temperature of 73. Once again in St. Louis, it was mostly cloudy. The temperature was 76 degrees and the wind was calm. The current time is 5:48 a.m. Central Daylight Time. 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Today, partly sunny with a chance of showers and thunderstorms. Highs in the lower 90s. Southwest winds 5 to 10 miles per hour. Chance of rain 50%. Heat index values up to 103.
Tonight, mostly cloudy with a chance of showers and thunderstorms. Humid with lows in the lower 70s. Southwest winds 5 to 10 miles per hour. Chance of rain 50%. Heat index values up to 101 early in the evening. Friday, partly sunny with a chance of showers and thunderstorms. Humid with highs in the upper 80s. West winds 5 to 10 miles per hour. Chance of rain 50%. Heat index values up to 100 in the afternoon. Friday night, showers likely with a chance of thunderstorms. Humid with lows in the lower 70s. Northeast winds around 5 miles per hour, becoming south after midnight. Chance of rain 70%. Saturday, partly sunny with a chance of showers with a slight chance of thunderstorms. Highs in the mid-80s. Northwest winds 5 to 10 miles per hour. Chance of rain 50%. Saturday night, partly cloudy. A chance of showers, mainly in the evening. Lows in the upper 60s. Chance of rain 50%. Sunday, sunny with a 20% chance of showers. Highs in the upper 80s. Sunday night through Tuesday, mostly clear. Lows around 70. Highs around 90. Tuesday night, clear. Lows in the lower 70s. Wednesday, sunny. Highs in the lower 90s. At 5 a.m. at Lambert Field in St. Louis, it was mostly cloudy with a temperature of 76 degrees. The dew point was 73, giving us a relative humidity of 91%. The wind was calm, and the pressure was 29.94 inches and rising. Elsewhere in the metro area, in Chesterfield, fog was reported and the temperature was 72. In Belleville, it was 72 degrees. In Cahokia, it was mostly cloudy and 73 degrees. In St. Charles, fog was reported and 72. Across the region, it was partly cloudy in Columbia, Missouri, with a temperature of 71. In Quincy, it was partly cloudy and 71 degrees. In Kansas City, a thunderstorm was reported and the temperature was 70. It was mostly cloudy in Springfield, Missouri, with a temperature of 76. In Rolla, it was partly cloudy and the temperature was 72. In Farmington, it was 71 degrees. Fog was reported, reducing the visibility to 3/4 of a mile in Cape Girardeau, with 69 degrees. It was clear in Springfield, Illinois, with a temperature of 73. Once again in St. Louis, it was mostly cloudy. The temperature was 76 degrees and the wind was calm. The current time is 5:52 a.m. Central Daylight Time. 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Today, partly sunny with a chance of showers and thunderstorms. Highs in the lower 90s. Southwest winds 5 to 10 miles per hour. Chance of rain 50%. Heat index values up to 103. Tonight, mostly cloudy with a chance of showers and thunderstorms. Humid with lows in the lower 70s. Southwest winds 5 to 10 miles per hour. Chance of rain 50%. Heat index values up to 101 early in the evening. Friday, partly sunny with a chance of showers and thunderstorms. Humid with highs in the upper 80s. West winds 5 to 10 miles per hour. Chance of rain 50%. Heat index values up to 100 in the afternoon. Friday night, showers likely with a chance of thunderstorms. Humid with lows in the lower 70s. Northeast winds around 5 miles per hour, becoming south after midnight. Chance of rain 70%. Saturday, partly sunny with a chance of showers with a slight chance of thunderstorms. Highs in the mid-80s. Northwest winds 5 to 10 miles per hour. Chance of rain 50%.
Saturday night, partly cloudy. A chance of showers, mainly in the evening. Lows in the upper 60s. Chance of rain 50%. Sunday, sunny with a 20% chance of showers. Highs in the upper 80s. Sunday night through Tuesday, mostly clear. Lows around 70. Highs around 90. Tuesday night, clear. Lows in the lower 70s. Wednesday, sunny. Highs in the lower 90s. At 5 a.m. at Lambert Field in St. Louis, it was mostly cloudy with a temperature of 76 degrees. The dew point was 73, giving us a relative humidity of 91%. The wind was calm, and the pressure was 29.94 inches and rising. Elsewhere in the metro area, in Chesterfield, fog was reported and the temperature was 72. In Belleville, it was 72 degrees. In Cahokia, it was mostly cloudy and 73 degrees. In St. Charles, fog was reported and 72. Across the region, it was partly cloudy in Columbia, Missouri, with a temperature of 71. In Quincy, it was partly cloudy and 71 degrees. In Kansas City, a thunderstorm was reported and the temperature was 70. It was mostly cloudy in Springfield, Missouri, with a temperature of 76. In Rolla, it was partly cloudy and the temperature was 72. In Farmington, it was 71 degrees. Fog was reported, reducing the visibility to 3/4 of a mile in Cape Girardeau, with 69 degrees. It was clear in Springfield, Illinois, with a temperature of 73. Once again in St. Louis, it was mostly cloudy. The temperature was 76 degrees and the wind was calm. The current time is 5:56 a.m. Central Daylight Time. 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Today, partly sunny with a chance of showers and thunderstorms. Highs in the lower 90s. Southwest winds 5 to 10 miles per hour. Chance of rain 50%. Heat index values up to 103. Tonight, mostly cloudy with a chance of showers and thunderstorms. Humid with lows in the lower 70s. Southwest winds 5 to 10 miles per hour. Chance of rain 50%. Heat index values up to 101 early in the evening. Friday, partly sunny with a chance of showers and thunderstorms. Humid with highs in the upper 80s. West winds 5 to 10 miles per hour. Chance of rain 50%. Heat index values up to 100 in the afternoon. Friday night, showers likely with a chance of thunderstorms. Humid with lows in the lower 70s. Northeast winds around 5 miles per hour, becoming south after midnight. Chance of rain 70%. Saturday, partly sunny with a chance of showers with a slight chance of thunderstorms. Highs in the mid-80s. Northwest winds 5 to 10 miles per hour. Chance of rain 50%. Saturday night, partly cloudy. A chance of showers, mainly in the evening. Lows in the upper 60s. Chance of rain 50%. Sunday, sunny with a 20% chance of showers. Highs in the upper 80s. Sunday night through Tuesday, mostly clear. Lows around 70. Highs around 90. Tuesday night, clear. Lows in the lower 70s. Wednesday, sunny. Highs in the lower 90s. At 5 a.m. at Lambert Field in St. Louis, it was mostly cloudy with a temperature of 76 degrees. The dew point was 73, giving us a relative humidity of 91%. The wind was calm, and the pressure was 29.94 inches and rising. Elsewhere in the metro area, in Chesterfield, fog was reported and the temperature was 72. In Belleville, it was 72 degrees.
In Cahokia, it was mostly cloudy and 73 degrees. In St. Charles, fog was reported and 72. Across the region, it was partly cloudy in Columbia, Missouri, with a temperature of 71. In Quincy, it was partly cloudy and 71 degrees. In Kansas City, a thunderstorm was reported and the temperature was 70. It was mostly cloudy in Springfield, Missouri, with a temperature of 76. In Rolla, it was partly cloudy and the temperature was 72. In Farmington, it was 71 degrees. Fog was reported, reducing the visibility to 3/4 of a mile in Cape Girardeau, with 69 degrees. It was clear in Springfield, Illinois, with a temperature of 73. Once again in St. Louis, it was mostly cloudy. The temperature was 76 degrees and the wind was calm. The current time is 6 a.m. Central Daylight Time. This is NOAA, Weather Radio KDO 89 St. Louis, Missouri, broadcasting on 162.550 MHz. 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Today, partly sunny with a chance of showers and thunderstorms. Highs in the lower 90s. Southwest winds 5 to 10 miles per hour. Chance of rain 50%. Heat index values up to 103. Tonight, mostly cloudy with a chance of showers and thunderstorms. Humid with lows in the lower 70s. Southwest winds 5 to 10 miles per hour. Chance of rain 50%. Heat index values up to 101 early in the evening. Friday, partly sunny with a chance of showers and thunderstorms. Humid with highs in the upper 80s. West winds 5 to 10 miles per hour. Chance of rain 50%. Heat index values up to 100 in the afternoon. Friday night, showers likely with a chance of thunderstorms. Humid with lows in the lower 70s. Northeast winds around 5 miles per hour, becoming south after midnight. Chance of rain 70%. Saturday, partly sunny with a chance of showers with a slight chance of thunderstorms. Highs in the mid-80s. Northwest winds 5 to 10 miles per hour. Chance of rain 50%. Saturday night, partly cloudy. A chance of showers, mainly in the evening. Lows in the upper 60s. Chance of rain 50%. Sunday, sunny with a 20% chance of showers. Highs in the upper 80s. Sunday night through Tuesday, mostly clear. Lows around 70. Highs around 90. Tuesday night, clear. Lows in the lower 70s. Wednesday, sunny. Highs in the lower 90s. At 5 a.m. at Lambert Field in St. Louis, it was mostly cloudy with a temperature of 76 degrees. The dew point was 73, giving us a relative humidity of 91%. The wind was calm, and the pressure was 29.94 inches and rising. Elsewhere in the metro area, in Chesterfield, fog was reported and the temperature was 72. In Belleville, it was 72 degrees. In Cahokia, it was mostly cloudy and 73 degrees. In St. Charles, fog was reported and 72. Across the region, it was partly cloudy in Columbia, Missouri, with a temperature of 71. In Quincy, it was partly cloudy and 71 degrees. In Kansas City, a thunderstorm was reported and the temperature was 70. It was mostly cloudy in Springfield, Missouri, with a temperature of 76. In Rolla, it was partly cloudy and the temperature was 72. In Farmington, it was 71 degrees. Fog was reported, reducing the visibility to 3/4 of a mile in Cape Girardeau, with 69 degrees. It was clear in Springfield, Illinois, with a temperature of 73. Once again in St. Louis, it was mostly cloudy. The temperature was 76 degrees and the wind was calm. The current time is 6:04 a.m. Central Daylight Time.
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Today, partly sunny with a chance of showers and thunderstorms. Highs in the lower 90s. Southwest winds 5 to 10 miles per hour. Chance of rain 50%. Heat index values up to 103. Tonight, mostly cloudy with a chance of showers and thunderstorms. Humid with lows in the lower 70s. Southwest winds 5 to 10 miles per hour. Chance of rain 50%. Heat index values up to 101 early in the evening. Friday, partly sunny with a chance of showers and thunderstorms. Humid with highs in the upper 80s. West winds 5 to 10 miles per hour. Chance of rain 50%. Heat index values up to 100 in the afternoon. Friday night, showers likely with a chance of thunderstorms. Humid with lows in the lower 70s. Northeast winds around 5 miles per hour, becoming south after midnight. Chance of rain 70%. Saturday, partly sunny with a chance of showers with a slight chance of thunderstorms. Highs in the mid-80s. Northwest winds 5 to 10 miles per hour. Chance of rain 50%. Saturday night, partly cloudy. A chance of showers, mainly in the evening. Lows in the upper 60s. Chance of rain 50%. Sunday, sunny with a 20% chance of showers. Highs in the upper 80s. Sunday night through Tuesday, mostly clear. Lows around 70. Highs around 90. Tuesday night, clear. Lows in the lower 70s. Wednesday, sunny. Highs in the lower 90s. At 5 a.m. at Lambert Field in St. Louis, it was mostly cloudy with a temperature of 76 degrees. The dew point was 73, giving us a relative humidity of 91%. The wind was calm, and the pressure was 29.94 inches and rising. Elsewhere in the metro area, in Chesterfield, fog was reported and the temperature was 72. In Belleville, it was 72 degrees. In Cahokia, it was mostly cloudy and 73 degrees. In St. Charles, fog was reported and 72. Across the region, it was partly cloudy in Columbia, Missouri, with a temperature of 71. In Quincy, it was partly cloudy and 71 degrees. In Kansas City, a thunderstorm was reported and the temperature was 70. It was mostly cloudy in Springfield, Missouri, with a temperature of 76. In Rolla, it was partly cloudy and the temperature was 72. In Farmington, it was 71 degrees. Fog was reported, reducing the visibility to 3/4 of a mile in Cape Girardeau, with 69 degrees. It was clear in Springfield, Illinois, with a temperature of 73. Once again in St. Louis, it was mostly cloudy, the temperature was 76 degrees and the wind was calm. The current time is 6:08 a.m. Central Daylight Time. 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Today, partly sunny with a chance of showers and thunderstorms. Highs in the lower 90s. Southwest winds 5 to 10 miles per hour. Chance of rain 50%. Heat index values up to 103. Tonight, mostly cloudy with a chance of showers and thunderstorms. Humid with lows in the lower 70s. Southwest winds 5 to 10 miles per hour. Chance of rain 50%. Heat index values up to 101 early in the evening. Friday, partly sunny with a chance of showers and thunderstorms. Humid with highs in the upper 80s.
West winds 5 to 10 miles per hour. Chance of rain 50%. Heat index values up to 100 in the afternoon. Friday night, showers likely with a chance of thunderstorms. Humid with lows in the lower 70s. Northeast winds around 5 miles per hour, becoming south after midnight. Chance of rain 70%. Saturday, partly sunny with a chance of showers with a slight chance of thunderstorms. Highs in the mid-80s. Northwest winds 5 to 10 miles per hour. Chance of rain 50%. Saturday night, partly cloudy. A chance of showers, mainly in the evening. Lows in the upper 60s. Chance of rain 50%. Sunday, sunny with a 20% chance of showers. Highs in the upper 80s. Sunday night through Tuesday, mostly clear. Lows around 70. Highs around 90. Tuesday night, clear. Lows in the lower 70s. Wednesday, sunny. Highs in the lower 90s. At 6 a.m. at Lambert Field in St. Louis, it was mostly cloudy with a temperature of 76 degrees. The dew point was 72, giving us a relative humidity of 87%. The wind was calm, and the pressure was 29.93 inches and falling. Elsewhere in the metro area, in Chesterfield, fog was reported and the temperature was 72. In Belleville, it was 71 degrees. In Cahokia, fog was reported and 72 degrees. In St. Charles, fog was reported and 71. Across the region, it was mostly cloudy in Columbia, Missouri, with a temperature of 70. In Quincy, it was partly cloudy and 71 degrees. In Kansas City, a thunderstorm was reported and the temperature was 70. It was partly cloudy in Springfield, Missouri, with a temperature of 75. In Rolla, it was partly cloudy and the temperature was 73. In Farmington, it was 71 degrees. Fog was reported, reducing the visibility to 3/4 of a mile in Cape Girardeau, with 70 degrees. It was partly cloudy in Springfield, Illinois, with a temperature of 72. Once again in St. Louis, it was mostly cloudy. The temperature was 76 degrees and the wind was calm. The current time is 6:12 a.m. Central Daylight Time. 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Today, partly sunny with a chance of showers and thunderstorms. Highs in the lower 90s. Southwest winds 5 to 10 miles per hour. Chance of rain 50%. Heat index values up to 103. Tonight, mostly cloudy with a chance of showers and thunderstorms. Humid with lows in the lower 70s. Southwest winds 5 to 10 miles per hour. Chance of rain 50%. Heat index values up to 101 early in the evening. Friday, partly sunny with a chance of showers and thunderstorms. Humid with highs in the upper 80s. West winds 5 to 10 miles per hour. Chance of rain 50%. Heat index values up to 100 in the afternoon. Friday night, showers likely with a chance of thunderstorms. Humid with lows in the lower 70s. Northeast winds around 5 miles per hour, becoming south after midnight. Chance of rain 70%. Saturday, partly sunny with a chance of showers with a slight chance of thunderstorms. Highs in the mid-80s. Northwest winds 5 to 10 miles per hour. Chance of rain 50%. Saturday night, partly cloudy. A chance of showers, mainly in the evening. Lows in the upper 60s. Chance of rain 50%. Sunday, sunny with a 20% chance of showers. Highs in the upper 80s. Sunday night through Tuesday, mostly clear. Lows around 70. Highs around 90. Tuesday night, clear.
lows in the lower 70s. Wednesday, sunny. Highs in the lower 90s. At 6 a.m. at Lambert Field in St. Louis, it was mostly cloudy with a temperature of 76 degrees. The dew point was 72, giving us a relative humidity of 87%. The wind was calm, and the pressure was 29.93 inches and falling. Elsewhere in the metro area, in Chesterfield, fog was reported and the temperature was 72. In Belleville, it was 71 degrees. In Cahokia, fog was reported and 72 degrees. In St. Charles, fog was reported and 71. Across the region, it was mostly cloudy in Columbia, Missouri, with a temperature of 70. In Quincy, it was partly cloudy and 71 degrees. In Kansas City, a thunderstorm was reported and the temperature was 70. It was partly cloudy in Springfield, Missouri, with a temperature of 75. In Rolla, it was partly cloudy and the temperature was 73. In Farmington, it was 71 degrees. Fog was reported, reducing the visibility to 3/4 of a mile in Cape Girardeau, with 70 degrees. It was partly cloudy in Springfield, Illinois, with a temperature of 72. Once again in St. Louis, it was mostly cloudy, the temperature was 76 degrees and the wind was calm. The current time is 6:16 a.m. Central Daylight Time. 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Today, partly sunny with a chance of showers and thunderstorms. Highs in the lower 90s. Southwest winds 5 to 10 miles per hour. Chance of rain 50%. Heat index values up to 103. Tonight, mostly cloudy with a chance of showers and thunderstorms. Humid with lows in the lower 70s. Southwest winds 5 to 10 miles per hour. Chance of rain 50%. Heat index values up to 101 early in the evening. Friday, partly sunny with a chance of showers and thunderstorms. Humid with highs in the upper 80s. West winds 5 to 10 miles per hour. Chance of rain 50%. Heat index values up to 100 in the afternoon. Friday night, showers likely with a chance of thunderstorms. Humid with lows in the lower 70s. Northeast winds around 5 miles per hour, becoming south after midnight. Chance of rain 70%. Saturday, partly sunny with a chance of showers with a slight chance of thunderstorms. Highs in the mid-80s. Northwest winds 5 to 10 miles per hour. Chance of rain 50%. Saturday night, partly cloudy. A chance of showers, mainly in the evening. Lows in the upper 60s. Chance of rain 50%. Sunday, sunny with a 20% chance of showers. Highs in the upper 80s. Sunday night through Tuesday, mostly clear. Lows around 70. Highs around 90. Tuesday night, clear. Lows in the lower 70s. Wednesday, sunny. Highs in the lower 90s. At 6 a.m. at Lambert Field in St. Louis, it was mostly cloudy with a temperature of 76 degrees. The dew point was 72, giving us a relative humidity of 87%. The wind was calm, and the pressure was 29.93 inches and falling. Elsewhere in the metro area, in Chesterfield, fog was reported and the temperature was 72. In Belleville, it was 71 degrees. In Cahokia, fog was reported and 72 degrees. In St. Charles, fog was reported and 71. Across the region, it was mostly cloudy in Columbia, Missouri, with a temperature of 70. In Quincy, it was partly cloudy and 71 degrees. In Kansas City, a thunderstorm was reported and the temperature was 70. It was partly cloudy in Springfield, Missouri, with a temperature of 75.
In Rolla, it was partly cloudy and the temperature was 73. In Farmington, it was 71 degrees. Fog was reported, reducing the visibility to 3/4 of a mile in Cape Girardeau, with 70 degrees. It was partly cloudy in Springfield, Illinois, with a temperature of 72. Once again in St. Louis, it was mostly cloudy, the temperature was 76 degrees and the wind was calm. The current time is 6:20 a.m. Central Daylight Time. 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Today, partly sunny with a chance of showers and thunderstorms. Highs in the lower 90s. Southwest winds 5 to 10 miles per hour. Chance of rain 50%. Heat index values up to 103. Tonight, mostly cloudy with a chance of showers and thunderstorms. Humid with lows in the lower 70s. Southwest winds 5 to 10 miles per hour. Chance of rain 50%. Heat index values up to 101 early in the evening. Friday, partly sunny with a chance of showers and thunderstorms. Humid with highs in the upper 80s. West winds 5 to 10 miles per hour. Chance of rain 50%. Heat index values up to 100 in the afternoon. Friday night, showers likely with a chance of thunderstorms. Humid with lows in the lower 70s. Northeast winds around 5 miles per hour, becoming south after midnight. Chance of rain 70%. Saturday, partly sunny with a chance of showers with a slight chance of thunderstorms. Highs in the mid-80s. Northwest winds 5 to 10 miles per hour. Chance of rain 50%. Saturday night, partly cloudy. A chance of showers, mainly in the evening. Lows in the upper 60s. Chance of rain 50%. Sunday, sunny with a 20% chance of showers. Highs in the upper 80s. Sunday night through Tuesday, mostly clear. Lows around 70. Highs around 90. Tuesday night, clear. Lows in the lower 70s. Wednesday, sunny. Highs in the lower 90s. At 6 a.m. at Lambert Field in St. Louis, it was mostly cloudy with a temperature of 76 degrees. The dew point was 72, giving us a relative humidity of 87%. The wind was calm, and the pressure was 29.93 inches and falling. Elsewhere in the metro area, in Chesterfield, fog was reported and the temperature was 72. In Belleville, it was 71 degrees. In Cahokia, fog was reported and 72 degrees. In St. Charles, fog was reported and 71. Across the region, it was mostly cloudy in Columbia, Missouri, with a temperature of 70. In Quincy, it was partly cloudy and 71 degrees. In Kansas City, a thunderstorm was reported and the temperature was 70. It was partly cloudy in Springfield, Missouri, with a temperature of 75. In Rolla, it was partly cloudy and the temperature was 73. In Farmington, it was 71 degrees. Fog was reported, reducing the visibility to 3/4 of a mile in Cape Girardeau, with 70 degrees. It was partly cloudy in Springfield, Illinois, with a temperature of 72. Once again in St. Louis, it was mostly cloudy, the temperature was 76 degrees and the wind was calm. The current time is 6:23 a.m. Central Daylight Time. 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Today, partly sunny with a chance of showers and thunderstorms. Highs in the lower 90s.
southwest winds 5 to 10 miles per hour. Chance of rain 50%. Heat index values up to 103. Tonight, mostly cloudy with a chance of showers and thunderstorms. Humid with lows in the lower 70s. Southwest winds 5 to 10 miles per hour. Chance of rain 50%. Heat index values up to 101 early in the evening. Friday, partly sunny with a chance of showers and thunderstorms. Humid with highs in the upper 80s. West winds 5 to 10 miles per hour. Chance of rain 50%. Heat index values up to 100 in the afternoon. Friday night, showers likely with a chance of thunderstorms. Humid with lows in the lower 70s. Northeast winds around 5 miles per hour, becoming south after midnight. Chance of rain 70%. Saturday, partly sunny with a chance of showers with a slight chance of thunderstorms. Highs in the mid-80s. Northwest winds 5 to 10 miles per hour. Chance of rain 50%. Saturday night, partly cloudy. A chance of showers, mainly in the evening. Lows in the upper 60s. Chance of rain 50%. Sunday, sunny with a 20% chance of showers. Highs in the upper 80s. Sunday night through Tuesday, mostly clear. Lows around 70. Highs around 90. Tuesday night, clear. Lows in the lower 70s. Wednesday, sunny. Highs in the lower 90s. At 6 a.m. at Lambert Field in St. Louis, it was mostly cloudy with a temperature of 76 degrees. The dew point was 72, giving us a relative humidity of 87%. The wind was calm, and the pressure was 29.93 inches and falling. Elsewhere in the metro area, in Chesterfield, fog was reported and the temperature was 72. In Belleville, it was 71 degrees. In Cahokia, fog was reported and 72 degrees. In St. Charles, fog was reported and 71. Across the region, it was mostly cloudy in Columbia, Missouri, with a temperature of 70. In Quincy, it was partly cloudy and 71 degrees. In Kansas City, a thunderstorm was reported and the temperature was 70. It was partly cloudy in Springfield, Missouri, with a temperature of 75. In Rolla, it was partly cloudy and the temperature was 73. In Farmington, it was 71 degrees. Fog was reported, reducing the visibility to 3/4 of a mile in Cape Girardeau, with 70 degrees. It was partly cloudy in Springfield, Illinois, with a temperature of 72. Once again in St. Louis, it was mostly cloudy, the temperature was 76 degrees and the wind was calm. The current time is 6:27 a.m. Central Daylight Time. 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Today, partly sunny with a chance of showers and thunderstorms. Highs in the lower 90s. Southwest winds 5 to 10 miles per hour. Chance of rain 50%. Heat index values up to 103. Tonight, mostly cloudy with a chance of showers and thunderstorms. Humid with lows in the lower 70s. Southwest winds 5 to 10 miles per hour. Chance of rain 50%. Heat index values up to 101 early in the evening. Friday, partly sunny with a chance of showers and thunderstorms. Humid with highs in the upper 80s. West winds 5 to 10 miles per hour. Chance of rain 50%. Heat index values up to 100 in the afternoon. Friday night, showers likely with a chance of thunderstorms. Humid with lows in the lower 70s. Northeast winds around 5 miles per hour, becoming south after midnight. Chance of rain 70%. Saturday, partly sunny with a chance of showers with a slight chance of thunderstorms.
highs in the mid-80s. Northwest winds 5 to 10 miles per hour. Chance of rain 50%. Saturday night, partly cloudy. A chance of showers, mainly in the evening. Lows in the upper 60s. Chance of rain 50%. Sunday, sunny with a 20% chance of showers. Highs in the upper 80s. Sunday night through Tuesday, mostly clear. Lows around 70. Highs around 90. Tuesday night, clear. Lows in the lower 70s. Wednesday, sunny. Highs in the lower 90s. At 6 a.m. at Lambert Field in St. Louis, it was mostly cloudy with a temperature of 76 degrees. The dew point was 72, giving us a relative humidity of 87%. The wind was calm, and the pressure was 29.93 inches and falling. Elsewhere in the metro area, in Chesterfield, fog was reported and the temperature was 72. In Belleville, it was 71 degrees. In Cahokia, fog was reported and 72 degrees. In St. Charles, fog was reporting. Lows in the upper 60s.

76 degrees. The dew point was 72, giving us a relative humidity of 87%. The wind was calm, and the pressure was 29.93 inches and falling. Elsewhere in the metro area, in Chesterfield, fog was reported and the temperature was 72. In Belleville, it was 71 degrees. In Cahokia, fog was reported and 72 degrees. In St. Charles, fog was reported and 71. Across the region, it was mostly cloudy in Columbia, Missouri, with a temperature of 70. In Quincy, it was partly cloudy and 71 degrees. In Kansas City, a thunderstorm was reported and the temperature was 70. It was partly cloudy in Springfield, Missouri, with a temperature of 75. In Rolla, it was partly cloudy and the temperature was 73. In Farmington, it was 71 degrees. Fog was reported, reducing the visibility to 3/4 of a mile in Cape Girardeau, with 70 degrees. It was partly cloudy in Springfield, Illinois, with a temperature of 72. Once again in St. Louis, it was mostly cloudy. The temperature was 76 degrees and the wind was calm. The St. Louis climate summary for yesterday, July 8, 2026. Yesterday's high temperature of 89 degrees occurred at 4:22 p.m. The normal high is 90. The record high is 101 degrees, which was set in 1980. Yesterday's low temperature of 73 degrees occurred at 3:51 a.m. The normal low is 71. The record low is 56 degrees, which was set in 1891. A trace of precipitation fell yesterday, which brings the monthly total to 1.73 inches. This is 0.65 inches above the normal amount of 1.08 inches for July. The total precipitation for the season since June 1st now stands at 8.21 inches, which is 2.64 inches above normal. The total precipitation for the year is now 26.88 inches, which is 3.44 inches above normal. There were no heating degree days yesterday, which is normal. This leaves the monthly total at zero, which is normal. The yearly total since July 1st is zero, which is normal. There were 16 cooling degree days yesterday, which is one above normal. This brings the monthly total to 141, which is 21 above normal. The yearly total since January 1st is 758, which is 92 above normal. The normal high temperature for today is 90 degrees, and the normal low is 71. The record high for today is 103, which occurred in 1936, and the record low is 54, which occurred in 1961. Sunrise today is at 5:45 a.m. and sunset is at 8:28 p.m. The current time is 6:33 a.m. Central Daylight Time. 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Today, partly sunny with a chance of showers and thunderstorms. Highs in the lower 90s. Southwest winds 5 to 10 miles per hour. Chance of rain 50%. Heat index values up to 103. Tonight, mostly cloudy with a chance of showers and thunderstorms. Humid with lows in the lower 70s. Southwest winds 5 to 10 miles per hour. Chance of rain 50%. Heat index values up to 101 early in the evening. Friday, partly sunny with a chance of showers and thunderstorms. Humid with highs in the upper 80s. West winds 5 to 10 miles per hour. Chance of rain 50%. Heat index values up to 100 in the afternoon. Friday night, showers likely with a chance of thunderstorms. Humid with lows in the lower 70s. Northeast winds around 5 miles per hour, becoming south after midnight. Chance of rain 70%. Saturday, partly sunny with a chance of showers with a slight chance of thunderstorms. Highs in the mid-80s. Northwest winds.

monthly total to 141, which is 21 above normal. The yearly total since January 1st is 758, which is 92 above normal. The normal high temperature for today is 90 degrees, and the normal low is 71. The record high for today is 103, which occurred in 1936, and the record low is 54, which occurred in 1961. Sunrise today is at 5:45 a.m. and sunset is at 8:28 p.m. The current time is 6:50 a.m. Central Daylight Time. 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Today, partly sunny with a chance of showers and thunderstorms. Highs in the lower 90s. Southwest winds 5 to 10 miles per hour. Chance of rain 50%. Heat index values up to 103. Tonight, mostly cloudy with a chance of showers and thunderstorms. Humid with lows in the lower 70s. Southwest winds 5 to 10 miles per hour. Chance of rain 50%. Heat index values up to 101 early in the evening. Friday, partly sunny with a chance of showers and thunderstorms. Humid with highs in the upper 80s. West winds 5 to 10 miles per hour. Chance of rain 50%. Heat index values up to 100 in the afternoon. Friday night, showers likely with a chance of thunderstorms. Humid with lows in the lower 70s. Northeast winds around 5 miles per hour, becoming south after midnight. Chance of rain 70%. Saturday, partly sunny with a chance of showers with a slight chance of thunderstorms. Highs in the mid-80s. Northwest winds 5 to 10 miles per hour. Chance of rain 50%. Saturday night, partly cloudy. A chance of showers, mainly in the evening. Lows in the upper 60s. Chance of rain 50%. Sunday, sunny with a 20% chance of showers. Highs in the upper 80s. Sunday night through Tuesday, mostly clear. Lows around 70. Highs around 90. Tuesday night, clear. Lows in the lower 70s. Wednesday, sunny. Highs in the lower 90s. At 6 a.m. at Lambert Field in St. Louis, it was mostly cloudy with a temperature of 76 degrees. The dew point was 72, giving us a relative humidity of 87%. The wind was calm, and the pressure was 29.93 inches and falling. Elsewhere in the metro area, in Chesterfield, fog was reported and the temperature was 72. In Belleville, it was 71 degrees. In Cahokia, fog was reported and 72 degrees. In St. Charles, fog was reported and 71. Across the region, it was mostly cloudy in Columbia, Missouri, with a temperature of 70. In Quincy, it was partly cloudy and 71 degrees. In Kansas City, a thunderstorm was reported and the temperature was 70. It was partly cloudy in Springfield, Missouri, with a temperature of 75. In Rolla, it was partly cloudy and the temperature was 73. In Farmington, it was 71 degrees. Fog was reported, reducing the visibility to 3/4 of a mile in Cape Girardeau, with 70 degrees. It was partly cloudy in Springfield, Illinois, with a temperature of 72. Once again in St. Louis, it was mostly cloudy, the temperature was 76 degrees, and the wind was calm. The St. Louis climate summary for yesterday, July 8, 2026. Yesterday's high temperature of 89 degrees occurred at 4:22 p.m. The normal high is 90. The record high is 101 degrees, which was set in 1980. Yesterday's low temperature of 73 degrees occurred at 3:51 a.m. The normal low is 71. The record low is 56 degrees, which was set in 1891. A trace of precipitation fell yesterday, which brings...
monthly total to 1.73 inches. This is 0.65 inches above the normal amount of 1.08 inches for July. The total precipitation for the season since June 1st now stands at 8.21 inches, which is 2.64 inches above normal. The total precipitation for the year is now 26.88 inches, which is 3.44 inches above normal. There were no heating degree days yesterday, which is normal. This leaves the monthly total at zero, which is normal. The yearly total since July 1st is zero, which is normal. There were 16 cooling degree days yesterday, which is one above normal. This brings the monthly total to 141, which is 21 above normal. The yearly total since January 1st is 758, which is 92 above normal. The normal high temperature for today is 90 degrees, and the normal low is 71. The record high for today is 103, which occurred in 1936, and the record low is 54, which occurred in 1961. Sunrise today is at 5:45 a.m., and sunset is at 8:28 p.m. The current time is 6:56 a.m. Central Daylight Time. 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Today, partly sunny with a chance of showers and thunderstorms. Highs in the lower 90s. Southwest winds 5 to 10 miles per hour. Chance of rain 50%. Heat index values up to 103. Tonight, mostly cloudy with a chance of showers and thunderstorms. Humid with lows in the lower 70s. Southwest winds 5 to 10 miles per hour. Chance of rain 50%. Heat index values up to 101 early in the evening. Friday, partly sunny with a chance of showers and thunderstorms. Humid with highs in the upper 80s. West winds 5 to 10 miles per hour. Chance of rain 50%. Heat index values up to 100 in the afternoon. Friday night, showers likely with a chance of thunderstorms. Humid with lows in the lower 70s. Northeast winds around 5 miles per hour, becoming south after midnight. Chance of rain 70%. Saturday, partly sunny with a chance of showers with a slight chance of thunderstorms. Highs in the mid-80s. Northwest winds 5 to 10 miles per hour. Chance of rain 50%. Saturday night, partly cloudy. A chance of showers, mainly in the evening. Lows in the upper 60s. Chance of rain 50%. Sunday, sunny with a 20% chance of showers. Highs in the upper 80s. Sunday night through Tuesday, mostly clear. Lows around 70. Highs around 90. Tuesday night, clear. Lows in the lower 70s. Wednesday, sunny. Highs in the lower 90s. At 6 a.m. at Lambert Field in St. Louis, it was mostly cloudy with a temperature of 76 degrees. The dew point was 72, giving us a relative humidity of 87%. The wind was calm, and the pressure was 29.93 inches and falling. Elsewhere in the metro area, in Chesterfield, fog was reported and the temperature was 72. In Belleville, it was 71 degrees. In Cahokia, fog was reported and 72 degrees. In St. Charles, fog was reported and 71. Across the region, it was mostly cloudy in Columbia, Missouri, with a temperature of 70. In Quincy, it was partly cloudy and 71 degrees. In Kansas City, a thunderstorm was reported and the temperature was 70. It was partly cloudy in Springfield, Missouri, with a temperature of 75. In Rolla, it was partly cloudy and the temperature was 73. In Farmington, it was 71 degrees. Fog was reported, reducing the visibility to 3/4 of a mile in Cape Girardeau, with 70 degrees. It was partly cloudy in Springfield, Illinois,
the temperature of 72. Once again in St. Louis, it was mostly cloudy. The temperature was 76 degrees and the wind was calm. The St. Louis climate summary for yesterday, July 8, 2026. Yesterday's high temperature of 89 degrees occurred at 4:22 p.m. The normal high is 90. The record high is 101 degrees, which was set in 1980. Yesterday's low temperature of 73 degrees occurred at 3:51 a.m. The normal low is 71. The record low is 56 degrees, which was set in 1891. A trace of precipitation fell yesterday, which brings the monthly total to 1.73 inches. This is 0.65 inches above the normal amount of 1.08 inches for July. The total precipitation for the season since June 1st now stands at 8.21 inches, which is 2.64 inches above normal. The total precipitation for the year is now 26.88 inches, which is 3.44 inches above normal. There were no heating degree days yesterday, which is normal. This leaves the monthly total at zero, which is normal. The yearly total since July 1st is zero, which is normal. There were 16 cooling degree days yesterday, which is one above normal. This brings the monthly total to 141, which is 21 above normal. The yearly total since January 1st is 758, which is 92 above normal. The normal high temperature for today is 90 degrees, and the normal low is 71. The record high for today is 103, which occurred in 1936, and the record low is 54, which occurred in 1961. Sunrise today is at 5:45 a.m., and sunset is at 8:28 p.m. The current time is 7:02 a.m. Central Daylight Time. 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Today, partly sunny with a chance of showers and thunderstorms. Highs in the lower 90s. Southwest winds 5 to 10 miles per hour. Chance of rain 50%. Heat index values up to 103. Tonight, mostly cloudy with a chance of showers and thunderstorms. Humid with lows in the lower 70s. Southwest winds 5 to 10 miles per hour. Chance of rain 50%. Heat index values up to 101 early in the evening. Friday, partly sunny with a chance of showers and thunderstorms. Humid with highs in the upper 80s. West winds 5 to 10 miles per hour. Chance of rain 50%. Heat index values up to 100 in the afternoon. Friday night, showers likely with a chance of thunderstorms. Humid with lows in the lower 70s. Northeast winds around 5 miles per hour, becoming south after midnight. Chance of rain 70%. Saturday, partly sunny with a chance of showers with a slight chance of thunderstorms. Highs in the mid-80s. Northwest winds 5 to 10 miles per hour. Chance of rain 50%. Saturday night, partly cloudy. A chance of showers, mainly in the evening. Lows in the upper 60s. Chance of rain 50%. Sunday, sunny with a 20% chance of showers. Highs in the upper 80s. Sunday night through Tuesday, mostly clear. Lows around 70. Highs around 90. Tuesday night, clear. Lows in the lower 70s. Wednesday, sunny. Highs in the lower 90s. At 6 a.m. at Lambert Field in St. Louis, it was mostly cloudy with a temperature of 76 degrees. The dew point was 72, giving us a relative humidity of 87%. The wind was calm, and the pressure was 29.93 inches and falling. Elsewhere in the metro area, in Chesterfield, fog was reported and the temperature was 72. In Belleville, it was 71 degrees. In Cahokia, fog was reported and 72.
degrees. In St. Charles, fog was reported into 71. Across the region, it was mostly cloudy in Columbia, Missouri, with a temperature of 70. In Quincy, it was partly cloudy and 71 degrees. In Kansas City, a thunderstorm was reported and the temperature was 70. It was partly cloudy in Springfield, Missouri, with a temperature of 75. In Rolla, it was partly cloudy and the temperature was 73. In Farmington, it was 71 degrees. Fog was reported, reducing the visibility to 3/4 of a mile in Cape Girardeau, with 70 degrees. It was partly cloudy in Springfield, Illinois, with a temperature of 72. Once again in St. Louis, it was mostly cloudy. The temperature was 76 degrees and the wind was calm. The St. Louis climate summary for yesterday, July 8, 2026. Yesterday's high temperature of 89 degrees occurred at 4:22 p.m. The normal high is 90. The record high is 101 degrees, which was set in 1980. Yesterday's low temperature of 73 degrees occurred at 3:51 a.m. The normal low is 71. The record low is 56 degrees, which was set in 1891. A trace of precipitation fell yesterday, which brings the monthly total to 1.73 inches. This is 0.65 inches above the normal amount of 1.08 inches for July. The total precipitation for the season since June 1st now stands at 8.21 inches, which is 2.64 inches above normal. The total precipitation for the year is now 26.88 inches, which is 3.44 inches above normal. There were no heating degree days yesterday, which is normal. This leaves the monthly total at zero, which is normal. The yearly total since July 1st is zero, which is normal. There were 16 cooling degree days yesterday, which is one above normal. This brings the monthly total to 141, which is 21 above normal. The yearly total since January 1st is 758, which is 92 above normal. The normal high temperature for today is 90 degrees, and the normal low is 71. The record high for today is 103, which occurred in 1936, and the record low is 54, which occurred in 1961. Sunrise today is at 5:45 a.m. and sunset is at 8:28 p.m. The current time is 7:08 a.m. Central Daylight Time. 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Today, partly sunny with a chance of showers and thunderstorms. Highs in the lower 90s. Southwest winds 5 to 10 miles per hour. Chance of rain 50%. Heat index values up to 103. Tonight, mostly cloudy with a chance of showers and thunderstorms. Humid with lows in the lower 70s. Southwest winds 5 to 10 miles per hour. Chance of rain 50%. Heat index values up to 101 early in the evening. Friday, partly sunny with a chance of showers and thunderstorms. Humid with highs in the upper 80s. West winds 5 to 10 miles per hour. Chance of rain 50%. Heat index values up to 100 in the afternoon. Friday night, showers likely with a chance of thunderstorms. Humid with lows in the lower 70s. Northeast winds around 5 miles per hour, becoming south after midnight. Chance of rain 70%. Saturday, partly sunny with a chance of showers with a slight chance of thunderstorms. Highs in the mid-80s. Northwest winds 5 to 10 miles per hour. Chance of rain 50%. Saturday night, partly cloudy. A chance of showers, mainly in the evening. Lows in the upper 60s. Chance of rain 50%. Sunday, sunny with a 20% chance of showers. Highs in the upper 80s. Sunday night through Tuesday, mostly clear. Lows around
70. Highs around 90. Tuesday night, clear. Lows in the lower 70s. Wednesday, sunny. Highs in the lower 90s. At 7 a.m. at Lambert Field in St. Louis, it was partly sunny with a temperature of 77 degrees. The dew point was 72, giving us a relative humidity of 84%. The wind was variable at 5 miles an hour, and the pressure was 29.92 inches and falling. Elsewhere in the metro area, in Chesterfield, fog was reported and the temperature was 75. In Belleville, it was 74 degrees. In Cahokia, it was mostly sunny and 74 degrees. In St. Charles, fog was reported and 74. Across the region, it was cloudy in Columbia, Missouri, with a temperature of 71. In Quincy, it was cloudy and 72 degrees. In Kansas City, it was cloudy and the temperature was 69. It was cloudy in Springfield, Missouri, with a temperature of 76. In Rolla, thunder was reported and the temperature was 75. In Farmington, it was 72 degrees. Fog was reported in Cape Girardeau with 72 degrees. It was mostly sunny in Springfield, Illinois, with a temperature of 72. Once again in St. Louis, it was partly sunny. The temperature was 77 degrees and the wind was variable at 5 miles an hour. The St. Louis climate summary for yesterday, July 8, 2026. Yesterday's high temperature of 89 degrees occurred at 4:22 p.m. The normal high is 90. The record high is 101 degrees, which was set in 1980. Yesterday's low temperature of 73 degrees occurred at 3:51 a.m. The normal low is 71. The record low is 56 degrees, which was set in 1891. A trace of precipitation fell yesterday, which brings the monthly total to 1.73 inches. This is 0.65 inches above the normal amount of 1.08 inches for July. The total precipitation for the season since June 1st now stands at 8.21 inches, which is 2.64 inches above normal. The total precipitation for the year is now 26.88 inches, which is 3.44 inches above normal. There were no heating degree days yesterday, which is normal. This leaves the monthly total at zero, which is normal. The yearly total since July 1st is zero, which is normal. There were 16 cooling degree days yesterday, which is one above normal. This brings the monthly total to 141, which is 21 above normal. The yearly total since January 1st is 758, which is 92 above normal. The normal high temperature for today is 90 degrees, and the normal low is 71. The record high for today is 103, which occurred in 1936, and the record low is 54, which occurred in 1961. Sunrise today is at 5:45 a.m., and sunset is at 8:28 p.m. The current time is 7:13 a.m. Central Daylight Time. 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Today, partly sunny with a chance of showers and thunderstorms. Highs in the lower 90s. Southwest winds 5 to 10 miles per hour. Chance of rain 50%. Heat index values up to 103. Tonight, mostly cloudy with a chance of showers and thunderstorms. Humid with lows in the lower 70s. Southwest winds 5 to 10 miles per hour. Chance of rain 50%. Heat index values up to 101 early in the evening. Friday, partly sunny with a chance of showers and thunderstorms. Humid with highs in the upper 80s. West winds 5 to 10 miles per hour. Chance of rain 50%. Heat index values up to 100 in the afternoon. Friday night, showers likely with a chance of thunderstorms. Humid with lows in the lower 70s.
winds around 5 miles per hour, becoming south after midnight. Chance of rain 70%. Saturday, partly sunny with a chance of showers with a slight chance of thunderstorms. Highs in the mid-80s. Northwest winds 5 to 10 miles per hour. Chance of rain 50%. Saturday night, partly cloudy. A chance of showers, mainly in the evening. Lows in the upper 60s. Chance of rain 50%. Sunday, sunny with a 20% chance of showers. Highs in the upper 80s. Sunday night through Tuesday, mostly clear. Lows around 70. Highs around 90. Tuesday night, clear. Lows in the lower 70s. Wednesday, sunny. Highs in the lower 90s. At 7 a.m. at Lambert Field in St. Louis, it was partly sunny with a temperature of 77 degrees. The dew point was 72, giving us a relative humidity of 84%. The wind was variable at 5 miles an hour, and the pressure was 29.92 inches and falling. Elsewhere in the metro area, in Chesterfield, fog was reported and the temperature was 75. In Belleville, it was 74 degrees. In Cahokia, it was mostly sunny and 74 degrees. In St. Charles, fog was reported and 74. Across the region, it was cloudy in Columbia, Missouri, with a temperature of 71. In Quincy, it was cloudy and 72 degrees. In Kansas City, it was cloudy and the temperature was 69. It was cloudy in Springfield, Missouri, with a temperature of 76. In Rolla, thunder was reported and the temperature was 75. In Farmington, it was 72 degrees. Fog was reported in Cape Girardeau with 72 degrees. It was mostly sunny in Springfield, Illinois, with a temperature of 72. Once again in St. Louis, it was partly sunny. The temperature was 77 degrees and the wind was variable at 5 miles an hour. The St. Louis climate summary for yesterday, July 8, 2026. Yesterday's high temperature of 89 degrees occurred at 4:22 p.m. The normal high is 90. The record high is 101 degrees, which was set in 1980. Yesterday's low temperature of 73 degrees occurred at 3:51 a.m. The normal low is 71. The record low is 56 degrees, which was set in 1891. A trace of precipitation fell yesterday, which brings the monthly total to 1.73 inches. This is 0.65 inches above the normal amount of 1.08 inches for July. The total precipitation for the season since June 1st now stands at 8.21 inches, which is 2.64 inches above normal. The total precipitation for the year is now 26.88 inches, which is 3.44 inches above normal. There were no heating degree days yesterday, which is normal. This leaves the monthly total at zero, which is normal. The yearly total since July 1st is zero, which is normal. There were 16 cooling degree days yesterday, which is one above normal. This brings the monthly total to 141, which is 21 above normal. The yearly total since January 1st is 758, which is 92 above normal. The normal high temperature for today is 90 degrees, and the normal low is 71. The record high for today is 103, which occurred in 1936, and the record low is 54, which occurred in 1961. Sunrise today is at 5:45 a.m., and sunset is at 8:28 p.m. The current time is 7:19 a.m. Central Daylight Time. 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Today, partly sunny with a chance of showers and thunderstorms. Highs in the lower 90s. Southwest winds 5 to 10 miles per hour. Chance of rain 50%. Heat index values up to 103.
tonight, mostly cloudy with a chance of showers and thunderstorms. Humid with lows in the lower 70s. Southwest winds 5 to 10 miles per hour. Chance of rain 50%. Heat index values up to 101 early in the evening. Friday, partly sunny with a chance of showers and thunderstorms. Humid with highs in the upper 80s. West winds 5 to 10 miles per hour. Chance of rain 50%. Heat index values up to 100 in the afternoon. Friday night, showers likely with a chance of thunderstorms. Humid with lows in the lower 70s. Northeast winds around 5 miles per hour, becoming south after midnight. Chance of rain 70%. Saturday, partly sunny with a chance of showers with a slight chance of thunderstorms. Highs in the mid-80s. Northwest winds 5 to 10 miles per hour. Chance of rain 50%. Saturday night, partly cloudy. A chance of showers, mainly in the evening. Lows in the upper 60s. Chance of rain 50%. Sunday, sunny with a 20% chance of showers. Highs in the upper 80s. Sunday night through Tuesday, mostly clear. Lows around 70. Highs around 90. Tuesday night, clear. Lows in the lower 70s. Wednesday, sunny. Highs in the lower 90s. At 7 a.m. at Lambert Field in St. Louis, it was partly sunny with a temperature of 77 degrees. The dew point was 72, giving us a relative humidity of 84%. The wind was variable at 5 miles an hour, and the pressure was 29.92 inches and falling. Elsewhere in the metro area, in Chesterfield, fog was reported and the temperature was 75. In Belleville, it was 74 degrees. In Cahokia, it was mostly sunny and 74 degrees. In St. Charles, fog was reported and 74. Across the region, it was cloudy in Columbia, Missouri, with a temperature of 71. In Quincy, it was cloudy and 72 degrees. In Kansas City, it was cloudy and the temperature was 69. It was cloudy in Springfield, Missouri, with a temperature of 76. In Rolla, thunder was reported and the temperature was 75. In Farmington, it was 72 degrees. Fog was reported in Cape Girardeau with 72 degrees. It was mostly sunny in Springfield, Illinois, with a temperature of 72. Once again in St. Louis, it was partly sunny. The temperature was 77 degrees and the wind was variable at 5 miles an hour. The St. Louis climate summary for yesterday, July 8, 2026. Yesterday's high temperature of 89 degrees occurred at 4:22 p.m. The normal high is 90. The record high is 101 degrees, which was set in 1980. Yesterday's low temperature of 73 degrees occurred at 3:51 a.m. The normal low is 71. The record low is 56 degrees, which was set in 1891. A trace of precipitation fell yesterday, which brings the monthly total to 1.73 inches. This is 0.65 inches above the normal amount of 1.08 inches for July. The total precipitation for the season since June 1st now stands at 8.21 inches, which is 2.64 inches above normal. The total precipitation for the year is now 26.88 inches, which is 3.44 inches above normal. There were no heating degree days yesterday, which is normal. This leaves the monthly total at zero, which is normal. The yearly total since July 1st is zero, which is normal. There were 16 cooling degree days yesterday, which is one above normal. This brings the monthly total to 141, which is 21 above normal. The yearly total since January 1st is 758, which is 92 above normal. The normal high temperature for today is 90 degrees, and the normal low is 71. The record high for today is 103, which occurred in 1936, and the record low is 54, which occurred in 1961. Sunrise today is at 5:45 a.m., and sunset is at 8:28 p.m. The current time is 7:20.
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Today, partly sunny with a chance of showers and thunderstorms. Highs in the lower 90s. Southwest winds 5 to 10 miles per hour. Chance of rain 50%. Heat index values up to 103. Tonight, mostly cloudy with a chance of showers and thunderstorms. Humid with lows in the lower 70s. Southwest winds 5 to 10 miles per hour. Chance of rain 50%. Heat index values up to 101 early in the evening. Friday, partly sunny with a chance of showers and thunderstorms. Humid with highs in the upper 80s. West winds 5 to 10 miles per hour. Chance of rain 50%. Heat index values up to 100 in the afternoon. Friday night, showers likely with a chance of thunderstorms. Humid with lows in the lower 70s. Northeast winds around 5 miles per hour, becoming south after midnight. Chance of rain 70%. Saturday, partly sunny with a chance of showers with a slight chance of thunderstorms. Highs in the mid-80s. Northwest winds 5 to 10 miles per hour. Chance of rain 50%. Saturday night, partly cloudy. A chance of showers, mainly in the evening. Lows in the upper 60s. Chance of rain 50%. Sunday, sunny with a 20% chance of showers. Highs in the upper 80s. Sunday night through Tuesday, mostly clear. Lows around 70. Highs around 90. Tuesday night, clear. Lows in the lower 70s. Wednesday, sunny. Highs in the lower 90s. At 7 a.m. at Lambert Field in St. Louis, it was partly sunny with a temperature of 77 degrees. The dew point was 72, giving us a relative humidity of 84%. The wind was variable at 5 miles an hour, and the pressure was 29.92 inches and falling. Elsewhere in the metro area, in Chesterfield, fog was reported and the temperature was 75. In Belleville, it was 74 degrees. In Cahokia, it was mostly sunny and 74 degrees. In St. Charles, fog was reported and 74. Across the region, it was cloudy in Columbia, Missouri, with a temperature of 71. In Quincy, it was cloudy and 72 degrees. In Kansas City, it was cloudy and the temperature was 69. It was cloudy in Springfield, Missouri, with a temperature of 76. In Rolla, thunder was reported and the temperature was 75. In Farmington, it was 72 degrees. Fog was reported in Cape Girardeau with 72 degrees. It was mostly sunny in Springfield, Illinois, with a temperature of 72. Once again in St. Louis, it was partly sunny. The temperature was 77 degrees and the wind was variable at 5 miles an hour. The St. Louis climate summary for yesterday, July 8, 2026. Yesterday's high temperature of 89 degrees occurred at 4:22 p.m. The normal high is 90. The record high is 101 degrees, which was set in 1980. Yesterday's low temperature of 73 degrees occurred at 3:51 a.m. The normal low is 71. The record low is 56 degrees, which was set in 1891. A trace of precipitation fell yesterday, which brings the monthly total to 1.73 inches. This is 0.65 inches above the normal amount of 1.08 inches for July. The total precipitation for the season since June 1st now stands at 8.21 inches, which is 2.64 inches above normal. The total precipitation for the year is now 26.88 inches, which is 3.44 inches above normal. There were no heating degree days yesterday, which is normal. This leaves the monthly total at zero, which is normal. The yearly total
level since July 1st is zero, which is normal. There were 16 cooling degree days yesterday, which is one above normal. This brings the monthly total to 141, which is 21 above normal. The yearly total since January 1st is 758, which is 92 above normal. The normal high temperature for today is 90 degrees, and the normal low is 71. The record high for today is 103, which occurred in 1936, and the record low is 54, which occurred in 1961. Sunrise today is at 5:45 a.m. and sunset is at 8:28 p.m. The current time is 7:31 a.m. Central Daylight Time. 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

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Today, partly sunny with a chance of showers and thunderstorms. Highs in the lower 90s. Southwest winds 5 to 10 miles per hour. Chance of rain 50%. Heat index values up to 103. Tonight, mostly cloudy with a chance of showers and thunderstorms. Humid with lows in the lower 70s. Southwest winds 5 to 10 miles per hour. Chance of rain 50%. Heat index values up to 101 early in the evening. Friday, partly sunny with a chance of showers and thunderstorms. Humid with highs in the upper 80s. West winds 5 to 10 miles per hour. Chance of rain 50%. Heat index values up to 100 in the afternoon. Friday night, showers likely with a chance of thunderstorms. Humid with lows in the lower 70s. Northeast winds around 5 miles per hour, becoming south after midnight. Chance of rain 70%. Saturday, partly sunny with a chance of showers with a slight chance of thunderstorms. Highs in the mid-80s. Northwest winds 5 to 10 miles per hour. Chance of rain 50%. Saturday night, partly cloudy. A chance of showers, mainly in the evening. Lows in the upper 60s. Chance of rain 50%. Sunday, sunny with a 20% chance of showers. Highs in the upper 80s. Sunday night through Tuesday, mostly clear. Lows around 70. Highs around 90. Tuesday night, clear. Lows in the lower 70s. Wednesday, sunny. Highs in the lower 90s. At 7 a.m. at Lambert Field in St. Louis, it was partly sunny with a temperature of 77 degrees. The dew point was 72, giving us a relative humidity of 84%. The wind was variable at 5 miles an hour, and the pressure was 29.92 inches and falling. Elsewhere in the metro area, in Chesterfield, fog was reported and the temperature was 75. In Belleville, it was 74 degrees. In Cahokia, it was mostly sunny and 74 degrees. In St. Charles, fog was reported and 74. Across the region, it was cloudy in Columbia, Missouri, with a temperature of 71. In Quincy, it was cloudy and 72 degrees. In Kansas City, it was cloudy and the temperature was 69. It was cloudy in Springfield, Missouri, with a temperature of 76. In Rolla, thunder was reported and the temperature was 75. In Farmington, it was 72 degrees. Fog was reported in Cape Girardeau with 72 degrees. It was mostly sunny in Springfield, Illinois, with a temperature of 72. Once again in St. Louis, it was partly sunny. The temperature was 77 degrees and the wind was variable at 5 miles an hour. The St. Louis Climate Summary for yesterday, July 8, 2026. Yesterday's high temperature of 89 degrees occurred at 4:22 p.m. The normal high is 90. The record high is 101 degrees, which was set in 1980. Yesterday's low temperature of 73 degrees occurred at 3:51 a.m. The normal low is 71. The record low is 56 degrees, which was set in 1891. A trace of precipitation fell yesterday, which brings the monthly total to 1.73 inches. This is 0.65 inches above the normal amount of 1.08 inches for July. The total precipitation for the season since June 1st now stands at 8.21 inches, which is 2.64 inches above normal. The total precipitation for the year is now 26.88 inches, which is 3.44 inches above normal. There were no

degree days yesterday, which is normal. This leaves the monthly total at zero, which is normal. The yearly total since July 1st is zero, which is normal. There were 16 cooling degree days yesterday, which is one above normal. This brings the monthly total to 141, which is 21 above normal. The yearly total since January 1st is 758, which is 92 above normal. The normal high temperature for today is 90 degrees, and the normal low is 71. The record high for today is 103, which occurred in 1936, and the record low is 54, which occurred in 1961. Sunrise today is at 5:45 a.m. and sunset is at 8:28 p.m. The current time is 7:36 a.m. Central Daylight Time. 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Today, partly sunny with a chance of showers and thunderstorms. Highs in the lower 90s. Southwest winds 5 to 10 miles per hour. Chance of rain 50%. Heat index values up to 103. Tonight, mostly cloudy with a chance of showers and thunderstorms. Humid with lows in the lower 70s. Southwest winds 5 to 10 miles per hour. Chance of rain 50%. Heat index values up to 101 early in the evening. Friday, partly sunny with a chance of showers and thunderstorms. Humid with highs in the upper 80s. West winds 5 to 10 miles per hour. Chance of rain 50%. Heat index values up to 100 in the afternoon. Friday night, showers likely with a chance of thunderstorms. Humid with lows in the lower 70s. Northeast winds around 5 miles per hour, becoming south after midnight. Chance of rain 70%. Saturday, partly sunny with a chance of showers with a slight chance of thunderstorms. Highs in the mid-80s. Northwest winds 5 to 10 miles per hour. Chance of rain 50%. Saturday night, partly cloudy. A chance of showers, mainly in the evening. Lows in the upper 60s. Chance of rain 50%. Sunday, sunny with a 20% chance of showers. Highs in the upper 80s. Sunday night through Tuesday, mostly clear. Lows around 70. Highs around 90. Tuesday night, clear. Lows in the lower 70s. Wednesday, sunny. Highs in the lower 90s. At 7 a.m. at Lambert Field in St. Louis, it was partly sunny with a temperature of 77 degrees. The dew point was 72, giving us a relative humidity of 84%. The wind was variable at 5 miles an hour, and the pressure was 29.92 inches and falling. Elsewhere in the metro area, in Chesterfield, fog was reported and the temperature was 75. In Belleville, it was 74 degrees. In Cahokia, it was mostly sunny and 74 degrees. In St. Charles, fog was reported and 74. Across the region, it was cloudy in Columbia, Missouri, with a temperature of 71. In Quincy, it was cloudy and 72 degrees. In Kansas City, it was cloudy and the temperature was 69. It was cloudy in Springfield, Missouri, with a temperature of 76. In Rolla, thunder was reported and the temperature was 75. In Farmington, it was 72 degrees. Fog was reported in Cape Girardeau with 72 degrees. It was mostly sunny in Springfield, Illinois, with a temperature of 72. Once again in St. Louis, it was partly sunny. The temperature was 77 degrees and the wind was variable at 5 miles an hour. The St. Louis climate summary for yesterday, July 8, 2026. Yesterday's high temperature of 89 degrees occurred at 4:22 p.m. The normal high is 90. The record high is 101 degrees, which was set in 1980.
Yesterday's low temperature of 73 degrees occurred at 3:51 a.m. The normal low is 71. The record low is 56 degrees, which was set in 1891. A trace of precipitation fell yesterday, which brings the monthly total to 1.73 inches. This is 0.65 inches above the normal amount of 1.08 inches for July. The total precipitation for the season since June 1st now stands at 8.21 inches, which is 2.64 inches above normal. The total precipitation for the year is now 26.88 inches, which is 3.44 inches above normal. There were no heating degree days yesterday, which is normal. This leaves the monthly total at zero, which is normal. The yearly total since July 1st is zero, which is normal. There were 16 cooling degree days yesterday, which is one above normal. This brings the monthly total to 141, which is 21 above normal. The yearly total since January 1st is 758, which is 92 above normal. The normal high temperature for today is 90 degrees, and the normal low is 71. The record high for today is 103, which occurred in 1936, and the record low is 54, which occurred in 1961. Sunrise today is at 5:45 a.m., and sunset is at 8:28 p.m. The current time is 7:42 a.m. Central Daylight Time. 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Today, partly sunny with a chance of showers and thunderstorms. Highs in the lower 90s. Southwest winds 5 to 10 miles per hour. Chance of rain 50%. Heat index values up to 103. Tonight, mostly cloudy with a chance of showers and thunderstorms. Humid with lows in the lower 70s. Southwest winds 5 to 10 miles per hour. Chance of rain 50%. Heat index values up to 101 early in the evening. Friday, partly sunny with a chance of showers and thunderstorms. Humid with highs in the upper 80s. West winds 5 to 10 miles per hour. Chance of rain 50%. Heat index values up to 100 in the afternoon. Friday night, showers likely with a chance of thunderstorms. Humid with lows in the lower 70s. Northeast winds around 5 miles per hour, becoming south after midnight. Chance of rain 70%. Saturday, partly sunny with a chance of showers with a slight chance of thunderstorms. Highs in the mid-80s. Northwest winds 5 to 10 miles per hour. Chance of rain 50%. Saturday night, partly cloudy. A chance of showers, mainly in the evening. Lows in the upper 60s. Chance of rain 50%. Sunday, sunny with a 20% chance of showers. Highs in the upper 80s. Sunday night through Tuesday, mostly clear. Lows around 70. Highs around 90. Tuesday night, clear. Lows in the lower 70s. Wednesday, sunny. Highs in the lower 90s. At 7 a.m. at Lambert Field in St. Louis, it was partly sunny with a temperature of 77 degrees. The dew point was 72, giving us a relative humidity of 84%. The wind was variable at 5 miles an hour, and the pressure was 29.92 inches and falling. Elsewhere in the metro area, in Chesterfield, fog was reported and the temperature was 75. In Belleville, it was 74 degrees. In Cahokia, it was mostly sunny and 74 degrees. In St. Charles, fog was reported and 74. Across the region, it was cloudy in Columbia, Missouri, with a temperature of 71. In Quincy, it was cloudy and 72 degrees. In Kansas City, it was cloudy and the temperature was 69. It was cloudy in Springfield, Missouri, with a temperature of 76.
In Rolla, thunder was reported and the temperature was 75. In Farmington, it was 72 degrees. Fog was reported in Cape Girardeau with 72 degrees. It was mostly sunny in Springfield, Illinois, with a temperature of 72. Once again in St. Louis, it was partly sunny. The temperature was 77 degrees and the wind was variable at 5 miles an hour. The St. Louis climate summary for yesterday, July 8, 2026. Yesterday's high temperature of 89 degrees occurred at 4:22 p.m. The normal high is 90. The record high is 101 degrees, which was set in 1980. Yesterday's low temperature of 73 degrees occurred at 3:51 a.m. The normal low is 71. The record low is 56 degrees, which was set in 1891. A trace of precipitation fell yesterday, which brings the monthly total to 1.73 inches. This is 0.65 inches above the normal amount of 1.08 inches for July. The total precipitation for the season since June 1st now stands at 8.21 inches, which is 2.64 inches above normal. The total precipitation for the year is now 26.88 inches, which is 3.44 inches above normal. There were no heating degree days yesterday, which is normal. This leaves the monthly total at zero, which is normal. The yearly total since July 1st is zero, which is normal. There were 16 cooling degree days yesterday, which is one above normal. This brings the monthly total to 141, which is 21 above normal. The yearly total since January 1st is 758, which is 92 above normal. The normal high temperature for today is 90 degrees, and the normal low is 71. The record high for today is 103, which occurred in 1936, and the record low is 54, which occurred in 1961. Sunrise today is at 5:45 a.m., and sunset is at 8:28 p.m. The current time is 7:48 a.m. Central Daylight Time. 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Today, partly sunny with a chance of showers and thunderstorms. Highs in the lower 90s. Southwest winds 5 to 10 miles per hour. Chance of rain 50%. Heat index values up to 103. Tonight, mostly cloudy with a chance of showers and thunderstorms. Humid with lows in the lower 70s. Southwest winds 5 to 10 miles per hour. Chance of rain 50%. Heat index values up to 101 early in the evening. Friday, partly sunny with a chance of showers and thunderstorms. Humid with highs in the upper 80s. West winds 5 to 10 miles per hour. Chance of rain 50%. Heat index values up to 100 in the afternoon. Friday night, showers likely with a chance of thunderstorms. Humid with lows in the lower 70s. Northeast winds around 5 miles per hour, becoming south after midnight. Chance of rain 70%. Saturday, partly sunny with a chance of showers with a slight chance of thunderstorms. Highs in the mid-80s. Northwest winds 5 to 10 miles per hour. Chance of rain 50%. Saturday night, partly cloudy. A chance of showers, mainly in the evening. Lows in the upper 60s. Chance of rain 50%. Sunday, sunny with a 20% chance of showers. Highs in the upper 80s. Sunday night through Tuesday, mostly clear. Lows around 70. Highs around 90. Tuesday night, clear. Lows in the lower 70s. Wednesday, sunny. Highs in the lower 90s. At 7 a.m. at Lambert Field in St. Louis, it was partly sunny with a temperature of 77 degrees. The dew point was 72, giving us a relative humidity of 84%.
The wind was variable at 5 miles an hour, and the pressure was 29.92 inches and falling. Elsewhere in the metro area, in Chesterfield, fog was reported and the temperature was 75. In Belleville, it was 74 degrees. In Cahokia, it was mostly sunny and 74 degrees. In St. Charles, fog was reported and 74. Across the region, it was cloudy in Columbia, Missouri, with a temperature of 71. In Quincy, it was cloudy and 72 degrees. In Kansas City, it was cloudy and the temperature was 69. It was cloudy in Springfield, Missouri, with a temperature of 76. In Rolla, thunder was reported and the temperature was 75. In Farmington, it was 72 degrees. Fog was reported in Cape Girardeau with 72 degrees. It was mostly sunny in Springfield, Illinois, with a temperature of 72. Once again in St. Louis, it was partly sunny. The temperature was 77 degrees and the wind was variable at 5 miles an hour. The St. Louis climate summary for yesterday, July 8, 2026. Yesterday's high temperature of 89 degrees occurred at 4:22 p.m. The normal high is 90. The record high is 101 degrees, which was set in 1980. Yesterday's low temperature of 73 degrees occurred at 3:51 a.m. The normal low is 71. The record low is 56 degrees, which was set in 1891. A trace of precipitation fell yesterday, which brings the monthly total to 1.73 inches. This is 0.65 inches above the normal amount of 1.08 inches for July. The total precipitation for the season since June 1st now stands at 8.21 inches, which is 2.64 inches above normal. The total precipitation for the year is now 26.88 inches, which is 3.44 inches above normal. There were no heating degree days yesterday, which is normal. This leaves the monthly total at zero, which is normal. The yearly total since July 1st is zero, which is normal. There were 16 cooling degree days yesterday, which is one above normal. This brings the monthly total to 141, which is 21 above normal. The yearly total since January 1st is 758, which is 92 above normal. The normal high temperature for today is 90 degrees, and the normal low is 71. The record high for today is 103, which occurred in 1936, and the record low is 54, which occurred in 1961. Sunrise today is at 5:45 a.m., and sunset is at 8:28 p.m. The current time is 7:53 a.m. Central Daylight Time. 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Today, partly sunny with a chance of showers and thunderstorms. Highs in the lower 90s. Southwest winds 5 to 10 miles per hour. Chance of rain 50%. Heat index values up to 103. Tonight, mostly cloudy with a chance of showers and thunderstorms. Humid with lows in the lower 70s. Southwest winds 5 to 10 miles per hour. Chance of rain 50%. Heat index values up to 101 early in the evening. Friday, partly sunny with a chance of showers and thunderstorms. Humid with highs in the upper 80s. West winds 5 to 10 miles per hour. Chance of rain 50%. Heat index values up to 100 in the afternoon. Friday night, showers likely with a chance of thunderstorms. Humid with lows in the lower 70s. Northeast winds around 5 miles per hour, becoming south after midnight. Chance of rain 70%. Saturday, partly sunny with a chance of showers with a slight chance of thunderstorms. Highs in the mid-80s. Northwest winds 5 to 10 miles per hour. Chance of rain 50%. Saturday night, partly cloudy.
a chance of showers, mainly in the evening. Lows in the upper 60s. Chance of rain 50%. Sunday, sunny with a 20% chance of showers. Highs in the upper 80s. Sunday night through Tuesday, mostly clear. Lows around 70. Highs around 90. Tuesday night, clear. Lows in the lower 70s. Wednesday, sunny. Highs in the lower 90s. At 7 a.m. at Lambert Field in St. Louis, it was partly sunny with a temperature of 77 degrees. The dew point was 72, giving us a relative humidity of 84%. The wind was variable at 5 miles an hour, and the pressure was 29.92 inches and falling. Elsewhere in the metro area, in Chesterfield, fog was reported and the temperature was 75. In Belleville, it was 74 degrees. In Cahokia, it was mostly sunny and 74 degrees. In St. Charles, fog was reported and 74. Across the region, it was cloudy in Columbia, Missouri, with a temperature of 71. In Quincy, it was cloudy and 72 degrees. In Kansas City, it was cloudy and the temperature was 69. It was cloudy in Springfield, Missouri, with a temperature of 76. In Rolla, thunder was reported and the temperature was 75. In Farmington, it was 72 degrees. Fog was reported in Cape Girardeau with 72 degrees. It was mostly sunny in Springfield, Illinois, with a temperature of 72. Once again in St. Louis, it was partly sunny. The temperature was 77 degrees and the wind was variable at 5 miles an hour. The St. Louis climate summary for yesterday, July 8, 2026. Yesterday's high temperature of 89 degrees occurred at 4:22 p.m. The normal high is 90. The record high is 101 degrees, which was set in 1980. Yesterday's low temperature of 73 degrees occurred at 3:51 a.m. The normal low is 71. The record low is 56 degrees, which was set in 1891. A trace of precipitation fell yesterday, which brings the monthly total to 1.73 inches. This is 0.65 inches above the normal amount of 1.08 inches for July. The total precipitation for the season since June 1st now stands at 8.21 inches, which is 2.64 inches above normal. The total precipitation for the year is now 26.88 inches, which is 3.44 inches above normal. There were no heating degree days yesterday, which is normal. This leaves the monthly total at zero, which is normal. The yearly total since July 1st is zero, which is normal. There were 16 cooling degree days yesterday, which is one above normal. This brings the monthly total to 141, which is 21 above normal. The yearly total since January 1st is 758, which is 92 above normal. The normal high temperature for today is 90 degrees, and the normal low is 71. The record high for today is 103, which occurred in 1936, and the record low is 54, which occurred in 1961. Sunrise today is at 5:45 a.m. and sunset is at 8:28 p.m. The current time is 7:59 a.m. Central Daylight Time. 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Today, partly sunny with a chance of showers and thunderstorms. Highs in the lower 90s. Southwest winds 5 to 10 miles per hour. Chance of rain 50%. Heat index values up to 103. Tonight, mostly cloudy with a chance of showers and thunderstorms. Humid with lows in the lower 70s. Southwest winds 5 to 10 miles per hour. Chance of rain 50%. Heat index values up to 101 early in the evening. Friday, partly sunny with a chance of showers and thunderstorms.
humid with highs in the upper 80s. West winds 5 to 10 miles per hour. Chance of rain 50%. Heat index values up to 100 in the afternoon. Friday night, showers likely with a chance of thunderstorms. Humid with lows in the lower 70s. Northeast winds around 5 miles per hour, becoming south after midnight. Chance of rain 70%. Saturday, partly sunny with a chance of showers with a slight chance of thunderstorms. Highs in the mid-80s. Northwest winds 5 to 10 miles per hour. Chance of rain 50%. Saturday night, partly cloudy. A chance of showers, mainly in the evening. Lows in the upper 60s. Chance of rain 50%. Sunday, sunny with a 20% chance of showers. Highs in the upper 80s. Sunday night through Tuesday, mostly clear. Lows around 70. Highs around 90. Tuesday night, clear. Lows in the lower 70s. Wednesday, sunny. Highs in the lower 90s. At 7 a.m. at Lambert Field in St. Louis, it was partly sunny with a temperature of 77 degrees. The dew point was 72, giving us a relative humidity of 84%. The wind was variable at 5 miles an hour, and the pressure was 29.92 inches and falling. Elsewhere in the metro area, in Chesterfield, fog was reported and the temperature was 75. In Belleville, it was 74 degrees. In Cahokia, it was mostly sunny and 74 degrees. In St. Charles, fog was reported and 74. Across the region, it was cloudy in Columbia, Missouri, with a temperature of 71. In Quincy, it was cloudy and 72 degrees. In Kansas City, it was cloudy and the temperature was 69. It was cloudy in Springfield, Missouri, with a temperature of 76. In Rolla, thunder was reported and the temperature was 75. In Farmington, it was 72 degrees. Fog was reported in Cape Girardeau with 72 degrees. It was mostly sunny in Springfield, Illinois, with a temperature of 72. Once again in St. Louis, it was partly sunny. The temperature was 77 degrees and the wind was variable at 5 miles an hour. The St. Louis climate summary for yesterday, July 8, 2026. Yesterday's high temperature of 89 degrees occurred at 4:22 p.m. The normal high is 90. The record high is 101 degrees, which was set in 1980. Yesterday's low temperature of 73 degrees occurred at 3:51 a.m. The normal low is 71. The record low is 56 degrees, which was set in 1891. A trace of precipitation fell yesterday, which brings the monthly total to 1.73 inches. This is 0.65 inches above the normal amount of 1.08 inches for July. The total precipitation for the season since June 1st now stands at 8.21 inches, which is 2.64 inches above normal. The total precipitation for the year is now 26.88 inches, which is 3.44 inches above normal. There were no heating degree days yesterday, which is normal. This leaves the monthly total at zero, which is normal. The yearly total since July 1st is zero, which is normal. There were 16 cooling degree days yesterday, which is one above normal. This brings the monthly total to 141, which is 21 above normal. The yearly total since January 1st is 758, which is 92 above normal. The normal high temperature for today is 90 degrees, and the normal low is 71. The record high for today is 103, which occurred in 1936, and the record low is 54, which occurred in 1961. Sunrise today is at 5:45 a.m., and sunset is at 8:28 p.m. The current time is 8:05 a.m. Central Daylight Time. 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
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Today, partly sunny with a chance of showers and thunderstorms. Highs in the lower 90s. Southwest winds 5 to 10 miles per hour. Chance of rain 50%. Heat index values up to 103. Tonight, mostly cloudy with a chance of showers and thunderstorms. Humid with lows in the lower 70s. Southwest winds 5 to 10 miles per hour. Chance of rain 50%. Heat index values up to 101 early in the evening. Friday, partly sunny with a chance of showers and thunderstorms. Humid with highs in the upper 80s. West winds 5 to 10 miles per hour. Chance of rain 50%. Heat index values up to 100 in the afternoon. Friday night, showers likely with a chance of thunderstorms. Humid with lows in the lower 70s. Northeast winds around 5 miles per hour, becoming south after midnight. Chance of rain 70%. Saturday, partly sunny with a chance of showers with a slight chance of thunderstorms. Highs in the mid-80s. Northwest winds 5 to 10 miles per hour. Chance of rain 50%. Saturday night, partly cloudy. A chance of showers, mainly in the evening. Lows in the upper 60s. Chance of rain 50%. Sunday, sunny with a 20% chance of showers. Highs in the upper 80s. Sunday night through Tuesday, mostly clear. Lows around 70. Highs around 90. Tuesday night, clear. Lows in the lower 70s. Wednesday, sunny. Highs in the lower 90s. At 7 a.m. at Lambert Field in St. Louis, it was partly sunny with a temperature of 77 degrees. The dew point was 72, giving us a relative humidity of 84%. The wind was variable at 5 miles an hour, and the pressure was 29.92 inches and falling. Elsewhere in the metro area, in Chesterfield, fog was reported and the temperature was 75. In Belleville, it was 74 degrees. In Cahokia, it was mostly sunny and 74 degrees. In St. Charles, fog was reported and 74. Across the region, it was cloudy in Columbia, Missouri, with a temperature of 71. In Quincy, it was cloudy and 72 degrees. In Kansas City, it was cloudy and the temperature was 69. It was cloudy in Springfield, Missouri, with a temperature of 76. In Rolla, thunder was reported and the temperature was 75. In Farmington, it was 72 degrees. Fog was reported in Cape Girardeau with 72 degrees. It was mostly sunny in Springfield, Illinois, with a temperature of 72. Once again in St. Louis, it was partly sunny. The temperature was 77 degrees and the wind was variable at 5 miles an hour. The St. Louis climate summary for yesterday, July 8, 2026. Yesterday's high temperature of 89 degrees occurred at 4:22 p.m. The normal high is 90. The record high is 101 degrees, which was set in 1980. Yesterday's low temperature of 73 degrees occurred at 3:51 a.m. The normal low is 71. The record low is 56 degrees, which was set in 1891. A trace of precipitation fell yesterday, which brings the monthly total to 1.73 inches. This is 0.65 inches above the normal amount of 1.08 inches for July. The total precipitation for the season since June 1st now stands at 8.21 inches, which is 2.64 inches above normal. The total precipitation for the year is now 26.88 inches, which is 3.44 inches above normal. There were no heating degree days yesterday, which is normal. This leaves the monthly total at zero, which is normal. The yearly total since July 1st is zero, which is normal. There were 16 cooling degree days yesterday, which is one above normal. This brings the monthly total to 141, which is 21 above normal.
The yearly total since January 1st is 758, which is 92 above normal. The normal high temperature for today is 90 degrees, and the normal low is 71. The record high for today is 103, which occurred in 1936, and the record low is 54, which occurred in 1961. Sunrise today is at 5:45 a.m. and sunset is at 8:28 p.m. The current time is 8:11 a.m. Central Daylight Time. 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Today, partly sunny with a chance of showers and thunderstorms. Highs in the lower 90s. Southwest winds 5 to 10 miles per hour. Chance of rain 50%. Heat index values up to 103. Tonight, mostly cloudy with a chance of showers and thunderstorms. Humid with lows in the lower 70s. Southwest winds 5 to 10 miles per hour. Chance of rain 50%. Heat index values up to 101 early in the evening. Friday, partly sunny with a chance of showers and thunderstorms. Humid with highs in the upper 80s. West winds 5 to 10 miles per hour. Chance of rain 50%. Heat index values up to 100 in the afternoon. Friday night, showers likely with a chance of thunderstorms. Humid with lows in the lower 70s. Northeast winds around 5 miles per hour, becoming south after midnight. Chance of rain 70%. Saturday, partly sunny with a chance of showers with a slight chance of thunderstorms. Highs in the mid-80s. Northwest winds 5 to 10 miles per hour. Chance of rain 50%. Saturday night, partly cloudy. A chance of showers, mainly in the evening. Lows in the upper 60s. Chance of rain 50%. Sunday, sunny with a 20% chance of showers. Highs in the upper 80s. Sunday night through Tuesday, mostly clear. Lows around 70. Highs around 90. Tuesday night, clear. Lows in the lower 70s. Wednesday, sunny. Highs in the lower 90s. At 8 a.m. at Lambert Field in St. Louis, it was partly sunny with a temperature of 80 degrees. The dew point was 73, giving us a relative humidity of 79%. The wind was southwest at 9 miles an hour, and the pressure was 29.93 inches and rising. Elsewhere in the metro area, in Chesterfield, it was mostly sunny and the temperature was 79. In Belleville, it was 76 degrees. In Cahokia, it was mostly sunny and 79 degrees. In St. Charles, it was mostly sunny and 78. Across the region, it was partly sunny in Columbia, Missouri, with a temperature of 73. In Quincy, it was cloudy and 74 degrees. In Kansas City, it was partly sunny and the temperature was 70. It was cloudy in Springfield, Missouri, with a temperature of 72. In Rolla, it was partly sunny and the temperature was 74. In Farmington, it was 75 degrees. It was mostly sunny in Cape Girardeau, with 75 degrees. It was mostly sunny in Springfield, Illinois, with a temperature of 76. Once again in St. Louis, it was partly sunny, the temperature was 80 degrees, and the wind was southwest at 9 miles an hour. The St. Louis Climate Summary for yesterday, July 8, 2026. Yesterday's high temperature of 89 degrees occurred at 4:22 p.m. The normal high is 90. The record high is 101 degrees, which was set in 1980. Yesterday's low temperature of 73 degrees occurred at 3:51 a.m. The normal low is 71. The record low is 56 degrees, which was set in 1891. A trace of precipitation fell yesterday, which brings the monthly total to 1.73 inches.
This is 0.65 inches above the normal amount of 1.08 inches for July. The total precipitation for the season since June 1st now stands at 8.21 inches, which is 2.64 inches above normal. The total precipitation for the year is now 26.88 inches, which is 3.44 inches above normal. There were no heating degree days yesterday, which is normal. This leaves the monthly total at zero, which is normal. The yearly total since July 1st is zero, which is normal. There were 16 cooling degree days yesterday, which is one above normal. This brings the monthly total to 141, which is 21 above normal. The yearly total since January 1st is 758, which is 92 above normal. The normal high temperature for today is 90 degrees, and the normal low is 71. The record high for today is 103, which occurred in 1936, and the record low is 54, which occurred in 1961. Sunrise today is at 5:45 a.m., and sunset is at 8:28 p.m. The current time is 8:16 a.m. Central Daylight Time. 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Today, partly sunny with a chance of showers and thunderstorms. Highs in the lower 90s. Southwest winds 5 to 10 miles per hour. Chance of rain 50%. Heat index values up to 103. Tonight, mostly cloudy with a chance of showers and thunderstorms. Humid with lows in the lower 70s. Southwest winds 5 to 10 miles per hour. Chance of rain 50%. Heat index values up to 101 early in the evening. Friday, partly sunny with a chance of showers and thunderstorms. Humid with highs in the upper 80s. West winds 5 to 10 miles per hour. Chance of rain 50%. Heat index values up to 100 in the afternoon. Friday night, showers likely with a chance of thunderstorms. Humid with lows in the lower 70s. Northeast winds around 5 miles per hour, becoming south after midnight. Chance of rain 70%. Saturday, partly sunny with a chance of showers with a slight chance of thunderstorms. Highs in the mid-80s. Northwest winds 5 to 10 miles per hour. Chance of rain 50%. Saturday night, partly cloudy. A chance of showers, mainly in the evening. Lows in the upper 60s. Chance of rain 50%. Sunday, sunny with a 20% chance of showers. Highs in the upper 80s. Sunday night through Tuesday, mostly clear. Lows around 70. Highs around 90. Tuesday night, clear. Lows in the lower 70s. Wednesday, sunny. Highs in the lower 90s. At 8 a.m. at Lambert Field in St. Louis, it was partly sunny with a temperature of 80 degrees. The dew point was 73, giving us a relative humidity of 79%. The wind was southwest at 9 miles an hour, and the pressure was 29.93 inches and rising. Elsewhere in the metro area, in Chesterfield, it was mostly sunny and the temperature was 79. In Belleville, it was 76 degrees. In Cahokia, it was mostly sunny and 79 degrees. In St. Charles, it was mostly sunny and 78. Across the region, it was partly sunny in Columbia, Missouri, with a temperature of 73. In Quincy, it was cloudy and 74 degrees. In Kansas City, it was partly sunny and the temperature was 70. It was cloudy in Springfield, Missouri, with a temperature of 72. In Rolla, it was partly sunny and the temperature was 74. In Farmington, it was 75 degrees. It was mostly sunny in Cape Girardeau, with 75 degrees. It was mostly sunny in Springfield, Illinois, with a temperature of 76.
Once again in St. Louis, it was partly sunny. The temperature was 80 degrees and the wind was southwest at 9 miles an hour. The St. Louis climate summary for yesterday, July 8, 2026. Yesterday's high temperature of 89 degrees occurred at 4:22 p.m. The normal high is 90. The record high is 101 degrees, which was set in 1980. Yesterday's low temperature of 73 degrees occurred at 3:51 a.m. The normal low is 71. The record low is 56 degrees, which was set in 1891. A trace of precipitation fell yesterday, which brings the monthly total to 1.73 inches. This is 0.65 inches above the normal amount of 1.08 inches for July. The total precipitation for the season since June 1st now stands at 8.21 inches, which is 2.64 inches above normal. The total precipitation for the year is now 26.88 inches, which is 3.44 inches above normal. There were no heating degree days yesterday, which is normal. This leaves the monthly total at zero, which is normal. The yearly total since July 1st is zero, which is normal. There were 16 cooling degree days yesterday, which is one above normal. This brings the monthly total to 141, which is 21 above normal. The yearly total since January 1st is 758, which is 92 above normal. The normal high temperature for today is 90 degrees, and the normal low is 71. The record high for today is 103, which occurred in 1936, and the record low is 54, which occurred in 1961. Sunrise today is at 5:45 a.m., and sunset is at 8:28 p.m. The current time is 8:22 a.m. Central Daylight Time. 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Today, partly sunny with a chance of showers and thunderstorms. Highs in the lower 90s. Southwest winds 5 to 10 miles per hour. Chance of rain 50%. Heat index values up to 103. Tonight, mostly cloudy with a chance of showers and thunderstorms. Humid with lows in the lower 70s. Southwest winds 5 to 10 miles per hour. Chance of rain 50%. Heat index values up to 101 early in the evening. Friday, partly sunny with a chance of showers and thunderstorms. Humid with highs in the upper 80s. West winds 5 to 10 miles per hour. Chance of rain 50%. Heat index values up to 100 in the afternoon. Friday night, showers likely with a chance of thunderstorms. Humid with lows in the lower 70s. Northeast winds around 5 miles per hour, becoming south after midnight. Chance of rain 70%. Saturday, partly sunny with a chance of showers with a slight chance of thunderstorms. Highs in the mid-80s. Northwest winds 5 to 10 miles per hour. Chance of rain 50%. Saturday night, partly cloudy. A chance of showers, mainly in the evening. Lows in the upper 60s. Chance of rain 50%. Sunday, sunny with a 20% chance of showers. Highs in the upper 80s. Sunday night through Tuesday, mostly clear. Lows around 70. Highs around 90. Tuesday night, clear. Lows in the lower 70s. Wednesday, sunny. Highs in the lower 90s. At 8 a.m. at Lambert Field in St. Louis, it was partly sunny with a temperature of 80 degrees. The dew point was 73, giving us a relative humidity of 79%. The wind was southwest at 9 miles an hour, and the pressure was 29.93 inches and rising. Elsewhere in the metro area, in Chesterfield, it was mostly sunny and the temperature was 79. In Belleville, it was 76 degrees. In Cahokia, it was mostly sunny and 79 degrees.
In St. Charles, it was mostly sunny and 78. Across the region, it was partly sunny in Columbia, Missouri, with a temperature of 73. In Quincy, it was cloudy and 74 degrees. In Kansas City, it was partly sunny and the temperature was 70. It was cloudy in Springfield, Missouri, with a temperature of 72. In Rolla, it was partly sunny and the temperature was 74. In Farmington, it was 75 degrees. It was mostly sunny in Cape Girardeau, with 75 degrees. It was mostly sunny in Springfield, Illinois, with a temperature of 76. Once again in St. Louis, it was partly sunny, the temperature was 80 degrees, and the wind was southwest at 9 miles an hour. The St. Louis climate summary for yesterday, July 8, 2026. Yesterday's high temperature of 89 degrees occurred at 4:22 p.m. The normal high is 90. The record high is 101 degrees, which was set in 1980. Yesterday's low temperature of 73 degrees occurred at 3:51 a.m. The normal low is 71. The record low is 56 degrees, which was set in 1891. A trace of precipitation fell yesterday, which brings the monthly total to 1.73 inches. This is 0.65 inches above the normal amount of 1.08 inches for July. The total precipitation for the season since June 1st now stands at 8.21 inches, which is 2.64 inches above normal. The total precipitation for the year is now 26.88 inches, which is 3.44 inches above normal. There were no heating degree days yesterday, which is normal. This leaves the monthly total at zero, which is normal. The yearly total since July 1st is zero, which is normal. There were 16 cooling degree days yesterday, which is one above normal. This brings the monthly total to 141, which is 21 above normal. The yearly total since January 1st is 758, which is 92 above normal. The normal high temperature for today is 90 degrees, and the normal low is 71. The record high for today is 103, which occurred in 1936, and the record low is 54, which occurred in 1961. Sunrise today is at 5:45 a.m., and sunset is at 8:28 p.m. The current time is 8:28 a.m., Central Daylight Time. 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Today, partly sunny with a chance of showers and thunderstorms. Highs in the lower 90s. Southwest winds 5 to 10 miles per hour. Chance of rain 50%. Heat index values up to 103. Tonight, mostly cloudy with a chance of showers and thunderstorms. Humid with lows in the lower 70s. Southwest winds 5 to 10 miles per hour. Chance of rain 50%. Heat index values up to 101 early in the evening. Friday, partly sunny with a chance of showers and thunderstorms. Humid with highs in the upper 80s. West winds 5 to 10 miles per hour. Chance of rain 50%. Heat index values up to 100 in the afternoon. Friday night, showers likely with a chance of thunderstorms. Humid with lows in the lower 70s. Northeast winds around 5 miles per hour, becoming south after midnight. Chance of rain 70%. Saturday, partly sunny with a chance of showers with a slight chance of thunderstorms. Highs in the mid-80s. Northwest winds 5 to 10 miles per hour. Chance of rain 50%. Saturday night, partly cloudy. A chance of showers, mainly in the evening. Lows in the upper 60s. Chance of rain 50%. Sunday, sunny with a 20% chance of showers. Highs in the upper 80s. Sunday night through Tuesday, mostly clear. Lows around 70. Highs around 90.
Tuesday night, clear. Lows in the lower 70s. Wednesday, sunny. Highs in the lower 90s. Today, partly sunny with scattered showers and thunderstorms. Highs around 90. Southwest winds 5 to 10 miles per hour. Chance of rain 50%. Heat index values up to 101. Tonight, mostly cloudy. Scattered showers and thunderstorms in the evening, then numerous showers and thunderstorms after midnight. Humid with lows in the lower 70s. Southwest winds 5 to 10 miles per hour. Chance of rain 70%. Friday, partly sunny with scattered showers and thunderstorms. Humid with highs in the upper 80s. West winds 5 to 10 miles per hour. Chance of rain 50%. Heat index values up to 100 in the afternoon. Friday night, showers likely with a chance of thunderstorms. Humid with lows in the lower 70s. Northeast winds around 5 miles per hour, becoming south after midnight. Chance of rain 70%. Saturday, partly sunny with a chance of showers with a slight chance of thunderstorms. Highs in the mid-80s. Northwest winds 5 to 10 miles per hour. Is up to 101. Tonight, mostly

Afternoon. Friday night, showers likely with a chance of thunderstorms. Humid with lows in the lower 70s. Northeast winds around 5 miles per hour, becoming south after midnight. Chance of rain 70%. Saturday, partly sunny with a chance of showers with a slight chance of thunderstorms. Highs in the mid-80s. Northwest winds 5 to 10 miles per hour. Chance of rain 50%. Saturday night, partly cloudy. A chance of showers, mainly in the evening. Lows in the upper 60s. Chance of rain 50%. Sunday, sunny with a 20% chance of showers. Highs in the upper 80s. Sunday night through Tuesday, mostly clear. Lows around 70. Highs around 90. Tuesday night, clear. Lows in the lower 70s. Wednesday, sunny. Highs in the lower 90s. At 8 a.m. at Lambert Field in St. Louis, it was partly sunny with a temperature of 80 degrees. The dew point was 73, giving us a relative humidity of 79%. The wind was southwest at 9 miles an hour, and the pressure was 29.93 inches and rising. Elsewhere in the metro area, in Chesterfield, it was mostly sunny and the temperature was 79. In Belleville, it was 76 degrees. In Cahokia, it was mostly sunny and 79 degrees. In St. Charles, it was mostly sunny and 78. Across the region, it was partly sunny in Columbia, Missouri, with a temperature of 73. In Quincy, it was cloudy and 74 degrees. In Kansas City, it was partly sunny and the temperature was 70. It was cloudy in Springfield, Missouri, with a temperature of 72. In Rolla, it was partly sunny and the temperature was 74. In Farmington, it was 75 degrees. It was mostly sunny in Cape Girardeau, with 75 degrees. It was mostly sunny in Springfield, Illinois, with a temperature of 76. Once again in St. Louis, it was partly sunny, the temperature was 80 degrees, and the wind was southwest at 9 miles an hour. The St. Louis climate summary for yesterday, July 8, 2026. Yesterday's high temperature of 89 degrees occurred at 4:22 p.m. The normal high is 90. The record high is 101 degrees, which was set in 1980. Yesterday's low temperature of 73 degrees occurred at 3:51 a.m. The normal low is 71. The record low is 56 degrees, which was set in 1891. A trace of precipitation fell yesterday, which brings the monthly total to 1.73 inches. This is 0.65 inches above the normal amount of 1.08 inches for July. The total precipitation for the season since June 1st now stands at 8.21 inches, which is 2.64 inches above normal. The total precipitation for the year is now 26.88 inches, which is 3.44 inches above normal. There were no heating degree days yesterday, which is normal. This leaves the monthly total at zero, which is normal. The yearly total since July 1st is zero, which is normal. There were 16 cooling degree days yesterday, which is one above normal. This brings the monthly total to 141, which is 21 above normal. The yearly total since January 1st is 758, which is 92 above normal. The normal high temperature for today is 90 degrees, and the normal low is 71. The record high for today is 103, which occurred in 1936, and the record low is 54, which occurred in 1961. Sunrise today is at 5:45 a.m., and sunset is at 8:28 p.m. The current time is 8:35 a.m. Central Daylight Time. 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Today, partly sunny with scattered showers and thunderstorms. Highs around 90. South

winds 5 to 10 miles per hour. Chance of rain 50%. Heat index values up to 101. Tonight, mostly cloudy. Scattered showers and thunderstorms in the evening, then numerous showers and thunderstorms after midnight. Humid with lows in the lower 70s. Southwest winds 5 to 10 miles per hour. Chance of rain 70%. Friday, partly sunny with scattered showers and thunderstorms. Humid with highs in the upper 80s. West winds 5 to 10 miles per hour. Chance of rain 50%. Heat index values up to 100 in the afternoon. Friday night, showers likely with a chance of thunderstorms. Humid with lows in the lower 70s. Northeast winds around 5 miles per hour, becoming south after midnight. Chance of rain 70%. Saturday, partly sunny with a chance of showers with a slight chance of thunderstorms. Highs in the mid-80s. Northwest winds 5 to 10 miles per hour. Chance of rain 50%. Saturday night, partly cloudy. A chance of showers, mainly in the evening. Lows in the upper 60s. Chance of rain 50%. Sunday, sunny with a 20% chance of showers. Highs in the upper 80s. Sunday night through Tuesday, mostly clear. Lows around 70. Highs around 90. Tuesday night, clear. Lows in the lower 70s. Wednesday, sunny. Highs in the lower 90s. At 8 a.m. at Lambert Field in St. Louis, it was partly sunny with a temperature of 80 degrees. The dew point was 73, giving us a relative humidity of 79%. The wind was southwest at 9 miles an hour, and the pressure was 29.93 inches and rising. Elsewhere in the metro area, in Chesterfield, it was mostly sunny and the temperature was 79. In Belleville, it was 76 degrees. In Cahokia, it was mostly sunny and 79 degrees. In St. Charles, it was mostly sunny and 78. Across the region, it was partly sunny in Columbia, Missouri, with a temperature of 73. In Quincy, it was cloudy and 74 degrees. In Kansas City, it was partly sunny and the temperature was 70. It was cloudy in Springfield, Missouri, with a temperature of 72. In Rolla, it was partly sunny and the temperature was 74. In Farmington, it was 75 degrees. It was mostly sunny in Cape Girardeau, with 75 degrees. It was mostly sunny in Springfield, Illinois, with a temperature of 76. Once again in St. Louis, it was partly sunny, the temperature was 80 degrees, and the wind was southwest at 9 miles an hour. The St. Louis climate summary for yesterday, July 8, 2026. Yesterday's high temperature of 89 degrees occurred at 4:22 p.m. The normal high is 90. The record high is 101 degrees, which was set in 1980. Yesterday's low temperature of 73 degrees occurred at 3:51 a.m. The normal low is 71. The record low is 56 degrees, which was set in 1891. A trace of precipitation fell yesterday, which brings the monthly total to 1.73 inches. This is 0.65 inches above the normal amount of 1.08 inches for July. The total precipitation for the season since June 1st now stands at 8.21 inches, which is 2.64 inches above normal. The total precipitation for the year is now 26.88 inches, which is 3.44 inches above normal. There were no heating degree days yesterday, which is normal. This leaves the monthly total at zero, which is normal. The yearly total since July 1st is zero, which is normal. There were 16 cooling degree days yesterday, which is one above normal. This brings the monthly total to 141, which is 21 above normal. The yearly total since January 1st is 758, which is 92 above normal. The normal high temperature for today is 90 degrees, and the normal low is 71. The record high for today is 103, which occurred in 1936, and the record low is 54, which occurred in 1961.
sunrise today is at 5:45 a.m. and sunset is at 8:28 p.m. The current time is 8:41 a.m. Central Daylight Time. 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Today, partly sunny with scattered showers and thunderstorms. Highs around 90. Southwest winds 5 to 10 miles per hour. Chance of rain 50%. Heat index values up to 101. Tonight, mostly cloudy. Scattered showers and thunderstorms in the evening, then numerous showers and thunderstorms after midnight. Humid with lows in the lower 70s. Southwest winds 5 to 10 miles per hour. Chance of rain 70%. Friday, partly sunny with scattered showers and thunderstorms. Humid with highs in the upper 80s. West winds 5 to 10 miles per hour. Chance of rain 50%. Heat index values up to 100 in the afternoon. Friday night, showers likely with a chance of thunderstorms. Humid with lows in the lower 70s. Northeast winds around 5 miles per hour, becoming south after midnight. Chance of rain 70%. Saturday, partly sunny with a chance of showers with a slight chance of thunderstorms. Highs in the mid-80s. Northwest winds 5 to 10 miles per hour. Chance of rain 50%. Saturday night, partly cloudy. A chance of showers, mainly in the evening. Lows in the upper 60s. Chance of rain 50%. Sunday, sunny with a 20% chance of showers. Highs in the upper 80s. Sunday night through Tuesday, mostly clear. Lows around 70. Highs around 90. Tuesday night, clear. Lows in the lower 70s. Wednesday, sunny. Highs in the lower 90s. At 8 a.m. at Lambert Field in St. Louis, it was partly sunny with a temperature of 80 degrees. The dew point was 73, giving us a relative humidity of 79%. The wind was southwest at 9 miles an hour, and the pressure was 29.93 inches and rising. Elsewhere in the metro area, in Chesterfield, it was mostly sunny and the temperature was 79. In Belleville, it was 76 degrees. In Cahokia, it was mostly sunny and 79 degrees. In St. Charles, it was mostly sunny and 78. Across the region, it was partly sunny in Columbia, Missouri, with a temperature of 73. In Quincy, it was cloudy and 74 degrees. In Kansas City, it was partly sunny and the temperature was 70. It was cloudy in Springfield, Missouri, with a temperature of 72. In Rolla, it was partly sunny and the temperature was 74. In Farmington, it was 75 degrees. It was mostly sunny in Cape Girardeau, with 75 degrees. It was mostly sunny in Springfield, Illinois, with a temperature of 76. Once again in St. Louis, it was partly sunny, the temperature was 80 degrees, and the wind was southwest at 9 miles an hour. The St. Louis climate summary for yesterday, July 8, 2026. Yesterday's high temperature of 89 degrees occurred at 4:22 p.m. The normal high is 90. The record high is 101 degrees, which was set in 1980. Yesterday's low temperature of 73 degrees occurred at 3:51 a.m. The normal low is 71. The record low is 56 degrees, which was set in 1891. A trace of precipitation fell yesterday, which brings the monthly total to 1.73 inches. This is 0.65 inches above the normal amount of 1.08 inches for July. The total precipitation for the season since June 1st now stands at 8.21 inches, which is 2.64 inches above normal. The total precipitation for the year is now 26.88 inches, which is 3.44 inches above normal. There were no
no heating degree days yesterday, which is normal. This leaves the monthly total at zero, which is normal. The yearly total since July 1st is zero, which is normal. There were 16 cooling degree days yesterday, which is one above normal. This brings the monthly total to 141, which is 21 above normal. The yearly total since January 1st is 758, which is 92 above normal. The normal high temperature for today is 90 degrees, and the normal low is 71. The record high for today is 103, which occurred in 1936, and the record low is 54, which occurred in 1961. Sunrise today is at 5:45 a.m. and sunset is at 8:28 p.m. The current time is 8:47 a.m. Central Daylight Time. 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Today, partly sunny with scattered showers and thunderstorms. Highs around 90. Southwest winds 5 to 10 miles per hour. Chance of rain 50%. Heat index values up to 101. Tonight, mostly cloudy. Scattered showers and thunderstorms in the evening, then numerous showers and thunderstorms after midnight. Humid with lows in the lower 70s. Southwest winds 5 to 10 miles per hour. Chance of rain 70%. Friday, partly sunny with scattered showers and thunderstorms. Humid with highs in the upper 80s. West winds 5 to 10 miles per hour. Chance of rain 50%. Heat index values up to 100 in the afternoon. Friday night, showers likely with a chance of thunderstorms. Humid with lows in the lower 70s. Northeast winds around 5 miles per hour, becoming south after midnight. Chance of rain 70%. Saturday, partly sunny with a chance of showers with a slight chance of thunderstorms. Highs in the mid-80s. Northwest winds 5 to 10 miles per hour. Chance of rain 50%. Saturday night, partly cloudy. A chance of showers, mainly in the evening. Lows in the upper 60s. Chance of rain 50%. Sunday, sunny with a 20% chance of showers. Highs in the upper 80s. Sunday night through Tuesday, mostly clear. Lows around 70. Highs around 90. Tuesday night, clear. Lows in the lower 70s. Wednesday, sunny. Highs in the lower 90s. At 8 a.m. at Lambert Field in St. Louis, it was partly sunny with a temperature of 80 degrees. The dew point was 73, giving us a relative humidity of 79%. The wind was southwest at 9 miles an hour, and the pressure was 29.93 inches and rising. Elsewhere in the metro area, in Chesterfield, it was mostly sunny and the temperature was 79. In Belleville, it was 76 degrees. In Cahokia, it was mostly sunny and 79 degrees. In St. Charles, it was mostly sunny and 78. Across the region, it was partly sunny in Columbia, Missouri, with a temperature of 73. In Quincy, it was cloudy and 74 degrees. In Kansas City, it was partly sunny and the temperature was 70. It was cloudy in Springfield, Missouri, with a temperature of 72. In Rolla, it was partly sunny and the temperature was 74. In Farmington, it was 75 degrees. It was mostly sunny in Cape Girardeau, with 75 degrees. It was mostly sunny in Springfield, Illinois, with a temperature of 76. Once again in St. Louis, it was partly sunny. The temperature was 80 degrees and the wind was southwest at 9 miles an hour. The St. Louis climate summary for yesterday, July 8, 2026. Yesterday's high temperature of 89 degrees occurred at 4:22 p.m. The normal high is 90. The record high is 101 degrees, which was set in 1980.
Yesterday's low temperature of 73 degrees occurred at 3:51 a.m. The normal low is 71. The record low is 56 degrees, which was set in 1891. A trace of precipitation fell yesterday, which brings the monthly total to 1.73 inches. This is 0.65 inches above the normal amount of 1.08 inches for July. The total precipitation for the season since June 1st now stands at 8.21 inches, which is 2.64 inches above normal. The total precipitation for the year is now 26.88 inches, which is 3.44 inches above normal. There were no heating degree days yesterday, which is normal. This leaves the monthly total at zero, which is normal. The yearly total since July 1st is zero, which is normal. There were 16 cooling degree days yesterday, which is one above normal. This brings the monthly total to 141, which is 21 above normal. The yearly total since January 1st is 758, which is 92 above normal. The normal high temperature for today is 90 degrees, and the normal low is 71. The record high for today is 103, which occurred in 1936, and the record low is 54, which occurred in 1961. Sunrise today is at 5:45 a.m., and sunset is at 8:28 p.m. The current time is 8:53 a.m. Central Daylight Time. 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Today, partly sunny with scattered showers and thunderstorms. Highs around 90. Southwest winds 5 to 10 miles per hour. Chance of rain 50%. Heat index values up to 101. Tonight, mostly cloudy. Scattered showers and thunderstorms in the evening, then numerous showers and thunderstorms after midnight. Humid with lows in the lower 70s. Southwest winds 5 to 10 miles per hour. Chance of rain 70%. Friday, partly sunny with scattered showers and thunderstorms. Humid with highs in the upper 80s. West winds 5 to 10 miles per hour. Chance of rain 50%. Heat index values up to 100 in the afternoon. Friday night, showers likely with a chance of thunderstorms. Humid with lows in the lower 70s. Northeast winds around 5 miles per hour, becoming south after midnight. Chance of rain 70%. Saturday, partly sunny with a chance of showers with a slight chance of thunderstorms. Highs in the mid-80s. Northwest winds 5 to 10 miles per hour. Chance of rain 50%. Saturday night, partly cloudy. A chance of showers, mainly in the evening. Lows in the upper 60s. Chance of rain 50%. Sunday, sunny with a 20% chance of showers. Highs in the upper 80s. Sunday night through Tuesday, mostly clear. Lows around 70. Highs around 90. Tuesday night, clear. Lows in the lower 70s. Wednesday, sunny. Highs in the lower 90s. At 8 a.m. at Lambert Field in St. Louis, it was partly sunny with a temperature of 80 degrees. The dew point was 73, giving us a relative humidity of 79%. The wind was southwest at 9 miles an hour, and the pressure was 29.93 inches and rising. Elsewhere in the metro area, in Chesterfield, it was mostly sunny and the temperature was 79. In Belleville, it was 76 degrees. In Cahokia, it was mostly sunny and 79 degrees. In St. Charles, it was mostly sunny and 78. Across the region, it was partly sunny in Columbia, Missouri, with a temperature of 73. In Quincy, it was cloudy and 74 degrees. In Kansas City, it was partly sunny and the temperature was 70. It was cloudy in Springfield, Missouri, with a temperature of 72. In Rolla, it was partly sunny.
and the temperature was 74. In Farmington, it was 75 degrees. It was mostly sunny in Cape Girardeau, with 75 degrees. It was mostly sunny in Springfield, Illinois, with a temperature of 76. Once again in St. Louis, it was partly sunny. The temperature was 80 degrees and the wind was southwest at 9 miles an hour. The St. Louis climate summary for yesterday, July 8, 2026. Yesterday's high temperature of 89 degrees occurred at 4:22 p.m. The normal high is 90. The record high is 101 degrees, which was set in 1980. Yesterday's low temperature of 73 degrees occurred at 3:51 a.m. The normal low is 71. The record low is 56 degrees, which was set in 1891. A trace of precipitation fell yesterday, which brings the monthly total to 1.73 inches. This is 0.65 inches above the normal amount of 1.08 inches for July. The total precipitation for the season since June 1st now stands at 8.21 inches, which is 2.64 inches above normal. The total precipitation for the year is now 26.88 inches, which is 3.44 inches above normal. There were no heating degree days yesterday, which is normal. This leaves the monthly total at zero, which is normal. The yearly total since July 1st is zero, which is normal. There were 16 cooling degree days yesterday, which is one above normal. This brings the monthly total to 141, which is 21 above normal. The yearly total since January 1st is 758, which is 92 above normal. The normal high temperature for today is 90 degrees, and the normal low is 71. The record high for today is 103, which occurred in 1936, and the record low is 54, which occurred in 1961. Sunrise today is at 5:45 a.m. and sunset is at 8:28 p.m. The current time is 8:58 a.m. Central Daylight Time. 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Today, partly sunny with scattered showers and thunderstorms. Highs around 90. Southwest winds 5 to 10 miles per hour. Chance of rain 50%. Heat index values up to 101. Tonight, mostly cloudy. Scattered showers and thunderstorms in the evening, then numerous showers and thunderstorms after midnight. Humid with lows in the lower 70s. Southwest winds 5 to 10 miles per hour. Chance of rain 70%. Friday, partly sunny with scattered showers and thunderstorms. Humid with highs in the upper 80s. West winds 5 to 10 miles per hour. Chance of rain 50%. Heat index values up to 100 in the afternoon. Friday night, showers likely with a chance of thunderstorms. Humid with lows in the lower 70s. Northeast winds around 5 miles per hour, becoming south after midnight. Chance of rain 70%. Saturday, partly sunny with a chance of showers with a slight chance of thunderstorms. Highs in the mid-80s. Northwest winds 5 to 10 miles per hour. Chance of rain 50%. Saturday night, partly cloudy. A chance of showers, mainly in the evening. Lows in the upper 60s. Chance of rain 50%. Sunday, sunny with a 20% chance of showers. Highs in the upper 80s. Sunday night through Tuesday, mostly clear. Lows around 70. Highs around 90. Tuesday night, clear. Lows in the lower 70s. Wednesday, sunny. Highs in the lower 90s. At 8 a.m. at Lambert Field in St. Louis, it was partly sunny with a temperature of 80 degrees. The dew point was 73, giving us a relative humidity of 79%.
The wind was southwest at 9 miles an hour, and the pressure was 29.93 inches and rising. Elsewhere in the metro area, in Chesterfield, it was mostly sunny and the temperature was 79. In Belleville, it was 76 degrees. In Cahokia, it was mostly sunny and 79 degrees. In St. Charles, it was mostly sunny and 78. Across the region, it was partly sunny in Columbia, Missouri, with a temperature of 73. In Quincy, it was cloudy and 74 degrees. In Kansas City, it was partly sunny and the temperature was 70. It was cloudy in Springfield, Missouri, with a temperature of 72. In Rolla, it was partly sunny and the temperature was 74. In Farmington, it was 75 degrees. It was mostly sunny in Cape Girardeau, with 75 degrees. It was mostly sunny in Springfield, Illinois, with a temperature of 76. Once again in St. Louis, it was partly sunny, the temperature was 80 degrees, and the wind was southwest at 9 miles an hour. The current time is 9:02 a.m. Central Daylight Time. 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Today, partly sunny with scattered showers and thunderstorms. Highs around 90. Southwest winds 5 to 10 miles per hour. Chance of rain 50%. Heat index values up to 101. Tonight, mostly cloudy. Scattered showers and thunderstorms in the evening, then numerous showers and thunderstorms after midnight. Humid with lows in the lower 70s. Southwest winds 5 to 10 miles per hour. Chance of rain 70%. Friday, partly sunny with scattered showers and thunderstorms. Humid with highs in the upper 80s. West winds 5 to 10 miles per hour. Chance of rain 50%. Heat index values up to 100 in the afternoon. Friday night, showers likely with a chance of thunderstorms. Humid with lows in the lower 70s. Northeast winds around 5 miles per hour, becoming south after midnight. Chance of rain 70%. Saturday, partly sunny with a chance of showers with a slight chance of thunderstorms. Highs in the mid-80s. Northwest winds 5 to 10 miles per hour. Chance of rain 50%. Saturday night, partly cloudy. A chance of showers, mainly in the evening. Lows in the upper 60s. Chance of rain 50%. Sunday, sunny with a 20% chance of showers. Highs in the upper 80s. Sunday night through Tuesday, mostly clear. Lows around 70. Highs around 90. Tuesday night, clear. Lows in the lower 70s. Wednesday, sunny. Highs in the lower 90s. At 8 a.m. at Lambert Field in St. Louis, it was partly sunny with a temperature of 80 degrees. The dew point was 73, giving us a relative humidity of 79%. The wind was southwest at 9 miles an hour, and the pressure was 29.93 inches and rising. Elsewhere in the metro area, in Chesterfield, it was mostly sunny and the temperature was 79. In Belleville, it was 76 degrees. In Cahokia, it was mostly sunny and 79 degrees. In St. Charles, it was mostly sunny and 78. Across the region, it was partly sunny in Columbia, Missouri, with a temperature of 73. In Quincy, it was cloudy and 74 degrees. In Kansas City, it was partly sunny and the temperature was 70. It was cloudy in Springfield, Missouri, with a temperature of 72. In Rolla, it was partly sunny and the temperature was 74. In Farmington, it was 75 degrees. It was mostly sunny in Cape Girardeau, with 75 degrees. It was mostly sunny in Springfield, Illinois, with a temperature of 76.
Once again in St. Louis, it was partly sunny. The temperature was 80 degrees and the wind was southwest at 9 miles an hour. The current time is 9:06 a.m. Central Daylight Time. 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Today, partly sunny with scattered showers and thunderstorms. Highs around 90. Southwest winds 5 to 10 miles per hour. Chance of rain 50%. Heat index values up to 101. Tonight, mostly cloudy. Scattered showers and thunderstorms in the evening, then numerous showers and thunderstorms after midnight. Humid with lows in the lower 70s. Southwest winds 5 to 10 miles per hour. Chance of rain 70%. Friday, partly sunny with scattered showers and thunderstorms. Humid with highs in the upper 80s. West winds 5 to 10 miles per hour. Chance of rain 50%. Heat index values up to 100 in the afternoon. Friday night, showers likely with a chance of thunderstorms. Humid with lows in the lower 70s. Northeast winds around 5 miles per hour, becoming south after midnight. Chance of rain 70%. Saturday, partly sunny with a chance of showers with a slight chance of thunderstorms. Highs in the mid-80s. Northwest winds 5 to 10 miles per hour. Chance of rain 50%. Saturday night, partly cloudy. A chance of showers, mainly in the evening. Lows in the upper 60s. Chance of rain 50%. Sunday, sunny with a 20% chance of showers. Highs in the upper 80s. Sunday night through Tuesday, mostly clear. Lows around 70. Highs around 90. Tuesday night, clear. Lows in the lower 70s. Wednesday, sunny. Highs in the lower 90s. At 8 a.m. at Lambert Field in St. Louis, it was partly sunny with a temperature of 80 degrees. The dew point was 73, giving us a relative humidity of 79%. The wind was southwest at 9 miles an hour, and the pressure was 29.93 inches and rising. Elsewhere in the metro area, in Chesterfield, it was mostly sunny and the temperature was 79. In Belleville, it was 76 degrees. In Cahokia, it was mostly sunny and 79 degrees. In St. Charles, it was mostly sunny and 78. Across the region, it was partly sunny in Columbia, Missouri, with a temperature of 73. In Quincy, it was cloudy and 74 degrees. In Kansas City, it was partly sunny and the temperature was 70. It was cloudy in Springfield, Missouri, with a temperature of 72. In Rolla, it was partly sunny and the temperature was 74. In Farmington, it was 75 degrees. It was mostly sunny in Cape Girardeau, with 75 degrees. It was mostly sunny in Springfield, Illinois, with a temperature of 76. Once again in St. Louis, it was partly sunny. The temperature was 80 degrees and the wind was southwest at 9 miles an hour. At 9 a.m. at Lambert Field in St. Louis, it was partly sunny with a temperature of 82 degrees. The dew point was 73, giving us a relative humidity of 74%. The wind was southwest at 8 miles an hour, and the pressure was 29.94 inches and rising. Elsewhere in the metro area, in Chesterfield, it was partly sunny and the temperature was 81. In Belleville, it was 82 degrees. In Cahokia, it was mostly sunny and 80 degrees. In St. Charles, it was partly sunny and 81. Across the region, light rain was falling in Columbia, Missouri, with a temperature of 71. In Quincy, it was cloudy and 77 degrees. In Kansas City, it was cloudy and the temperature was 73. It was cloudy in Springfield, Missouri, with a temperature of 72.
In Rolla, it was mostly sunny and the temperature was 72. In Farmington, it was 80 degrees. It was mostly sunny in Cape Girardeau with 80 degrees. It was mostly sunny in Springfield, Illinois, with a temperature of 79. Once again in St. Louis, it was partly sunny. The temperature was 82 degrees and the wind was southwest at 8 miles an hour. The current time is 9:11 a.m. Central Daylight Time. 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Today, partly sunny with scattered showers and thunderstorms. Highs around 90. Southwest winds 5 to 10 miles per hour. Chance of rain 50%. Heat index values up to 101. Tonight, mostly cloudy. Scattered showers and thunderstorms in the evening, then numerous showers and thunderstorms after midnight. Humid with lows in the lower 70s. Southwest winds 5 to 10 miles per hour. Chance of rain 70%. Friday, partly sunny with scattered showers and thunderstorms. Humid with highs in the upper 80s. West winds 5 to 10 miles per hour. Chance of rain 50%. Heat index values up to 100 in the afternoon. Friday night, showers likely with a chance of thunderstorms. Humid with lows in the lower 70s. Northeast winds around 5 miles per hour, becoming south after midnight. Chance of rain 70%. Saturday, partly sunny with a chance of showers with a slight chance of thunderstorms. Highs in the mid-80s. Northwest winds 5 to 10 miles per hour. Chance of rain 50%. Saturday night, partly cloudy. A chance of showers, mainly in the evening. Lows in the upper 60s. Chance of rain 50%. Sunday, sunny with a 20% chance of showers. Highs in the upper 80s. Sunday night through Tuesday, mostly clear. Lows around 70. Highs around 90. Tuesday night, clear. Lows in the lower 70s. Wednesday, sunny. Highs in the lower 90s. At 9 a.m. at Lambert Field in St. Louis, it was partly sunny with a temperature of 82 degrees. The dew point was 73, giving us a relative humidity of 74%. The wind was southwest at 8 miles an hour, and the pressure was 29.94 inches and rising. Elsewhere in the metro area, in Chesterfield, it was partly sunny and the temperature was 81. In Belleville, it was 82 degrees. In Cahokia, it was mostly sunny and 80 degrees. In St. Charles, it was partly sunny and 81. Across the region, light rain was falling in Columbia, Missouri, with a temperature of 71. In Quincy, it was cloudy and 77 degrees. In Kansas City, it was cloudy and the temperature was 73. It was cloudy in Springfield, Missouri, with a temperature of 72. In Rolla, it was mostly sunny and the temperature was 72. In Farmington, it was 80 degrees. It was mostly sunny in Cape Girardeau, with 80 degrees. It was mostly sunny in Springfield, Illinois, with a temperature of 79. Once again in St. Louis, it was partly sunny. The temperature was 82 degrees and the wind was southwest at 8 miles an hour. The current time is 9:15 a.m. Central Daylight Time. This is NOAA, Weather Radio KDO 89 St. Louis, Missouri, broadcasting on 162.550 megahertz. 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Today, partly sunny with scattered showers and thunderstorms. Highs around 90. Southwest winds 5 to 10 miles per hour. Chance of rain 50%.
heat index values up to 101. Tonight, mostly cloudy. Scattered showers and thunderstorms in the evening, then numerous showers and thunderstorms after midnight. Humid with lows in the lower 70s. Southwest winds 5 to 10 miles per hour. Chance of rain 70%. Friday, partly sunny with scattered showers and thunderstorms. Humid with highs in the upper 80s. West winds 5 to 10 miles per hour. Chance of rain 50%. Heat index values up to 100 in the afternoon. Friday night, showers likely with a chance of thunderstorms. Humid with lows in the lower 70s. Northeast winds around 5 miles per hour, becoming south after midnight. Chance of rain 70%. Saturday, partly sunny with a chance of showers with a slight chance of thunderstorms. Highs in the mid-80s. Northwest winds 5 to 10 miles per hour. Chance of rain 50%. Saturday night, partly cloudy. A chance of showers, mainly in the evening. Lows in the upper 60s. Chance of rain 50%. Sunday, sunny with a 20% chance of showers. Highs in the upper 80s. Sunday night through Tuesday, mostly clear. Lows around 70. Highs around 90. Tuesday night, clear. Lows in the lower 70s. Wednesday, sunny. Highs in the lower 90s. At 9 a.m. at Lambert Field in St. Louis, it was partly sunny with a temperature of 82 degrees. The dew point was 73, giving us a relative humidity of 74%. The wind was southwest at 8 miles an hour, and the pressure was 29.94 inches and rising. Elsewhere in the metro area, in Chesterfield, it was partly sunny and the temperature was 81. In Belleville, it was 82 degrees. In Cahokia, it was mostly sunny and 80 degrees. In St. Charles, it was partly sunny and 81. Across the region, light rain was falling in Columbia, Missouri, with a temperature of 71. In Quincy, it was cloudy and 77 degrees. In Kansas City, it was cloudy and the temperature was 73. It was cloudy in Springfield, Missouri, with a temperature of 72. In Rolla, it was mostly sunny and the temperature was 72. In Farmington, it was 80 degrees. It was mostly sunny in Cape Girardeau, with 80 degrees. It was mostly sunny in Springfield, Illinois, with a temperature of 79. Once again in St. Louis, it was partly sunny. The temperature was 82 degrees and the wind was southwest at 8 miles an hour. The current time is 9:19 a.m. Central Daylight Time. 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Today, partly sunny with scattered showers and thunderstorms. Highs around 90. Southwest winds 5 to 10 miles per hour. Chance of rain 50%. Heat index values up to 101. Tonight, mostly cloudy. Scattered showers and thunderstorms in the evening, then numerous showers and thunderstorms after midnight. Humid with lows in the lower 70s. Southwest winds 5 to 10 miles per hour. Chance of rain 70%. Friday, partly sunny with scattered showers and thunderstorms. Humid with highs in the upper 80s. West winds 5 to 10 miles per hour. Chance of rain 50%. Heat index values up to 100 in the afternoon. Friday night, showers likely with a chance of thunderstorms. Humid with lows in the lower 70s. Northeast winds around 5 miles per hour, becoming south after midnight. Chance of rain 70%. Saturday, partly sunny with a chance of showers with a slight chance of thunderstorms. Highs in the mid-80s. Northwest winds 5 to 10 miles per hour. Chance of rain 50%.
Saturday night, partly cloudy. A chance of showers, mainly in the evening. Lows in the upper 60s. Chance of rain 50%. Sunday, sunny with a 20% chance of showers. Highs in the upper 80s. Sunday night through Tuesday, mostly clear. Lows around 70. Highs around 90. Tuesday night, clear. Lows in the lower 70s. Wednesday, sunny. Highs in the lower 90s. At 9 a.m. at Lambert Field in St. Louis, it was partly sunny with a temperature of 82 degrees. The dew point was 73, giving us a relative humidity of 74%. The wind was southwest at 8 miles an hour, and the pressure was 29.94 inches and rising. Elsewhere in the metro area, in Chesterfield, it was partly sunny and the temperature was 81. In Belleville, it was 82 degrees. In Cahokia, it was mostly sunny and 80 degrees. In St. Charles, it was partly sunny and 81. Across the region, light rain was falling in Columbia, Missouri, with a temperature of 71. In Quincy, it was cloudy and 77 degrees. In Kansas City, it was cloudy and the temperature was 73. It was cloudy in Springfield, Missouri, with a temperature of 72. In Rolla, it was mostly sunny and the temperature was 72. In Farmington, it was 80 degrees. It was mostly sunny in Cape Girardeau, with 80 degrees. It was mostly sunny in Springfield, Illinois, with a temperature of 79. Once again in St. Louis, it was partly sunny, the temperature was 82 degrees, and the wind was southwest at 8 miles an hour. The current time is 9:23 a.m. Central Daylight Time. 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Today, partly sunny with scattered showers and thunderstorms. Highs around 90. Southwest winds 5 to 10 miles per hour. Chance of rain 50%. Heat index values up to 101. Tonight, mostly cloudy. Scattered showers and thunderstorms in the evening, then numerous showers and thunderstorms after midnight. Humid with lows in the lower 70s. Southwest winds 5 to 10 miles per hour. Chance of rain 70%. Friday, partly sunny with scattered showers and thunderstorms. Humid with highs in the upper 80s. West winds 5 to 10 miles per hour. Chance of rain 50%. Heat index values up to 100 in the afternoon. Friday night, showers likely with a chance of thunderstorms. Humid with lows in the lower 70s. Northeast winds around 5 miles per hour, becoming south after midnight. Chance of rain 70%. Saturday, partly sunny with a chance of showers with a slight chance of thunderstorms. Highs in the mid-80s. Northwest winds 5 to 10 miles per hour. Chance of rain 50%. Saturday night, partly cloudy. A chance of showers, mainly in the evening. Lows in the upper 60s. Chance of rain 50%. Sunday, sunny with a 20% chance of showers. Highs in the upper 80s. Sunday night through Tuesday, mostly clear. Lows around 70. Highs around 90. Tuesday night, clear. Lows in the lower 70s. Wednesday, sunny. Highs in the lower 90s. At 9 a.m. at Lambert Field in St. Louis, it was partly sunny with a temperature of 82 degrees. The dew point was 73, giving us a relative humidity of 74%. The wind was southwest at 8 miles an hour, and the pressure was 29.94 inches and rising. Elsewhere in the metro area, in Chesterfield, it was partly sunny and the temperature was 81. In Belleville, it was 82 degrees. In Cahokia, it was mostly sunny and 80 degrees.
In St. Charles, it was partly sunny and 81. Across the region, light rain was falling in Columbia, Missouri, with a temperature of 71. In Quincy, it was cloudy and 77 degrees. In Kansas City, it was cloudy and the temperature was 73. It was cloudy in Springfield, Missouri, with a temperature of 72. In Rolla, it was mostly sunny and the temperature was 72. In Farmington, it was 80 degrees. It was mostly sunny in Cape Girardeau, with 80 degrees. It was mostly sunny in Springfield, Illinois, with a temperature of 79. Once again in St. Louis, it was partly sunny. The temperature was 82 degrees and the wind was southwest at 8 miles an hour. The current time is 9:27 a.m. Central Daylight Time. 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Today, partly sunny with scattered showers and thunderstorms. Highs around 90. Southwest winds 5 to 10 miles per hour. Chance of rain 50%. Heat index values up to 101. Tonight, mostly cloudy. Scattered showers and thunderstorms in the evening, then numerous showers and thunderstorms after midnight. Humid with lows in the lower 70s. Southwest winds 5 to 10 miles per hour. Chance of rain 70%. Friday, partly sunny with scattered showers and thunderstorms. Humid with highs in the upper 80s. West winds 5 to 10 miles per hour. Chance of rain 50%. Heat index values up to 100 in the afternoon. Friday night, showers likely with a chance of thunderstorms. Humid with lows in the lower 70s. Northeast winds around 5 miles per hour, becoming south after midnight. Chance of rain 70%. Saturday, partly sunny with a chance of showers with a slight chance of thunderstorms. Highs in the mid-80s. Northwest winds 5 to 10 miles per hour. Chance of rain 50%. Saturday night, partly cloudy. A chance of showers, mainly in the evening. Lows in the upper 60s. Chance of rain 50%. Sunday, sunny with a 20% chance of showers. Highs in the upper 80s. Sunday night through Tuesday, mostly clear. Lows around 70. Highs around 90. Tuesday night, clear. Lows in the lower 70s. Wednesday, sunny. Highs in the lower 90s. At 9 a.m. at Lambert Field in St. Louis, it was partly sunny with a temperature of 82 degrees. The dew point was 73, giving us a relative humidity of 74%. The wind was southwest at 8 miles an hour, and the pressure was 29.94 inches and rising. Elsewhere in the metro area, in Chesterfield, it was partly sunny and the temperature was 81. In Belleville, it was 82 degrees. In Cahokia, it was mostly sunny and 80 degrees. In St. Charles, it was partly sunny and 81. Across the region, light rain was falling in Columbia, Missouri, with a temperature of 71. In Quincy, it was cloudy and 77 degrees. In Kansas City, it was cloudy and the temperature was 73. It was cloudy in Springfield, Missouri, with a temperature of 72. In Rolla, it was mostly sunny and the temperature was 72. In Farmington, it was 80 degrees. It was mostly sunny in Cape Girardeau, with 80 degrees. It was mostly sunny in Springfield, Illinois, with a temperature of 79. Once again in St. Louis, it was partly sunny. The temperature was 82 degrees and the wind was southwest at 8 miles an hour. The current time is 9:31 a.m. Central Daylight Time. 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
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Rest of today, mostly sunny. Isolated showers and thunderstorms late this morning, then scattered showers and thunderstorms this afternoon. Highs around 90. Southwest winds 5 to 10 miles per hour. Chance of rain 50%. Heat index values up to 101. Tonight, mostly cloudy. Scattered showers and thunderstorms in the evening, then numerous showers and thunderstorms after midnight. Humid with lows in the lower 70s. Southwest winds 5 to 10 miles per hour. Chance of rain 70%. Friday, partly sunny with scattered showers and thunderstorms. Humid with highs in the upper 80s. West winds 5 to 10 miles per hour. Chance of rain 50%. Heat index values up to 100 in the afternoon. Friday night, showers likely with a chance of thunderstorms. Humid with lows in the lower 70s. Rest of today, mostly sunny.

partly sunny with scattered showers and thunderstorms. Humid with highs in the upper 80s. West winds 5 to 10 miles per hour. Chance of rain 50%. Heat index values up to 100 in the afternoon. Friday night, showers likely with a chance of thunderstorms. Humid with lows in the lower 70s. Northeast winds around 5 miles per hour, becoming south after midnight. Chance of rain 70%. Saturday, partly sunny with a chance of showers with a slight chance of thunderstorms. Highs in the mid-80s. Northwest winds 5 to 10 miles per hour. Chance of rain 50%. Saturday night, partly cloudy. A chance of showers, mainly in the evening. Lows in the upper 60s. Chance of rain 50%. Sunday, sunny with a 20% chance of showers. Highs in the upper 80s. Sunday night through Tuesday, mostly clear. Lows around 70. Highs around 90. Tuesday night, clear. Lows in the lower 70s. Wednesday, sunny. Highs in the lower 90s. At 9 a.m. at Lambert Field in St. Louis, it was partly sunny with a temperature of 82 degrees. The dew point was 73, giving us a relative humidity of 74%. The wind was southwest at 8 miles an hour, and the pressure was 29.94 inches and rising. Elsewhere in the metro area, in Chesterfield, it was partly sunny and the temperature was 81. In Belleville, it was 82 degrees. In Cahokia, it was mostly sunny and 80 degrees. In St. Charles, it was partly sunny and 81. Across the region, light rain was falling in Columbia, Missouri, with a temperature of 71. In Quincy, it was cloudy and 77 degrees. In Kansas City, it was cloudy and the temperature was 73. It was cloudy in Springfield, Missouri, with a temperature of 72. In Rolla, it was mostly sunny and the temperature was 72. In Farmington, it was 80 degrees. It was mostly sunny in Cape Girardeau, with 80 degrees. It was mostly sunny in Springfield, Illinois, with a temperature of 79. Once again in St. Louis, it was partly sunny, the temperature was 82 degrees, and the wind was southwest at 8 miles an hour. The current time is 9:34 a.m. Central Daylight Time. 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Rest of today, mostly sunny. Isolated showers and thunderstorms late this morning, then scattered showers and thunderstorms this afternoon. Highs around 90. Southwest winds 5 to 10 miles per hour. Chance of rain 50%. Heat index values up to 101. Tonight, mostly cloudy. Scattered showers and thunderstorms in the evening, then numerous showers and thunderstorms after midnight. Humid with lows in the lower 70s. Southwest winds 5 to 10 miles per hour. Chance of rain 70%. Friday, partly sunny with scattered showers and thunderstorms. Humid with highs in the upper 80s. West winds 5 to 10 miles per hour. Chance of rain 50%. Heat index values up to 100 in the afternoon. Friday night, showers likely with a chance of thunderstorms. Humid with lows in the lower 70s. Northeast winds around 5 miles per hour, becoming south after midnight. Chance of rain 70%. Saturday, partly sunny with a chance of showers with a slight chance of thunderstorms. Highs in the mid-80s. Northwest winds 5 to 10 miles per hour. Chance of rain 50%. Saturday night, partly cloudy. A chance of showers, mainly in the evening. Lows in the upper 60s. Chance of rain 50%. Sunday, sunny with a 20% chance of showers. Highs in the upper 80s.

Sunday night through Tuesday, mostly clear. Lows around 70. Highs around 90. Tuesday night, clear. Lows in the lower 70s. Wednesday, sunny. Highs in the lower 90s. At 9 a.m. at Lambert Field in St. Louis, it was partly sunny with a temperature of 82 degrees. The dew point was 73, giving us a relative humidity of 74%. The wind was southwest at 8 miles an hour, and the pressure was 29.94 inches and rising. Elsewhere in the metro area, in Chesterfield, it was partly sunny and the temperature was 81. In Belleville, it was 82 degrees. In Cahokia, it was mostly sunny and 80 degrees. In St. Charles, it was partly sunny and 81. Across the region, light rain was falling in Columbia, Missouri, with a temperature of 71. In Quincy, it was cloudy and 77 degrees. In Kansas City, it was cloudy and the temperature was 73. It was cloudy in Springfield, Missouri, with a temperature of 72. In Rolla, it was mostly sunny and the temperature was 72. In Farmington, it was 80 degrees. It was mostly sunny in Cape Girardeau, with 80 degrees. It was mostly sunny in Springfield, Illinois, with a temperature of 79. Once again in St. Louis, it was partly sunny. The temperature was 82 degrees and the wind was southwest at 8 miles an hour. The current time is 9:38 a.m. Central Daylight Time. This is NOAA, Weather Radio KDO 89 St. Louis, Missouri, broadcasting on 162.550 megahertz. 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Rest of today, mostly sunny. Isolated showers and thunderstorms late this morning, then scattered showers and thunderstorms this afternoon. Highs around 90. Southwest winds 5 to 10 miles per hour. Chance of rain 50%. Heat index values up to 101. Tonight, mostly cloudy. Scattered showers and thunderstorms in the evening, then numerous showers and thunderstorms after midnight. Humid with lows in the lower 70s. Southwest winds 5 to 10 miles per hour. Chance of rain 70%. Friday, partly sunny with scattered showers and thunderstorms. Humid with highs in the upper 80s. West winds 5 to 10 miles per hour. Chance of rain 50%. Heat index values up to 100 in the afternoon. Friday night, showers likely with a chance of thunderstorms. Humid with lows in the lower 70s. Northeast winds around 5 miles per hour, becoming south after midnight. Chance of rain 70%. Saturday, partly sunny with a chance of showers with a slight chance of thunderstorms. Highs in the mid-80s. Northwest winds 5 to 10 miles per hour. Chance of rain 50%. Saturday night, partly cloudy. A chance of showers, mainly in the evening. Lows in the upper 60s. Chance of rain 50%. Sunday, sunny with a 20% chance of showers. Highs in the upper 80s. Sunday night through Tuesday, mostly clear. Lows around 70. Highs around 90. Tuesday night, clear. Lows in the lower 70s. Wednesday, sunny. Highs in the lower 90s. At 9 a.m. at Lambert Field in St. Louis, it was partly sunny with a temperature of 82 degrees. The dew point was 73, giving us a relative humidity of 74%. The wind was southwest at 8 miles an hour, and the pressure was 29.94 inches and rising. Elsewhere in the metro area, in Chesterfield, it was partly sunny and the temperature was 81. In Belleville, it was 82 degrees. In Cahokia, it was mostly sunny and 80 degrees. In St. Charles, it was partly sunny and 81. Across the region, light rain was falling in Columbia, Missouri, with a temperature of 71. In Quincy, it was cloudy.
and 77 degrees. In Kansas City, it was cloudy and the temperature was 73. It was cloudy in Springfield, Missouri, with a temperature of 72. In Rolla, it was mostly sunny and the temperature was 72. In Farmington, it was 80 degrees. It was mostly sunny in Cape Girardeau, with 80 degrees. It was mostly sunny in Springfield, Illinois, with a temperature of 79. Once again in St. Louis, it was partly sunny. The temperature was 82 degrees and the wind was southwest at 8 miles an hour. The current time is 9:42 a.m. Central Daylight Time. 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West of today, mostly sunny. Isolated showers and thunderstorms late this morning, then scattered showers and thunderstorms this afternoon. Highs around 90. Southwest winds 5 to 10 miles per hour. Chance of rain 50%. Heat index values up to 101. Tonight, mostly cloudy. Scattered showers and thunderstorms in the evening, then numerous showers and thunderstorms after midnight. Humid with lows in the lower 70s. Southwest winds 5 to 10 miles per hour. Chance of rain 70%. Friday, partly sunny with scattered showers and thunderstorms. Humid with highs in the upper 80s. West winds 5 to 10 miles per hour. Chance of rain 50%. Heat index values up to 100 in the afternoon. Friday night, showers likely with a chance of thunderstorms. Humid with lows in the lower 70s. Northeast winds around 5 miles per hour, becoming south after midnight. Chance of rain 70%. Saturday, partly sunny with a chance of showers with a slight chance of thunderstorms. Highs in the mid-80s. Northwest winds 5 to 10 miles per hour. Chance of rain 50%. Saturday night, partly cloudy. A chance of showers, mainly in the evening. Lows in the upper 60s. Chance of rain 50%. Sunday, sunny with a 20% chance of showers. Highs in the upper 80s. Sunday night through Tuesday, mostly clear. Lows around 70. Highs around 90. Tuesday night, clear. Lows in the lower 70s. Wednesday, sunny. Highs in the lower 90s. At 9 a.m. at Lambert Field in St. Louis, it was partly sunny with a temperature of 82 degrees. The dew point was 73, giving us a relative humidity of 74%. The wind was southwest at 8 miles an hour, and the pressure was 29.94 inches and rising. Elsewhere in the metro area, in Chesterfield, it was partly sunny and the temperature was 81. In Belleville, it was 82 degrees. In Cahokia, it was mostly sunny and 80 degrees. In St. Charles, it was partly sunny and 81. Across the region, light rain was falling in Columbia, Missouri, with a temperature of 71. In Quincy, it was cloudy and 77 degrees. In Kansas City, it was cloudy and the temperature was 73. It was cloudy in Springfield, Missouri, with a temperature of 72. In Rolla, it was mostly sunny and the temperature was 72. In Farmington, it was 80 degrees. It was mostly sunny in Cape Girardeau, with 80 degrees. It was mostly sunny in Springfield, Illinois, with a temperature of 79. Once again in St. Louis, it was partly sunny. The temperature was 82 degrees and the wind was southwest at 8 miles an hour. The current time is 9:46 a.m. Central Daylight Time. 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
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Rest of today, mostly sunny. Isolated showers and thunderstorms late this morning, then scattered showers and thunderstorms this afternoon. Highs around 90. Southwest winds 5 to 10 miles per hour. Chance of rain 50%. Heat index values up to 101. Tonight, mostly cloudy. Scattered showers and thunderstorms in the evening, then numerous showers and thunderstorms after midnight. Humid with lows in the lower 70s. Southwest winds 5 to 10 miles per hour. Chance of rain 70%. Friday, partly sunny with scattered showers and thunderstorms. Humid with highs in the upper 80s. West winds 5 to 10 miles per hour. Chance of rain 50%. Heat index values up to 100 in the afternoon. Friday night, showers likely with a chance of thunderstorms. Humid with lows in the lower 70s. Northeast winds around 5 miles per hour, becoming south after midnight. Chance of rain 70%. Saturday, partly sunny with a chance of showers with a slight chance of thunderstorms. Highs in the mid-80s. Northwest winds 5 to 10 miles per hour. Chance of rain 50%. Saturday night, partly cloudy. A chance of showers, mainly in the evening. Lows in the upper 60s. Chance of rain 50%. Sunday, sunny with a 20% chance of showers. Highs in the upper 80s. Sunday night through Tuesday, mostly clear. Lows around 70. Highs around 90. Tuesday night, clear. Lows in the lower 70s. Wednesday, sunny. Highs in the lower 90s. At 9 a.m. at Lambert Field in St. Louis, it was partly sunny with a temperature of 82 degrees. The dew point was 73, giving us a relative humidity of 74%. The wind was southwest at 8 miles an hour, and the pressure was 29.94 inches and rising. Elsewhere in the metro area, in Chesterfield, it was partly sunny and the temperature was 81. In Belleville, it was 82 degrees. In Cahokia, it was mostly sunny and 80 degrees. In St. Charles, it was partly sunny and 81. Across the region, light rain was falling in Columbia, Missouri, with a temperature of 71. In Quincy, it was cloudy and 77 degrees. In Kansas City, it was cloudy and the temperature was 73. It was cloudy in Springfield, Missouri, with a temperature of 72. In Rolla, it was mostly sunny and the temperature was 72. In Farmington, it was 80 degrees. It was mostly sunny in Cape Girardeau, with 80 degrees. It was mostly sunny in Springfield, Illinois, with a temperature of 79. Once again in St. Louis, it was partly sunny. The temperature was 82 degrees and the wind was southwest at 8 miles an hour. The current time is 9:50 a.m. Central Daylight Time. 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Rest of today, mostly sunny. Isolated showers and thunderstorms late this morning, then scattered showers and thunderstorms this afternoon. Highs around 90. Southwest winds 5 to 10 miles per hour. Chance of rain 50%. Heat index values up to 101. Tonight, mostly cloudy. Scattered showers and thunderstorms in the evening, then numerous showers and thunderstorms after midnight. Humid with lows in the lower 70s. Southwest winds 5 to 10 miles per hour. Chance of rain 70%. Friday, partly sunny with scattered showers and thunderstorms. Humid with highs in the upper 80s.
West winds 5 to 10 miles per hour. Chance of rain 50%. Heat index values up to 100 in the afternoon. Friday night, showers likely with a chance of thunderstorms. Humid with lows in the lower 70s. Northeast winds around 5 miles per hour, becoming south after midnight. Chance of rain 70%. Saturday, partly sunny with a chance of showers with a slight chance of thunderstorms. Highs in the mid-80s. Northwest winds 5 to 10 miles per hour. Chance of rain 50%. Saturday night, partly cloudy. A chance of showers, mainly in the evening. Lows in the upper 60s. Chance of rain 50%. Sunday, sunny with a 20% chance of showers. Highs in the upper 80s. Sunday night through Tuesday, mostly clear. Lows around 70. Highs around 90. Tuesday night, clear. Lows in the lower 70s. Wednesday, sunny. Highs in the lower 90s. At 9 a.m. at Lambert Field in St. Louis, it was partly sunny with a temperature of 82 degrees. The dew point was 73, giving us a relative humidity of 74%. The wind was southwest at 8 miles an hour, and the pressure was 29.94 inches and rising. Elsewhere in the metro area, in Chesterfield, it was partly sunny and the temperature was 81. In Belleville, it was 82 degrees. In Cahokia, it was mostly sunny and 80 degrees. In St. Charles, it was partly sunny and 81. Across the region, light rain was falling in Columbia, Missouri, with a temperature of 71. In Quincy, it was cloudy and 77 degrees. In Kansas City, it was cloudy and the temperature was 73. It was cloudy in Springfield, Missouri, with a temperature of 72. In Rolla, it was mostly sunny and the temperature was 72. In Farmington, it was 80 degrees. It was mostly sunny in Cape Girardeau, with 80 degrees. It was mostly sunny in Springfield, Illinois, with a temperature of 79. Once again in St. Louis, it was partly sunny. The temperature was 82 degrees and the wind was southwest at 8 miles an hour. The current time is 9:54 a.m. Central Daylight Time. 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Rest of today, mostly sunny. Isolated showers and thunderstorms late this morning, then scattered showers and thunderstorms this afternoon. Highs around 90. Southwest winds 5 to 10 miles per hour. Chance of rain 50%. Heat index values up to 101. Tonight, mostly cloudy. Scattered showers and thunderstorms in the evening, then numerous showers and thunderstorms after midnight. Humid with lows in the lower 70s. Southwest winds 5 to 10 miles per hour. Chance of rain 70%. Friday, partly sunny with scattered showers and thunderstorms. Humid with highs in the upper 80s. West winds 5 to 10 miles per hour. Chance of rain 50%. Heat index values up to 100 in the afternoon. Friday night, showers likely with a chance of thunderstorms. Humid with lows in the lower 70s. Northeast winds around 5 miles per hour, becoming south after midnight. Chance of rain 70%. Saturday, partly sunny with a chance of showers with a slight chance of thunderstorms. Highs in the mid-80s. Northwest winds 5 to 10 miles per hour. Chance of rain 50%. Saturday night, partly cloudy. A chance of showers, mainly in the evening. Lows in the upper 60s. Chance of rain 50%. Sunday, sunny with a 20% chance of showers. Highs in the upper 80s. Sunday night through Tuesday, mostly clear. Lows around 70. Highs around 90.
Tuesday night, clear. Lows in the lower 70s. Wednesday, sunny. Highs in the lower 90s. At 9 a.m. at Lambert Field in St. Louis, it was partly sunny with a temperature of 82 degrees. The dew point was 73, giving us a relative humidity of 74%. The wind was southwest at 8 miles an hour, and the pressure was 29.94 inches and rising. Elsewhere in the metro area, in Chesterfield, it was partly sunny and the temperature was 81. In Belleville, it was 82 degrees. In Cahokia, it was mostly sunny and 80 degrees. In St. Charles, it was partly sunny and 81. Across the region, light rain was falling in Columbia, Missouri, with a temperature of 71. In Quincy, it was cloudy and 77 degrees. In Kansas City, it was cloudy and the temperature was 73. It was cloudy in Springfield, Missouri, with a temperature of 72. In Rolla, it was mostly sunny and the temperature was 72. In Farmington, it was 80 degrees. It was mostly sunny in Cape Girardeau, with 80 degrees. It was mostly sunny in Springfield, Illinois, with a temperature of 79. Once again in St. Louis, it was partly sunny. The temperature was 82 degrees and the wind was southwest at 8 miles an hour. The current time is 9:58 a.m. Central Daylight Time. 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Rest of today, mostly sunny. Isolated showers and thunderstorms late this morning, then scattered showers and thunderstorms this afternoon. Highs around 90. Southwest winds 5 to 10 miles per hour. Chance of rain 50%. Heat index values up to 101. Tonight, mostly cloudy. Scattered showers and thunderstorms in the evening, then numerous showers and thunderstorms after midnight. Humid with lows in the lower 70s. Southwest winds 5 to 10 miles per hour. Chance of rain 70%. Friday, partly sunny with scattered showers and thunderstorms. Humid with highs in the upper 80s. West winds 5 to 10 miles per hour. Chance of rain 50%. Heat index values up to 100 in the afternoon. Friday night, showers likely with a chance of thunderstorms. Humid with lows in the lower 70s. Northeast winds around 5 miles per hour, becoming south after midnight. Chance of rain 70%. Saturday, partly sunny with a chance of showers with a slight chance of thunderstorms. Highs in the mid-80s. Northwest winds 5 to 10 miles per hour. Chance of rain 50%. Saturday night, partly cloudy. A chance of showers, mainly in the evening. Lows in the upper 60s. Chance of rain 50%. Sunday, sunny with a 20% chance of showers. Highs in the upper 80s. Sunday night through Tuesday, mostly clear. Lows around 70. Highs around 90. Tuesday night, clear. Lows in the lower 70s. Wednesday, sunny. Highs in the lower 90s. At 9 a.m. at Lambert Field in St. Louis, it was partly sunny with a temperature of 82 degrees. The dew point was 73, giving us a relative humidity of 74%. The wind was southwest at 8 miles an hour, and the pressure was 29.94 inches and rising. Elsewhere in the metro area, in Chesterfield, it was partly sunny and the temperature was 81. In Belleville, it was 82 degrees. In Cahokia, it was mostly sunny and 80 degrees. In St. Charles, it was partly sunny and 81. Across the region, light rain was falling in Columbia, Missouri, with a temperature of 71. In Quincy, it was cloudy and 77 degrees. In Kansas City, it was cloudy and the temperature was 73.
it was cloudy in Springfield, Missouri, with a temperature of 72. In Rolla, it was mostly sunny and the temperature was 72. In Farmington, it was 80 degrees. It was mostly sunny in Cape Girardeau, with 80 degrees. It was mostly sunny in Springfield, Illinois, with a temperature of 79. Once again in St. Louis, it was partly sunny. The temperature was 82 degrees and the wind was southwest at 8 miles an hour. The current time is 10:02 a.m. Central Daylight Time. 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Rest of today, mostly sunny. Isolated showers and thunderstorms late this morning, then scattered showers and thunderstorms this afternoon. Highs around 90. Southwest winds 5 to 10 miles per hour. Chance of rain 50%. Heat index values up to 101. Tonight, mostly cloudy. Scattered showers and thunderstorms in the evening, then numerous showers and thunderstorms after midnight. Humid with lows in the lower 70s. Southwest winds 5 to 10 miles per hour. Chance of rain 70%. Friday, partly sunny with scattered showers and thunderstorms. Humid with highs in the upper 80s. West winds 5 to 10 miles per hour. Chance of rain 50%. Heat index values up to 100 in the afternoon. Friday night, showers likely with a chance of thunderstorms. Humid with lows in the lower 70s. Northeast winds around 5 miles per hour, becoming south after midnight. Chance of rain 70%. Saturday, partly sunny with a chance of showers with a slight chance of thunderstorms. Highs in the mid-80s. Northwest winds 5 to 10 miles per hour. Chance of rain 50%. Saturday night, partly cloudy. A chance of showers, mainly in the evening. Lows in the upper 60s. Chance of rain 50%. Sunday, sunny with a 20% chance of showers. Highs in the upper 80s. Sunday night through Tuesday, mostly clear. Lows around 70. Highs around 90. Tuesday night, clear. Lows in the lower 70s. Wednesday, sunny. Highs in the lower 90s. At 9 a.m. at Lambert Field in St. Louis, it was partly sunny with a temperature of 82 degrees. The dew point was 73, giving us a relative humidity of 74%. The wind was southwest at 8 miles an hour, and the pressure was 29.94 inches and rising. Elsewhere in the metro area, in Chesterfield, it was partly sunny and the temperature was 81. In Belleville, it was 82 degrees. In Cahokia, it was mostly sunny and 80 degrees. In St. Charles, it was partly sunny and 81. Across the region, light rain was falling in Columbia, Missouri, with a temperature of 71. In Quincy, it was cloudy and 77 degrees. In Kansas City, it was cloudy and the temperature was 73. It was cloudy in Springfield, Missouri, with a temperature of 72. In Rolla, it was mostly sunny and the temperature was 72. In Farmington, it was 80 degrees. It was mostly sunny in Cape Girardeau, with 80 degrees. It was mostly sunny in Springfield, Illinois, with a temperature of 79. Once again in St. Louis, it was partly sunny. The temperature was 82 degrees and the wind was southwest at 8 miles an hour. The current time is 10:06 a.m. Central Daylight Time. 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Rest of today, mostly sunny.
isolated showers and thunderstorms late this morning, then scattered showers and thunderstorms this afternoon. Highs around 90. Southwest winds 5 to 10 miles per hour. Chance of rain 50%. Heat index values up to 101. Tonight, mostly cloudy. Scattered showers and thunderstorms in the evening, then numerous showers and thunderstorms after midnight. Humid with lows in the lower 70s. Southwest winds 5 to 10 miles per hour. Chance of rain 70%. Friday, partly sunny with scattered showers and thunderstorms. Humid with highs in the upper 80s. West winds 5 to 10 miles per hour. Chance of rain 50%. Heat index values up to 100 in the afternoon. Friday night, showers likely with a chance of thunderstorms. Humid with lows in the lower 70s. Northeast winds around 5 miles per hour, becoming south after midnight. Chance of rain 70%. Saturday, partly sunny with a chance of showers with a slight chance of thunderstorms. Highs in the mid-80s. Northwest winds 5 to 10 miles per hour. Chance of rain 50%. Saturday night, partly cloudy. A chance of showers, mainly in the evening. Lows in the upper 60s. Chance of rain 50%. Sunday, sunny with a 20% chance of showers. Highs in the upper 80s. Sunday night through Tuesday, mostly clear. Lows around 70. Highs around 90. Tuesday night, clear. Lows in the lower 70s. Wednesday, sunny. Highs in the lower 90s. At 9 a.m. at Lambert Field in St. Louis, it was partly sunny with a temperature of 82 degrees. The dew point was 73, giving us a relative humidity of 74%. The wind was southwest at 8 miles an hour, and the pressure was 29.94 inches and rising. Elsewhere in the metro area, in Chesterfield, it was partly sunny and the temperature was 81. In Belleville, it was 82 degrees. In Cahokia, it was mostly sunny and 80 degrees. In St. Charles, it was partly sunny and 81. Across the region, light rain was falling in Columbia, Missouri, with a temperature of 71. In Quincy, it was cloudy and 77 degrees. In Kansas City, it was cloudy and the temperature was 73. It was cloudy in Springfield, Missouri, with a temperature of 72. In Rolla, it was mostly sunny and the temperature was 72. In Farmington, it was 80 degrees. It was mostly sunny in Cape Girardeau, with 80 degrees. It was mostly sunny in Springfield, Illinois, with a temperature of 79. Once again in St. Louis, it was partly sunny. The temperature was 82 degrees and the wind was southwest at 8 miles an hour. At 10 a.m. at Lambert Field in St. Louis, it was partly sunny with a temperature of 85 degrees. The dew point was 73, giving us a relative humidity of 67%, producing a heat index of 91. The wind was southwest at 12 miles an hour, and the pressure was 29.95 inches and rising. Elsewhere in the metro area, in Chesterfield, it was partly sunny and the temperature was 82. In Belleville, it was 86 degrees. In Cahokia, it was partly sunny and 84 degrees. In St. Charles, it was partly sunny and 85. Across the region, light rain was falling in Columbia, Missouri, with a temperature of 71. In Quincy, it was cloudy and 79 degrees. In Kansas City, it was partly sunny and the temperature was 78. It was partly sunny in Springfield, Missouri, with a temperature of 74. In Rolla, light rain was falling and the temperature was 70. In Farmington, it was 80 degrees. It was cloudy in Cape Girardeau, with 79 degrees. It was partly sunny in Springfield, Illinois, with a temperature of 82. Once again in St. Louis, it was partly sunny. The temperature was 85 degrees and the wind was southwest at 12 miles an hour. The current time is 10:11 a.m. Central Daylight Time.
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Rest of today, mostly sunny. Isolated showers and thunderstorms late this morning, then scattered showers and thunderstorms this afternoon. Highs around 90. Southwest winds 5 to 10 miles per hour. Chance of rain 50%. Heat index values up to 101. Tonight, mostly cloudy. Scattered showers and thunderstorms in the evening, then numerous showers and thunderstorms after midnight. Humid with lows in the lower 70s. Southwest winds 5 to 10 miles per hour. Chance of rain 70%. Friday, partly sunny with scattered showers and thunderstorms. Humid with highs in the upper 80s. West winds 5 to 10 miles per hour. Chance of rain 50%. Heat index values up to 100 in the afternoon. Friday night, showers likely with a chance of thunderstorms. Humid with lows in the lower 70s. Northeast winds around 5 miles per hour, becoming south after midnight. Chance of rain 70%. Saturday, partly sunny with a chance of showers with a slight chance of thunderstorms. Highs in the mid-80s. Northwest winds 5 to 10 miles per hour. Chance of rain 50%. Saturday night, partly cloudy. A chance of showers, mainly in the evening. Lows in the upper 60s. Chance of rain 50%. Sunday, sunny with a 20% chance of showers. Highs in the upper 80s. Sunday night through Tuesday, mostly clear. Lows around 70. Highs around 90. Tuesday night, clear. Lows in the lower 70s. Wednesday, sunny. Highs in the lower 90s. At 10 a.m. at Lambert Field in St. Louis, it was partly sunny with a temperature of 85 degrees. The dew point was 73, giving us a relative humidity of 67%, producing a heat index of 91. The wind was southwest at 12 miles an hour, and the pressure was 29.95 inches and rising. Elsewhere in the metro area, in Chesterfield, it was partly sunny and the temperature was 82. In Belleville, it was 86 degrees. In Cahokia, it was partly sunny and 84 degrees. In St. Charles, it was partly sunny and 85. Across the region, light rain was falling in Columbia, Missouri, with a temperature of 71. In Quincy, it was cloudy and 79 degrees. In Kansas City, it was partly sunny and the temperature was 78. It was partly sunny in Springfield, Missouri, with a temperature of 74. In Rolla, light rain was falling and the temperature was 70. In Farmington, it was 80 degrees. It was cloudy in Cape Girardeau, with 79 degrees. It was partly sunny in Springfield, Illinois, with a temperature of 82. Once again in St. Louis, it was partly sunny, the temperature was 85 degrees and the wind was southwest at 12 miles an hour. The current time is 10:15 a.m. Central Daylight Time. 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Rest of today, mostly sunny. Isolated showers and thunderstorms late this morning, then scattered showers and thunderstorms this afternoon. Highs around 90. Southwest winds 5 to 10 miles per hour. Chance of rain 50%. Heat index values up to 101. Tonight, mostly cloudy. Scattered showers and thunderstorms in the evening, then numerous showers and thunderstorms after midnight. Humid with lows in the lower 70s.
southwest winds 5 to 10 miles per hour. Chance of rain 70%. Friday, partly sunny with scattered showers and thunderstorms. Humid with highs in the upper 80s. West winds 5 to 10 miles per hour. Chance of rain 50%. Heat index values up to 100 in the afternoon. Friday night, showers likely with a chance of thunderstorms. Humid with lows in the lower 70s. Northeast winds around 5 miles per hour, becoming south after midnight. Chance of rain 70%. Saturday, partly sunny with a chance of showers with a slight chance of thunderstorms. Highs in the mid-80s. Northwest winds 5 to 10 miles per hour. Chance of rain 50%. Saturday night, partly cloudy. A chance of showers, mainly in the evening. Lows in the upper 60s. Chance of rain 50%. Sunday, sunny with a 20% chance of showers. Highs in the upper 80s. Sunday night through Tuesday, mostly clear. Lows around 70. Highs around 90. Tuesday night, clear. Lows in the lower 70s. Wednesday, sunny. Highs in the lower 90s. At 10 a.m. at Lambert Field in St. Louis, it was partly sunny with a temperature of 85 degrees. The dew point was 73, giving us a relative humidity of 67%, producing a heat index of 91. The wind was southwest at 12 miles an hour, and the pressure was 29.95 inches and rising. Elsewhere in the metro area, in Chesterfield, it was partly sunny and the temperature was 82. In Belleville, it was 86 degrees. In Cahokia, it was partly sunny and 84 degrees. In St. Charles, it was partly sunny and 85. Across the region, light rain was falling in Columbia, Missouri, with a temperature of 71. In Quincy, it was cloudy and 79 degrees. In Kansas City, it was partly sunny and the temperature was 78. It was partly sunny in Springfield, Missouri, with a temperature of 74. In Rolla, light rain was falling and the temperature was 70. In Farmington, it was 80 degrees. It was cloudy in Cape Girardeau, with 79 degrees. It was partly sunny in Springfield, Illinois, with a temperature of 82. Once again in St. Louis, it was partly sunny. The temperature was 85 degrees and the wind was southwest at 12 miles an hour. The current time is 10:19 a.m. Central Daylight Time. This is NOAA, Weather Radio KDO 89 St. Louis, Missouri, broadcasting on 162.550 MHz. 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Rest of today, mostly sunny. Isolated showers and thunderstorms late this morning, then scattered showers and thunderstorms this afternoon. Highs around 90. Southwest winds 5 to 10 miles per hour. Chance of rain 50%. Heat index values up to 101. Tonight, mostly cloudy. Scattered showers and thunderstorms in the evening, then numerous showers and thunderstorms after midnight. Humid with lows in the lower 70s. Southwest winds 5 to 10 miles per hour. Chance of rain 70%. Friday, partly sunny with scattered showers and thunderstorms. Humid with highs in the upper 80s. West winds 5 to 10 miles per hour. Chance of rain 50%. Heat index values up to 100 in the afternoon. Friday night, showers likely with a chance of thunderstorms. Humid with lows in the lower 70s. Northeast winds around 5 miles per hour, becoming south after midnight. Chance of rain 70%. Saturday, partly sunny with a chance of showers with a slight chance of thunderstorms. Highs in the mid-80s. Northwest winds 5 to 10 miles per hour. Chance of rain 50%. Saturday night, partly cloudy. A chance of showers, mainly in the evening. Lows in the upper 60s.
chance of rain 50%. Sunday, sunny with a 20% chance of showers. Highs in the upper 80s. Sunday night through Tuesday, mostly clear. Lows around 70. Highs around 90. Tuesday night, clear. Lows in the lower 70s. Wednesday, sunny. Highs in the lower 90s. At 10 a.m. at Lambert Field in St. Louis, it was partly sunny with a temperature of 85 degrees. The dew point was 73, giving us a relative humidity of 67%, producing a heat index of 91. The wind was southwest at 12 miles an hour, and the pressure was 29.95 inches and rising. Elsewhere in the metro area, in Chesterfield, it was partly sunny and the temperature was 82. In Belleville, it was 86 degrees. In Cahokia, it was partly sunny and 84 degrees. In St. Charles, it was partly sunny and 85. Across the region, light rain was falling in Columbia, Missouri, with a temperature of 71. In Quincy, it was cloudy and 79 degrees. In Kansas City, it was partly sunny and the temperature was 78. It was partly sunny in Springfield, Missouri, with a temperature of 74. In Rolla, light rain was falling and the temperature was 70. In Farmington, it was 80 degrees. It was cloudy in Cape Girardeau, with 79 degrees. It was partly sunny in Springfield, Illinois, with a temperature of 82. Once again in St. Louis, it was partly sunny, the temperature was 85 degrees and the wind was southwest at 12 miles an hour. The current time is 10:23 a.m. Central Daylight Time. 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West of today, mostly sunny. Isolated showers and thunderstorms late this morning, then scattered showers and thunderstorms this afternoon. Highs around 90. Southwest winds 5 to 10 miles per hour. Chance of rain 50%. Heat index values up to 101. Tonight, mostly cloudy. Scattered showers and thunderstorms in the evening, then numerous showers and thunderstorms after midnight. Humid with lows in the lower 70s. Southwest winds 5 to 10 miles per hour. Chance of rain 70%. Friday, partly sunny with scattered showers and thunderstorms. Humid with highs in the upper 80s. West winds 5 to 10 miles per hour. Chance of rain 50%. Heat index values up to 100 in the afternoon. Friday night, showers likely with a chance of thunderstorms. Humid with lows in the lower 70s. Northeast winds around 5 miles per hour, becoming south after midnight. Chance of rain 70%. Saturday, partly sunny with a chance of showers with a slight chance of thunderstorms. Highs in the mid-80s. Northwest winds 5 to 10 miles per hour. Chance of rain 50%. Saturday night, partly cloudy. A chance of showers, mainly in the evening. Lows in the upper 60s. Chance of rain 50%. Sunday, sunny with a 20% chance of showers. Highs in the upper 80s. Sunday night through Tuesday, mostly clear. Lows around 70. Highs around 90. Tuesday night, clear. Lows in the lower 70s. Wednesday, sunny. Highs in the lower 90s. At 10 a.m. at Lambert Field in St. Louis, it was partly sunny with a temperature of 85 degrees. The dew point was 73, giving us a relative humidity of 67%, producing a heat index of 91. The wind was southwest at 12 miles an hour, and the pressure was 29.95 inches and rising. Elsewhere in the metro area, in Chesterfield, it was partly sunny and the temperature was 82. In Belleville, it was 86 degrees.
In Cahokia, it was partly sunny and 84 degrees. In St. Charles, it was partly sunny and 85. Across the region, light rain was falling in Columbia, Missouri, with a temperature of 71. In Quincy, it was cloudy and 79 degrees. In Kansas City, it was partly sunny and the temperature was 78. It was partly sunny in Springfield, Missouri, with a temperature of 74. In Rolla, light rain was falling and the temperature was 70. In Farmington, it was 80 degrees. It was cloudy in Cape Girardeau, with 79 degrees. It was partly sunny in Springfield, Illinois, with a temperature of 82. Once again in St. Louis, it was partly sunny, the temperature was 85 degrees and the wind was southwest at 12 miles an hour. The current time is 10:27 a.m. Central Daylight Time. 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Rest of today, mostly sunny. Isolated showers and thunderstorms late this morning, then scattered showers and thunderstorms this afternoon. Highs around 90. Southwest winds 5 to 10 miles per hour. Chance of rain 50%. Heat index values up to 101. Tonight, mostly cloudy. Scattered showers and thunderstorms in the evening, then numerous showers and thunderstorms after midnight. Humid with lows in the lower 70s. Southwest winds 5 to 10 miles per hour. Chance of rain 70%. Friday, partly sunny with scattered showers and thunderstorms. Humid with highs in the upper 80s. West winds 5 to 10 miles per hour. Chance of rain 50%. Heat index values up to 100 in the afternoon. Friday night, showers likely with a chance of thunderstorms. Humid with lows in the lower 70s. Northeast winds around 5 miles per hour, becoming south after midnight. Chance of rain 70%. Saturday, partly sunny with a chance of showers with a slight chance of thunderstorms. Highs in the mid-80s. Northwest winds 5 to 10 miles per hour. Chance of rain 50%. Saturday night, partly cloudy. A chance of showers, mainly in the evening. Lows in the upper 60s. Chance of rain 50%. Sunday, sunny with a 20% chance of showers. Highs in the upper 80s. Sunday night through Tuesday, mostly clear. Lows around 70. Highs around 90. Tuesday night, clear. Lows in the lower 70s. Wednesday, sunny. Highs in the lower 90s. At 10 a.m. at Lambert Field in St. Louis, it was partly sunny with a temperature of 85 degrees. The dew point was 73, giving us a relative humidity of 67%, producing a heat index of 91. The wind was southwest at 12 miles an hour, and the pressure was 29.95 inches and rising. Elsewhere in the metro area, in Chesterfield, it was partly sunny and the temperature was 82. In Belleville, it was 86 degrees. In Cahokia, it was partly sunny and 84 degrees. In St. Charles, it was partly sunny and 85. Across the region, light rain was falling in Columbia, Missouri, with a temperature of 71. In Quincy, it was cloudy and 79 degrees. In Kansas City, it was partly sunny and the temperature was 78. It was partly sunny in Springfield, Missouri, with a temperature of 74. In Rolla, light rain was falling and the temperature was 70. In Farmington, it was 80 degrees. It was cloudy in Cape Girardeau, with 79 degrees. It was partly sunny in Springfield, Illinois, with a temperature of 82. Once again in St. Louis, it was partly sunny. The temperature was 85 degrees and the wind was southwest at 12 miles an hour. The current time is 10:31 a.m. Central Daylight Time.
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Rest of today, mostly sunny. Isolated showers and thunderstorms late this morning, then scattered showers and thunderstorms this afternoon. Highs around 90. Southwest winds 5 to 10 miles per hour. Chance of rain 50%. Heat index values up to 101. Tonight, mostly cloudy. Scattered showers and thunderstorms in the evening, then numerous showers and thunderstorms after midnight. Humid with lows in the lower 70s. Southwest winds 5 to 10 miles per hour. Chance of rain 70%. Friday, partly sunny with scattered showers and thunderstorms. Humid with highs in the upper 80s. West winds 5 to 10 miles per hour. Chance of rain 50%. Heat index values up to 100 in the afternoon. East Central Missouri and Southwest Illinois, including the same.

evening, then numerous showers and thunderstorms after midnight. Humid with lows in the lower 70s. Southwest winds 5 to 10 miles per hour. Chance of rain 70%. Friday, partly sunny with scattered showers and thunderstorms. Humid with highs in the upper 80s. West winds 5 to 10 miles per hour. Chance of rain 50%. Heat index values up to 100 in the afternoon. Friday night, showers likely with a chance of thunderstorms. Humid with lows in the lower 70s. Northeast winds around 5 miles per hour, becoming south after midnight. Chance of rain 70%. Saturday, partly sunny with a chance of showers with a slight chance of thunderstorms. Highs in the mid-80s. Northwest winds 5 to 10 miles per hour. Chance of rain 50%. Saturday night, partly cloudy. A chance of showers, mainly in the evening. Lows in the upper 60s. Chance of rain 50%. Sunday, sunny with a 20% chance of showers. Highs in the upper 80s. Sunday night through Tuesday, mostly clear. Lows around 70. Highs around 90. Tuesday night, clear. Lows in the lower 70s. Wednesday, sunny. Highs in the lower 90s. At 10 a.m. at Lambert Field in St. Louis, it was partly sunny with a temperature of 85 degrees. The dew point was 73, giving us a relative humidity of 67%, producing a heat index of 91. The wind was southwest at 12 miles an hour, and the pressure was 29.95 inches and rising. Elsewhere in the metro area, in Chesterfield, it was partly sunny and the temperature was 82. In Belleville, it was 86 degrees. In Cahokia, it was partly sunny and 84 degrees. In St. Charles, it was partly sunny and 85. Across the region, light rain was falling in Columbia, Missouri, with a temperature of 71. In Quincy, it was cloudy and 79 degrees. In Kansas City, it was partly sunny and the temperature was 78. It was partly sunny in Springfield, Missouri, with a temperature of 74. In Rolla, light rain was falling and the temperature was 70. In Farmington, it was 80 degrees. It was cloudy in Cape Girardeau, with 79 degrees. It was partly sunny in Springfield, Illinois, with a temperature of 82. Once again in St. Louis, it was partly sunny, the temperature was 85 degrees and the wind was southwest at 12 miles an hour. The current time is 10:35 a.m. Central Daylight Time. 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West of today, mostly sunny. Isolated showers and thunderstorms late this morning, then scattered showers and thunderstorms this afternoon. Highs around 90. Southwest winds 5 to 10 miles per hour. Chance of rain 50%. Heat index values up to 101. Tonight, mostly cloudy. Scattered showers and thunderstorms in the evening, then numerous showers and thunderstorms after midnight. Humid with lows in the lower 70s. Southwest winds 5 to 10 miles per hour. Chance of rain 70%. Friday, partly sunny with scattered showers and thunderstorms. Humid with highs in the upper 80s. West winds 5 to 10 miles per hour. Chance of rain 50%. Heat index values up to 100 in the afternoon. Friday night, showers likely with a chance of thunderstorms. Humid with lows in the lower 70s. Northeast winds around 5 miles per hour, becoming south after midnight. Chance of rain 70%. Saturday, partly sunny with a chance of showers with a slight chance of thunderstorms. Highs in the mid-80s. Northwest winds 5 to 10 miles per hour. Chance of rain 50%. Saturday.

Night, partly cloudy. A chance of showers, mainly in the evening. Lows in the upper 60s. Chance of rain 50%. Sunday, sunny with a 20% chance of showers. Highs in the upper 80s. Sunday night through Tuesday, mostly clear. Lows around 70. Highs around 90. Tuesday night, clear. Lows in the lower 70s. Wednesday, sunny. Highs in the lower 90s. At 10 a.m. at Lambert Field in St. Louis, it was partly sunny with a temperature of 85 degrees. The dew point was 73, giving us a relative humidity of 67%, producing a heat index of 91. The wind was southwest at 12 miles an hour, and the pressure was 29.95 inches and rising. Elsewhere in the metro area, in Chesterfield, it was partly sunny and the temperature was 82. In Belleville, it was 86 degrees. In Cahokia, it was partly sunny and 84 degrees. In St. Charles, it was partly sunny and 85. Across the region, light rain was falling in Columbia, Missouri, with a temperature of 71. In Quincy, it was cloudy and 79 degrees. In Kansas City, it was partly sunny and the temperature was 78. It was partly sunny in Springfield, Missouri, with a temperature of 74. In Rolla, light rain was falling and the temperature was 70. In Farmington, it was 80 degrees. It was cloudy in Cape Girardeau, with 79 degrees. It was partly sunny in Springfield, Illinois, with a temperature of 82. Once again in St. Louis, it was partly sunny. The temperature was 85 degrees and the wind was southwest at 12 miles an hour. The current time is 10:39 a.m. Central Daylight Time. 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Rest of today, mostly sunny. Isolated showers and thunderstorms late this morning, then scattered showers and thunderstorms this afternoon. Highs around 90. Southwest winds 5 to 10 miles per hour. Chance of rain 50%. Heat index values up to 101. Tonight, mostly cloudy. Scattered showers and thunderstorms in the evening, then numerous showers and thunderstorms after midnight. Humid with lows in the lower 70s. Southwest winds 5 to 10 miles per hour. Chance of rain 70%. Friday, partly sunny with scattered showers and thunderstorms. Humid with highs in the upper 80s. West winds 5 to 10 miles per hour. Chance of rain 50%. Heat index values up to 100 in the afternoon. Friday night, showers likely with a chance of thunderstorms. Humid with lows in the lower 70s. Northeast winds around 5 miles per hour, becoming south after midnight. Chance of rain 70%. Saturday, partly sunny with a chance of showers with a slight chance of thunderstorms. Highs in the mid-80s. Northwest winds 5 to 10 miles per hour. Chance of rain 50%. Saturday night, partly cloudy. A chance of showers, mainly in the evening. Lows in the upper 60s. Chance of rain 50%. Sunday, sunny with a 20% chance of showers. Highs in the upper 80s. Sunday night through Tuesday, mostly clear. Lows around 70. Highs around 90. Tuesday night, clear. Lows in the lower 70s. Wednesday, sunny. Highs in the lower 90s. At 10 a.m. at Lambert Field in St. Louis, it was partly sunny with a temperature of 85 degrees. The dew point was 73, giving us a relative humidity of 67%, producing a heat index of 91. The wind was southwest at 12 miles an hour, and the pressure was 29.95 inches and rising. Elsewhere in the metro area, in Chesterfield, it was partly sunny and
temperature was 82. In Belleville, it was 86 degrees. In Cahokia, it was partly sunny and 84 degrees. In St. Charles, it was partly sunny and 85. Across the region, light rain was falling in Columbia, Missouri, with a temperature of 71. In Quincy, it was cloudy and 79 degrees. In Kansas City, it was partly sunny and the temperature was 78. It was partly sunny in Springfield, Missouri, with a temperature of 74. In Rolla, light rain was falling and the temperature was 70. In Farmington, it was 80 degrees. It was cloudy in Cape Girardeau, with 79 degrees. It was partly sunny in Springfield, Illinois, with a temperature of 82. Once again in St. Louis, it was partly sunny. The temperature was 85 degrees and the wind was southwest at 12 miles an hour. The current time is 10:43 a.m. Central Daylight Time. 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Rest of today, mostly sunny. Isolated showers and thunderstorms late this morning, then scattered showers and thunderstorms this afternoon. Highs around 90. Southwest winds 5 to 10 miles per hour. Chance of rain 50%. Heat index values up to 101. Tonight, mostly cloudy. Scattered showers and thunderstorms in the evening, then numerous showers and thunderstorms after midnight. Humid with lows in the lower 70s. Southwest winds 5 to 10 miles per hour. Chance of rain 70%. Friday, partly sunny with scattered showers and thunderstorms. Humid with highs in the upper 80s. West winds 5 to 10 miles per hour. Chance of rain 50%. Heat index values up to 100 in the afternoon. Friday night, showers likely with a chance of thunderstorms. Humid with lows in the lower 70s. Northeast winds around 5 miles per hour, becoming south after midnight. Chance of rain 70%. Saturday, partly sunny with a chance of showers with a slight chance of thunderstorms. Highs in the mid-80s. Northwest winds 5 to 10 miles per hour. Chance of rain 50%. Saturday night, partly cloudy. A chance of showers, mainly in the evening. Lows in the upper 60s. Chance of rain 50%. Sunday, sunny with a 20% chance of showers. Highs in the upper 80s. Sunday night through Tuesday, mostly clear. Lows around 70. Highs around 90. Tuesday night, clear. Lows in the lower 70s. Wednesday, sunny. Highs in the lower 90s. At 10 a.m. at Lambert Field in St. Louis, it was partly sunny with a temperature of 85 degrees. The dew point was 73, giving us a relative humidity of 67%, producing a heat index of 91. The wind was southwest at 12 miles an hour, and the pressure was 29.95 inches and rising. Elsewhere in the metro area, in Chesterfield, it was partly sunny and the temperature was 82. In Belleville, it was 86 degrees. In Cahokia, it was partly sunny and 84 degrees. In St. Charles, it was partly sunny and 85. Across the region, light rain was falling in Columbia, Missouri, with a temperature of 71. In Quincy, it was cloudy and 79 degrees. In Kansas City, it was partly sunny and the temperature was 78. It was partly sunny in Springfield, Missouri, with a temperature of 74. In Rolla, light rain was falling and the temperature was 70. In Farmington, it was 80 degrees. It was cloudy in Cape Girardeau, with 79 degrees. It was partly sunny in Springfield, Illinois, with a temperature of 82. Once again in St. Louis, it was partly sunny. The temperature was 85 degrees and the wind was southwest at 12 miles an hour.
the current time is 10:47 a.m. Central Daylight Time. 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Rest of today, mostly sunny. Isolated showers and thunderstorms late this morning, then scattered showers and thunderstorms this afternoon. Highs around 90. Southwest winds 5 to 10 miles per hour. Chance of rain 50%. Heat index values up to 101. Tonight, mostly cloudy. Scattered showers and thunderstorms in the evening, then numerous showers and thunderstorms after midnight. Humid with lows in the lower 70s. Southwest winds 5 to 10 miles per hour. Chance of rain 70%. Friday, partly sunny with scattered showers and thunderstorms. Humid with highs in the upper 80s. West winds 5 to 10 miles per hour. Chance of rain 50%. Heat index values up to 100 in the afternoon. Friday night, showers likely with a chance of thunderstorms. Humid with lows in the lower 70s. Northeast winds around 5 miles per hour, becoming south after midnight. Chance of rain 70%. Saturday, partly sunny with a chance of showers with a slight chance of thunderstorms. Highs in the mid-80s. Northwest winds 5 to 10 miles per hour. Chance of rain 50%. Saturday night, partly cloudy. A chance of showers, mainly in the evening. Lows in the upper 60s. Chance of rain 50%. Sunday, sunny with a 20% chance of showers. Highs in the upper 80s. Sunday night through Tuesday, mostly clear. Lows around 70. Highs around 90. Tuesday night, clear. Lows in the lower 70s. Wednesday, sunny. Highs in the lower 90s. At 10 a.m. at Lambert Field in St. Louis, it was partly sunny with a temperature of 85 degrees. The dew point was 73, giving us a relative humidity of 67%, producing a heat index of 91. The wind was southwest at 12 miles an hour, and the pressure was 29.95 inches and rising. Elsewhere in the metro area, in Chesterfield, it was partly sunny and the temperature was 82. In Belleville, it was 86 degrees. In Cahokia, it was partly sunny and 84 degrees. In St. Charles, it was partly sunny and 85. Across the region, light rain was falling in Columbia, Missouri, with a temperature of 71. In Quincy, it was cloudy and 79 degrees. In Kansas City, it was partly sunny and the temperature was 78. It was partly sunny in Springfield, Missouri, with a temperature of 74. In Rolla, light rain was falling and the temperature was 70. In Farmington, it was 80 degrees. It was cloudy in Cape Girardeau, with 79 degrees. It was partly sunny in Springfield, Illinois, with a temperature of 82. Once again in St. Louis, it was partly sunny, the temperature was 85 degrees and the wind was southwest at 12 miles an hour. The current time is 10:51 a.m. Central Daylight Time. 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This afternoon, partly sunny. Isolated showers and thunderstorms early, then scattered showers and thunderstorms. Highs in the upper 80s. West winds around 5 miles per hour. Chance of rain 50%. Tonight, mostly cloudy. Scattered showers and thunderstorms in the evening, then numerous showers and thunderstorms after midnight. Humid with lows in the lower 70s. South winds around.
5 miles per hour. Chance of rain 70%. Friday, partly sunny with scattered showers and thunderstorms. Humid with highs in the upper 80s. Southwest winds around 5 miles per hour, becoming northwest in the afternoon. Chance of rain 50%. Heat index values up to 101. Friday night, numerous showers and thunderstorms. Humid with lows around 70. Northeast winds around 5 miles per hour in the evening, becoming light and variable. Chance of rain 70%. Saturday, partly sunny with a chance of showers with a slight chance of thunderstorms. Highs in the mid-80s. Northwest winds 5 to 10 miles per hour. Chance of rain 50%. Saturday night, partly cloudy. A chance of showers, mainly in the evening. Lows in the upper 60s. Chance of rain 50%. Sunday, sunny with a 20% chance of showers. Highs in the upper 80s. Sunday night through Tuesday, mostly clear. Lows around 70. Highs around 90. Tuesday night, clear. Lows in the lower 70s. Wednesday, sunny. Highs in the lower 90s. At 10 a.m. at Lambert Field in St. Louis, it was partly sunny with a temperature of 85 degrees. The dew point was 73, giving us a relative humidity of 67%, producing a heat index of 91. The wind was southwest at 12 miles an hour, and the pressure was 29.95 inches and rising. Elsewhere in the metro area, in Chesterfield, it was partly sunny and the temperature was 82. In Belleville, it was 86 degrees. In Cahokia, it was partly sunny and 84 degrees. In St. Charles, it was partly sunny and 85. Across the region, light rain was falling in Columbia, Missouri, with a temperature of 71. In Quincy, it was cloudy and 79 degrees. In Kansas City, it was partly sunny and the temperature was 78. It was partly sunny in Springfield, Missouri, with a temperature of 74. In Rolla, light rain was falling and the temperature was 70. In Farmington, it was 80 degrees. It was cloudy in Cape Girardeau, with 79 degrees. It was partly sunny in Springfield, Illinois, with a temperature of 82. Once again in St. Louis, it was partly sunny. The temperature was 85 degrees and the wind was southwest at 12 miles an hour. The current time is 10:55 a.m. Central Daylight Time. 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This afternoon, partly sunny. Isolated showers and thunderstorms early, then scattered showers and thunderstorms. Highs in the upper 80s. West winds around 5 miles per hour. Chance of rain 50%. Tonight, mostly cloudy. Scattered showers and thunderstorms in the evening, then numerous showers and thunderstorms after midnight. Humid with lows in the lower 70s. South winds around 5 miles per hour. Chance of rain 70%. Friday, partly sunny with scattered showers and thunderstorms. Humid with highs in the upper 80s. Southwest winds around 5 miles per hour, becoming northwest in the afternoon. Chance of rain 50%. Heat index values up to 101. Friday night, numerous showers and thunderstorms. Humid with lows around 70. Northeast winds around 5 miles per hour in the evening, becoming light and variable. Chance of rain 70%. Saturday, partly sunny with a chance of showers with a slight chance of thunderstorms. Highs in the mid-80s. Northwest winds 5 to 10 miles per hour. Chance of rain 50%. Saturday night, partly cloudy. A chance of showers, mainly in the evening. Lows in the upper 60s. Chance of rain 50%. Sunday,
sunny with a 20% chance of showers. Highs in the upper 80s. Sunday night through Tuesday, mostly clear. Lows around 70. Highs around 90. Tuesday night, clear. Lows in the lower 70s. Wednesday, sunny. Highs in the lower 90s. At 10 a.m. at Lambert Field in St. Louis, it was partly sunny with a temperature of 85 degrees. The dew point was 73, giving us a relative humidity of 67%, producing a heat index of 91. The wind was southwest at 12 miles an hour, and the pressure was 29.95 inches and rising. Elsewhere in the metro area, in Chesterfield, it was partly sunny and the temperature was 82. In Belleville, it was 86 degrees. In Cahokia, it was partly sunny and 84 degrees. In St. Charles, it was partly sunny and 85. Across the region, light rain was falling in Columbia, Missouri, with a temperature of 71. In Quincy, it was cloudy and 79 degrees. In Kansas City, it was partly sunny and the temperature was 78. It was partly sunny in Springfield, Missouri, with a temperature of 74. In Rolla, light rain was falling and the temperature was 70. In Farmington, it was 80 degrees. It was cloudy in Cape Girardeau, with 79 degrees. It was partly sunny in Springfield, Illinois, with a temperature of 82. Once again in St. Louis, it was partly sunny, the temperature was 85 degrees and the wind was southwest at 12 miles an hour. The current time is 10:59 a.m. Central Daylight Time. 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This afternoon, partly sunny. Isolated showers and thunderstorms early, then scattered showers and thunderstorms. Highs in the upper 80s. West winds around 5 miles per hour. Chance of rain 50%. Tonight, mostly cloudy. Scattered showers and thunderstorms in the evening, then numerous showers and thunderstorms after midnight. Humid with lows in the lower 70s. South winds around 5 miles per hour. Chance of rain 70%. Friday, partly sunny with scattered showers and thunderstorms. Humid with highs in the upper 80s. Southwest winds around 5 miles per hour, becoming northwest in the afternoon. Chance of rain 50%. Heat index values up to 101. Friday night, numerous showers and thunderstorms. Humid with lows around 70. Northeast winds around 5 miles per hour in the evening, becoming light and variable. Chance of rain 70%. Saturday, partly sunny with a chance of showers with a slight chance of thunderstorms. Highs in the mid-80s. Northwest winds 5 to 10 miles per hour. Chance of rain 50%. Saturday night, partly cloudy. A chance of showers, mainly in the evening. Lows in the upper 60s. Chance of rain 50%. Sunday, sunny with a 20% chance of showers. Highs in the upper 80s. Sunday night through Tuesday, mostly clear. Lows around 70. Highs around 90. Tuesday night, clear. Lows in the lower 70s. Wednesday, sunny. Highs in the lower 90s. At 10 a.m. at Lambert Field in St. Louis, it was partly sunny with a temperature of 85 degrees. The dew point was 73, giving us a relative humidity of 67%, producing a heat index of 91. The wind was southwest at 12 miles an hour, and the pressure was 29.95 inches and rising. Elsewhere in the metro area, in Chesterfield, it was partly sunny and the temperature was 82. In Belleville, it was 86 degrees. In Cahokia, it was partly sunny and 84 degrees. In St. Charles, it was partly sunny and 85.
Across the region, light rain was falling in Columbia, Missouri, with a temperature of 71. In Quincy, it was cloudy and 79 degrees. In Kansas City, it was partly sunny and the temperature was 78. It was partly sunny in Springfield, Missouri, with a temperature of 74. In Rolla, light rain was falling and the temperature was 70. In Farmington, it was 80 degrees. It was cloudy in Cape Girardeau, with 79 degrees. It was partly sunny in Springfield, Illinois, with a temperature of 82. Once again in St. Louis, it was partly sunny. The temperature was 85 degrees and the wind was southwest at 12 miles an hour. The current time is 11:03 a.m. Central Daylight Time. 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This afternoon, partly sunny. Isolated showers and thunderstorms early, then scattered showers and thunderstorms. Highs in the upper 80s. West winds around 5 miles per hour. Chance of rain 50%. Tonight, mostly cloudy. Scattered showers and thunderstorms in the evening, then numerous showers and thunderstorms after midnight. Humid with lows in the lower 70s. South winds around 5 miles per hour. Chance of rain 70%. Friday, partly sunny with scattered showers and thunderstorms. Humid with highs in the upper 80s. Southwest winds around 5 miles per hour, becoming northwest in the afternoon. Chance of rain 50%. Heat index values up to 101. Friday night, numerous showers and thunderstorms. Humid with lows around 70. Northeast winds around 5 miles per hour in the evening, becoming light and variable. Chance of rain 70%. Saturday, partly sunny with a chance of showers with a slight chance of thunderstorms. Highs in the mid-80s. Northwest winds 5 to 10 miles per hour. Chance of rain 50%. Saturday night, partly cloudy. A chance of showers, mainly in the evening. Lows in the upper 60s. Chance of rain 50%. Sunday, sunny with a 20% chance of showers. Highs in the upper 80s. Sunday night through Tuesday, mostly clear. Lows around 70. Highs around 90. Tuesday night, clear. Lows in the lower 70s. Wednesday, sunny. Highs in the lower 90s. At 10 a.m. at Lambert Field in St. Louis, it was partly sunny with a temperature of 85 degrees. The dew point was 73, giving us a relative humidity of 67%, producing a heat index of 91. The wind was southwest at 12 miles an hour, and the pressure was 29.95 inches and rising. Elsewhere in the metro area, in Chesterfield, it was partly sunny and the temperature was 82. In Belleville, it was 86 degrees. In Cahokia, it was partly sunny and 84 degrees. In St. Charles, it was partly sunny and 85. Across the region, light rain was falling in Columbia, Missouri, with a temperature of 71. In Quincy, it was cloudy and 79 degrees. In Kansas City, it was partly sunny and the temperature was 78. It was partly sunny in Springfield, Missouri, with a temperature of 74. In Rolla, light rain was falling and the temperature was 70. In Farmington, it was 80 degrees. It was cloudy in Cape Girardeau, with 79 degrees. It was partly sunny in Springfield, Illinois, with a temperature of 82. Once again in St. Louis, it was partly sunny. The temperature was 85 degrees and the wind was southwest at 12 miles an hour. The current time is 11:07 a.m. Central Daylight Time. This is NOAA, Weather Radio KDO 89 St. Louis, Missouri, broadcasting on 162.550 MHz.
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This afternoon, partly sunny. Isolated showers and thunderstorms early, then scattered showers and thunderstorms. Highs in the upper 80s. West winds around 5 miles per hour. Chance of rain 50%. Tonight, mostly cloudy. Scattered showers and thunderstorms in the evening, then numerous showers and thunderstorms after midnight. Humid with lows in the lower 70s. South winds around 5 miles per hour. Chance of rain 70%. Friday, partly sunny with scattered showers and thunderstorms. Humid with highs in the upper 80s. Southwest winds around 5 miles per hour, becoming northwest in the afternoon. Chance of rain 50%. Heat index values up to 101. Friday night, numerous showers and thunderstorms. Humid with lows around 70. Northeast winds around 5 miles per hour in the evening, becoming light and variable. Chance of rain 70%. Saturday, partly sunny with a chance of showers with a slight chance of thunderstorms. Highs in the mid-80s. Northwest winds 5 to 10 miles per hour. Chance of rain 50%. Saturday night, partly cloudy. A chance of showers, mainly in the evening. Lows in the upper 60s. Chance of rain 50%. Sunday, sunny with a 20% chance of showers. Highs in the upper 80s. Sunday night through Tuesday, mostly clear. Lows around 70. Highs around 90. Tuesday night, clear. Lows in the lower 70s. Wednesday, sunny. Highs in the lower 90s. This afternoon, partly sunny. Isolated showers and thunderstorms early, then scattered showers and thunderstorms. Near steady temperature in the upper 80s. West winds around 5 miles per hour. Chance of rain 50%. Tonight, mostly cloudy. Scattered showers and thunderstorms in the evening, then numerous showers and thunderstorms after midnight. Humid with lows in the lower 70s. South winds around 5 miles per hour. Chance of rain 70%. Friday, partly sunny with scattered showers and thunderstorms. Humid with highs in the upper 80s. Southwest winds around 5 miles per hour, becoming northwest in the afternoon. Chance of rain 50%. Heat index values up to 101. Friday night, numerous showers and thunderstorms. Humid with lows around 70. Northeast winds around 5 miles per hour in the evening, becoming light and variable. Chance of rain 70%. Saturday, partly sunny with a chance of showers with a slight chance of thunderstorms. Highs in the mid-80s. Northwest winds 5 to 10 miles per hour. Chance of rain 50%. Saturday night, partly cloudy. A chance of showers, mainly in the evening. Lows in the upper 60s. Chance of rain 50%. Sunday, sunny with a 20% chance of showers. Highs in the upper 80s. Sunday night through Tuesday, mostly clear. Lows around 70. Highs around 90. Tuesday night, clear. Lows in the lower 70s. Wednesday, sunny. Highs in the lower 90s. At 11 a.m. at Lambert Field in St. Louis, it was cloudy with a temperature of 83 degrees. The dew point was 72, giving us a relative humidity of 69%. The wind was southwest at 14 miles an hour, and the pressure was 29.95 inches and steady. Elsewhere in the metro area, in Chesterfield, it was cloudy and the temperature was 81. In Cahokia, it was partly sunny and 85 degrees. In St. Charles, it was partly sunny and 85. Across the region, it was cloudy in Columbia, Missouri, with a temperature of 73. In Quincy, it was cloudy and 82 degrees.
In Kansas City, it was mostly sunny and the temperature was 80. It was cloudy in Springfield, Missouri, with a temperature of 79. In Rolla, it was cloudy and the temperature was 72. In Farmington, it was 78 degrees. It was sunny in Cape Girardeau, with 84 degrees. It was partly sunny in Springfield, Illinois, with a temperature of 85. Once again in St. Louis, it was cloudy. The temperature was 83 degrees and the wind was southwest at 14 miles an hour. Daily River and Lake stages for Thursday, July 9th, on the Mississippi River at Hannibal. The morning stage was 14.2 feet, up 0.2 feet from yesterday. The forecast, 14.3, 14.2, 14, 13.7, 13.4, at Louisiana, 13.1 feet, up 0.5, the forecast, 13.2, 13, 12.8, 12.5, 12.3, at Clarksville, 22.7 feet, up 0.5, the forecast, 22.7, 22.5, 22.1, 21.7, 21.1, at Winfield, 22.2 feet, up 0.6, the forecast, 22.4, 22.3, 21.9, 21.5, 21, at Grafton, 16.4 feet, up 0.3, the forecast, 16.6, 16.5, 16.3, 16.1, 16, at Mel Price Lock and Dam, 13.3 feet, up 0.4, the forecast, 13.5, 13.5, 13.4, 13.1, 12.7, at St. Louis, 16.5 feet, up 0.4, the forecast, 16.9, 17, 16.4, 15.8, 15.2, at Chester, 19.3 feet, up 0.8, the forecast, 19.4, 19.4, 19, 18.3, 17.8, on the Missouri River at Herman, 11.1 feet, up 0.5, the forecast, 10.4, 9, 8.7, 8.7, 8.5, at Washington, 8.2 feet, up 0.3, the forecast, 8, 7, 6.3, 6.4, 6.2, at St. Charles, 15.1 feet, down 0.1, the forecast, 15.3, 14.7, 13.6, 13.5, 13.5, on the Illinois River at Hardin, 24.2 feet, no change from yesterday. The forecast, 24.2, 24.2, 24.2, 24.1, 24, on the Merrimack River near Steelville, 1.5 feet, no change from yesterday. Near Sullivan, 2.9 feet, no change from yesterday. At Pacific, minus 1.0 feet, down 0.1. Near Eureka, 3.2 feet, down 0.1. At Valley Park, minus 2.0 feet, down 0.1. At Fenton, 4.0 feet, up 0.5. Near Arnold, 13.8 feet, up 0.6. On the Quiver River near Troy, 5.7 feet, no change from yesterday. On the Berbers River at Union, 3.4 feet, no change from yesterday. On the Big River at Burnsville, 2.2 feet, no change from yesterday. At Carlisle Lake, the morning stage was 446.6 feet, down 0.2 feet from yesterday. At Carlisle, 16.0 feet, no change from yesterday. The forecast, 16 feet for the next 5 days. At Mark Twain Lake, the morning stage was 610.0 feet, down 0.3 feet from yesterday. At Lake of the Ozarks, 658.9 feet, no change from yesterday. The current time is 11:17 a.m. Central Daylight Time. 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This afternoon, partly sunny. Isolated showers and thunderstorms early, then scattered showers and thunderstorms.
near steady temperature in the upper 80s. West winds around 5 miles per hour. Chance of rain 50%. Tonight, mostly cloudy. Scattered showers and thunderstorms in the evening, then numerous showers and thunderstorms after midnight. Humid with lows in the lower 70s. South winds around 5 miles per hour. Chance of rain 70%. Friday, partly sunny with scattered showers and thunderstorms. Humid with highs in the upper 80s. Southwest winds around 5 miles per hour, becoming northwest in the afternoon. Chance of rain 50%. Heat index values up to 101. Friday night, numerous showers and thunderstorms. Humid with lows around 70. Northeast winds around 5 miles per hour in the evening, becoming light and variable. Chance of rain 70%. Saturday, partly sunny with a chance of showers with a slight chance of thunderstorms. Highs in the mid-80s. Northwest winds 5 to 10 miles per hour. Chance of rain 50%. Saturday night, partly cloudy. A chance of showers, mainly in the evening. Lows in the upper 60s. Chance of rain 50%. Sunday, sunny with a 20% chance of showers. Highs in the upper 80s. Sunday night through Tuesday, mostly clear. Lows around 70. Highs around 90. Tuesday night, clear. Lows in the lower 70s. Wednesday, sunny. Highs in the lower 90s. At 11 a.m. at Lambert Field in St. Louis, it was cloudy with a temperature of 83 degrees. The dew point was 72, giving us a relative humidity of 69%. The wind was southwest at 14 miles an hour, and the pressure was 29.95 inches and steady. Elsewhere in the metro area, in Chesterfield, it was cloudy and the temperature was 81. In Cahokia, it was partly sunny and 85 degrees. In St. Charles, it was partly sunny and 85. Across the region, it was cloudy in Columbia, Missouri, with a temperature of 73. In Quincy, it was cloudy and 82 degrees. In Kansas City, it was mostly sunny and the temperature was 80. It was cloudy in Springfield, Missouri, with a temperature of 79. In Rolla, it was cloudy and the temperature was 72. In Farmington, it was 78 degrees. It was sunny in Cape Girardeau, with 84 degrees. It was partly sunny in Springfield, Illinois, with a temperature of 85. Once again in St. Louis, it was cloudy, the temperature was 83 degrees, and the wind was southwest at 14 miles an hour. The current time is 11:20 a.m. Central Daylight Time. 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This afternoon, partly sunny. Isolated showers and thunderstorms early, then scattered showers and thunderstorms. Near steady temperature in the upper 80s. West winds around 5 miles per hour. Chance of rain 50%. Tonight, mostly cloudy. Scattered showers and thunderstorms in the evening, then numerous showers and thunderstorms after midnight. Humid with lows in the lower 70s. South winds around 5 miles per hour. Chance of rain 70%. Friday, partly sunny with scattered showers and thunderstorms. Humid with highs in the upper 80s. Southwest winds around 5 miles per hour, becoming northwest in the afternoon. Chance of rain 50%. Heat index values up to 101. Friday night, numerous showers and thunderstorms. Humid with lows around 70. Northeast winds around 5 miles per hour in the evening, becoming light and variable. Chance of rain 70%. Saturday, partly sunny with a chance of showers with a slight chance of thunderstorms. Highs in the mid-80s.
Northwest winds 5 to 10 miles per hour. Chance of rain 50%. Saturday night, partly cloudy. A chance of showers, mainly in the evening. Lows in the upper 60s. Chance of rain 50%. Sunday, sunny with a 20% chance of showers. Highs in the upper 80s. Sunday night through Tuesday, mostly clear. Lows around 70. Highs around 90. Tuesday night, clear. Lows in the lower 70s. Wednesday, sunny. Highs in the lower 90s. Daily river and lake stages for Thursday, July 9th. On the Mississippi River at Hannibal, the morning stage was 14.2 feet, up 0.2 feet from yesterday. The forecast, 14.3, 14.2, 14, 13.7, 13.4, at Louisiana, 13.1 feet, up 0.5, the forecast, 13.2, 13, 12.8, 12.5, 12.3, at Clarksville, 22.7 feet, up 0.5, the forecast, 22.7, 22.5, 22.1, 21.7, 21.1, at Winfield, 22.2 feet, up 0.6, the forecast, 22.4, 22.3, 21.9, 21.5, 21, at Grafton, 16.4 feet, up 0.3, the forecast, 16.6, 16.5, 16.3, 16.1, 16, at Mel Price Lock and Dam, 13.3 feet, up 0.4, the forecast, 13.5, 13.5, 13.4, 13.1, 12.7, at St. Louis, 16.5 feet, up 0.4, the forecast, 16.9, 17, 16.4, 15.8, 15.2, at Chester, 19.3 feet, up 0.8, the forecast, 19.4, 19.4, 19, 18.3, 17.8, on the Missouri River at Herman, 11.1 feet, up 0.5, the forecast, 10.4, 9, 8.7, 8.7, 8.5, at Washington, 8.2 feet, up 0.3, the forecast, 8, 7, 6.3, 6.4, 6.2, at St. Charles, 15.1 feet, down 0.1, the forecast, 15.3, 14.7, 13.6, 13.5, 13.5, on the Illinois River at Hardin, 24.2 feet, no change from yesterday. The forecast, 24.2, 24.2, 24.2, 24.1, 24, on the Merrimack River near Steelville, 1.5 feet, no change from yesterday. Near Sullivan, 2.9 feet, no change from yesterday. At Pacific, minus 1.0 feet, down 0.1. Near Eureka, 3.2 feet, down 0.1. At Valley Park, minus 2.0 feet, down 0.1. At Fenton, 4.0 feet, up 0.5. Near Arnold, 13.8 feet, up 0.6. On the Quiver River near Troy, 5.7 feet, no change from yesterday. On the Berbers River at Union, 3.4 feet, no change from yesterday. On the Big River at Burnsville, 2.2 feet, no change from yesterday. At Carlisle Lake, the morning stage was 446.6 feet, down 0.2 feet from yesterday. At Carlisle, 16.0 feet, no change from yesterday. The forecast, 16 feet for the next 5 days. At Mark Twain Lake, the morning stage was 610.0 feet, down 0.3 feet from yesterday. At Lake of the Ozarks, 658.9 feet, no change from yesterday. At 11 a.m. at Lambert Field in St. Louis, it was cloudy with a temperature of 83 degrees. The dew point was 72, giving us a relative humidity of 69%. The wind was southwest at 14 miles an hour, and the pressure was 29.95 inches and steady. Elsewhere in the metro area, in Chesterfield, it was cloudy and the temperature was 81. In Cahokia, it was partly sunny and 85 degrees.
In St. Charles, it was partly sunny and 85. Across the region, it was cloudy in Columbia, Missouri, with a temperature of 73. In Quincy, it was cloudy and 82 degrees. In Kansas City, it was mostly sunny and the temperature was 80. It was cloudy in Springfield, Missouri, with a temperature of 79. In Rolla, it was cloudy and the temperature was 72. In Farmington, it was 78 degrees. It was sunny in Cape Girardeau, with 84 degrees. It was partly sunny in Springfield, Illinois, with a temperature of 85. Once again in St. Louis, it was cloudy, the temperature was 83 degrees, and the wind was southwest at 14 miles an hour. The current time is 11:28 a.m. Central Daylight Time. 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This afternoon, partly sunny. Isolated showers and thunderstorms early, then scattered showers and thunderstorms. Near steady temperature in the upper 80s. West winds around 5 miles per hour. Chance of rain 50%. Tonight, mostly cloudy. Scattered showers and thunderstorms in the evening, then numerous showers and thunderstorms after midnight. Humid with lows in the lower 70s. South winds around 5 miles per hour. Chance of rain 70%. Friday, partly sunny with scattered showers and thunderstorms. Humid with highs in the upper 80s. Southwest winds around 5 miles per hour, becoming northwest in the afternoon. Chance of rain 50%. Heat index values up to 101. Friday night, numerous showers and thunderstorms. Humid with lows around 70. Northeast winds around 5 miles per hour in the evening, becoming light and variable. Chance of rain 70%. Saturday, partly sunny with a chance of showers with a slight chance of thunderstorms. Highs in the mid-80s. Northwest winds 5 to 10 miles per hour. Chance of rain 50%. Saturday night, partly cloudy. A chance of showers, mainly in the evening. Lows in the upper 60s. Chance of rain 50%. Sunday, sunny with a 20% chance of showers. Highs in the upper 80s. Sunday night through Tuesday, mostly clear. Lows around 70. Highs around 90. Tuesday night, clear. Lows in the lower 70s. Wednesday, sunny. Highs in the lower 90s. At 11 a.m. at Lambert Field in St. Louis, it was cloudy with a temperature of 83 degrees. The dew point was 72, giving us a relative humidity of 69%. The wind was southwest at 14 miles an hour, and the pressure was 29.95 inches and steady. Elsewhere in the metro area, in Chesterfield, it was cloudy and the temperature was 81. In Cahokia, it was partly sunny and 85 degrees. In St. Charles, it was partly sunny and 85. Across the region, it was cloudy in Columbia, Missouri, with a temperature of 73. In Quincy, it was cloudy and 82 degrees. In Kansas City, it was mostly sunny and the temperature was 80. It was cloudy in Springfield, Missouri, with a temperature of 79. In Rolla, it was cloudy and the temperature was 72. In Farmington, it was 78 degrees. It was sunny in Cape Girardeau, with 84 degrees. It was partly sunny in Springfield, Illinois, with a temperature of 85. Once again in St. Louis, it was cloudy, the temperature was 83 degrees, and the wind was southwest at 14 miles an hour. The current time is 11:32 a.m. Central Daylight Time. 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
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This afternoon, partly sunny. Isolated showers and thunderstorms early, then scattered showers and thunderstorms. Near steady temperature in the upper 80s. West winds around 5 miles per hour. Chance of rain 50%. Tonight, mostly cloudy. Scattered showers and thunderstorms in the evening, then numerous showers and thunderstorms after midnight. Humid with lows in the lower 70s. South winds around 5 miles per hour. Chance of rain 70%. Friday, partly sunny with scattered showers and thunderstorms. Humid with highs in the upper 80s. Southwest winds around 5 miles per hour, becoming northwest in the afternoon. Chance of rain 50%. Heat index values up to 101. Friday night, numerous showers and thunderstorms. Humid with lows around 70. Northeast winds around 5 miles per hour in the evening, becoming light and variable. Isolated showers and thunderstorms.

80s. Southwest winds around 5 miles per hour, becoming northwest in the afternoon. Chance of rain 50%. Heat index values up to 101. Friday night, numerous showers and thunderstorms. Humid with lows around 70. Northeast winds around 5 miles per hour in the evening, becoming light and variable. Chance of rain 70%. Saturday, partly sunny with a chance of showers with a slight chance of thunderstorms. Highs in the mid-80s. Northwest winds 5 to 10 miles per hour. Chance of rain 50%. Saturday night, partly cloudy. A chance of showers, mainly in the evening. Lows in the upper 60s. Chance of rain 50%. Sunday, sunny with a 20% chance of showers. Highs in the upper 80s. Sunday night through Tuesday, mostly clear. Lows around 70. Highs around 90. Tuesday night, clear. Lows in the lower 70s. Wednesday, sunny. Highs in the lower 90s. At 11 a.m. at Lambert Field in St. Louis, it was cloudy with a temperature of 83 degrees. The dew point was 72, giving us a relative humidity of 69%. The wind was southwest at 14 miles an hour, and the pressure was 29.95 inches and steady. Elsewhere in the metro area, in Chesterfield, it was cloudy and the temperature was 81. In Cahokia, it was partly sunny and 85 degrees. In St. Charles, it was partly sunny and 85. Across the region, it was cloudy in Columbia, Missouri, with a temperature of 73. In Quincy, it was cloudy and 82 degrees. In Kansas City, it was mostly sunny and the temperature was 80. It was cloudy in Springfield, Missouri, with a temperature of 79. In Rolla, it was cloudy and the temperature was 72. In Farmington, it was 78 degrees. It was sunny in Cape Girardeau, with 84 degrees. It was partly sunny in Springfield, Illinois, with a temperature of 85. Once again in St. Louis, it was cloudy, the temperature was 83 degrees, and the wind was southwest at 14 miles an hour. The current time is 11:36 a.m. Central Daylight Time. 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This afternoon, partly sunny. Isolated showers and thunderstorms early, then scattered showers and thunderstorms. Near steady temperature in the upper 80s. West winds around 5 miles per hour. Chance of rain 50%. Tonight, mostly cloudy. Scattered showers and thunderstorms in the evening, then numerous showers and thunderstorms after midnight. Humid with lows in the lower 70s. South winds around 5 miles per hour. Chance of rain 70%. Friday, partly sunny with scattered showers and thunderstorms. Humid with highs in the upper 80s. Southwest winds around 5 miles per hour, becoming northwest in the afternoon. Chance of rain 50%. Heat index values up to 101. Friday night, numerous showers and thunderstorms. Humid with lows around 70. Northeast winds around 5 miles per hour in the evening, becoming light and variable. Chance of rain 70%. Saturday, partly sunny with a chance of showers with a slight chance of thunderstorms. Highs in the mid-80s. Northwest winds 5 to 10 miles per hour. Chance of rain 50%. Saturday night, partly cloudy. A chance of showers, mainly in the evening. Lows in the upper 60s. Chance of rain 50%. Sunday, sunny with a 20% chance of showers. Highs in the upper 80s. Sunday night through Tuesday, mostly clear. Lows around 70. Highs around 90. Tuesday night, clear. Lows in the lower 70s.

80s. Wednesday, sunny. Highs in the lower 90s. Daily river and lake stages for Thursday, July 9th on the Mississippi River at Hannibal. The morning stage was 14.2 feet, up 0.2 feet from yesterday. The forecast, 14.3, 14.2, 14, 13.7, 13.4 at Louisiana, 13.1 feet, up 0.5. The forecast, 13.2, 13, 12.8, 12.5, 12.3 at Clarksville, 22.7 feet, up 0.5. The forecast, 22.7, 22.5, 22.1, 21.7, 21.1 at Winfield, 22.2 feet, up 0.6. The forecast, 22.4, 22.3, 21.9, 21.5. 21 at Grafton, 16.4 feet, up 0.3. The forecast, 16.6, 16.5, 16.3, 16.1, 16 at Mel Price Lock and Dam, 13.3 feet, up 0.4. The forecast, 13.5, 13.5, 13.4, 13.1, 12.7 at St. Louis, 16.5 feet, up 0.4. The forecast, 16.9, 17, 16.4, 15.8, 15.2 at Chester, 19.3 feet, up 0.8. The forecast, 19.4, 19.4, 19, 18.3, 17.8 on the Missouri River at Herman, 11.1 feet, up 0.5. The forecast, 10.4, 9, 8.7, 8.7, 8.5 at Washington, 8.2 feet, up 0.3. The forecast, 8, 7, 6.3, 6.4, 6.2 at St. Charles, 15.1 feet, down 0.1. The forecast, 15.3, 14.7, 13.6, 13.5, 13.5 on the Illinois River at Hardin, 24.2 feet, no change from yesterday. The forecast, 24.2, 24.2, 24.2, 24.1, 24 on the Merrimack River near Steelville, 1.5 feet, no change from yesterday. Near Sullivan, 2.9 feet, no change from yesterday. At Pacific, minus 1.0 feet, down 0.1. Near Eureka, 3.2 feet, down 0.1. At Valley Park, minus 2.0 feet, down 0.1. At Fenton, 4.0 feet, up 0.5. Near Arnold, 13.8 feet, up 0.6. On the Quiver River near Troy, 5.7 feet, no change from yesterday. On the Burbis River at Union, 3.4 feet, no change from yesterday. On the Big River at Burnsville, 2.2 feet, no change from yesterday. At Carlisle Lake, the morning stage was 446.6 feet, down 0.2 feet from yesterday. At Carlisle, 16.0 feet, no change from yesterday. The forecast, 16 feet for the next 5 days. At Mark Twain Lake, the morning stage was 610.0 feet, down 0.3 feet from yesterday. At Lake of the Ozarks, 658.9 feet, no change from yesterday. At 11 a.m. at Lambert Field in St. Louis, it was cloudy with a temperature of 83 degrees. The dew point was 72, giving us a relative humidity of 69%. The wind was southwest at 14 miles an hour, and the pressure was 29.95 inches and steady. Elsewhere in the metro area, in Chesterfield, it was cloudy and the temperature was 81. In Cahokia, it was partly sunny and 85 degrees. In St. Charles, it was partly sunny and 85. Across the region, it was cloudy in Columbia, Missouri, with a temperature of 73. In Quincy, it was cloudy and 82 degrees. In Kansas City, it was mostly sunny and the temperature was 80. It was cloudy in Springfield, Missouri, with a temperature of 79. In Rolla, it was cloudy and the temperature was 72. In Farmington, it was 78 degrees. It was sunny in Cape Girardeau, with 84 degrees. It was partly sunny in Springfield.
Illinois, with a temperature of 85. Once again in St. Louis, it was cloudy. The temperature was 83 degrees and the wind was southwest at 14 miles an hour. The current time is 11:43 a.m. Central Daylight Time. This is NOAA, Weather Radio KDO 89 St. Louis, Missouri, broadcasting on 162.550 megahertz. 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This afternoon, partly sunny. Isolated showers and thunderstorms early, then scattered showers and thunderstorms. Near steady temperature in the upper 80s. West winds around 5 miles per hour. Chance of rain 50%. Tonight, mostly cloudy. Scattered showers and thunderstorms in the evening, then numerous showers and thunderstorms after midnight. Humid with lows in the lower 70s. South winds around 5 miles per hour. Chance of rain 70%. Friday, partly sunny with scattered showers and thunderstorms. Humid with highs in the upper 80s. Southwest winds around 5 miles per hour, becoming northwest in the afternoon. Chance of rain 50%. Heat index values up to 101. Friday night, numerous showers and thunderstorms. Humid with lows around 70. Northeast winds around 5 miles per hour in the evening, becoming light and variable. Chance of rain 70%. Saturday, partly sunny with a chance of showers with a slight chance of thunderstorms. Highs in the mid-80s. Northwest winds 5 to 10 miles per hour. Chance of rain 50%. Saturday night, partly cloudy. A chance of showers, mainly in the evening. Lows in the upper 60s. Chance of rain 50%. Sunday, sunny with a 20% chance of showers. Highs in the upper 80s. Sunday night through Tuesday, mostly clear. Lows around 70. Highs around 90. Tuesday night, clear. Lows in the lower 70s. Wednesday, sunny. Highs in the lower 90s. At 11 a.m. at Lambert Field in St. Louis, it was cloudy with a temperature of 83 degrees. The dew point was 72, giving us a relative humidity of 69%. The wind was southwest at 14 miles an hour, and the pressure was 29.95 inches and steady. Elsewhere in the metro area, in Chesterfield, it was cloudy and the temperature was 81. In Cahokia, it was partly sunny and 85 degrees. In St. Charles, it was partly sunny and 85. Across the region, it was cloudy in Columbia, Missouri, with a temperature of 73. In Quincy, it was cloudy and 82 degrees. In Kansas City, it was mostly sunny and the temperature was 80. It was cloudy in Springfield, Missouri, with a temperature of 79. In Rolla, it was cloudy and the temperature was 72. In Farmington, it was 78 degrees. It was sunny in Cape Girardeau with 84 degrees. It was partly sunny in Springfield, Illinois, with a temperature of 85. Once again in St. Louis, it was cloudy. The temperature was 83 degrees and the wind was southwest at 14 miles an hour. The current time is 11:47 a.m. Central Daylight Time. This is NOAA, Weather Radio KDO 89 St. Louis, Missouri, broadcasting on 162.550 megahertz. 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This afternoon, partly sunny. Isolated showers and thunderstorms early, then scattered showers and thunderstorms. Near steady temperature in the upper 80s. West winds around 5 miles per hour. Chance of rain 50%. Tonight, mostly cloudy. Scattered showers and thunderstorms in the evening, then numerous showers and thunderstorms after midnight.
humid with lows in the lower 70s. South winds around 5 miles per hour. Chance of rain 70%. Friday, partly sunny with scattered showers and thunderstorms. Humid with highs in the upper 80s. Southwest winds around 5 miles per hour, becoming northwest in the afternoon. Chance of rain 50%. Heat index values up to 101. Friday night, numerous showers and thunderstorms. Humid with lows around 70. Northeast winds around 5 miles per hour in the evening, becoming light and variable. Chance of rain 70%. Saturday, partly sunny with a chance of showers with a slight chance of thunderstorms. Highs in the mid-80s. Northwest winds 5 to 10 miles per hour. Chance of rain 50%. Saturday night, partly cloudy. A chance of showers, mainly in the evening. Lows in the upper 60s. Chance of rain 50%. Sunday, sunny with a 20% chance of showers. Highs in the upper 80s. Sunday night through Tuesday, mostly clear. Lows around 70. Highs around 90. Tuesday night, clear. Lows in the lower 70s. Wednesday, sunny. Highs in the lower 90s. At 11 a.m. at Lambert Field in St. Louis, it was cloudy with a temperature of 83 degrees. The dew point was 72, giving us a relative humidity of 69%. The wind was southwest at 14 miles an hour, and the pressure was 29.95 inches and steady. Elsewhere in the metro area, in Chesterfield, it was cloudy and the temperature was 81. In Cahokia, it was partly sunny and 85 degrees. In St. Charles, it was partly sunny and 85. Across the region, it was cloudy in Columbia, Missouri, with a temperature of 73. In Quincy, it was cloudy and 82 degrees. In Kansas City, it was mostly sunny and the temperature was 80. It was cloudy in Springfield, Missouri, with a temperature of 79. In Rolla, it was cloudy and the temperature was 72. In Farmington, it was 78 degrees. It was sunny in Cape Girardeau, with 84 degrees. It was partly sunny in Springfield, Illinois, with a temperature of 85. Once again in St. Louis, it was cloudy, the temperature was 83 degrees, and the wind was southwest at 14 miles an hour. The current time is 11:51 a.m. Central Daylight Time. 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This afternoon, partly sunny. Isolated showers and thunderstorms early, then scattered showers and thunderstorms. Near steady temperature in the upper 80s. West winds around 5 miles per hour. Chance of rain 50%. Tonight, mostly cloudy. Scattered showers and thunderstorms in the evening, then numerous showers and thunderstorms after midnight. Humid with lows in the lower 70s. South winds around 5 miles per hour. Chance of rain 70%. Friday, partly sunny with scattered showers and thunderstorms. Humid with highs in the upper 80s. Southwest winds around 5 miles per hour, becoming northwest in the afternoon. Chance of rain 50%. Heat index values up to 101. Friday night, numerous showers and thunderstorms. Humid with lows around 70. Northeast winds around 5 miles per hour in the evening, becoming light and variable. Chance of rain 70%. Saturday, partly sunny with a chance of showers with a slight chance of thunderstorms. Highs in the mid-80s. Northwest winds 5 to 10 miles per hour. Chance of rain 50%. Saturday night, partly cloudy. A chance of showers, mainly in the evening. Lows in the upper 60s. Chance of rain 50%.
Sunday, sunny with a 20% chance of showers. Highs in the upper 80s. Sunday night through Tuesday, mostly clear. Lows around 70. Highs around 90. Tuesday night, clear. Lows in the lower 70s. Wednesday, sunny. Highs in the lower 90s. Daily River and Lake stages for Thursday, July 9th. On the Mississippi River at Hannibal, the morning stage was 14.2 feet, up 0.2 feet from yesterday. The forecast, 14.3, 14.2, 14, 13.7, 13.4, at Louisiana, 13.1 feet, up 0.5, the forecast, 13.2, 13, 12.8, 12.5, 12.3, at Clarksville, 22.7 feet, up 0.5, the forecast, 22.7, 22.5, 22.1, 21.7, 21.1, at Winfield, 22.2 feet, up 0.6, the forecast, 22.4, 22.3, 21.9, 21.5, 21, at Grafton, 16.4 feet, up 0.3, the forecast, 16.6, 16.5, 16.3, 16.1, 16, at Mel Price Lock and Dam, 13.3 feet, up 0.4, the forecast, 13.5, 13.5, 13.4, 13.1, 12.7, at St. Louis, 16.5 feet, up 0.4, the forecast, 16.9, 17, 16.4, 15.8, 15.2, at Chester, 19.3 feet, up 0.8, the forecast, 19.4, 19.4, 19, 18.3, 17.8, on the Missouri River at Herman, 11.1 feet, up 0.5, the forecast, 10.4, 9, 8.7, 8.7, 8.5, at Washington, 8.2 feet, up 0.3, the forecast, 8, 7, 6.3, 6.4, 6.2, at St. Charles, 15.1 feet, down 0.1, the forecast, 15.3, 14.7, 13.6, 13.5, 13.5, on the Illinois River at Hardin, 24.2 feet, no change from yesterday. The forecast, 24.2, 24.2, 24.2, 24.1, 24, on the Merrimack River near Steelville, 1.5 feet, no change from yesterday. Near Sullivan, 2.9 feet, no change from yesterday. At Pacific, minus 1.0 feet, down 0.1. Near Eureka, 3.2 feet, down 0.1. At Valley Park, minus 2.0 feet, down 0.1. At Fenton, 4.0 feet, up 0.5. Near Arnold, 13.8 feet, up 0.6. On the Quiver River near Troy, 5.7 feet, no change from yesterday. On the Berbers River at Union, 3.4 feet, no change from yesterday. On the Big River at Burnsville, 2.2 feet, no change from yesterday. At Carlisle Lake, the morning stage was 446.6 feet, down 0.2 feet from yesterday. At Carlisle, 16.0 feet, no change from yesterday. The forecast, 16 feet for the next 5 days. At Mark Twain Lake, the morning stage was 610.0 feet, down 0.3 feet from yesterday. At Lake of the Ozarks, 658.9 feet, no change from yesterday. At 11 a.m. at Lambert Field in St. Louis, it was cloudy with a temperature of 83 degrees. The dew point was 72, giving us a relative humidity of 69%. The wind was southwest at 14 miles an hour, and the pressure was 29.95 inches and steady. Elsewhere in the metro area, in Chesterfield, it was cloudy and the temperature was 81. In Cahokia, it was partly sunny and 85 degrees. In St. Charles, it was partly sunny and 85. Across the region, it was cloudy in Columbia, Missouri, with a temperature of 73. In Quincy, it was cloudy and 82 degrees. In Kansas City, it was mostly sunny and the temperature was 80.
it was cloudy in Springfield, Missouri, with a temperature of 79. In Raleigh, it was cloudy and the temperature was 72. In Farmington, it was 78 degrees. It was sunny in Cape Girardeau, with 84 degrees. It was partly sunny in Springfield, Illinois, with a temperature of 85. Once again in St. Louis, it was cloudy, the temperature was 83 degrees, and the wind was southwest at 14 miles an hour. The current time is 11:58 a.m. Central Daylight Time. 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This afternoon, partly sunny. Isolated showers and thunderstorms early, then scattered showers and thunderstorms. Near steady temperature in the upper 80s. West winds around 5 miles per hour. Chance of rain 50%. Tonight, mostly cloudy. Scattered showers and thunderstorms in the evening, then numerous showers and thunderstorms after midnight. Humid with lows in the lower 70s. South winds around 5 miles per hour. Chance of rain 70%. Friday, partly sunny with scattered showers and thunderstorms. Humid with highs in the upper 80s. Southwest winds around 5 miles per hour, becoming northwest in the afternoon. Chance of rain 50%. Heat index values up to 101. Friday night, numerous showers and thunderstorms. Humid with lows around 70. Northeast winds around 5 miles per hour in the evening, becoming light and variable. Chance of rain 70%. Saturday, partly sunny with a chance of showers with a slight chance of thunderstorms. Highs in the mid-80s. Northwest winds 5 to 10 miles per hour. Chance of rain 50%. Saturday night, partly cloudy. A chance of showers, mainly in the evening. Lows in the upper 60s. Chance of rain 50%. Sunday, sunny with a 20% chance of showers. Highs in the upper 80s. Sunday night through Tuesday, mostly clear. Lows around 70. Highs around 90. Tuesday night, clear. Lows in the lower 70s. Wednesday, sunny. Highs in the lower 90s. At 11 a.m. at Lambert Field in St. Louis, it was cloudy with a temperature of 83 degrees. The dew point was 72, giving us a relative humidity of 69%. The wind was southwest at 14 miles an hour, and the pressure was 29.95 inches and steady. Elsewhere in the metro area, in Chesterfield, it was cloudy and the temperature was 81. In Cahokia, it was partly sunny and 85 degrees. In St. Charles, it was partly sunny and 85. Across the region, it was cloudy in Columbia, Missouri, with a temperature of 73. In Quincy, it was cloudy and 82 degrees. In Kansas City, it was mostly sunny and the temperature was 80. It was cloudy in Springfield, Missouri, with a temperature of 79. In Rolla, it was cloudy and the temperature was 72. In Farmington, it was 78 degrees. It was sunny in Cape Girardeau with 84 degrees. It was partly sunny in Springfield, Illinois, with a temperature of 85. Once again in St. Louis, it was cloudy, the temperature was 83 degrees, and the wind was southwest at 14 miles an hour. The current time is 12:02 p.m. Central Daylight Time. 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This afternoon, partly sunny. Isolated showers and thunderstorms early, then scattered showers and thunderstorms.
near steady temperature in the upper 80s. West winds around 5 miles per hour. Chance of rain 50%. Tonight, mostly cloudy. Scattered showers and thunderstorms in the evening, then numerous showers and thunderstorms after midnight. Humid with lows in the lower 70s. South winds around 5 miles per hour. Chance of rain 70%. Friday, partly sunny with scattered showers and thunderstorms. Humid with highs in the upper 80s. Southwest winds around 5 miles per hour, becoming northwest in the afternoon. Chance of rain 50%. Heat index values up to 101. Friday night, numerous showers and thunderstorms. Humid with lows around 70. Northeast winds around 5 miles per hour in the evening, becoming light and variable. Chance of rain 70%. Saturday, partly sunny with a chance of showers with a slight chance of thunderstorms. Highs in the mid-80s. Northwest winds 5 to 10 miles per hour. Chance of rain 50%. Saturday night, partly cloudy. A chance of showers, mainly in the evening. Lows in the upper 60s. Chance of rain 50%. Sunday, sunny with a 20% chance of showers. Highs in the upper 80s. Sunday night through Tuesday, mostly clear. Lows around 70. Highs around 90. Tuesday night, clear. Lows in the lower 70s. Wednesday, sunny. Highs in the lower 90s. At 11 a.m. at Lambert Field in St. Louis, it was cloudy with a temperature of 83 degrees. The dew point was 72, giving us a relative humidity of 69%. The wind was southwest at 14 miles an hour, and the pressure was 29.95 inches and steady. Elsewhere in the metro area, in Chesterfield, it was cloudy and the temperature was 81. In Cahokia, it was partly sunny and 85 degrees. In St. Charles, it was partly sunny and 85. Across the region, it was cloudy in Columbia, Missouri, with a temperature of 73. In Quincy, it was cloudy and 82 degrees. In Kansas City, it was mostly sunny and the temperature was 80. It was cloudy in Springfield, Missouri, with a temperature of 79. In Rolla, it was cloudy and the temperature was 72. In Farmington, it was 78 degrees. It was sunny in Cape Girardeau, with 84 degrees. It was partly sunny in Springfield, Illinois, with a temperature of 85. Once again in St. Louis, it was cloudy, the temperature was 83 degrees, and the wind was southwest at 14 miles an hour. The current time is 12:06 p.m. Central Daylight Time. 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This afternoon, partly sunny. Isolated showers and thunderstorms early, then scattered showers and thunderstorms. Near steady temperature in the upper 80s. West winds around 5 miles per hour. Chance of rain 50%. Tonight, mostly cloudy. Scattered showers and thunderstorms in the evening, then numerous showers and thunderstorms after midnight. Humid with lows in the lower 70s. South winds around 5 miles per hour. Chance of rain 70%. Friday, partly sunny with scattered showers and thunderstorms. Humid with highs in the upper 80s. Southwest winds around 5 miles per hour, becoming northwest in the afternoon. Chance of rain 50%. Heat index values up to 101. Friday night, numerous showers and thunderstorms. Humid with lows around 70. Northeast winds around 5 miles per hour in the evening, becoming light and variable. Chance of rain 70%. Saturday, partly sunny with a chance of showers with a slight chance of thunderstorms. Highs in the mid-80s.
Northwest winds 5 to 10 miles per hour. Chance of rain 50%. Saturday night, partly cloudy. A chance of showers, mainly in the evening. Lows in the upper 60s. Chance of rain 50%. Sunday, sunny with a 20% chance of showers. Highs in the upper 80s. Sunday night through Tuesday, mostly clear. Lows around 70. Highs around 90. Tuesday night, clear. Lows in the lower 70s. Wednesday, sunny. Highs in the lower 90s. Daly River and Lake stages for Thursday, July 9th. On the Mississippi River at Hannibal, the morning stage was 14.2 feet, up 0.2 feet from yesterday. The forecast, 14.3, 14.2, 14, 13.7, 13.4. At Louisiana, 13.1 feet, up 0.5. The forecast, 13.2, 13, 12.8, 12.5, 12.3. At Clarksville, 22.7 feet, up 0.5. The forecast, 22.7, 22.5, 22.1, 21.7, 21.1. At Winfield, 22.2 feet, up 0.6. The forecast, 22.4, 22.3, 21.9, 21.5. 21. At Grafton, 16.4 feet, up 0.3. The forecast, 16.6, 16.5, 16.3, 16.1, 16. At Mel Price Lock and Dam, 13.3 feet, up 0.4. The forecast, 13.5, 13.5, 13.4, 13.1, 12.7. At St. Louis, 16.5 feet, up 0.4. The forecast, 16.9, 17, 16.4, 15.8, 15.2. At Chester, 19.3 feet, up 0.8. The forecast, 19.4, 19.4, 19. 18.3, 17.8, on the Missouri River at Herman, 11.1 feet, up 0.5, the forecast, 10.4, 9, 8.7, 8.7, 8.5, at Washington, 8.2 feet, up 0.3, the forecast, 8, 7, 6.3, 6.4, 6.2, at St. Charles, 15.1 feet, down 0.1, the forecast, 15.3, 14.7, 13.6, 13.5, 13.5, on the Illinois River at Hardin, 24.2 feet, no change from yesterday. The forecast, 24.2, 24.2, 24.2, 24.1, 24, on the Merrimack River near Steelville, 1.5 feet, no change from yesterday. Near Sullivan, 2.9 feet, no change from yesterday. At Pacific, minus 1.0 feet, down 0.1. Near Eureka, 3.2 feet, down 0.1. At Valley Park, minus 2.0 feet, down 0.1. At Fenton, 4.0 feet, up 0.5. Near Arnold, 13.8 feet, up 0.6. On the Quiver River near Troy, 5.7 feet, no change from yesterday. On the Berbers River at Union, 3.4 feet, no change from yesterday. On the Big River at Burnsville, 2.2 feet, no change from yesterday. At Carlisle Lake, the morning stage was 446.6 feet, down 0.2 feet from yesterday. At Carlisle, 16.0 feet, no change from yesterday. The forecast, 16 feet for the next 5 days. At Mark Twain Lake, the morning stage was 610.0 feet, down 0.3 feet from yesterday. At Lake of the Ozarks, 658.9 feet, no change from yesterday. The current time is 12:12 p.m. Central Daylight Time. 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This afternoon, partly sunny.
isolated showers and thunderstorms early, then scattered showers and thunderstorms. Near steady temperature in the upper 80s. West winds around 5 miles per hour. Chance of rain 50%. Tonight, mostly cloudy. Scattered showers and thunderstorms in the evening, then numerous showers and thunderstorms after midnight. Humid with lows in the lower 70s. South winds around 5 miles per hour. Chance of rain 70%. Friday, partly sunny with scattered showers and thunderstorms. Humid with highs in the upper 80s. Southwest winds around 5 miles per hour, becoming northwest in the afternoon. Chance of rain 50%. Heat index values up to 101. Friday night, numerous showers and thunderstorms. Humid with lows around 70. Northeast winds around 5 miles per hour in the evening, becoming light and variable. Chance of rain 70%. Saturday, partly sunny with a chance of showers with a slight chance of thunderstorms. Highs in the mid-80s. Northwest winds 5 to 10 miles per hour. Chance of rain 50%. Saturday night, partly cloudy. A chance of showers, mainly in the evening. Lows in the upper 60s. Chance of rain 50%. Sunday, sunny with a 20% chance of showers. Highs in the upper 80s. Sunday night through Tuesday, mostly clear. Lows around 70. Highs around 90. Tuesday night, clear. Lows in the lower 70s. Wednesday, sunny. Highs in the lower 90s. At noon at Lambert Field in St. Louis, it was cloudy with a temperature of 84 degrees. The dew point was 68, giving us a relative humidity of 58%. The wind was northwest at 8 miles an hour, and the pressure was 29.94 inches and falling. Elsewhere in the metro area, in Chesterfield, it was cloudy and the temperature was 80. In Cahokia, it was cloudy and 84 degrees. In St. Charles, it was cloudy and 84. Across the region, it was cloudy in Columbia, Missouri, with a temperature of 76. In Quincy, it was partly sunny and 82 degrees. In Kansas City, it was mostly sunny and the temperature was 82. It was mostly sunny in Springfield, Missouri, with a temperature of 83. In Rolla, it was cloudy and the temperature was 73. In Farmington, it was 79 degrees. It was partly sunny in Cape Girardeau, with 83 degrees. It was partly sunny in Springfield, Illinois, with a temperature of 86. Once again in St. Louis, it was cloudy, the temperature was 84 degrees, and the wind was northwest at 8 miles an hour. The current time is 12:16 p.m. Central Daylight Time. 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This afternoon, partly sunny. Isolated showers and thunderstorms early, then scattered showers and thunderstorms. Near steady temperature in the upper 80s. West winds around 5 miles per hour. Chance of rain 50%. Tonight, mostly cloudy. Scattered showers and thunderstorms in the evening, then numerous showers and thunderstorms after midnight. Humid with lows in the lower 70s. South winds around 5 miles per hour. Chance of rain 70%. Friday, partly sunny with scattered showers and thunderstorms. Humid with highs in the upper 80s. Southwest winds around 5 miles per hour, becoming northwest in the afternoon. Chance of rain 50%. Heat index values up to 101. Friday night, numerous showers and thunderstorms. Humid with lows around 70. Northeast winds around 5 miles per hour in the evening, becoming light and variable. Chance of rain 70%.
Saturday, partly sunny with a chance of showers with a slight chance of thunderstorms. Highs in the mid-80s. Northwest winds 5 to 10 miles per hour. Chance of rain 50%. Saturday night, partly cloudy. A chance of showers, mainly in the evening. Lows in the upper 60s. Chance of rain 50%. Sunday, sunny with a 20% chance of showers. Highs in the upper 80s. Sunday night through Tuesday, mostly clear. Lows around 70. Highs around 90. Tuesday night, clear. Lows in the lower 70s. Wednesday, sunny. Highs in the lower 90s. At noon at Lambert Field in St. Louis, it was cloudy with a temperature of 84 degrees. The dew point was 68, giving us a relative humidity of 58%. The wind was northwest at 8 miles an hour, and the pressure was 29.94 inches and falling. Elsewhere in the metro area, in Chesterfield, it was cloudy and the temperature was 80. In Cahokia, it was cloudy and 84 degrees. In St. Charles, it was cloudy and 84. Across the region, it was cloudy in Columbia, Missouri, with a temperature of 76. In Quincy, it was partly sunny and 82 degrees. In Kansas City, it was mostly sunny and the temperature was 82. It was mostly sunny in Springfield, Missouri, with a temperature of 83. In Rolla, it was cloudy and the temperature was 73. In Farmington, it was 79 degrees. It was partly sunny in Cape Girardeau, with 83 degrees. It was partly sunny in Springfield, Illinois, with a temperature of 86. Once again in St. Louis, it was cloudy, the temperature was 84 degrees, and the wind was northwest at 8 miles an hour. The current time is 12:20 p.m. Central Daylight Time. 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This afternoon, partly sunny. Isolated showers and thunderstorms early, then scattered showers and thunderstorms. Near steady temperature in the upper 80s. West winds around 5 miles per hour. Chance of rain 50%. Tonight, mostly cloudy. Scattered showers and thunderstorms in the evening, then numerous showers and thunderstorms after midnight. Humid with lows in the lower 70s. South winds around 5 miles per hour. Chance of rain 70%. Friday, partly sunny with scattered showers and thunderstorms. Humid with highs in the upper 80s. Southwest winds around 5 miles per hour, becoming northwest in the afternoon. Chance of rain 50%. Heat index values up to 101. Friday night, numerous showers and thunderstorms. Humid with lows around 70. Northeast winds around 5 miles per hour in the evening, becoming light and variable. Chance of rain 70%. Saturday, partly sunny with a chance of showers with a slight chance of thunderstorms. Highs in the mid-80s. Northwest winds 5 to 10 miles per hour. Chance of rain 50%. Saturday night, partly cloudy. A chance of showers, mainly in the evening. Lows in the upper 60s. Chance of rain 50%. Sunday, sunny with a 20% chance of showers. Highs in the upper 80s. Sunday night through Tuesday, mostly clear. Lows around 70. Highs around 90. Tuesday night, clear. Lows in the lower 70s. Wednesday, sunny. Highs in the lower 90s. Daily river and lake stages for Thursday, July 9th, on the Mississippi River at Hannibal. The morning stage was 14.2 feet, up 0.2 feet from yesterday. The forecast, 14.3, 14.2, 14, 13.7, 13.4,
at Louisiana, 13.1 feet, up 0.5, the forecast, 13.2, 13, 12.8, 12.5, 12.3, at Clarksville, 22.7 feet, up 0.5, the forecast, 22.7, 22.5, 22.1, 21.7, 21.1, at Winfield, 22.2 feet, up 0.6, the forecast, 22.4, 22.3, 21.9, 21.5, 21, at Grafton, 16.4 feet, up 0.3, the forecast, 16.6, 16.5, 16.3, 16.1, 16, at Mel Price Lock and Dam, 13.3 feet, up 0.4, the forecast, 13.5, 13.5, 13.4, 13.1, 12.7, at St. Louis, 16.5 feet, up 0.4, the forecast, 16.9, 17, 16.4, 15.8, 15.2, at Chester, 19.3 feet, up 0.8, the forecast, 19.4, 19.4, 19, 18.3, 17.8, on the Missouri River at Herman, 11.1 feet, up 0.5, the forecast, 10.4, 9, 8.7, 8.7, 8.5, at Washington, 8.2 feet, up 0.3, the forecast, 8, 7, 6.3, 6.4, 6.2, at St. Charles, 15.1 feet, down 0.1, the forecast, 15.3, 14.7, 13.6, 13.5, 13.5, on the Illinois River at Hardin, 24.2 feet, no change from yesterday. The forecast, 24.2, 24.2, 24.2, 24.1, 24, on the Merrimack River near Steelville, 1.5 feet, no change from yesterday. Near Sullivan, 2.9 feet, no change from yesterday. At Pacific, minus 1.0 feet, down 0.1. Near Eureka, 3.2 feet, down 0.1. At Valley Park, minus 2.0 feet, down 0.1. At Fenton, 4.0 feet, up 0.5. Near Arnold, 13.8 feet, up 0.6. On the Quiver River near Troy, 5.7 feet, no change from yesterday. On the Berbers River at Union, 3.4 feet, no change from yesterday. On the Big River at Burnsville, 2.2 feet, no change from yesterday. At Carlisle Lake, the morning stage was 446.6 feet, down 0.2 feet from yesterday. At Carlisle, 16.0 feet, no change from yesterday. The forecast, 16 feet for the next 5 days. At Mark Twain Lake, the morning stage was 610.0 feet, down 0.3 feet from yesterday. At Lake of the Ozarks, 658.9 feet, no change from yesterday. At noon at Lambert Field in St. Louis, it was cloudy with a temperature of 84 degrees. The dew point was 68, giving us a relative humidity of 58%. The wind was northwest at 8 miles an hour, and the pressure was 29.94 inches and falling. Elsewhere in the metro area, in Chesterfield, it was cloudy and the temperature was 80. In Cahokia, it was cloudy and 84 degrees. In St. Charles, it was cloudy and 84. Across the region, it was cloudy in Columbia, Missouri, with a temperature of 76. In Quincy, it was partly sunny and 82 degrees. In Kansas City, it was mostly sunny and the temperature was 82. It was mostly sunny in Springfield, Missouri, with a temperature of 83. In Rolla, it was cloudy and the temperature was 73. In Farmington, it was 79 degrees. It was partly sunny in Cape Girardeau, with 83 degrees. It was partly sunny in Springfield, Illinois, with a temperature of 86. Once again in St. Louis, it was cloudy, the temperature was 84 degrees, and the wind was northwest at 8 miles an hour. The current time is 12:27 p.m. Central Daylight Time.
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This afternoon, partly sunny. Isolated showers and thunderstorms early, then scattered showers and thunderstorms. Near steady temperature in the upper 80s. West winds around 5 miles per hour. Chance of rain 50%. Tonight, mostly cloudy. Scattered showers and thunderstorms in the evening, then numerous showers and thunderstorms after midnight. Humid with lows in the lower 70s. South winds around 5 miles per hour. Chance of rain 70%. Friday, partly sunny with scattered showers and thunderstorms. Humid with highs in the upper 80s. Southwest winds around 5 miles per hour, becoming northwest in the afternoon. Chance of rain 50%. Heat index values up to 101. Friday night, numerous showers and thunderstorms. Humid with lows around 70. Northeast winds around 5 miles per hour in the evening, becoming light and variable. Chance of rain 70%. Saturday, partly sunny with a chance of showers with a slight chance of thunderstorms. Highs in the mid-80s. Northwest winds 5 to 10 miles per hour. Chance of rain 50%. Saturday night, partly cloudy. A chance of showers, mainly in the evening. Lows in the upper 60s. Chance of rain 50%. Sunday, sunny with a 20% chance of showers. Highs in the upper 80s. Sunday night through Tuesday, mostly clear. Lows around 70. Highs around 90. Tuesday night, clear. Lows in the lower 70s. Wednesday, sunny. Highs in the lower 90s. At noon at Lambert Field in St. Louis, it was cloudy with a temperature of 84 degrees. The dew point was 68, giving us a relative humidity of 58%. The wind was northwest at 8 miles an hour, and the pressure was 29.94 inches and falling. Elsewhere in the metro area, in Chesterfield, it was cloudy and the temperature was 80. In Cahokia, it was cloudy and 84 degrees. In St. Charles, it was cloudy and 84. Across the region, it was cloudy in Columbia, Missouri, with a temperature of 76. In Quincy, it was partly sunny and 82 degrees. In Kansas City, it was mostly sunny and the temperature was 82. It was mostly sunny in Springfield, Missouri, with a temperature of 83. In Rolla, it was cloudy and the temperature was 73. In Farmington, it was 79 degrees. It was partly sunny in Cape Girardeau, with 83 degrees. It was partly sunny in Springfield, Illinois, with a temperature of 86. Once again in St. Louis, it was cloudy, the temperature was 84 degrees, and the wind was northwest at 8 miles an hour. The current time is 12:31 p.m. Central Daylight Time. 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This afternoon, partly sunny. Isolated showers and thunderstorms early, then scattered showers and thunderstorms. Near steady temperature in the upper 80s. West winds around 5 miles per hour. Chance of rain 50%. Tonight, mostly cloudy. Scattered showers and thunderstorms in the evening, then numerous showers and thunderstorms after midnight. Humid with lows in the lower 70s. South winds around 5 miles per hour. Chance of rain 70%. Friday, partly sunny with scattered showers and thunderstorms. Humid with highs in the upper 80s.
southwest winds around 5 miles per hour, becoming northwest in the afternoon. Chance of rain 50%. Heat index values up to 101. Friday night, numerous showers and thunderstorms. Humid with lows around 70. Northeast winds around 5 miles per hour in the evening, becoming light and variable. Chance of rain 70%. Saturday.

clear. Lows in the lower 70s. Wednesday, sunny. Highs in the lower 90s. At noon at Lambert Field in St. Louis, it was cloudy with a temperature of 84 degrees. The dew point was 68, giving us a relative humidity of 58%. The wind was northwest at 8 miles an hour, and the pressure was 29.94 inches and falling. Elsewhere in the metro area, in Chesterfield, it was cloudy and the temperature was 80. In Cahokia, it was cloudy and 84 degrees. In St. Charles, it was cloudy and 84. Across the region, it was cloudy in Columbia, Missouri, with a temperature of 76. In Quincy, it was partly sunny and 82 degrees. In Kansas City, it was mostly sunny and the temperature was 82. It was mostly sunny in Springfield, Missouri, with a temperature of 83. In Rolla, it was cloudy and the temperature was 73. In Farmington, it was 79 degrees. It was partly sunny in Cape Girardeau, with 83 degrees. It was partly sunny in Springfield, Illinois, with a temperature of 86. Once again in St. Louis, it was cloudy, the temperature was 84 degrees, and the wind was northwest at 8 miles an hour. The current time is 12:35 p.m. Central Daylight Time. 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This afternoon, partly sunny. Isolated showers and thunderstorms early, then scattered showers and thunderstorms. Near steady temperature in the upper 80s. West winds around 5 miles per hour. Chance of rain 50%. Tonight, mostly cloudy. Scattered showers and thunderstorms in the evening, then numerous showers and thunderstorms after midnight. Humid with lows in the lower 70s. South winds around 5 miles per hour. Chance of rain 70%. Friday, partly sunny with scattered showers and thunderstorms. Humid with highs in the upper 80s. Southwest winds around 5 miles per hour, becoming northwest in the afternoon. Chance of rain 50%. Heat index values up to 101. Friday night, numerous showers and thunderstorms. Humid with lows around 70. Northeast winds around 5 miles per hour in the evening, becoming light and variable. Chance of rain 70%. Saturday, partly sunny with a chance of showers with a slight chance of thunderstorms. Highs in the mid-80s. Northwest winds 5 to 10 miles per hour. Chance of rain 50%. Saturday night, partly cloudy. A chance of showers, mainly in the evening. Lows in the upper 60s. Chance of rain 50%. Sunday, sunny with a 20% chance of showers. Highs in the upper 80s. Sunday night through Tuesday, mostly clear. Lows around 70. Highs around 90. Tuesday night, clear. Lows in the lower 70s. Wednesday, sunny. Highs in the lower 90s. Daily river and lake stages for Thursday, July 9th, on the Mississippi River at Hannibal. The morning stage was 14.2 feet, up 0.2 feet from yesterday. The forecast, 14.3, 14.2, 14, 13.7, 13.4, at Louisiana, 13.1 feet, up 0.5, the forecast, 13.2, 13, 12.8, 12.5, 12.3, at Clarksville, 22.7 feet, up 0.5, the forecast, 22.7, 22.5, 22.1, 21.7, 21.1, at Winfield, 22.2 feet, up 0.6, the forecast, 22.4, 22.3, 21.9, 21.5, 21, at Grafton, 16.4 feet, up 0.3, the forecast, 16.6, 16.5.

16.3, 16.1, 16. At Mel Price Lock and Dam, 13.3 feet, up 0.4. The forecast, 13.5, 13.5, 13.4, 13.1, 12.7. At St. Louis, 16.5 feet, up 0.4. The forecast, 16.9, 17, 16.4, 15.8, 15.2, at Chester, 19.3 feet, up 0.8, the forecast, 19.4, 19.4, 19, 18.3, 17.8, on the Missouri River at Herman, 11.1 feet, up 0.5, the forecast, 10.4, 9, 8.7, 8.7, 8.5, at Washington, 8.2 feet, up 0.3, the forecast, 8, 7, 6.3, 6.4, 6.2, at St. Charles, 15.1 feet, down 0.1, the forecast, 15.3, 14.7, 13.6, 13.5, 13.5, on the Illinois River at Hardin, 24.2 feet, no change from yesterday. The forecast, 24.2, 24.2, 24.2, 24.1, 24, on the Merrimack River near Steelville, 1.5 feet, no change from yesterday. Near Sullivan, 2.9 feet, no change from yesterday. At Pacific, minus 1.0 feet, down 0.1. Near Eureka, 3.2 feet, down 0.1. At Valley Park, minus 2.0 feet, down 0.1. At Fenton, 4.0 feet, up 0.5. Near Arnold, 13.8 feet, up 0.6. On the Quiver River near Troy, 5.7 feet, no change from yesterday. On the Burbage River at Union, 3.4 feet, no change from yesterday. On the Big River at Burnsville, 2.2 feet, no change from yesterday. At Carlisle Lake, the morning stage was 446.6 feet, down 0.2 feet from yesterday. At Carlisle, 16.0 feet, no change from yesterday. The forecast, 16 feet for the next 5 days. At Mark Twain Lake, the morning stage was 610.0 feet, down 0.3 feet from yesterday. At Lake of the Ozarks, 658.9 feet, no change from yesterday. At noon at Lambert Field in St. Louis, it was cloudy with a temperature of 84 degrees. The dew point was 68, giving us a relative humidity of 58%. The wind was northwest at 8 miles an hour, and the pressure was 29.94 inches and falling. Elsewhere in the metro area, in Chesterfield, it was cloudy and the temperature was 80. In Cahokia, it was cloudy and 84 degrees. In St. Charles, it was cloudy and 84. Across the region, it was cloudy in Columbia, Missouri, with a temperature of 76. In Quincy, it was partly sunny and 82 degrees. In Kansas City, it was mostly sunny and the temperature was 82. It was mostly sunny in Springfield, Missouri, with a temperature of 83. In Rolla, it was cloudy and the temperature was 73. In Farmington, it was 79 degrees. It was partly sunny in Cape Girardeau, with 83 degrees. It was partly sunny in Springfield, Illinois, with a temperature of 86. Once again in St. Louis, it was cloudy, the temperature was 84 degrees, and the wind was northwest at 8 miles an hour. The current time is 12:43 p.m. Central Daylight Time. 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This afternoon, partly sunny. Isolated showers and thunderstorms early, then scattered showers and thunderstorms. Near steady temperature in the upper 80s. West winds around 5 miles per hour. Chance of rain 50%. Tonight, mostly cloudy. Scattered showers and thunderstorms in the evening, then numerous showers and thunderstorms after midnight.
humid with lows in the lower 70s. South winds around 5 miles per hour. Chance of rain 70%. Friday, partly sunny with scattered showers and thunderstorms. Humid with highs in the upper 80s. Southwest winds around 5 miles per hour, becoming northwest in the afternoon. Chance of rain 50%. Heat index values up to 101. Friday night, numerous showers and thunderstorms. Humid with lows around 70. Northeast winds around 5 miles per hour in the evening, becoming light and variable. Chance of rain 70%. Saturday, partly sunny with a chance of showers with a slight chance of thunderstorms. Highs in the mid-80s. Northwest winds 5 to 10 miles per hour. Chance of rain 50%. Saturday night, partly cloudy. A chance of showers, mainly in the evening. Lows in the upper 60s. Chance of rain 50%. Sunday, sunny with a 20% chance of showers. Highs in the upper 80s. Sunday night through Tuesday, mostly clear. Lows around 70. Highs around 90. Tuesday night, clear. Lows in the lower 70s. Wednesday, sunny. Highs in the lower 90s. At noon at Lambert Field in St. Louis, it was cloudy with a temperature of 84 degrees. The dew point was 68, giving us a relative humidity of 58%. The wind was northwest at 8 miles an hour, and the pressure was 29.94 inches and falling. Elsewhere in the metro area, in Chesterfield, it was cloudy and the temperature was 80. In Cahokia, it was cloudy and 84 degrees. In St. Charles, it was cloudy and 84. Across the region, it was cloudy in Columbia, Missouri, with a temperature of 76. In Quincy, it was partly sunny and 82 degrees. In Kansas City, it was mostly sunny and the temperature was 82. It was mostly sunny in Springfield, Missouri, with a temperature of 83. In Rolla, it was cloudy and the temperature was 73. In Farmington, it was 79 degrees. It was partly sunny in Cape Girardeau, with 83 degrees. It was partly sunny in Springfield, Illinois, with a temperature of 86. Once again in St. Louis, it was cloudy, the temperature was 84 degrees, and the wind was northwest at 8 miles an hour. The current time is 12:46 p.m. Central Daylight Time. 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This afternoon, partly sunny. Isolated showers and thunderstorms early, then scattered showers and thunderstorms. Near steady temperature in the upper 80s. West winds around 5 miles per hour. Chance of rain 50%. Tonight, mostly cloudy. Scattered showers and thunderstorms in the evening, then numerous showers and thunderstorms after midnight. Humid with lows in the lower 70s. South winds around 5 miles per hour. Chance of rain 70%. Friday, partly sunny with scattered showers and thunderstorms. Humid with highs in the upper 80s. Southwest winds around 5 miles per hour, becoming northwest in the afternoon. Chance of rain 50%. Heat index values up to 101. Friday night, numerous showers and thunderstorms. Humid with lows around 70. Northeast winds around 5 miles per hour in the evening, becoming light and variable. Chance of rain 70%. Saturday, partly sunny with a chance of showers with a slight chance of thunderstorms. Highs in the mid-80s. Northwest winds 5 to 10 miles per hour. Chance of rain 50%. Saturday night, partly cloudy. A chance of showers, mainly in the evening. Lows in the upper 60s. Chance of rain 50%.
Sunday, sunny with a 20% chance of showers. Highs in the upper 80s. Sunday night through Tuesday, mostly clear. Lows around 70. Highs around 90. Tuesday night, clear. Lows in the lower 70s. Wednesday, sunny. Highs in the lower 90s. At noon at Lambert Field in St. Louis, it was cloudy with a temperature of 84 degrees. The dew point was 68, giving us a relative humidity of 58%. The wind was northwest at 8 miles an hour, and the pressure was 29.94 inches and falling. Elsewhere in the metro area, in Chesterfield, it was cloudy and the temperature was 80. In Cahokia, it was cloudy and 84 degrees. In St. Charles, it was cloudy and 84. Across the region, it was cloudy in Columbia, Missouri, with a temperature of 76. In Quincy, it was partly sunny and 82 degrees. In Kansas City, it was mostly sunny and the temperature was 82. It was mostly sunny in Springfield, Missouri, with a temperature of 83. In Rolla, it was cloudy and the temperature was 73. In Farmington, it was 79 degrees. It was partly sunny in Cape Girardeau, with 83 degrees. It was partly sunny in Springfield, Illinois, with a temperature of 86. Once again in St. Louis, it was cloudy, the temperature was 84 degrees, and the wind was northwest at 8 miles an hour. The current time is 12:50 p.m. Central Daylight Time. 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This afternoon, partly sunny. Isolated showers and thunderstorms early, then scattered showers and thunderstorms. Near steady temperature in the upper 80s. West winds around 5 miles per hour. Chance of rain 50%. Tonight, mostly cloudy. Scattered showers and thunderstorms in the evening, then numerous showers and thunderstorms after midnight. Humid with lows in the lower 70s. South winds around 5 miles per hour. Chance of rain 70%. Friday, partly sunny with scattered showers and thunderstorms. Humid with highs in the upper 80s. Southwest winds around 5 miles per hour, becoming northwest in the afternoon. Chance of rain 50%. Heat index values up to 101. Friday night, numerous showers and thunderstorms. Humid with lows around 70. Northeast winds around 5 miles per hour in the evening, becoming light and variable. Chance of rain 70%. Saturday, partly sunny with a chance of showers with a slight chance of thunderstorms. Highs in the mid-80s. Northwest winds 5 to 10 miles per hour. Chance of rain 50%. Saturday night, partly cloudy. A chance of showers, mainly in the evening. Lows in the upper 60s. Chance of rain 50%. Sunday, sunny with a 20% chance of showers. Highs in the upper 80s. Sunday night through Tuesday, mostly clear. Lows around 70. Highs around 90. Tuesday night, clear. Lows in the lower 70s. Wednesday, sunny. Highs in the lower 90s. Daily river and lake stages for Thursday, July 9th, on the Mississippi River at Hannibal. The morning stage was 14.2 feet, up 0.2 feet from yesterday. The forecast, 14.3, 14.2, 14, 13.7, 13.4, at Louisiana, 13.1 feet, up 0.5, the forecast, 13.2, 13, 12.8, 12.5, 12.3, at Clarksville, 22.7 feet, up 0.5, the forecast, 22.7, 22.5, 22.1, 21.7, 21.1, at Winfield, 22.2 feet, up 0.6,
the forecast, 22.4, 22.3, 21.9, 21.5. 21, at Grafton, 16.4 feet, up 0.3, the forecast, 16.6, 16.5, 16.3, 16.1, 16, at Mel Price Lock and Dam, 13.3 feet, up 0.4, the forecast, 13.5, 13.5, 13.4, 13.1, 12.7, at St. Louis, 16.5 feet, up 0.4, the forecast, 16.9, 17, 16.4, 15.8, 15.2, at Chester, 19.3 feet, up 0.8, the forecast, 19.4, 19.4, 19, 18.3, 17.8, on the Missouri River at Herman, 11.1 feet, up 0.5, the forecast, 10.4, 9, 8.7, 8.7, 8.5, at Washington, 8.2 feet, up 0.3, the forecast, 8, 7, 6.3, 6.4, 6.2, at St. Charles, 15.1 feet, down 0.1, the forecast, 15.3, 14.7, 13.6, 13.5, 13.5, on the Illinois River at Hardin, 24.2 feet, no change from yesterday. The forecast, 24.2, 24.2, 24.2, 24.1, 24, on the Merrimack River near Steelville, 1.5 feet, no change from yesterday. Near Sullivan, 2.9 feet, no change from yesterday. At Pacific, minus 1.0 feet, down 0.1. Near Eureka, 3.2 feet, down 0.1. At Valley Park, minus 2.0 feet, down 0.1. At Fenton, 4.0 feet, up 0.5. Near Arnold, 13.8 feet, up 0.6. On the Quiver River near Troy, 5.7 feet, no change from yesterday. On the Berbers River at Union, 3.4 feet, no change from yesterday. On the Big River at Burnsville, 2.2 feet, no change from yesterday. At Carlisle Lake, the morning stage was 446.6 feet, down 0.2 feet from yesterday. At Carlisle, 16.0 feet, no change from yesterday. The forecast, 16 feet for the next 5 days. At Mark Twain Lake, the morning stage was 610.0 feet, down 0.3 feet from yesterday. At Lake of the Ozarks, 658.9 feet, no change from yesterday. At noon at Lambert Field in St. Louis, it was cloudy with a temperature of 84 degrees. The dew point was 68, giving us a relative humidity of 58%. The wind was northwest at 8 miles an hour, and the pressure was 29.94 inches and falling. Elsewhere in the metro area, in Chesterfield, it was cloudy and the temperature was 80. In Cahokia, it was cloudy and 84 degrees. In St. Charles, it was cloudy and 84. Across the region, it was cloudy in Columbia, Missouri, with a temperature of 76. In Quincy, it was partly sunny and 82 degrees. In Kansas City, it was mostly sunny and the temperature was 82. It was mostly sunny in Springfield, Missouri, with a temperature of 83. In Rolla, it was cloudy and the temperature was 73. In Farmington, it was 79 degrees. It was partly sunny in Cape Girardeau, with 83 degrees. It was partly sunny in Springfield, Illinois, with a temperature of 86. Once again in St. Louis, it was cloudy, the temperature was 84 degrees, and the wind was northwest at 8 miles an hour. The current time is 12:58 p.m. Central Daylight Time. 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This afternoon, partly sunny. Isolated showers and thunderstorms early, then scattered showers and thunderstorms.
near steady temperature in the upper 80s. West winds around 5 miles per hour. Chance of rain 50%. Tonight, mostly cloudy. Scattered showers and thunderstorms in the evening, then numerous showers and thunderstorms after midnight. Humid with lows in the lower 70s. South winds around 5 miles per hour. Chance of rain 70%. Friday, partly sunny with scattered showers and thunderstorms. Humid with highs in the upper 80s. Southwest winds around 5 miles per hour, becoming northwest in the afternoon. Chance of rain 50%. Heat index values up to 101. Friday night, numerous showers and thunderstorms. Humid with lows around 70. Northeast winds around 5 miles per hour in the evening, becoming light and variable. Chance of rain 70%. Saturday, partly sunny with a chance of showers with a slight chance of thunderstorms. Highs in the mid-80s. Northwest winds 5 to 10 miles per hour. Chance of rain 50%. Saturday night, partly cloudy. A chance of showers, mainly in the evening. Lows in the upper 60s. Chance of rain 50%. Sunday, sunny with a 20% chance of showers. Highs in the upper 80s. Sunday night through Tuesday, mostly clear. Lows around 70. Highs around 90. Tuesday night, clear. Lows in the lower 70s. Wednesday, sunny. Highs in the lower 90s. At noon at Lambert Field in St. Louis, it was cloudy with a temperature of 84 degrees. The dew point was 68, giving us a relative humidity of 58%. The wind was northwest at 8 miles an hour, and the pressure was 29.94 inches and falling. Elsewhere in the metro area, in Chesterfield, it was cloudy and the temperature was 80. In Cahokia, it was cloudy and 84 degrees. In St. Charles, it was cloudy and 84. Across the region, it was cloudy in Columbia, Missouri, with a temperature of 76. In Quincy, it was partly sunny and 82 degrees. In Kansas City, it was mostly sunny and the temperature was 82. It was mostly sunny in Springfield, Missouri, with a temperature of 83. In Rolla, it was cloudy and the temperature was 73. In Farmington, it was 79 degrees. It was partly sunny in Cape Girardeau, with 83 degrees. It was partly sunny in Springfield, Illinois, with a temperature of 86. Once again in St. Louis, it was cloudy, the temperature was 84 degrees, and the wind was northwest at 8 miles an hour. The current time is 1:02 p.m. Central Daylight Time. 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This afternoon, partly sunny. Isolated showers and thunderstorms early, then scattered showers and thunderstorms. Near steady temperature in the upper 80s. West winds around 5 miles per hour. Chance of rain 50%. Tonight, mostly cloudy. Scattered showers and thunderstorms in the evening, then numerous showers and thunderstorms after midnight. Humid with lows in the lower 70s. South winds around 5 miles per hour. Chance of rain 70%. Friday, partly sunny with scattered showers and thunderstorms. Humid with highs in the upper 80s. Southwest winds around 5 miles per hour, becoming northwest in the afternoon. Chance of rain 50%. Heat index values up to 101. Friday night, numerous showers and thunderstorms. Humid with lows around 70. Northeast winds around 5 miles per hour in the evening, becoming light and variable. Chance of rain 70%. Saturday, partly sunny with a chance of showers with a slight chance of thunderstorms. Highs in the mid-80s.
Northwest winds 5 to 10 miles per hour. Chance of rain 50%. Saturday night, partly cloudy. A chance of showers, mainly in the evening. Lows in the upper 60s. Chance of rain 50%. Sunday, sunny with a 20% chance of showers. Highs in the upper 80s. Sunday night through Tuesday, mostly clear. Lows around 70. Highs around 90. Tuesday night, clear. Lows in the lower 70s. Wednesday, sunny. Highs in the lower 90s. At noon at Lambert Field in St. Louis, it was cloudy with a temperature of 84 degrees. The dew point was 68, giving us a relative humidity of 58%. The wind was northwest at 8 miles an hour, and the pressure was 29.94 inches and falling. Elsewhere in the metro area, in Chesterfield, it was cloudy and the temperature was 80. In Cahokia, it was cloudy and 84 degrees. In St. Charles, it was cloudy and 84. Across the region, it was cloudy in Columbia, Missouri, with a temperature of 76. In Quincy, it was partly sunny and 82 degrees. In Kansas City, it was mostly sunny and the temperature was 82. It was mostly sunny in Springfield, Missouri, with a temperature of 83. In Rolla, it was cloudy and the temperature was 73. In Farmington, it was 79 degrees. It was partly sunny in Cape Girardeau, with 83 degrees. It was partly sunny in Springfield, Illinois, with a temperature of 86. Once again in St. Louis, it was cloudy, the temperature was 84 degrees, and the wind was northwest at 8 miles an hour. The current time is 1:05 p.m. Central Daylight Time. 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This afternoon, partly sunny. Isolated showers and thunderstorms early, then scattered showers and thunderstorms. Near steady temperature in the upper 80s. West winds around 5 miles per hour. Chance of rain 50%. Tonight, mostly cloudy. Scattered showers and thunderstorms in the evening, then numerous showers and thunderstorms after midnight. Humid with lows in the lower 70s. South winds around 5 miles per hour. Chance of rain 70%. Friday, partly sunny with scattered showers and thunderstorms. Humid with highs in the upper 80s. Southwest winds around 5 miles per hour, becoming northwest in the afternoon. Chance of rain 50%. Heat index values up to 101. Friday night, numerous showers and thunderstorms. Humid with lows around 70. Northeast winds around 5 miles per hour in the evening, becoming light and variable. Chance of rain 70%. Saturday, partly sunny with a chance of showers with a slight chance of thunderstorms. Highs in the mid-80s. Northwest winds 5 to 10 miles per hour. Chance of rain 50%. Saturday night, partly cloudy. A chance of showers, mainly in the evening. Lows in the upper 60s. Chance of rain 50%. Sunday, sunny with a 20% chance of showers. Highs in the upper 80s. Sunday night through Tuesday, mostly clear. Lows around 70. Highs around 90. Tuesday night, clear. Lows in the lower 70s. Wednesday, sunny. Highs in the lower 90s. At noon at Lambert Field in St. Louis, it was cloudy with a temperature of 84 degrees. The dew point was 68, giving us a relative humidity of 58%. The wind was northwest at 8 miles an hour, and the pressure was 29.94 inches and falling. Elsewhere in the metro area, in Chesterfield, it was cloudy and the temperature was 80. In Cahokia, it was cloudy and 84 degrees.
In St. Charles, it was cloudy and 84. Across the region, it was cloudy in Columbia, Missouri, with a temperature of 76. In Quincy, it was partly sunny and 82 degrees. In Kansas City, it was mostly sunny and the temperature was 82. It was mostly sunny in Springfield, Missouri, with a temperature of 83. In Rolla, it was cloudy and the temperature was 73. In Farmington, it was 79 degrees. It was partly sunny in Cape Girardeau, with 83 degrees. It was partly sunny in Springfield, Illinois, with a temperature of 86. Once again in St. Louis, it was cloudy. The temperature was 84 degrees and the wind was northwest at 8 miles an hour. The current time is 1:09 p.m. Central Daylight Time. 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This afternoon, partly sunny. Isolated showers and thunderstorms early, then scattered showers and thunderstorms. Near steady temperature in the upper 80s. West winds around 5 miles per hour. Chance of rain 50%. Tonight, mostly cloudy. Scattered showers and thunderstorms in the evening, then numerous showers and thunderstorms after midnight. Humid with lows in the lower 70s. South winds around 5 miles per hour. Chance of rain 70%. Friday, partly sunny with scattered showers and thunderstorms. Humid with highs in the upper 80s. Southwest winds around 5 miles per hour, becoming northwest in the afternoon. Chance of rain 50%. Heat index values up to 101. Friday night, numerous showers and thunderstorms. Humid with lows around 70. Northeast winds around 5 miles per hour in the evening, becoming light and variable. Chance of rain 70%. Saturday, partly sunny with a chance of showers with a slight chance of thunderstorms. Highs in the mid-80s. Northwest winds 5 to 10 miles per hour. Chance of rain 50%. Saturday night, partly cloudy. A chance of showers, mainly in the evening. Lows in the upper 60s. Chance of rain 50%. Sunday, sunny with a 20% chance of showers. Highs in the upper 80s. Sunday night through Tuesday, mostly clear. Lows around 70. Highs around 90. Tuesday night, clear. Lows in the lower 70s. Wednesday, sunny. Highs in the lower 90s. At 1 p.m. at Lambert Field in St. Louis, it was cloudy with a temperature of 82 degrees. The dew point was 69, giving us a relative humidity of 64%. The wind was east at 5 miles an hour, and the pressure was 29.91 inches and falling. Elsewhere in the metro area, in Chesterfield, it was cloudy and the temperature was 79. In Belleville, it was 86 degrees. In Cahokia, it was cloudy and 85 degrees. In St. Charles, it was cloudy and 83. Across the region, it was partly sunny in Columbia, Missouri, with a temperature of 77. In Quincy, it was cloudy and 83 degrees. In Kansas City, it was mostly sunny and the temperature was 84. It was mostly sunny in Springfield, Missouri, with a temperature of 85. In Rolla, it was partly sunny and the temperature was 74. In Farmington, it was 82 degrees. It was partly sunny in Cape Girardeau, with 80 degrees. It was cloudy in Springfield, Illinois, with a temperature of 86. Once again in St. Louis, it was cloudy. The temperature was 82 degrees and the wind was east at 5 miles an hour. The current time is 1:13 p.m. Central Daylight Time. 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
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This afternoon, partly sunny. Isolated showers and thunderstorms early, then scattered showers and thunderstorms. Near steady temperature in the upper 80s. West winds around 5 miles per hour. Chance of rain 50%. Tonight, mostly cloudy. Scattered showers and thunderstorms in the evening, then numerous showers and thunderstorms after midnight. Humid with lows in the lower 70s. South winds around 5 miles per hour. Chance of rain 70%. Friday, partly sunny with scattered showers and thunderstorms. Humid with highs in the upper 80s. Southwest winds around 5 miles per hour, becoming northwest in the afternoon. Chance of rain 50%. Heat index values up to 101. Friday night, numerous showers and thunderstorms. Humid with lows around 70. Northeast winds around 5 miles per hour in the evening, becoming light and variable. Chance of rain 70%. Saturday, partly sunny with a chance of showers with a slight chance of thunderstorms. Highs in the mid-80s. Northwest winds 5 to 10 miles per hour. Chance of rain 50%. Saturday night, partly cloudy. A chance of showers, mainly in the evening. Lows in the upper 60s. Chance of rain 50%. Sunday, sunny with a 20% chance of showers. Highs in the upper 80s. Sunday night through Tuesday, mostly clear. Lows around 70. Highs around 90. Tuesday night, clear. Lows in the lower 70s. Wednesday, sunny. Highs in the lower 90s. At 1 p.m. at Lambert Field in St. Louis, it was cloudy with a temperature of 82 degrees. The dew point was 69, giving us a relative humidity of 64%. The wind was east at 5 miles an hour, and the pressure was 29.91 inches and falling. Elsewhere in the metro area, in Chesterfield, it was cloudy and the temperature was 79. In Belleville, it was 86 degrees. In Cahokia, it was cloudy and 85 degrees. In St. Charles, it was cloudy and 83. Across the region, it was partly sunny in Columbia, Missouri, with a temperature of 77. In Quincy, it was cloudy and 83 degrees. In Kansas City, it was mostly sunny and the temperature was 84. It was mostly sunny in Springfield, Missouri, with a temperature of 85. In Rolla, it was partly sunny and the temperature was 74. In Farmington, it was 82 degrees. It was partly sunny in Cape Girardeau, with 80 degrees. It was cloudy in Springfield, Illinois, with a temperature of 86. Once again in St. Louis, it was cloudy, the temperature was 82 degrees, and the wind was east at 5 miles an hour. The current time is 1:17 p.m. Central Daylight Time. 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This afternoon, partly sunny. Isolated showers and thunderstorms early, then scattered showers and thunderstorms. Near steady temperature in the upper 80s. West winds around 5 miles per hour. Chance of rain 50%. Tonight, mostly cloudy. Scattered showers and thunderstorms in the evening, then numerous showers and thunderstorms after midnight. Humid with lows in the lower 70s. South winds around 5 miles per hour. Chance of rain 70%. Friday, partly sunny with scattered showers and thunderstorms. Humid with highs in the upper 80s. Southwest winds around 5 miles per hour, becoming northwest in the afternoon. Chance of rain 50%.
heat index values up to 101. Friday night, numerous showers and thunderstorms. Humid with lows around 70. Northeast winds around 5 miles per hour in the evening, becoming light and variable. Chance of rain 70%. Saturday, partly sunny with a chance of showers with a slight chance of thunderstorms. Highs in the mid-80s. Northwest winds 5 to 10 miles per hour. Chance of rain 50%. Saturday night, partly cloudy. A chance of showers, mainly in the evening. Lows in the upper 60s. Chance of rain 50%. Sunday, sunny with a 20% chance of showers. Highs in the upper 80s. Sunday night through Tuesday, mostly clear. Lows around 70. Highs around 90. Tuesday night, clear. Lows in the lower 70s. Wednesday, sunny. Highs in the lower 90s. At 1 p.m. at Lambert Field in St. Louis, it was cloudy with a temperature of 82 degrees. The dew point was 69, giving us a relative humidity of 64%. The wind was east at 5 miles an hour, and the pressure was 29.91 inches and falling. Elsewhere in the metro area, in Chesterfield, it was cloudy and the temperature was 79. In Belleville, it was 86 degrees. In Cahokia, it was cloudy and 85 degrees. In St. Charles, it was cloudy and 83. Across the region, it was partly sunny in Columbia, Missouri, with a temperature of 77. In Quincy, it was cloudy and 83 degrees. In Kansas City, it was mostly sunny and the temperature was 84. It was mostly sunny in Springfield, Missouri, with a temperature of 85. In Rolla, it was partly sunny and the temperature was 74. In Farmington, it was 82 degrees. It was partly sunny in Cape Girardeau, with 80 degrees. It was cloudy in Springfield, Illinois, with a temperature of 86. Once again in St. Louis, it was cloudy, the temperature was 82 degrees, and the wind was east at 5 miles an hour. The current time is 1:21 p.m. Central Daylight Time. 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This afternoon, partly sunny. Isolated showers and thunderstorms early, then scattered showers and thunderstorms. Near steady temperature in the upper 80s. West winds around 5 miles per hour. Chance of rain 50%. Tonight, mostly cloudy. Scattered showers and thunderstorms in the evening, then numerous showers and thunderstorms after midnight. Humid with lows in the lower 70s. South winds around 5 miles per hour. Chance of rain 70%. Friday, partly sunny with scattered showers and thunderstorms. Humid with highs in the upper 80s. Southwest winds around 5 miles per hour, becoming northwest in the afternoon. Chance of rain 50%. Heat index values up to 101. Friday night, numerous showers and thunderstorms. Humid with lows around 70. Northeast winds around 5 miles per hour in the evening, becoming light and variable. Chance of rain 70%. Saturday, partly sunny with a chance of showers with a slight chance of thunderstorms. Highs in the mid-80s. Northwest winds 5 to 10 miles per hour. Chance of rain 50%. Saturday night, partly cloudy. A chance of showers, mainly in the evening. Lows in the upper 60s. Chance of rain 50%. Sunday, sunny with a 20% chance of showers. Highs in the upper 80s. Sunday night through Tuesday, mostly clear. Lows around 70. Highs around 90. Tuesday night, clear. Lows in the lower 70s. Wednesday, sunny. Highs in the lower 90s.
at 1 p.m. at Lambert Field in St. Louis. It was cloudy with a temperature of 82 degrees. The dew point was 69, giving us a relative humidity of 64%. The wind was east at 5 miles an hour, and the pressure was 29.91 inches and falling. Elsewhere in the metro area, in Chesterfield, it was cloudy and the temperature was 79. In Belleville, it was 86 degrees. In Cahokia, it was cloudy and 85 degrees. In St. Charles, it was cloudy and 83. Across the region, it was partly sunny in Columbia, Missouri, with a temperature of 77. In Quincy, it was cloudy and 83 degrees. In Kansas City, it was mostly sunny and the temperature was 84. It was mostly sunny in Springfield, Missouri, with a temperature of 85. In Rolla, it was partly sunny and the temperature was 74. In Farmington, it was 82 degrees. It was partly sunny in Cape Girardeau, with 80 degrees. It was cloudy in Springfield, Illinois, with a temperature of 86. Once again in St. Louis, it was cloudy, the temperature was 82 degrees, and the wind was east at 5 miles an hour. The current time is 1:25 p.m. Central Daylight Time. 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This afternoon, partly sunny. Isolated showers and thunderstorms early, then scattered showers and thunderstorms. Near steady temperature in the upper 80s. West winds around 5 miles per hour. Chance of rain 50%. Tonight, mostly cloudy. Scattered showers and thunderstorms in the evening, then numerous showers and thunderstorms after midnight. Humid with lows in the lower 70s. South winds around 5 miles per hour. Chance of rain 70%. Friday, partly sunny with scattered showers and thunderstorms. Humid with highs in the upper 80s. Southwest winds around 5 miles per hour, becoming northwest in the afternoon. Chance of rain 50%. Heat index values up to 101. Friday night, numerous showers and thunderstorms. Humid with lows around 70. Northeast winds around 5 miles per hour in the evening, becoming light and variable. Chance of rain 70%. Saturday, partly sunny with a chance of showers with a slight chance of thunderstorms. Highs in the mid-80s. Northwest winds 5 to 10 miles per hour. Chance of rain 50%. Saturday night, partly cloudy. A chance of showers, mainly in the evening. Lows in the upper 60s. Chance of rain 50%. Sunday, sunny with a 20% chance of showers. Highs in the upper 80s. Sunday night through Tuesday, mostly clear. Lows around 70. Highs around 90. Tuesday night, clear. Lows in the lower 70s. Wednesday, sunny. Highs in the lower 90s. At 1 p.m. at Lambert Field in St. Louis, it was cloudy with a temperature of 82 degrees. The dew point was 69, giving us a relative humidity of 64%. The wind was east at 5 miles an hour, and the pressure was 29.91 inches and falling. Elsewhere in the metro area, in Chesterfield, it was cloudy and the temperature was 79. In Belleville, it was 86 degrees. In Cahokia, it was cloudy and 85 degrees. In St. Charles, it was cloudy and 83. Across the region, it was partly sunny in Columbia, Missouri, with a temperature of 77. In Quincy, it was cloudy and 83 degrees. In Kansas City, it was mostly sunny and the temperature was 84. It was mostly sunny in Springfield, Missouri, with a temperature of 85. In Rolla, it was partly sunny and the temperature was 74. In Farmington, it was 82 degrees. It was partly sunny in Cape Girardeau, with 80 degrees.
It was cloudy in Springfield, Illinois, with a temperature of 86. Once again in St. Louis, it was cloudy. The temperature was 82 degrees and the wind was east at 5 miles an hour. The current time is 1:29 p.m. Central Daylight Time. 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This afternoon, mostly cloudy with scattered showers and thunderstorms. Near steady temperature in the upper 80s. West winds around 5 miles per hour. Chance of rain 50%. Tonight, mostly cloudy. Scattered showers and thunderstorms in the evening, then numerous showers and thunderstorms after midnight. Humid with lows in the lower 70s. South winds around 5 miles per hour. Chance of rain 70%. Friday, partly sunny with scattered showers and thunderstorms. Humid with highs in the upper 80s. Southwest winds around 5 miles per hour, becoming northwest in the afternoon. Chance of rain 50%. Heat index values up to 101. Friday night, numerous showers and thunderstorms. Humid with lows around 70. Northeast winds around 5 miles per hour in the evening, becoming light and variable. Chance of rain 70%. Saturday, partly sunny with a chance of showers and thunderstorms. Humid with highs in the mid-80s. Southeast winds around 5 miles per hour, becoming north around 5 miles per hour in the afternoon. Chance of rain 50%. Saturday night, partly cloudy with a chance of showers. A chance of thunderstorms, mainly in the evening. Lows in the upper 60s. Chance of rain 50%. Sunday, mostly sunny. A slight chance of showers and thunderstorms in the afternoon. Highs in the mid-80s. Chance of rain 20%. Sunday night through Wednesday, mostly clear. Lows around 70. Highs around 90. At 1 p.m. at Lambert Field in St. Louis, it was cloudy with a temperature of 82 degrees. The dew point was 69, giving us a relative humidity of 64%. The wind was east at 5 miles an hour, and the pressure was 29.91 inches and falling. Elsewhere in the metro area, in Chesterfield, it was cloudy and the temperature was 79. In Belleville, it was 86 degrees. In Cahokia, it was cloudy and 85 degrees. In St. Charles, it was cloudy and 83. Across the region, it was partly sunny in Columbia, Missouri, with a temperature of 77. In Quincy, it was cloudy and 83 degrees. In Kansas City, it was mostly sunny and the temperature was 84. It was mostly sunny in Springfield, Missouri, with a temperature of 85. In Rolla, it was partly sunny and the temperature was 74. In Farmington, it was 82 degrees. It was partly sunny in Cape Girardeau, with 80 degrees. It was cloudy in Springfield, Illinois, with a temperature of 86. Once again in St. Louis, it was cloudy, the temperature was 82 degrees, and the wind was east at 5 miles an hour. The current time is 1:32 p.m. Central Daylight Time. 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This afternoon, mostly cloudy with scattered showers and thunderstorms. Near steady temperature in the upper 80s. West winds around 5 miles per hour. Chance of rain 50%. Tonight, mostly cloudy. Scattered showers and thunderstorms in the evening, then numerous showers and thunderstorms after midnight. Humid with lows in the lower 70s.
South winds around 5 miles per hour. Chance of rain 70%. Friday, partly sunny with scattered showers and thunderstorms. Humid with highs in the upper 80s. Southwest winds around 5 miles per hour. Coming northwest in the afternoon. Chance of rain 50%. Heat index values up to 101. Friday night, numerous showers and thunderstorms. Humid with lows around 70. Northeast winds around 5 miles per hour in the evening, becoming light and variable. Chance of rain 70%. Saturday, partly sunny with a chance of showers and thunderstorms. Humid with highs in the mid-80s. Southeast winds around 5 miles per hour, becoming north around 5 miles per hour in the afternoon. Chance of rain 50%. Saturday night, partly cloudy with a chance of showers. A chance of thunderstorms, mainly in the evening. Lows in the upper 60s. Chance of rain 50%. Sunday, mostly sunny. A slight chance of showers and thunderstorms in the afternoon. Highs in the mid-80s. Chance of rain 20%. Coming northwest in the afternoon. Chance of rain

chance of rain 50%. Saturday night, partly cloudy with a chance of showers. A chance of thunderstorms, mainly in the evening. Lows in the upper 60s. Chance of rain 50%. Sunday, mostly sunny. A slight chance of showers and thunderstorms in the afternoon. Highs in the mid-80s. Chance of rain 20%. Sunday night through Wednesday, mostly clear. Lows around 70. Highs around 90. At 1 p.m. at Lambert Field in St. Louis, it was cloudy with a temperature of 82 degrees. The dew point was 69, giving us a relative humidity of 64%. The wind was east at 5 miles an hour, and the pressure was 29.91 inches and falling. Elsewhere in the metro area, in Chesterfield, it was cloudy and the temperature was 79. In Belleville, it was 86 degrees. In Cahokia, it was cloudy and 85 degrees. In St. Charles, it was cloudy and 83. Across the region, it was partly sunny in Columbia, Missouri, with a temperature of 77. In Quincy, it was cloudy and 83 degrees. In Kansas City, it was mostly sunny and the temperature was 84. It was mostly sunny in Springfield, Missouri, with a temperature of 85. In Rolla, it was partly sunny and the temperature was 74. In Farmington, it was 82 degrees. It was partly sunny in Cape Girardeau, with 80 degrees. It was cloudy in Springfield, Illinois, with a temperature of 86. Once again in St. Louis, it was cloudy, the temperature was 82 degrees, and the wind was east at 5 miles an hour. The current time is 1:36 p.m. Central Daylight Time. 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This afternoon, mostly cloudy with scattered showers and thunderstorms. Near steady temperature in the upper 80s. West winds around 5 miles per hour. Chance of rain 50%. Tonight, mostly cloudy. Scattered showers and thunderstorms in the evening, then numerous showers and thunderstorms after midnight. Humid with lows in the lower 70s. South winds around 5 miles per hour. Chance of rain 70%. Friday, partly sunny with scattered showers and thunderstorms. Humid with highs in the upper 80s. Southwest winds around 5 miles per hour, becoming northwest in the afternoon. Chance of rain 50%. Heat index values up to 101. Friday night, numerous showers and thunderstorms. Humid with lows around 70. Northeast winds around 5 miles per hour in the evening, becoming light and variable. Chance of rain 70%. Saturday, partly sunny with a chance of showers and thunderstorms. Humid with highs in the mid-80s. Southeast winds around 5 miles per hour, becoming north around 5 miles per hour in the afternoon. Chance of rain 50%. Saturday night, partly cloudy with a chance of showers. A chance of thunderstorms, mainly in the evening. Lows in the upper 60s. Chance of rain 50%. Sunday, mostly sunny. A slight chance of showers and thunderstorms in the afternoon. Highs in the mid-80s. Chance of rain 20%. Sunday night through Wednesday, mostly clear. Lows around 70. Highs around 90. At 1 p.m. at Lambert Field in St. Louis, it was cloudy with a temperature of 82 degrees. The dew point was 69, giving us a relative humidity of 64%. The wind was east at 5 miles an hour, and the pressure was 29.91 inches and falling. Elsewhere in the metro area, in Chesterfield, it was cloudy and the temperature was 79. In Belleville, it was 86 degrees. In Cahokia, it was cloudy and 85 degrees. In St. Charles, it was cloudy and 83. Across the region,

It was partly sunny in Columbia, Missouri, with a temperature of 77. In Quincy, it was cloudy and 83 degrees. In Kansas City, it was mostly sunny and the temperature was 84. It was mostly sunny in Springfield, Missouri, with a temperature of 85. In Rolla, it was partly sunny and the temperature was 74. In Farmington, it was 82 degrees. It was partly sunny in Cape Girardeau, with 80 degrees. It was cloudy in Springfield, Illinois, with a temperature of 86. Once again in St. Louis, it was cloudy. The temperature was 82 degrees and the wind was east at 5 miles an hour. The current time is 1:40 p.m. Central Daylight Time. 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This afternoon, mostly cloudy with scattered showers and thunderstorms. Near steady temperature in the upper 80s. West winds around 5 miles per hour. Chance of rain 50%. Tonight, mostly cloudy. Scattered showers and thunderstorms in the evening, then numerous showers and thunderstorms after midnight. Humid with lows in the lower 70s. South winds around 5 miles per hour. Chance of rain 70%. Friday, partly sunny with scattered showers and thunderstorms. Humid with highs in the upper 80s. Southwest winds around 5 miles per hour, becoming northwest in the afternoon. Chance of rain 50%. Heat index values up to 101. Friday night, numerous showers and thunderstorms. Humid with lows around 70. Northeast winds around 5 miles per hour in the evening, becoming light and variable. Chance of rain 70%. Saturday, partly sunny with a chance of showers and thunderstorms. Humid with highs in the mid-80s. Southeast winds around 5 miles per hour, becoming north around 5 miles per hour in the afternoon. Chance of rain 50%. Saturday night, partly cloudy with a chance of showers. A chance of thunderstorms, mainly in the evening. Lows in the upper 60s. Chance of rain 50%. Sunday, mostly sunny. A slight chance of showers and thunderstorms in the afternoon. Highs in the mid-80s. Chance of rain 20%. Sunday night through Wednesday, mostly clear. Lows around 70. Highs around 90. At 1 p.m. at Lambert Field in St. Louis, it was cloudy with a temperature of 82 degrees. The dew point was 69, giving us a relative humidity of 64%. The wind was east at 5 miles an hour, and the pressure was 29.91 inches and falling. Elsewhere in the metro area, in Chesterfield, it was cloudy and the temperature was 79. In Belleville, it was 86 degrees. In Cahokia, it was cloudy and 85 degrees. In St. Charles, it was cloudy and 83. Across the region, it was partly sunny in Columbia, Missouri, with a temperature of 77. In Quincy, it was cloudy and 83 degrees. In Kansas City, it was mostly sunny and the temperature was 84. It was mostly sunny in Springfield, Missouri, with a temperature of 85. In Rolla, it was partly sunny and the temperature was 74. In Farmington, it was 82 degrees. It was partly sunny in Cape Girardeau, with 80 degrees. It was cloudy in Springfield, Illinois, with a temperature of 86. Once again in St. Louis, it was cloudy. The temperature was 82 degrees and the wind was east at 5 miles an hour. The current time is 1:44 p.m. Central Daylight Time. 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
surrounding counties. This afternoon, mostly cloudy with scattered showers and thunderstorms. Near steady temperature in the upper 80s. West winds around 5 miles per hour. Chance of rain 50%. Tonight, mostly cloudy. Scattered showers and thunderstorms in the evening, then numerous showers and thunderstorms after midnight. Humid with lows in the lower 70s. South winds around 5 miles per hour. Chance of rain 70%. Friday, partly sunny with scattered showers and thunderstorms. Humid with highs in the upper 80s. Southwest winds around 5 miles per hour, becoming northwest in the afternoon. Chance of rain 50%. Heat index values up to 101. Friday night, numerous showers and thunderstorms. Humid with lows around 70. Northeast winds around 5 miles per hour in the evening, becoming light and variable. Chance of rain 70%. Saturday, partly sunny with a chance of showers and thunderstorms. Humid with highs in the mid-80s. Southeast winds around 5 miles per hour, becoming north around 5 miles per hour in the afternoon. Chance of rain 50%. Saturday night, partly cloudy with a chance of showers. A chance of thunderstorms, mainly in the evening. Lows in the upper 60s. Chance of rain 50%. Sunday, mostly sunny. A slight chance of showers and thunderstorms in the afternoon. Highs in the mid-80s. Chance of rain 20%. Sunday night through Wednesday, mostly clear. Lows around 70. Highs around 90. At 1 p.m. at Lambert Field in St. Louis, it was cloudy with a temperature of 82 degrees. The dew point was 69, giving us a relative humidity of 64%. The wind was east at 5 miles an hour, and the pressure was 29.91 inches and falling. Elsewhere in the metro area, in Chesterfield, it was cloudy and the temperature was 79. In Belleville, it was 86 degrees. In Cahokia, it was cloudy and 85 degrees. In St. Charles, it was cloudy and 83. Across the region, it was partly sunny in Columbia, Missouri, with a temperature of 77. In Quincy, it was cloudy and 83 degrees. In Kansas City, it was mostly sunny and the temperature was 84. It was mostly sunny in Springfield, Missouri, with a temperature of 85. In Rolla, it was partly sunny and the temperature was 74. In Farmington, it was 82 degrees. It was partly sunny in Cape Girardeau, with 80 degrees. It was cloudy in Springfield, Illinois, with a temperature of 86. Once again in St. Louis, it was cloudy, the temperature was 82 degrees, and the wind was east at 5 miles an hour. The current time is 1:48 p.m. Central Daylight Time. 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This afternoon, mostly cloudy with scattered showers and thunderstorms. Near steady temperature in the upper 80s. West winds around 5 miles per hour. Chance of rain 50%. Tonight, mostly cloudy. Scattered showers and thunderstorms in the evening, then numerous showers and thunderstorms after midnight. Humid with lows in the lower 70s. South winds around 5 miles per hour. Chance of rain 70%. Friday, partly sunny with scattered showers and thunderstorms. Humid with highs in the upper 80s. Southwest winds around 5 miles per hour, becoming northwest in the afternoon. Chance of rain 50%. Heat index values up to 101. Friday night, numerous showers and thunderstorms. Humid with lows around 70. Northeast winds around 5 miles per hour in the evening, becoming light and variable. Chance of rain 70%.
Saturday, partly sunny with a chance of showers and thunderstorms. Humid with highs in the mid-80s. Southeast winds around 5 miles per hour, becoming north around 5 miles per hour in the afternoon. Chance of rain 50%. Saturday night, partly cloudy with a chance of showers. A chance of thunderstorms, mainly in the evening. Lows in the upper 60s. Chance of rain 50%. Sunday, mostly sunny. A slight chance of showers and thunderstorms in the afternoon. Highs in the mid-80s. Chance of rain 20%. Sunday night through Wednesday, mostly clear. Lows around 70. Highs around 90. At 1 p.m. at Lambert Field in St. Louis, it was cloudy with a temperature of 82 degrees. The dew point was 69, giving us a relative humidity of 64%. The wind was east at 5 miles an hour, and the pressure was 29.91 inches and falling. Elsewhere in the metro area, in Chesterfield, it was cloudy and the temperature was 79. In Belleville, it was 86 degrees. In Cahokia, it was cloudy and 85 degrees. In St. Charles, it was cloudy and 83. Across the region, it was partly sunny in Columbia, Missouri, with a temperature of 77. In Quincy, it was cloudy and 83 degrees. In Kansas City, it was mostly sunny and the temperature was 84. It was mostly sunny in Springfield, Missouri, with a temperature of 85. In Rolla, it was partly sunny and the temperature was 74. In Farmington, it was 82 degrees. It was partly sunny in Cape Girardeau, with 80 degrees. It was cloudy in Springfield, Illinois, with a temperature of 86. Once again in St. Louis, it was cloudy, the temperature was 82 degrees, and the wind was east at 5 miles an hour. The current time is 1:51 p.m. Central Daylight Time. 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This afternoon, mostly cloudy with scattered showers and thunderstorms. Near steady temperature in the upper 80s. West winds around 5 miles per hour. Chance of rain 50%. Tonight, mostly cloudy. Scattered showers and thunderstorms in the evening, then numerous showers and thunderstorms after midnight. Humid with lows in the lower 70s. South winds around 5 miles per hour. Chance of rain 70%. Friday, partly sunny with scattered showers and thunderstorms. Humid with highs in the upper 80s. Southwest winds around 5 miles per hour, becoming northwest in the afternoon. Chance of rain 50%. Heat index values up to 101. Friday night, numerous showers and thunderstorms. Humid with lows around 70. Northeast winds around 5 miles per hour in the evening, becoming light and variable. Chance of rain 70%. Saturday, partly sunny with a chance of showers and thunderstorms. Humid with highs in the mid-80s. Southeast winds around 5 miles per hour, becoming north around 5 miles per hour in the afternoon. Chance of rain 50%. Saturday night, partly cloudy with a chance of showers. A chance of thunderstorms, mainly in the evening. Lows in the upper 60s. Chance of rain 50%. Sunday, mostly sunny. A slight chance of showers and thunderstorms in the afternoon. Highs in the mid-80s. Chance of rain 20%. Sunday night through Wednesday, mostly clear. Lows around 70. Highs around 90. At 1 p.m. at Lambert Field in St. Louis, it was cloudy with a temperature of 82 degrees. The dew point was 69, giving us a relative humidity of 64%. The wind was east at 5 miles an hour, and the pressure was 29.91 inches and falling.
Elsewhere in the metro area, in Chesterfield, it was cloudy and the temperature was 79. In Belleville, it was 86 degrees. In Cahokia, it was cloudy and 85 degrees. In St. Charles, it was cloudy and 83. Across the region, it was partly sunny in Columbia, Missouri, with a temperature of 77. In Quincy, it was cloudy and 83 degrees. In Kansas City, it was mostly sunny and the temperature was 84. It was mostly sunny in Springfield, Missouri, with a temperature of 85. In Rolla, it was partly sunny and the temperature was 74. In Farmington, it was 82 degrees. It was partly sunny in Cape Girardeau, with 80 degrees. It was cloudy in Springfield, Illinois, with a temperature of 86. Once again in St. Louis, it was cloudy, the temperature was 82 degrees, and the wind was east at 5 miles an hour. The current time is 1:55 p.m. Central Daylight Time. 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This afternoon, mostly cloudy with scattered showers and thunderstorms. Near steady temperature in the upper 80s. West winds around 5 miles per hour. Chance of rain 50%. Tonight, mostly cloudy. Scattered showers and thunderstorms in the evening, then numerous showers and thunderstorms after midnight. Humid with lows in the lower 70s. South winds around 5 miles per hour. Chance of rain 70%. Friday, partly sunny with scattered showers and thunderstorms. Humid with highs in the upper 80s. Southwest winds around 5 miles per hour, becoming northwest in the afternoon. Chance of rain 50%. Heat index values up to 101. Friday night, numerous showers and thunderstorms. Humid with lows around 70. Northeast winds around 5 miles per hour in the evening, becoming light and variable. Chance of rain 70%. Saturday, partly sunny with a chance of showers and thunderstorms. Humid with highs in the mid-80s. Southeast winds around 5 miles per hour, becoming north around 5 miles per hour in the afternoon. Chance of rain 50%. Saturday night, partly cloudy with a chance of showers. A chance of thunderstorms, mainly in the evening. Lows in the upper 60s. Chance of rain 50%. Sunday, mostly sunny. A slight chance of showers and thunderstorms in the afternoon. Highs in the mid-80s. Chance of rain 20%. Sunday night through Wednesday, mostly clear. Lows around 70. Highs around 90. At 1 p.m. at Lambert Field in St. Louis, it was cloudy with a temperature of 82 degrees. The dew point was 69, giving us a relative humidity of 64%. The wind was east at 5 miles an hour, and the pressure was 29.91 inches and falling. Elsewhere in the metro area, in Chesterfield, it was cloudy and the temperature was 79. In Belleville, it was 86 degrees. In Cahokia, it was cloudy and 85 degrees. In St. Charles, it was cloudy and 83. Across the region, it was partly sunny in Columbia, Missouri, with a temperature of 77. In Quincy, it was cloudy and 83 degrees. In Kansas City, it was mostly sunny and the temperature was 84. It was mostly sunny in Springfield, Missouri, with a temperature of 85. In Rolla, it was partly sunny and the temperature was 74. In Farmington, it was 82 degrees. It was partly sunny in Cape Girardeau, with 80 degrees. It was cloudy in Springfield, Illinois, with a temperature of 86. Once again in St. Louis, it was cloudy, the temperature was 82 degrees, and the wind was east at 5 miles an hour. The current time is 1:59 p.m. Central Daylight Time.
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This afternoon, mostly cloudy with scattered showers and thunderstorms. Near steady temperature in the upper 80s. West winds around 5 miles per hour. Chance of rain 50%. Tonight, mostly cloudy. Scattered showers and thunderstorms in the evening, then numerous showers and thunderstorms after midnight. Humid with lows in the lower 70s. South winds around 5 miles per hour. Chance of rain 70%. Friday, partly sunny with scattered showers and thunderstorms. Humid with highs in the upper 80s. Southwest winds around 5 miles per hour, becoming northwest in the afternoon. Chance of rain 50%. Heat index values up to 101. Friday night, numerous showers and thunderstorms. Humid with lows around 70. Northeast winds around 5 miles per hour in the evening, becoming light and variable. Chance of rain 70%. Saturday, partly sunny with a chance of showers and thunderstorms. Humid with highs in the mid-80s. Southeast winds around 5 miles per hour, becoming north around 5 miles per hour in the afternoon. Chance of rain 50%. Saturday night, partly cloudy with a chance of showers. A chance of thunderstorms, mainly in the evening. Lows in the upper 60s. Chance of rain 50%. Sunday, mostly sunny. A slight chance of showers and thunderstorms in the afternoon. Highs in the mid-80s. Chance of rain 20%. Sunday night through Wednesday, mostly clear. Lows around 70. Highs around 90. At 1 p.m. at Lambert Field in St. Louis, it was cloudy with a temperature of 82 degrees. The dew point was 69, giving us a relative humidity of 64%. The wind was east at 5 miles an hour, and the pressure was 29.91 inches and falling. Elsewhere in the metro area, in Chesterfield, it was cloudy and the temperature was 79. In Belleville, it was 86 degrees. In Cahokia, it was cloudy and 85 degrees. In St. Charles, it was cloudy and 83. Across the region, it was partly sunny in Columbia, Missouri, with a temperature of 77. In Quincy, it was cloudy and 83 degrees. In Kansas City, it was mostly sunny and the temperature was 84. It was mostly sunny in Springfield, Missouri, with a temperature of 85. In Rolla, it was partly sunny and the temperature was 74. In Farmington, it was 82 degrees. It was partly sunny in Cape Girardeau, with 80 degrees. It was cloudy in Springfield, Illinois, with a temperature of 86. Once again in St. Louis, it was cloudy, the temperature was 82 degrees, and the wind was east at 5 miles an hour. The current time is 2:03 p.m. Central Daylight Time. 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This afternoon, mostly cloudy with scattered showers and thunderstorms. Near steady temperature in the upper 80s. West winds around 5 miles per hour. Chance of rain 50%. Tonight, mostly cloudy. Scattered showers and thunderstorms in the evening, then numerous showers and thunderstorms after midnight. Humid with lows in the lower 70s. South winds around 5 miles per hour. Chance of rain 70%. Friday, partly sunny with scattered showers and thunderstorms. Humid with highs in the upper 80s. Southwest winds around 5 miles per hour, becoming northwest in the afternoon. Chance of rain 50%.
heat index values up to 101. Friday night, numerous showers and thunderstorms. Humid with lows around 70. Northeast winds around 5 miles per hour in the evening, becoming light and variable. Chance of rain 70%. Saturday, partly sunny with a chance of showers and thunderstorms. Humid with highs in the mid-80s. Southeast winds around 5 miles per hour, becoming north around 5 miles per hour in the afternoon. Chance of rain 50%. Saturday night, partly cloudy with a chance of showers. A chance of thunderstorms, mainly in the evening. Lows in the upper 60s. Chance of rain 50%. Sunday, mostly sunny. A slight chance of showers and thunderstorms in the afternoon. Highs in the mid-80s. Chance of rain 20%. Sunday night through Wednesday, mostly clear. Lows around 70. Highs around 90. At 1 p.m. at Lambert Field in St. Louis, it was cloudy with a temperature of 82 degrees. The dew point was 69, giving us a relative humidity of 64%. The wind was east at 5 miles an hour, and the pressure was 29.91 inches and falling. Elsewhere in the metro area, in Chesterfield, it was cloudy and the temperature was 79. In Belleville, it was 86 degrees. In Cahokia, it was cloudy and 85 degrees. In St. Charles, it was cloudy and 83. Across the region, it was partly sunny in Columbia, Missouri, with a temperature of 77. In Quincy, it was cloudy and 83 degrees. In Kansas City, it was mostly sunny and the temperature was 84. It was mostly sunny in Springfield, Missouri, with a temperature of 85. In Rolla, it was partly sunny and the temperature was 74. In Farmington, it was 82 degrees. It was partly sunny in Cape Girardeau, with 80 degrees. It was cloudy in Springfield, Illinois, with a temperature of 86. Once again in St. Louis, it was cloudy, the temperature was 82 degrees, and the wind was east at 5 miles an hour. The current time is 2:07 p.m. Central Daylight Time. 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This afternoon, mostly cloudy with scattered showers and thunderstorms. Near steady temperature in the upper 80s. West winds around 5 miles per hour. Chance of rain 50%. Tonight, mostly cloudy. Scattered showers and thunderstorms in the evening, then numerous showers and thunderstorms after midnight. Humid with lows in the lower 70s. South winds around 5 miles per hour. Chance of rain 70%. Friday, partly sunny with scattered showers and thunderstorms. Humid with highs in the upper 80s. Southwest winds around 5 miles per hour, becoming northwest in the afternoon. Chance of rain 50%. Heat index values up to 101. Friday night, numerous showers and thunderstorms. Humid with lows around 70. Northeast winds around 5 miles per hour in the evening, becoming light and variable. Chance of rain 70%. Saturday, partly sunny with a chance of showers and thunderstorms. Humid with highs in the mid-80s. Southeast winds around 5 miles per hour, becoming north around 5 miles per hour in the afternoon. Chance of rain 50%. Saturday night, partly cloudy with a chance of showers. A chance of thunderstorms, mainly in the evening. Lows in the upper 60s. Chance of rain 50%. Sunday, mostly sunny. A slight chance of showers and thunderstorms in the afternoon. Highs in the mid-80s. Chance of rain 20%. Sunday night through Wednesday, mostly clear. Lows around 70. Highs around 90.
At 1 p.m. at Lambert Field in St. Louis, it was cloudy with a temperature of 82 degrees. The dew point was 69, giving us a relative humidity of 64%. The wind was east at 5 miles an hour, and the pressure was 29.91 inches and falling. Elsewhere in the metro area, in Chesterfield, it was cloudy and the temperature was 79. In Belleville, it was 86 degrees. In Cahokia, it was cloudy and 85 degrees. In St. Charles, it was cloudy and 83. Across the region, it was partly sunny in Columbia, Missouri, with a temperature of 77. In Quincy, it was cloudy and 83 degrees. In Kansas City, it was mostly sunny and the temperature was 84. It was mostly sunny in Springfield, Missouri, with a temperature of 85. In Rolla, it was partly sunny and the temperature was 74. In Farmington, it was 82 degrees. It was partly sunny in Cape Girardeau, with 80 degrees. It was cloudy in Springfield, Illinois, with a temperature of 86. Once again in St. Louis, it was cloudy, the temperature was 82 degrees, and the wind was east at 5 miles an hour. At 2 p.m. at Lambert Field in St. Louis, it was partly sunny with a temperature of 82 degrees. The dew point was 69, giving us a relative humidity of 64%. The wind was west at 12 miles an hour, and the pressure was 29.93 inches and rising. Elsewhere in the metro area, in Chesterfield, it was cloudy and the temperature was 78. In Belleville, it was 84 degrees. In Cahokia, it was partly sunny and 84 degrees. In St. Charles, it was partly sunny and 83. Across the region, it was cloudy in Columbia, Missouri, with a temperature of 77. In Quincy, it was partly sunny and 84 degrees. In Kansas City, it was partly sunny and the temperature was 85. It was mostly sunny in Springfield, Missouri, with a temperature of 87. In Rolla, it was cloudy and the temperature was 75. In Farmington, it was 82 degrees. It was cloudy in Cape Girardeau, with 83 degrees. It was partly sunny in Springfield, Illinois, with a temperature of 86. Once again in St. Louis, it was partly sunny, the temperature was 82 degrees, and the wind was west at 12 miles an hour. The current time is 2:12 p.m. Central Daylight Time. 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This afternoon, mostly cloudy with scattered showers and thunderstorms. Near steady temperature in the upper 80s. West winds around 5 miles per hour. Chance of rain 50%. Tonight, mostly cloudy. Scattered showers and thunderstorms in the evening, then numerous showers and thunderstorms after midnight. Humid with lows in the lower 70s. South winds around 5 miles per hour. Chance of rain 70%. Friday, partly sunny with scattered showers and thunderstorms. Humid with highs in the upper 80s. Southwest winds around 5 miles per hour, becoming northwest in the afternoon. Chance of rain 50%. Heat index values up to 101. Friday night, numerous showers and thunderstorms. Humid with lows around 70. Northeast winds around 5 miles per hour in the evening, becoming light and variable. Chance of rain 70%. Saturday, partly sunny with a chance of showers and thunderstorms. Humid with highs in the mid-80s. Southeast winds around 5 miles per hour, becoming north around 5 miles per hour in the afternoon. Chance of rain 50%. Saturday night, partly cloudy with a chance of showers. A chance of thunderstorms, mainly in the evening. Lows in the upper 60s. Chance of rain 50%. Sunday, mostly sunny. A slight chance of showers and thunderstorms in the afternoon. Highs in the mid-80s.
chance of rain 20%. Sunday night through Wednesday, mostly clear. Lows around 70. Highs around 90. At 2 p.m. at Lambert Field in St. Louis, it was partly sunny with a temperature of 82 degrees. The dew point was 69, giving us a relative humidity of 64%. The wind was west at 12 miles an hour, and the pressure was 29.93 inches and rising. Elsewhere in the metro area, in Chesterfield, it was cloudy and the temperature was 78. In Belleville, it was 84 degrees. In Cahokia, it was partly sunny and 84 degrees. In St. Charles, it was partly sunny and 83. Across the region, it was cloudy in Columbia, Missouri, with a temperature of 77. In Quincy, it was partly sunny and 84 degrees. In Kansas City, it was partly sunny and the temperature was 85. It was mostly sunny in Springfield, Missouri, with a temperature of 87. In Rolla, it was cloudy and the temperature was 75. In Farmington, it was 82 degrees. It was cloudy in Cape Girardeau with 83 degrees. It was partly sunny in Springfield, Illinois, with a temperature of 86. Once again in St. Louis, it was partly sunny, the temperature was 82 degrees, and the wind was west at 12 miles an hour. The current time is 2:16 p.m. Central Daylight Time. 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This afternoon, mostly cloudy with scattered showers and thunderstorms. Near steady temperature in the upper 80s. West winds around 5 miles per hour. Chance of rain 50%. Tonight, mostly cloudy. Scattered showers and thunderstorms in the evening, then numerous showers and thunderstorms after midnight. Humid with lows in the lower 70s. South winds around 5 miles per hour. Chance of rain 70%. Friday, partly sunny with scattered showers and thunderstorms. Humid with highs in the upper 80s. Southwest winds around 5 miles per hour, becoming northwest in the afternoon. Chance of rain 50%. Heat index values up to 101. Friday night, numerous showers and thunderstorms. Humid with lows around 70. Northeast winds around 5 miles per hour in the evening, becoming light and variable. Chance of rain 70%. Saturday, partly sunny with a chance of showers and thunderstorms. Humid with highs in the mid-80s. Southeast winds around 5 miles per hour, becoming north around 5 miles per hour in the afternoon. Chance of rain 50%. Saturday night, partly cloudy with a chance of showers. A chance of thunderstorms, mainly in the evening. Lows in the upper 60s. Chance of rain 50%. Sunday, mostly sunny. A slight chance of showers and thunderstorms in the afternoon. Highs in the mid-80s. Chance of rain 20%. Sunday night through Wednesday, mostly clear. Lows around 70. Highs around 90. At 2 p.m. at Lambert Field in St. Louis, it was partly sunny with a temperature of 82 degrees. The dew point was 69, giving us a relative humidity of 64%. The wind was west at 12 miles an hour, and the pressure was 29.93 inches and rising. Elsewhere in the metro area, in Chesterfield, it was cloudy and the temperature was 78. In Belleville, it was 84 degrees. In Cahokia, it was partly sunny and 84 degrees. In St. Charles, it was partly sunny and 83. Across the region, it was cloudy in Columbia, Missouri, with a temperature of 77. In Quincy, it was partly sunny and 84 degrees. In Kansas City, it was partly sunny and the temperature was 85. It was mostly sunny in Springfield, Missouri, with a temperature of 87.
In Rolla, it was cloudy and the temperature was 75. In Farmington, it was 82 degrees. It was cloudy in Cape Girardeau with 83 degrees. It was partly sunny in Springfield, Illinois, with a temperature of 86. Once again in St. Louis, it was partly sunny. The temperature was 82 degrees and the wind was west at 12 miles an hour. The current time is 2:19 p.m. Central Daylight Time. 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This afternoon, mostly cloudy with scattered showers and thunderstorms. Near steady temperature in the upper 80s. West winds around 5 miles per hour. Chance of rain 50%. Tonight, mostly cloudy. Scattered showers and thunderstorms in the evening, then numerous showers and thunderstorms after midnight. Humid with lows in the lower 70s. South winds around 5 miles per hour. Chance of rain 70%. Friday, partly sunny with scattered showers and thunderstorms. Humid with highs in the upper 80s. Southwest winds around 5 miles per hour, becoming northwest in the afternoon. Chance of rain 50%. Heat index values up to 101. Friday night, numerous showers and thunderstorms. Humid with lows around 70. Northeast winds around 5 miles per hour in the evening, becoming light and variable. Chance of rain 70%. Saturday, partly sunny with a chance of showers and thunderstorms. Humid with highs in the mid-80s. Southeast winds around 5 miles per hour, becoming north around 5 miles per hour in the afternoon. Chance of rain 50%. Saturday night, partly cloudy with a chance of showers. A chance of thunderstorms, mainly in the evening. Lows in the upper 60s. Chance of rain 50%. Sunday, mostly sunny. A slight chance of showers and thunderstorms in the afternoon. Highs in the mid-80s. Chance of rain 20%. Sunday night through Wednesday, mostly clear. Lows around 70. Highs around 90. At 2 p.m. at Lambert Field in St. Louis, it was partly sunny with a temperature of 82 degrees. The dew point was 69, giving us a relative humidity of 64%. The wind was west at 12 miles an hour, and the pressure was 29.93 inches and rising. Elsewhere in the metro area, in Chesterfield, it was cloudy and the temperature was 78. In Belleville, it was 84 degrees. In Cahokia, it was partly sunny and 84 degrees. In St. Charles, it was partly sunny and 83. Across the region, it was cloudy in Columbia, Missouri, with a temperature of 77. In Quincy, it was partly sunny and 84 degrees. In Kansas City, it was partly sunny and the temperature was 85. It was mostly sunny in Springfield, Missouri, with a temperature of 87. In Rolla, it was cloudy and the temperature was 75. In Farmington, it was 82 degrees. It was cloudy in Cape Girardeau with 83 degrees. It was partly sunny in Springfield, Illinois, with a temperature of 86. Once again in St. Louis, it was partly sunny. The temperature was 82 degrees and the wind was west at 12 miles an hour. The current time is 2:23 p.m. Central Daylight Time. 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This afternoon, mostly cloudy with scattered showers and thunderstorms. Near steady temperature in the upper 80s. West winds around 5 miles per hour. Chance of rain 50%. Tonight, mostly cloudy.
scattered showers and thunderstorms in the evening, then numerous showers and thunderstorms after midnight. Humid with lows in the lower 70s. South winds around 5 miles per hour. Chance of rain 70%. Friday, partly sunny with scattered showers and thunderstorms. Humid with highs in the upper 80s. Southwest winds around 5 miles per hour, becoming northwest in the afternoon. Chance of rain 50%. Heat index values up to 101. Friday night, numerous showers and thunderstorms. Humid with lows around 70. Northeast winds around 5 miles per hour in the evening, becoming light and variable. Chance of rain 70%. Saturday, partly sunny with a chance of showers and thunderstorms. Humid with highs in the mid-80s. Southeast winds around 5 miles per hour, becoming north around 5 miles per hour in the afternoon. Chance of rain 50%. Saturday night, partly cloudy with a chance of showers. A chance of thunderstorms, mainly in the evening. Lows in the upper 60s. Chance of rain 50%. Sunday, mostly sunny. A slight chance of showers and thunderstorms in the afternoon. Highs in the mid-80s. Chance of rain 20%. Sunday night through Wednesday, mostly clear. Lows around 70. Highs around 90. At 2 p.m. at Lambert Field in St. Louis, it was partly sunny with a temperature of 82 degrees. The dew point was 69, giving us a relative humidity of 64%. The wind was west at 12 miles an hour, and the pressure was 29.93 inches and rising. Elsewhere in the metro area, in Chesterfield, it was cloudy and the temperature was 78. In Belleville, it was 84 degrees. In Cahokia, it was partly sunny and 84 degrees. In St. Charles, it was partly sunny and 83. Across the region, it was cloudy in Columbia, Missouri, with a temperature of 77. In Quincy, it was partly sunny and 84 degrees. In Kansas City, it was partly sunny and the temperature was 85. It was mostly sunny in Springfield, Missouri, with a temperature of 87. In Rolla, it was cloudy and the temperature was 75. In Farmington, it was 82 degrees. It was cloudy in Cape Girardeau with 83 degrees. It was partly sunny in Springfield, Illinois, with a temperature of 86. Once again in St. Louis, it was partly sunny, the temperature was 82 degrees, and the wind was west at 12 miles an hour. The current time is 2:27 p.m. Central Daylight Time. 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This afternoon, mostly cloudy with scattered showers and thunderstorms. Near steady temperature in the upper 80s. West winds around 5 miles per hour. Chance of rain 50%. Tonight, mostly cloudy. Scattered showers and thunderstorms in the evening, then numerous showers and thunderstorms after midnight. Humid with lows in the lower 70s. South winds around 5 miles per hour. Chance of rain 70%. Friday, partly sunny with scattered showers and thunderstorms. Humid with highs in the upper 80s. Southwest winds around 5 miles per hour, becoming northwest in the afternoon. Chance of rain 50%. Heat index values up to 101. Friday night, numerous showers and thunderstorms. Humid with lows around 70. Northeast winds around 5 miles per hour in the evening, becoming light and variable. Chance of rain 70%. Saturday, partly sunny with a chance of showers and thunderstorms. Humid with highs in the mid-80s. Southeast winds around 5 miles per hour, becoming north around 5 miles per hour in the afternoon. Chance of rain 50%. Saturday night, partly cloudy with a chance of showers.
a chance of thunderstorms, mainly in the evening. Lows in the upper 60s. Chance of rain 50%. Sunday, mostly sunny. A slight chance of showers and thunderstorms in the afternoon. Highs in the mid-80s. Chance of rain 20%. Sunday night through Wednesday, mostly clear. Lows around 70. Highs around 90. At 2 p.m. at Lambert Field in St. Louis, it was partly sunny with a temperature of 82 degrees. The dew point was 69, giving us a relative humidity of 64%. The wind was west at 12 miles an hour, and the pressure was 29.93 inches and rising. Elsewhere in the metro area, in Chesterfield, it was cloudy and the temperature was 78. In Belleville, it was 84 degrees. In Cahokia, it was partly sunny and 84 degrees. In St. Charles, it was partly sunny and 83. Across the region, it was cloudy in Columbia, Missouri, with a temperature of 77. In Quincy, it was partly sunny and 84 degrees. In Kansas City, it was partly sunny and the temperature was 85. It was mostly sunny in Springfield, Missouri, with a temperature of 87. In Rolla, it was cloudy and the temperature was 75. In Farmington, it was 82 degrees. It was cloudy in Cape Girardeau, with 83 degrees. It was partly sunny in Springfield, Illinois, with a temperature of 86. Once again in St. Louis, it was partly sunny, the temperature was 82 degrees, and the wind was west at 12 miles an hour. The current time is 2:31 p.m. Central Daylight Time. 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This afternoon, mostly cloudy with scattered showers and thunderstorms. Near steady temperature in the upper 80s. West winds around 5 miles per hour. Chance of rain 50%. Tonight, mostly cloudy. Scattered showers and thunderstorms in the evening, then numerous showers and thunderstorms after midnight. Humid with lows in the lower 70s. South winds around 5 miles per hour. Chance of rain 70%. Friday, partly sunny with scattered showers and thunderstorms. Humid with highs in the upper 80s. Southwest winds around 5 miles per hour, becoming northwest in the afternoon. Chance of rain 50%. Heat index values up to 101. Friday night, numerous showers and thunderstorms. Humid with lows around 70. Northeast winds around 5 miles per hour in the evening, becoming light and variable. Chance of rain 70%. Saturday, partly sunny with a chance of showers and thunderstorms. Humid with highs in the mid-80s. Southeast winds around 5 miles per hour, becoming north around 5 miles per hour in the afternoon. Chance of rain 50%. Saturday night, partly cloudy with a chance of showers. A chance of thunderstorms, mainly in the evening. Lows in the upper 60s. Chance of rain 50%. Sunday, mostly sunny. A slight chance of showers and thunderstorms in the afternoon. Highs in the mid-80s. Chance of rain 20%. Sunday night through Wednesday, mostly clear. Lows around 70. Highs around 90. At 2 p.m. at Lambert Field in St. Louis, it was partly sunny with a temperature of 82 degrees. The dew point was 69, giving us a relative humidity of 64%. The wind was west at 12 miles an hour, and the pressure was 29.93 inches and rising. Elsewhere in the metro area, in Chesterfield, it was cloudy and the temperature was 78. In Belleville, it was 84 degrees. In Cahokia, it was partly sunny and 84 degrees. In St. Charles, it was partly sunny and 83. Across the region, it was cloudy in Columbia, Missouri, with a temperature of 77.
In Quincy, it was partly sunny and 84 degrees. In Kansas City, it was partly sunny and the temperature was 85. It was mostly sunny in Springfield, Missouri, with a temperature of 87. In Rolla, it was cloudy and the temperature was 75. In Farmington, it was 82 degrees. It was cloudy in Cape Girardeau, with 83 degrees. It was partly sunny in Springfield, Illinois, with a temperature of 86. Once again in St. Louis, it was partly sunny, the temperature was 82 degrees, and the wind was west at 12 miles an hour. The current time is 2:35 p.m. Central Daylight Time. 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This afternoon, mostly cloudy with scattered showers and thunderstorms. Near steady temperature in the upper 80s. West winds around 5 miles per hour. Chance of rain 5. In Farmington, it was 82.

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This afternoon, mostly cloudy with scattered showers and thunderstorms. Near steady temperature in the upper 80s. West winds around 5 miles per hour. Chance of rain 50%. Tonight, mostly cloudy. Scattered showers and thunderstorms in the evening, then numerous showers and thunderstorms after midnight. Humid with lows in the lower 70s. South winds around 5 miles per hour. Chance of rain 70%. Friday, partly sunny with scattered showers and thunderstorms. Humid with highs in the upper 80s. Southwest winds around 5 miles per hour, becoming northwest in the afternoon. Chance of rain 50%. Heat index values up to 101. Friday night, numerous showers and thunderstorms. Humid with lows around 70. Northeast winds around 5 miles per hour in the evening, becoming light and variable. Chance of rain 70%. Saturday, partly sunny with a chance of showers and thunderstorms. Humid with highs in the mid-80s. Southeast winds around 5 miles per hour, becoming north around 5 miles per hour in the afternoon. Chance of rain 50%. Saturday night, partly cloudy with a chance of showers. A chance of thunderstorms, mainly in the evening. Lows in the upper 60s. Chance of rain 50%. Sunday, mostly sunny. A slight chance of showers and thunderstorms in the afternoon. Highs in the mid-80s. Chance of rain 20%. Sunday night through Wednesday, mostly clear. Lows around 70. Highs around 90. At 2 p.m. at Lambert Field in St. Louis, it was partly sunny with a temperature of 82 degrees. The dew point was 69, giving us a relative humidity of 64%. The wind was west at 12 miles an hour, and the pressure was 29.93 inches and rising. Elsewhere in the metro area, in Chesterfield, it was cloudy and the temperature was 78. In Belleville, it was 84 degrees. In Cahokia, it was partly sunny and 84 degrees. In St. Charles, it was partly sunny and 83. Across the region, it was cloudy in Columbia, Missouri, with a temperature of 77. In Quincy, it was partly sunny and 84 degrees. In Kansas City, it was partly sunny and the temperature was 85. It was mostly sunny in Springfield, Missouri, with a temperature of 87. In Rolla, it was cloudy and the temperature was 75. In Farmington, it was 82 degrees. It was cloudy in Cape Girardeau with 83 degrees. It was partly sunny in Springfield, Illinois, with a temperature of 86. Once again in St. Louis, it was partly sunny, the temperature was 82 degrees, and the wind was west at 12 miles an hour. The current time is 2:38 p.m. Central Daylight Time. 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This afternoon, mostly cloudy with scattered showers and thunderstorms. Near steady temperature in the upper 80s. West winds around 5 miles per hour. Chance of rain 50%. Tonight, mostly cloudy. Scattered showers and thunderstorms in the evening, then numerous showers and thunderstorms after midnight. Humid with lows in the lower 70s. South winds around 5 miles per hour. Chance of rain 70%. Friday, partly sunny with scattered showers and thunderstorms. Humid with highs in the upper 80s. Southwest winds around 5 miles per hour, becoming northwest in the afternoon. Chance of rain 50%. Heat index values up to 101. Friday night, numerous showers and thunderstorms. Humid with lows around 70. Northeast winds around

5 miles per hour in the evening, becoming light and variable. Chance of rain 70%. Saturday, partly sunny with a chance of showers and thunderstorms. Humid with highs in the mid-80s. Southeast winds around 5 miles per hour, becoming north around 5 miles per hour in the afternoon. Chance of rain 50%. Saturday night, partly cloudy with a chance of showers. A chance of thunderstorms, mainly in the evening. Lows in the upper 60s. Chance of rain 50%. Sunday, mostly sunny. A slight chance of showers and thunderstorms in the afternoon. Highs in the mid-80s. Chance of rain 20%. Sunday night through Wednesday, mostly clear. Lows around 70. Highs around 90. At 2 p.m. at Lambert Field in St. Louis, it was partly sunny with a temperature of 82 degrees. The dew point was 69, giving us a relative humidity of 64%. The wind was west at 12 miles an hour, and the pressure was 29.93 inches and rising. Elsewhere in the metro area, in Chesterfield, it was cloudy and the temperature was 78. In Belleville, it was 84 degrees. In Cahokia, it was partly sunny and 84 degrees. In St. Charles, it was partly sunny and 83. Across the region, it was cloudy in Columbia, Missouri, with a temperature of 77. In Quincy, it was partly sunny and 84 degrees. In Kansas City, it was partly sunny and the temperature was 85. It was mostly sunny in Springfield, Missouri, with a temperature of 87. In Rolla, it was cloudy and the temperature was 75. In Farmington, it was 82 degrees. It was cloudy in Cape Girardeau, with 83 degrees. It was partly sunny in Springfield, Illinois, with a temperature of 86. Once again in St. Louis, it was partly sunny, the temperature was 82 degrees, and the wind was west at 12 miles an hour. The current time is 2:42 p.m. Central Daylight Time. 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This program originates from the National Weather Service Forecast Office in St. Louis, Missouri, and serves parts of East Central Missouri and Southwest Illinois, including the St. Louis metro area and surrounding counties. This afternoon, mostly cloudy with scattered showers and thunderstorms. Near steady temperature in the upper 80s. West winds around 5 miles per hour. Chance of rain 50%. Tonight, mostly cloudy. Scattered showers and thunderstorms in the evening, then numerous showers and thunderstorms after midnight. Humid with lows in the lower 70s. South winds around 5 miles per hour. Chance of rain 70%. Friday, partly sunny with scattered showers and thunderstorms. Humid with highs in the upper 80s. Southwest winds around 5 miles per hour, becoming northwest in the afternoon. Chance of rain 50%. Heat index values up to 101. Friday night, numerous showers and thunderstorms. Humid with lows around 70. Northeast winds around 5 miles per hour in the evening, becoming light and variable. Chance of rain 70%. Saturday, partly sunny with a chance of showers and thunderstorms. Humid with highs in the mid-80s. Southeast winds around 5 miles per hour, becoming north around 5 miles per hour in the afternoon. Chance of rain 50%. Saturday night, partly cloudy with a chance of showers. A chance of thunderstorms, mainly in the evening. Lows in the upper 60s. Chance of rain 50%. Sunday, mostly sunny. A slight chance of showers and thunderstorms in the afternoon. Highs in the mid-80s. Chance of rain 20%. Sunday night through Wednesday, mostly clear. Lows around 70. Highs around 90. Tonight, mostly cloudy. Scattered showers and thunderstorms this evening, then numerous showers and thunderstorms after midnight. Lows in the lower 70s. South winds around 5 miles per hour.
chance of rain 70%. Friday, partly sunny with scattered thunderstorms. Isolated showers in the morning, then scattered showers in the afternoon. Humid with highs in the upper 80s. Southwest winds around 5 miles per hour, becoming northwest in the afternoon. Chance of rain 50%. Heat index values up to 101. Friday night, numerous showers and thunderstorms. Humid with lows around 70. Northeast winds around 5 miles per hour in the evening, becoming light and variable. Chance of rain 70%. Saturday, partly sunny with a chance of showers and thunderstorms. Humid with highs in the mid-80s. Southeast winds around 5 miles per hour, becoming north around 5 miles per hour in the afternoon. Chance of rain 50%. Saturday night, partly cloudy with a chance of showers. A chance of thunderstorms, mainly in the evening. Lows in the upper 60s. Northeast winds around 5 miles per hour. Chance of rain 50%. Sunday, mostly sunny. A slight chance of showers and thunderstorms in the afternoon. Highs in the mid-80s. Chance of rain 20%. Sunday night through Thursday, mostly clear. Lows around 70. Highs around 90. At 2 p.m. at Lambert Field in St. Louis, it was partly sunny with a temperature of 82 degrees. The dew point was 69, giving us a relative humidity of 64%. The wind was west at 12 miles an hour, and the pressure was 29.93 inches and rising. Elsewhere in the metro area, in Chesterfield, it was cloudy and the temperature was 78. In Belleville, it was 84 degrees. In Cahokia, it was partly sunny and 84 degrees. In St. Charles, it was partly sunny and 83. Across the region, it was cloudy in Columbia, Missouri, with a temperature of 77. In Quincy, it was partly sunny and 84 degrees. In Kansas City, it was partly sunny and the temperature was 85. It was mostly sunny in Springfield, Missouri, with a temperature of 87. In Rolla, it was cloudy and the temperature was 75. In Farmington, it was 82 degrees. It was cloudy in Cape Girardeau, with 83 degrees. It was partly sunny in Springfield, Illinois, with a temperature of 86. Once again in St. Louis, it was partly sunny, the temperature was 82 degrees, and the wind was west at 12 miles an hour. The current time is 2:48 p.m. Central Daylight Time. 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Tonight, mostly cloudy. Scattered showers and thunderstorms this evening, then numerous showers and thunderstorms after midnight. Lows in the lower 70s. South winds around 5 miles per hour. Chance of rain 70%. Friday, partly sunny with scattered thunderstorms. Isolated showers in the morning, then scattered showers in the afternoon. Humid with highs in the upper 80s. Southwest winds around 5 miles per hour, becoming northwest in the afternoon. Chance of rain 50%. Heat index values up to 101. Friday night, numerous showers and thunderstorms. Humid with lows around 70. Northeast winds around 5 miles per hour in the evening, becoming light and variable. Chance of rain 70%. Saturday, partly sunny with a chance of showers and thunderstorms. Humid with highs in the mid-80s. Southeast winds around 5 miles per hour, becoming north around 5 miles per hour in the afternoon. Chance of rain 50%. Saturday night, partly cloudy with a chance of showers. A chance of thunderstorms, mainly in the evening. Lows in the upper 60s. Northeast winds around 5 miles per hour. Chance of rain 50%. Sunday, mostly sunny.
a slight chance of showers and thunderstorms in the afternoon. Highs in the mid-80s. Chance of rain 20%. Sunday night through Thursday, mostly clear. Lows around 70. Highs around 90. At 2 p.m. at Lambert Field in St. Louis, it was partly sunny with a temperature of 82 degrees. The dew point was 69, giving us a relative humidity of 64%. The wind was west at 12 miles an hour, and the pressure was 29.93 inches and rising. Elsewhere in the metro area, in Chesterfield, it was cloudy and the temperature was 78. In Belleville, it was 84 degrees. In Cahokia, it was partly sunny and 84 degrees. In St. Charles, it was partly sunny and 83. Across the region, it was cloudy in Columbia, Missouri, with a temperature of 77. In Quincy, it was partly sunny and 84 degrees. In Kansas City, it was partly sunny and the temperature was 85. It was mostly sunny in Springfield, Missouri, with a temperature of 87. In Rolla, it was cloudy and the temperature was 75. In Farmington, it was 82 degrees. It was cloudy in Cape Girardeau, with 83 degrees. It was partly sunny in Springfield, Illinois, with a temperature of 86. Once again in St. Louis, it was partly sunny, the temperature was 82 degrees, and the wind was west at 12 miles an hour. The current time is 2:52 p.m. Central Daylight Time. 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Tonight, mostly cloudy. Scattered showers and thunderstorms this evening, then numerous showers and thunderstorms after midnight. Lows in the lower 70s. South winds around 5 miles per hour. Chance of rain 70%. Friday, partly sunny with scattered thunderstorms. Isolated showers in the morning, then scattered showers in the afternoon. Humid with highs in the upper 80s. Southwest winds around 5 miles per hour, becoming northwest in the afternoon. Chance of rain 50%. Heat index values up to 101. Friday night, numerous showers and thunderstorms. Humid with lows around 70. Northeast winds around 5 miles per hour in the evening, becoming light and variable. Chance of rain 70%. Saturday, partly sunny with a chance of showers and thunderstorms. Humid with highs in the mid-80s. Southeast winds around 5 miles per hour, becoming north around 5 miles per hour in the afternoon. Chance of rain 50%. Saturday night, partly cloudy with a chance of showers. A chance of thunderstorms, mainly in the evening. Lows in the upper 60s. Northeast winds around 5 miles per hour. Chance of rain 50%. Sunday, mostly sunny. A slight chance of showers and thunderstorms in the afternoon. Highs in the mid-80s. Chance of rain 20%. Sunday night through Thursday, mostly clear. Lows around 70. Highs around 90. At 2 p.m. at Lambert Field in St. Louis, it was partly sunny with a temperature of 82 degrees. The dew point was 69, giving us a relative humidity of 64%. The wind was west at 12 miles an hour, and the pressure was 29.93 inches and rising. Elsewhere in the metro area, in Chesterfield, it was cloudy and the temperature was 78. In Belleville, it was 84 degrees. In Cahokia, it was partly sunny and 84 degrees. In St. Charles, it was partly sunny and 83. Across the region, it was cloudy in Columbia, Missouri, with a temperature of 77. In Quincy, it was partly sunny and 84 degrees. In Kansas City, it was partly sunny and the temperature was 85. It was mostly sunny in Springfield, Missouri, with a temperature of 87.
In Rolla, it was cloudy and the temperature was 75. In Farmington, it was 82 degrees. It was cloudy in Cape Girardeau with 83 degrees. It was partly sunny in Springfield, Illinois, with a temperature of 86. Once again in St. Louis, it was partly sunny. The temperature was 82 degrees and the wind was west at 12 miles an hour. The current time is 2:55 p.m. Central Daylight Time. 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Tonight, mostly cloudy. Scattered showers and thunderstorms this evening, then numerous showers and thunderstorms after midnight. Lows in the lower 70s. South winds around 5 miles per hour. Chance of rain 70%. Friday, partly sunny with scattered thunderstorms. Isolated showers in the morning, then scattered showers in the afternoon. Humid with highs in the upper 80s. Southwest winds around 5 miles per hour, becoming northwest in the afternoon. Chance of rain 50%. Heat index values up to 101. Friday night, numerous showers and thunderstorms. Humid with lows around 70. Northeast winds around 5 miles per hour in the evening, becoming light and variable. Chance of rain 70%. Saturday, partly sunny with a chance of showers and thunderstorms. Humid with highs in the mid-80s. Southeast winds around 5 miles per hour, becoming north around 5 miles per hour in the afternoon. Chance of rain 50%. Saturday night, partly cloudy with a chance of showers. A chance of thunderstorms, mainly in the evening. Lows in the upper 60s. Northeast winds around 5 miles per hour. Chance of rain 50%. Sunday, mostly sunny. A slight chance of showers and thunderstorms in the afternoon. Highs in the mid-80s. Chance of rain 20%. Sunday night through Thursday, mostly clear. Lows around 70. Highs around 90. At 2 p.m. at Lambert Field in St. Louis, it was partly sunny with a temperature of 82 degrees. The dew point was 69, giving us a relative humidity of 64%. The wind was west at 12 miles an hour, and the pressure was 29.93 inches and rising. Elsewhere in the metro area, in Chesterfield, it was cloudy and the temperature was 78. In Belleville, it was 84 degrees. In Cahokia, it was partly sunny and 84 degrees. In St. Charles, it was partly sunny and 83. Across the region, it was cloudy in Columbia, Missouri, with a temperature of 77. In Quincy, it was partly sunny and 84 degrees. In Kansas City, it was partly sunny and the temperature was 85. It was mostly sunny in Springfield, Missouri, with a temperature of 87. In Rolla, it was cloudy and the temperature was 75. In Farmington, it was 82 degrees. It was cloudy in Cape Girardeau with 83 degrees. It was partly sunny in Springfield, Illinois, with a temperature of 86. Once again in St. Louis, it was partly sunny. The temperature was 82 degrees and the wind was west at 12 miles an hour. The current time is 2:59 p.m. Central Daylight Time. 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Tonight, mostly cloudy. Scattered showers and thunderstorms this evening, then numerous showers and thunderstorms after midnight. Lows in the lower 70s. South winds around 5 miles per hour. Chance of rain 70%. Friday, partly sunny with scattered thunderstorms.
isolated showers in the morning, then scattered showers in the afternoon. Humid with highs in the upper 80s. Southwest winds around 5 miles per hour, becoming northwest in the afternoon. Chance of rain 50%. Heat index values up to 101. Friday night, numerous showers and thunderstorms. Humid with lows around 70. Northeast winds around 5 miles per hour in the evening, becoming light and variable. Chance of rain 70%. Saturday, partly sunny with a chance of showers and thunderstorms. Humid with highs in the mid-80s. Southeast winds around 5 miles per hour, becoming north around 5 miles per hour in the afternoon. Chance of rain 50%. Saturday night, partly cloudy with a chance of showers. A chance of thunderstorms, mainly in the evening. Lows in the upper 60s. Northeast winds around 5 miles per hour. Chance of rain 50%. Sunday, mostly sunny. A slight chance of showers and thunderstorms in the afternoon. Highs in the mid-80s. Chance of rain 20%. Sunday night through Thursday, mostly clear. Lows around 70. Highs around 90. At 2 p.m. at Lambert Field in St. Louis, it was partly sunny with a temperature of 82 degrees. The dew point was 69, giving us a relative humidity of 64%. The wind was west at 12 miles an hour, and the pressure was 29.93 inches and rising. Elsewhere in the metro area, in Chesterfield, it was cloudy and the temperature was 78. In Belleville, it was 84 degrees. In Cahokia, it was partly sunny and 84 degrees. In St. Charles, it was partly sunny and 83. Across the region, it was cloudy in Columbia, Missouri, with a temperature of 77. In Quincy, it was partly sunny and 84 degrees. In Kansas City, it was partly sunny and the temperature was 85. It was mostly sunny in Springfield, Missouri, with a temperature of 87. In Rolla, it was cloudy and the temperature was 75. In Farmington, it was 82 degrees. It was cloudy in Cape Girardeau, with 83 degrees. It was partly sunny in Springfield, Illinois, with a temperature of 86. Once again in St. Louis, it was partly sunny, the temperature was 82 degrees, and the wind was west at 12 miles an hour. The current time is 3:03 p.m. Central Daylight Time. 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Tonight, mostly cloudy. Scattered showers and thunderstorms this evening, then numerous showers and thunderstorms after midnight. Lows in the lower 70s. South winds around 5 miles per hour. Chance of rain 70%. Friday, partly sunny with scattered thunderstorms. Isolated showers in the morning, then scattered showers in the afternoon. Humid with highs in the upper 80s. Southwest winds around 5 miles per hour, becoming northwest in the afternoon. Chance of rain 50%. Heat index values up to 101. Friday night, numerous showers and thunderstorms. Humid with lows around 70. Northeast winds around 5 miles per hour in the evening, becoming light and variable. Chance of rain 70%. Saturday, partly sunny with a chance of showers and thunderstorms. Humid with highs in the mid-80s. Southeast winds around 5 miles per hour, becoming north around 5 miles per hour in the afternoon. Chance of rain 50%. Saturday night, partly cloudy with a chance of showers. A chance of thunderstorms, mainly in the evening. Lows in the upper 60s. Northeast winds around 5 miles per hour. Chance of rain 50%. Sunday, mostly sunny. A slight chance of showers and thunderstorms in the afternoon. Highs in the mid-80s.
Chance of rain 20%. Sunday night through Thursday, mostly clear. Lows around 70. Highs around 90. At 2 p.m. at Lambert Field in St. Louis, it was partly sunny with a temperature of 82 degrees. The dew point was 69, giving us a relative humidity of 64%. The wind was west at 12 miles an hour, and the pressure was 29.93 inches and rising. Elsewhere in the metro area, in Chesterfield, it was cloudy and the temperature was 78. In Belleville, it was 84 degrees. In Cahokia, it was partly sunny and 84 degrees. In St. Charles, it was partly sunny and 83. Across the region, it was cloudy in Columbia, Missouri, with a temperature of 77. In Quincy, it was partly sunny and 84 degrees. In Kansas City, it was partly sunny and the temperature was 85. It was mostly sunny in Springfield, Missouri, with a temperature of 87. In Rolla, it was cloudy and the temperature was 75. In Farmington, it was 82 degrees. It was cloudy in Cape Girardeau, with 83 degrees. It was partly sunny in Springfield, Illinois, with a temperature of 86. Once again in St. Louis, it was partly sunny, the temperature was 82 degrees, and the wind was west at 12 miles an hour. The current time is 3:06 p.m. Central Daylight Time. 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Tonight, mostly cloudy. Scattered showers and thunderstorms this evening, then numerous showers and thunderstorms after midnight. Lows in the lower 70s. South winds around 5 miles per hour. Chance of rain 70%. Friday, partly sunny with scattered thunderstorms. Isolated showers in the morning, then scattered showers in the afternoon. Humid with highs in the upper 80s. Southwest winds around 5 miles per hour, becoming northwest in the afternoon. Chance of rain 50%. Heat index values up to 101. Friday night, numerous showers and thunderstorms. Humid with lows around 70. Northeast winds around 5 miles per hour in the evening, becoming light and variable. Chance of rain 70%. Saturday, partly sunny with a chance of showers and thunderstorms. Humid with highs in the mid-80s. Southeast winds around 5 miles per hour, becoming north around 5 miles per hour in the afternoon. Chance of rain 50%. Saturday night, partly cloudy with a chance of showers. A chance of thunderstorms, mainly in the evening. Lows in the upper 60s. Northeast winds around 5 miles per hour. Chance of rain 50%. Sunday, mostly sunny. A slight chance of showers and thunderstorms in the afternoon. Highs in the mid-80s. Chance of rain 20%. Sunday night through Thursday, mostly clear. Lows around 70. Highs around 90. At 2 p.m. at Lambert Field in St. Louis, it was partly sunny with a temperature of 82 degrees. The dew point was 69, giving us a relative humidity of 64%. The wind was west at 12 miles an hour, and the pressure was 29.93 inches and rising. Elsewhere in the metro area, in Chesterfield, it was cloudy and the temperature was 78. In Belleville, it was 84 degrees. In Cahokia, it was partly sunny and 84 degrees. In St. Charles, it was partly sunny and 83. Across the region, it was cloudy in Columbia, Missouri, with a temperature of 77. In Quincy, it was partly sunny and 84 degrees. In Kansas City, it was partly sunny and the temperature was 85. It was mostly sunny in Springfield, Missouri, with a temperature of 87. In Rolla, it was cloudy and the temperature was 75. In Farmington, it was 82 degrees.
It was cloudy in Cape Girardeau with 83 degrees. It was partly sunny in Springfield, Illinois, with a temperature of 86. Once again in St. Louis, it was partly sunny. The temperature was 82 degrees and the wind was west at 12 miles an hour. At 3 p.m. at Lambert Field in St. Louis, it was partly sunny with a temperature of 80 degrees. The dew point was 70, giving us a relative humidity of 71%. The wind was west at 9 miles an hour, and the pressure was 29.94 inches and rising. Elsewhere in the metro area, in Chesterfield, haze was reported and the temperature was 77. In Belleville, it was 88 degrees. In Cahokia, it was partly sunny and 82 degrees. In St. Charles, it was partly sunny and 82. Across the region, it was partly sunny in Columbia, Missouri, with a temperature of 78. In Quincy, light rain was falling and 76 degrees. In Kansas City, it was partly sunny and the temperature was 87. It was mostly sunny in Springfield, Missouri, with a temperature of 89. In Rolla, it was cloudy and the temperature was 78. In Farmington, it was 84 degrees. It was cloudy in Cape Girardeau with 84 degrees. It was partly sunny in Springfield, Illinois, with a temperature of 86. Once again in St. Louis, it was partly sunny. The temperature was 80 degrees and the wind was west at 9 miles an hour. The current time is 3:11 p.m. Central Daylight Time. 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Tonight, mostly cloudy. Scattered showers and thunderstorms this evening, then numerous showers and thunderstorms after midnight. Lows in the lower 70s. South winds around 5 miles per hour. Chance of rain 70%. Friday, partly sunny with scattered thunderstorms. Isolated showers in the morning, then scattered showers in the afternoon. Humid with highs in the upper 80s. Southwest winds around 5 miles per hour, becoming northwest in the afternoon. Chance of rain 50%. Heat index values up to 101. Friday night, numerous showers and thunderstorms. Humid with lows around 70. Northeast winds around 5 miles per hour in the evening, becoming light and variable. Chance of rain 70%. Saturday, partly sunny with a chance of showers and thunderstorms. Humid with highs in the mid-80s. Southeast winds around 5 miles per hour, becoming north around 5 miles per hour in the afternoon. Chance of rain 50%. Saturday night, partly cloudy with a chance of showers. A chance of thunderstorms, mainly in the evening. Lows in the upper 60s. Northeast winds around 5 miles per hour. Chance of rain 50%. Sunday, mostly sunny. A slight chance of showers and thunderstorms in the afternoon. Highs in the mid-80s. Chance of rain 20%. Sunday night through Thursday, mostly clear. Lows around 70. Highs around 90. At 3 p.m. at Lambert Field in St. Louis, it was partly sunny with a temperature of 80 degrees. The dew point was 70, giving us a relative humidity of 71%. The wind was west at 9 miles an hour, and the pressure was 29.94 inches and rising. Elsewhere in the metro area, in Chesterfield, haze was reported and the temperature was 77. In Belleville, it was 88 degrees. In Cahokia, it was partly sunny and 82 degrees. In St. Charles, it was partly sunny and 82. Across the region, it was partly sunny in Columbia, Missouri, with a temperature of 78. In Quincy, light rain was falling and 76 degrees. In Kansas City, it was partly sunny and the temperature was 87. It was mostly sunny in Springfield, Missouri, with a temperature of 89.
In Rolla, it was cloudy and the temperature was 78. In Farmington, it was 84 degrees. It was cloudy in Cape Girardeau with 84 degrees. It was partly sunny in Springfield, Illinois, with a temperature of 86. Once again in St. Louis, it was partly sunny, the temperature was 80 degrees, and the wind was west at 9 miles an hour. The current time is 3:15 p.m. Central Daylight Time. 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Tonight, mostly cloudy. Scattered showers and thunderstorms this evening, then numerous showers and thunderstorms after midnight. Lows in the lower 70s. South winds around 5 miles per hour. Chance of rain 70%. Friday, partly sunny with scattered thunderstorms. Isolated showers in the morning, then scattered showers in the afternoon. Humid with highs in the upper 80s. Southwest winds around 5 miles per hour, becoming northwest in the afternoon. Chance of rain 50%. Heat index values up to 101. Friday night, numerous showers and thunderstorms. Humid with lows around 70. Northeast winds around 5 miles per hour in the evening, becoming light and variable. Chance of rain 70%. Saturday, partly sunny with a chance of showers and thunderstorms. Humid with highs in the mid-80s. Southeast winds around 5 miles per hour, becoming north around 5 miles per hour in the afternoon. Chance of rain 50%. Saturday night, partly cloudy with a chance of showers. A chance of thunderstorms, mainly in the evening. Lows in the upper 60s. Northeast winds around 5 miles per hour. Chance of rain 50%. Sunday, mostly sunny. A slight chance of showers and thunderstorms in the afternoon. Highs in the mid-80s. Chance of rain 20%. Sunday night through Thursday, mostly clear. Lows around 70. Highs around 90. At 3 p.m. at Lambert Field in St. Louis, it was partly sunny with a temperature of 80 degrees. The dew point was 70, giving us a relative humidity of 71%. The wind was west at 9 miles an hour, and the pressure was 29.94 inches and rising. Elsewhere in the metro area, in Chesterfield, haze was reported and the temperature was 77. In Belleville, it was 88 degrees. In Cahokia, it was partly sunny and 82 degrees. In St. Charles, it was partly sunny and 82. Across the region, it was partly sunny in Columbia, Missouri, with a temperature of 78. In Quincy, light rain was falling and 76 degrees. In Kansas City, it was partly sunny and the temperature was 87. It was mostly sunny in Springfield, Missouri, with a temperature of 89. In Rolla, it was cloudy and the temperature was 78. In Farmington, it was 84 degrees. It was cloudy in Cape Girardeau with 84 degrees. It was partly sunny in Springfield, Illinois, with a temperature of 86. Once again in St. Louis, it was partly sunny, the temperature was 80 degrees, and the wind was west at 9 miles an hour. The current time is 3:19 p.m. Central Daylight Time. 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Tonight, mostly cloudy. Scattered showers and thunderstorms this evening, then numerous showers and thunderstorms after midnight. Lows in the lower 70s. South winds around 5 miles per hour. Chance of rain 70%. Friday, partly sunny with scattered thunderstorms.
isolated showers in the morning, then scattered showers in the afternoon. Humid with highs in the upper 80s. Southwest winds around 5 miles per hour, becoming northwest in the afternoon. Chance of rain 50%. Heat index values up to 101. Friday night, numerous showers and thunderstorms. Humid with lows around 70. Northeast winds around 5 miles per hour in the evening, becoming light and variable. Chance of rain 70%. Saturday, partly sunny with a chance of showers and thunderstorms. Humid with highs in the mid-80s. Southeast winds around 5 miles per hour, becoming north around 5 miles per hour in the afternoon. Chance of rain 50%. Saturday night, partly cloudy with a chance of showers. A chance of thunderstorms, mainly in the evening. Lows in the upper 60s. Northeast winds around 5 miles per hour. Chance of rain 50%. Sunday, mostly sunny. A slight chance of showers and thunderstorms in the afternoon. Highs in the mid-80s. Chance of rain 20%. Sunday night through Thursday, mostly clear. Lows around 70. Highs around 90. At 3 p.m. at Lambert Field in St. Louis, it was partly sunny with a temperature of 80 degrees. The dew point was 70, giving us a relative humidity of 71%. The wind was west at 9 miles an hour, and the pressure was 29.94 inches and rising. Elsewhere in the metro area, in Chesterfield, haze was reported and the temperature was 77. In Belleville, it was 88 degrees. In Cahokia, it was partly sunny and 82 degrees. In St. Charles, it was partly sunny and 82. Across the region, it was partly sunny in Columbia, Missouri, with a temperature of 78. In Quincy, light rain was falling and 76 degrees. In Kansas City, it was partly sunny and the temperature was 87. It was mostly sunny in Springfield, Missouri, with a temperature of 89. In Rolla, it was cloudy and the temperature was 78. In Farmington, it was 84 degrees. It was cloudy in Cape Girardeau, with 84 degrees. It was partly sunny in Springfield, Illinois, with a temperature of 86. Once again in St. Louis, it was partly sunny, the temperature was 80 degrees, and the wind was west at 9 miles an hour. The current time is 3:23 p.m. Central Daylight Time. 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This program originates from the National Weather Service Forecast Office in St. Louis, Missouri, and serves parts of East Central Missouri and Southwest Illinois, including the St. Louis metro area and surrounding counties. Tonight, mostly cloudy. Scattered showers and thunderstorms this evening, then numerous showers and thunderstorms after midnight. Lows in the lower 70s. South winds around 5 miles per hour. Chance of rain 70%. Friday, partly sunny with scattered thunderstorms. Isolated showers in the morning, then scattered showers in the afternoon. Humid with highs in the upper 80s. Southwest winds around 5 miles per hour, becoming northwest in the afternoon. Chance of rain 50%. Heat index values up to 101. Friday night, numerous showers and thunderstorms. Humid with lows around 70. Northeast winds around 5 miles per hour in the evening, becoming light and variable. Chance of rain 70%. Saturday, partly sunny with a chance of showers and thunderstorms. Humid with highs in the mid-80s. Southeast winds around 5 miles per hour, becoming north around 5 miles per hour in the afternoon. Chance of rain 50%. Saturday night, partly cloudy with a chance of showers. A chance of thunderstorms, mainly in the evening. Lows in the upper 60s. Northeast winds around 5 miles per hour. Chance of rain 50%. Sunday, mostly sunny. A slight chance of showers and thunderstorms in the afternoon. Highs in the mid-80s.
chance of rain 20%. Sunday night through Thursday, mostly clear. Lows around 70. Highs around 90. At 3 p.m. at Lambert Field in St. Louis, it was partly sunny with a temperature of 80 degrees. The dew point was 70, giving us a relative humidity of 71%. The wind was west at 9 miles an hour, and the pressure was 29.94 inches and rising. Elsewhere in the metro area, in Chesterfield, haze was reported and the temperature was 77. In Belleville, it was 88 degrees. In Cahokia, it was partly sunny and 82 degrees. In St. Charles, it was partly sunny and 82. Across the region, it was partly sunny in Columbia, Missouri, with a temperature of 78. In Quincy, light rain was falling and 76 degrees. In Kansas City, it was partly sunny and the temperature was 87. It was mostly sunny in Springfield, Missouri, with a temperature of 89. In Rolla, it was cloudy and the temperature was 78. In Farmington, it was 84 degrees. It was cloudy in Cape Girardeau, with 84 degrees. It was partly sunny in Springfield, Illinois, with a temperature of 86. Once again in St. Louis, it was partly sunny, the temperature was 80 degrees, and the wind was west at 9 miles an hour. The current time is 3:26 p.m. Central Daylight Time. 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Tonight, mostly cloudy. Scattered showers and thunderstorms this evening, then numerous showers and thunderstorms after midnight. Lows in the lower 70s. South winds around 5 miles per hour. Chance of rain 70%. Friday, partly sunny with scattered thunderstorms. Isolated showers in the morning, then scattered showers in the afternoon. Humid with highs in the upper 80s. Southwest winds around 5 miles per hour, becoming northwest in the afternoon. Chance of rain 50%. Heat index values up to 101. Friday night, numerous showers and thunderstorms. Humid with lows around 70. Northeast winds around 5 miles per hour in the evening, becoming light and variable. Chance of rain 70%. Saturday, partly sunny with a chance of showers and thunderstorms. Humid with highs in the mid-80s. Southeast winds around 5 miles per hour, becoming north around 5 miles per hour in the afternoon. Chance of rain 50%. Saturday night, partly cloudy with a chance of showers. A chance of thunderstorms, mainly in the evening. Lows in the upper 60s. Northeast winds around 5 miles per hour. Chance of rain 50%. Sunday, mostly sunny. A slight chance of showers and thunderstorms in the afternoon. Highs in the mid-80s. Chance of rain 20%. Sunday night through Thursday, mostly clear. Lows around 70. Highs around 90. At 3 p.m. at Lambert Field in St. Louis, it was partly sunny with a temperature of 80 degrees. The dew point was 70, giving us a relative humidity of 71%. The wind was west at 9 miles an hour, and the pressure was 29.94 inches and rising. Elsewhere in the metro area, in Chesterfield, haze was reported and the temperature was 77. In Belleville, it was 88 degrees. In Cahokia, it was partly sunny and 82 degrees. In St. Charles, it was partly sunny and 82. Across the region, it was partly sunny in Columbia, Missouri, with a temperature of 78. In Quincy, light rain was falling and 76 degrees. In Kansas City, it was partly sunny and the temperature was 87. It was mostly sunny in Springfield, Missouri, with a temperature of 89. In Rolla, it was cloudy and the temperature was 78. In Farmington, it was 84 degrees.
It was cloudy in Cape Girardeau with 84 degrees. It was partly sunny in Springfield, Illinois, with a temperature of 86. Once again in St. Louis, it was partly sunny. The temperature was 80 degrees and the wind was west at 9 miles an hour. The current time is 3:30 p.m. Central Daylight Time. 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Tonight, mostly cloudy. Scattered showers and thunderstorms this evening, then numerous showers and thunderstorms after midnight. Lows in the lower 70s. South winds around 5 miles per hour. Chance of rain 70%. Friday, partly sunny with scattered thunderstorms. Isolated showers in the morning, then scattered showers in the afternoon. Humid with highs in the upper 80s. Southwest winds around 5 miles per hour, becoming northwest in the afternoon. Chance of rain 50%. Heat index values up to 101. Friday night, numerous showers and thunderstorms. Humid with lows around 70. Northeast winds around 5 miles per hour in the evening, becoming light and variable. Chance of rain 70%. Saturday, partly sunny with a chance of showers and thunderstorms. Humid with highs in the mid-80s. Southeast winds around 5 miles per hour, becoming north around 5 miles per hour in the afternoon. Chance of rain 50%. Saturday night, partly cloudy with a chance of showers. A chance of thunderstorms, mainly in the evening. Lows in the upper 60s. Northeast winds around 5 miles per hour. Chance of rain 50%. Sunday, mostly sunny. A slight chance of showers and thunderstorms in the afternoon. Highs in the mid-80s. Chance of rain 20%. Sunday night through Thursday, mostly clear. Lows around 70. Highs around 90. At 3 p.m. at Lambert Field in St. Louis, it was partly sunny with a temperature of 80 degrees. The dew point was 70, giving us a relative humidity of 71%. The wind was west at 9 miles an hour, and the pressure was 29.94 inches and rising. Elsewhere in the metro area, in Chesterfield, haze was reported and the temperature was 77. In Belleville, it was 88 degrees. In Cahokia, it was partly sunny and 82 degrees. In St. Charles, it was partly sunny and 82. Across the region, it was partly sunny in Columbia, Missouri, with a temperature of 78. In Quincy, light rain was falling and 76 degrees. In Kansas City, it was partly sunny and the temperature was 87. It was mostly sunny in Springfield, Missouri, with a temperature of 89. In Rolla, it was cloudy and the temperature was 78. In Farmington, it was 84 degrees. It was cloudy in Cape Girardeau with 84 degrees. It was partly sunny in Springfield, Illinois, with a temperature of 86. Once again in St. Louis, it was partly sunny. The temperature was 80 degrees and the wind was west at 9 miles an hour. The current time is 3:34 p.m. Central Daylight Time. 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Tonight, mostly cloudy. Scattered showers and thunderstorms this evening, then numerous showers and thunderstorms after midnight. Lows in the lower 70s. South winds around 5 miles per hour. Chance of rain 70%. Friday, partly sunny with scattered thunderstorms. Isolated showers in the morning, then scattered showers in the afternoon. Humid with highs in the upper 80s.
southwest winds around 5 miles per hour, becoming northwest in the afternoon. Chance of rain 50%. Heat index values up to 101. Friday night, numerous showers and thunderstorms. Humid with lows around 70. Northeast winds around 5 miles per hour in the evening, becoming light and variable. Chance of rain 70%. Saturday, partly sunny with a chance of showers and thunderstorms. Humid with highs in the mid-80s. Southeast winds around 5 miles per hour, becoming north around 5 miles per hour in the afternoon. Chance of rain 50%. Saturday night, partly cloudy with a chance of showers. A chance of thunderstorms, mainly in the evening. Lows in the upper 60s. Northeast winds around 5 miles per hour. Chance of rain 50%. Sunday, mostly sunny. A slight chance of showers and thunderstorms in the afternoon. Highs in the mid-80s. Chance of rain 20%. Sunday night through Thursday, mostly clear. Lows around 70. Highs around 90. Showers and thunderstorms. Humid with lows around 70.

chance of rain 50%. Sunday, mostly sunny. A slight chance of showers and thunderstorms in the afternoon. Highs in the mid-80s. Chance of rain 20%. Sunday night through Thursday, mostly clear. Lows around 70. Highs around 90. At 3 p.m. at Lambert Field in St. Louis, it was partly sunny with a temperature of 80 degrees. The dew point was 70, giving us a relative humidity of 71%. The wind was west at 9 miles an hour, and the pressure was 29.94 inches and rising. Elsewhere in the metro area, in Chesterfield, haze was reported and the temperature was 77. In Belleville, it was 88 degrees. In Cahokia, it was partly sunny and 82 degrees. In St. Charles, it was partly sunny and 82. Across the region, it was partly sunny in Columbia, Missouri, with a temperature of 78. In Quincy, light rain was falling and 76 degrees. In Kansas City, it was partly sunny and the temperature was 87. It was mostly sunny in Springfield, Missouri, with a temperature of 89. In Rolla, it was cloudy and the temperature was 78. In Farmington, it was 84 degrees. It was cloudy in Cape Girardeau with 84 degrees. It was partly sunny in Springfield, Illinois, with a temperature of 86. Once again in St. Louis, it was partly sunny. The temperature was 80 degrees and the wind was west at 9 miles an hour. The current time is 3:37 p.m. Central Daylight Time. 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Tonight, mostly cloudy. Scattered showers and thunderstorms this evening, then numerous showers and thunderstorms after midnight. Lows in the lower 70s. South winds around 5 miles per hour. Chance of rain 70%. Friday, partly sunny with scattered thunderstorms. Isolated showers in the morning, then scattered showers in the afternoon. Humid with highs in the upper 80s. Southwest winds around 5 miles per hour, becoming northwest in the afternoon. Chance of rain 50%. Heat index values up to 101. Friday night, numerous showers and thunderstorms. Humid with lows around 70. Northeast winds around 5 miles per hour in the evening, becoming light and variable. Chance of rain 70%. Saturday, partly sunny with a chance of showers and thunderstorms. Humid with highs in the mid-80s. Southeast winds around 5 miles per hour, becoming north around 5 miles per hour in the afternoon. Chance of rain 50%. Saturday night, partly cloudy with a chance of showers. A chance of thunderstorms, mainly in the evening. Lows in the upper 60s. Northeast winds around 5 miles per hour. Chance of rain 50%. Sunday, mostly sunny. A slight chance of showers and thunderstorms in the afternoon. Highs in the mid-80s. Chance of rain 20%. Sunday night through Thursday, mostly clear. Lows around 70. Highs around 90. At 3 p.m. at Lambert Field in St. Louis, it was partly sunny with a temperature of 80 degrees. The dew point was 70, giving us a relative humidity of 71%. The wind was west at 9 miles an hour, and the pressure was 29.94 inches and rising. Elsewhere in the metro area, in Chesterfield, haze was reported and the temperature was 77. In Belleville, it was 88 degrees. In Cahokia, it was partly sunny and 82 degrees. In St. Charles, it was partly sunny and 82. Across the region, it was partly sunny in Columbia, Missouri, with a temperature of 78. In Quincy, light rain was falling and 76 degrees. In Kansas City, it was partly sunny and the temperature was 87. It was mostly sunny in Springfield, Missouri.

with a temperature of 89. In Rolla, it was cloudy and the temperature was 78. In Farmington, it was 84 degrees. It was cloudy in Cape Girardeau with 84 degrees. It was partly sunny in Springfield, Illinois, with a temperature of 86. Once again in St. Louis, it was partly sunny. The temperature was 80 degrees and the wind was west at 9 miles an hour. The current time is 3:41 p.m. Central Daylight Time. This is NOAA, Weather Radio KDO 89 St. Louis, Missouri, broadcasting on 162.550 MHz. 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Tonight, mostly cloudy. Scattered showers and thunderstorms this evening, then numerous showers and thunderstorms after midnight. Lows in the lower 70s. South winds around 5 miles per hour. Chance of rain 70%. Friday, partly sunny with scattered thunderstorms. Isolated showers in the morning, then scattered showers in the afternoon. Humid with highs in the upper 80s. Southwest winds around 5 miles per hour, becoming northwest in the afternoon. Chance of rain 50%. Heat index values up to 101. Friday night, numerous showers and thunderstorms. Humid with lows around 70. Northeast winds around 5 miles per hour in the evening, becoming light and variable. Chance of rain 70%. Saturday, partly sunny with a chance of showers and thunderstorms. Humid with highs in the mid-80s. Southeast winds around 5 miles per hour, becoming north around 5 miles per hour in the afternoon. Chance of rain 50%. Saturday night, partly cloudy with a chance of showers. A chance of thunderstorms, mainly in the evening. Lows in the upper 60s. Northeast winds around 5 miles per hour. Chance of rain 50%. Sunday, mostly sunny. A slight chance of showers and thunderstorms in the afternoon. Highs in the mid-80s. Chance of rain 20%. Sunday night through Thursday, mostly clear. Lows around 70. Highs around 90. At 3 p.m. at Lambert Field in St. Louis, it was partly sunny with a temperature of 80 degrees. The dew point was 70, giving us a relative humidity of 71%. The wind was west at 9 miles an hour, and the pressure was 29.94 inches and rising. Elsewhere in the metro area, in Chesterfield, haze was reported and the temperature was 77. In Belleville, it was 88 degrees. In Cahokia, it was partly sunny and 82 degrees. In St. Charles, it was partly sunny and 82. Across the region, it was partly sunny in Columbia, Missouri, with a temperature of 78. In Quincy, light rain was falling and 76 degrees. In Kansas City, it was partly sunny and the temperature was 87. It was mostly sunny in Springfield, Missouri, with a temperature of 89. In Rolla, it was cloudy and the temperature was 78. In Farmington, it was 84 degrees. It was cloudy in Cape Girardeau with 84 degrees. It was partly sunny in Springfield, Illinois, with a temperature of 86. Once again in St. Louis, it was partly sunny. The temperature was 80 degrees and the wind was west at 9 miles an hour. The current time is 3:45 p.m. Central Daylight Time. 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Tonight, mostly cloudy. Scattered showers and thunderstorms this evening, then numerous showers and thunderstorms after midnight. Lows in the lower 70s. South winds around 5 miles per hour. Chance of rain 70%. Friday, partly sunny.
with scattered thunderstorms. Isolated showers in the morning, then scattered showers in the afternoon. Humid with highs in the upper 80s. Southwest winds around 5 miles per hour, becoming northwest in the afternoon. Chance of rain 50%. Heat index values up to 101. Friday night, numerous showers and thunderstorms. Humid with lows around 70. Northeast winds around 5 miles per hour in the evening, becoming light and variable. Chance of rain 70%. Saturday, partly sunny with a chance of showers and thunderstorms. Humid with highs in the mid-80s. Southeast winds around 5 miles per hour, becoming north around 5 miles per hour in the afternoon. Chance of rain 50%. Saturday night, partly cloudy with a chance of showers. A chance of thunderstorms, mainly in the evening. Lows in the upper 60s. Northeast winds around 5 miles per hour. Chance of rain 50%. Sunday, mostly sunny. A slight chance of showers and thunderstorms in the afternoon. Highs in the mid-80s. Chance of rain 20%. Sunday night through Thursday, mostly clear. Lows around 70. Highs around 90. At 3 p.m. at Lambert Field in St. Louis, it was partly sunny with a temperature of 80 degrees. The dew point was 70, giving us a relative humidity of 71%. The wind was west at 9 miles an hour, and the pressure was 29.94 inches and rising. Elsewhere in the metro area, in Chesterfield, haze was reported and the temperature was 77. In Belleville, it was 88 degrees. In Cahokia, it was partly sunny and 82 degrees. In St. Charles, it was partly sunny and 82. Across the region, it was partly sunny in Columbia, Missouri, with a temperature of 78. In Quincy, light rain was falling and 76 degrees. In Kansas City, it was partly sunny and the temperature was 87. It was mostly sunny in Springfield, Missouri, with a temperature of 89. In Rolla, it was cloudy and the temperature was 78. In Farmington, it was 84 degrees. It was cloudy in Cape Girardeau, with 84 degrees. It was partly sunny in Springfield, Illinois, with a temperature of 86. Once again in St. Louis, it was partly sunny, the temperature was 80 degrees, and the wind was west at 9 miles an hour. The current time is 3:48 p.m. Central Daylight Time. 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Tonight, mostly cloudy. Scattered showers and thunderstorms this evening, then numerous showers and thunderstorms after midnight. Lows in the lower 70s. South winds around 5 miles per hour. Chance of rain 70%. Friday, partly sunny with scattered thunderstorms. Isolated showers in the morning, then scattered showers in the afternoon. Humid with highs in the upper 80s. Southwest winds around 5 miles per hour, becoming northwest in the afternoon. Chance of rain 50%. Heat index values up to 101. Friday night, numerous showers and thunderstorms. Humid with lows around 70. Northeast winds around 5 miles per hour in the evening, becoming light and variable. Chance of rain 70%. Saturday, partly sunny with a chance of showers and thunderstorms. Humid with highs in the mid-80s. Southeast winds around 5 miles per hour, becoming north around 5 miles per hour in the afternoon. Chance of rain 50%. Saturday night, partly cloudy with a chance of showers. A chance of thunderstorms, mainly in the evening. Lows in the upper 60s. Northeast winds around 5 miles per hour. Chance of rain 50%. Sunday, mostly sunny. A slight chance of showers and thunderstorms in the afternoon.
Highs in the 80s. Chance of rain 20%. Sunday night through Thursday, mostly clear. Lows around 70. Highs around 90. At 3 p.m. at Lambert Field in St. Louis, it was partly sunny with a temperature of 80 degrees. The dew point was 70, giving us a relative humidity of 71%. The wind was west at 9 miles an hour, and the pressure was 29.94 inches and rising. Elsewhere in the metro area, in Chesterfield, haze was reported and the temperature was 77. In Belleville, it was 88 degrees. In Cahokia, it was partly sunny and 82 degrees. In St. Charles, it was partly sunny and 82. Across the region, it was partly sunny in Columbia, Missouri, with a temperature of 78. In Quincy, light rain was falling and 76 degrees. In Kansas City, it was partly sunny and the temperature was 87. It was mostly sunny in Springfield, Missouri, with a temperature of 89. In Rolla, it was cloudy and the temperature was 78. In Farmington, it was 84 degrees. It was cloudy in Cape Girardeau, with 84 degrees. It was partly sunny in Springfield, Illinois, with a temperature of 86. Once again in St. Louis, it was partly sunny, the temperature was 80 degrees, and the wind was west at 9 miles an hour. The current time is 3:52 p.m. Central Daylight Time. 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Tonight, mostly cloudy. Scattered showers and thunderstorms this evening, then numerous showers and thunderstorms after midnight. Lows in the lower 70s. South winds around 5 miles per hour. Chance of rain 70%. Friday, partly sunny with scattered thunderstorms. Isolated showers in the morning, then scattered showers in the afternoon. Humid with highs in the upper 80s. Southwest winds around 5 miles per hour, becoming northwest in the afternoon. Chance of rain 50%. Heat index values up to 101. Friday night, numerous showers and thunderstorms. Humid with lows around 70. Northeast winds around 5 miles per hour in the evening, becoming light and variable. Chance of rain 70%. Saturday, partly sunny with a chance of showers and thunderstorms. Humid with highs in the mid-80s. Southeast winds around 5 miles per hour, becoming north around 5 miles per hour in the afternoon. Chance of rain 50%. Saturday night, partly cloudy with a chance of showers. A chance of thunderstorms, mainly in the evening. Lows in the upper 60s. Northeast winds around 5 miles per hour. Chance of rain 50%. Sunday, mostly sunny. A slight chance of showers and thunderstorms in the afternoon. Highs in the mid-80s. Chance of rain 20%. Sunday night through Thursday, mostly clear. Lows around 70. Highs around 90. At 3 p.m. at Lambert Field in St. Louis, it was partly sunny with a temperature of 80 degrees. The dew point was 70, giving us a relative humidity of 71%. The wind was west at 9 miles an hour, and the pressure was 29.94 inches and rising. Elsewhere in the metro area, in Chesterfield, haze was reported and the temperature was 77. In Belleville, it was 88 degrees. In Cahokia, it was partly sunny and 82 degrees. In St. Charles, it was partly sunny and 82. Across the region, it was partly sunny in Columbia, Missouri, with a temperature of 78. In Quincy, light rain was falling and 76 degrees. In Kansas City, it was partly sunny and the temperature was 87. It was mostly sunny in Springfield, Missouri, with a temperature of 89. In Rolla, it was cloudy and the temperature was 78.
In Farmington, it was 84 degrees. It was cloudy in Cape Girardeau with 84 degrees. It was partly sunny in Springfield, Illinois, with a temperature of 86. Once again in St. Louis, it was partly sunny, the temperature was 80 degrees, and the wind was west at 9 miles an hour. The current time is 3:56 p.m. Central Daylight Time. 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Tonight, mostly cloudy. Scattered showers and thunderstorms this evening, then numerous showers and thunderstorms after midnight. Lows in the lower 70s. South winds around 5 miles per hour. Chance of rain 70%. Friday, partly sunny with scattered thunderstorms. Isolated showers in the morning, then scattered showers in the afternoon. Humid with highs in the upper 80s. Southwest winds around 5 miles per hour, becoming northwest in the afternoon. Chance of rain 50%. Heat index values up to 101. Friday night, numerous showers and thunderstorms. Humid with lows around 70. Northeast winds around 5 miles per hour in the evening, becoming light and variable. Chance of rain 70%. Saturday, partly sunny with a chance of showers and thunderstorms. Humid with highs in the mid-80s. Southeast winds around 5 miles per hour, becoming north around 5 miles per hour in the afternoon. Chance of rain 50%. Saturday night, partly cloudy with a chance of showers. A chance of thunderstorms, mainly in the evening. Lows in the upper 60s. Northeast winds around 5 miles per hour. Chance of rain 50%. Sunday, mostly sunny. A slight chance of showers and thunderstorms in the afternoon. Highs in the mid-80s. Chance of rain 20%. Sunday night through Thursday, mostly clear. Lows around 70. Highs around 90. At 3 p.m. at Lambert Field in St. Louis, it was partly sunny with a temperature of 80 degrees. The dew point was 70, giving us a relative humidity of 71%. The wind was west at 9 miles an hour, and the pressure was 29.94 inches and rising. Elsewhere in the metro area, in Chesterfield, haze was reported and the temperature was 77. In Belleville, it was 88 degrees. In Cahokia, it was partly sunny and 82 degrees. In St. Charles, it was partly sunny and 82. Across the region, it was partly sunny in Columbia, Missouri, with a temperature of 78. In Quincy, light rain was falling and 76 degrees. In Kansas City, it was partly sunny and the temperature was 87. It was mostly sunny in Springfield, Missouri, with a temperature of 89. In Rolla, it was cloudy and the temperature was 78. In Farmington, it was 84 degrees. It was cloudy in Cape Girardeau with 84 degrees. It was partly sunny in Springfield, Illinois, with a temperature of 86. Once again in St. Louis, it was partly sunny, the temperature was 80 degrees, and the wind was west at 9 miles an hour. The current time is 4 p.m. Central Daylight Time. 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Tonight, mostly cloudy. Scattered showers and thunderstorms this evening, then numerous showers and thunderstorms after midnight. Lows in the lower 70s. South winds around 5 miles per hour. Chance of rain 70%. Friday, partly sunny with scattered thunderstorms. Isolated showers in the morning, then scattered showers in the afternoon.
humid with highs in the upper 80s. Southwest winds around 5 miles per hour, becoming northwest in the afternoon. Chance of rain 50%. Heat index values up to 101. Friday night, numerous showers and thunderstorms. Humid with lows around 70. Northeast winds around 5 miles per hour in the evening, becoming light and variable. Chance of rain 70%. Saturday, partly sunny with a chance of showers and thunderstorms. Humid with highs in the mid-80s. Southeast winds around 5 miles per hour, becoming north around 5 miles per hour in the afternoon. Chance of rain 50%. Saturday night, partly cloudy with a chance of showers. A chance of thunderstorms, mainly in the evening. Lows in the upper 60s. Northeast winds around 5 miles per hour. Chance of rain 50%. Sunday, mostly sunny. A slight chance of showers and thunderstorms in the afternoon. Highs in the mid-80s. Chance of rain 20%. Sunday night through Thursday, mostly clear. Lows around 70. Highs around 90. At 3 p.m. at Lambert Field in St. Louis, it was partly sunny with a temperature of 80 degrees. The dew point was 70, giving us a relative humidity of 71%. The wind was west at 9 miles an hour, and the pressure was 29.94 inches and rising. Elsewhere in the metro area, in Chesterfield, haze was reported and the temperature was 77. In Belleville, it was 88 degrees. In Cahokia, it was partly sunny and 82 degrees. In St. Charles, it was partly sunny and 82. Across the region, it was partly sunny in Columbia, Missouri, with a temperature of 78. In Quincy, light rain was falling and 76 degrees. In Kansas City, it was partly sunny and the temperature was 87. It was mostly sunny in Springfield, Missouri, with a temperature of 89. In Rolla, it was cloudy and the temperature was 78. In Farmington, it was 84 degrees. It was cloudy in Cape Girardeau, with 84 degrees. It was partly sunny in Springfield, Illinois, with a temperature of 86. Once again in St. Louis, it was partly sunny, the temperature was 80 degrees, and the wind was west at 9 miles an hour. The current time is 4:03 p.m. Central Daylight Time. 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Tonight, mostly cloudy. Scattered showers and thunderstorms this evening, then numerous showers and thunderstorms after midnight. Lows in the lower 70s. South winds around 5 miles per hour. Chance of rain 70%. Friday, partly sunny with scattered thunderstorms. Isolated showers in the morning, then scattered showers in the afternoon. Humid with highs in the upper 80s. Southwest winds around 5 miles per hour, becoming northwest in the afternoon. Chance of rain 50%. Heat index values up to 101. Friday night, numerous showers and thunderstorms. Humid with lows around 70. Northeast winds around 5 miles per hour in the evening, becoming light and variable. Chance of rain 70%. Saturday, partly sunny with a chance of showers and thunderstorms. Humid with highs in the mid-80s. Southeast winds around 5 miles per hour, becoming north around 5 miles per hour in the afternoon. Chance of rain 50%. Saturday night, partly cloudy with a chance of showers. A chance of thunderstorms, mainly in the evening. Lows in the upper 60s. Northeast winds around 5 miles per hour. Chance of rain 50%. Sunday, mostly sunny. A slight chance of showers and thunderstorms in the afternoon. Highs in the mid-80s. Chance of rain 20%. Sunday night through Thursday, mostly clear.
lows around 70, highs around 90. At 3 p.m. at Lambert Field in St. Louis, it was partly sunny with a temperature of 80 degrees. The dew point was 70, giving us a relative humidity of 71%. The wind was west at 9 miles an hour, and the pressure was 29.94 inches and rising. Elsewhere in the metro area, in Chesterfield, haze was reported and the temperature was 77. In Belleville, it was 88 degrees. In Cahokia, it was partly sunny and 82 degrees. In St. Charles, it was partly sunny and 82. Across the region, it was partly sunny in Columbia, Missouri, with a temperature of 78. In Quincy, light rain was falling and 76 degrees. In Kansas City, it was partly sunny and the temperature was 87. It was mostly sunny in Springfield, Missouri, with a temperature of 89. In Rolla, it was cloudy and the temperature was 78. In Farmington, it was 84 degrees. It was cloudy in Cape Girardeau, with 84 degrees. It was partly sunny in Springfield, Illinois, with a temperature of 86. Once again in St. Louis, it was partly sunny, the temperature was 80 degrees, and the wind was west at 9 miles an hour. The current time is 4:07 p.m. Central Daylight Time. 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Tonight, mostly cloudy. Scattered showers and thunderstorms this evening, then numerous showers and thunderstorms after midnight. Lows in the lower 70s. South winds around 5 miles per hour. Chance of rain 70%. Friday, partly sunny with scattered thunderstorms. Isolated showers in the morning, then scattered showers in the afternoon. Humid with highs in the upper 80s. Southwest winds around 5 miles per hour, becoming northwest in the afternoon. Chance of rain 50%. Heat index values up to 101. Friday night, numerous showers and thunderstorms. Humid with lows around 70. Northeast winds around 5 miles per hour in the evening, becoming light and variable. Chance of rain 70%. Saturday, partly sunny with a chance of showers and thunderstorms. Humid with highs in the mid-80s. Southeast winds around 5 miles per hour, becoming north around 5 miles per hour in the afternoon. Chance of rain 50%. Saturday night, partly cloudy with a chance of showers. A chance of thunderstorms, mainly in the evening. Lows in the upper 60s. Northeast winds around 5 miles per hour. Chance of rain 50%. Sunday, mostly sunny. A slight chance of showers and thunderstorms in the afternoon. Highs in the mid-80s. Chance of rain 20%. Sunday night through Thursday, mostly clear. Lows around 70. Highs around 90. At 3 p.m. at Lambert Field in St. Louis, it was partly sunny with a temperature of 80 degrees. The dew point was 70, giving us a relative humidity of 71%. The wind was west at 9 miles an hour, and the pressure was 29.94 inches and rising. Elsewhere in the metro area, in Chesterfield, haze was reported and the temperature was 77. In Belleville, it was 88 degrees. In Cahokia, it was partly sunny and 82 degrees. In St. Charles, it was partly sunny and 82. Across the region, it was partly sunny in Columbia, Missouri, with a temperature of 78. In Quincy, light rain was falling and 76 degrees. In Kansas City, it was partly sunny and the temperature was 87. It was mostly sunny in Springfield, Missouri, with a temperature of 89. In Rolla, it was cloudy and the temperature was 78. In Farmington, it was 84 degrees. It was cloudy in Cape Girardeau, with 84 degrees.
It was partly sunny in Springfield, Illinois, with a temperature of 86. Once again in St. Louis, it was partly sunny. The temperature was 80 degrees and the wind was west at 9 miles an hour. At 4 p.m. at Lambert Field in St. Louis, light rain was falling with a temperature of 78 degrees. The dew point was 72, giving us a relative humidity of 81%. The wind was southwest at 14 miles an hour, and the pressure was 29.93 inches and falling. Elsewhere in the metro area, in Chesterfield, haze was reported and the temperature was 75. In Belleville, it was 83 degrees. In Cahokia, light rain was falling and 75 degrees. In St. Charles, it was cloudy and 80. Across the region, it was partly sunny in Columbia, Missouri, with a temperature of 78. In Quincy, it was partly sunny and 82 degrees. In Kansas City, it was partly sunny and the temperature was 87. It was mostly sunny in Springfield, Missouri, with a temperature of 91. In Rolla, it was partly sunny and the temperature was 79. In Farmington, it was 84 degrees. It was cloudy in Cape Girardeau, with 86 degrees. It was partly sunny in Springfield, Illinois, with a temperature of 87. Once again in St. Louis, light rain was falling, the temperature was 78 degrees and the wind was southwest at 14 miles an hour. The current time is 4:12 p.m. Central Daylight Time. 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Tonight, mostly cloudy. Scattered showers and thunderstorms this evening, then numerous showers and thunderstorms after midnight. Lows in the lower 70s. South winds around 5 miles per hour. Chance of rain 70%. Friday, partly sunny with scattered thunderstorms. Isolated showers in the morning, then scattered showers in the afternoon. Humid with highs in the upper 80s. Southwest winds around 5 miles per hour, becoming northwest in the afternoon. Chance of rain 50%. Heat index values up to 101. Friday night, numerous showers and thunderstorms. Humid with lows around 70. Northeast winds around 5 miles per hour in the evening, becoming light and variable. Chance of rain 70%. Saturday, partly sunny with a chance of showers and thunderstorms. Humid with highs in the mid-80s. Southeast winds around 5 miles per hour, becoming north around 5 miles per hour in the afternoon. Chance of rain 50%. Saturday night, partly cloudy with a chance of showers. A chance of thunderstorms, mainly in the evening. Lows in the upper 60s. Northeast winds around 5 miles per hour. Chance of rain 50%. Sunday, mostly sunny. A slight chance of showers and thunderstorms in the afternoon. Highs in the mid-80s. Chance of rain 20%. Sunday night through Thursday, mostly clear. Lows around 70. Highs around 90. At 4 p.m. at Lambert Field in St. Louis, light rain was falling with a temperature of 78 degrees. The dew point was 72, giving us a relative humidity of 81%. The wind was southwest at 14 miles an hour, and the pressure was 29.93 inches and falling. Elsewhere in the metro area, in Chesterfield, haze was reported and the temperature was 75. In Belleville, it was 83 degrees. In Cahokia, light rain was falling and 75 degrees. In St. Charles, it was cloudy and 80. Across the region, it was partly sunny in Columbia, Missouri, with a temperature of 78. In Quincy, it was partly sunny and 82 degrees. In Kansas City, it was partly sunny and the temperature was 87. It was mostly sunny in Springfield, Missouri, with a temperature of 91.
In Rolla, it was partly sunny and the temperature was 79. In Farmington, it was 84 degrees. It was cloudy in Cape Girardeau with 86 degrees. It was partly sunny in Springfield, Illinois, with a temperature of 87. Once again in St. Louis, light rain was falling, the temperature was 78 degrees and the wind was southwest at 14 miles an hour. The current time is 4:16 p.m. Central Daylight Time. 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Tonight, mostly cloudy. Scattered showers and thunderstorms this evening, then numerous showers and thunderstorms after midnight. Lows in the lower 70s. South winds around 5 miles per hour. Chance of rain 70%. Friday, partly sunny with scattered thunderstorms. Isolated showers in the morning, then scattered showers in the afternoon. Humid with highs in the upper 80s. Southwest winds around 5 miles per hour, becoming northwest in the afternoon. Chance of rain 50%. Heat index values up to 101. Friday night, numerous showers and thunderstorms. Humid with lows around 70. Northeast winds around 5 miles per hour in the evening, becoming light and variable. Chance of rain 70%. Saturday, partly sunny with a chance of showers and thunderstorms. Humid with highs in the mid-80s. Southeast winds around 5 miles per hour, becoming north around 5 miles per hour in the afternoon. Chance of rain 50%. Saturday night, partly cloudy with a chance of showers. A chance of thunderstorms, mainly in the evening. Lows in the upper 60s. Northeast winds around 5 miles per hour. Chance of rain 50%. Sunday, mostly sunny. A slight chance of showers and thunderstorms in the afternoon. Highs in the mid-80s. Chance of rain 20%. Sunday night through Thursday, mostly clear. Lows around 70. Highs around 90. At 4 p.m. at Lambert Field in St. Louis, light rain was falling with a temperature of 78 degrees. The dew point was 72, giving us a relative humidity of 81%. The wind was southwest at 14 miles an hour, and the pressure was 29.93 inches and falling. Elsewhere in the metro area, in Chesterfield, haze was reported and the temperature was 75. In Belleville, it was 83 degrees. In Cahokia, light rain was falling and 75 degrees. In St. Charles, it was cloudy and 80. Across the region, it was partly sunny in Columbia, Missouri, with a temperature of 78. In Quincy, it was partly sunny and 82 degrees. In Kansas City, it was partly sunny and the temperature was 87. It was mostly sunny in Springfield, Missouri, with a temperature of 91. In Rolla, it was partly sunny and the temperature was 79. In Farmington, it was 84 degrees. It was cloudy in Cape Girardeau with 86 degrees. It was partly sunny in Springfield, Illinois, with a temperature of 87. Once again in St. Louis, light rain was falling, the temperature was 78 degrees and the wind was southwest at 14 miles an hour. The current time is 4:20 p.m. Central Daylight Time. 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Tonight, mostly cloudy. Scattered showers and thunderstorms this evening, then numerous showers and thunderstorms after midnight. Lows in the lower 70s. South winds around 5 miles per hour. Chance of rain 70%.
Friday, partly sunny with scattered thunderstorms. Isolated showers in the morning, then scattered showers in the afternoon. Humid with highs in the upper 80s. Southwest winds around 5 miles per hour, becoming northwest in the afternoon. Chance of rain 50%. Heat index values up to 101. Friday night, numerous showers and thunderstorms. Humid with lows around 70. Northeast winds around 5 miles per hour in the evening, becoming light and variable. Chance of rain 70%. Saturday, partly sunny with a chance of showers and thunderstorms. Humid with highs in the mid-80s. Southeast winds around 5 miles per hour, becoming north around 5 miles per hour in the afternoon. Chance of rain 50%. Saturday night, partly cloudy with a chance of showers. A chance of thunderstorms, mainly in the evening. Lows in the upper 60s. Northeast winds around 5 miles per hour. Chance of rain 50%. Sunday, mostly sunny. A slight chance of showers and thunderstorms in the afternoon. Highs in the mid-80s. Chance of rain 20%. Sunday night through Thursday, mostly clear. Lows around 70. Highs around 90. At 4 p.m. at Lambert Field in St. Louis, light rain was falling with a temperature of 78 degrees. The dew point was 72, giving us a relative humidity of 81%. The wind was southwest at 14 miles an hour, and the pressure was 29.93 inches and falling. Elsewhere in the metro area, in Chesterfield, haze was reported and the temperature was 75. In Belleville, it was 83 degrees. In Cahokia, light rain was falling and 75 degrees. In St. Charles, it was cloudy and 80. Across the region, it was partly sunny in Columbia, Missouri, with a temperature of 78. In Quincy, it was partly sunny and 82 degrees. In Kansas City, it was partly sunny and the temperature was 87. It was mostly sunny in Springfield, Missouri, with a temperature of 91. In Rolla, it was partly sunny and the temperature was 79. In Farmington, it was 84 degrees. It was cloudy in Cape Girardeau, with 86 degrees. It was partly sunny in Springfield, Illinois, with a temperature of 87. Once again in St. Louis, light rain was falling, the temperature was 78 degrees and the wind was southwest at 14 miles an hour. The current time is 4:23 p.m. Central Daylight Time. 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Tonight, mostly cloudy. Scattered showers and thunderstorms this evening, then numerous showers and thunderstorms after midnight. Lows in the lower 70s. South winds around 5 miles per hour. Chance of rain 70%. Friday, partly sunny with scattered thunderstorms. Isolated showers in the morning, then scattered showers in the afternoon. Humid with highs in the upper 80s. Southwest winds around 5 miles per hour, becoming northwest in the afternoon. Chance of rain 50%. Heat index values up to 101. Friday night, numerous showers and thunderstorms. Humid with lows around 70. Northeast winds around 5 miles per hour in the evening, becoming light and variable. Chance of rain 70%. Saturday, partly sunny with a chance of showers and thunderstorms. Humid with highs in the mid-80s. Southeast winds around 5 miles per hour, becoming north around 5 miles per hour in the afternoon. Chance of rain 50%. Saturday night, partly cloudy with a chance of showers. A chance of thunderstorms, mainly in the evening. Lows in the upper 60s. Northeast winds around 5 miles per hour. Chance of rain 50%. Sunday, mostly sunny.
a slight chance of showers and thunderstorms in the afternoon. Highs in the mid-80s. Chance of rain 20%. Sunday night through Thursday, mostly clear. Lows around 70. Highs around 90. At 4 p.m. at Lambert Field in St. Louis, light rain was falling with a temperature of 78 degrees. The dew point was 72, giving us a relative humidity of 81%. The wind was southwest at 14 miles an hour, and the pressure was 29.93 inches and falling. Elsewhere in the metro area, in Chesterfield, haze was reported and the temperature was 75. In Belleville, it was 83 degrees. In Cahokia, light rain was falling and 75 degrees. In St. Charles, it was cloudy and 80. Across the region, it was partly sunny in Columbia, Missouri, with a temperature of 78. In Quincy, it was partly sunny and 82 degrees. In Kansas City, it was partly sunny and the temperature was 87. It was mostly sunny in Springfield, Missouri, with a temperature of 91. In Rolla, it was partly sunny and the temperature was 79. In Farmington, it was 84 degrees. It was cloudy in Cape Girardeau, with 86 degrees. It was partly sunny in Springfield, Illinois, with a temperature of 87. Once again in St. Louis, light rain was falling, the temperature was 78 degrees and the wind was southwest at 14 miles an hour. The current time is 4:27 p.m. Central Daylight Time. 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Tonight, mostly cloudy. Scattered showers and thunderstorms this evening, then numerous showers and thunderstorms after midnight. Lows in the lower 70s. South winds around 5 miles per hour. Chance of rain 70%. Friday, partly sunny with scattered thunderstorms. Isolated showers in the morning, then scattered showers in the afternoon. Humid with highs in the upper 80s. Southwest winds around 5 miles per hour, becoming northwest in the afternoon. Chance of rain 50%. Heat index values up to 101. Friday night, numerous showers and thunderstorms. Humid with lows around 70. Northeast winds around 5 miles per hour in the evening, becoming light and variable. Chance of rain 70%. Saturday, partly sunny with a chance of showers and thunderstorms. Humid with highs in the mid-80s. Southeast winds around 5 miles per hour, becoming north around 5 miles per hour in the afternoon. Chance of rain 50%. Saturday night, partly cloudy with a chance of showers. A chance of thunderstorms, mainly in the evening. Lows in the upper 60s. Northeast winds around 5 miles per hour. Chance of rain 50%. Sunday, mostly sunny. A slight chance of showers and thunderstorms in the afternoon. Highs in the mid-80s. Chance of rain 20%. Sunday night through Thursday, mostly clear. Lows around 70. Highs around 90. At 4 p.m. at Lambert Field in St. Louis, light rain was falling with a temperature of 78 degrees. The dew point was 72, giving us a relative humidity of 81%. The wind was southwest at 14 miles an hour, and the pressure was 29.93 inches and falling. Elsewhere in the metro area, in Chesterfield, haze was reported and the temperature was 75. In Belleville, it was 83 degrees. In Cahokia, light rain was falling and 75 degrees. In St. Charles, it was cloudy and 80. Across the region, it was partly sunny in Columbia, Missouri, with a temperature of 78. In Quincy, it was partly sunny and 82 degrees. In Kansas City, it was partly sunny and the temperature was 87. It was mostly sunny in Springfield, Missouri, with a temperature of 91.
In Rolla, it was partly sunny and the temperature was 79. In Farmington, it was 84 degrees. It was cloudy in Cape Girardeau with 86 degrees. It was partly sunny in Springfield, Illinois, with a temperature of 87. Once again in St. Louis, light rain was falling, the temperature was 78 degrees, and the wind was southwest at 14 miles an hour. The current time is 4:31 p.m. Central Daylight Time. 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Tonight, mostly cloudy. Scattered showers and thunderstorms this evening, then numerous showers and thunderstorms after midnight. Lows in the lower 70s. South winds around 5 miles per hour. Chance of rain 70%. Friday, partly sunny with scattered thunderstorms. Isolated showers in the morning, then scattered showers in the afternoon. Humid with highs in the upper 80s. Southwest winds around 5 miles per hour, becoming northwest in the afternoon. Chance of rain 50%. Heat index values up to 101. Friday night, numerous showers and thunderstorms. Humid with lows around 70. Northeast winds around 5 miles per hour in the evening, becoming light and variable. Chance of rain 70%. Saturday, partly sunny with a chance of showers and thunderstorms. Humid with highs in the mid-80s. Southeast winds around 5 miles per hour, becoming north around 5 miles per hour in the afternoon. Chance of rain 50%. Saturday night, partly cloudy with a chance of showers. A chance of thunderstorms, mainly in the evening. Lows in the upper 60s. Northeast winds around 5 miles per hour. Chance of rain 50%. Sunday, mostly sunny. A slight chance of showers and thunderstorms in the afternoon. Highs in the mid-80s. Chance of rain 20%. Sunday night through Thursday, mostly clear. Lows around 70. Highs around 90. At 4 p.m. at Lambert Field in St. Louis, light rain was falling with a temperature of 78 degrees. The dew point was 72, giving us a relative humidity of 81%. The wind was southwest at 14 miles an hour, and the pressure was 29.93 inches and falling. Elsewhere in the metro area, in Chesterfield, haze was reported and the temperature was 75. In Belleville, it was 83 degrees. In Cahokia, light rain was falling and 75 degrees. In St. Charles, it was cloudy and 80. Across the region, it was partly sunny in Columbia, Missouri, with a temperature of 78. In Quincy, it was partly sunny and 82 degrees. In Kansas City, it was partly sunny and the temperature was 87. It was mostly sunny in Springfield, Missouri, with a temperature of 91. In Rolla, it was partly sunny and the temperature was 79. In Farmington, it was 84 degrees. It was cloudy in Cape Girardeau with 86 degrees. It was partly sunny in Springfield, Illinois, with a temperature of 87. Once again in St. Louis, light rain was falling, the temperature was 78 degrees and the wind was southwest at 14 miles an hour. The current time is 4:35 p.m. Central Daylight Time. 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Tonight, mostly cloudy. Scattered showers and thunderstorms this evening, then numerous showers and thunderstorms after midnight. Lows in the lower 70s. South winds around 5 miles per hour. Chance of rain 70%.
Friday, partly sunny with scattered thunderstorms. Isolated showers in the morning, then scattered showers in the afternoon. Humid with highs in the upper 80s. Southwest winds around 5 miles per hour, becoming northwest in the afternoon. Chance of rain 50%. Heat index values up to 101. Friday night, numerous showers and thunderstorms. Humid with lows around 70. Northeast winds around 5 miles per hour in the evening, becoming light and variable. Chance of rain 70%. Saturday, partly sunny with a chance of showers and thunderstorms. Humid with highs in the mid-80s. Southeast winds around 5 miles per hour, becoming north around 5 miles per hour in the afternoon. Chance of rain 50%. Saturday night, partly cloudy with a chance of showers. A chance of thunderstorms, mainly in the evening. Lows in the upper 60s. Northeast winds around 5 miles per hour. Chance of rain 50%. Sunday, mostly sunny. A slight chance of showers and thunderstorms in the afternoon. Highs in the mid per hour, becoming northwest in the afternoon.

Afternoon. Chance of rain 50%. Saturday night, partly cloudy with a chance of showers. A chance of thunderstorms, mainly in the evening. Lows in the upper 60s. Northeast winds around 5 miles per hour. Chance of rain 50%. Sunday, mostly sunny. A slight chance of showers and thunderstorms in the afternoon. Highs in the mid-80s. Chance of rain 20%. Sunday night through Thursday, mostly clear. Lows around 70. Highs around 90. At 4 p.m. at Lambert Field in St. Louis, light rain was falling with a temperature of 78 degrees. The dew point was 72, giving us a relative humidity of 81%. The wind was southwest at 14 miles an hour, and the pressure was 29.93 inches and falling. Elsewhere in the metro area, in Chesterfield, haze was reported and the temperature was 75. In Belleville, it was 83 degrees. In Cahokia, light rain was falling and 75 degrees. In St. Charles, it was cloudy and 80. Across the region, it was partly sunny in Columbia, Missouri, with a temperature of 78. In Quincy, it was partly sunny and 82 degrees. In Kansas City, it was partly sunny and the temperature was 87. It was mostly sunny in Springfield, Missouri, with a temperature of 91. In Rolla, it was partly sunny and the temperature was 79. In Farmington, it was 84 degrees. It was cloudy in Cape Girardeau, with 86 degrees. It was partly sunny in Springfield, Illinois, with a temperature of 87. Once again in St. Louis, light rain was falling, the temperature was 78 degrees, and the wind was southwest at 14 miles an hour. The current time is 4:38 p.m. Central Daylight Time. 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Tonight, mostly cloudy. Scattered showers and thunderstorms this evening, then numerous showers and thunderstorms after midnight. Lows in the lower 70s. South winds around 5 miles per hour. Chance of rain 70%. Friday, partly sunny with scattered thunderstorms. Isolated showers in the morning, then scattered showers in the afternoon. Humid with highs in the upper 80s. Southwest winds around 5 miles per hour, becoming northwest in the afternoon. Chance of rain 50%. Heat index values up to 101. Friday night, numerous showers and thunderstorms. Humid with lows around 70. Northeast winds around 5 miles per hour in the evening, becoming light and variable. Chance of rain 70%. Saturday, partly sunny with a chance of showers and thunderstorms. Humid with highs in the mid-80s. Southeast winds around 5 miles per hour, becoming north around 5 miles per hour in the afternoon. Chance of rain 50%. Saturday night, partly cloudy with a chance of showers. A chance of thunderstorms, mainly in the evening. Lows in the upper 60s. Northeast winds around 5 miles per hour. Chance of rain 50%. Sunday, mostly sunny. A slight chance of showers and thunderstorms in the afternoon. Highs in the mid-80s. Chance of rain 20%. Sunday night through Thursday, mostly clear. Lows around 70. Highs around 90. At 4 p.m. at Lambert Field in St. Louis, light rain was falling with a temperature of 78 degrees. The dew point was 72, giving us a relative humidity of 81%. The wind was southwest at 14 miles an hour, and the pressure was 29.93 inches and falling. Elsewhere in the metro area, in Chesterfield, haze was reported and the temperature was 75. In Belleville, it was 83 degrees. In Cahokia, light rain was falling and 75 degrees. In St. Charles, it

cloudy and 80. Across the region, it was partly sunny in Columbia, Missouri, with a temperature of 78. In Quincy, it was partly sunny and 82 degrees. In Kansas City, it was partly sunny and the temperature was 87. It was mostly sunny in Springfield, Missouri, with a temperature of 91. In Rolla, it was partly sunny and the temperature was 79. In Farmington, it was 84 degrees. It was cloudy in Cape Girardeau, with 86 degrees. It was partly sunny in Springfield, Illinois, with a temperature of 87. Once again in St. Louis, light rain was falling, the temperature was 78 degrees and the wind was southwest at 14 miles an hour. The current time is 4:42 p.m. Central Daylight Time. 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Tonight, mostly cloudy. Scattered showers and thunderstorms this evening, then numerous showers and thunderstorms after midnight. Lows in the lower 70s. South winds around 5 miles per hour. Chance of rain 70%. Friday, partly sunny with scattered thunderstorms. Isolated showers in the morning, then scattered showers in the afternoon. Humid with highs in the upper 80s. Southwest winds around 5 miles per hour, becoming northwest in the afternoon. Chance of rain 50%. Heat index values up to 101. Friday night, numerous showers and thunderstorms. Humid with lows around 70. Northeast winds around 5 miles per hour in the evening, becoming light and variable. Chance of rain 70%. Saturday, partly sunny with a chance of showers and thunderstorms. Humid with highs in the mid-80s. Southeast winds around 5 miles per hour, becoming north around 5 miles per hour in the afternoon. Chance of rain 50%. Saturday night, partly cloudy with a chance of showers. A chance of thunderstorms, mainly in the evening. Lows in the upper 60s. Northeast winds around 5 miles per hour. Chance of rain 50%. Sunday, mostly sunny. A slight chance of showers and thunderstorms in the afternoon. Highs in the mid-80s. Chance of rain 20%. Sunday night through Thursday, mostly clear. Lows around 70. Highs around 90. At 4 p.m. at Lambert Field in St. Louis, light rain was falling with a temperature of 78 degrees. The dew point was 72, giving us a relative humidity of 81%. The wind was southwest at 14 miles an hour, and the pressure was 29.93 inches and falling. Elsewhere in the metro area, in Chesterfield, haze was reported and the temperature was 75. In Belleville, it was 83 degrees. In Cahokia, light rain was falling and 75 degrees. In St. Charles, it was cloudy and 80. Across the region, it was partly sunny in Columbia, Missouri, with a temperature of 78. In Quincy, it was partly sunny and 82 degrees. In Kansas City, it was partly sunny and the temperature was 87. It was mostly sunny in Springfield, Missouri, with a temperature of 91. In Rolla, it was partly sunny and the temperature was 79. In Farmington, it was 84 degrees. It was cloudy in Cape Girardeau, with 86 degrees. It was partly sunny in Springfield, Illinois, with a temperature of 87. Once again in St. Louis, light rain was falling, the temperature was 78 degrees and the wind was southwest at 14 miles an hour. The current time is 4:46 p.m. Central Daylight Time. 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
Louis metro area and surrounding counties. Tonight, mostly cloudy. Scattered showers and thunderstorms this evening, then numerous showers and thunderstorms after midnight. Lows in the lower 70s. South winds around 5 miles per hour. Chance of rain 70%. Friday, partly sunny with scattered thunderstorms. Isolated showers in the morning, then scattered showers in the afternoon. Humid with highs in the upper 80s. Southwest winds around 5 miles per hour, becoming northwest in the afternoon. Chance of rain 50%. Heat index values up to 101. Friday night, numerous showers and thunderstorms. Humid with lows around 70. Northeast winds around 5 miles per hour in the evening, becoming light and variable. Chance of rain 70%. Saturday, partly sunny with a chance of showers and thunderstorms. Humid with highs in the mid-80s. Southeast winds around 5 miles per hour, becoming north around 5 miles per hour in the afternoon. Chance of rain 50%. Saturday night, partly cloudy with a chance of showers. A chance of thunderstorms, mainly in the evening. Lows in the upper 60s. Northeast winds around 5 miles per hour. Chance of rain 50%. Sunday, mostly sunny. A slight chance of showers and thunderstorms in the afternoon. Highs in the mid-80s. Chance of rain 20%. Sunday night through Thursday, mostly clear. Lows around 70. Highs around 90. At 4 p.m. at Lambert Field in St. Louis, light rain was falling with a temperature of 78 degrees. The dew point was 72, giving us a relative humidity of 81%. The wind was southwest at 14 miles an hour, and the pressure was 29.93 inches and falling. Elsewhere in the metro area, in Chesterfield, haze was reported and the temperature was 75. In Belleville, it was 83 degrees. In Cahokia, light rain was falling and 75 degrees. In St. Charles, it was cloudy and 80. Across the region, it was partly sunny in Columbia, Missouri, with a temperature of 78. In Quincy, it was partly sunny and 82 degrees. In Kansas City, it was partly sunny and the temperature was 87. It was mostly sunny in Springfield, Missouri, with a temperature of 91. In Rolla, it was partly sunny and the temperature was 79. In Farmington, it was 84 degrees. It was cloudy in Cape Girardeau, with 86 degrees. It was partly sunny in Springfield, Illinois, with a temperature of 87. Once again in St. Louis, light rain was falling, the temperature was 78 degrees and the wind was southwest at 14 miles an hour. The current time is 4:50 p.m. Central Daylight Time. 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Tonight, mostly cloudy. Scattered showers and thunderstorms this evening, then numerous showers and thunderstorms after midnight. Lows in the lower 70s. South winds around 5 miles per hour. Chance of rain 70%. Friday, partly sunny with scattered thunderstorms. Isolated showers in the morning, then scattered showers in the afternoon. Humid with highs in the upper 80s. Southwest winds around 5 miles per hour, becoming northwest in the afternoon. Chance of rain 50%. Heat index values up to 101. Friday night, numerous showers and thunderstorms. Humid with lows around 70. Northeast winds around 5 miles per hour in the evening, becoming light and variable. Chance of rain 70%. Saturday, partly sunny with a chance of showers and thunderstorms. Humid with highs in the mid-80s. Southeast winds around 5 miles per hour, becoming north around 5 miles per hour in the afternoon. Chance of rain.
50%. Saturday night, partly cloudy with a chance of showers. A chance of thunderstorms, mainly in the evening. Lows in the upper 60s. Northeast winds around 5 miles per hour. Chance of rain 50%. Sunday, mostly sunny. A slight chance of showers and thunderstorms in the afternoon. Highs in the mid-80s. Chance of rain 20%. Sunday night through Thursday, mostly clear. Lows around 70. Highs around 90. At 4 p.m. at Lambert Field in St. Louis, light rain was falling with a temperature of 78 degrees. The dew point was 72, giving us a relative humidity of 81%. The wind was southwest at 14 miles an hour, and the pressure was 29.93 inches and falling. Elsewhere in the metro area, in Chesterfield, haze was reported and the temperature was 75. In Belleville, it was 83 degrees. In Cahokia, light rain was falling and 75 degrees. In St. Charles, it was cloudy and 80. Across the region, it was partly sunny in Columbia, Missouri, with a temperature of 78. In Quincy, it was partly sunny and 82 degrees. In Kansas City, it was partly sunny and the temperature was 87. It was mostly sunny in Springfield, Missouri, with a temperature of 91. In Rolla, it was partly sunny and the temperature was 79. In Farmington, it was 84 degrees. It was cloudy in Cape Girardeau, with 86 degrees. It was partly sunny in Springfield, Illinois, with a temperature of 87. Once again in St. Louis, light rain was falling, the temperature was 78 degrees and the wind was southwest at 14 miles an hour. The current time is 4:53 p.m. Central Daylight Time. 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Tonight, mostly cloudy. Scattered showers and thunderstorms this evening, then numerous showers and thunderstorms after midnight. Lows in the lower 70s. South winds around 5 miles per hour. Chance of rain 70%. Friday, partly sunny with scattered thunderstorms. Isolated showers in the morning, then scattered showers in the afternoon. Humid with highs in the upper 80s. Southwest winds around 5 miles per hour, becoming northwest in the afternoon. Chance of rain 50%. Heat index values up to 101. Friday night, numerous showers and thunderstorms. Humid with lows around 70. Northeast winds around 5 miles per hour in the evening, becoming light and variable. Chance of rain 70%. Saturday, partly sunny with a chance of showers and thunderstorms. Humid with highs in the mid-80s. Southeast winds around 5 miles per hour, becoming north around 5 miles per hour in the afternoon. Chance of rain 50%. Saturday night, partly cloudy with a chance of showers. A chance of thunderstorms, mainly in the evening. Lows in the upper 60s. Northeast winds around 5 miles per hour. Chance of rain 50%. Sunday, mostly sunny. A slight chance of showers and thunderstorms in the afternoon. Highs in the mid-80s. Chance of rain 20%. Sunday night through Thursday, mostly clear. Lows around 70. Highs around 90. At 4 p.m. at Lambert Field in St. Louis, light rain was falling with a temperature of 78 degrees. The dew point was 72, giving us a relative humidity of 81%. The wind was southwest at 14 miles an hour, and the pressure was 29.93 inches and falling. Elsewhere in the metro area, in Chesterfield, haze was reported and the temperature was 75. In Belleville, it was 83 degrees. In Cahokia, light rain was falling and 75 degrees. In St. Charles, it was cloudy and 80.
Across the region, it was partly sunny in Columbia, Missouri, with a temperature of 78. In Quincy, it was partly sunny and 82 degrees. In Kansas City, it was partly sunny and the temperature was 87. It was mostly sunny in Springfield, Missouri, with a temperature of 91. In Rolla, it was partly sunny and the temperature was 79. In Farmington, it was 84 degrees. It was cloudy in Cape Girardeau, with 86 degrees. It was partly sunny in Springfield, Illinois, with a temperature of 87. Once again in St. Louis, light rain was falling, the temperature was 78 degrees, and the wind was southwest at 14 miles an hour. The current time is 4:57 p.m. Central Daylight Time. 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Tonight, mostly cloudy. Scattered showers and thunderstorms this evening, then numerous showers and thunderstorms after midnight. Lows in the lower 70s. South winds around 5 miles per hour. Chance of rain 70%. Friday, partly sunny with scattered thunderstorms. Isolated showers in the morning, then scattered showers in the afternoon. Humid with highs in the upper 80s. Southwest winds around 5 miles per hour, becoming northwest in the afternoon. Chance of rain 50%. Heat index values up to 101. Friday night, numerous showers and thunderstorms. Humid with lows around 70. Northeast winds around 5 miles per hour in the evening, becoming light and variable. Chance of rain 70%. Saturday, partly sunny with a chance of showers and thunderstorms. Humid with highs in the mid-80s. Southeast winds around 5 miles per hour, becoming north around 5 miles per hour in the afternoon. Chance of rain 50%. Saturday night, partly cloudy with a chance of showers. A chance of thunderstorms, mainly in the evening. Lows in the upper 60s. Northeast winds around 5 miles per hour. Chance of rain 50%. Sunday, mostly sunny. A slight chance of showers and thunderstorms in the afternoon. Highs in the mid-80s. Chance of rain 20%. Sunday night through Thursday, mostly clear. Lows around 70. Highs around 90. At 4 p.m. at Lambert Field in St. Louis, light rain was falling with a temperature of 78 degrees. The dew point was 72, giving us a relative humidity of 81%. The wind was southwest at 14 miles an hour, and the pressure was 29.93 inches and falling. Elsewhere in the metro area, in Chesterfield, haze was reported and the temperature was 75. In Belleville, it was 83 degrees. In Cahokia, light rain was falling and 75 degrees. In St. Charles, it was cloudy and 80. Across the region, it was partly sunny in Columbia, Missouri, with a temperature of 78. In Quincy, it was partly sunny and 82 degrees. In Kansas City, it was partly sunny and the temperature was 87. It was mostly sunny in Springfield, Missouri, with a temperature of 91. In Rolla, it was partly sunny and the temperature was 79. In Farmington, it was 84 degrees. It was cloudy in Cape Girardeau, with 86 degrees. It was partly sunny in Springfield, Illinois, with a temperature of 87. Once again in St. Louis, light rain was falling, the temperature was 78 degrees, and the wind was southwest at 14 miles an hour. The current time is 5:01 p.m. Central Daylight Time. 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
Tonight, mostly cloudy. Scattered showers and thunderstorms this evening, then numerous showers and thunderstorms after midnight. Lows in the lower 70s. South winds around 5 miles per hour. Chance of rain 70%. Friday, partly sunny with scattered thunderstorms. Isolated showers in the morning, then scattered showers in the afternoon. Humid with highs in the upper 80s. Southwest winds around 5 miles per hour, becoming northwest in the afternoon. Chance of rain 50%. Heat index values up to 101. Friday night, numerous showers and thunderstorms. Humid with lows around 70. Northeast winds around 5 miles per hour in the evening, becoming light and variable. Chance of rain 70%. Saturday, partly sunny with a chance of showers and thunderstorms. Humid with highs in the mid-80s. Southeast winds around 5 miles per hour, becoming north around 5 miles per hour in the afternoon. Chance of rain 50%. Saturday night, partly cloudy with a chance of showers. A chance of thunderstorms, mainly in the evening. Lows in the upper 60s. Northeast winds around 5 miles per hour. Chance of rain 50%. Sunday, mostly sunny. A slight chance of showers and thunderstorms in the afternoon. Highs in the mid-80s. Chance of rain 20%. Sunday night through Thursday, mostly clear. Lows around 70. Highs around 90. At 4 p.m. at Lambert Field in St. Louis, light rain was falling with a temperature of 78 degrees. The dew point was 72, giving us a relative humidity of 81%. The wind was southwest at 14 miles an hour, and the pressure was 29.93 inches and falling. Elsewhere in the metro area, in Chesterfield, haze was reported and the temperature was 75. In Belleville, it was 83 degrees. In Cahokia, light rain was falling and 75 degrees. In St. Charles, it was cloudy and 80. Across the region, it was partly sunny in Columbia, Missouri, with a temperature of 78. In Quincy, it was partly sunny and 82 degrees. In Kansas City, it was partly sunny and the temperature was 87. It was mostly sunny in Springfield, Missouri, with a temperature of 91. In Rolla, it was partly sunny and the temperature was 79. In Farmington, it was 84 degrees. It was cloudy in Cape Girardeau, with 86 degrees. It was partly sunny in Springfield, Illinois, with a temperature of 87. Once again in St. Louis, light rain was falling, the temperature was 78 degrees and the wind was southwest at 14 miles an hour. The current time is 5:04 p.m. Central Daylight Time. 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Tonight, mostly cloudy. Scattered showers and thunderstorms this evening, then numerous showers and thunderstorms after midnight. Lows in the lower 70s. South winds around 5 miles per hour. Chance of rain 70%. Friday, partly sunny with scattered thunderstorms. Isolated showers in the morning, then scattered showers in the afternoon. Humid with highs in the upper 80s. Southwest winds around 5 miles per hour, becoming northwest in the afternoon. Chance of rain 50%. Heat index values up to 101. Friday night, numerous showers and thunderstorms. Humid with lows around 70. Northeast winds around 5 miles per hour in the evening, becoming light and variable. Chance of rain 70%. Saturday, partly sunny with a chance of showers and thunderstorms. Humid with highs in the mid-80s. Southeast winds around 5 miles per hour, becoming north around 5 miles per hour in the afternoon. Chance of rain 50%. Saturday night.
partly cloudy with a chance of showers. A chance of thunderstorms, mainly in the evening. Lows in the upper 60s. Northeast winds around 5 miles per hour. Chance of rain 50%. Sunday, mostly sunny. A slight chance of showers and thunderstorms in the afternoon. Highs in the mid-80s. Chance of rain 20%. Sunday night through Thursday, mostly clear. Lows around 70. Highs around 90. At 4 p.m. at Lambert Field in St. Louis, light rain was falling with a temperature of 78 degrees. The dew point was 72, giving us a relative humidity of 81%. The wind was southwest at 14 miles an hour, and the pressure was 29.93 inches and falling. Elsewhere in the metro area, in Chesterfield, haze was reported and the temperature was 75. In Belleville, it was 83 degrees. In Cahokia, light rain was falling and 75 degrees. In St. Charles, it was cloudy and 80. Across the region, it was partly sunny in Columbia, Missouri, with a temperature of 78. In Quincy, it was partly sunny and 82 degrees. In Kansas City, it was partly sunny and the temperature was 87. It was mostly sunny in Springfield, Missouri, with a temperature of 91. In Rolla, it was partly sunny and the temperature was 79. In Farmington, it was 84 degrees. It was cloudy in Cape Girardeau, with 86 degrees. It was partly sunny in Springfield, Illinois, with a temperature of 87. Once again in St. Louis, light rain was falling, the temperature was 78 degrees and the wind was southwest at 14 miles an hour. The current time is 5:08 p.m. Central Daylight Time. 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Tonight, mostly cloudy. Scattered showers and thunderstorms this evening, then numerous showers and thunderstorms after midnight. Lows in the lower 70s. South winds around 5 miles per hour. Chance of rain 70%. Friday, partly sunny with scattered thunderstorms. Isolated showers in the morning, then scattered showers in the afternoon. Humid with highs in the upper 80s. Southwest winds around 5 miles per hour, becoming northwest in the afternoon. Chance of rain 50%. Heat index values up to 101. Friday night, numerous showers and thunderstorms. Humid with lows around 70. Northeast winds around 5 miles per hour in the evening, becoming light and variable. Chance of rain 70%. Saturday, partly sunny with a chance of showers and thunderstorms. Humid with highs in the mid-80s. Southeast winds around 5 miles per hour, becoming north around 5 miles per hour in the afternoon. Chance of rain 50%. Saturday night, partly cloudy with a chance of showers. A chance of thunderstorms, mainly in the evening. Lows in the upper 60s. Northeast winds around 5 miles per hour. Chance of rain 50%. Sunday, mostly sunny. A slight chance of showers and thunderstorms in the afternoon. Highs in the mid-80s. Chance of rain 20%. Sunday night through Thursday, mostly clear. Lows around 70. Highs around 90. At 5 p.m. at Lambert Field in St. Louis, light rain was falling with a temperature of 75 degrees. The dew point was 70, giving us a relative humidity of 84%. The wind was southwest at 10 miles an hour, and the pressure was 29.90 inches and falling. Elsewhere in the metro area, in Chesterfield, haze was reported and the temperature was 79. In Cahokia, light rain was falling and 76 degrees. In St. Charles, it was cloudy and 79. Across the region, it was partly sunny in Columbia, Missouri, with a temperature of 78. In
Quincy, it was mostly sunny and 85 degrees. In Kansas City, it was partly sunny and the temperature was 87. It was mostly sunny in Springfield, Missouri, with a temperature of 89. In Rolla, it was partly sunny and the temperature was 78. In Farmington, it was 84 degrees. It was partly sunny in Cape Girardeau, with 88 degrees. It was partly sunny in Springfield, Illinois, with a temperature of 85. Once again in St. Louis, light rain was falling, the temperature was 75 degrees and the wind was southwest at 10 miles an hour. The current time is 5:12 p.m. Central Daylight Time. 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Tonight, mostly cloudy. Scattered showers and thunderstorms this evening, then numerous showers and thunderstorms after midnight. Lows in the lower 70s. South winds around 5 miles per hour. Chance of rain 70%. Friday, partly sunny with scattered thunderstorms. Isolated showers in the morning, then scattered showers in the afternoon. Humid with highs in the upper 80s. Southwest winds around 5 miles per hour, becoming northwest in the afternoon. Chance of rain 50%. Heat index values up to 101. Friday night, numerous showers and thunderstorms. Humid with lows around 70. Northeast winds around 5 miles per hour in the evening, becoming light and variable. Chance of rain 70%. Saturday, partly sunny with a chance of showers and thunderstorms. Humid with highs in the mid-80s. Southeast winds around 5 miles per hour, becoming north around 5 miles per hour in the afternoon. Chance of rain 50%. Saturday night, partly cloudy with a chance of showers. A chance of thunderstorms, mainly in the evening. Lows in the upper 60s. Northeast winds around 5 miles per hour. Chance of rain 50%. Sunday, mostly sunny. A slight chance of showers and thunderstorms in the afternoon. Highs in the mid-80s. Chance of rain 20%. Sunday night through Thursday, mostly clear. Lows around 70. Highs around 90. At 5 p.m. at Lambert Field in St. Louis, light rain was falling with a temperature of 75 degrees. The dew point was 70, giving us a relative humidity of 84%. The wind was southwest at 10 miles an hour, and the pressure was 29.90 inches and falling. Elsewhere in the metro area, in Chesterfield, haze was reported and the temperature was 79. In Cahokia, light rain was falling and 76 degrees. In St. Charles, it was cloudy and 79. Across the region, it was partly sunny in Columbia, Missouri, with a temperature of 78. In Quincy, it was mostly sunny and 85 degrees. In Kansas City, it was partly sunny and the temperature was 87. It was mostly sunny in Springfield, Missouri, with a temperature of 89. In Rolla, it was partly sunny and the temperature was 78. In Farmington, it was 84 degrees. It was partly sunny in Cape Girardeau, with 88 degrees. It was partly sunny in Springfield, Illinois, with a temperature of 85. Once again in St. Louis, light rain was falling, the temperature was 75 degrees and the wind was southwest at 10 miles an hour. The current time is 5:16 p.m. Central Daylight Time. 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Tonight, mostly cloudy. Scattered showers and thunderstorms this evening, then numerous showers and thunderstorms after midnight.
lows in the lower 70s. South winds around 5 miles per hour. Chance of rain 70%. Friday, partly sunny with scattered thunderstorms. Isolated showers in the morning, then scattered showers in the afternoon. Humid with highs in the upper 80s. Southwest winds around 5 miles per hour, becoming northwest in the afternoon. Chance of rain 50%. Heat index values up to 101. Friday night, numerous showers and thunderstorms. Humid with lows around 70. Northeast winds around 5 miles per hour in the evening, becoming light and variable. Chance of rain 70%. Saturday, partly sunny with a chance of showers and thunderstorms. Humid with highs in the mid-80s. Southeast winds around 5 miles per hour, becoming north around 5 miles per hour in the afternoon. Chance of rain 50%. Saturday night, partly cloudy with a chance of showers. A chance of thunderstorms, mainly in the evening. Lows in the upper 60s. Northeast winds around 5 miles per hour. Chance of rain 50%. Sunday, mostly sunny. A slight chance of showers and thunderstorms in the afternoon. Highs in the mid-80s. Chance of rain 20%. Sunday night through Thursday, mostly clear. Lows around 70. Highs around 90. At 5 p.m. at Lambert Field in St. Louis, light rain was falling with a temperature of 75 degrees. The dew point was 70, giving us a relative humidity of 84%. The wind was southwest at 10 miles an hour, and the pressure was 29.90 inches and falling. Elsewhere in the metro area, in Chesterfield, haze was reported and the temperature was 79. In Cahokia, light rain was falling and 76 degrees. In St. Charles, it was cloudy and 79. Across the region, it was partly sunny in Columbia, Missouri, with a temperature of 78. In Quincy, it was mostly sunny and 85 degrees. In Kansas City, it was partly sunny and the temperature was 87. It was mostly sunny in Springfield, Missouri, with a temperature of 89. In Rolla, it was partly sunny and the temperature was 78. In Farmington, it was 84 degrees. It was partly sunny in Cape Girardeau, with 88 degrees. It was partly sunny in Springfield, Illinois, with a temperature of 85. Once again in St. Louis, light rain was falling, the temperature was 75 degrees and the wind was southwest at 10 miles an hour. The current time is 5:19 p.m. Central Daylight Time. 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Tonight, mostly cloudy. Scattered showers and thunderstorms this evening, then numerous showers and thunderstorms after midnight. Lows in the lower 70s. South winds around 5 miles per hour. Chance of rain 70%. Friday, partly sunny with scattered thunderstorms. Isolated showers in the morning, then scattered showers in the afternoon. Humid with highs in the upper 80s. Southwest winds around 5 miles per hour, becoming northwest in the afternoon. Chance of rain 50%. Heat index values up to 101. Friday night, numerous showers and thunderstorms. Humid with lows around 70. Northeast winds around 5 miles per hour in the evening, becoming light and variable. Chance of rain 70%. Saturday, partly sunny with a chance of showers and thunderstorms. Humid with highs in the mid-80s. Southeast winds around 5 miles per hour, becoming north around 5 miles per hour in the afternoon. Chance of rain 50%. Saturday night, partly cloudy with a chance of showers. A chance of thunderstorms, mainly in the evening. Lows in the upper 60s. Northeast winds around 5 miles per hour. Chance of rain.
rain 50%. Sunday, mostly sunny. A slight chance of showers and thunderstorms in the afternoon. Highs in the mid-80s. Chance of rain 20%. Sunday night through Thursday, mostly clear. Lows around 70. Highs around 90. At 5 p.m. at Lambert Field in St. Louis, light rain was falling with a temperature of 75 degrees. The dew point was 70, giving us a relative humidity of 84%. The wind was southwest at 10 miles an hour, and the pressure was 29.90 inches and falling. Elsewhere in the metro area, in Chesterfield, haze was reported and the temperature was 79. In Cahokia, light rain was falling and 76 degrees. In St. Charles, it was cloudy and 79. Across the region, it was partly sunny in Columbia, Missouri, with a temperature of 78. In Quincy, it was mostly sunny and 85 degrees. In Kansas City, it was partly sunny and the temperature was 87. It was mostly sunny in Springfield, Missouri, with a temperature of 89. In Rolla, it was partly sunny and the temperature was 78. In Farmington, it was 84 degrees. It was partly sunny in Cape Girardeau, with 88 degrees. It was partly sunny in Springfield, Illinois, with a temperature of 85. Once again in St. Louis, light rain was falling, the temperature was 75 degrees and the wind was southwest at 10 miles an hour. The current time is 5:23 p.m. Central Daylight Time. 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Tonight, mostly cloudy. Scattered showers and thunderstorms this evening, then numerous showers and thunderstorms after midnight. Lows in the lower 70s. South winds around 5 miles per hour. Chance of rain 70%. Friday, partly sunny with scattered thunderstorms. Isolated showers in the morning, then scattered showers in the afternoon. Humid with highs in the upper 80s. Southwest winds around 5 miles per hour, becoming northwest in the afternoon. Chance of rain 50%. Heat index values up to 101. Friday night, numerous showers and thunderstorms. Humid with lows around 70. Northeast winds around 5 miles per hour in the evening, becoming light and variable. Chance of rain 70%. Saturday, partly sunny with a chance of showers and thunderstorms. Humid with highs in the mid-80s. Southeast winds around 5 miles per hour, becoming north around 5 miles per hour in the afternoon. Chance of rain 50%. Saturday night, partly cloudy with a chance of showers. A chance of thunderstorms, mainly in the evening. Lows in the upper 60s. Northeast winds around 5 miles per hour. Chance of rain 50%. Sunday, mostly sunny. A slight chance of showers and thunderstorms in the afternoon. Highs in the mid-80s. Chance of rain 20%. Sunday night through Thursday, mostly clear. Lows around 70. Highs around 90. At 5 p.m. at Lambert Field in St. Louis, light rain was falling with a temperature of 75 degrees. The dew point was 70, giving us a relative humidity of 84%. The wind was southwest at 10 miles an hour, and the pressure was 29.90 inches and falling. Elsewhere in the metro area, in Chesterfield, haze was reported and the temperature was 79. In Cahokia, light rain was falling and 76 degrees. In St. Charles, it was cloudy and 79. Across the region, it was partly sunny in Columbia, Missouri, with a temperature of 78. In Quincy, it was mostly sunny and 85 degrees. In Kansas City, it was partly sunny and the temperature was 87. It was mostly sunny in Springfield, Missouri, with a temperature of 89. In Rolla, it was partly sunny.
and the temperature was 78. In Farmington, it was 84 degrees. It was partly sunny in Cape Girardeau, with 88 degrees. It was partly sunny in Springfield, Illinois, with a temperature of 85. Once again in St. Louis, light rain was falling, the temperature was 75 degrees and the wind was southwest at 10 miles an hour. The current time is 5:27 p.m. Central Daylight Time. 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Tonight, mostly cloudy. Scattered showers and thunderstorms this evening, then numerous showers and thunderstorms after midnight. Lows in the lower 70s. South winds around 5 miles per hour. Chance of rain 70%. Friday, partly sunny with scattered thunderstorms. Isolated showers in the morning, then scattered showers in the afternoon. Humid with highs in the upper 80s. Southwest winds around 5 miles per hour, becoming northwest in the afternoon. Chance of rain 50%. Heat index values up to 101. Friday night, numerous showers and thunderstorms. Humid with lows around 70. Northeast winds around 5 miles per hour in the evening, becoming light and variable. Chance of rain 70%. Saturday, partly sunny with a chance of showers and thunderstorms. Humid with highs in the mid-80s. Southeast winds around 5 miles per hour, becoming north around 5 miles per hour in the afternoon. Chance of rain 50%. Saturday night, partly cloudy with a chance of showers. A chance of thunderstorms, mainly in the evening. Lows in the upper 60s. Northeast winds around 5 miles per hour. Chance of rain 50%. Sunday, mostly sunny. A slight chance of showers and thunderstorms in the afternoon. Highs in the mid-80s. Chance of rain 20%. Sunday night through Thursday, mostly clear. Lows around 70. Highs around 90. At 5 p.m. at Lambert Field in St. Louis, light rain was falling with a temperature of 75 degrees. The dew point was 70, giving us a relative humidity of 84%. The wind was southwest at 10 miles an hour, and the pressure was 29.90 inches and falling. Elsewhere in the metro area, in Chesterfield, haze was reported and the temperature was 79. In Cahokia, light rain was falling and 76 degrees. In St. Charles, it was cloudy and 79. Across the region, it was partly sunny in Columbia, Missouri, with a temperature of 78. In Quincy, it was mostly sunny and 85 degrees. In Kansas City, it was partly sunny and the temperature was 87. It was mostly sunny in Springfield, Missouri, with a temperature of 89. In Rolla, it was partly sunny and the temperature was 78. In Farmington, it was 84 degrees. It was partly sunny in Cape Girardeau, with 88 degrees. It was partly sunny in Springfield, Illinois, with a temperature of 85. Once again in St. Louis, light rain was falling, the temperature was 75 degrees and the wind was southwest at 10 miles an hour. The current time is 5:30 p.m. Central Daylight Time. 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Tonight, mostly cloudy. Scattered showers and thunderstorms this evening, then numerous showers and thunderstorms after midnight. Lows in the lower 70s. South winds around 5 miles per hour. Chance of rain 70%. Friday, partly sunny with scattered thunderstorms.
Isolated showers in the morning, then scattered showers in the afternoon. Humid with highs in the upper 80s. Southwest winds around 5 miles per hour, becoming northwest in the afternoon. Chance of rain 50%. Heat index values up to 101. Friday night, numerous showers and thunderstorms. Humid with lows around 70. Northeast winds around 5 miles per hour in the evening, becoming light and variable. Chance of rain 70%. Saturday, partly sunny with a chance of showers and thunderstorms. Humid with highs in the mid-80s. Southeast winds around 5 miles per hour, becoming north around 5 miles per hour in the afternoon. Chance of rain 50%. Saturday night, partly cloudy with a chance of showers. A chance of thunderstorms, mainly in the evening. Lows in the upper 60s. Northeast winds around 5 miles per hour. Chance of rain 50%. Sunday, mostly sunny. A slight chance of showers and thunderstorms in the afternoon. Highs in the mid-80s. Chance of rain 20%. Sunday night through Thursday, mostly clear. Lows around 70. Highs around 90. At 5 p.m. at Lambert Field in St. Louis, light rain was falling with a temperature of 75 degrees. The dew point was 70, giving us a relative humidity of 84%. The wind was southwest at 10 miles an hour, and the pressure was 29.90 inches and falling. Elsewhere in the metro area, in Chesterfield, haze was reported and the temperature was 79. In Cahokia, light rain was falling and 76 degrees. In St. Charles, it was cloudy and 79. Across the region, it was partly sunny in Columbia, Missouri, with a temperature of 78. In Quincy, it was mostly sunny and 85 degrees. In Kansas City, it was partly sunny and the temperature was 87. It was mostly sunny in Springfield, Missouri, with a temperature of 89. In Rolla, it was partly sunny and the temperature was 78. In Farmington, it was 84 degrees. It was partly sunny in Cape Girardeau, with 88 degrees. It was partly sunny in Springfield, Illinois, with a temperature of 85. Once again in St. Louis, light rain was falling, the temperature was 75 degrees and the wind was southwest at 10 miles an hour. The current time is 5:34 p.m. Central Daylight Time. 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Tonight, mostly cloudy. Scattered showers and thunderstorms this evening, then numerous showers and thunderstorms after midnight. Lows in the lower 70s. South winds around 5 miles per hour. Chance of rain 70%. Friday, partly sunny with scattered thunderstorms. Isolated showers in the morning, then scattered showers in the afternoon. Humid with highs in the upper 80s. Southwest winds around 5 miles per hour, becoming northwest in the afternoon. Chance of rain 50%. Heat index values up to 101. Friday night, numerous showers and thunderstorms. Humid with lows around 70. Northeast winds around 5 miles per hour in the evening, becoming light and variable. Chance of rain 70%. Saturday, partly sunny with a chance of showers and thunderstorms. Humid with highs in the mid-80s. Southeast winds around 5 miles per hour, becoming north around 5 miles per hour in the afternoon. Chance of rain 50%. Saturday night, partly cloudy with a chance of showers. A chance of thunderstorms, mainly in the evening. Lows in the upper 60s. Northeast winds around 5 miles per hour. Chance of rain 50%. Sunday, mostly sunny. A slight chance of showers and thunderstorms in the afternoon. Highs in the mid-80s. Chance of rain 20%.
Sunday night through Thursday, mostly clear. Lows around 70. Highs around 90. At 5 p.m. at Lambert Field in St. Louis, light rain was falling with a temperature of 75 degrees. The dew point was 70, giving us a relative humidity of 84%. The wind was southwest at 10 miles an hour, and the pressure was 29.90 inches and falling. Elsewhere in the metro area, in Chesterfield, haze was reported and the temperature was 79. In Cahokia, light rain was falling and 76 degrees. In St. Charles, it was cloudy and 79. Across the region, it was partly sunny in Columbia, Missouri, with a temperature of 78. In Quincy, it was mostly sunny and 85 degrees. In Kansas City, it was partly sunny and the temperature was 87. It was mostly sunny in Springfield, Missouri, with a temperature of 89. In Rolla, it was partly sunny and the temperature was 78. Lows around 70.

In St. Charles, it was cloudy and 79. Across the region, it was partly sunny in Columbia, Missouri, with a temperature of 78. In Quincy, it was mostly sunny and 85 degrees. In Kansas City, it was partly sunny and the temperature was 87. It was mostly sunny in Springfield, Missouri, with a temperature of 89. In Rolla, it was partly sunny and the temperature was 78. In Farmington, it was 84 degrees. It was partly sunny in Cape Girardeau, with 88 degrees. It was partly sunny in Springfield, Illinois, with a temperature of 85. Once again in St. Louis, light rain was falling, the temperature was 75 degrees and the wind was southwest at 10 miles an hour. The current time is 5:38 p.m. Central Daylight Time. 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Tonight, mostly cloudy. Scattered showers and thunderstorms this evening, then numerous showers and thunderstorms after midnight. Lows in the lower 70s. South winds around 5 miles per hour. Chance of rain 70%. Friday, partly sunny with scattered thunderstorms. Isolated showers in the morning, then scattered showers in the afternoon. Humid with highs in the upper 80s. Southwest winds around 5 miles per hour, becoming northwest in the afternoon. Chance of rain 50%. Heat index values up to 101. Friday night, numerous showers and thunderstorms. Humid with lows around 70. Northeast winds around 5 miles per hour in the evening, becoming light and variable. Chance of rain 70%. Saturday, partly sunny with a chance of showers and thunderstorms. Humid with highs in the mid-80s. Southeast winds around 5 miles per hour, becoming north around 5 miles per hour in the afternoon. Chance of rain 50%. Saturday night, partly cloudy with a chance of showers. A chance of thunderstorms, mainly in the evening. Lows in the upper 60s. Northeast winds around 5 miles per hour. Chance of rain 50%. Sunday, mostly sunny. A slight chance of showers and thunderstorms in the afternoon. Highs in the mid-80s. Chance of rain 20%. Sunday night through Thursday, mostly clear. Lows around 70. Highs around 90. At 5 p.m. at Lambert Field in St. Louis, light rain was falling with a temperature of 75 degrees. The dew point was 70, giving us a relative humidity of 84%. The wind was southwest at 10 miles an hour, and the pressure was 29.90 inches and falling. Elsewhere in the metro area, in Chesterfield, haze was reported and the temperature was 79. In Cahokia, light rain was falling and 76 degrees. In St. Charles, it was cloudy and 79. Across the region, it was partly sunny in Columbia, Missouri, with a temperature of 78. In Quincy, it was mostly sunny and 85 degrees. In Kansas City, it was partly sunny and the temperature was 87. It was mostly sunny in Springfield, Missouri, with a temperature of 89. In Rolla, it was partly sunny and the temperature was 78. In Farmington, it was 84 degrees. It was partly sunny in Cape Girardeau, with 88 degrees. It was partly sunny in Springfield, Illinois, with a temperature of 85. Once again in St. Louis, light rain was falling, the temperature was 75 degrees and the wind was southwest at 10 miles an hour. The current time is 5:41 p.m. Central Daylight Time. 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

Surrounding counties. Tonight, mostly cloudy. Scattered showers and thunderstorms this evening, then numerous showers and thunderstorms after midnight. Lows in the lower 70s. South winds around 5 miles per hour. Chance of rain 70%. Friday, partly sunny with scattered thunderstorms. Isolated showers in the morning, then scattered showers in the afternoon. Humid with highs in the upper 80s. Southwest winds around 5 miles per hour, becoming northwest in the afternoon. Chance of rain 50%. Heat index values up to 101. Friday night, numerous showers and thunderstorms. Humid with lows around 70. Northeast winds around 5 miles per hour in the evening, becoming light and variable. Chance of rain 70%. Saturday, partly sunny with a chance of showers and thunderstorms. Humid with highs in the mid-80s. Southeast winds around 5 miles per hour, becoming north around 5 miles per hour in the afternoon. Chance of rain 50%. Saturday night, partly cloudy with a chance of showers. A chance of thunderstorms, mainly in the evening. Lows in the upper 60s. Northeast winds around 5 miles per hour. Chance of rain 50%. Sunday, mostly sunny. A slight chance of showers and thunderstorms in the afternoon. Highs in the mid-80s. Chance of rain 20%. Sunday night through Thursday, mostly clear. Lows around 70. Highs around 90. At 5 p.m. at Lambert Field in St. Louis, light rain was falling with a temperature of 75 degrees. The dew point was 70, giving us a relative humidity of 84%. The wind was southwest at 10 miles an hour, and the pressure was 29.90 inches and falling. Elsewhere in the metro area, in Chesterfield, haze was reported and the temperature was 79. In Cahokia, light rain was falling and 76 degrees. In St. Charles, it was cloudy and 79. Across the region, it was partly sunny in Columbia, Missouri, with a temperature of 78. In Quincy, it was mostly sunny and 85 degrees. In Kansas City, it was partly sunny and the temperature was 87. It was mostly sunny in Springfield, Missouri, with a temperature of 89. In Rolla, it was partly sunny and the temperature was 78. In Farmington, it was 84 degrees. It was partly sunny in Cape Girardeau, with 88 degrees. It was partly sunny in Springfield, Illinois, with a temperature of 85. Once again in St. Louis, light rain was falling, the temperature was 75 degrees and the wind was southwest at 10 miles an hour. The current time is 5:45 p.m. Central Daylight Time. 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Tonight, mostly cloudy. Scattered showers and thunderstorms this evening, then numerous showers and thunderstorms after midnight. Lows in the lower 70s. South winds around 5 miles per hour. Chance of rain 70%. Friday, partly sunny with scattered thunderstorms. Isolated showers in the morning, then scattered showers in the afternoon. Humid with highs in the upper 80s. Southwest winds around 5 miles per hour, becoming northwest in the afternoon. Chance of rain 50%. Heat index values up to 101. Friday night, numerous showers and thunderstorms. Humid with lows around 70. Northeast winds around 5 miles per hour in the evening, becoming light and variable. Chance of rain 70%. Saturday, partly sunny with a chance of showers and thunderstorms. Humid with highs in the mid-80s. Southeast winds around 5 miles per hour, becoming north around 5 miles per hour in the afternoon. Chance of rain 50%. Saturday night, partly cloudy with a chance of showers.
a chance of thunderstorms, mainly in the evening. Lows in the upper 60s. Northeast winds around 5 miles per hour. Chance of rain 50%. Sunday, mostly sunny. A slight chance of showers and thunderstorms in the afternoon. Highs in the mid-80s. Chance of rain 20%. Sunday night through Thursday, mostly clear. Lows around 70. Highs around 90. At 5 p.m. at Lambert Field in St. Louis, light rain was falling with a temperature of 75 degrees. The dew point was 70, giving us a relative humidity of 84%. The wind was southwest at 10 miles an hour, and the pressure was 29.90 inches and falling. Elsewhere in the metro area, in Chesterfield, haze was reported and the temperature was 79. In Cahokia, light rain was falling and 76 degrees. In St. Charles, it was cloudy and 79. Across the region, it was partly sunny in Columbia, Missouri, with a temperature of 78. In Quincy, it was mostly sunny and 85 degrees. In Kansas City, it was partly sunny and the temperature was 87. It was mostly sunny in Springfield, Missouri, with a temperature of 89. In Rolla, it was partly sunny and the temperature was 78. In Farmington, it was 84 degrees. It was partly sunny in Cape Girardeau, with 88 degrees. It was partly sunny in Springfield, Illinois, with a temperature of 85. Once again in St. Louis, light rain was falling, the temperature was 75 degrees and the wind was southwest at 10 miles an hour. The current time is 5:49 p.m. Central Daylight Time. 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Tonight, mostly cloudy. Scattered showers and thunderstorms this evening, then numerous showers and thunderstorms after midnight. Lows in the lower 70s. South winds around 5 miles per hour. Chance of rain 70%. Friday, partly sunny with scattered thunderstorms. Isolated showers in the morning, then scattered showers in the afternoon. Humid with highs in the upper 80s. Southwest winds around 5 miles per hour, becoming northwest in the afternoon. Chance of rain 50%. Heat index values up to 101. Friday night, numerous showers and thunderstorms. Humid with lows around 70. Northeast winds around 5 miles per hour in the evening, becoming light and variable. Chance of rain 70%. Saturday, partly sunny with a chance of showers and thunderstorms. Humid with highs in the mid-80s. Southeast winds around 5 miles per hour, becoming north around 5 miles per hour in the afternoon. Chance of rain 50%. Saturday night, partly cloudy with a chance of showers. A chance of thunderstorms, mainly in the evening. Lows in the upper 60s. Northeast winds around 5 miles per hour. Chance of rain 50%. Sunday, mostly sunny. A slight chance of showers and thunderstorms in the afternoon. Highs in the mid-80s. Chance of rain 20%. Sunday night through Thursday, mostly clear. Lows around 70. Highs around 90. At 5 p.m. at Lambert Field in St. Louis, light rain was falling with a temperature of 75 degrees. The dew point was 70, giving us a relative humidity of 84%. The wind was southwest at 10 miles an hour, and the pressure was 29.90 inches and falling. Elsewhere in the metro area, in Chesterfield, haze was reported and the temperature was 79. In Cahokia, light rain was falling and 76 degrees. In St. Charles, it was cloudy and 79. Across the region, it was partly sunny in Columbia, Missouri, with a temperature of 78. In Quincy, it was mostly sunny and 85 degrees. In Kansas,
City, it was partly sunny and the temperature was 87. It was mostly sunny in Springfield, Missouri, with a temperature of 89. In Rolla, it was partly sunny and the temperature was 78. In Farmington, it was 84 degrees. It was partly sunny in Cape Girardeau, with 88 degrees. It was partly sunny in Springfield, Illinois, with a temperature of 85. Once again in St. Louis, light rain was falling, the temperature was 75 degrees and the wind was southwest at 10 miles an hour. The current time is 5:52 p.m. Central Daylight Time. 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Tonight, mostly cloudy. Scattered showers and thunderstorms this evening, then numerous showers and thunderstorms after midnight. Lows in the lower 70s. South winds around 5 miles per hour. Chance of rain 70%. Friday, partly sunny with scattered thunderstorms. Isolated showers in the morning, then scattered showers in the afternoon. Humid with highs in the upper 80s. Southwest winds around 5 miles per hour, becoming northwest in the afternoon. Chance of rain 50%. Heat index values up to 101. Friday night, numerous showers and thunderstorms. Humid with lows around 70. Northeast winds around 5 miles per hour in the evening, becoming light and variable. Chance of rain 70%. Saturday, partly sunny with a chance of showers and thunderstorms. Humid with highs in the mid-80s. Southeast winds around 5 miles per hour, becoming north around 5 miles per hour in the afternoon. Chance of rain 50%. Saturday night, partly cloudy with a chance of showers. A chance of thunderstorms, mainly in the evening. Lows in the upper 60s. Northeast winds around 5 miles per hour. Chance of rain 50%. Sunday, mostly sunny. A slight chance of showers and thunderstorms in the afternoon. Highs in the mid-80s. Chance of rain 20%. Sunday night through Thursday, mostly clear. Lows around 70. Highs around 90. At 5 p.m. at Lambert Field in St. Louis, light rain was falling with a temperature of 75 degrees. The dew point was 70, giving us a relative humidity of 84%. The wind was southwest at 10 miles an hour, and the pressure was 29.90 inches and falling. Elsewhere in the metro area, in Chesterfield, haze was reported and the temperature was 79. In Cahokia, light rain was falling and 76 degrees. In St. Charles, it was cloudy and 79. Across the region, it was partly sunny in Columbia, Missouri, with a temperature of 78. In Quincy, it was mostly sunny and 85 degrees. In Kansas City, it was partly sunny and the temperature was 87. It was mostly sunny in Springfield, Missouri, with a temperature of 89. In Rolla, it was partly sunny and the temperature was 78. In Farmington, it was 84 degrees. It was partly sunny in Cape Girardeau, with 88 degrees. It was partly sunny in Springfield, Illinois, with a temperature of 85. Once again in St. Louis, light rain was falling, the temperature was 75 degrees and the wind was southwest at 10 miles an hour. The current time is 5:56 p.m. Central Daylight Time. 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Tonight, mostly cloudy. Scattered showers and thunderstorms this evening, then numerous showers and thunderstorms after midnight. Lows in the lower 70s. South winds around.
5 miles per hour. Chance of rain 70%. Friday, partly sunny with scattered thunderstorms. Isolated showers in the morning, then scattered showers in the afternoon. Humid with highs in the upper 80s. Southwest winds around 5 miles per hour, becoming northwest in the afternoon. Chance of rain 50%. Heat index values up to 101. Friday night, numerous showers and thunderstorms. Humid with lows around 70. Northeast winds around 5 miles per hour in the evening, becoming light and variable. Chance of rain 70%. Saturday, partly sunny with a chance of showers and thunderstorms. Humid with highs in the mid-80s. Southeast winds around 5 miles per hour, becoming north around 5 miles per hour in the afternoon. Chance of rain 50%. Saturday night, partly cloudy with a chance of showers. A chance of thunderstorms, mainly in the evening. Lows in the upper 60s. Northeast winds around 5 miles per hour. Chance of rain 50%. Sunday, mostly sunny. A slight chance of showers and thunderstorms in the afternoon. Highs in the mid-80s. Chance of rain 20%. Sunday night through Thursday, mostly clear. Lows around 70. Highs around 90. At 5 p.m. at Lambert Field in St. Louis, light rain was falling with a temperature of 75 degrees. The dew point was 70, giving us a relative humidity of 84%. The wind was southwest at 10 miles an hour, and the pressure was 29.90 inches and falling. Elsewhere in the metro area, in Chesterfield, haze was reported and the temperature was 79. In Cahokia, light rain was falling and 76 degrees. In St. Charles, it was cloudy and 79. Across the region, it was partly sunny in Columbia, Missouri, with a temperature of 78. In Quincy, it was mostly sunny and 85 degrees. In Kansas City, it was partly sunny and the temperature was 87. It was mostly sunny in Springfield, Missouri, with a temperature of 89. In Rolla, it was partly sunny and the temperature was 78. In Farmington, it was 84 degrees. It was partly sunny in Cape Girardeau, with 88 degrees. It was partly sunny in Springfield, Illinois, with a temperature of 85. Once again in St. Louis, light rain was falling, the temperature was 75 degrees and the wind was southwest at 10 miles an hour. The current time is 6 p.m. Central Daylight Time. 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Tonight, mostly cloudy. Scattered showers and thunderstorms this evening, then numerous showers and thunderstorms after midnight. Lows in the lower 70s. South winds around 5 miles per hour. Chance of rain 70%. Friday, partly sunny with scattered thunderstorms. Isolated showers in the morning, then scattered showers in the afternoon. Humid with highs in the upper 80s. Southwest winds around 5 miles per hour, becoming northwest in the afternoon. Chance of rain 50%. Heat index values up to 101. Friday night, numerous showers and thunderstorms. Humid with lows around 70. Northeast winds around 5 miles per hour in the evening, becoming light and variable. Chance of rain 70%. Saturday, partly sunny with a chance of showers and thunderstorms. Humid with highs in the mid-80s. Southeast winds around 5 miles per hour, becoming north around 5 miles per hour in the afternoon. Chance of rain 50%. Saturday night, partly cloudy with a chance of showers. A chance of thunderstorms, mainly in the evening. Lows in the upper 60s. Northeast winds around 5 miles per hour. Chance of rain 50%. Sunday, mostly sunny. A slight
chance of showers and thunderstorms in the afternoon. Highs in the mid-80s. Chance of rain 20%. Sunday night through Thursday, mostly clear. Lows around 70. Highs around 90. At 5 p.m. at Lambert Field in St. Louis, light rain was falling with a temperature of 75 degrees. The dew point was 70, giving us a relative humidity of 84%. The wind was southwest at 10 miles an hour, and the pressure was 29.90 inches and falling. Elsewhere in the metro area, in Chesterfield, haze was reported and the temperature was 79. In Cahokia, light rain was falling and 76 degrees. In St. Charles, it was cloudy and 79. Across the region, it was partly sunny in Columbia, Missouri, with a temperature of 78. In Quincy, it was mostly sunny and 85 degrees. In Kansas City, it was partly sunny and the temperature was 87. It was mostly sunny in Springfield, Missouri, with a temperature of 89. In Rolla, it was partly sunny and the temperature was 78. In Farmington, it was 84 degrees. It was partly sunny in Cape Girardeau, with 88 degrees. It was partly sunny in Springfield, Illinois, with a temperature of 85. Once again in St. Louis, light rain was falling, the temperature was 75 degrees and the wind was southwest at 10 miles an hour. The current time is 6:03 p.m. Central Daylight Time. 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Tonight, mostly cloudy. Scattered showers and thunderstorms this evening, then numerous showers and thunderstorms after midnight. Lows in the lower 70s. South winds around 5 miles per hour. Chance of rain 70%. Friday, partly sunny with scattered thunderstorms. Isolated showers in the morning, then scattered showers in the afternoon. Humid with highs in the upper 80s. Southwest winds around 5 miles per hour, becoming northwest in the afternoon. Chance of rain 50%. Heat index values up to 101. Friday night, numerous showers and thunderstorms. Humid with lows around 70. Northeast winds around 5 miles per hour in the evening, becoming light and variable. Chance of rain 70%. Saturday, partly sunny with a chance of showers and thunderstorms. Humid with highs in the mid-80s. Southeast winds around 5 miles per hour, becoming north around 5 miles per hour in the afternoon. Chance of rain 50%. Saturday night, partly cloudy with a chance of showers. A chance of thunderstorms, mainly in the evening. Lows in the upper 60s. Northeast winds around 5 miles per hour. Chance of rain 50%. Sunday, mostly sunny. A slight chance of showers and thunderstorms in the afternoon. Highs in the mid-80s. Chance of rain 20%. Sunday night through Thursday, mostly clear. Lows around 70. Highs around 90. At 5 p.m. at Lambert Field in St. Louis, light rain was falling with a temperature of 75 degrees. The dew point was 70, giving us a relative humidity of 84%. The wind was southwest at 10 miles an hour, and the pressure was 29.90 inches and falling. Elsewhere in the metro area, in Chesterfield, haze was reported and the temperature was 79. In Cahokia, light rain was falling and 76 degrees. In St. Charles, it was cloudy and 79. Across the region, it was partly sunny in Columbia, Missouri, with a temperature of 78. In Quincy, it was mostly sunny and 85 degrees. In Kansas City, it was partly sunny and the temperature was 87. It was mostly sunny in Springfield, Missouri, with a temperature of 89. In Rolla, it was partly sunny and the temperature was 78. In Farmington, it was 84 degrees.
was partly sunny in Cape Girardeau with 88 degrees. It was partly sunny in Springfield, Illinois with a temperature of 85. Once again in St. Louis, light rain was falling, the temperature was 75 degrees and the wind was southwest at 10 miles an hour. The current time is 6:07 p.m. Central Daylight Time. 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Tonight, mostly cloudy. Scattered showers and thunderstorms this evening, then numerous showers and thunderstorms after midnight. Lows in the lower 70s. South winds around 5 miles per hour. Chance of rain 70%. Friday, partly sunny with scattered thunderstorms. Isolated showers in the morning, then scattered showers in the afternoon. Humid with highs in the upper 80s. Southwest winds around 5 miles per hour, becoming northwest in the afternoon. Chance of rain 50%. Heat index values up to 101. Friday night, numerous showers and thunderstorms. Humid with lows around 70. Northeast winds around 5 miles per hour in the evening, becoming light and variable. Chance of rain 70%. Saturday, partly sunny with a chance of showers and thunderstorms. Humid with highs in the mid-80s. Southeast winds around 5 miles per hour, becoming north around 5 miles per hour in the afternoon. Chance of rain 50%. Saturday night, partly cloudy with a chance of showers. A chance of thunderstorms, mainly in the evening. Lows in the upper 60s. Northeast winds around 5 miles per hour. Chance of rain 50%. Sunday, mostly sunny. A slight chance of showers and thunderstorms in the afternoon. Highs in the mid-80s. Chance of rain 20%. Sunday night through Thursday, mostly clear. Lows around 70. Highs around 90. At 5 p.m. at Lambert Field in St. Louis, light rain was falling with a temperature of 75 degrees. The dew point was 70, giving us a relative humidity of 84%. The wind was southwest at 10 miles an hour, and the pressure was 29.90 inches and falling. Elsewhere in the metro area, in Chesterfield, haze was reported and the temperature was 79. In Cahokia, light rain was falling and 76 degrees. In St. Charles, it was cloudy and 79. Across the region, it was partly sunny in Columbia, Missouri, with a temperature of 78. In Quincy, it was mostly sunny and 85 degrees. In Kansas City, it was partly sunny and the temperature was 87. It was mostly sunny in Springfield, Missouri, with a temperature of 89. In Rolla, it was partly sunny and the temperature was 78. In Farmington, it was 84 degrees. It was partly sunny in Cape Girardeau with 88 degrees. It was partly sunny in Springfield, Illinois, with a temperature of 85. Once again in St. Louis, light rain was falling, the temperature was 75 degrees and the wind was southwest at 10 miles an hour. At 6 p.m. at Lambert Field in St. Louis, it was partly sunny with a temperature of 79 degrees. The dew point was 70, giving us a relative humidity of 74%. The wind was southwest at 8 miles an hour, and the pressure was 29.89 inches and falling. Elsewhere in the metro area, in Chesterfield, it was partly sunny and the temperature was 80. In Belleville, it was 80 degrees. In Cahokia, it was partly sunny and 80 degrees. In St. Charles, it was partly sunny and 80. Across the region, it was cloudy in Columbia, Missouri, with a temperature of 78. In Quincy, it was sunny and 85 degrees. In Kansas City, it was partly sunny and the temperature was 87. It was mostly sunny in Springfield, Missouri, with a temperature of 88. In Rolla, it was partly sunny and the temperature
temperature was 77. In Farmington, it was 85 degrees. It was partly sunny in Cape Girardeau with 86 degrees. It was cloudy in Springfield, Illinois, with a temperature of 77. Once again in St. Louis, it was partly sunny. The temperature was 79 degrees and the wind was southwest at 8 miles an hour. The current time is 6:12 p.m. Central Daylight Time. 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Tonight, mostly cloudy. A chance of showers and thunderstorms this evening, then numerous showers and thunderstorms after midnight. Lows in the lower 70s. South winds around 5 miles per hour. Chance of rain 70%. Friday, partly sunny with scattered thunderstorms. Isolated showers in the morning, then scattered showers in the afternoon. Humid with highs in the upper 80s. Southwest winds around 5 miles per hour, becoming northwest in the afternoon. Chance of rain 50%. Heat index values up to 101. Friday night, numerous showers and thunderstorms. Humid with lows around 70. Northeast winds around 5 miles per hour in the evening, becoming light and variable. Chance of rain 70%. Saturday, partly sunny with a chance of showers and thunderstorms. Humid with highs in the mid-80s. Southeast winds around 5 miles per hour, becoming north around 5 miles per hour in the afternoon. Chance of rain 50%. Saturday night, partly cloudy with a chance of showers. A chance of thunderstorms, mainly in the evening. Lows in the upper 60s. Northeast winds around 5 miles per hour. Chance of rain 50%. Sunday, mostly sunny. A slight chance of showers and thunderstorms in the afternoon. Highs in the mid-80s. Chance of rain 20%. Sunday night through Thursday, mostly clear. Lows around 70. Highs around 90. At 6 p.m. at Lambert Field in St. Louis, it was partly sunny with a temperature of 79 degrees. The dew point was 70, giving us a relative humidity of 74%. The wind was southwest at 8 miles an hour, and the pressure was 29.89 inches and falling. Elsewhere in the metro area, in Chesterfield, it was partly sunny and the temperature was 80. In Belleville, it was 80 degrees. In Cahokia, it was partly sunny and 80 degrees. In St. Charles, it was partly sunny and 80. Across the region, it was cloudy in Columbia, Missouri, with a temperature of 78. In Quincy, it was sunny and 85 degrees. In Kansas City, it was partly sunny and the temperature was 87. It was mostly sunny in Springfield, Missouri, with a temperature of 88. In Rolla, it was partly sunny and the temperature was 77. In Farmington, it was 85 degrees. It was partly sunny in Cape Girardeau with 86 degrees. It was cloudy in Springfield, Illinois, with a temperature of 77. Once again in St. Louis, it was partly sunny. The temperature was 79 degrees and the wind was southwest at 8 miles an hour. The current time is 6:16 p.m. Central Daylight Time. 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Tonight, mostly cloudy. A chance of showers and thunderstorms this evening, then numerous showers and thunderstorms after midnight. Lows in the lower 70s. South winds around 5 miles per hour. Chance of rain 70%. Friday, partly sunny with scattered thunderstorms.
isolated showers in the morning, then scattered showers in the afternoon. Humid with highs in the upper 80s. Southwest winds around 5 miles per hour, becoming northwest in the afternoon. Chance of rain 50%. Heat index values up to 101. Friday night, numerous showers and thunderstorms. Humid with lows around 70. Northeast winds around 5 miles per hour in the evening, becoming light and variable. Chance of rain 70%. Saturday, partly sunny with a chance of showers and thunderstorms. Humid with highs in the mid-80s. Southeast winds around 5 miles per hour, becoming north around 5 miles per hour in the afternoon. Chance of rain 50%. Saturday night, partly cloudy with a chance of showers. A chance of thunderstorms, mainly in the evening. Lows in the upper 60s. Northeast winds around 5 miles per hour. Chance of rain 50%. Sunday, mostly sunny. A slight chance of showers and thunderstorms in the afternoon. Highs in the mid-80s. Chance of rain 20%. Sunday night through Thursday, mostly clear. Lows around 70. Highs around 90. At 6 p.m. at Lambert Field in St. Louis, it was partly sunny with a temperature of 79 degrees. The dew point was 70, giving us a relative humidity of 74%. The wind was southwest at 8 miles an hour, and the pressure was 29.89 inches and falling. Elsewhere in the metro area, in Chesterfield, it was partly sunny and the temperature was 80. In Belleville, it was 80 degrees. In Cahokia, it was partly sunny and 80 degrees. In St. Charles, it was partly sunny and 80. Across the region, it was cloudy in Columbia, Missouri, with a temperature of 78. In Quincy, it was sunny and 85 degrees. In Kansas City, it was partly sunny and the temperature was 87. It was mostly sunny in Springfield, Missouri, with a temperature of 88. In Rolla, it was partly sunny and the temperature was 77. In Farmington, it was 85 degrees. It was partly sunny in Cape Girardeau, with 86 degrees. It was cloudy in Springfield, Illinois, with a temperature of 77. Once again in St. Louis, it was partly sunny, the temperature was 79 degrees, and the wind was southwest at 8 miles an hour. The current time is 6:20 p.m. Central Daylight Time. 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Tonight, mostly cloudy. A chance of showers and thunderstorms this evening, then numerous showers and thunderstorms after midnight. Lows in the lower 70s. South winds around 5 miles per hour. Chance of rain 70%. Friday, partly sunny with scattered thunderstorms. Isolated showers in the morning, then scattered showers in the afternoon. Humid with highs in the upper 80s. Southwest winds around 5 miles per hour, becoming northwest in the afternoon. Chance of rain 50%. Heat index values up to 101. Friday night, numerous showers and thunderstorms. Humid with lows around 70. Northeast winds around 5 miles per hour in the evening, becoming light and variable. Chance of rain 70%. Saturday, partly sunny with a chance of showers and thunderstorms. Humid with highs in the mid-80s. Southeast winds around 5 miles per hour, becoming north around 5 miles per hour in the afternoon. Chance of rain 50%. Saturday night, partly cloudy with a chance of showers. A chance of thunderstorms, mainly in the evening. Lows in the upper 60s. Northeast winds around 5 miles per hour. Chance of rain 50%. Sunday, mostly sunny. A slight chance of showers and thunderstorms in the afternoon. Highs in the mid-80s.
Chance of rain 20%. Sunday night through Thursday, mostly clear. Lows around 70. Highs around 90. At 6 p.m. at Lambert Field in St. Louis, it was partly sunny with a temperature of 79 degrees. The dew point was 70, giving us a relative humidity of 74%. The wind was southwest at 8 miles an hour, and the pressure was 29.89 inches and falling. Elsewhere in the metro area, in Chesterfield, it was partly sunny and the temperature was 80. In Belleville, it was 80 degrees. In Cahokia, it was partly sunny and 80 degrees. In St. Charles, it was partly sunny and 80. Across the region, it was cloudy in Columbia, Missouri, with a temperature of 78. In Quincy, it was sunny and 85 degrees. In Kansas City, it was partly sunny and the temperature was 87. It was mostly sunny in Springfield, Missouri, with a temperature of 88. In Rolla, it was partly sunny and the temperature was 77. In Farmington, it was 85 degrees. It was partly sunny in Cape Girardeau, with 86 degrees. It was cloudy in Springfield, Illinois, with a temperature of 77. Once again in St. Louis, it was partly sunny. The temperature was 79 degrees and the wind was southwest at 8 miles an hour. The current time is 6:23 p.m. Central Daylight Time. 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Tonight, mostly cloudy. A chance of showers and thunderstorms this evening, then numerous showers and thunderstorms after midnight. Lows in the lower 70s. South winds around 5 miles per hour. Chance of rain 70%. Friday, partly sunny with scattered thunderstorms. Isolated showers in the morning, then scattered showers in the afternoon. Humid with highs in the upper 80s. Southwest winds around 5 miles per hour, becoming northwest in the afternoon. Chance of rain 50%. Heat index values up to 101. Friday night, numerous showers and thunderstorms. Humid with lows around 70. Northeast winds around 5 miles per hour in the evening, becoming light and variable. Chance of rain 70%. Saturday, partly sunny with a chance of showers and thunderstorms. Humid with highs in the mid-80s. Southeast winds around 5 miles per hour, becoming north around 5 miles per hour in the afternoon. Chance of rain 50%. Saturday night, partly cloudy with a chance of showers. A chance of thunderstorms, mainly in the evening. Lows in the upper 60s. Northeast winds around 5 miles per hour. Chance of rain 50%. Sunday, mostly sunny. A slight chance of showers and thunderstorms in the afternoon. Highs in the mid-80s. Chance of rain 20%. Sunday night through Thursday, mostly clear. Lows around 70. Highs around 90. At 6 p.m. at Lambert Field in St. Louis, it was partly sunny with a temperature of 79 degrees. The dew point was 70, giving us a relative humidity of 74%. The wind was southwest at 8 miles an hour, and the pressure was 29.89 inches and falling. Elsewhere in the metro area, in Chesterfield, it was partly sunny and the temperature was 80. In Belleville, it was 80 degrees. In Cahokia, it was partly sunny and 80 degrees. In St. Charles, it was partly sunny and 80. Across the region, it was cloudy in Columbia, Missouri, with a temperature of 78. In Quincy, it was sunny and 85 degrees. In Kansas City, it was partly sunny and the temperature was 87. It was mostly sunny in Springfield, Missouri, with a temperature of 88. In Rolla, it was partly sunny and the temperature was 77. In Farmington, it was 85 degrees.
It was partly sunny in Cape Girardeau with 86 degrees. It was cloudy in Springfield, Illinois with a temperature of 77. Once again in St. Louis, it was partly sunny. The temperature was 79 degrees and the wind was southwest at 8 miles an hour. The current time is 6:27 p.m. Central Daylight Time. 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Tonight, mostly cloudy. A chance of showers and thunderstorms this evening, then numerous showers and thunderstorms after midnight. Lows in the lower 70s. South winds around 5 miles per hour. Chance of rain 70%. Friday, partly sunny with scattered thunderstorms. Isolated showers in the morning, then scattered showers in the afternoon. Humid with highs in the upper 80s. Southwest winds around 5 miles per hour, becoming northwest in the afternoon. Chance of rain 50%. Heat index values up to 101. Friday night, numerous showers and thunderstorms. Humid with lows around 70. Northeast winds around 5 miles per hour in the evening, becoming light and variable. Chance of rain 70%. Saturday, partly sunny with a chance of showers and thunderstorms. Humid with highs in the mid-80s. Southeast winds around 5 miles per hour, becoming north around 5 miles per hour in the afternoon. Chance of rain 50%. Saturday night, partly cloudy with a chance of showers. A chance of thunderstorms, mainly in the evening. Lows in the upper 60s. Northeast winds around 5 miles per hour. Chance of rain 50%. Sunday, mostly sunny. A slight chance of showers and thunderstorms in the afternoon. Highs in the mid-80s. Chance of rain 20%. Sunday night through Thursday, mostly clear. Lows around 70. Highs around 90. At 6 p.m. at Lambert Field in St. Louis, it was partly sunny with a temperature of 79 degrees. The dew point was 70, giving us a relative humidity of 74%. The wind was southwest at 8 miles an hour, and the pressure was 29.89 inches and falling. Elsewhere in the metro area, in Chesterfield, it was partly sunny and the temperature was 80. In Belleville, it was 80 degrees. In Cahokia, it was partly sunny and 80 degrees. In St. Charles, it was partly sunny and 80. Across the region, it was cloudy in Columbia, Missouri, with a temperature of 78. In Quincy, it was sunny and 85 degrees. In Kansas City, it was partly sunny and the temperature was 87. It was mostly sunny in Springfield, Missouri, with a temperature of 88. In Rolla, it was partly sunny and the temperature was 77. In Farmington, it was 85 degrees. It was partly sunny in Cape Girardeau, with 86 degrees. It was cloudy in Springfield, Illinois, with a temperature of 77. Once again in St. Louis, it was partly sunny. The temperature was 79 degrees and the wind was southwest at 8 miles an hour. The St. Louis climate summary for this evening as of 4 p.m., July 9, 2026. Today's high temperature of 85 degrees occurred at 9:11 a.m. The normal high is 90. The record high is 103 degrees, which was set in 1936. Today's low temperature of 76 degrees occurred at 5:43 a.m. The normal low is 71. The record low is 54 degrees, which was last set in 1963. 0.01 inches of precipitation fell today, which brings the monthly total to 1.74 inches. The total precipitation for the season since June 1st now stands at 8.22 inches and the total precipitation for the year is now 26.89 inches. The normal high temperature for tomorrow is 90 degrees and the normal low is 71.
The record high for tomorrow is 104, which last occurred in 1881. And the record low is 54, which occurred in 1951. Sunset tonight is at 8:28 p.m. Sunrise tomorrow is at 5:46 a.m. The current time is 6:32 p.m. Central Daylight Time. 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This program originates from the National Weather Service Forecast Office in St. Louis, Missouri, and serves parts of East Central Missouri and Southwest Illinois, including the St. Louis metro area and surrounding counties. Tonight, mostly cloudy. A chance of showers and thunderstorms this evening, then numerous showers and thunderstorms after midnight. Lows in the lower 70s. South winds around 5 miles per hour. Chance of rain 70%. Friday, partly sunny with scattered thunderstorms. Isolated showers in the morning, then scattered showers in the afternoon. Humid with highs in the upper 80s. Southwest winds around 5 miles per hour, becoming northwest in the afternoon. Chance of rain 50%. Heat index values up to 101. Friday night, numerous showers and thunderstorms. Humid with lows around 70. Northeast winds around 5 miles per hour in the evening, becoming light and variable. Chance of rain 70%. Saturday, partly sunny with a chance of showers and thunderstorms. Humid with highs in the mid-80s. Southeast winds around 5 miles per hour, becoming north around 5 miles per hour in the afternoon. Chance of rain 50%. Saturday night, partly cloudy with a chance of showers. A chance of thunderstorms, mainly in the evening. Lows in the upper 60s. Northeast winds around 5 miles per hour. Chance of rain 50%. Sunday, mostly sunny. A slight chance of showers and thunderstorms in the afternoon. Highs in the mid-80s. Chance of rain 20%. Sunday night through Thursday, mostly clear. Lows around 70. Highs around 90. At 6 p.m. at Lambert Field in St. Louis, it was partly sunny with a temperature of 79 degrees. The dew point was 70, giving us a relative humidity of 74%. The wind was southwest at 8 miles an hour, and the pressure was 29.89 inches and falling. Elsewhere in the metro area, in Chesterfield, it was partly sunny and the temperature was 80. In Belleville, it was 80 degrees. In Cahokia, it was partly sunny and 80 degrees. In St. Charles, it was partly sunny and 80. Across the region, it was cloudy in Columbia, Missouri, with a temperature of 78. In Quincy, it was sunny and 85 degrees. In Kansas City, it was partly sunny and the temperature was 87. It was mostly sunny in Springfield, Missouri, with a temperature of 88. In Rolla, it was partly sunny and the temperature was 77. In Farmington, it was 85 degrees. It was partly sunny in Cape Girardeau, with 86 degrees. It was cloudy in Springfield, Illinois, with a temperature of 77. Once again in St. Louis, it was partly sunny, the temperature was 79 degrees, and the wind was southwest at 8 miles an hour. The St. Louis climate summary for this evening, as of 4 p.m., July 9, 2026. Today's high temperature of 85 degrees occurred at 9:11 a.m. The normal high is 90. The record high is 103 degrees, which was set in 1936. Today's low temperature of 76 degrees occurred at 5:43 a.m. The normal low is 71. The record low is 54 degrees, which was last set in 1963. 0.01 inches of precipitation fell today, which brings the monthly total to 1.74 inches. The total precipitation for the season since June 1st now stands at 8.22 inches, and the total precipitation for the year is now 26.89 inches. The normal high temperature for tomorrow is 90 degrees, and the normal low is 71.
The record high for tomorrow is 104, which last occurred in 1881, and the record low is 54, which occurred in 1961. Sunset tonight is at 8:28 p.m. Sunrise tomorrow is at 5:46 a.m. The current time is 6:37 p.m. Central Daylight Time. 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Tonight, mostly cloudy. A chance of showers and thunderstorms this evening, then numerous showers and thunderstorms after midnight. Lows in the lower 70s. South winds around 5 miles per hour. Chance of rain 70%. Friday, partly sunny with scattered thunderstorms. Isolated showers in the morning, then scattered showers in the afternoon. Humid with highs in the upper 80s. Southwest winds. Sunrise tomorrow is

chance of showers and thunderstorms this evening, then numerous showers and thunderstorms after midnight. Lows in the lower 70s. South winds around 5 miles per hour. Chance of rain 70%. Friday, partly sunny with scattered thunderstorms. Isolated showers in the morning, then scattered showers in the afternoon. Humid with highs in the upper 80s. Southwest winds around 5 miles per hour, becoming northwest in the afternoon. Chance of rain 50%. Heat index values up to 101. Friday night, numerous showers and thunderstorms. Humid with lows around 70. Northeast winds around 5 miles per hour in the evening, becoming light and variable. Chance of rain 70%. Saturday, partly sunny with a chance of showers and thunderstorms. Humid with highs in the mid-80s. Southeast winds around 5 miles per hour, becoming north around 5 miles per hour in the afternoon. Chance of rain 50%. Saturday night, partly cloudy with a chance of showers. A chance of thunderstorms, mainly in the evening. Lows in the upper 60s. Northeast winds around 5 miles per hour. Chance of rain 50%. Sunday, mostly sunny. A slight chance of showers and thunderstorms in the afternoon. Highs in the mid-80s. Chance of rain 20%. Sunday night through Thursday, mostly clear. Lows around 70. Highs around 90. At 6 p.m. at Lambert Field in St. Louis, it was partly sunny with a temperature of 79 degrees. The dew point was 70, giving us a relative humidity of 74%. The wind was southwest at 8 miles an hour, and the pressure was 29.89 inches and falling. Elsewhere in the metro area, in Chesterfield, it was partly sunny and the temperature was 80. In Belleville, it was 80 degrees. In Cahokia, it was partly sunny and 80 degrees. In St. Charles, it was partly sunny and 80. Across the region, it was cloudy in Columbia, Missouri, with a temperature of 78. In Quincy, it was sunny and 85 degrees. In Kansas City, it was partly sunny and the temperature was 87. It was mostly sunny in Springfield, Missouri, with a temperature of 88. In Rolla, it was partly sunny and the temperature was 77. In Farmington, it was 85 degrees. It was partly sunny in Cape Girardeau, with 86 degrees. It was cloudy in Springfield, Illinois, with a temperature of 77. Once again in St. Louis, it was partly sunny, the temperature was 79 degrees, and the wind was southwest at 8 miles an hour. The St. Louis climate summary for this evening, as of 4 p.m., July 9, 2026. Today's high temperature of 85 degrees occurred at 9:11 a.m. The normal high is 90. The record high is 103 degrees, which was set in 1936. Today's low temperature of 76 degrees occurred at 5:43 a.m. The normal low is 71. The record low is 54 degrees, which was last set in 1963. 0.01 inches of precipitation fell today, which brings the monthly total to 1.74 inches. The total precipitation for the season since June 1st now stands at 8.22 inches, and the total precipitation for the year is now 26.89 inches. The normal high temperature for tomorrow is 90 degrees, and the normal low is 71. The record high for tomorrow is 104, which last occurred in 1881, and the record low is 54, which occurred in 1961. Sunset tonight is at 8:28 p.m. Sunrise tomorrow is at 5:46 a.m. The current time is 6:42 p.m. Central Daylight Time. 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Tonight, mostly cloudy. A chance of showers and thunderstorms this

evening, then numerous showers and thunderstorms after midnight. Lows in the lower 70s. South winds around 5 miles per hour. Chance of rain 70%. Friday, partly sunny with scattered thunderstorms. Isolated showers in the morning, then scattered showers in the afternoon. Humid with highs in the upper 80s. Southwest winds around 5 miles per hour, becoming northwest in the afternoon. Chance of rain 50%. Heat index values up to 101. Friday night, numerous showers and thunderstorms. Humid with lows around 70. Northeast winds around 5 miles per hour in the evening, becoming light and variable. Chance of rain 70%. Saturday, partly sunny with a chance of showers and thunderstorms. Humid with highs in the mid-80s. Southeast winds around 5 miles per hour, becoming north around 5 miles per hour in the afternoon. Chance of rain 50%. Saturday night, partly cloudy with a chance of showers. A chance of thunderstorms, mainly in the evening. Lows in the upper 60s. Northeast winds around 5 miles per hour. Chance of rain 50%. Sunday, mostly sunny. A slight chance of showers and thunderstorms in the afternoon. Highs in the mid-80s. Chance of rain 20%. Sunday night through Thursday, mostly clear. Lows around 70. Highs around 90. At 6 p.m. at Lambert Field in St. Louis, it was partly sunny with a temperature of 79 degrees. The dew point was 70, giving us a relative humidity of 74%. The wind was southwest at 8 miles an hour, and the pressure was 29.89 inches and falling. Elsewhere in the metro area, in Chesterfield, it was partly sunny and the temperature was 80. In Belleville, it was 80 degrees. In Cahokia, it was partly sunny and 80 degrees. In St. Charles, it was partly sunny and 80. Across the region, it was cloudy in Columbia, Missouri, with a temperature of 78. In Quincy, it was sunny and 85 degrees. In Kansas City, it was partly sunny and the temperature was 87. It was mostly sunny in Springfield, Missouri, with a temperature of 88. In Rolla, it was partly sunny and the temperature was 77. In Farmington, it was 85 degrees. It was partly sunny in Cape Girardeau, with 86 degrees. It was cloudy in Springfield, Illinois, with a temperature of 77. Once again in St. Louis, it was partly sunny, the temperature was 79 degrees, and the wind was southwest at 8 miles an hour. The St. Louis climate summary for this evening, as of 4 p.m., July 9, 2026. Today's high temperature of 85 degrees occurred at 9:11 a.m. The normal high is 90. The record high is 103 degrees, which was set in 1936. Today's low temperature of 76 degrees occurred at 5:43 a.m. The normal low is 71. The record low is 54 degrees, which was last set in 1963. 0.01 inches of precipitation fell today, which brings the monthly total to 1.74 inches. The total precipitation for the season since June 1st now stands at 8.22 inches, and the total precipitation for the year is now 26.89 inches. The normal high temperature for tomorrow is 90 degrees, and the normal low is 71. The record high for tomorrow is 104, which last occurred in 1881, and the record low is 54, which occurred in 1961. Sunset tonight is at 8:28 p.m. Sunrise tomorrow is at 5:46 a.m. The current time is 6:47 p.m. Central Daylight Time. 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This program originates from the National Weather Service Forecast Office in St. Louis, Missouri, and serves parts of East Central Missouri and Southwest Illinois, including the St. Louis metro area and surrounding counties. Tonight, mostly cloudy. A chance of showers and thunderstorms this evening, then numerous showers and thunderstorms after
midnight. Lows in the lower 70s. South winds around 5 miles per hour. Chance of rain 70%. Friday, partly sunny with scattered thunderstorms. Isolated showers in the morning, then scattered showers in the afternoon. Humid with highs in the upper 80s. Southwest winds around 5 miles per hour, becoming northwest in the afternoon. Chance of rain 50%. Heat index values up to 101. Friday night, numerous showers and thunderstorms. Humid with lows around 70. Northeast winds around 5 miles per hour in the evening, becoming light and variable. Chance of rain 70%. Saturday, partly sunny with a chance of showers and thunderstorms. Humid with highs in the mid-80s. Southeast winds around 5 miles per hour, becoming north around 5 miles per hour in the afternoon. Chance of rain 50%. Saturday night, partly cloudy with a chance of showers. A chance of thunderstorms, mainly in the evening. Lows in the upper 60s. Northeast winds around 5 miles per hour. Chance of rain 50%. Sunday, mostly sunny. A slight chance of showers and thunderstorms in the afternoon. Highs in the mid-80s. Chance of rain 20%. Sunday night through Thursday, mostly clear. Lows around 70. Highs around 90. At 6 p.m. at Lambert Field in St. Louis, it was partly sunny with a temperature of 79 degrees. The dew point was 70, giving us a relative humidity of 74%. The wind was southwest at 8 miles an hour, and the pressure was 29.89 inches and falling. Elsewhere in the metro area, in Chesterfield, it was partly sunny and the temperature was 80. In Belleville, it was 80 degrees. In Cahokia, it was partly sunny and 80 degrees. In St. Charles, it was partly sunny and 80. Across the region, it was cloudy in Columbia, Missouri, with a temperature of 78. In Quincy, it was sunny and 85 degrees. In Kansas City, it was partly sunny and the temperature was 87. It was mostly sunny in Springfield, Missouri, with a temperature of 88. In Rolla, it was partly sunny and the temperature was 77. In Farmington, it was 85 degrees. It was partly sunny in Cape Girardeau, with 86 degrees. It was cloudy in Springfield, Illinois, with a temperature of 77. Once again in St. Louis, it was partly sunny, the temperature was 79 degrees, and the wind was southwest at 8 miles an hour. The St. Louis climate summary for this evening, as of 4 p.m., July 9, 2026. Today's high temperature of 85 degrees occurred at 9:11 a.m. The normal high is 90. The record high is 103 degrees, which was set in 1936. Today's low temperature of 76 degrees occurred at 5:43 a.m. The normal low is 71. The record low is 54 degrees, which was last set in 1963. 0.01 inches of precipitation fell today, which brings the monthly total to 1.74 inches. The total precipitation for the season since June 1st now stands at 8.22 inches, and the total precipitation for the year is now 26.89 inches. The normal high temperature for tomorrow is 90 degrees, and the normal low is 71. The record high for tomorrow is 104, which last occurred in 1881, and the record low is 54, which occurred in 1961. Sunset tonight is at 8:28 p.m. Sunrise tomorrow is at 5:46 a.m. The current time is 6:52 p.m. Central Daylight Time. 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This program originates from the National Weather Service Forecast Office in St. Louis, Missouri, and serves parts of East Central Missouri and Southwest Illinois, including the St. Louis metro area and surrounding counties. Tonight, mostly cloudy. A chance of showers and thunderstorms this evening, then numerous showers and thunderstorms after midnight. Lows in the lower 70s.
south winds around 5 miles per hour. Chance of rain 70%. Friday, partly sunny with scattered thunderstorms. Isolated showers in the morning, then scattered showers in the afternoon. Humid with highs in the upper 80s. Southwest winds around 5 miles per hour, becoming northwest in the afternoon. Chance of rain 50%. Heat index values up to 101. Friday night, numerous showers and thunderstorms. Humid with lows around 70. Northeast winds around 5 miles per hour in the evening, becoming light and variable. Chance of rain 70%. Saturday, partly sunny with a chance of showers and thunderstorms. Humid with highs in the mid-80s. Southeast winds around 5 miles per hour, becoming north around 5 miles per hour in the afternoon. Chance of rain 50%. Saturday night, partly cloudy with a chance of showers. A chance of thunderstorms, mainly in the evening. Lows in the upper 60s. Northeast winds around 5 miles per hour. Chance of rain 50%. Sunday, mostly sunny. A slight chance of showers and thunderstorms in the afternoon. Highs in the mid-80s. Chance of rain 20%. Sunday night through Thursday, mostly clear. Lows around 70. Highs around 90. At 6 p.m. at Lambert Field in St. Louis, it was partly sunny with a temperature of 79 degrees. The dew point was 70, giving us a relative humidity of 74%. The wind was southwest at 8 miles an hour, and the pressure was 29.89 inches and falling. Elsewhere in the metro area, in Chesterfield, it was partly sunny and the temperature was 80. In Belleville, it was 80 degrees. In Cahokia, it was partly sunny and 80 degrees. In St. Charles, it was partly sunny and 80. Across the region, it was cloudy in Columbia, Missouri, with a temperature of 78. In Quincy, it was sunny and 85 degrees. In Kansas City, it was partly sunny and the temperature was 87. It was mostly sunny in Springfield, Missouri, with a temperature of 88. In Rolla, it was partly sunny and the temperature was 77. In Farmington, it was 85 degrees. It was partly sunny in Cape Girardeau, with 86 degrees. It was cloudy in Springfield, Illinois, with a temperature of 77. Once again in St. Louis, it was partly sunny, the temperature was 79 degrees, and the wind was southwest at 8 miles an hour. The St. Louis climate summary for this evening, as of 4 p.m., July 9, 2026. Today's high temperature of 85 degrees occurred at 9:11 a.m. The normal high is 90. The record high is 103 degrees, which was set in 1936. Today's low temperature of 76 degrees occurred at 5:43 a.m. The normal low is 71. The record low is 54 degrees, which was last set in 1963. 0.01 inches of precipitation fell today, which brings the monthly total to 1.74 inches. The total precipitation for the season since June 1st now stands at 8.22 inches, and the total precipitation for the year is now 26.89 inches. The normal high temperature for tomorrow is 90 degrees, and the normal low is 71. The record high for tomorrow is 104, which last occurred in 1881, and the record low is 54, which occurred in 1961. Sunset tonight is at 8:28 p.m. Sunrise tomorrow is at 5:46 a.m. The current time is 6:57 p.m. Central Daylight Time. 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This program originates from the National Weather Service Forecast Office in St. Louis, Missouri, and serves parts of East Central Missouri and Southwest Illinois, including the St. Louis metro area and surrounding counties. Tonight, mostly cloudy. A chance of showers and thunderstorms this evening, then numerous showers and thunderstorms after midnight. Lows in the lower 70s. South winds around 5 miles per hour.
chance of rain 70%. Friday, partly sunny with scattered thunderstorms. Isolated showers in the morning, then scattered showers in the afternoon. Humid with highs in the upper 80s. Southwest winds around 5 miles per hour, becoming northwest in the afternoon. Chance of rain 50%. Heat index values up to 101. Friday night, numerous showers and thunderstorms. Humid with lows around 70. Northeast winds around 5 miles per hour in the evening, becoming light and variable. Chance of rain 70%. Saturday, partly sunny with a chance of showers and thunderstorms. Humid with highs in the mid-80s. Southeast winds around 5 miles per hour, becoming north around 5 miles per hour in the afternoon. Chance of rain 50%. Saturday night, partly cloudy with a chance of showers. A chance of thunderstorms, mainly in the evening. Lows in the upper 60s. Northeast winds around 5 miles per hour. Chance of rain 50%. Sunday, mostly sunny. A slight chance of showers and thunderstorms in the afternoon. Highs in the mid-80s. Chance of rain 20%. Sunday night through Thursday, mostly clear. Lows around 70. Highs around 90. At 6 p.m. at Lambert Field in St. Louis, it was partly sunny with a temperature of 79 degrees. The dew point was 70, giving us a relative humidity of 74%. The wind was southwest at 8 miles an hour, and the pressure was 29.89 inches and falling. Elsewhere in the metro area, in Chesterfield, it was partly sunny and the temperature was 80. In Belleville, it was 80 degrees. In Cahokia, it was partly sunny and 80 degrees. In St. Charles, it was partly sunny and 80. Across the region, it was cloudy in Columbia, Missouri, with a temperature of 78. In Quincy, it was sunny and 85 degrees. In Kansas City, it was partly sunny and the temperature was 87. It was mostly sunny in Springfield, Missouri, with a temperature of 88. In Rolla, it was partly sunny and the temperature was 77. In Farmington, it was 85 degrees. It was partly sunny in Cape Girardeau, with 86 degrees. It was cloudy in Springfield, Illinois, with a temperature of 77. Once again in St. Louis, it was partly sunny, the temperature was 79 degrees, and the wind was southwest at 8 miles an hour. The St. Louis climate summary for this evening, as of 4 p.m., July 9, 2026. Today's high temperature of 85 degrees occurred at 9:11 a.m. The normal high is 90. The record high is 103 degrees, which was set in 1936. Today's low temperature of 76 degrees occurred at 5:43 a.m. The normal low is 71. The record low is 54 degrees, which was last set in 1963. 0.01 inches of precipitation fell today, which brings the monthly total to 1.74 inches. The total precipitation for the season since June 1st now stands at 8.22 inches and the total precipitation for the year is now 26.89 inches. The normal high temperature for tomorrow is 90 degrees and the normal low is 71. The record high for tomorrow is 104, which last occurred in 1881, and the record low is 54, which occurred in 1961. Sunset tonight is at 8:28 p.m. Sunrise tomorrow is at 5:46 a.m. The current time is 7:02 p.m. Central Daylight Time. 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This program originates from the National Weather Service Forecast Office in St. Louis, Missouri, and serves parts of East Central Missouri and Southwest Illinois, including the St. Louis metro area and surrounding counties. Tonight, mostly cloudy. A chance of showers and thunderstorms this evening, then numerous showers and thunderstorms after midnight. Lows in the lower 70s. South winds around 5 miles per hour. Chance of rain 70%. Friday.